fall for the season since June 1st still stands at a trace, which is normal. The highest wind gust observed was 20 miles per hour. Sunset tonight is at 8:54 p.m. Sunrise tomorrow is at 6:10 a.m. Heat advisory information for the following counties in Nebraska: Boone, Burt, Butler, Cass, Colfax, Cumming, Dodge, Douglas, Gage, Jefferson, Johnson, Lancaster, Madison, Nemaha, Odo, Pawnee, Platte, Richardson, Saline, Sarpy, Saunders, Seward, Stanton, Thurston, Washington, and Wayne, and the following counties in Iowa: Fremont, Harrison, Mills, Montgomery, Page, Pottawatomie, and Shelby. Heat advisory remains in effect until 10 p.m. this evening. What? Heat index values up to 107. Where? Portions of southwest and west central Iowa and east central, northeast, and southeast Nebraska. When? Until 10 p.m. this evening. Impacts. Hot temperatures and high humidity may cause heat illnesses. Drink plenty of fluids. Stay in an air-conditioned room. Stay out of the sun. And check up on relatives and neighbors. Take extra precautions when outside. 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Try to limit strenuous activities to early morning or evening. 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The current time is 7:05 p.m. Central Daylight Time. The following is a summary of watches, warnings, and advisories in effect. A heat advisory remains in effect until 10 p.m. for the following counties in Iowa, Harrison, Mills, and Pottawatomie, and the following counties in Nebraska: Burt, Cass, Dodge, Douglas, Odo, Sarpy, Saunders, and Washington. Now for the official National Weather Service forecast for the Omaha and Council Bluffs area. Rest of today, hot, sunny. Highs around 100. Southwest winds 5 to 10 miles an hour. Tonight, partly cloudy. A slight chance of showers and thunderstorms until midnight, then a chance of showers and thunderstorms after midnight. Lows in the lower 70s. West winds 5 to 10 miles an hour, becoming north after midnight. Chance of rain 40%. Heat index values up to 108 early until midnight. Tuesday, sunny. Not as hot with highs in the upper 80s. North winds 10 to 15 miles an hour with gusts up to 25 miles an hour. Tuesday night, mostly clear. Cooler with lows in the lower 60s. North winds 5 to 10 miles an hour. Wednesday, mostly sunny in the morning, then becoming mostly cloudy. Highs in the upper 70s. Northeast winds around 5 miles an hour. Wednesday night, mostly cloudy. Lows in the lower 60s. Thursday, mostly cloudy with a chance of showers. Highs in the upper 70s. Chance of rain 50%. Thursday night, mostly cloudy. A chance of showers until midnight, then showers likely with a chance of thunderstorms after midnight. Lows in the lower 60s. Chance of rain 70%. Friday, cloudy with a chance of showers in the morning, then partly sunny in the afternoon. Highs in the upper 70s. Chance of rain 30%. Friday night, partly cloudy until midnight, then clearing. Lows in the mid-60s. Saturday and Saturday night, mostly clear. Hot. Highs in the upper 80s. Lows around 70. Sunday, sunny, hot with highs in the mid-90s. At 7 p.m. in Omaha, it was mostly sunny. The temperature was 100 degrees, the dew point 70, and the relative humidity 37%, producing a heat index of 107.
southwest at 13 miles an hour, gusting to 21. The pressure was 29.73 inches and falling. Across eastern Nebraska and southwest Iowa, at Lincoln, it was sunny with a temperature of 98. Here are some observations from across the region. It was sunny with a temperature of 96 at Sioux City and 90 at Valentine. At Kansas City, it was mostly sunny with a temperature of 94. At Des Moines, it was partly sunny with a temperature of 95. Once again, at 7 p.m. in Omaha, it was 100 degrees under mostly sunny skies. Here are the forecast key messages. A heat advisory remains in effect for the entire area until 10 p.m. Expect heat index values of 105 to 110 with overnight heat indices remaining in the 70s. A few strong to severe storms will be possible this evening, 20 to 40% chance. Damaging winds will be the primary threat. Cooler weather returns by the middle of the week, with high temperatures falling back into the 80s and even some 70s Thursday. There will be increasing chances for showers and storms Wednesday through Friday. Warm weather looks to return by the weekend. Heat advisory information for the following counties in Nebraska: Boone, Burke, Butler, Cass, Colfax, Cumming, Dodge, Douglas, Gage, Jefferson, Johnson, Lancaster, Madison, Nemaha, Odo, Pawnee, Platt, Richardson, Saline, Sarpy, Saunders, Seward, Stanton, Thurston, Washington, and Wayne, and the following counties in Iowa: Fremont, Harrison, Mills, Montgomery, Page, Pottawatomie, and Shelby. Heat advisory remains in effect until 10 p.m. this evening. What? Heat index values up to 107. Where? Portions of southwest and west central Iowa and east central, northeast, and southeast Nebraska. When? Until 10 p.m. this evening. Impacts. Hot temperatures and high humidity may cause heat illnesses. Drink plenty of fluids. Stay in an air-conditioned room. Stay out of the sun. And check up on relatives and neighbors. Take extra precautions when outside. Wear lightweight and loose-fitting clothing. Try to limit strenuous activities to early morning or evening. Take action when you see symptoms of heat exhaustion and heat stroke. To reduce risk during outdoor work, the Occupational Safety and Health Administration recommends scheduling frequent rest breaks in shaded or air-conditioned environments. Anyone overcome by heat should be moved to a cool and shaded location. Heat stroke is an emergency. Call 911. The Omaha, Nebraska climate summary for this evening, as of 4 p.m., July 20th, 2026. Today's high temperature was 102 degrees. This high was 14 degrees above the normal high of 88. The record high is 110 degrees, which was set in 1934. Today's low temperature was 78 degrees. This low was 10 degrees above the normal low of 68. The record low is 53 degrees, which was set in 1877. No precipitation fell today, which leaves the monthly total at 0.36 inches. This is 1.96 inches below the normal amount of 2.32 inches for July. The total precipitation for the year still stands at 13.00 inches, which is 5.08 inches below normal. No snow fell today, which brings the monthly total to 0.0 inches. This is normal for July. The total snowfall since July 1st still stands at 0.0 inches, which is normal. There were no heating degree days today, which is normal. This leaves the monthly total at zero, which is normal. The yearly total since July 1st is zero, which is normal. There were 25 cooling degree days today, which is 12 above normal. This brings the monthly total to 316, which is 60 above normal. The yearly total since January 1st is 753, which is 113 above normal. Today the maximum wind observed was 16 miles an hour from the west. The highest wind gust observed was 25 miles per hour from the southwest. The normal high temperature for tomorrow is 88 degrees.

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1: 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The current time is 7:14 p.m. Central Daylight Time. The following is a summary of watches, warnings, and advisories in effect. A heat advisory remains in effect until 10 p.m. for the following counties in Iowa, Harrison, Mills, and Pottawatomie, and the following counties in Nebraska, Burt, Cass, Dodge, Douglas, Odo, Sarpy, Saunders, and Washington. Now for the official National Weather Service forecast for the Omaha and Council Bluffs area. Rest of today, hot, sunny. Highs around 100. Southwest winds 5 to 10 miles an hour. Tonight, partly cloudy. A slight chance of showers and thunderstorms until midnight, then a chance of showers and thunderstorms after midnight. Lows in the lower 70s. West winds 5 to 10 miles an hour, becoming north after midnight. Chance of rain 40%. Heat index values up to 108 early until midnight. Tuesday, sunny. Not as hot with highs in the upper 80s. North winds 10 to 15 miles an hour with gusts up to 25 miles an hour. Tuesday night, mostly clear. Cooler with lows in the lower 60s. North winds 5 to 10 miles an hour. Wednesday, mostly sunny in the morning, then becoming mostly cloudy. Highs in the upper 70s. Northeast winds around 5 miles an hour. Wednesday night, mostly cloudy. Lows in the lower 60s. Thursday, mostly cloudy with a chance of showers. Highs in the upper 70s. Chance of rain 50%. Thursday night, mostly cloudy. A chance of showers until midnight, then showers likely with a chance of thunderstorms after midnight. Lows in the lower 60s. Chance of rain 70%. Friday, cloudy with a chance of showers in the morning, then partly sunny in the afternoon. Highs in the upper 70s. Chance of rain 30%. Friday night, partly cloudy until midnight, then clearing. Lows in the mid-60s. Saturday and Saturday night, mostly clear. Hot. Highs in the upper 80s. Lows around 70. Sunday, sunny, hot with highs in the mid-90s. At 7 p.m. in Omaha, it was mostly sunny. The temperature was 100 degrees, the dew point 70, and the relative humidity 37%, producing a heat index of 107. The wind was southwest at 13 miles an hour, gusting to 21. The pressure was 29.73 inches and falling. Across eastern Nebraska and southwest Iowa, it was sunny, with a temperature of 98 at Lincoln, 98 at Millard, 94 at Nebraska City, 96 at Plattsmouth, and 95 at Red Oak, Iowa. It was mostly sunny, with a temperature of 94 at Fremont, 94 at Columbus, 94 at Blair Airport, and 95 at Takema. Here are some observations from across the region. It was sunny, with a temperature of 101 at Grand Island, 96 at Sioux City, 100 at Concordia, Kansas, and 90 at Valentine. It was mostly sunny, with a temperature of 97 at Norfolk, 88 at Sioux Falls, 94 at Kansas City, and 99 at Northland. It was partly sunny, with a temperature of 95 at Des Moines and 97 at Denver. Once again, at 7 p.m. in Omaha, it was 100 degrees under mostly sunny skies. Here are the forecast key messages. A heat advisory remains in effect for the entire area until 10 p.m.

heat index values of 105 to 110 with overnight heat indices remaining in the 70s. A few strong to severe storms will be possible this evening, 20 to 40% chance. Damaging winds will be the primary threat. Cooler weather returns by the middle of the week, with high temperatures falling back into the 80s and even some 70s Thursday. There will be increasing chances for showers and storms Wednesday through Friday. Warm weather looks to return by the weekend. Heat advisory information for the following counties in Nebraska: Boone, Burt, Butler, Cass, Colfax, Cumming, Dodge, Douglas, Gage, Jefferson, Johnson, Lancaster, Madison, Nemaha, Odo, Pawnee, Platt, Richardson, Saline, Sarpy, Saunders, Seward, Stanton, Thurston, Washington, and Wayne, and the following counties in Iowa: Fremont, Harrison, Mills, Montgomery, Page, Pottawatomie, and Shelby. Heat advisory remains in effect until 10 p.m. this evening. What? Heat index values up to 107. Where? Portions of southwest and west central Iowa and east central, northeast, and southeast Nebraska. When? Until 10 p.m. this evening. Impacts. Hot temperatures and high humidity may cause heat illnesses. Drink plenty of fluids. Stay in an air-conditioned room. Stay out of the sun and check up on relatives and neighbors. Take extra precautions when outside. Wear lightweight and loose-fitting clothing. Try to limit strenuous activities to early morning or evening. Take action when you see symptoms of heat exhaustion and heat stroke. 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Anyone overcome by heat should be moved to a cool and shaded location. Heat stroke is an emergency. Call 911. The Omaha, Nebraska climate summary for this evening, as of 4 p.m., July 20th, 2026. Today's high temperature was 102 degrees. This high was 14 degrees above the normal high of 88. The record high is 110 degrees, which was set in 1934. Today's low temperature was 78 degrees. This low was 10 degrees above the normal low of 68. The record low is 53 degrees, which was set in 1877. No precipitation fell today, which leaves the monthly total at 0.36 inches. This is 1.96 inches below the normal amount of 2.32 inches for July. The total precipitation for the year still stands at 13.00 inches, which is 5.08 inches below normal. No snow fell today, which brings the monthly total to 0.0 inches. This is normal for July. The total snowfall since July 1st still stands at 0.0 inches, which is normal. There were no heating degree days today, which is normal. This leaves the monthly total at zero, which is normal. The yearly total since July 1st is zero, which is normal. There were 25 cooling degree days today, which is 12 above normal. This brings the monthly total to 316, which is 60 above normal. The yearly total since January 1st is 753, which is 113 above normal. Today the maximum wind observed was 16 miles an hour from the west. The highest wind gust observed was 25 miles per hour from the southwest. The normal high temperature for tomorrow is 88 degrees, and the normal low is 68. The record high for tomorrow is 110, which occurred in 1974, and the record low is 53, which occurred in 1970. Sunset tonight is at 8:52 p.m. Sunrise tomorrow is at 6:09 a.m. The Valley National Weather Service climate summary for this evening, as of 4 p.m., July 20th, 2026. Today's high temperature was 100 degrees, high ties the previous 100 degrees, which was set in 2006, and the low 76 degrees. The record low is 56 degrees, which was set in 2009. No precipitation fell today, which leaves the monthly total at 1.13 inches. The total precipitation for the year still
13.5 2 inches. No snow fell today, which brings the monthly total to 0.0 inches. This is normal for July. The total snowfall for the season since June 1st still stands at a trace, which is normal. The highest wind gust observed was 20 miles per hour. Sunset tonight is at 8:54 p.m. Sunrise tomorrow is at 6:10 a.m. This is NOAA All Hazards Radio Station KIH-61 in Omaha, Nebraska. The current time is 7:24 p.m. Central Daylight Time. The following is a summary of watches, warnings, and advisories in effect. A heat advisory remains in effect until 10 p.m. for the following counties in Iowa, Harrison, Mills, and Pottawatomie, and the following counties in Nebraska, Burt, Cass, Dodge, Douglas, Odo, Sarpy, Saunders, and Washington. Now for the official National Weather Service forecast for the Omaha and Council Bluffs area. Rest of today, hot, sunny. Highs around 100. Southwest winds 5 to 10 miles an hour. Tonight, partly cloudy. A slight chance of showers and thunderstorms until midnight, then a chance of showers and thunderstorms after midnight. Lows in the lower 70s. West winds 5 to 10 miles an hour, becoming north after midnight. Chance of rain 40%. Heat index values up to 108 early until midnight. Tuesday, sunny. Not as hot with highs in the upper 80s. North winds 10 to 15 miles an hour with gusts up to 25 miles an hour. Tuesday night, mostly clear. Cooler with lows in the lower 60s. North winds 5 to 10 miles an hour. Wednesday, mostly sunny in the morning, then becoming mostly cloudy. Highs in the upper 70s. Northeast winds around 5 miles an hour. Wednesday night, mostly cloudy. Lows in the lower 60s. Thursday, mostly cloudy with a chance of showers. Highs in the upper 70s. Chance of rain 50%. Thursday night, mostly cloudy. A chance of showers until midnight, then showers likely with a chance of thunderstorms after midnight. Lows in the lower 60s. Chance of rain 70%. Friday, cloudy with a chance of showers in the morning, then partly sunny in the afternoon. Highs in the upper 70s. Chance of rain 30%. Friday night, partly cloudy until midnight, then clearing. Lows in the mid-60s. Saturday and Saturday night, mostly clear. Hot. Highs in the upper 80s. Lows around 70. Sunday, sunny. Hot with highs in the mid-90s. At 7 p.m. in Omaha, it was mostly sunny. The temperature was 100 degrees, the dew point 70, and the relative humidity 37%, producing a heat index of 107. The wind was southwest at 13 miles an hour, gusting to 21. The pressure was 29.73 inches and falling. Across eastern Nebraska and southwest Iowa, it was sunny, with a temperature of 98 at Lincoln, 98 at Millard, 94 at Nebraska City, 96 at Plattsmouth, and 95 at Red Oak, Iowa. It was mostly sunny, with a temperature of 94 at Fremont, 94 at Columbus, 94 at Blair Airport, and 95 at Tecumseh. Here are some observations from across the region. It was sunny, with a temperature of 101 at Grand Island, 96 at Sioux City, 100 at Concordia, Kansas, and 90 at Valentine. It was mostly sunny, with a temperature of 97 at Norfolk, 88 at Sioux Falls, 94 at Kansas City, and 99 at North Platte. It was partly sunny, with a temperature of 95 at Des Moines and 97 at Denver. Once again, at 7 p.m. in Omaha, it was 100 degrees under mostly sunny skies. Here are the forecast key messages. A heat advisory remains in effect for the entire area until 10 p.m. Expect heat index values of 105 to 110 with overnight heat indices remaining in the 70s. A few strong to severe
Storms will be possible this evening, 20 to 40% chance. Damaging winds will be the primary threat. Cooler weather returns by the middle of the week, with high temperatures falling back into the 80s and even some 70s Thursday. There will be increasing chances for showers and storms Wednesday through Friday. Warm weather looks to return by the weekend. Heat advisory information for the following counties in Nebraska: Boone, Burt, Butler, Cass, Colfax, Cumming, Dodge, Douglas, Gage, Jefferson, Johnson, Lancaster, Madison, Nemaha, Odo, Pawnee, Platt, Richardson, Saline, Sarpy, Saunders, Seward, Stanton, Thurston, Washington, and Wayne, and the following counties in Iowa: Fremont, Harrison, Mills, Montgomery, Page, Pottawatomie, and Shelby. Heat advisory remains in effect until 10 p.m. this evening. What? Heat index values up to 107. Where? Portions of southwest and west central Iowa and east central, northeast, and southeast Nebraska. When? Until 10 p.m. this evening. Impacts. Hot temperatures and high humidity may cause heat illnesses. Drink plenty of fluids. Stay in an air-conditioned room. Stay out of the sun. And check up on relatives and neighbors. Take extra precautions when outside. Wear lightweight and loose-fitting clothing. Try to limit strenuous activities to early morning or evening. Take action when you see symptoms of heat exhaustion and heat stroke. To reduce risk during outdoor work, the Occupational Safety and Health Administration recommends scheduling frequent rest breaks in shaded or air-conditioned environments. Anyone overcome by heat should be moved to a cool and shaded location. Heat stroke is an emergency. Call 911. The Omaha, Nebraska climate summary for this evening, as of 4 p.m., July 20th, 2026. Today's high temperature was 102 degrees. This high was 14 degrees above the normal high of 88. The record high is 110 degrees, which was set in 1934. Today's low temperature was 78 degrees. This low was 10 degrees above the normal low of 68. The record low is 53 degrees, which was set in 1877. No precipitation fell today, which leaves the monthly total at 0.36 inches. This is 1.96 inches below the normal amount of 2.32 inches for July. The total precipitation for the year still stands at 13.00 inches, which is 5.08 inches below normal. No snow fell today, which brings the monthly total to 0.0 inches. This is normal for July. The total snowfall since July 1st still stands at 0.0 inches, which is normal. There were no heating degree days today, which is normal. This leaves the monthly total at zero, which is normal. The yearly total since July 1st is zero, which is normal. There were 25 cooling degree days today, which is 12 above normal. This brings the monthly total to 316, which is 60 above normal. The yearly total since January 1st is 753, which is 113 above normal. Today the maximum wind observed was 16 miles an hour from the west. The highest wind gust observed was 25 miles per hour from the southwest. The normal high temperature for tomorrow is 88 degrees, and the normal low is 68. The record high for tomorrow is 110, which occurred in 1974, and the record low is 53, which occurred in 1970. Sunset tonight is at 8:52 p.m. Sunrise tomorrow is at 6:09 a.m. The Valley National Weather Service climate summary for this evening, as of 4 p.m., July 20th, 2026. Today's high temperature was 100 degrees, high ties the previous 100 degrees, which was set in 2006, and the low 76 degrees. The record low is 56 degrees, which was set in 2009. No precipitation fell today, which leaves the monthly total at 1.13 inches. The total precipitation for the year still stands at 14.52 inches. No snow fell today, which brings the monthly total to 0.0 inches.
This is normal for July. The total snowfall for the season since June 1st still stands at a trace, which is normal. The highest wind gust observed was 20 miles per hour. Sunset tonight is at 8:54 p.m. Sunrise tomorrow is at 6:10 a.m. This is NOAA All Hazards Radio Station KIH-61 serving the following counties in Nebraska and Iowa. Douglas, Sarpy, Washington, Cass, Odo, Burke, Dodge, Saunders, Harrison, Pottawatomie, and Mills. 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The current time is 7:34 p.m. Central Daylight Time. The following is a summary of watches, warnings, and advisories in effect. A heat advisory remains in effect until 10 p.m. for the following counties in Iowa, Harrison, Mills, and Pottawatomie, and the following counties in Nebraska, Burt, Cass, Dodge, Douglas, Odo, Sarpy, Saunders, and Washington. Now for the official National Weather Service forecast for the Omaha and Council Bluffs area. West of today, hot, sunny. Highs around 100. Southwest winds 5 to 10 miles an hour. Tonight, partly cloudy. A slight chance of showers and thunderstorms until midnight, then a chance of showers and thunderstorms after midnight. Lows in the lower 70s. West winds 5 to 10 miles an hour, becoming north after midnight. Chance of rain 40%. Heat index values up to 108 early until midnight. Tuesday, sunny. Not as hot with highs in the upper 80s. North winds 10 to 15 miles an hour with gusts up to 25 miles an hour. Tuesday night, mostly clear. Cooler with lows in the lower 60s. North winds 5 to 10 miles an hour. Wednesday, mostly sunny in the morning, then becoming mostly cloudy. Highs in the upper 70s. Northeast winds around 5 miles an hour. Wednesday night, mostly cloudy. Lows in the lower 60s. Thursday, mostly cloudy with a chance of showers. Highs in the upper 70s. Chance of rain 50%. Thursday night, mostly cloudy. A chance of showers until midnight, then showers likely with a chance of thunderstorms after midnight. Lows in the lower 60s. Chance of rain 70%. Friday, cloudy with a chance of showers in the morning, then partly sunny in the afternoon. Highs in the upper 70s. Chance of rain 30%. Friday night, partly cloudy until midnight, then clearing. Lows in the mid-60s. Saturday and Saturday night, mostly clear. Hot. Highs in the upper 80s. Lows around 70. Sunday, sunny, hot with highs in the mid-90s. At 7 p.m. in Omaha, it was mostly sunny. The temperature was 100 degrees, the dew point 70, and the relative humidity 37%, producing a heat index of 107. The wind was southwest at 13 miles an hour, gusting to 21. The pressure was 29.73 inches and falling. Across eastern Nebraska and southwest Iowa, it was sunny, with a temperature of 98 at Lincoln, 98 at Millard, 94 at Nebraska City, 96 at Plattsmouth, and 95 at Red Oak, Iowa. It was mostly sunny, with a temperature of 94 at Fremont, 94 at Columbus, 94 at Blair Airport, and 95 at Takema. Here are some observations from across the region. It was sunny, with a temperature of 101 at Grand Island, 96 at Sioux City, 100 at Concordia, Kansas, and 90 at Valentine. It was mostly sunny, with a temperature of 97 at Norfolk, 88 at Sioux Falls, 94 at Kansas City, and 99 at North Platte. It was partly sunny, with a temperature of 95 at Des Moines and 97 at Denver. Once again, at 7 p.m. in Omaha, it was 100 degrees under mostly sunny skies. Here are the forecast key messages. A heat advisory remains in effect for the entire area until 10 p.m. Expect heat index
values of 105 to 110 with overnight heat indices remaining in the 70s. A few strong to severe storms will be possible this evening, 20 to 40% chance. Damaging winds will be the primary threat. Cooler weather returns by the middle of the week, with high temperatures falling back into the 80s and even some 70s Thursday. There will be increasing chances for showers and storms Wednesday through Friday. Warm weather looks to return by the weekend. Heat advisory information for the following counties in Nebraska: Boone, Burt, Butler, Cass, Colfax, Cumming, Dodge, Douglas, Gage, Jefferson, Johnson, Lancaster, Madison, Nemaha, Odo, Pawnee, Platte, Richardson, Saline, Sarpy, Saunders, Seward, Stanton, Thurston, Washington, and Wayne, and the following counties in Iowa: Fremont, Harrison, Mills, Montgomery, Page, Pottawatomie, and Shelby. Heat advisory remains in effect until 10 p.m. this evening. What? Heat index values up to 107. Where? Portions of southwest and west central Iowa and east central, northeast, and southeast Nebraska. When? Until 10 p.m. this evening. Impacts. Hot temperatures and high humidity may cause heat illnesses. Drink plenty of fluids. Stay in an air-conditioned room. Stay out of the sun and check up on relatives and neighbors. Take extra precautions when outside. Wear lightweight and loose-fitting clothing. Try to limit strenuous activities to early morning or evening. Take action when you see symptoms of heat exhaustion and heat stroke. To reduce risk during outdoor work, the Occupational Safety and Health Administration recommends scheduling frequent rest breaks in shaded or air-conditioned environments. Anyone overcome by heat should be moved to a cool and shaded location. Heat stroke is an emergency. Call 911. The Omaha, Nebraska climate summary for this evening, as of 4 p.m., July 20th, 2026. Today's high temperature was 102 degrees. This high was 14 degrees above the normal high of 88. The record high is 110 degrees, which was set in 1934. Today's low temperature was 78 degrees. This low was 10 degrees above the normal low of 68. The record low is 53 degrees, which was set in 1877. No precipitation fell today, which leaves the monthly total at 0.36 inches. This is 1.96 inches below the normal amount of 2.32 inches for July. The total precipitation for the year still stands at 13.00 inches, which is 5.08 inches below normal. No snow fell today, which brings the monthly total to 0.0 inches. This is normal for July. The total snowfall since July 1st still stands at 0.0 inches, which is normal. There were no heating degree days today, which is normal. This leaves the monthly total at zero, which is normal. The yearly total since July 1st is zero, which is normal. There were 25 cooling degree days today, which is 12 above normal. This brings the monthly total to 316, which is 60 above normal. The yearly total since January 1st is 753, which is 113 above normal. Today the maximum wind observed was 16 miles an hour from the west. The highest wind gust observed was 25 miles per hour from the southwest. The normal high temperature for tomorrow is 88 degrees, and the normal low is 68. The record high for tomorrow is 110, which occurred in 1974, and the record low is 53, which occurred in 1970. Sunset tonight is at 8:52 p.m. Sunrise tomorrow is at 6:09 a.m. The Valley National Weather Service climate summary for this evening, as of 4 p.m., July 20th, 2026. Today's high temperature was 100 degrees, high ties the previous 100 degrees, which was set in 2006, and the low 76 degrees. The record low is 56 degrees, which was set in 2009. No precipitation fell today, which leaves the monthly total at 1.13 inches. The total precipitation for the year still stands at
7.5, 2 inches. No snow fell today, which brings the monthly total to 0.0 inches. This is normal for July. The total snowfall for the season since June 1st still stands at a trace, which is normal. The highest wind gust observed was 20 miles per hour. Sunset tonight is at 8:54 p.m. Sunrise tomorrow is at 6:10 a.m. This is NOAA All Hazards Radio Station KIH-61 in Omaha, Nebraska. The current time is 7:44 p.m. Central Daylight Time. The following is a summary of watches, warnings, and advisories in effect. A heat advisory remains in effect until 10 p.m. for the following counties in Iowa, Harrison, Mills, and Pottawatomie, and the following counties in Nebraska, Burke, Cass, Dodge, Douglas, Odo, Sarpy, Saunders, and Washington. Now for the official National Weather Service forecast for the Omaha and Council Bluffs area. Tonight, partly cloudy with a slight chance of thunderstorms. A slight chance of showers until midnight, then a chance of showers after midnight. Lows in the lower 70s. West winds 5 to 10 miles an hour, becoming north after midnight. Chance of rain 30%. Tuesday, sunny. Not as hot with highs in the upper 80s. North winds 10 to 15 miles an hour with gusts up to 25 miles an hour. Tuesday night, mostly clear. Cooler with lows in the lower 60s. North winds 5 to 10 miles an hour. Wednesday, mostly sunny in the morning, then becoming mostly cloudy. Highs in the upper 70s. Northeast winds around 5 miles an hour. Wednesday night, mostly cloudy. A slight chance of showers after midnight. Lows in the lower 60s. East winds around 5 miles an hour. Chance of rain 20%. Thursday, mostly cloudy with a chance of showers. Highs in the upper 70s. Chance of rain 50%. Thursday night, mostly cloudy. A chance of showers until midnight, then showers likely with a chance of thunderstorms after midnight. Lows in the lower 60s. Chance of rain 70%. Friday, cloudy with a chance of showers in the morning, then partly sunny in the afternoon. Highs in the upper 70s. Chance of rain 30%. Friday night, partly cloudy until midnight, then clearing. Lows in the mid-60s. Saturday and Saturday night, mostly clear. Hot. Highs in the upper 80s. Lows around 70. Sunday, sunny, hot with highs in the mid-90s. Sunday night and Monday, partly cloudy. Hot. Lows in the lower 70s. Highs in the mid-90s. At 7 p.m. in Omaha, it was mostly sunny. The temperature was 100 degrees, the dew point 70, and the relative humidity 37%, producing a heat index of 107. The wind was southwest at 13 miles an hour, gusting to 21. The pressure was 29.73 inches and falling. Across eastern Nebraska and southwest Iowa, it was sunny, with a temperature of 98 at Lincoln, 98 at Millard, 94 at Nebraska City, 96 at Plattsmouth, and 95 at Red Oak, Iowa. It was mostly sunny, with a temperature of 94 at Fremont, 94 at Columbus, 94 at Blair Airport, and 95 at Takema. Here are some observations from across the region. It was sunny, with a temperature of 101 at Grand Island, 96 at Sioux City, 100 at Concordia, Kansas, and 90 at Valentine. It was mostly sunny, with a temperature of 97 at Norfolk, 88 at Sioux Falls, 94 at Kansas City, and 99 at North Platte. It was partly sunny, with a temperature of 95 at Des Moines and 97 at Denver. Once again, at 7 p.m. in Omaha, it was 100 degrees under mostly sunny skies. Here are the forecast key messages. A heat advisory remains in effect for the entire area until 10 p.m. Expect heat index values of 105 to 110 with overnight heat indices remaining in
in the 70s. A few strong to severe storms will be possible this evening, 20 to 40% chance. Damaging winds will be the primary threat. Cooler weather returns by the middle of the week, with high temperatures falling back into the 80s and even some 70s Thursday. There will be increasing chances for showers and storms Wednesday through Friday. Warm weather looks to return by the weekend. Heat advisory information for the following counties: King, Nebraska, Boone, Burt, Butler, Cass, Colfax, Cumming, Dodge, Douglas, Gage, Jefferson, Johnson, Lancaster, Madison, Nemaha, Odo, Pawnee, Platte, Richardson, Saline, Sarpy, Saunders, Seward, Stanton, Thurston, Washington, and Wayne, and the following counties: in Iowa, Fremont, Harrison, Mills, Montgomery, Page, Pottawatomie, and Shelby. Heat advisory remains in effect until 10 p.m. this evening. What? Heat index values up to 107. Where? Portions of southwest and west central Iowa and east central, northeast, and southeast Nebraska. When? Until 10 p.m. this evening. Impacts. Hot temperatures and high humidity may cause heat illnesses. Drink plenty of fluids. Stay in an air-conditioned room. Stay out of the sun and check up on relatives and neighbors. Take extra precautions when outside. Wear lightweight and loose-fitting clothing. Try to limit strenuous activities to early morning or evening. Take action when you see symptoms of heat exhaustion and heat stroke. To reduce risk during outdoor work, the Occupational Safety and Health Administration recommends scheduling frequent rest breaks in shaded or air-conditioned environments. Anyone overcome by heat should be moved to a cool and shaded location. Heat stroke is an emergency. Call 911. The Omaha, Nebraska climate summary for this evening, as of 4 p.m., July 20th, 2026. Today's high temperature was 102 degrees. This high was 14 degrees above the normal high of 88. The record high is 110 degrees, which was set in 1934. Today's low temperature was 78 degrees. This low was 10 degrees above the normal low of 68. The record low is 53 degrees, which was set in 1877. No precipitation fell today, which leaves the monthly total at 0.36 inches. This is 1.96 inches below the normal amount of 2.32 inches for July. The total precipitation for the year still stands at 13.00 inches, which is 5.08 inches below normal. No snow fell today, which brings the monthly total to 0.0 inches. This is normal for July. The total snowfall since July 1st still stands at 0.0 inches, which is normal. There were no heating degree days today, which is normal. This leaves the monthly total at zero, which is normal. The yearly total since July 1st is zero, which is normal. There were 25 cooling degree days today, which is 12 above normal. This brings the monthly total to 316, which is 60 above normal. The yearly total since January 1st is 753, which is 113 above normal. Today the maximum wind observed was 16 miles an hour from the west. The highest wind gust observed was 25 miles per hour from the southwest. The normal high temperature for tomorrow is 88 degrees, and the normal low is 68. The record high for tomorrow is 110, which occurred in 1974, and the record low is 53, which occurred in 1970. Sunset tonight is at 8:52 p.m. Sunrise tomorrow is at 6:09 a.m. The Valley National Weather Service climate summary for this evening, as of 4 p.m., July 20th, 2026. Today's high temperature was 100 degrees to high tides the previous 100 degrees, which was set in 2006, and the low 76 degrees. The record low is 56 degrees, which was set in 2009. No precipitation fell today, which leaves the monthly total at 1.13 inches. The total precipitation for the year still stands at 14.52 inches. No snow fell today.
which brings the monthly total to 0.0 inches. This is normal for July. The total snowfall for the season since June 1st still stands at a trace, which is normal. The highest wind gust observed was 20 miles per hour. Sunset tonight is at 8:54 p.m. Sunrise tomorrow is at 6:10 a.m. This is NOAA All Hazards Radio Station KIH-61 in Omaha, Nebraska. The current time is 7:54 p.m. Central Daylight Time. The following is a summary of watches, warnings, and advisories in effect. A heat advisory remains in effect until 10 p.m. for the following counties in Iowa, Harrison, Mills, and Pottawatomie, and the following counties in Nebraska, Burt, Cass, Dodge, Douglas, Odo, Sarpy, Saunders, and Washington. Now for the official National Weather Service forecast for the Omaha and Council Bluffs area. Tonight, partly cloudy with a slight chance of thunderstorms. A slight chance of showers until midnight, then a chance of showers after midnight. Lows in the lower 70s. West winds 5 to 10 miles an hour, becoming north after midnight. Chance of rain 30%. Tuesday, sunny. Not as hot with highs in the upper 80s. North winds 10 to 15 miles an hour with gusts up to 25 miles an hour. Tuesday night, mostly clear. Cooler with lows in the lower 60s. North winds 5 to 10 miles an hour. Wednesday, mostly sunny in the morning, then becoming mostly cloudy. Highs in the upper 70s. Northeast winds around 5 miles an hour. Wednesday night, mostly cloudy. A slight chance of showers after midnight. Lows in the lower 60s. East winds around 5 miles an hour. Chance of rain 20%. Thursday, mostly cloudy with a chance of showers. Highs in the upper 70s. Chance of rain 50%. Thursday night, mostly cloudy. A chance of showers until midnight, then showers likely with a chance of thunderstorms after midnight. Lows in the lower 60s. Chance of rain 70%. Friday, cloudy with a chance of showers in the morning, then partly sunny in the afternoon. Highs in the upper 70s. Chance of rain 30%. Friday night, partly cloudy until midnight, then clearing. Lows in the mid-60s. Saturday and Saturday night, mostly clear. Hot. Highs in the upper 80s. Lows around 70. Sunday, sunny, hot with highs in the mid-90s. Sunday night and Monday, partly cloudy. Hot. Lows in the lower 70s. Highs in the mid-90s. At 7 p.m. in Omaha, it was mostly sunny. The temperature was 100 degrees, the dew point 70, and the relative humidity 37%, producing a heat index of 107. The wind was southwest at 13 miles an hour, gusting to 21. The pressure was 29.73 inches and falling. Across eastern Nebraska and southwest Iowa, it was sunny, with a temperature of 98 at Lincoln, 98 at Millard, 94 at Nebraska City, 96 at Plattsmouth, and 95 at Red Oak, Iowa. It was mostly sunny, with a temperature of 94 at Fremont, 94 at Columbus, 94 at Blair Airport, and 95 at Takema. Here are some observations from across the region. It was sunny, with a temperature of 101 at Grand Island, 96 at Sioux City, 100 at Concordia, Kansas, and 90 at Valentine. It was mostly sunny, with a temperature of 97 at Norfolk, 88 at Sioux Falls, 94 at Kansas City, and 99 at North Platte. It was partly sunny, with a temperature of 95 at Des Moines and 97 at Denver. Once again, at 7 p.m. in Omaha, it was 100 degrees under mostly sunny skies. Here are the forecast key messages. A heat advisory remains in effect for the entire area until 10 p.m. Expect heat index values of 105 to 110 with overnight heat indices remaining in the 70s. A few strong to severe storms will be possible.
evening 20 to 40% chance. Damaging winds will be the primary threat. Cooler weather returns by the middle of the week, with high temperatures falling back into the 80s and even some 70s Thursday. There will be increasing chances for showers and storms Wednesday through Friday. Warm weather looks to return by the weekend. Heat advisory information for the following counties in Nebraska: Boone, Burt, Butler, Cass, Colfax, Cumming, Dodge, Douglas, Gage, Jefferson, Johnson, Lancaster, Madison, Nemaha, Odo, Pawnee, Platt, Richardson, Saline, Sarpy, Saunders, Seward, Stanton, Thurston, Washington, and Wayne, and the following counties in Iowa: Fremont, Harrison, Mills, Montgomery, Page, Pottawatomie, and Shelby. Heat advisory remains in effect until 10 p.m. this evening. What? Heat index values up to 107. Where? Portions of southwest and west central Iowa and east central, northeast, and southeast Nebraska. When? Until 10 p.m. this evening. Impacts. Hot temperatures and high humidity may cause heat illnesses. Drink plenty of fluids. Stay in an air-conditioned room. Stay out of the sun. And check up on relatives and neighbors. Take extra precautions when outside. Wear lightweight and loose-fitting clothing. Try to limit strenuous activities to early morning or evening. Take action when you see symptoms of heat exhaustion and heat stroke. To reduce risk during outdoor work, the Occupational Safety and Health Administration recommends scheduling frequent rest breaks in shaded or air-conditioned environments. Anyone overcome by heat should be moved to a cool and shaded location. Heat stroke is an emergency. Call 911. The Omaha, Nebraska climate summary for this evening, as of 4 p.m., July 20th, 2026. Today's high temperature was 102 degrees. This high was 14 degrees above the normal high of 88. The record high is 110 degrees, which was set in 1934. Today's low temperature was 78 degrees. This low was 10 degrees above the normal low of 68. The record low is 53 degrees, which was set in 1877. No precipitation fell today, which leaves the monthly total at 0.36 inches. This is 1.96 inches below the normal amount of 2.32 inches for July. The total precipitation for the year still stands at 13.00 inches, which is 5.08 inches below normal. No snow fell today, which brings the monthly total to 0.0 inches. This is normal for July. The total snowfall since July 1st still stands at 0.0 inches, which is normal. There were no heating degree days today, which is normal. This leaves the monthly total at zero, which is normal. The yearly total since July 1st is zero, which is normal. There were 25 cooling degree days today, which is 12 above normal. This brings the monthly total to 316, which is 60 above normal. The yearly total since January 1st is 753, which is 113 above normal. Today the maximum wind observed was 16 miles an hour from the west. The highest wind gust observed was 25 miles per hour from the southwest. The normal high temperature for tomorrow is 88 degrees, and the normal low is 68. The record high for tomorrow is 110, which occurred in 1974, and the record low is 53, which occurred in 1970. Sunset tonight is at 8:52 p.m. Sunrise tomorrow is at 6:09 a.m. The Valley National Weather Service climate summary for this evening, as of 4 p.m., July 20th, 2026. Today's high temperature was 100 degrees, high ties the previous 100 degrees, which was set in 2006, and the low 76 degrees. The record low is 56 degrees, which was set in 2009. No precipitation fell today, which leaves the monthly total at 1.13 inches. The total precipitation for the year still stands at 14.52 inches. No snow fell today, which brings the monthly total to 0.0 inches. This
normal for July. The total snowfall for the season since June 1st still stands at a trace, which is normal. The highest wind gust observed was 20 miles per hour. Sunset tonight is at 8:54 p.m. Sunrise tomorrow is at 6:10 a.m. This is NOAA All Hazards Radio Station KIH-61 in Omaha, Nebraska. The current time is 8:04 p.m. Central Daylight Time. The following is a summary of watches, warnings, and advisories in effect. A heat advisory remains in effect until 10 p.m. for the following counties in Iowa, Harrison, Mills, and Pottawatomie, and the following counties in Nebraska, Burke, Cass, Dodge, Douglas, Odo, Sarpy, Saunders, and Washington. Now for the official National Weather Service forecast for the Omaha and Council Bluffs area. Tonight, partly cloudy with a slight chance of thunderstorms. A slight chance of showers until midnight, then a chance of showers after midnight. Lows in the lower 70s. West winds 5 to 10 miles an hour, becoming north after midnight. Chance of rain 30%. Tuesday, sunny. Not as hot with highs in the upper 80s. North winds 10 to 15 miles an hour with gusts up to 25 miles an hour. Tuesday night, mostly clear. Cooler with lows in the lower 60s. North winds 5 to 10 miles an hour. Wednesday, mostly sunny in the morning, then becoming mostly cloudy. Highs in the upper 70s. Northeast winds around 5 miles an hour. Wednesday night, mostly cloudy. A slight chance of showers after midnight. Lows in the lower 60s. East winds around 5 miles an hour. Chance of rain 20%. Thursday, mostly cloudy with a chance of showers. Highs in the upper 70s. Chance of rain 50%. Thursday night, mostly cloudy. A chance of showers until midnight, then showers likely with a chance of thunderstorms after midnight. Lows in the lower 60s. Chance of rain 70%. Friday, cloudy with a chance of showers in the morning, then partly sunny in the afternoon. Highs in the upper 70s. Chance of rain 30%. Friday night, partly cloudy until midnight, then clearing. Lows in the mid-60s. Saturday and Saturday night, mostly clear. Hot. Highs in the upper 80s. Lows around 70. Sunday, sunny, hot with highs in the mid-90s. Sunday night and Monday, partly cloudy. Hot. Lows in the lower 70s. Highs in the mid-90s. At 8 p.m. in Omaha, it was mostly cloudy. The temperature was 99 degrees, the dew point 70, and the relative humidity 38%, producing a heat index of 106. The wind was southwest at 10 miles an hour. The pressure was 29.73 inches and steady. Across eastern Nebraska and southwest Iowa, it was clear, with a temperature of 94 at Lincoln, 90 at Nebraska City, 89 at Plattsmouth, and 90 at Red Oak, Iowa. At Millard, it was partly cloudy, with a temperature of 95. It was mostly cloudy, with a temperature of 93 at Fremont, 93 at Columbus, and 92 at Blair Airport. At Tecama, it was cloudy, with a temperature of 93. Here are some observations from across the region. At Des Moines, a thunderstorm was reported with a temperature of 74. It was sunny with a temperature of 91 at North Fork, 85 at Sioux Falls, 92 at Sioux City, 98 at Concordia, Kansas, and 90 at Valentine. It was mostly sunny with a temperature of 97 at Grand Island, 89 at Kansas City, and 94 at North Platte. At Denver, it was partly sunny, with a temperature of 93. Once again, at 8 p.m. in Omaha, it was 99 degrees under mostly cloudy skies. Here are the forecast key messages. A heat advisory remains in effect for the entire area until 10 p.m. Expect heat index values of 105 to 110 with overnight heat indices remaining in the 70s.
few strong to severe storms will be possible this evening, 20 to 40% chance. Damaging winds will be the primary threat. Cooler weather returns by the middle of the week, with high temperatures falling back into the 80s and even some 70s Thursday. There will be increasing chances for showers and storms Wednesday through Friday. Warm weather looks to return by the weekend. Heat advisory information for the following counties in Nebraska: Boone, Burke, Butler, Cass, Colfax, Cumming, Dodge, Douglas, Gage, Jefferson, Johnson, Lancaster, Madison, Nemaha, Odo, Pawnee, Platte, Richardson, Saline, Sarpy, Saunders, Seward, Stanton, Thurston, Washington, and Wayne, and the following counties in Iowa: Fremont, Harrison, Mills, Montgomery, Page, Pottawatomie, and Shelby. Heat advisory remains in effect until 10 p.m. this evening. What? Heat index values up to 107. Where? Portions of southwest and west central Iowa and east central, northeast, and southeast Nebraska. When? Until 10 p.m. this evening. Impacts. Hot temperatures and high humidity may cause heat illnesses. Drink plenty of fluids. Stay in an air-conditioned room. Stay out of the sun. And check up on relatives and neighbors. Take extra precautions when outside. Wear lightweight and loose-fitting clothing. Try to limit strenuous activities to early morning or evening. Take action when you see symptoms of heat exhaustion and heat stroke. To reduce risk during outdoor work, the Occupational Safety and Health Administration recommends scheduling frequent rest breaks in shaded or air-conditioned environments. Anyone overcome by heat should be moved to a cool and shaded location. Heat stroke is an emergency. Call 911. The Omaha, Nebraska climate summary for this evening, as of 4 p.m., July 20th, 2026. Today's high temperature was 102 degrees. This high was 14 degrees above the normal high of 88. The record high is 110 degrees, which was set in 1934. Today's low temperature was 78 degrees. This low was 10 degrees above the normal low of 68. The record low is 53 degrees, which was set in 1877. No precipitation fell today, which leaves the monthly total at 0.36 inches. This is 1.96 inches below the normal amount of 2.32 inches for July. The total precipitation for the year still stands at 13.00 inches, which is 5.08 inches below normal. No snow fell today, which brings the monthly total to 0.0 inches. This is normal for July. The total snowfall since July 1st still stands at 0.0 inches, which is normal. There were no heating degree days today, which is normal. This leaves the monthly total at zero, which is normal. The yearly total since July 1st is zero, which is normal. There were 25 cooling degree days today, which is 12 above normal. This brings the monthly total to 316, which is 60 above normal. The yearly total since January 1st is 753, which is 113 above normal. Today the maximum wind observed was 16 miles an hour from the west. The highest wind gust observed was 25 miles per hour from the southwest. The normal high temperature for tomorrow is 88 degrees, and the normal low is 68. The record high for tomorrow is 110, which occurred in 1974, and the record low is 53, which occurred in 1970. Sunset tonight is at 8:52 p.m. Sunrise tomorrow is at 6:09 a.m. The Valley National Weather Service climate summary for this evening, as of 4 p.m., July 20th, 2026. Today's high temperature was 100 degrees, high tides the previous 100 degrees, which was set in 2006, and the low 76 degrees. The record low is 56 degrees, which was set in 2009. No precipitation fell today, which leaves the monthly total at 1.13 inches. The total precipitation for the year still stands at 14.52 inches. No snow fell today, which brings the monthly total

The following is a summary of watches, warnings, and advisories in effect. A heat advisory remains in effect until 10 p.m. for the following counties in Iowa, Harrison, Mills, and Pottawatomie, and the following counties in Nebraska, Burt, Cass, Dodge, Douglas, Odo, Sarpy, Saunders, and Washington. Now for the official National Weather Service forecast for the Omaha and Council Bluffs area. Tonight, partly cloudy with a slight chance of thunderstorms. A slight chance of showers until midnight, then a chance of showers after midnight. Lows in the lower 70s. West winds 5 to 10 miles an hour, becoming north after midnight. Chance of rain 30%. Tuesday, sunny. Not as hot with highs in the upper 80s. North winds 10 to 15 miles an hour with gusts up to 25 miles an hour. Tuesday night, mostly clear. Cooler with lows in the lower 60s. North winds 5 to 10 miles an hour. Wednesday, mostly sunny in the morning, then becoming mostly cloudy. Highs in the upper 70s. Northeast winds around 5 miles an hour. Wednesday night, mostly cloudy. A slight chance of showers after midnight. Lows in the lower 60s. East winds around 5 miles an hour. Chance of rain 20%. Thursday, mostly cloudy with a chance of showers. Highs in the upper 70s. Chance of rain 50%. Thursday night, mostly cloudy. A chance of showers until midnight, then showers likely with a chance of thunderstorms after midnight. Lows in the lower 60s. Chance of rain 70%. Friday, cloudy with a chance of showers in the morning, then partly sunny in the afternoon. Highs in the upper 70s. Chance of rain 30%. Friday night, partly cloudy until midnight, then clearing. Lows in the mid 60s. Saturday and Saturday night, mostly clear. Hot. Highs in the upper 80s. Lows around 70. Sunday, sunny, hot with highs in the mid-90s. Sunday night and Monday, partly cloudy. Hot. Lows in the lower 70s. Highs in the mid-90s. At 8 p.m. in Omaha, it was mostly cloudy. The temperature was 99 degrees, the dew point 70, and the relative humidity 38%, producing a heat index of 106. The wind was southwest at 10 miles an hour. The pressure was 29.73 inches and steady. Across eastern Nebraska and southwest Iowa, it was clear, with a temperature of 94 at Lincoln, 90 at Nebraska City, 89 at Plattsmouth, and 90 at Red Oak, Iowa. It was partly cloudy, with a temperature of 95 at Millard, 93 at Fremont, and 92 at Blair Airport. At Columbus, it was mostly cloudy, with a temperature of 93. At Tecama, it was cloudy, with a temperature of 93. Here are some observations from across the region. At Des Moines, a thunderstorm was reported, with a temperature of 74. It was sunny, with a temperature of 97 at Grand Island, 91 at Norfolk, 85 at Sioux Falls, and 92 at Sioux City. Under sunny skies, Concordia, Kansas reported 98, North Platte reported 94, and Valentine reported 90. At Kansas City, it was mostly sunny, with a temperature of 89. At Denver, it was partly sunny, with a temperature of 93. Once again, at 8 p.m. in Omaha, it was 99 degrees under mostly cloudy skies. Here are the forecast key messages. A heat advisory remains in effect for the entire area until 10 p.m. Expect heat index values of 105 to 110 with overnight heat indices remaining in the 70s. A few strong to severe storms will be possible this evening, 20 to 40% chance. Damaging winds will be the primary threat. Cooler weather returns by the middle of the week, with high temperatures falling back into the 80s and even some 70s Thursday. There will be increasing chances for showers and storms Wednesday through Friday. Warm weather looks to return by the weekend. Heat advisory information.

following counties in Nebraska: Boone, Burt, Butler, Cass, Colfax, Cumming, Dodge, Douglas, Gage, Jefferson, Johnson, Lancaster, Madison, Nemaha, Odo, Pawnee, Platte, Richardson, Saline, Sarpy, Saunders, Seward, Stanton, Thurston, Washington, and Wayne, and the following counties in Iowa: Fremont, Harrison, Mills, Montgomery, Page, Pottawatomie, and Shelby. Heat advisory remains in effect until 10 p.m. this evening. What? Heat index values up to 107. Where? Portions of southwest and west central Iowa and east central, northeast, and southeast Nebraska. When? Until 10 p.m. this evening. Impacts. Hot temperatures and high humidity may cause heat illnesses. Drink plenty of fluids. Stay in an air-conditioned room. Stay out of the sun. And check up on relatives and neighbors. Take extra precautions when outside. Wear lightweight and loose-fitting clothing. Try to limit strenuous activities to early morning or evening. Take action when you see symptoms of heat exhaustion and heat stroke. To reduce risk during outdoor work, the Occupational Safety and Health Administration recommends scheduling frequent rest breaks in shaded or air-conditioned environments. Anyone overcome by heat should be moved to a cool and shaded location. Heat stroke is an emergency. Call 911. The Omaha, Nebraska climate summary for this evening, as of 4 p.m., July 20th, 2026. Today's high temperature was 102 degrees. This high was 14 degrees above the normal high of 88. The record high is 110 degrees, which was set in 1934. Today's low temperature was 78 degrees. This low was 10 degrees above the normal low of 68. The record low is 53 degrees, which was set in 1877. No precipitation fell today, which leaves the monthly total at 0.36 inches. This is 1.96 inches below the normal amount of 2.32 inches for July. The total precipitation for the year still stands at 13.00 inches, which is 5.08 inches below normal. No snow fell today, which brings the monthly total to 0.0 inches. This is normal for July. The total snowfall since July 1st still stands at 0.0 inches, which is normal. There were no heating degree days today, which is normal. This leaves the monthly total at zero, which is normal. The yearly total since July 1st is zero, which is normal. There were 25 cooling degree days today, which is 12 above normal. This brings the monthly total to 316, which is 60 above normal. The yearly total since January 1st is 753, which is 113 above normal. Today the maximum wind observed was 16 miles an hour from the west. The highest wind gust observed was 25 miles per hour from the southwest. The normal high temperature for tomorrow is 88 degrees, and the normal low is 68. The record high for tomorrow is 110, which occurred in 1974, and the record low is 53, which occurred in 1970. Sunset tonight is at 8:52 p.m. Sunrise tomorrow is at 6:09 a.m. The Valley National Weather Service climate summary for this evening, as of 4 p.m., July 20th, 2026. Today's high temperature was 100 degrees, high tides the previous 100 degrees, which was set in 2006, and the low 76 degrees. The record low is 56 degrees, which was set in 2009. No precipitation fell today, which leaves the monthly total at 1.13 inches. The total precipitation for the year still stands at 14.52 inches. No snow fell today, which brings the monthly total to 0.0 inches. This is normal for July. The total snowfall for the season since June 1st still stands at a trace, which is normal. The highest wind gust observed was 20 miles per hour. Sunset tonight is at 8:54 p.m. Sunrise tomorrow is at 6:10 a.m. This is NOAA All Hazards Radio Station KIH 61 in Omaha, Nebraska.
The current time is 8:24 p.m. Central Daylight Time. The following is a summary of watches, warnings, and advisories in effect. A heat advisory remains in effect until 10 p.m. for the following counties in Iowa, Harrison, Mills, and Pottawatomie, and the following counties in Nebraska, Burt, Cass, Dodge, Douglas, Odo, Sarpy, Saunders, and Washington. Now for the official National Weather Service forecast for the Omaha and Council Bluffs area. Tonight, partly cloudy with a slight chance of thunderstorms. A slight chance of showers until midnight, then a chance of showers after midnight. Lows in the lower 70s. West winds 5 to 10 miles an hour, becoming north after midnight. Chance of rain 30%. Tuesday, sunny. Not as hot with highs in the upper 80s. North winds 10 to 15 miles an hour with gusts up to 25 miles an hour. Tuesday night, mostly clear. Cooler with lows in the lower 60s. North winds 5 to 10 miles an hour. Wednesday, mostly sunny in the morning, then becoming mostly cloudy. Highs in the upper 70s. Northeast winds around 5 miles an hour. Wednesday night, mostly cloudy. A slight chance of showers after midnight. Lows in the lower 60s. East winds around 5 miles an hour. Chance of rain 20%. Thursday, mostly cloudy with a chance of showers. Highs in the upper 70s. Chance of rain 50%. Thursday night, mostly cloudy. A chance of showers until midnight, then showers likely with a chance of thunderstorms after midnight. Lows in the lower 60s. Chance of rain 70%. Friday, cloudy with a chance of showers in the morning, then partly sunny in the afternoon. Highs in the upper 70s. Chance of rain 30%. Friday night, partly cloudy until midnight, then clearing. Lows in the mid-60s. Saturday and Saturday night, mostly clear. Hot. Highs in the upper 80s. Lows around 70. Sunday, sunny, hot with highs in the mid-90s. Sunday night and Monday, partly cloudy. Hot. Lows in the lower 70s. Highs in the mid-90s. At 8 p.m. in Omaha, it was mostly cloudy. The temperature was 99 degrees, the dew point 70, and the relative humidity 38%, producing a heat index of 106. The wind was southwest at 10 miles an hour. The pressure was 29.73 inches and steady. Across eastern Nebraska and southwest Iowa, it was clear, with a temperature of 94 at Lincoln, 90 at Nebraska City, 89 at Plattsmouth, and 90 at Red Oak, Iowa. It was partly cloudy, with a temperature of 95 at Millard, 93 at Fremont, and 92 at Blair Airport. At Columbus, it was mostly cloudy, with a temperature of 93. At Tacoma, it was cloudy, with a temperature of 93. Here are some observations from across the region. At Des Moines, a thunderstorm was reported with a temperature of 74. It was sunny with a temperature of 97 at Grand Island, 91 at Norfolk, 85 at Sioux Falls, and 92 at Sioux City. Under sunny skies, Concordia, Kansas reported 98, North Platte reported 94, and Valentine reported 90. At Kansas City, it was mostly sunny, with a temperature of 89. At Denver, it was partly sunny, with a temperature of 93. Once again, at 8 p.m. in Omaha, it was 99 degrees under mostly cloudy skies. Here are the forecast key messages. A heat advisory remains in effect for the entire area until 10 p.m. Expect heat index values of 105 to 110 with overnight heat indices remaining in the 70s. A few strong to severe storms will be possible this evening, 20 to 40% chance. Damaging winds will be the primary threat. Cooler weather returns by the middle of the week, with high temperatures falling back into the 80s and even some 70s Thursday. There will be increasing chances for showers and storms Wednesday through Friday.
Warm weather looks to return by the weekend. Heat advisory information for the following counties in Nebraska: Boone, Burt, Butler, Cass, Colfax, Cumming, Dodge, Douglas, Gage, Jefferson, Johnson, Lancaster, Madison, Nemaha, Odo, Pawnee, Platt, Richardson, Saline, Sarpy, Saunders, Seward, Stanton, Thurston, Washington, and Wayne, and the following counties in Iowa: Fremont, Harrison, Mills, Montgomery, Page, Pottawatomie, and Shelby. Heat advisory remains in effect until 10 p.m. this evening. What? Heat index values up to 107. Where? Portions of southwest and west central Iowa and east central, northeast, and southeast Nebraska. When? Until 10 p.m. this evening. Impacts. Hot temperatures and high humidity may cause heat illnesses. Drink plenty of fluids. Stay in an air-conditioned room. Stay out of the sun. And check up on relatives and neighbors. Take extra precautions when outside. Wear lightweight and loose-fitting clothing. Try to limit strenuous activities to early morning or evening. Take action when you see symptoms of heat exhaustion and heat stroke. To reduce risk during outdoor work, the Occupational Safety and Health Administration recommends scheduling frequent rest breaks in shaded or air-conditioned environments. Anyone overcome by heat should be moved to a cool and shaded location. Heat stroke is an emergency. Call 911. The Omaha, Nebraska climate summary for this evening, as of 4 p.m., July 20th, 2026. Today's high temperature was 102 degrees. This high was 14 degrees above the normal high of 88. The record high is 110 degrees, which was set in 1934. Today's low temperature was 78 degrees. This low was 10 degrees above the normal low of 68. The record low is 53 degrees, which was set in 1877. No precipitation fell today, which leaves the monthly total at 0.36 inches. This is 1.96 inches below the normal amount of 2.32 inches for July. The total precipitation for the year still stands at 13.00 inches, which is 5.08 inches below normal. No snow fell today, which brings the monthly total to 0.0 inches. This is normal for July. The total snowfall since July 1st still stands at 0.0 inches, which is normal. There were no heating degree days today, which is normal. This leaves the monthly total at zero, which is normal. The yearly total since July 1st is zero, which is normal. There were 25 cooling degree days today, which is 12 above normal. This brings the monthly total to 316, which is 60 above normal. The yearly total since January 1st is 753, which is 113 above normal. Today the maximum wind observed was 16 miles an hour from the west. The highest wind gust observed was 25 miles per hour from the southwest. The normal high temperature for tomorrow is 88 degrees, and the normal low is 68. The record high for tomorrow is 110, which occurred in 1974, and the record low is 53, which occurred in 1970. Sunset tonight is at 8:52 p.m. Sunrise tomorrow is at 6:09 a.m. The Valley National Weather Service climate summary for this evening, as of 4 p.m., July 20th, 2026. Today's high temperature was 100 degrees, high ties the previous 100 degrees, which was set in 2006, and the low 76 degrees. The record low is 56 degrees, which was set in 2009. No precipitation fell today, which leaves the monthly total at 1.13 inches. The total precipitation for the year still stands at 14.52 inches. No snow fell today, which brings the monthly total to 0.0 inches. This is normal for July. The total snowfall for the season since June 1st still stands at a trace, which is normal. The highest wind gust observed was 20 miles per hour. Sunset tonight is at 8:54 p.m. Sunrise tomorrow is at 6:10 a.m.
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Douglas, Sarpy, Washington, Cass, Odo, Burt, Dodge, Saunders, Harrison, Pottawatomie, and Mills. This is NOAA All Hazards Radio Station KIH 61 in Omaha, Nebraska. The current time is 8:35 p.m. Central Daylight Time. The following is a summary of watches, warnings, and advisories in effect. A heat advisory remains in effect until 10 p.m. for the following counties in Iowa, Harrison, Mills, and Pottawatomie, and the following counties in Nebraska, Burt, Cass, Dodge, Douglas, Odo, Sarpy, Saunders, and Washington. Now for the official National Weather Service forecast for the Omaha and Council Bluffs area. Tonight, partly cloudy with a slight chance of thunderstorms. A slight chance of showers until midnight, then a chance of showers after midnight. Lows in the lower 70s. West winds 5 to 10 miles an hour, becoming north after midnight. Chance of rain 30%. Tuesday, sunny. Not as hot with highs in the upper 80s. North winds 10 to 15 miles an hour with gusts up to 25 miles an hour. Tuesday night, mostly clear. Cooler with lows in the lower 60s. North winds 5 to 10 miles an hour. Wednesday, mostly sunny in the morning, then becoming mostly cloudy. Highs in the upper 70s. Northeast winds around 5 miles an hour. Wednesday night, mostly cloudy. A slight chance of showers after midnight. Lows in the lower 60s. East winds around 5 miles an hour. Chance of rain 20%. Thursday, mostly cloudy with a chance of showers. Highs in the upper 70s. Chance of rain 50%. Thursday night, mostly cloudy. A chance of showers until midnight, then showers likely with a chance of thunderstorms after midnight. Lows in the lower 60s. Chance of rain 70%. Friday, cloudy with a chance of showers in the morning, then partly sunny in the afternoon. Highs in the upper 70s. Chance of rain 30%. Friday night, partly cloudy until midnight, then clearing. Lows in the mid 60s. Saturday and Saturday night, mostly clear. Hot. Highs in the upper 80s. Lows around 70. Sunday, sunny, hot with highs in the mid-90s. Sunday night and Monday, partly cloudy. Hot. Lows in the lower 70s. Highs in the mid-90s. At 8 p.m. in Omaha, it was mostly cloudy. The temperature was 99 degrees. The dew point 70, and the relative humidity 38%, producing a heat index of 106. The wind was southwest at 10 miles an hour. The pressure was 29.73 inches and steady. Across eastern Nebraska and southwest Iowa, it was clear, with a temperature of 94 at Lincoln, 90 at Nebraska City, 89 at Plattsmouth, and 90 at Red Oak, Iowa. It was partly cloudy, with a temperature of 95 at Millard, 93 at Fremont, and 92 at Blair Airport. At Columbus, it was mostly cloudy, with a temperature of 93. At Tecama, it was cloudy, with a temperature of 93. Here are some observations from across the region. At Des Moines, a thunderstorm was reported, with a temperature of 74. It was sunny, with a temperature of 97 at Grand Island, 91 at Norfolk, 85 at Sioux Falls, and 92 at Sioux City. Under sunny skies, Concordia, Kansas reported 98, North Platte reported 94, and Valentine reported 90. At Kansas City, it was mostly sunny, with a temperature of 89. At Denver, it was partly sunny, with a temperature of 93. Once again, at 8 p.m. in Omaha, it was 99 degrees under mostly cloudy skies. Here are the forecast key messages. A heat advisory remains in effect for the entire area until 10 p.m. Expect heat index values of 105 to 110 with overnight heat indices remaining in the 70s.
few strong to severe storms will be possible this evening, 20 to 40% chance. Damaging winds will be the primary threat. Cooler weather returns by the middle of the week, with high temperatures falling back into the 80s and even some 70s Thursday. There will be increasing chances for showers and storms Wednesday through Friday. Warm weather looks to return by the weekend. The Omaha, Nebraska climate summary for this evening, as of 4 p.m., July 20th, 2026. Today's high temperature was 102 degrees. This high was 14 degrees above the normal high of 88. The record high is 110 degrees, which was set in 1934. Today's low temperature was 78 degrees. This low was 10 degrees above the normal low of 68. The record low is 53 degrees, which was set in 1877. No precipitation fell today, which leaves the monthly total at 0.36 inches. This is 1.96 inches below the normal amount of 2.32 inches for July. The total precipitation for the year still stands at 13.00 inches, which is 5.08 inches below normal. No snow fell today, which brings the monthly total to 0.0 inches. This is normal for July. The total snowfall since July 1st still stands at 0.0 inches, which is normal. There were no heating degree days today, which is normal. This leaves the monthly total at zero, which is normal. The yearly total since July 1st is zero, which is normal. There were 25 cooling degree days today, which is 12 above normal. This brings the monthly total to 316, which is 60 above normal. The yearly total since January 1st is 753, which is 113 above normal. Today, the maximum wind observed was 16 miles an hour from the west. The highest wind gust observed was 25 miles per hour from the southwest. The normal high temperature for tomorrow is 88 degrees, and the normal low is 68. The record high for tomorrow is 110, which occurred in 1974, and the record low is 53, which occurred in 1970. Sunset tonight is at 8:52 p.m. Sunrise tomorrow is at 6:09 a.m. The Valley National Weather Service climate summary for this evening, as of 4 p.m., July 20th, 2026. Today's high temperature was 100 degrees, high ties the previous 100 degrees, which was set in 2006, and the low 76 degrees. The record low is 56 degrees, which was set in 2009. No precipitation fell today, which leaves the monthly total at 1.13 inches. The total precipitation for the year still stands at 14.52 inches. No snow fell today, which brings the monthly total to 0.0 inches. This is normal for July. The total snowfall for the season since June 1st still stands at a trace, which is normal. The highest wind gust observed was 20 miles per hour. Sunset tonight is at 8:54 p.m. Sunrise tomorrow is at 6:10 a.m. Heat advisory information for the following counties in Nebraska: Boone, Burt, Butler, Cass, Colfax, Cumming, Dodge, Douglas, Gage, Jefferson, Johnson, Lancaster, Madison, Nemaha, Odo, Pawnee, Platte, Richardson, Saline, Sarpy, Saunders, Seward, Stanton, Thurston, Washington, and Wayne, and the following counties in Iowa: Fremont, Harrison, Mills, Montgomery, Page, Pottawatomie, and Shelby. Heat advisory remains in effect until 10 p.m. this evening. What? Heat index values up to 107. Where? Portions of southwest and west central Iowa and east central, northeast, and southeast Nebraska. When? Until 10 p.m. this evening. Impacts. Hot temperatures and high humidity may cause heat illnesses. Drink plenty of fluids. Stay in an air-conditioned room. 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
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The current time is 8:45 p.m. Central Daylight Time. The following is a summary of watches, warnings, and advisories in effect. A heat advisory remains in effect until 10 p.m. for the following counties in Iowa, Harrison, Mills, and Pottawatomie, and the following counties in Nebraska, Burt, Cass, Dodge, Douglas, Odo, Sarpy, Saunders, and Washington. Now for the official National Weather Service forecast for the Omaha and Council Bluffs area. Tonight, partly cloudy with a slight chance of thunderstorms. A slight chance of showers until midnight, then a chance of showers after midnight. Lows in the lower 70s. West winds 5 to 10 miles an hour, becoming north after midnight. Chance of rain 30%. Tuesday, sunny. Not as hot with highs in the upper 80s. North winds 10 to 15 miles an hour with gusts up to 25 miles an hour. Tuesday night, mostly clear. Cooler with lows in the lower 60s. North winds 5 to 10 miles an hour. Wednesday, mostly sunny in the morning, then becoming mostly cloudy. Highs in the upper 70s. Northeast winds around 5 miles an hour. Wednesday night, mostly cloudy. A slight chance of showers after midnight. Lows in the lower 60s. East winds around 5 miles an hour. Chance of rain 20%. Thursday, mostly cloudy with a chance of showers. Highs in the upper 70s. Chance of rain 50%. Thursday night, mostly cloudy. A chance of showers until midnight, then showers likely with a chance of thunderstorms after midnight. Lows in the lower 60s. Chance of rain 70%. Friday, cloudy with a chance of showers in the morning, then partly sunny in the afternoon. Highs in the upper 70s. Chance of rain 30%. Friday night, partly cloudy until midnight, then clearing. Lows in the mid-60s. Saturday and Saturday night, mostly clear. Hot. Highs in the upper 80s. Lows around 70. Sunday, sunny. Hot with highs in the mid-90s. Sunday night and Monday, partly cloudy. Hot. Lows in the lower 70s. Highs in the mid-90s. At 8 p.m. in Omaha, it was mostly cloudy. The temperature was 99 degrees, the dew point 70, and the relative humidity 38%, producing a heat index of 106. The wind was southwest at 10 miles an hour. The pressure was 29.73 inches and steady. Across eastern Nebraska and southwest Iowa, it was clear, with a temperature of 94 at Lincoln, 90 at Nebraska City, 89 at Plattsmouth, and 90 at Red Oak, Iowa. It was partly cloudy, with a temperature of 95 at Millard, 93 at Fremont, and 92 at Blair Airport. At Columbus, it was mostly cloudy, with a temperature of 93. At Tecama, it was cloudy, with a temperature of 93. Here are some observations from across the region. At Des Moines, a thunderstorm was reported with a temperature of 74. It was sunny with a temperature of 97 at Grand Island, 91 at Norfolk, 85 at Sioux Falls, and 92 at Sioux City. Under sunny skies, Concordia, Kansas reported 98, North Platte reported 94, and Valentine reported 90. At Kansas City, it was mostly sunny, with a temperature of 89. At Denver, it was partly sunny, with a temperature of 93. Once again, at 8 p.m. in Omaha, it was 99 degrees under mostly cloudy skies. Here are the forecast key messages. A heat advisory remains in effect for the entire area until 10 p.m. Expect heat in
index values of 105 to 110 with overnight heat indices remaining in the 70s. A few strong to severe storms will be possible this evening, 20 to 40% chance. Damaging winds will be the primary threat. Cooler weather returns by the middle of the week, with high temperatures falling back into the 80s and even some 70s Thursday. There will be increasing chances for showers and storms Wednesday through Friday. Warm weather looks to return by the weekend. The Omaha, Nebraska climate summary for this evening, as of 4 p.m., July 20th, 2026. Today's high temperature was 102 degrees. This high was 14 degrees above the normal high of 88. The record high is 110 degrees, which was set in 1934. Today's low temperature was 78 degrees. Today, which leaves the monthly total at 0.36 inches. This is 1.96 inches below the normal amount of 2.32 inches for July. The total precipitation for the year still stands at 13.00 inches, which is 5.08 inches below normal. No snow fell today, which brings the monthly total to 0.0 inches. This is normal for July. The total snowfall since July 1st still stands at 0.0 inches, which is normal. There were no heating degree days today, which is normal. This leaves the monthly total at zero, which is normal. The yearly total since July 1st is zero, which is normal. There were 25 cooling degree days today, which is 12 above normal. This brings the monthly total to 316, which is 60 above normal. The yearly total since January 1st is 753, which is 113 above normal. Today the maximum wind observed was 16 miles an hour from the west. The highest wind gust observed was 25 miles per hour from the southwest. The normal high temperature for tomorrow is 88 degrees, and the normal low is 68. The record high for tomorrow is 110, which occurred in 1974, and the record low is 53, which occurred in 1970. Sunset tonight is at 8:52 p.m. Sunrise tomorrow is at 6:09 a.m. The Valley National Weather Service climate summary for this evening, as of 4 p.m., July 20th, 2026. Today's high temperature was 100 degrees, high ties the previous 100 degrees, which was set in 2006, and the low 76 degrees. The record low is 56 degrees, which was set in 2009. No precipitation fell today, which leaves the monthly total at 1.13 inches. The total precipitation for the year still stands at 14.52 inches. No snow fell today, which brings the monthly total to 0.0 inches. This is normal for July. The total snowfall for the season since June 1st still stands at a trace, which is normal. The highest wind gust observed was 20 miles per hour. Sunset tonight is at 8:54 p.m. Sunrise tomorrow is at 6:10 a.m. Heat advisory information for the following counties. In Nebraska, Boone, Burt, Butler, Cass, Colfax, Cumming, Dodge, Douglas, Gage, Jefferson, Johnson, Lancaster, Madison, Nemaha, Odo, Pawnee, Platt, Richardson, Saline, Sarpy, Saunders, Seward, Stanton, Thurston, Washington, and Wayne, and the following counties. In Iowa, Fremont, Harrison, Mills, Montgomery, Page, Pottawatomie, and Shelby. Heat advisory remains in effect until 10 p.m. this evening. What? Heat index values up to 107. Where? Portions of southwest and west central Iowa and east central, northeast, and southeast Nebraska. When? Until 10 p.m. this evening. Impacts. Hot temperatures and high humidity may cause heat illnesses. 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
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The current time is 8:55 p.m. Central Daylight Time. The following is a summary of watches, warnings, and advisories in effect. A heat advisory remains in effect until 10 p.m. for the following counties in Iowa, Harrison, Mills, and Pottawatomie, and the following counties in Nebraska, Burt, Cass, Dodge, Douglas, Odo, Sarpy, Saunders, and Washington. Now for the official National Weather Service forecast for the Omaha and Council Bluffs area. Tonight, partly cloudy with a slight chance of thunderstorms. A slight chance of showers until midnight, then a chance of showers after midnight. Lows in the lower 70s. West winds 5 to 10 miles an hour, becoming north after midnight. Chance of rain 30%. Tuesday, sunny. Not as hot with highs in the upper 80s. North winds 10 to 15 miles an hour with gusts up to 25 miles an hour. Tuesday night, mostly clear. Cooler with lows in the lower 60s. North winds 5 to 10 miles an hour. Wednesday, mostly sunny in the morning, then becoming mostly cloudy. Highs in the upper 70s. Northeast winds around 5 miles an hour. Wednesday night, mostly cloudy. A slight chance of showers after midnight. Lows in the lower 60s. East winds around 5 miles an hour. Chance of rain 20%. Thursday, mostly cloudy with a chance of showers. Highs in the upper 70s. Chance of rain 50%. Thursday night, mostly cloudy. A chance of showers until midnight, then showers likely with a chance of thunderstorms after midnight. Lows in the lower 60s. Chance of rain 70%. Friday, cloudy with a chance of showers in the morning, then partly sunny in the afternoon. Highs in the upper 70s. Chance of rain 30%. Friday night, partly cloudy until midnight, then clearing. Lows in the mid-60s. Saturday and Saturday night, mostly clear. Hot. Highs in the upper 80s. Lows around 70. Sunday, sunny, hot with highs in the mid-90s. Sunday night and Monday, partly cloudy. Hot. Lows in the lower 70s. Highs in the mid-90s. At 8 p.m. in Omaha, it was mostly cloudy. The temperature was 99 degrees, the dew point 70, and the relative humidity 38%, producing a heat index of 106. The wind was southwest at 10 miles an hour. The pressure was 29.73 inches and steady. Across eastern Nebraska and southwest Iowa, it was clear, with a temperature of 94 at Lincoln, 90 at Nebraska City, 89 at Plattsmouth, and 90 at Red Oak, Iowa. It was partly cloudy, with a temperature of 95 at Millard, 93 at Fremont, and 92 at Blair Airport. At Columbus, it was mostly cloudy, with a temperature of 93. At Tecama, it was cloudy, with a temperature of 93. Here are some observations from across the region. At Des Moines, a thunderstorm was reported with a temperature of 74. It was sunny with a temperature of 97 at Grand Island, 91 at Norfolk, 85 at Sioux Falls, and 92 at Sioux City. Under sunny skies, Concordia, Kansas reported 98, North Platte reported 94, and Valentine reported 90. At Kansas City, it was mostly sunny, with a temperature of 89. At Denver, it was partly sunny, with a temperature of 93. Once again, at 8 p.m. in Omaha, it was 99 degrees under mostly cloudy skies. Here are the forecasts.
messages. A heat advisory remains in effect for the entire area until 10 p.m. Expect heat index values of 105 to 110 with overnight heat indices remaining in the 70s. A few strong to severe storms will be possible this evening, 20 to 40% chance. Damaging winds will be the primary threat. Cooler weather returns by the middle of the week, with high temperatures falling back into the 80s and even some 70s Thursday. There will be increasing chances for showers and storms Wednesday through Friday. Warm weather looks to return by the weekend. Heat advisory information for the following counties in Nebraska: Boone, Burke, Butler, Cass, Colfax, Cumming, Dodge, Douglas, Gage, Jefferson, Johnson, Lancaster, Madison, Nemaha, Odo, Pawnee, Platt, Richardson, Saline, Sarpy, Saunders, Seward, Stanton, Thurston, Washington, and Wayne, and the following counties in Iowa: Fremont, Harrison, Mills, Montgomery, Page, Pottawatomie, and Shelby. Heat advisory remains in effect until 10 p.m. this evening. What? Heat index values up to 107. Where? Portions of southwest and west central Iowa and east central, northeast, and southeast Nebraska. When? Until 10 p.m. this evening. Impacts. Hot temperatures and high humidity may cause heat illnesses. Drink plenty of fluids. Stay in an air-conditioned room. 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And check up on relatives and neighbors. 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The current time is 9:02 p.m. Central Daylight Time. The following is a summary of watches, warnings, and advisories in effect. A heat advisory remains in effect until 10 p.m. for the following counties in Iowa, Harrison, Mills, and Pottawatomie, and the following counties in Nebraska: Burke, Cass, Dodge, Douglas, Odo, Sarpy, Saunders, and Washington. Now for the official National Weather Service forecast for the Omaha and Council Bluffs area. Tonight, partly cloudy with a slight chance of thunderstorms. A slight chance of showers until midnight, then a chance of showers after midnight. Lows in the lower 70s. West winds 5 to 10 miles an hour, becoming north after midnight. Chance of rain 30%. Tuesday, sunny. Not as hot with highs in the upper 80s. North winds 10 to 15 miles an hour with gusts up to 25 miles an hour. Tuesday night, mostly clear. Cooler with lows in the lower 60s. North winds 5 to 10 miles an hour. Wednesday, mostly sunny in the morning, then becoming mostly cloudy. Highs in the upper 70s. Northeast winds around 5 miles an hour. Wednesday night, mostly cloudy. A slight chance of showers after midnight. Lows in the lower 60s. East winds around 5 miles an hour. Chance of rain 20%. Thursday, mostly cloudy with a chance of showers. Highs in the upper 70s. Chance of rain 50%. Thursday night, mostly cloudy. A chance of showers until midnight, then showers likely with a chance of thunderstorms after midnight. Lows in the lower 60s. Chance of rain 70%. Friday, cloudy with a chance of showers in the morning, then partly sunny in the afternoon. Highs in the upper 70s. Chance of rain 30%. Friday night, partly cloudy until midnight, then clearing. Lows in the mid-60s. Saturday and Saturday night, mostly clear. Hot. Highs in the upper 80s. Lows around 70.
Sunday, sunny, hot with highs in the mid-90s. Sunday night and Monday, partly cloudy, hot, lows in the lower 70s, highs in the mid-90s. Here are the forecast key messages. A heat advisory remains in effect for the entire area until 10 p.m. Expect heat index values of 105 to 110 with overnight heat indices remaining in the 70s. A few strong to severe storms will be possible this evening, 20 to 40% chance. Damaging winds will be the primary threat. Cooler weather returns by the middle of the week, with high temperatures falling back into the 80s and even some 70s Thursday. There will be increasing chances for showers and storms Wednesday through Friday. Warm weather looks to return by the weekend. Heat advisory information for the following counties in Nebraska: Boone, Burke, Butler, Cass, Colfax, Cumming, Dodge, Douglas, Gage, Jefferson, Johnson, Lancaster, Madison, Nemaha, Odo, Pawnee, Platt, Richardson, Saline, Sarpy, Saunders, Seward, Stanton, Thurston, Washington, and Wayne, and the following counties in Iowa: Fremont, Harrison, Mills, Montgomery, Page, Pottawatomie, and Shelby. Heat advisory remains in effect until 10 p.m. this evening. What? Heat index values up to 107. Where? Portions of southwest and west central Iowa and east central, northeast, and southeast Nebraska. When? Until 10 p.m. this evening. Impacts. Hot temperatures and high humidity may cause heat illnesses. Drink plenty of fluids. 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And check up on relatives and neighbors. 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The current time is 9:07 p.m. Central Daylight Time. The following is a summary of watches, warnings, and advisories in effect. A heat advisory remains in effect until 10 p.m. for the following counties in Iowa, Harrison, Mills, and Pottawatomie, and the following counties in Nebraska: Burt, Cass, Dodge, Douglas, Odo, Sarpy, Saunders, and Washington. Now for the official National Weather Service forecast for the Omaha and Council Bluffs area. Tonight, partly cloudy with a slight chance of thunderstorms. A slight chance of showers until midnight, then a chance of showers after midnight. Lows in the lower 70s. West winds 5 to 10 miles an hour, becoming north after midnight. Chance of rain 30%. Tuesday, sunny. Not as hot with highs in the upper 80s. North winds 10 to 15 miles an hour with gusts up to 25 miles an hour. Tuesday night, mostly clear. Cooler with lows in the lower 60s. North winds 5 to 10 miles an hour. Wednesday, mostly sunny in the morning, then becoming mostly cloudy. Highs in the upper 70s. Northeast winds around 5 miles an hour. Wednesday night, mostly cloudy. A slight chance of showers after midnight. Lows in the lower 60s. East winds around 5 miles an hour. Chance of rain 20%. Thursday, mostly cloudy with a chance of showers. Highs in the upper 70s. Chance of rain 50%. Thursday night, mostly cloudy. A chance of showers until midnight, then showers likely with a chance of thunderstorms after midnight. Lows in the lower 60s. Chance of rain 70%. Friday, cloudy with a chance of showers in the morning, then partly sunny in the afternoon. Highs in the upper 70s. Chance of rain 30%. Friday night, partly
cloudy until midnight, then clearing. Lows in the mid-60s. Saturday and Saturday night, mostly clear. Hot. Highs in the upper 80s. Lows around 70. Sunday, sunny, hot with highs in the mid-90s. Sunday night and Monday, partly cloudy. Hot. Lows in the lower 70s. Highs in the mid-90s. At 9 p.m. in Omaha, it was mostly cloudy. The temperature was 96 degrees, the dew point 71, and the relative humidity 44%, producing a heat index of 103. The wind was west at 8 miles an hour. The pressure was 29.74 inches and rising. Across eastern Nebraska and southwest Iowa, at Takema, it was clear, with a temperature of 87. It was partly cloudy, with a temperature of 92 at Lincoln, 93 at Millard, 89 at Fremont, and 88 at Columbus. Under partly cloudy skies, Blair Airport reported 88, Nebraska City reported 86, Plattsmouth reported 86, and Red Oak, Iowa reported 86. Here are some observations from across the region. At Des Moines, a thunderstorm was reported with a temperature of 73. It was clear with a temperature of 88 at North Fork, 87 at Sioux City, 90 at Concordia, Kansas, and 86 at Valentine. It was partly cloudy with a temperature of 89 at Grand Island, 79 at Sioux Falls, 83 at Kansas City, and 88 at North Platte. At Denver, it was mostly cloudy with a temperature of 90. Once again, at 9 p.m. in Omaha, it was 96 degrees under mostly cloudy skies. At 9 p.m. in Omaha, it was mostly cloudy. The temperature was 96 degrees, the dew point 71, and the relative humidity 44%, producing a heat index of 103. The wind was west at 8 miles an hour. The pressure was 29.74 inches and rising. Across eastern Nebraska and southwest Iowa, at Takema, it was clear, with a temperature of 87. It was partly cloudy, with a temperature of 92 at Lincoln, 93 at Millard, 89 at Fremont, and 88 at Columbus. Under partly cloudy skies, Blair Airport reported 88, Nebraska City reported 86, Plattsmouth reported 86, and Red Oak, Iowa reported 86. Here are some observations from across the region. At Des Moines, a thunderstorm was reported with a temperature of 73. It was clear with a temperature of 88 at North Fork, 87 at Sioux City, 90 at Concordia, Kansas, and 86 at Valentine. It was partly cloudy with a temperature of 89 at Grand Island, 79 at Sioux Falls, 83 at Kansas City, and 88 at North Platte. At Denver, it was mostly cloudy, with a temperature of 90. Once again, at 9 p.m. in Omaha, it was 96 degrees under mostly cloudy skies. Here are the forecast key messages. A heat advisory remains in effect for the entire area until 10 p.m. Expect heat index values of 105 to 110 with overnight heat indices remaining in the 70s. A few strong to severe storms will be possible this evening, 20 to 40% chance. Damaging winds will be the primary threat. Cooler weather returns by the middle of the week, with high temperatures falling back into the 80s and even some 70s Thursday. There will be increasing chances for showers and storms Wednesday through Friday. Warm weather looks to return by the weekend. Heat advisory information for the following counties in Nebraska: Boone, Burt, Butler, Cass, Colfax, Cumming, Dodge, Douglas, Gage, Jefferson, Johnson, Lancaster, Madison, Nemaha, Odo, Pawnee, Platte, Richardson, Saline, Sarpy, Saunders, Seward, Stanton, Thurston, Washington, and Wayne, and the following counties in Iowa: Fremont, Harrison, Mills, Montgomery, Page, Pottawatomie, and Shelby. Heat advisory remains in effect until 10 p.m. this evening. What? Heat index values up to 107. Where? Portions of southwest and west central Iowa and

early morning or evening. 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The current time is 9:15 p.m. Central Daylight Time. The following is a summary of watches, warnings, and advisories in effect. A heat advisory remains in effect until 10 p.m. for the following counties in Iowa, Harrison, Mills, and Pottawatomie, and the following counties in Nebraska, Burt, Cass, Dodge, Douglas, Odo, Sarpy, Saunders, and Washington. Now for the official National Weather Service forecast for the Omaha and Council Bluffs area. Tonight, partly cloudy with a slight chance of thunderstorms. A slight chance of showers until midnight, then a chance of showers after midnight. Lows in the lower 70s. West winds 5 to 10 miles an hour, becoming north after midnight. Chance of rain 30%. Tuesday, sunny. Not as hot with highs in the upper 80s. North winds 10 to 15 miles an hour with gusts up to 25 miles an hour. Tuesday night, mostly clear. Cooler with lows in the lower 60s. North winds 5 to 10 miles an hour. Wednesday, mostly sunny in the morning, then becoming mostly cloudy. Highs in the upper 70s. Northeast winds around 5 miles an hour. Wednesday night, mostly cloudy. A slight chance of showers after midnight. Lows in the lower 60s. East winds around 5 miles an hour. Chance of rain 20%. Thursday, mostly cloudy with a chance of showers. Highs in the upper 70s. Chance of rain 50%. Thursday night, mostly cloudy. A chance of showers until midnight, then showers likely with a chance of thunderstorms after midnight. Lows in the lower 60s. Chance of rain 70%. Friday, cloudy with a chance of showers in the morning, then partly sunny in the afternoon. Highs in the upper 70s. Chance of rain 30%. Friday night, partly cloudy until midnight, then clearing. Lows in the mid-60s. Saturday and Saturday night, mostly clear. Hot. Highs in the upper 80s. Lows around 70. Sunday, sunny, hot with highs in the mid-90s. Sunday night and Monday, partly cloudy. Hot. Lows in the lower 70s. Highs in the mid-90s. At 9 p.m. in Omaha, it was mostly cloudy. The temperature was 96 degrees, the dew point 71, and the relative humidity 44%, producing a heat index of 103. The wind was west at 8 miles an hour. The pressure was 29.74 inches and rising. Across eastern Nebraska and southwest Iowa, at Tecama, it was clear, with a temperature of 87. It was partly cloudy, with a temperature of 92 at Lincoln, 93 at Millard, 89 at Fremont, and 88 at Columbus. Under partly cloudy skies, Blair Airport reported 88, Nebraska City reported 86, Plattsmouth reported 86, and Red Oak, Iowa reported 86. Here are some observations from across the region. At Des Moines, a thunderstorm was reported, with a temperature of 73. It was clear, with a temperature of 88 at North Fork, 87 at Sioux City, 90 at Concordia, Kansas, and 86 at Valentine. It was partly cloudy, with a temperature of 89 at Grand Island, 79 at Sioux Falls, 83 at Kansas City, and 88 at North Platte. At Denver, it was mostly cloudy, with a temperature of 90. Once again, at 9 p.m. in Omaha, it was 96 degrees under mostly cloudy skies. Here are the forecast key messages. A heat advisory remains in effect for the entire area until 10 p.m. Expect heat index values.

105 to 110 with overnight heat indices remaining in the 70s. A few strong to severe storms will be possible this evening, 20 to 40% chance. Damaging winds will be the primary threat. Cooler weather returns by the middle of the week, with high temperatures falling back into the 80s and even some 70s Thursday. There will be increasing chances for showers and storms Wednesday through Friday. Warm weather looks to return by the weekend. Heat advisory information for the following counties in Nebraska: Boone, Burt, Butler, Cass, Colfax, Cumming, Dodge, Douglas, Gage, Jefferson, Johnson, Lancaster, Madison, Nemaha, Odo, Pawnee, Platte, Richardson, Saline, Sarpy, Saunders, Seward, Stanton, Thurston, Washington, and Wayne, and the following counties in Iowa: Fremont, Harrison, Mills, Montgomery, Page, Pottawatomie, and Shelby. Heat advisory remains in effect until 10 p.m. this evening. What? Heat index values up to 107. Where? Portions of southwest and west central Iowa and east central, northeast, and southeast Nebraska. When? Until 10 p.m. this evening. Impacts. Hot temperatures and high humidity may cause heat illnesses. Drink plenty of fluids. Stay in an air-conditioned room. Stay out of the sun. And check up on relatives and neighbors. Take extra precautions when outside. 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Anyone overcome by heat should be moved to a cool and shaded location. Heat stroke is an emergency. Call 911. 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The current time is 9:22 p.m. Central Daylight Time. The following is a summary of watches, warnings, and advisories in effect. A heat advisory remains in effect until 10 p.m. for the following counties in Iowa, Harrison, Mills, and Pottawatomie, and the following counties in Nebraska: Burt, Cass, Dodge, Douglas, Odo, Sarpy, Saunders, and Washington. Now for the official National Weather Service forecast for the Omaha and Council Bluffs area. Tonight, partly cloudy with a slight chance of thunderstorms. A slight chance of showers until midnight, then a chance of showers after midnight. Lows in the lower 70s. West winds 5 to 10 miles an hour, becoming north after midnight. Chance of rain 30%. Tuesday, sunny. Not as hot with highs in the upper 80s. North winds 10 to 15 miles an hour with gusts up to 25 miles an hour. Tuesday night, mostly clear. Cooler with lows in the lower 60s. North winds 5 to 10 miles an hour. Wednesday, mostly sunny in the morning, then becoming mostly cloudy. Highs in the upper 70s. Northeast winds around 5 miles an hour. Wednesday night, mostly cloudy. A slight chance of showers after midnight. Lows in the lower 60s. East winds around 5 miles an hour. Chance of rain 20%. Thursday, mostly cloudy with a chance of showers. Highs in the upper 70s. Chance of rain 50%. Thursday night, mostly cloudy. A chance of showers until midnight, then showers likely with a chance of thunderstorms after midnight. Lows in the lower 60s. Chance of rain 70%. Friday, cloudy with a chance of showers in the morning, then partly sunny in the afternoon. Highs in the upper 70s. Chance of rain 30%. Friday night, partly cloudy until midnight, then clearing. Lows in the mid-60s. Saturday and Saturday night, mostly clear. Hot. Highs in the upper 80s. Lows around 70. Sunday, sunny, hot with highs in the mid-90s. Sunday night and Monday, partly cloudy. Hot.
lows in the lower 70s, highs in the mid-90s. At 9 p.m. in Omaha, it was mostly cloudy. The temperature was 96 degrees, the dew point 71, and the relative humidity 44%, producing a heat index of 103. The wind was west at 8 miles an hour. The pressure was 29.74 inches and rising. Across eastern Nebraska and southwest Iowa, at Takema, it was clear, with a temperature of 87. It was partly cloudy, with a temperature of 92 at Lincoln, 93 at Millard, 89 at Fremont, and 88 at Columbus. Under partly cloudy skies, Blair Airport reported 88, Nebraska City reported 86, Plattsmouth reported 86, and Red Oak, Iowa reported 86. Here are some observations from across the region. At Des Moines, a thunderstorm was reported with a temperature of 73. It was clear with a temperature of 88 at North Fork, 87 at Sioux City, 90 at Concordia, Kansas, and 86 at Valentine. It was partly cloudy with a temperature of 89 at Grand Island, 79 at Sioux Falls, 83 at Kansas City, and 88 at North Platte. At Denver, it was mostly cloudy with a temperature of 90. Once again, at 9 p.m. in Omaha, it was 96 degrees under mostly cloudy skies. Here are the forecast key messages. A heat advisory remains in effect for the entire area until 10 p.m. Expect heat index values of 105 to 110 with overnight heat indices remaining in the 70s. A few strong to severe storms will be possible this evening, 20 to 40% chance. Damaging winds will be the primary threat. Cooler weather returns by the middle of the week, with high temperatures falling back into the 80s and even some 70s Thursday. There will be increasing chances for showers and storms Wednesday through Friday. Warm weather looks to return by the weekend. Heat advisory information for the following counties in Nebraska: Boone, Burt, Butler, Cass, Colfax, Cumming, Dodge, Douglas, Gage, Jefferson, Johnson, Lancaster, Madison, Nemaha, Odo, Pawnee, Platte, Richardson, Saline, Sarpy, Saunders, Seward, Stanton, Thurston, Washington, and Wayne, and the following counties in Iowa: Fremont, Harrison, Mills, Montgomery, Page, Pottawatomie, and Shelby. Heat advisory remains in effect until 10 p.m. this evening. What? Heat index values up to 107. Where? Portions of southwest and west central Iowa and east central, northeast, and southeast Nebraska. When? Until 10 p.m. this evening. Impacts. Hot temperatures and high humidity may cause heat illnesses. Drink plenty of fluids. Stay in an air-conditioned room. 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And check up on relatives and neighbors. 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Anyone overcome by heat should be moved to a cool and shaded location. Heat stroke is an emergency. 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The current time is 9:29 p.m. Central Daylight Time. The following is a summary of watches, warnings, and advisories in effect. A heat advisory remains in effect until 10 p.m. for the following counties in Iowa: Harrison, Mills, and Pottawatomie, and the following counties in Nebraska: Burt, Cass, Dodge, Douglas, Odo, Sarpy, Saunders, and Washington. Now for the official National Weather Service forecast for the Omaha and Council Bluffs area. Tonight, partly cloudy with a
slight chance of thunderstorms, a slight chance of showers until midnight, then a chance of showers after midnight. Lows in the lower 70s. West winds 5 to 10 miles an hour, becoming north after midnight. Chance of rain 30%. Tuesday, sunny. Not as hot with highs in the upper 80s. North winds 10 to 15 miles an hour with gusts up to 25 miles an hour. Tuesday night, mostly clear. Cooler with lows in the lower 60s. North winds 5 to 10 miles an hour. Wednesday, mostly sunny in the morning, then becoming mostly cloudy. Highs in the upper 70s. Northeast winds around 5 miles an hour. Wednesday night, mostly cloudy. A slight chance of showers after midnight. Lows in the lower 60s. East winds around 5 miles an hour. Chance of rain 20%. Thursday, mostly cloudy with a chance of showers. Highs in the upper 70s. Chance of rain 50%. Thursday night, mostly cloudy. A chance of showers until midnight, then showers likely with a chance of thunderstorms after midnight. Lows in the lower 60s. Chance of rain 70%. Friday, cloudy with a chance of showers in the morning, then partly sunny in the afternoon. Highs in the upper 70s. Chance of rain 30%. Friday night, partly cloudy until midnight, then clearing. Lows in the mid-60s. Saturday and Saturday night, mostly clear. Hot. Highs in the upper 80s. Lows around 70. Sunday, sunny, hot with highs in the mid-90s. Sunday night and Monday, partly cloudy. Hot. Lows in the lower 70s. Highs in the mid-90s. At 9 p.m. in Omaha, it was mostly cloudy. The temperature was 96 degrees, the dew point 71, and the relative humidity 44%, producing a heat index of 103. The wind was west at 8 miles an hour. The pressure was 29.74 inches and rising. Across eastern Nebraska and southwest Iowa, at Takema, it was clear, with a temperature of 87. It was partly cloudy, with a temperature of 92 at Lincoln, 93 at Millard, 89 at Fremont, and 88 at Columbus. Under partly cloudy skies, Blair Airport reported 88, Nebraska City reported 86, Plattsmouth reported 86, and Red Oak, Iowa reported 86. Here are some observations from across the region. At Des Moines, a thunderstorm was reported with a temperature of 73. It was clear with a temperature of 88 at Norfolk, 87 at Sioux City, 90 at Concordia, Kansas, and 86 at Valentine. It was partly cloudy with a temperature of 89 at Grand Island, 79 at Sioux Falls, 83 at Kansas City, and 88 at North Platte. At Denver, it was mostly cloudy with a temperature of 90. Once again, at 9 p.m. in Omaha, it was 96 degrees under mostly cloudy skies. Here are the forecast key messages. A heat advisory remains in effect for the entire area until 10 p.m. Expect heat index values of 105 to 110 with overnight heat indices remaining in the 70s. A few strong to severe storms will be possible this evening, 20 to 40% chance. Damaging winds will be the primary threat. Cooler weather returns by the middle of the week, with high temperatures falling back into the 80s and even some 70s Thursday. There will be increasing chances for showers and storms Wednesday through Friday. Warm weather looks to return by the weekend. Heat advisory information for the following counties in Nebraska: Boone, Burt, Butler, Cass, Colfax, Cumming, Dodge, Douglas, Gage, Jefferson, Johnson, Lancaster, Madison, Nemaha, Odo, Pawnee, Platt, Richardson, Saline, Sarpy, Saunders, Seward, Stanton, Thurston, Washington, and Wayne, and the following counties in Iowa: Fremont, Harrison, Mills, Montgomery, Page, Pottawatomie, and Shelby. Heat advisory remains in effect until 10 p.m. this evening.
107. Where? Portions of southwest and west central Iowa and east central, northeast, and southeast Nebraska. When? Until 10 p.m. this evening. Impacts. Hot temperatures and high humidity may cause heat illnesses. Drink plenty of fluids. 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And check up on relatives and neighbors. 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Anyone overcome by heat should be moved to a cool and shaded location. Heat stroke is an emergency. 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The current time is 9:36 p.m. Central Daylight Time. The following is a summary of watches, warnings, and advisories in effect. A heat advisory remains in effect until 10 p.m. for the following counties in Iowa, Harrison, Mills, and Pottawatomie, and the following counties in Nebraska, Burt, Cass, Dodge, Douglas, Odo, Sarpy, Saunders, and Washington. Now for the official National Weather Service forecast for the Omaha and Council Bluffs area. Tonight, partly cloudy with a slight chance of thunderstorms. A slight chance of showers until midnight, then a chance of showers after midnight. Lows in the lower 70s. West winds 5 to 10 miles an hour, becoming north after midnight. Chance of rain 30%. Tuesday, sunny. Not as hot with highs in the upper 80s. North winds 10 to 15 miles an hour with gusts up to 25 miles an hour. Tuesday night, mostly clear. Cooler with lows in the lower 60s. North winds 5 to 10 miles an hour. Wednesday, mostly sunny in the morning, then becoming mostly cloudy. Highs in the upper 70s. Northeast winds around 5 miles an hour. Wednesday night, mostly cloudy. A slight chance of showers after midnight. Lows in the lower 60s. East winds around 5 miles an hour. Chance of rain 20%. Thursday, mostly cloudy with a chance of showers. Highs in the upper 70s. Chance of rain 50%. Thursday night, mostly cloudy. A chance of showers until midnight, then showers likely with a chance of thunderstorms after midnight. Lows in the lower 60s. Chance of rain 70%. Friday, cloudy with a chance of showers in the morning, then partly sunny in the afternoon. Highs in the upper 70s. Chance of rain 30%. Friday night, partly cloudy until midnight, then clearing. Lows in the mid-60s. Saturday and Saturday night, mostly clear. Hot. Highs in the upper 80s. Lows around 70. Sunday, sunny, hot with highs in the mid-90s. Sunday night and Monday, partly cloudy. Hot. Lows in the lower 70s. Highs in the mid-90s. At 9 p.m. in Omaha, it was mostly cloudy. The temperature was 96 degrees, the dew point 71, and the relative humidity 44%, producing a heat index of 103. The wind was west at 8 miles an hour. The pressure was 29.74 inches and rising. Across eastern Nebraska and southwest Iowa, at Takema, it was clear, with a temperature of 87. It was partly cloudy, with a temperature of 92 at Lincoln, 93 at Millard, 89 at Fremont, and 88 at Columbus. Under partly cloudy skies, Blair Airport reported 88, Nebraska City reported 86, Plattsmouth reported 86, and Red Oak, Iowa reported 86. Here are some observations from across the region. At Des Moines, a thunderstorm was reported with a temperature of 73. It was clear with a temperature of 88 at North Fork, 87 at Sioux City,
90 at Concordia, Kansas, and 86 at Valentine. It was partly cloudy, with a temperature of 89 at Grand Island, 79 at Sioux Falls, 83 at Kansas City, and 88 at Northland. At Denver, it was mostly cloudy, with a temperature of 90. Once again, at 9 p.m. in Omaha, it was 96 degrees under mostly cloudy skies. Here are the forecast key messages. A heat advisory remains in effect for the entire area until 10 p.m. Expect heat index values of 105 to 110 with overnight heat indices remaining in the 70s. A few strong to severe storms will be possible this evening, 20 to 40% chance. Damaging winds will be the primary threat. Cooler weather returns by the middle of the week, with high temperatures falling back into the 80s and even some 70s Thursday. There will be increasing chances for showers and storms Wednesday through Friday. Warm weather looks to return by the weekend. Heat advisory information for the following counties in Nebraska: Boone, Burke, Butler, Cass, Colfax, Cumming, Dodge, Douglas, Gage, Jefferson, Johnson, Lancaster, Madison, Nemaha, Odo, Pawnee, Platt, Richardson, Saline, Sarpy, Saunders, Seward, Stanton, Thurston, Washington, and Wayne, and the following counties in Iowa: Fremont, Harrison, Mills, Montgomery, Page, Pottawatomie, and Shelby. Heat advisory remains in effect until 10 p.m. this evening. What? Heat index values up to 107. Where? Portions of southwest and west central Iowa and east central, northeast, and southeast Nebraska. When? Until 10 p.m. this evening. Impacts. Hot temperatures and high humidity may cause heat illnesses. Drink plenty of fluids. Stay in an air-conditioned room. 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And check up on relatives and neighbors. 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Anyone overcome by heat should be moved to a cool and shaded location. Heat stroke is an emergency. 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The current time is 9:43 p.m. Central Daylight Time. The following is a summary of watches, warnings, and advisories in effect. A heat advisory remains in effect until 10 p.m. for the following counties in Iowa: Harrison, Mills, and Pottawatomie, and the following counties in Nebraska: Burke, Cass, Dodge, Douglas, Odo, Sarpy, Saunders, and Washington. Now for the official National Weather Service forecast for the Omaha and Council Bluffs area. Tonight, partly cloudy with a slight chance of thunderstorms. A slight chance of showers until midnight, then a chance of showers after midnight. Lows in the lower 70s. West winds 5 to 10 miles an hour, becoming north after midnight. Chance of rain 30%. Tuesday, sunny. Not as hot with highs in the upper 80s. North winds 10 to 15 miles an hour with gusts up to 25 miles an hour. Tuesday night, mostly clear. Cooler with lows in the lower 60s. North winds 5 to 10 miles an hour. Wednesday, mostly sunny in the morning, then becoming mostly cloudy. Highs in the upper 70s. Northeast winds around 5 miles an hour. Wednesday night, mostly cloudy. A slight chance of showers after midnight. Lows in the lower 60s. East winds around 5 miles an hour. Chance of rain 20%. Thursday, mostly cloudy with a chance of showers. Highs in the upper 70s. Chance of rain 50%. Thursday night, mostly cloudy. A chance of showers until midnight, then showers likely with a chance of thunderstorms after midnight. Lows in the lower 60s. Chance of rain 70%.
cloudy with a chance of showers in the morning, then partly sunny in the afternoon. Highs in the upper 70s. Chance of rain 30%. Friday night, partly cloudy until midnight, then clearing. Lows in the mid-60s. Saturday and Saturday night, mostly clear. Hot. Highs in the upper 80s. Lows around 70. Sunday, sunny, hot with highs in the mid-90s. Sunday night and Monday, partly cloudy. Hot. Lows in the lower 70s. Highs in the mid-90s. At 9 p.m. in Omaha, it was mostly cloudy. The temperature was 96 degrees, the dew point 71, and the relative humidity 44%, producing a heat index of 103. The wind was west at 8 miles an hour. The pressure was 29.74 inches and rising. Across eastern Nebraska and southwest Iowa, at Takema, it was clear, with a temperature of 87. It was partly cloudy, with a temperature of 92 at Lincoln, 93 at Millard, 89 at Fremont, and 88 at Columbus. Under partly cloudy skies, Blair Airport reported 88, Nebraska City reported 86, Plattsmouth reported 86, and Red Oak, Iowa reported 86. Here are some observations from across the region. At Des Moines, a thunderstorm was reported, with a temperature of 73. It was clear, with a temperature of 88 at North Fork, 87 at Sioux City, 90 at Concordia, Kansas, and 86 at Valentine. It was partly cloudy, with a temperature of 89 at Grand Island, 79 at Sioux Falls, 83 at Kansas City, and 88 at North Platte. At Denver, it was mostly cloudy, with a temperature of 90. Once again, at 9 p.m. in Omaha, it was 96 degrees under mostly cloudy skies. Here are the forecast key messages. A heat advisory remains in effect for the entire area until 10 p.m. Expect heat index values of 105 to 110 with overnight heat indices remaining in the 70s. A few strong to severe storms will be possible this evening, 20 to 40% chance. Damaging winds will be the primary threat. Cooler weather returns by the middle of the week, with high temperatures falling back into the 80s and even some 70s Thursday. There will be increasing chances for showers and storms Wednesday through Friday. Warm weather looks to return by the weekend. Heat advisory information for the following counties in Nebraska: Boone, Burt, Butler, Cass, Colfax, Cumming, Dodge, Douglas, Gage, Jefferson, Johnson, Lancaster, Madison, Nemaha, Odo, Pawnee, Platt, Richardson, Saline, Sarpy, Saunders, Seward, Stanton, Thurston, Washington, and Wayne, and the following counties in Iowa: Fremont, Harrison, Mills, Montgomery, Page, Pottawatomie, and Shelby. Heat advisory remains in effect until 10 p.m. this evening. What's heat index values up to 107. Where, portions of southwest and west central Iowa and east central, northeast, and southeast Nebraska. When, until 10 p.m. this evening. Impacts, hot temperatures and high humidity may cause heat illnesses. Drink plenty of fluids, stay in an air-conditioned room, stay out of the sun, and check up on relatives and neighbors. Take extra precautions when outside. 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Heat stroke is an emergency. 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The current time is 9:49 p.m. Central Daylight Time. The following is a summary of watches, warnings, and advisories in effect. A heat advisory remains in effect until 10 p.m. for the following counties in Iowa: Harrison,
Jackson, Mills, and Pottawatomie, and the following counties in Nebraska: Burt, Cass, Dodge, Douglas, Odo, Sarpy, Saunders, and Washington. Now for the official National Weather Service forecast for the Omaha and Council Bluffs area. Tonight, partly cloudy with a slight chance of thunderstorms. A slight chance of showers until midnight, then a chance of showers after midnight. Lows in the lower 70s. West winds 5 to 10 miles an hour, becoming north after midnight. Chance of rain 30%. Tuesday, sunny. Not as hot with highs in the upper 80s. North winds 10 to 15 miles an hour with gusts up to 25 miles an hour. Tuesday night, mostly clear. Cooler with lows in the lower 60s. North winds 5 to 10 miles an hour. Wednesday, mostly sunny in the morning, then becoming mostly cloudy. Highs in the upper 70s. Northeast winds around 5 miles an hour. Wednesday night, mostly cloudy. A slight chance of showers after midnight. Lows in the lower 60s. East winds around 5 miles an hour. Chance of rain 20%. Thursday, mostly cloudy with a chance of showers. Highs in the upper 70s. Chance of rain 50%. Thursday night, mostly cloudy. A chance of showers until midnight, then showers likely with a chance of thunderstorms after midnight. Lows in the lower 60s. Chance of rain 70%. Friday, cloudy with a chance of showers in the morning, then partly sunny in the afternoon. Highs in the upper 70s. Chance of rain 30%. Friday night, partly cloudy until midnight, then clearing. Lows in the mid-60s. Saturday and Saturday night, mostly clear. Hot. Highs in the upper 80s. Lows around 70. Sunday, sunny, hot with highs in the mid-90s. Sunday night and Monday, partly cloudy. Hot. Lows in the lower 70s. Highs in the mid-90s. At 9 p.m. in Omaha, it was mostly cloudy. The temperature was 96 degrees, the dew point 71, and the relative humidity 44%, producing a heat index of 103. The wind was west at 8 miles an hour. The pressure was 29.74 inches and rising. Across eastern Nebraska and southwest Iowa, at Takema, it was clear, with a temperature of 87. It was partly cloudy, with a temperature of 92 at Lincoln, 93 at Millard, 89 at Fremont, and 88 at Columbus. Under partly cloudy skies, Blair Airport reported 88, Nebraska City reported 86, Plattsmouth reported 86, and Red Oak, Iowa reported 86. Here are some observations from across the region. At Des Moines, a thunderstorm was reported, with a temperature of 73. It was clear, with a temperature of 88 at Norfolk, 87 at Sioux City, 90 at Concordia, Kansas, and 86 at Valentine. It was partly cloudy, with a temperature of 89 at Grand Island, 79 at Sioux Falls, 83 at Kansas City, and 88 at North Platte. At Denver, it was mostly cloudy, with a temperature of 90. Once again, at 9 p.m. in Omaha, it was 96 degrees under mostly cloudy skies. Here are the forecast key messages. A heat advisory remains in effect for the entire area until 10 p.m. Expect heat index values of 105 to 110 with overnight heat indices remaining in the 70s. A few strong to severe storms will be possible this evening, 20 to 40% chance. Damaging winds will be the primary threat. Cooler weather returns by the middle of the week, with high temperatures falling back into the 80s and even some 70s Thursday. There will be increasing chances for showers and storms Wednesday through Friday. Warm weather looks to return by the weekend. Heat advisory information for the following counties in Nebraska: Antelope, Boone, Burt, Butler, Cass, Cedar, Colfax, Cumming, Dodge, Douglas, Gage, Jefferson, Johnson, Knox, Lancaster, Madison, Neha.
counties in Iowa, Fremont, Harrison, Mills, Montgomery, Page, Pottawatomie, and Shelby. Heat advisory will expire at 10 p.m. this evening. Heat indices have dropped below 105 and will continue to decrease overnight, so the advisory will be allowed to expire. This is NOAA All Hazards radio station KIH 61 in Omaha, Nebraska. The current time is 9:55 p.m. Central Daylight Time. The following is a summary of watches, warnings, and advisories in effect. No watches, warnings, or advisories remain in effect. Now for the official National Weather Service forecast for the Omaha and Council Bluffs area. Tonight, partly cloudy with a slight chance of thunderstorms. A slight chance of showers until midnight, then a chance of showers after midnight. Lows in the lower 70s. West winds 5 to 10 miles an hour, becoming north after midnight. Chance of rain 30%. Tuesday, sunny. Not as hot with highs in the upper 80s. North winds 10 to 15 miles an hour with gusts up to 25 miles an hour. Tuesday night, mostly clear. Cooler with lows in the lower 60s. North winds 5 to 10 miles an hour. Wednesday, mostly sunny in the morning, then becoming mostly cloudy. Highs in the upper 70s. Northeast winds around 5 miles an hour. Wednesday night, mostly cloudy. A slight chance of showers after midnight. Lows in the lower 60s. East winds around 5 miles an hour. Chance of rain 20%. Thursday, mostly cloudy with a chance of showers. Highs in the upper 70s. Chance of rain 50%. Thursday night, mostly cloudy. A chance of showers until midnight, then showers likely with a chance of thunderstorms after midnight. Lows in the lower 60s. Chance of rain 70%. Friday, cloudy with a chance of showers in the morning, then partly sunny in the afternoon. Highs in the upper 70s. Chance of rain 30%. Friday night, partly cloudy until midnight, then clearing. Lows in the mid 60s. Saturday and Saturday night, mostly clear. Hot. Highs in the upper 80s. Lows around 70. Sunday, sunny, hot with highs in the mid-90s. Sunday night and Monday, partly cloudy. Hot. Lows in the lower 70s. Highs in the mid-90s. At 9 p.m. in Omaha, it was mostly cloudy. The temperature was 96 degrees. The dew point 71, and the relative humidity 44%, producing a heat index of 103. The wind was west at 8 miles an hour. The pressure was 29.74 inches and rising. Across eastern Nebraska and southwest Iowa, at Takema, it was clear, with a temperature of 87. It was partly cloudy, with a temperature of 92 at Lincoln, 93 at Millard, 89 at Fremont, and 88 at Columbus. Under partly cloudy skies, Blair Airport reported 88, Nebraska City reported 86, Plattsmouth reported 86, and Red Oak, Iowa reported 86. Here are some observations from across the region. At Des Moines, a thunderstorm was reported, with a temperature of 73. It was clear, with a temperature of 88 at North Fork, 87 at Sioux City, 90 at Concordia, Kansas, and 86 at Valentine. It was partly cloudy, with a temperature of 89 at Grand Island, 79 at Sioux Falls, 83 at Kansas City, and 88 at North Platte. At Denver, it was mostly cloudy, with a temperature of 90. Once again, at 9 p.m. in Omaha, it was 96 degrees under mostly cloudy skies. Here are the forecast key messages. A heat advisory remains in effect for the entire area until 10 p.m. Expect heat index values of 105 to 110 with overnight heat indices remaining in the 70s. A few strong, severe storms will be possible this evening, 20 to 40% chance. Damaging winds will be the primary threat. Cooler weather returns by the middle of the week,
with high temperatures falling back into the 80s and even some 70s Thursday. There will be increasing chances for showers and storms Wednesday through Friday. Warm weather looks to return by the weekend. Heat advisory information for the following counties in Nebraska: Antelope, Boone, Burt, Butler, Cass, Cedar, Colfax, Cumming, Dodge, Douglas, Gage, Jefferson, Johnson, Knox, Lancaster, Madison, Nemaha, Odo, Pawnee, Pierce, Platte, Richardson, Saline, Sarpy, Saunders, Seward, Stanton, Thurston, Washington, and Wayne, and the following counties in Iowa: Fremont, Harrison, Mills, Montgomery, Page, Pottawatomie, and Shelby. Heat advisory will expire at 10 p.m. this evening. Heat indices have dropped below 105 and will continue to decrease overnight, so the advisory will be allowed to expire. This is NOAA All Hazards Radio Station KIH 61 in Omaha, Nebraska. The current time is 10:01 p.m. Central Daylight Time. The following is a summary of watches, warnings, and advisories in effect. No watches, warnings, or advisories remain in effect. Now for the official National Weather Service forecast for the Omaha and Council Bluffs area. Tonight, partly cloudy with a slight chance of thunderstorms. A slight chance of showers until midnight, then a chance of showers after midnight. Lows in the lower 70s. West winds 5 to 10 miles an hour, becoming north after midnight. Chance of rain 30%. Tuesday, sunny. Not as hot with highs in the upper 80s. North winds 10 to 15 miles an hour with gusts up to 25 miles an hour. Tuesday night, mostly clear. Cooler with lows in the lower 60s. North winds 5 to 10 miles an hour. Wednesday, mostly sunny in the morning, then becoming mostly cloudy. Highs in the upper 70s. Northeast winds around 5 miles an hour. Wednesday night, mostly cloudy. A slight chance of showers after midnight. Lows in the lower 60s. East winds around 5 miles an hour. Chance of rain 20%. Thursday, mostly cloudy with a chance of showers. Highs in the upper 70s. Chance of rain 50%. Thursday night, mostly cloudy. A chance of showers until midnight, then showers likely with a chance of thunderstorms after midnight. Lows in the lower 60s. Chance of rain 70%. Friday, cloudy with a chance of showers in the morning, then partly sunny in the afternoon. Highs in the upper 70s. Chance of rain 30%. Friday night, partly cloudy until midnight, then clearing. Lows in the mid-60s. Saturday and Saturday night, mostly clear. Hot. Highs in the upper 80s. Lows around 70. Sunday, sunny, hot with highs in the mid-90s. Sunday night and Monday, partly cloudy. Hot. Lows in the lower 70s. Highs in the mid-90s. Here are the forecast key messages. A heat advisory remains in effect for the entire area until 10 p.m. Expect heat index values of 105 to 110 with overnight heat indices remaining in the 70s. A few strong to severe storms will be possible this evening, 20 to 40% chance. Damaging winds will be the primary threat. Cooler weather returns by the middle of the week, with high temperatures falling back into the 80s and even some 70s Thursday. There will be increasing chances for showers and storms Wednesday through Friday. Warm weather looks to return by the weekend. Heat advisory information for the following counties in Nebraska: Antelope, Boone, Burt, Butler, Cass, Cedar, Colfax, Cumming, Dodge, Douglas, Gage, Jefferson, Johnson, Knox, Lancaster, Madison, Nemaha, Odo, Pawnee, Pierce, Platte, Richardson, Saline, Sarpy, Saunders, Seward, Stanton, Thurston, Washington, and Wayne, and the following counties in Iowa: Fremont, Harrison, Mills, Montgomery,
Page, Pottawatomie, and Shelby. Heat advisory will expire at 10 p.m. this evening. Heat indices have dropped below 105 and will continue to decrease overnight, so the advisory will be allowed to expire. This is NOAA All Hazards Radio Station KIH 61 in Omaha, Nebraska. The current time is 10:05 p.m. Central Daylight Time. Now for the official National Weather Service forecast for the Omaha and Council Bluffs area. Tonight, partly cloudy with a slight chance of thunderstorms. A slight chance of showers until midnight, then a chance of showers after midnight. Lows in the lower 70s. West winds 5 to 10 miles an hour, becoming north after midnight. Chance of rain 30%. Tuesday, sunny. Not as hot with highs in the upper 80s. North winds 10 to 15 miles an hour with gusts up to 25 miles an hour. Tuesday night, mostly clear. Cooler with lows in the lower 60s. North winds 5 to 10 miles an hour. Wednesday, mostly sunny in the morning, then becoming mostly cloudy. Highs in the upper 70s. Northeast winds around 5 miles an hour. Wednesday night, mostly cloudy. A slight chance of showers after midnight. Lows in the lower 60s. East winds around 5 miles an hour. Chance of rain 20%. Thursday, mostly cloudy with a chance of showers. Highs in the upper 70s. Chance of rain 50%. Thursday night, mostly cloudy. A chance of showers until midnight, then showers likely with a chance of thunderstorms after midnight. Lows in the lower 60s. Chance of rain 70%. Friday, cloudy with a chance of showers in the morning, then partly sunny in the afternoon. Highs in the upper 70s. Chance of rain 30%. Friday night, partly cloudy until midnight, then clearing. Lows in the mid-60s. Saturday and Saturday night, mostly clear. Hot. Highs in the upper 80s. Lows around 70. Sunday, sunny, hot with highs in the mid-90s. Sunday night and Monday, partly cloudy. Hot. Lows in the lower 70s. Highs in the mid-90s. At 10 p.m. in Omaha, it was mostly cloudy. The temperature was 91 degrees, the dew point 74, and the relative humidity 57%, producing a heat index of 100. The wind was northwest at 12 miles an hour. The pressure was 29.78 inches and rising. Across eastern Nebraska and southwest Iowa, it was clear, with a temperature of 86 at Fremont and 86 at Columbus. It was partly cloudy, with a temperature of 89 at Lincoln, 90 at Millard, 89 at Blair Airport, and 85 at Nebraska City. At Red Oak, Iowa, it was mostly cloudy, with a temperature of 84. It was cloudy, with a temperature of 85 at Takema and 86 at Flaxman. Here are some observations from across the region. At Des Moines, a thunderstorm was reported, with a temperature of 72. It was clear, with a temperature of 85 at Grand Island, 79 at Sioux City, and 83 at Kansas City. Under clear skies, Concordia, Kansas reported 90, North Platte reported 86, and Valentine reported 80. It was partly cloudy, with a temperature of 83 at North Fork, and 75 at Sioux Falls. At Denver, it was mostly cloudy, with a temperature of 84. Once again, at 10 p.m. in Omaha, it was 91 degrees under mostly cloudy skies. Here are the forecast key messages. A heat advisory remains in effect for the entire area until 10 p.m. Expect heat index values of 105 to 110 with overnight heat indices remaining in the 70s. A few strong to severe storms will be possible this evening, 20 to 40% chance. Damaging winds will be the primary threat. Cooler weather returns by the middle of the week, with high temperatures falling back into the 80s and even some 70s Thursday. There will be increasing chances for showers and storms Wednesday through Friday.
Warm weather looks to return by the weekend. Heat advisory information for the following counties in Nebraska: Antelope, Boone, Burt, Butler, Cass, Cedar, Colfax, Cumming, Dodge, Douglas, Gage, Jefferson, Johnson, Knox, Lancaster, Madison, Nemaha, Odo, Pawnee, Pierce, Platt, Richardson, Saline, Sarpy, Saunders, Seward, Stanton, Thurston, Washington, and Wayne, and the following counties in Iowa: Fremont, Harrison, Mills, Montgomery, Page, Pottawatomie, and Shelby. Heat advisory will expire at 10 p.m. this evening. Heat indices have dropped below 105 and will continue to decrease overnight, so the advisory will be allowed to expire. This is NOAA All Hazards Radio Station KIH-61 in Omaha, Nebraska. The current time is 10:11 p.m. Central Daylight Time. Now for the official National Weather Service forecast for the Omaha and Council Bluffs area. Tonight, partly cloudy with a slight chance of thunderstorms. A slight chance of showers until midnight, then a chance of showers after midnight. Lows in the lower 70s. West winds 5 to 10 miles an hour, becoming north after midnight. Chance of rain 30%. Tuesday, sunny. Not as hot with highs in the upper 80s. North winds 10 to 15 miles an hour with gusts up to 25 miles an hour. Tuesday night, mostly clear. Cooler with lows in the lower 60s. North winds 5 to 10 miles an hour. Wednesday, mostly sunny in the morning, then becoming mostly cloudy. Highs in the upper 70s. Northeast winds around 5 miles an hour. Wednesday night, mostly cloudy. A slight chance of showers after midnight. Lows in the lower 60s. East winds around 5 miles an hour. Chance of rain 20%. Thursday, mostly cloudy with a chance of showers. Highs in the upper 70s. Chance of rain 50%. Thursday night, mostly cloudy. A chance of showers until midnight, then showers likely with a chance of thunderstorms after midnight. Lows in the lower 60s. Chance of rain 70%. Friday, cloudy with a chance of showers in the morning, then partly sunny in the afternoon. Highs in the upper 70s. Chance of rain 30%. Friday night, partly cloudy until midnight, then clearing. Lows in the mid-60s. Saturday and Saturday night, mostly clear. Hot. Highs in the upper 80s. Lows around 70. Sunday, sunny, hot with highs in the mid-90s. Sunday night and Monday, partly cloudy. Hot. Lows in the lower 70s. Highs in the mid-90s. At 10 p.m. in Omaha, it was mostly cloudy. The temperature was 91 degrees, the dew point 74, and the relative humidity 57%, producing a heat index of 100. The wind was northwest at 12 miles an hour. The pressure was 29.78 inches and rising. Across eastern Nebraska and southwest Iowa, it was clear, with a temperature of 90 at Millard, 86 at Fremont, and 86 at Columbus. It was partly cloudy, with a temperature of 89 at Lincoln, 89 at Blair Airport, and 85 at Nebraska City. At Red Oak, Iowa, it was mostly cloudy, with a temperature of 84. It was cloudy, with a temperature of 85 at Takema, and 86 at Flaxman. Here are some observations from across the region. At Des Moines, a thunderstorm was reported with a temperature of 72. It was clear with a temperature of 85 in Grand Island, 79 at Sioux City, and 83 at Kansas City. Under clear skies, Concordia, Kansas reported 90, North Platte reported 86, and Valentine reported 80. It was partly cloudy, with a temperature of 83 at North Fork, and 75 at Sioux Falls. At Denver, it was mostly cloudy, with a temperature of 83.

weekend. Heat advisory information for the following counties in Nebraska: Antelope, Boone, Burt, Butler, Cass, Cedar, Colfax, Cumming, Dodge, Douglas, Gage, Jefferson, Johnson, Knox, Lancaster, Madison, Nemaha, Odo, Pawnee, Pierce, Platt, Richardson, Saline, Sarpy, Saunders, Seward, Stanton, Thurston, Washington, and Wayne, and the following counties in Iowa: Fremont, Harrison, Mills, Montgomery, Page, Pottawatomie, and Shelby. Heat advisory will expire at 10 p.m. this evening. Heat indices have dropped below 105 and will continue to decrease overnight, so the advisory will be allowed to expire. This is NOAA All Hazards Radio Station KIH-61 in Omaha, Nebraska. The current time is 10:17 p.m. Central Daylight Time. Now for the official National Weather Service forecast for the Omaha and Council Bluffs area. Tonight, partly cloudy with a slight chance of thunderstorms. A slight chance of showers until midnight, then a chance of showers after midnight. Lows in the lower 70s. West winds 5 to 10 miles an hour, becoming north after midnight. Chance of rain 30%. Tuesday, sunny. Not as hot with highs in the upper 80s. North winds 10 to 15 miles an hour with gusts up to 25 miles an hour. Tuesday night, mostly clear. Cooler with lows in the lower 60s. North winds 5 to 10 miles an hour. Wednesday, mostly sunny in the morning, then becoming mostly cloudy. Highs in the upper 70s. Northeast winds around 5 miles an hour. Wednesday night, mostly cloudy. A slight chance of showers after midnight. Lows in the lower 60s. East winds around 5 miles an hour. Chance of rain 20%. Thursday, mostly cloudy with a chance of showers. Highs in the upper 70s. Chance of rain 50%. Thursday night, mostly cloudy. A chance of showers until midnight, then showers likely with a chance of thunderstorms after midnight. Lows in the lower 60s. Chance of rain 70%. Friday, cloudy with a chance of showers in the morning, then partly sunny in the afternoon. Highs in the upper 70s. Chance of rain 30%. Friday night, partly cloudy until midnight, then clearing. Lows in the mid-60s. Saturday and Saturday night, mostly clear. Hot. Highs in the upper 80s. Lows around 70. Sunday, sunny, hot with highs in the mid-90s. Sunday night and Monday, partly cloudy. Hot. Lows in the lower 70s. Highs in the mid-90s. At 10 p.m. in Omaha, it was mostly cloudy. The temperature was 91 degrees, the dew point 74, and the relative humidity 57%, producing a heat index of 100. The wind was northwest at 12 miles an hour. The pressure was 29.78 inches and rising. Across eastern Nebraska and southwest Iowa, it was clear, with a temperature of 90 at Millard, 86 at Fremont, and 86 at Columbus. It was partly cloudy, with a temperature of 89 at Lincoln, 89 at Blair Airport, and 85 at Nebraska City. At Red Oak, Iowa, it was mostly cloudy, with a temperature of 84. It was cloudy, with a temperature of 85 at Takema, and 86 at Flaxman. Here are some observations from across the region. At Des Moines, a thunderstorm was reported with a temperature of 72. It was clear with a temperature of 85 in Grand Island, 79 at Sioux City, and 83 at Kansas City. Under clear skies, Concordia, Kansas reported 90, North Platte reported 86, and Valentine reported 80. It was partly cloudy, with a temperature of 83 at North Fork, and 75 at Sioux Falls. At Denver, it was mostly cloudy, with a temperature of 84. Once again, at 10 p.m. in Omaha, it was 91 degrees under mostly cloudy skies. Here are the forecast key messages. A heat

advisory remains in effect for the entire area until 10 p.m. Expect heat index values of 105 to 110 with overnight heat indices remaining in the 70s. A few strong to severe storms will be possible this evening, 20 to 40% chance. Damaging winds will be the primary threat. Cooler weather returns by the middle of the week, with high temperatures falling back into the 80s and even some 70s Thursday. There will be increasing chances for showers and storms Wednesday through Friday. Warm weather looks to return by the weekend. Heat advisory information for the following counties in Nebraska: Antelope, Boone, Burt, Butler, Cass, Cedar, Colfax, Cumming, Dodge, Douglas, Gage, Jefferson, Johnson, Knox, Lancaster, Madison, Nemaha, Odo, Pawnee, Pierce, Platte, Richardson, Saline, Sarpy, Saunders, Seward, Stanton, Thurston, Washington, and Wayne, and the following counties in Iowa: Fremont, Harrison, Mills, Montgomery, Page, Pottawatomie, and Shelby. Heat advisory will expire at 10 p.m. this evening. Heat indices have dropped below 105 and will continue to decrease overnight, so the advisory will be allowed to expire. This is NOAA All Hazards Radio Station KIH-61 in Omaha, Nebraska. The current time is 10:22 p.m. Central Daylight Time. Now for the official National Weather Service forecast for the Omaha and Council Bluffs area. Tonight, partly cloudy with a slight chance of thunderstorms. A slight chance of showers until midnight, then a chance of showers after midnight. Lows in the lower 70s. West winds 5 to 10 miles an hour, becoming north after midnight. Chance of rain 30%. Tuesday, sunny. Not as hot with highs in the upper 80s. North winds 10 to 15 miles an hour with gusts up to 25 miles an hour. Tuesday night, mostly clear. Cooler with lows in the lower 60s. North winds 5 to 10 miles an hour. Wednesday, mostly sunny in the morning, then becoming mostly cloudy. Highs in the upper 70s. Northeast winds around 5 miles an hour. Wednesday night, mostly cloudy. A slight chance of showers after midnight. Lows in the lower 60s. East winds around 5 miles an hour. Chance of rain 20%. Thursday, mostly cloudy with a chance of showers. Highs in the upper 70s. Chance of rain 50%. Thursday night, mostly cloudy. A chance of showers until midnight, then showers likely with a chance of thunderstorms after midnight. Lows in the lower 60s. Chance of rain 70%. Friday, cloudy with a chance of showers in the morning, then partly sunny in the afternoon. Highs in the upper 70s. Chance of rain 30%. Friday night, partly cloudy until midnight, then clearing. Lows in the mid-60s. Saturday and Saturday night, mostly clear. Hot. Highs in the upper 80s. Lows around 70. Sunday, sunny, hot with highs in the mid-90s. Sunday night and Monday, partly cloudy. Hot. Lows in the lower 70s. Highs in the mid-90s. At 10 p.m. in Omaha, it was mostly cloudy. The temperature was 91 degrees, the dew point 74, and the relative humidity 57%, producing a heat index of 100. The wind was northwest at 12 miles an hour. The pressure was 29.78 inches and rising. Across eastern Nebraska and southwest Iowa, it was clear, with a temperature of 90 at Millard, 86 at Fremont, and 86 at Columbus. It was partly cloudy, with a temperature of 89 at Lincoln, 89 at Blair Airport, and 85 at Nebraska City. At Red Oak, Iowa, it was mostly cloudy, with a temperature of 84. It was cloudy, with a temperature of 85 at Takema, and 86 at Flaxnut. Here are some observations from across the region. At Des Moines, a thunderstorm was reported with a temperature of 72. It was clear with a temperature
79 at Sioux City, and 83 at Kansas City. Under clear skies, Concordia, Kansas reported 90, North Platte reported 86, and Valentine reported 80. It was partly cloudy, with a temperature of 83 at Norfolk and 75 at Sioux Falls. At Denver, it was mostly cloudy, with a temperature of 84. Once again, at 10 p.m. in Omaha, it was 91 degrees under mostly cloudy skies. Here are the forecast key messages. A heat advisory remains in effect for the entire area until 10 p.m. Expect heat index values of 105 to 110 with overnight heat indices remaining in the 70s. A few strong to severe storms will be possible this evening, 20 to 40% chance. Damaging winds will be the primary threat. Cooler weather returns by the middle of the week, with high temperatures falling back into the 80s and even some 70s Thursday. There will be increasing chances for showers and storms Wednesday through Friday. Warm weather looks to return by the weekend. 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Douglas, Sarpy, Washington, Cass, Odo, Burt, Dodge, Saunders, Harrison, Pottawatomie, and Mills. Heat advisory information for the following counties in Nebraska: Antelope, Boone, Burt, Butler, Cass, Cedar, Colfax, Cumming, Dodge, Douglas, Gage, Jefferson, Johnson, Knox, Lancaster, Madison, Nemaha, Odo, Pawnee, Pierce, Platt, Richardson, Saline, Sarpy, Saunders, Seward, Stanton, Thurston, Washington, and Wayne, and the following counties in Iowa: Fremont, Harrison, Mills, Montgomery, Page, Pottawatomie, and Shelby. Heat advisory will expire at 10 p.m. this evening. Heat indices have dropped below 105 and will continue to decrease overnight, so the advisory will be allowed to expire. This is NOAA All Hazards Radio Station KIH 61 in Omaha, Nebraska. The current time is 10:28 p.m. Central Daylight Time. Now for the official National Weather Service forecast for the Omaha and Council Bluffs area. Tonight, partly cloudy with a slight chance of thunderstorms. A slight chance of showers until midnight, then a chance of showers after midnight. Lows in the lower 70s. West winds 5 to 10 miles an hour, becoming north after midnight. Chance of rain 30%. Tuesday, sunny. Not as hot with highs in the upper 80s. North winds 10 to 15 miles an hour with gusts up to 25 miles an hour. Tuesday night, mostly clear. Cooler with lows in the lower 60s. North winds 5 to 10 miles an hour. Wednesday, mostly sunny in the morning, then becoming mostly cloudy. Highs in the upper 70s. Northeast winds around 5 miles an hour. Wednesday night, mostly cloudy. A slight chance of showers after midnight. Lows in the lower 60s. East winds around 5 miles an hour. Chance of rain 20%. Thursday, mostly cloudy with a chance of showers. Highs in the upper 70s. Chance of rain 50%. Thursday night, mostly cloudy. A chance of showers until midnight, then showers likely with a chance of thunderstorms after midnight. Lows in the lower 60s. Chance of rain 70%. Friday, cloudy with a chance of showers in the morning, then partly sunny in the afternoon. Highs in the upper 70s. Chance of rain 30%. Friday night, partly cloudy until midnight, then clearing. Lows in the mid-60s. Saturday and Saturday night, mostly clear. Hot. Highs in the upper 80s. Lows around 70. Sunday, sunny, hot with highs in the mid-90s. Sunday night and Monday, partly cloudy. Hot. Lows in the lower 70s. Highs in the mid-90s. At 10 p.m. in Omaha, it was mostly cloudy. The temperature was 91 degrees, the dew point 74.
and the relative humidity 57%, producing a heat index of 100. The wind was northwest at 12 miles an hour. The pressure was 29.78 inches and rising. Across eastern Nebraska and southwest Iowa, it was clear, with a temperature of 90 at Millard, 86 at Fremont, and 86 at Columbus. It was partly cloudy, with a temperature of 89 at Lincoln, 89 at Blair Airport, and 85 at Nebraska City. At Red Oak, Iowa, it was mostly cloudy, with a temperature of 84. It was cloudy, with a temperature of 85 at Tecumseh, and 86 at Flaxman. Here are some observations from across the region. At Des Moines, a thunderstorm was reported, with a temperature of 72. It was clear, with a temperature of 85 at Grand Island, 79 at Sioux City, and 83 at Kansas City. Under clear skies, Concordia, Kansas reported 90, North Platte reported 86, and Valentine reported 80. It was partly cloudy, with a temperature of 83 at Norfolk, and 75 at Sioux Falls. At Denver, it was mostly cloudy, with a temperature of 84. Once again, at 10 p.m. in Omaha, it was 91 degrees under mostly cloudy skies. Here are the forecast key messages. A heat advisory remains in effect for the entire area until 10 p.m. Expect heat index values of 105 to 110 with overnight heat indices remaining in the 70s. A few strong to severe storms will be possible this evening, 20 to 40% chance. Damaging winds will be the primary threat. Cooler weather returns by the middle of the week, with high temperatures falling back into the 80s and even some 70s Thursday. There will be increasing chances for showers and storms Wednesday through Friday. Warm weather looks to return by the weekend. Heat advisory information for the following counties in Nebraska: Antelope, Boone, Burke, Butler, Cass, Cedar, Colfax, Cumming, Dodge, Douglas, Gage, Jefferson, Johnson, Knox, Lancaster, Madison, Nemaha, Odo, Pawnee, Pierce, Platt, Richardson, Saline, Sarpy, Saunders, Seward, Stanton, Thurston, Washington, and Wayne, and the following counties in Iowa: Fremont, Harrison, Mills, Montgomery, Page, Pottawatomie, and Shelby. Heat advisory will expire at 10 p.m. this evening. Heat indices have dropped below 105 and will continue to decrease overnight, so the advisory will be allowed to expire. This is NOAA All Hazards Radio Station KIH 61 in Omaha, Nebraska. The current time is 10:34 p.m. Central Daylight Time. Now for the official National Weather Service forecast for the Omaha and Council Bluffs area. Tonight, partly cloudy with a slight chance of thunderstorms. A slight chance of showers until midnight, then a chance of showers after midnight. Lows in the lower 70s. West winds 5 to 10 miles an hour, becoming north after midnight. Chance of rain 30%. Tuesday, sunny. Not as hot with highs in the upper 80s. North winds 10 to 15 miles an hour with gusts up to 25 miles an hour. Tuesday night, mostly clear. Cooler with lows in the lower 60s. North winds 5 to 10 miles an hour. Wednesday, mostly sunny in the morning, then becoming mostly cloudy. Highs in the upper 70s. Northeast winds around 5 miles an hour. Wednesday night, mostly cloudy. A slight chance of showers after midnight. Lows in the lower 60s. East winds around 5 miles an hour. Chance of rain 20%. Thursday, mostly cloudy with a chance of showers. Highs in the upper 70s. Chance of rain 50%. Thursday night, mostly cloudy. A chance of showers until midnight, then showers likely with a chance of thunderstorms after midnight. Lows in the lower 60s. Chance of rain 70%. Friday, cloudy with a chance of showers in the morning, then partly sunny in the afternoon. Highs in the upper 70s. Chance of rain 30%. Friday night, partly cloudy.
until midnight, then clearing. Lows in the mid-60s. Saturday and Saturday night, mostly clear. Hot. Highs in the upper 80s. Lows around 70. Sunday, sunny, hot with highs in the mid-90s. Sunday night and Monday, partly cloudy. Hot. Lows in the lower 70s. Highs in the mid-90s. At 10 p.m. in Omaha, it was mostly cloudy. The temperature was 91 degrees, the dew point 74, and the relative humidity 57%, producing a heat index of 100. The wind was northwest at 12 miles an hour. The pressure was 29.78 inches and rising. Across eastern Nebraska and southwest Iowa, it was clear, with a temperature of 90 at Millard, 86 at Fremont, and 86 at Columbus. It was partly cloudy, with a temperature of 89 at Lincoln, 89 at Blair Airport, and 85 at Nebraska City. At Red Oak, Iowa, it was mostly cloudy, with a temperature of 84. It was cloudy, with a temperature of 85 at Takema, and 86 at Flaxman. Here are some observations from across the region. At Des Moines, a thunderstorm was reported, with a temperature of 72. It was clear, with a temperature of 85 at Grand Island, 79 at Sioux City, and 83 at Kansas City. Under clear skies, Concordia, Kansas reported 90, North Platte reported 86, and Valentine reported 80. It was partly cloudy, with a temperature of 83 at Norfolk, and 75 at Sioux Falls. At Denver, it was mostly cloudy, with a temperature of 84. Once again, at 10 p.m. in Omaha, it was 91 degrees under mostly cloudy skies. Here are the forecast key messages. A heat advisory remains in effect for the entire area until 10 p.m. Expect heat index values of 105 to 110 with overnight heat indices remaining in the 70s. A few strong to severe storms will be possible this evening, 20 to 40% chance. Damaging winds will be the primary threat. Cooler weather returns by the middle of the week, with high temperatures falling back into the 80s and even some 70s Thursday. There will be increasing chances for showers and storms Wednesday through Friday. Warm weather looks to return by the weekend. Heat advisory information for the following counties in Nebraska: Antelope, Boone, Burt, Butler, Cass, Cedar, Colfax, Cumming, Dodge, Douglas, Gage, Jefferson, Johnson, Knox, Lancaster, Madison, Nemaha, Odo, Pawnee, Pierce, Platt, Richardson, Saline, Sarpy, Saunders, Seward, Stanton, Thurston, Washington, and Wayne, and the following counties in Iowa: Fremont, Harrison, Mills, Montgomery, Page, Pottawatomie, and Shelby. Heat advisory will expire at 10 p.m. this evening. Heat indices have dropped below 105 and will continue to decrease overnight, so the advisory will be allowed to expire. This is NOAA All Hazards Radio Station KIH 61 in Omaha, Nebraska. The current time is 10:39 p.m. Central Daylight Time. Now for the official National Weather Service forecast for the Omaha and Council Bluffs area. Tonight, partly cloudy with a slight chance of thunderstorms. A slight chance of showers until midnight, then a chance of showers after midnight. Lows in the lower 70s. West winds 5 to 10 miles an hour, becoming north after midnight. Chance of rain 30%. Tuesday, sunny. Not as hot with highs in the upper 80s. North winds 10 to 15 miles an hour with gusts up to 25 miles an hour. Tuesday night, mostly clear. Cooler with lows in the lower 60s. North winds 5 to 10 miles an hour. Wednesday, mostly sunny in the morning, then becoming mostly cloudy. Highs in the upper 70s. Northeast winds around 5 miles an hour. Wednesday night, mostly cloudy. A slight chance of showers after midnight. Lows in the lower 60s. East winds around 5 miles an hour. Chance of rain 20%.
Thursday, mostly cloudy with a chance of showers. Highs in the upper 70s. Chance of rain 50%. Thursday night, mostly cloudy. A chance of showers until midnight, then showers likely with a chance of thunderstorms after midnight. Lows in the lower 60s. Chance of rain 70%. Friday, cloudy with a chance of showers in the morning, then partly sunny in the afternoon. Highs in the upper 70s. Chance of rain 30%. Friday night, partly cloudy until midnight, then clearing. Lows in the mid-60s. Saturday and Saturday night, mostly clear. Hot. Highs in the upper 80s. Lows around 70. Sunday, sunny, hot with highs in the mid-90s. Sunday night and Monday, partly cloudy. Hot. Lows in the lower 70s. Highs in the mid-90s. At 10 p.m. in Omaha, it was mostly cloudy. The temperature was 91 degrees, the dew point 74, and the relative humidity 57%, producing a heat index of 100. The wind was northwest at 12 miles an hour. The pressure was 29.78 inches and rising. Across eastern Nebraska and southwest Iowa, it was clear, with a temperature of 90 at Millard, 86 at Fremont, and 86 at Columbus. It was partly cloudy, with a temperature of 89 at Lincoln, 89 at Blair Airport, and 85 at Nebraska City. At Red Oak, Iowa, it was mostly cloudy, with a temperature of 84. It was cloudy, with a temperature of 85 at Takema, and 86 at Flaxman. Here are some observations from across the region. At Des Moines, a thunderstorm was reported with a temperature of 72. It was clear with a temperature of 85 at Grand Island, 79 at Sioux City, and 83 at Kansas City. Under clear skies, Concordia, Kansas reported 90, North Platte reported 86, and Valentine reported 80. It was partly cloudy, with a temperature of 83 at Norfolk, and 75 at Sioux Falls. At Denver, it was mostly cloudy, with a temperature of 84. Once again, at 10 p.m. in Omaha, it was 91 degrees under mostly cloudy skies. Here are the forecast key messages. A heat advisory remains in effect for the entire area until 10 p.m. Expect heat index values of 105 to 110 with overnight heat indices remaining in the 70s. A few strong to severe storms will be possible this evening, 20 to 40% chance. Damaging winds will be the primary threat. Cooler weather returns by the middle of the week, with high temperatures falling back into the 80s and even some 70s Thursday. There will be increasing chances for showers and storms Wednesday through Friday. Warm weather looks to return by the weekend. Heat advisory information for the following counties in Nebraska: Antelope, Boone, Burt, Butler, Cass, Cedar, Colfax, Cumming, Dodge, Douglas, Gage, Jefferson, Johnson, Knox, Lancaster, Madison, Nemaha, Odo, Pawnee, Pierce, Platte, Richardson, Saline, Sarpy, Saunders, Seward, Stanton, Thurston, Washington, and Wayne, and the following counties in Iowa: Fremont, Harrison, Mills, Montgomery, Page, Pottawatomie, and Shelby. Heat advisory will expire at 10 p.m. this evening. Heat indices have dropped below 105 and will continue to decrease overnight, so the advisory will be allowed to expire. 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The current time is 10:45 p.m. Central Daylight Time. Now for the official National Weather Service forecast for the Omaha and Council Bluffs area. Tonight, partly cloudy with a slight chance of thunderstorms. A slight chance of showers until midnight, then a chance of showers after midnight. Lows in the lower 70s. West winds 5 to 10 miles an hour, becoming north after midnight. Chance of rain 30%. Tuesday, sunny. Not as hot with highs in the upper 80s. North winds 10 to 15 miles an hour with gusts up to
25 miles an hour. Tuesday night, mostly clear. Cooler with lows in the lower 60s. North winds 5 to 10 miles an hour. Wednesday, mostly sunny in the morning, then becoming mostly cloudy. Highs in the upper 70s. Northeast winds around 5 miles an hour. Wednesday night, mostly cloudy. A slight chance of showers after midnight. Lows in the lower 60s. East winds around 5 miles an hour. Chance of rain 20%. Thursday, mostly cloudy with a chance of showers. Highs in the upper 70s. Chance of rain 50%. Thursday night, mostly cloudy. A chance of showers until midnight, then showers likely with a chance of thunderstorms after midnight. Lows in the lower 60s. Chance of rain 70%. Friday, cloudy with a chance of showers in the morning, then partly sunny in the afternoon. Highs in the upper 70s. Chance of rain 30%. Friday night, partly cloudy until midnight, then clearing. Lows in the mid-60s. Saturday and Saturday night, mostly clear. Hot. Highs in the upper 80s. Lows around 70. Sunday, sunny, hot with highs in the mid-90s. Sunday night and Monday, partly cloudy. Hot. Lows in the lower 70s. Highs in the mid-90s. At 10 p.m. in Omaha, it was mostly cloudy. The temperature was 91 degrees, the dew point 74, and the relative humidity 57%, producing a heat index of 100. The wind was northwest at 12 miles an hour. The pressure was 29.78 inches and rising. Across eastern Nebraska and southwest Iowa, it was clear, with a temperature of 90 at Millard, 86 at Fremont, and 86 at Columbus. It was partly cloudy, with a temperature of 89 at Lincoln, 89 at Blair Airport, and 85 at Nebraska City. At Red Oak, Iowa, it was mostly cloudy, with a temperature of 84. It was cloudy, with a temperature of 85 at Takema, and 86 at Flaxmouth. Here are some observations from across the region. At Des Moines, a thunderstorm was reported with a temperature of 72. It was clear with a temperature of 85 in Grand Island, 79 at Sioux City, and 83 at Kansas City. Under clear skies, Concordia, Kansas reported 90, North Platte reported 86, and Valentine reported 80. It was partly cloudy, with a temperature of 83 at North Fork, and 75 at Sioux Falls. At Denver, it was mostly cloudy, with a temperature of 84. Once again, at 10 p.m. in Omaha, it was 91 degrees under mostly cloudy skies. Here are the forecast key messages. A heat advisory remains in effect for the entire area until 10 p.m. Expect heat index values of 105 to 110 with overnight heat indices remaining in the 70s. A few strong to severe storms will be possible this evening, 20 to 40% chance. Damaging winds will be the primary threat. Cooler weather returns by the middle of the week, with high temperatures falling back into the 80s and even some 70s Thursday. There will be increasing chances for showers and storms Wednesday through Friday. Warm weather looks to return by the weekend. Heat advisory information for the following counties in Nebraska: Antelope, Boone, Burt, Butler, Cass, Cedar, Colfax, Cumming, Dodge, Douglas, Gage, Jefferson, Johnson, Knox, Lancaster, Madison, Nemaha, Odo, Pawnee, Pierce, Platt, Richardson, Saline, Sarpy, Saunders, Seward, Stanton, Thurston, Washington, and Wayne, and the following counties in Iowa: Fremont, Harrison, Mills, Montgomery, Page, Pottawatomie, and Shelby. Heat advisory will expire at 10 p.m. this evening. Heat indices have dropped below 105 and will continue to decrease overnight, so the advisory will be allowed to expire. This is NOAA All Hazards Radio Station KIH 61 in Omaha, Nebraska. The current time is 10:51 p.m. Central Daylight.
time. Now for the official National Weather Service forecast for the Omaha and Council Bluffs area. Tonight, partly cloudy with a slight chance of thunderstorms. A slight chance of showers until midnight, then a chance of showers after midnight. Lows in the lower 70s. West winds 5 to 10 miles an hour, becoming north after midnight. Chance of rain 30%. Tuesday, sunny. Not as hot with highs in the upper 80s. North winds 10 to 15 miles an hour with gusts up to 25 miles an hour. Tuesday night, mostly clear. Cooler with lows in the lower 60s. North winds 5 to 10 miles an hour. Wednesday, mostly sunny in the morning, then becoming mostly cloudy. Highs in the upper 70s. Northeast winds around 5 miles an hour. Wednesday night, mostly cloudy. A slight chance of showers after midnight. Lows in the lower 60s. East winds around 5 miles an hour. Chance of rain 20%. Thursday, mostly cloudy with a chance of showers. Highs in the upper 70s. Chance of rain 50%. Thursday night, mostly cloudy. A chance of showers until midnight, then showers likely with a chance of thunderstorms after midnight. Lows in the lower 60s. Chance of rain 70%. Friday, cloudy with a chance of showers in the morning, then partly sunny in the afternoon. Highs in the upper 70s. Chance of rain 30%. Friday night, partly cloudy until midnight, then clearing. Lows in the mid-60s. Saturday and Saturday night, mostly clear. Hot. Highs in the upper 80s. Lows around 70. Sunday, sunny, hot with highs in the mid-90s. Sunday night and Monday, partly cloudy. Hot. Lows in the lower 70s. Highs in the mid-90s. At 10 p.m. in Omaha, it was mostly cloudy. The temperature was 91 degrees, the dew point 74, and the relative humidity 57%, producing a heat index of 100. The wind was northwest at 12 miles an hour. The pressure was 29.78 inches and rising. Across eastern Nebraska and southwest Iowa, it was clear, with a temperature of 90 at Millard, 86 at Fremont, and 86 at Columbus. It was partly cloudy, with a temperature of 89 at Lincoln, 89 at Blair Airport, and 85 at Nebraska City. At Red Oak, Iowa, it was mostly cloudy, with a temperature of 84. It was cloudy, with a temperature of 85 at Tecumseh, and 86 at Flaxneth. Here are some observations from across the region. At Des Moines, a thunderstorm was reported with a temperature of 72. It was clear with a temperature of 85 in Grand Island, 79 at Sioux City, and 83 at Kansas City. Under clear skies, Concordia, Kansas reported 90, North Platte reported 86, and Valentine reported 80. It was partly cloudy, with a temperature of 83 at North Fork, and 75 at Sioux Falls. At Denver, it was mostly cloudy, with a temperature of 84. Once again, at 10 p.m. in Omaha, it was 91 degrees under mostly cloudy skies. Here are the forecast key messages. A heat advisory remains in effect for the entire area until 10 p.m. Expect heat index values of 105 to 110 with overnight heat indices remaining in the 70s. A few strong to severe storms will be possible this evening, 20 to 40% chance. Damaging winds will be the primary threat. Cooler weather returns by the middle of the week, with high temperatures falling back into the 80s and even some 70s Thursday. There will be increasing chances for showers and storms Wednesday through Friday. Warm weather looks to return by the weekend. Heat advisory information for the following counties in Nebraska: Antelope, Boone, Burt, Butler, Cass, Cedar, Colfax, Cumming, Dodge, Douglas, Gage, Jefferson, Johnson, Knox, Lancaster, Madison, Nemaha, Odo, Pawnee, Pierce, Platte, Richardson, Saline, Sarpy, Sellers,
Lincoln and Wayne, and the following counties in Iowa: Fremont, Harrison, Mills, Montgomery, Page, Pottawatomie, and Shelby. Heat advisory will expire at 10 p.m. this evening. Heat indices have dropped below 105 and will continue to decrease overnight, so the advisory will be allowed to expire. This is NOAA All Hazards Radio Station KIH 61 in Omaha, Nebraska. The current time is 10:56 p.m. Central Daylight Time. Now for the official National Weather Service forecast for the Omaha and Council Bluffs area. Tonight, partly cloudy with a slight chance of thunderstorms. A slight chance of showers until midnight, then a chance of showers after midnight. Lows in the lower 70s. West winds 5 to 10 miles an hour, becoming north after midnight. Chance of rain 30%. Tuesday, sunny. Not as hot with highs in the upper 80s. North winds 10 to 15 miles an hour with gusts up to 25 miles an hour. Tuesday night, mostly clear. Cooler with lows in the lower 60s. North winds 5 to 10 miles an hour. Wednesday, mostly sunny in the morning, then becoming mostly cloudy. Highs in the upper 70s. Northeast winds around 5 miles an hour. Wednesday night, mostly cloudy. A slight chance of showers after midnight. Lows in the lower 60s. East winds around 5 miles an hour. Chance of rain 20%. Thursday, mostly cloudy with a chance of showers. Highs in the upper 70s. Chance of rain 50%. Thursday night, mostly cloudy. A chance of showers until midnight, then showers likely with a chance of thunderstorms after midnight. Lows in the lower 60s. Chance of rain 70%. Friday, cloudy with a chance of showers in the morning, then partly sunny in the afternoon. Highs in the upper 70s. Chance of rain 30%. Friday night, partly cloudy until midnight, then clearing. Lows in the mid-60s. Saturday and Saturday night, mostly clear. Hot. Highs in the upper 80s. Lows around 70. Sunday, sunny, hot with highs in the mid-90s. Sunday night and Monday, partly cloudy. Hot. Lows in the lower 70s. Highs in the mid-90s. At 10 p.m. in Omaha, it was mostly cloudy. The temperature was 91 degrees, the dew point 74, and the relative humidity 57%, producing a heat index of 100. The wind was northwest at 12 miles an hour. The pressure was 29.78 inches and rising. Across eastern Nebraska and southwest Iowa, it was clear, with a temperature of 90 at Millard, 86 at Fremont, and 86 at Columbus. It was partly cloudy, with a temperature of 89 at Lincoln, 89 at Blair Airport, and 85 at Nebraska City. At Red Oak, Iowa, it was mostly cloudy, with a temperature of 84. It was cloudy, with a temperature of 85 at Takema, and 86 at Flaxnut. Here are some observations from across the region. At Des Moines, a thunderstorm was reported with a temperature of 72. It was clear with a temperature of 85 in Grand Island, 79 at Sioux City, and 83 at Kansas City. Under clear skies, Concordia, Kansas reported 90, North Platte reported 86, and Valentine reported 80. It was partly cloudy with a temperature of 83 at North Fork and 75 at Sioux Falls. At Denver, it was mostly cloudy with a temperature of 84. Once again, at 10 p.m. in Omaha, it was 91 degrees under mostly cloudy skies. Here are the forecast key messages. A heat advisory remains in effect for the entire area until 10 p.m. Expect heat index values of 105 to 110 with overnight heat indices remaining in the 70s. A few strong to severe storms will be possible this evening, 20 to 40% chance. Damaging winds will be the primary threat. Cooler weather returns by the middle of the week, with temperatures
falling back into the 80s and even some 70s Thursday. There will be increasing chances for showers and storms Wednesday through Friday. Warm weather looks to return by the weekend. This is NOAA All Hazards radio station KIH 61 in Omaha, Nebraska. The current time is 11:01 p.m. Central Daylight Time. Now for the official National Weather Service forecast for the Omaha and Council Bluffs area. Tonight, partly cloudy with a slight chance of thunderstorms. A slight chance of showers until midnight, then a chance of showers after midnight. Lows in the lower 70s. West winds 5 to 10 miles an hour, becoming north after midnight. Chance of rain 30%. Tuesday, sunny. Not as hot with highs in the upper 80s. North winds 10 to 15 miles an hour with gusts up to 25 miles an hour. Tuesday night, mostly clear. Cooler with lows in the lower 60s. North winds 5 to 10 miles an hour. Wednesday, mostly sunny in the morning, then becoming mostly cloudy. Highs in the upper 70s. Northeast winds around 5 miles an hour. Wednesday night, mostly cloudy. A slight chance of showers after midnight. Lows in the lower 60s. East winds around 5 miles an hour. Chance of rain 20%. Thursday, mostly cloudy with a chance of showers. Highs in the upper 70s. Chance of rain 50%. Thursday night, mostly cloudy. A chance of showers until midnight, then showers likely with a chance of thunderstorms after midnight. Lows in the lower 60s. Chance of rain 70%. Friday, cloudy with a chance of showers in the morning, then partly sunny in the afternoon. Highs in the upper 70s. Chance of rain 30%. Friday night, partly cloudy until midnight, then clearing. Lows in the mid-60s. Saturday and Saturday night, mostly clear. Hot. Highs in the upper 80s. Lows around 70. Sunday, sunny, hot with highs in the mid-90s. Sunday night and Monday, partly cloudy. Hot. Lows in the lower 70s. Highs in the mid-90s. Here are the forecast key messages. A heat advisory remains in effect for the entire area until 10 p.m. Expect heat index values of 105 to 110 with overnight heat indices remaining in the 70s. A few strong to severe storms will be possible this evening, 20 to 40% chance. Damaging winds will be the primary threat. Cooler weather returns by the middle of the week, with high temperatures falling back into the 80s and even some 70s Thursday. There will be increasing chances for showers and storms Wednesday through Friday. Warm weather looks to return by the weekend. 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The current time is 11:04 p.m. Central Daylight Time. Now for the official National Weather Service forecast for the Omaha and Council Bluffs area. Tonight, partly cloudy with a slight chance of thunderstorms. A slight chance of showers until midnight, then a chance of showers after midnight. Lows in the lower 70s. West winds 5 to 10 miles an hour, becoming north after midnight. Chance of rain 30%. Tuesday, sunny. Not as hot with highs in the upper 80s. North winds 10 to 15 miles an hour with gusts up to 25 miles an hour. Tuesday night, mostly clear. Cooler with lows in the lower 60s. North winds 5 to 10 miles an hour. Wednesday, mostly sunny in the morning, then becoming mostly cloudy. Highs in the upper 70s. Northeast winds around 5 miles an hour. Wednesday night, mostly cloudy. A slight chance of showers after midnight. Lows in the lower 60s. East winds around 5 miles an hour. Chance of rain 20%. Thursday, mostly cloudy with a chance of showers. Highs in the upper 70s. Chance of rain 50%. Thursday night,
mostly cloudy. A chance of showers until midnight, then showers likely with a chance of thunderstorms after midnight. Lows in the lower 60s. Chance of rain 70%. Friday, cloudy with a chance of showers in the morning, then partly sunny in the afternoon. Highs in the upper 70s. Chance of rain 30%. Friday night, partly cloudy until midnight, then clearing. Lows in the mid-60s. Saturday and Saturday night, mostly clear. Hot. Highs in the upper 80s. Lows around 70. Sunday, sunny, hot with highs in the mid-90s. Sunday night and Monday, partly cloudy. Hot. Lows in the lower 70s. Highs in the mid-90s. At 11 p.m. in Omaha, it was mostly cloudy. The temperature was 86 degrees, the dew point 75, and the relative humidity 69%, producing a heat index of 95. The wind was north at 6 miles an hour. The pressure was 29.81 inches and rising. Across eastern Nebraska and southwest Iowa, it was clear, with a temperature of 84 at Fremont and 83 at Columbus. It was partly cloudy, with a temperature of 86 at Blair Airport and 86 at Nebraska City. It was mostly cloudy, with a temperature of 86 at Lincoln and 90 at Millard. It was cloudy, with a temperature of 84 at Tacoma and 84 at Red Oak, Iowa. Here are some observations from across the region. At Des Moines, thunder was reported with a temperature of 73. It was clear with a temperature of 83 at Grand Island, 74 at Sioux Falls, 78 at Sioux City, and 82 at Kansas City. Under clear skies, Concordia, Kansas reported 90, North Platte reported 82, and Valentine reported 76. At North Fork, it was cloudy with a temperature of 83. Once again, at 11 p.m. in Omaha, it was 86 degrees under mostly cloudy skies. Here are the forecast key messages. A heat advisory remains in effect for the entire area until 10 p.m. Expect heat index values of 105 to 110 with overnight heat indices remaining in the 70s. A few strong to severe storms will be possible this evening, 20 to 40% chance. Damaging winds will be the primary threat. Cooler weather returns by the middle of the week, with high temperatures falling back into the 80s and even some 70s Thursday. There will be increasing chances for showers and storms Wednesday through Friday. Warm weather looks to return by the weekend. 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The current time is 11:09 p.m. Central Daylight Time. Now for the official National Weather Service forecast for the Omaha and Council Bluffs area. Tonight, partly cloudy with a slight chance of thunderstorms. A slight chance of showers until midnight, then a chance of showers after midnight. Lows in the lower 70s. West winds 5 to 10 miles an hour, becoming north after midnight. Chance of rain 30%. Tuesday, sunny. Not as hot with highs in the upper 80s. North winds 10 to 15 miles an hour with gusts up to 25 miles an hour. Tuesday night, mostly clear. Cooler with lows in the lower 60s. North winds 5 to 10 miles an hour. Wednesday, mostly sunny in the morning, then becoming mostly cloudy. Highs in the upper 70s. Northeast winds around 5 miles an hour. Wednesday night, mostly cloudy. A slight chance of showers after midnight. Lows in the lower 60s. East winds around 5 miles an hour. Chance of rain 20%. Thursday, mostly cloudy with a chance of showers. Highs in the upper 70s. Chance of rain 50%. Thursday night, mostly cloudy. A chance of showers until midnight, then showers likely with a chance of thunderstorms after midnight. Lows in the lower 60s. Chance of rain 70%. Friday, cloudy with a chance of showers in the morning, then partly sunny in the afternoon.
highs in the upper 70s. Chance of rain 30%. Friday night, partly cloudy until midnight, then clearing. Lows in the mid-60s. Saturday and Saturday night, mostly clear. Hot. Highs in the upper 80s. Lows around 70. Sunday, sunny, hot with highs in the mid-90s. Sunday night and Monday, partly cloudy. Hot. Lows in the lower 70s. Highs in the mid-90s. At 11 p.m. in Omaha, it was mostly cloudy. The temperature was 86 degrees, the dew point 75, and the relative humidity 69%, producing a heat index of 95. The wind was north at 6 miles an hour. The pressure was 29.81 inches and rising. Across eastern Nebraska and southwest Iowa, it was clear, with a temperature of 84 at Fremont and 83 at Columbus. It was partly cloudy, with a temperature of 86 at Blair Airport and 86 at Nebraska City. It was mostly cloudy, with a temperature of 86 at Lincoln and 90 at Millard. It was cloudy, with a temperature of 84 at Tacoma and 84 at Red Oak, Iowa. Here are some observations from across the region. At Des Moines, thunder was reported with a temperature of 73. It was clear with a temperature of 83 at Grand Island, 74 at Sioux Falls, 78 at Sioux City, and 82 at Kansas City. Under clear skies, Concordia, Kansas reported 90, North Platte reported 82, and Valentine reported 76. At North Fork, it was cloudy, with a temperature of 83. Once again, at 11 p.m. in Omaha, it was 86 degrees under mostly cloudy skies. At 11 p.m. in Omaha, it was mostly cloudy. The temperature was 86 degrees, the dew point 75, and the relative humidity 69%, producing a heat index of 95. The wind was north at 6 miles an hour. The pressure was 29.81 inches and rising. Across eastern Nebraska and southwest Iowa, it was clear, with a temperature of 84 at Fremont and 83 at Columbus. It was partly cloudy, with a temperature of 86 at Blair Airport and 86 at Nebraska City. It was mostly cloudy, with a temperature of 86 at Lincoln and 90 at Millard. It was cloudy, with a temperature of 84 at Tacoma and 84 at Red Oak, Iowa. Here are some observations from across the region. At Des Moines, thunder was reported with a temperature of 73. It was clear, with a temperature of 83 at Grand Island, 74 at Sioux Falls, 78 at Sioux City, and 82 at Kansas City. Under clear skies, Concordia, Kansas reported 90, North Platte reported 82, and Valentine reported 76. At Denver, it was partly cloudy, with a temperature of 82. At North Fork, it was cloudy, with a temperature of 83. Once again, at 11 p.m. in Omaha, it was 86 degrees under mostly cloudy skies. Here are the forecast key messages. A heat advisory remains in effect for the entire area until 10 p.m. Expect heat index values of 105 to 110 with overnight heat indices remaining in the 70s. A few strong to severe storms will be possible this evening, 20 to 40% chance. Damaging winds will be the primary threat. Cooler weather returns by the middle of the week, with high temperatures falling back into the 80s and even some 70s Thursday. There will be increasing chances for showers and storms Wednesday through Friday. Warm weather looks to return by the weekend. Here are the forecast key messages. There is a 15 to 30% chance of some showers and storms through 10 a.m. Tuesday, mainly in southeast Nebraska and southwest Iowa. A few could produce gusty winds or small hail, but severe weather is not expected. Cooler weather returns by Wednesday with high temperatures falling into the mid-70s to mid-80s through Friday. There will be increasing chances for showers and storms Wednesday through Friday. Warm weather looks to return by the weekend, with widespread 90s by Sunday. This is NOAA All Hazards Radio Station KIH 60.

hour with gusts up to 25 miles an hour. Tuesday night, mostly clear. Cooler with lows in the lower 60s. North winds 5 to 10 miles an hour. Wednesday, mostly sunny in the morning, then becoming mostly cloudy. Highs in the upper 70s. Northeast winds around 5 miles an hour. Wednesday night, mostly cloudy. A slight chance of showers after midnight. Lows in the lower 60s. East winds around 5 miles an hour. Chance of rain 20%. Thursday, mostly cloudy with a chance of showers. Highs in the upper 70s. Chance of rain 50%. Thursday night, mostly cloudy. A chance of showers until midnight, then showers likely with a chance of thunderstorms after midnight. Lows in the lower 60s. Chance of rain 70%. Friday, cloudy with a chance of showers in the morning, then partly sunny in the afternoon. Highs in the upper 70s. Chance of rain 30%. Friday night, partly cloudy until midnight, then clearing. Lows in the mid-60s. Saturday and Saturday night, mostly clear. Hot. Highs in the upper 80s. Lows around 70. Sunday, sunny, hot with highs in the mid-90s. Sunday night and Monday, partly cloudy. Hot. Lows in the lower 70s. Highs in the mid-90s. At 11 p.m. in Omaha, it was mostly cloudy. The temperature was 86 degrees, the dew point 75, and the relative humidity 69%, producing a heat index of 95. The wind was north at 6 miles an hour. The pressure was 29.81 inches and rising. Across eastern Nebraska and southwest Iowa, it was clear, with a temperature of 84 at Fremont and 83 at Columbus. It was partly cloudy, with a temperature of 86 at Blair Airport and 86 at Nebraska City. It was mostly cloudy, with a temperature of 86 at Lincoln and 90 at Millard. It was cloudy, with a temperature of 84 at Tacoma and 84 at Red Oak, Iowa. Here are some observations from across the region. At Des Moines, thunder was reported with a temperature of 73. It was clear with a temperature of 83 at Grand Island, 74 at Sioux Falls, 78 at Sioux City, and 82 at Kansas City. Under clear skies, Concordia, Kansas reported 90, North Platte reported 82, and Valentine reported 76. At Denver, it was partly cloudy, with a temperature of 82. At Norfolk, it was cloudy, with a temperature of 83. Once again, at 11 p.m. in Omaha, it was 86 degrees under mostly cloudy skies. Here are the forecast key messages. There is a 15 to 30% chance of some showers and storms through 10 a.m. Tuesday, mainly in southeast Nebraska and southwest Iowa. A few could produce gusty winds or small hail, but severe weather is not expected. Cooler weather returns by Wednesday with high temperatures falling into the mid-70s to mid-80s through Friday. There will be increasing chances for showers and storms Wednesday through Friday. Warm weather looks to return by the weekend, with widespread 90s by Sunday. This is NOAA All Hazards Radio Station KIH 61 in Omaha, Nebraska. The current time is 11:20 p.m. Central Daylight Time. Now for the official National Weather Service forecast for the Omaha and Council Bluffs area. Tonight, partly cloudy with a slight chance of thunderstorms. A slight chance of showers until midnight, then a chance of showers after midnight. Lows in the lower 70s. West winds 5 to 10 miles an hour, becoming north after midnight. Chance of rain 30%. Tuesday, sunny. Not as hot with highs in the upper 80s. North winds 10 to 15 miles an hour with gusts up to 25 miles an hour. Tuesday night, mostly clear. Cooler with lows in the lower 60s. North winds 5 to 10 miles an hour. Wednesday, mostly sunny in the morning, then becoming mostly cloudy. Highs in the upper 70s.

northeast winds around 5 miles an hour. Wednesday night, mostly cloudy. A slight chance of showers after midnight. Lows in the lower 60s. East winds around 5 miles an hour. Chance of rain 20%. Thursday, mostly cloudy with a chance of showers. Highs in the upper 70s. Chance of rain 50%. Thursday night, mostly cloudy. A chance of showers until midnight, then showers likely with a chance of thunderstorms after midnight. Lows in the lower 60s. Chance of rain 70%. Friday, cloudy with a chance of showers in the morning, then partly sunny in the afternoon. Highs in the upper 70s. Chance of rain 30%. Friday night, partly cloudy until midnight, then clearing. Lows in the mid-60s. Saturday and Saturday night, mostly clear. Hot. Highs in the upper 80s. Lows around 70. Sunday, sunny, hot with highs in the mid-90s. Sunday night and Monday, partly cloudy. Hot. Lows in the lower 70s. Highs in the mid-90s. At 11 p.m. in Omaha, it was mostly cloudy. The temperature was 86 degrees, the dew point 75, and the relative humidity 69%, producing a heat index of 95. The wind was north at 6 miles an hour. The pressure was 29.81 inches and rising. Across eastern Nebraska and southwest Iowa, it was clear, with a temperature of 84 at Fremont and 83 at Columbus. It was partly cloudy, with a temperature of 86 at Blair Airport and 86 at Nebraska City. It was mostly cloudy, with a temperature of 86 at Lincoln and 90 at Millard. It was cloudy, with a temperature of 84 at Takema and 84 at Red Oak, Iowa. Here are some observations from across the region. At Des Moines, thunder was reported, with a temperature of 73. It was clear, with a temperature of 83 at Grand Island, 74 at Sioux Falls, 78 at Sioux City, and 82 at Kansas City. Under clear skies, Concordia, Kansas reported 90, North Platte reported 82, and Valentine reported 76. At Denver, it was partly cloudy, with a temperature of 82. At Norfolk, it was cloudy, with a temperature of 83. Once again, at 11 p.m. in Omaha, it was 86 degrees under mostly cloudy skies. Here are the forecast key messages. There is a 15 to 30% chance of some showers and storms through 10 a.m. Tuesday, mainly in southeast Nebraska and southwest Iowa. A few could produce gusty winds or small hail, but severe weather is not expected. Cooler weather returns by Wednesday with high temperatures falling into the mid-70s to mid-80s through Friday. There will be increasing chances for showers and storms Wednesday through Friday. Warm weather looks to return by the weekend, with widespread 90s by Sunday. 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Douglas, Sarpy, Washington, Cass, Odo, Burt, Dodge, Saunders, Harrison, Pottawatomie, and Mills. 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The current time is 11:25 p.m. Central Daylight Time. Now for the official National Weather Service forecast for the Omaha and Council Bluffs area. Tonight, partly cloudy with a slight chance of thunderstorms. A slight chance of showers until midnight, then a chance of showers after midnight. Lows in the lower 70s. West winds 5 to 10 miles an hour, becoming north after midnight. Chance of rain 30%. Tuesday, sunny. Not as hot with highs in the upper 80s. North winds 10 to 15 miles an hour with gusts up to 25 miles an hour. Tuesday night, mostly clear. Cooler with lows in the lower 60s. North winds 5 to 10 miles an hour. Wednesday, mostly sunny in the morning, then becoming mostly cloudy. Highs in the upper 70s. Northeast winds around 5 miles an hour.
Wednesday night, mostly cloudy. A slight chance of showers after midnight. Lows in the lower 60s. East winds around 5 miles an hour. Chance of rain 20%. Thursday, mostly cloudy with a chance of showers. Highs in the upper 70s. Chance of rain 50%. Thursday night, mostly cloudy. A chance of showers until midnight, then showers likely with a chance of thunderstorms after midnight. Lows in the lower 60s. Chance of rain 70%. Friday, cloudy with a chance of showers in the morning, then partly sunny in the afternoon. Highs in the upper 70s. Chance of rain 30%. Friday night, partly cloudy until midnight, then clearing. Lows in the mid-60s. Saturday and Saturday night, mostly clear. Hot. Highs in the upper 80s. Lows around 70. Sunday, sunny, hot with highs in the mid-90s. Sunday night and Monday, partly cloudy. Hot. Lows in the lower 70s. Highs in the mid-90s. At 11 p.m. in Omaha, it was mostly cloudy. The temperature was 86 degrees, the dew point 75, and the relative humidity 69%, producing a heat index of 95. The wind was north at 6 miles an hour. The pressure was 29.81 inches and rising. Across eastern Nebraska and southwest Iowa, it was clear, with a temperature of 84 at Fremont and 83 at Columbus. It was partly cloudy, with a temperature of 86 at Blair Airport and 86 at Nebraska City. It was mostly cloudy, with a temperature of 86 at Lincoln and 90 at Millard. It was cloudy, with a temperature of 84 at Tecumseh and 84 at Red Oak, Iowa. Here are some observations from across the region. At Des Moines, thunder was reported with a temperature of 73. It was clear with a temperature of 83 at Grand Island, 74 at Sioux Falls, 78 at Sioux City, and 82 at Kansas City. Under clear skies, Concordia, Kansas reported 90, North Platte reported 82, and Valentine reported 76. At Denver, it was partly cloudy, with a temperature of 82. At Norfolk, it was cloudy, with a temperature of 83. Once again, at 11 p.m. in Omaha, it was 86 degrees under mostly cloudy skies. Here are the forecast key messages. There is a 15 to 30% chance of some showers and storms through 10 a.m. Tuesday, mainly in southeast Nebraska and southwest Iowa. A few could produce gusty winds or small hail, but severe weather is not expected. Cooler weather returns by Wednesday with high temperatures falling into the mid-70s to mid-80s through Friday. There will be increasing chances for showers and storms Wednesday through Friday. Warm weather looks to return by the weekend, with widespread 90s by Sunday. This is NOAA All Hazards Radio Station KIH 61 in Omaha, Nebraska. The current time is 11:30 p.m. Central Daylight Time. Now for the official National Weather Service forecast for the Omaha and Council Bluffs area. Tonight, partly cloudy with a slight chance of thunderstorms. A slight chance of showers until midnight, then a chance of showers after midnight. Lows in the lower 70s. West winds 5 to 10 miles an hour, becoming north after midnight. Chance of rain 30%. Tuesday, sunny. Not as hot with highs in the upper 80s. North winds 10 to 15 miles an hour with gusts up to 25 miles an hour. Tuesday night, mostly clear. Cooler with lows in the lower 60s. North winds 5 to 10 miles an hour. Wednesday, mostly sunny in the morning, then becoming mostly cloudy. Highs in the upper 70s. Northeast winds around 5 miles an hour. Wednesday night, mostly cloudy. A slight chance of showers after midnight. Lows in the lower 60s. East winds around 5 miles an hour. Chance of rain 20%. Thursday, mostly cloudy with a chance of showers. Highs in the upper 70s.
chance of rain 50%. Thursday night, mostly cloudy. A chance of showers until midnight, then showers likely with a chance of thunderstorms after midnight. Lows in the lower 60s. Chance of rain 70%. Friday, cloudy with a chance of showers in the morning, then partly sunny in the afternoon. Highs in the upper 70s. Chance of rain 30%. Friday night, partly cloudy until midnight, then clearing. Lows in the mid-60s. Saturday and Saturday night, mostly clear. Hot. Highs in the upper 80s. Lows around 70. Sunday, sunny, hot with highs in the mid-90s. Sunday night and Monday, partly cloudy. Hot. Lows in the lower 70s. Highs in the mid-90s. At 11 p.m. in Omaha, it was mostly cloudy. The temperature was 86 degrees, the dew point 75, and the relative humidity 69%, producing a heat index of 95. The wind was north at 6 miles an hour. The pressure was 29.81 inches and rising. Across eastern Nebraska and southwest Iowa, it was clear, with a temperature of 84 at Fremont and 83 at Columbus. It was partly cloudy, with a temperature of 86 at Blair Airport and 86 at Nebraska City. It was mostly cloudy, with a temperature of 86 at Lincoln and 90 at Millard. It was cloudy, with a temperature of 84 at Tecoma and 84 at Red Oak, Iowa. Here are some observations from across the region. At Des Moines, thunder was reported with a temperature of 73. It was clear with a temperature of 83 at Grand Island, 74 at Sioux Falls, 78 at Sioux City, and 82 at Kansas City. Under clear skies, Concordia, Kansas reported 90, North Platte reported 82, and Valentine reported 76. At Denver, it was partly cloudy, with a temperature of 82. At Norfolk, it was cloudy, with a temperature of 83. Once again, at 11 p.m. in Omaha, it was 86 degrees under mostly cloudy skies. Here are the forecast key messages. There is a 15 to 30% chance of some showers and storms through 10 a.m. Tuesday, mainly in southeast Nebraska and southwest Iowa. A few could produce gusty winds or small hail, but severe weather is not expected. Cooler weather returns by Wednesday with high temperatures falling into the mid-70s to mid-80s through Friday. There will be increasing chances for showers and storms Wednesday through Friday. Warm weather looks to return by the weekend, with widespread 90s by Sunday. This is NOAA All Hazards Radio Station KIH 61 in Omaha, Nebraska. The current time is 11:35 p.m. Central Daylight Time. Now for the official National Weather Service forecast for the Omaha and Council Bluffs area. Tonight, partly cloudy with a slight chance of thunderstorms. A slight chance of showers until midnight, then a chance of showers after midnight. Lows in the lower 70s. West winds 5 to 10 miles an hour, becoming north after midnight. Chance of rain 30%. Tuesday, sunny. Not as hot with highs in the upper 80s. North winds 10 to 15 miles an hour with gusts up to 25 miles an hour. Tuesday night, mostly clear. Cooler with lows in the lower 60s. North winds 5 to 10 miles an hour. Wednesday, mostly sunny in the morning, then becoming mostly cloudy. Highs in the upper 70s. Northeast winds around 5 miles an hour. Wednesday night, mostly cloudy. A slight chance of showers after midnight. Lows in the lower 60s. East winds around 5 miles an hour. Chance of rain 20%. Thursday, mostly cloudy with a chance of showers. Highs in the upper 70s. Chance of rain 50%. Thursday night, mostly cloudy. A chance of showers until midnight, then showers likely with a chance of thunderstorms after midnight. Lows in the lower 60s. Chance of rain 70%. Friday, cloudy with a chance of showers in the morning, then
sunny in the afternoon. Highs in the upper 70s. Chance of rain 30%. Friday night, partly cloudy until midnight, then clearing. Lows in the mid-60s. Saturday and Saturday night, mostly clear. Hot. Highs in the upper 80s. Lows around 70. Sunday, sunny, hot with highs in the mid-90s. Sunday night and Monday, partly cloudy. Hot. Lows in the lower 70s. Highs in the mid-90s. At 11 p.m. in Omaha, it was mostly cloudy. The temperature was 86 degrees, the dew point 75, and the relative humidity 69%, producing a heat index of 95. The wind was north at 6 miles an hour. The pressure was 29.81 inches and rising. Across eastern Nebraska and southwest Iowa, it was clear, with a temperature of 84 at Fremont and 83 at Columbus. It was partly cloudy, with a temperature of 86 at Blair Airport and 86 at Nebraska City. It was mostly cloudy, with a temperature of 86 at Lincoln and 90 at Millard. It was cloudy, with a temperature of 84 at Takema and 84 at Red Oak, Iowa. Here are some observations from across the region. At Des Moines, thunder was reported, with a temperature of 73. It was clear, with a temperature of 83 at Grand Island, 74 at Sioux Falls, 78 at Sioux City, and 82 at Kansas City. Under clear skies, Concordia, Kansas reported 90, North Platte reported 82, and Valentine reported 76. At Denver, it was partly cloudy, with a temperature of 82. At Norfolk, it was cloudy, with a temperature of 83. Once again, at 11 p.m. in Omaha, it was 86 degrees under mostly cloudy skies. Here are the forecast key messages. There is a 15 to 30% chance of some showers and storms through 10 a.m. Tuesday, mainly in southeast Nebraska and southwest Iowa. A few could produce gusty winds or small hail, but severe weather is not expected. Cooler weather returns by Wednesday with high temperatures falling into the mid-70s to mid-80s through Friday. There will be increasing chances for showers and storms Wednesday through Friday. Warm weather looks to return by the weekend, with widespread 90s by Sunday. This is NOAA All Hazards Radio Station KIH 61 in Omaha, Nebraska. The current time is 11:39 p.m. Central Daylight Time. Now for the official National Weather Service forecast for the Omaha and Council Bluffs area. Tonight, partly cloudy with a slight chance of thunderstorms. A slight chance of showers until midnight, then a chance of showers after midnight. Lows in the lower 70s. West winds 5 to 10 miles an hour, becoming north after midnight. Chance of rain 30%. Tuesday, sunny. Not as hot with highs in the upper 80s. North winds 10 to 15 miles an hour with gusts up to 25 miles an hour. Tuesday night, mostly clear. Cooler with lows in the lower 60s. North winds 5 to 10 miles an hour. Wednesday, mostly sunny in the morning, then becoming mostly cloudy. Highs in the upper 70s. Northeast winds around 5 miles an hour. Wednesday night, mostly cloudy. A slight chance of showers after midnight. Lows in the lower 60s. East winds around 5 miles an hour. Chance of rain 20%. Thursday, mostly cloudy with a chance of showers. Highs in the upper 70s. Chance of rain 50%. Thursday night, mostly cloudy. A chance of showers until midnight, then showers likely with a chance of thunderstorms after midnight. Lows in the lower 60s. Chance of rain 70%. Friday, cloudy with a chance of showers in the morning, then partly sunny in the afternoon. Highs in the upper 70s. Chance of rain 30%. Friday night, partly cloudy until midnight, then clearing. Lows in the mid-60s. Saturday and Saturday night, mostly clear. Hot. Highs up.
upper 80s. Lows around 70. Sunday, sunny, hot with highs in the mid-90s. Sunday night and Monday, partly cloudy. Hot. Lows in the lower 70s. Highs in the mid-90s. At 11 p.m. in Omaha, it was mostly cloudy. The temperature was 86 degrees, the dew point 75, and the relative humidity 69%, producing a heat index of 95. The wind was north at 6 miles an hour. The pressure was 29.81 inches and rising. Across eastern Nebraska and southwest Iowa, it was clear, with a temperature of 84 at Fremont and 83 at Columbus. It was partly cloudy, with a temperature of 86 at Blair Airport and 86 at Nebraska City. It was mostly cloudy, with a temperature of 86 at Lincoln and 90 at Millard. It was cloudy, with a temperature of 84 at Tacoma and 84 at Red Oak, Iowa. Here are some observations from across the region. At Des Moines, thunder was reported with a temperature of 73. It was clear with a temperature of 83 at Grand Island, 74 at Sioux Falls, 78 at Sioux City, and 82 at Kansas City. Under clear skies, Concordia, Kansas reported 90, North Platte reported 82, and Valentine reported 76. At Denver, it was partly cloudy, with a temperature of 82. At Norfolk, it was cloudy, with a temperature of 83. Once again, at 11 p.m. in Omaha, it was 86 degrees under mostly cloudy skies. Here are the forecast key messages. There is a 15 to 30% chance of some showers and storms through 10 a.m. Tuesday, mainly in southeast Nebraska and southwest Iowa. A few could produce gusty winds or small hail, but severe weather is not expected. Cooler weather returns by Wednesday with high temperatures falling into the mid-70s to mid-80s through Friday. There will be increasing chances for showers and storms Wednesday through Friday. Warm weather looks to return by the weekend, with widespread 90s by Sunday. This is NOAA All Hazards Radio Station KIH 61 in Omaha, Nebraska. The current time is 11:44 p.m. Central Daylight Time. Now for the official National Weather Service forecast for the Omaha and Council Bluffs area. West of tonight, mostly cloudy with a slight chance of thunderstorms. A slight chance of showers after midnight, then a chance of showers after midnight. Lows in the lower 70s. North winds 5 to 10 miles an hour. Chance of rain 30%. Tuesday, mostly sunny. Not as hot with highs in the mid-80s. North winds 10 to 15 miles an hour with gusts up to 25 miles an hour. Tuesday night, mostly clear. Cooler with lows in the lower 60s. North winds 5 to 10 miles an hour. Wednesday, mostly sunny in the morning, then mostly cloudy with a chance of showers in the afternoon. Highs in the upper 70s. North winds around 5 miles an hour. Chance of rain 40%. Wednesday night, mostly cloudy. A slight chance of showers until midnight. Lows in the lower 60s. Southwest winds around 5 miles an hour, becoming southeast after midnight. Chance of rain 20%. Thursday, mostly cloudy. A chance of showers in the morning. Highs in the upper 70s. Chance of rain 40%. Thursday night, mostly cloudy with a chance of thunderstorms. A chance of showers until midnight, then showers likely after midnight. Lows in the lower 60s. Chance of rain 70%. Friday, mostly cloudy in the morning, then becoming partly sunny. Highs in the upper 70s. Friday night, partly cloudy until midnight, then clearing. Lows in the mid-60s. Saturday and Saturday night, mostly clear. Hot. Highs in the upper 80s. Lows around 70. Sunday, sunny, hot with highs in the mid-90s. Sunday night and Monday, partly cloudy. Hot. Lows in the lower 70s. Highs in the mid-90s.
11 p.m. in Omaha, it was mostly cloudy. The temperature was 86 degrees, the dew point 75, and the relative humidity 69%, producing a heat index of 95. The wind was north at 6 miles an hour. The pressure was 29.81 inches and rising. Across eastern Nebraska and southwest Iowa, it was clear, with a temperature of 84 at Fremont and 83 at Columbus. It was partly cloudy, with a temperature of 86 at Blair Airport and 86 at Nebraska City. It was mostly cloudy, with a temperature of 86 at Lincoln and 90 at Millard. It was cloudy, with a temperature of 84 at Tecama and 84 at Red Oak, Iowa. Here are some observations from across the region. At Des Moines, thunder was reported with a temperature of 73. It was clear with a temperature of 83 at Grand Island, 74 at Sioux Falls, 78 at Sioux City, and 82 at Kansas City. Under clear skies, Concordia, Kansas reported 90, North Platte reported 82, and Valentine reported 76. At Denver, it was partly cloudy, with a temperature of 82. At Norfolk, it was cloudy, with a temperature of 83. Once again, at 11 p.m. in Omaha, it was 86 degrees under mostly cloudy skies. Here are the forecast key messages. There is a 15 to 30% chance of some showers and storms through 10 a.m. Tuesday, mainly in southeast Nebraska and southwest Iowa. A few could produce gusty winds or small hail, but severe weather is not expected. Cooler weather returns by Wednesday with high temperatures falling into the mid-70s to mid-80s through Friday. There will be increasing chances for showers and storms Wednesday through Friday. Warm weather looks to return by the weekend, with widespread 90s by Sunday. This is NOAA All Hazards Radio Station KIH 61 in Omaha, Nebraska. The current time is 11:49 p.m. Central Daylight Time. Now for the official National Weather Service forecast for the Omaha and Council Bluffs area. Rest of tonight, mostly cloudy with a slight chance of thunderstorms. A slight chance of showers after midnight, then a chance of showers after midnight. Lows in the lower 70s. North winds 5 to 10 miles an hour. Chance of rain 30%. Tuesday, mostly sunny. Not as hot with highs in the mid-80s. North winds 10 to 15 miles an hour with gusts up to 25 miles an hour. Tuesday night, mostly clear. Cooler with lows in the lower 60s. North winds 5 to 10 miles an hour. Wednesday, mostly sunny in the morning, then mostly cloudy with a chance of showers in the afternoon. Highs in the upper 70s. North winds around 5 miles an hour. Chance of rain 40%. Wednesday night, mostly cloudy. A slight chance of showers until midnight. Lows in the lower 60s. Southwest winds around 5 miles an hour, becoming southeast after midnight. Chance of rain 20%. Thursday, mostly cloudy. A chance of showers in the morning. Highs in the upper 70s. Chance of rain 40%. Thursday night, mostly cloudy with a chance of thunderstorms. A chance of showers until midnight, then showers likely after midnight. Lows in the lower 60s. Chance of rain 70%. Friday, mostly cloudy in the morning, then becoming partly sunny. Highs in the upper 70s. Friday night, partly cloudy until midnight, then clearing. Lows in the mid-60s. Saturday and Saturday night, mostly clear. Hot. Highs in the upper 80s. Lows around 70. Sunday, sunny, hot with highs in the mid-90s. Sunday night and Monday, partly cloudy. Hot. Lows in the lower 70s. Highs in the mid-90s. At 11 p.m. in Omaha, it was mostly cloudy. The temperature was 86 degrees, the dew point 75, and the relative humidity 69%, producing a heat index of 95. The wind was north at 6 miles an hour. Pressure.
pressure was 29.81 inches and rising. Across eastern Nebraska and southwest Iowa, it was clear, with a temperature of 84 at Fremont and 83 at Columbus. It was partly cloudy, with a temperature of 86 at Blair Airport and 86 at Nebraska City. It was mostly cloudy, with a temperature of 86 at Lincoln and 90 at Millard. It was cloudy, with a temperature of 84 at Tecoma and 84 at Red Oak, Iowa. Here are some observations from across the region. At Des Moines, thunder was reported with a temperature of 73. It was clear, with a temperature of 83 at Grand Island, 74 at Sioux Falls, 78 at Sioux City, and 82 at Kansas City. Under clear skies, Concordia, Kansas reported 90, North Platte reported 82, and Valentine reported 76. At Denver, it was partly cloudy, with a temperature of 82. At Norfolk, it was cloudy, with a temperature of 83. Once again, at 11 p.m. in Omaha, it was 86 degrees under mostly cloudy skies. Here are the forecast key messages. There is a 15 to 30% chance of some showers and storms through 10 a.m. Tuesday, mainly in southeast Nebraska and southwest Iowa. A few could produce gusty winds or small hail, but severe weather is not expected. Cooler weather returns by Wednesday with high temperatures falling into the mid-70s to mid-80s through Friday. There will be increasing chances for showers and storms Wednesday through Friday. Warm weather looks to return by the weekend, with widespread 90s by Sunday. This is NOAA All Hazards Radio Station KIH 61 in Omaha, Nebraska. The current time is 11:53 p.m. Central Daylight Time. Now for the official National Weather Service forecast for the Omaha and Council Bluffs area. Rest of tonight, mostly cloudy with a slight chance of thunderstorms. A slight chance of showers after midnight, then a chance of showers after midnight. Lows in the lower 70s. North winds 5 to 10 miles an hour. Chance of rain 30%. Tuesday, mostly sunny. Not as hot with highs in the mid-80s. North winds 10 to 15 miles an hour with gusts up to 25 miles an hour. Tuesday night, mostly clear. Cooler with lows in the lower 60s. North winds 5 to 10 miles an hour. Wednesday, mostly sunny in the morning, then mostly cloudy with a chance of showers in the afternoon. Highs in the upper 70s. North winds around 5 miles an hour. Chance of rain 40%. Wednesday night, mostly cloudy. A slight chance of showers until midnight. Lows in the lower 60s. Southwest winds around 5 miles an hour, becoming southeast after midnight. Chance of rain 20%. Thursday, mostly cloudy. A chance of showers in the morning. Highs in the upper 70s. Chance of rain 40%. Thursday night, mostly cloudy with a chance of thunderstorms. A chance of showers until midnight, then showers likely after midnight. Lows in the lower 60s. Chance of rain 70%. Friday, mostly cloudy in the morning, then becoming partly sunny. Highs in the upper 70s. Friday night, partly cloudy until midnight, then clearing. Lows in the mid-60s. Saturday and Saturday night, mostly clear. Hot. Highs in the upper 80s. Lows around 70. Sunday, sunny, hot with highs in the mid-90s. Sunday night and Monday, partly cloudy. Hot. Lows in the lower 70s. Highs in the mid-90s. At 11 p.m. in Omaha, it was mostly cloudy. The temperature was 86 degrees, the dew point 75, and the relative humidity 69%, producing a heat index of 95. The wind was north at 6 miles an hour. The pressure was 29.81 inches and rising. Across eastern Nebraska and southwest Iowa, it was clear, with a temperature of 84 at Fremont and 83 at Columbus. It was partly cloudy, with a temperature of 86 at Blair Airport and 86 at
mostly cloudy, with a temperature of 86 at Lincoln and 90 at Millard. It was cloudy, with a temperature of 84 at Tecumseh and 84 at Red Oak, Iowa. Here are some observations from across the region. At Des Moines, thunder was reported with a temperature of 73. It was clear, with a temperature of 83 at Grand Island, 74 at Sioux Falls, 78 at Sioux City, and 82 at Kansas City. Under clear skies, Concordia, Kansas reported 90, North Platte reported 82, and Valentine reported 76. At Denver, it was partly cloudy, with a temperature of 82. At Norfolk, it was cloudy, with a temperature of 83. Once again, at 11 p.m. in Omaha, it was 86 degrees under mostly cloudy skies. Here are the forecast key messages. There is a 15 to 30% chance of some showers and storms through 10 a.m. Tuesday, mainly in southeast Nebraska and southwest Iowa. A few could produce gusty winds or small hail, but severe weather is not expected. Cooler weather returns by Wednesday with high temperatures falling into the mid-70s to mid-80s through Friday. There will be increasing chances for showers and storms Wednesday through Friday. Warm weather looks to return by the weekend, with widespread 90s by Sunday. This is NOAA All Hazards Radio Station KIH 61 in Omaha, Nebraska. The current time is 11:58 p.m. Central Daylight Time. Now for the official National Weather Service forecast for the Omaha and Council Bluffs area. Rest of tonight, mostly cloudy with a slight chance of thunderstorms. A slight chance of showers after midnight, then a chance of showers after midnight. Lows in the lower 70s. North winds 5 to 10 miles an hour. Chance of rain 30%. Tuesday, mostly sunny. Not as hot with highs in the mid-80s. North winds 10 to 15 miles an hour with gusts up to 25 miles an hour. Tuesday night, mostly clear. Cooler with lows in the lower 60s. North winds 5 to 10 miles an hour. Wednesday, mostly sunny in the morning, then mostly cloudy with a chance of showers in the afternoon. Highs in the upper 70s. North winds around 5 miles an hour. Chance of rain 40%. Wednesday night, mostly cloudy. A slight chance of showers until midnight. Lows in the lower 60s. Southwest winds around 5 miles an hour, becoming southeast after midnight. Chance of rain 20%. Thursday, mostly cloudy. A chance of showers in the morning. Highs in the upper 70s. Chance of rain 40%. Thursday night, mostly cloudy with a chance of thunderstorms. A chance of showers until midnight, then showers likely after midnight. Lows in the lower 60s. Chance of rain 70%. Friday, mostly cloudy in the morning, then becoming partly sunny. Highs in the upper 70s. Friday night, partly cloudy until midnight, then clearing. Lows in the mid-60s. Saturday and Saturday night, mostly clear. Hot. Highs in the upper 80s. Lows around 70. Sunday, sunny, hot with highs in the mid-90s. Sunday night and Monday, partly cloudy. Hot. Lows in the lower 70s. Highs in the mid-90s. Here are the forecast key messages. There is a 15 to 30% chance of some showers and storms through 10 a.m. Tuesday, mainly in southeast Nebraska and southwest Iowa. A few could produce gusty winds or small hail, but severe weather is not expected. Cooler weather returns by Wednesday with high temperatures falling into the mid-70s to mid-80s through Friday. There will be increasing chances for showers and storms Wednesday through Friday. Warm weather looks to return by the weekend, with widespread 90s by Sunday. This is NOAA All Hazards Radio Station KIH 61 in Omaha, Nebraska. The current time is 12:01 a.m. Central Daylight Time. Now for the official National Weather Service forecast for the Omaha and Council Bluffs area.
Rest of tonight, mostly cloudy with a slight chance of thunderstorms. A slight chance of showers after midnight, then a chance of showers after midnight. Lows in the lower 70s. North winds 5 to 10 miles an hour. Chance of rain 30%. Tuesday, mostly sunny. Not as hot with highs in the mid-80s. North winds 10 to 15 miles an hour with gusts up to 25 miles an hour. Tuesday night, mostly clear. Cooler with lows in the lower 60s. North winds 5 to 10 miles an hour. Wednesday, mostly sunny in the morning, then mostly cloudy with a chance of showers in the afternoon. Highs in the upper 70s. North winds around 5 miles an hour. Chance of rain 40%. Wednesday night, mostly cloudy. A slight chance of showers until midnight. Lows in the lower 60s. Southwest winds around 5 miles an hour, becoming southeast after midnight. Chance of rain 20%. Thursday, mostly cloudy. A chance of showers in the morning. Highs in the upper 70s. Chance of rain 40%. Thursday night, mostly cloudy with a chance of thunderstorms. A chance of showers until midnight, then showers likely after midnight. Lows in the lower 60s. Chance of rain 70%. Friday, mostly cloudy in the morning, then becoming partly sunny. Highs in the upper 70s. Friday night, partly cloudy until midnight, then clearing. Lows in the mid-60s. Saturday and Saturday night, mostly clear. Hot. Highs in the upper 80s. Lows around 70. Sunday, sunny, hot with highs in the mid-90s. Sunday night and Monday, partly cloudy. Hot. Lows in the lower 70s. Highs in the mid-90s. Here are the forecast key messages. There is a 15 to 30% chance of some showers and storms through 10 a.m. Tuesday, mainly in southeast Nebraska and southwest Iowa. A few could produce gusty winds or small hail, but severe weather is not expected. Cooler weather returns by Wednesday with high temperatures falling into the mid-70s to mid-80s through Friday. There will be increasing chances for showers and storms Wednesday through Friday. Warm weather looks to return by the weekend, with widespread 90s by Sunday. This is NOAA All Hazards Radio Station KIH 61 in Omaha, Nebraska. The current time is 12:04 a.m. Central Daylight Time. Now for the official National Weather Service forecast for the Omaha and Council Bluffs area. Rest of tonight, mostly cloudy with a slight chance of thunderstorms. A slight chance of showers after midnight, then a chance of showers after midnight. Lows in the lower 70s. North winds 5 to 10 miles an hour. Chance of rain 30%. Tuesday, mostly sunny. Not as hot with highs in the mid-80s. North winds 10 to 15 miles an hour with gusts up to 25 miles an hour. Tuesday night, mostly clear. Cooler with lows in the lower 60s. North winds 5 to 10 miles an hour. Wednesday, mostly sunny in the morning, then mostly cloudy with a chance of showers in the afternoon. Highs in the upper 70s. North winds around 5 miles an hour. Chance of rain 40%. Wednesday night, mostly cloudy. A slight chance of showers until midnight. Lows in the lower 60s. Southwest winds around 5 miles an hour, becoming southeast after midnight. Chance of rain 20%. Thursday, mostly cloudy. A chance of showers in the morning. Highs in the upper 70s. Chance of rain 40%. Thursday night, mostly cloudy with a chance of thunderstorms. A chance of showers until midnight, then showers likely after midnight. Lows in the lower 60s. Chance of rain 70%. Friday, mostly cloudy in the morning, then becoming partly sunny. Highs in the upper 70s. Friday night, partly cloudy until midnight, then clearing. Lows in the mid-60s. Saturday and Saturday.
Saturday night, mostly clear. Hot. Highs in the upper 80s. Lows around 70. Sunday, sunny, hot with highs in the mid-90s. Sunday night and Monday, partly cloudy. Hot. Lows in the lower 70s. Highs in the mid-90s. At midnight in Omaha, it was mostly cloudy. The temperature was 85 degrees, the dew point 68, and the relative humidity 56%. The wind was north at 13 miles an hour. The pressure was 29.84 inches and rising. Across eastern Nebraska and southwest Iowa, at Red Oak, Iowa, rain was falling with a temperature of 81. At Nebraska City, it was partly cloudy with a temperature of 86. It was mostly cloudy with a temperature of 84 at Lincoln and 79 at Columbus. It was cloudy with a temperature of 88 at Millard, 82 at Fremont, 84 at Blair Airport, 81 at Tacoma, and 87 at Plaxmouth. Here are some observations from across the region. It was clear with a temperature of 80 at Grand Island, 70 at Sioux Falls, 72 at Sioux City, 88 at Concordia, Kansas, and 79 at North Platte. It was partly cloudy with a temperature of 79 at Norfolk, 86 at Kansas City, 82 at Denver, and 77 at Valentine. At Des Moines, it was cloudy with a temperature of 73. Once again, at midnight in Omaha, it was 85 degrees under mostly cloudy skies. Here are the forecast key messages. There is a 15 to 30% chance of some showers and storms through 10 a.m. Tuesday, mainly in southeast Nebraska and southwest Iowa. A few could produce gusty winds or small hail, but severe weather is not expected. Cooler weather returns by Wednesday with high temperatures falling into the mid-70s to mid-80s through Friday. There will be increasing chances for showers and storms Wednesday through Friday. Warm weather looks to return by the weekend, with widespread 90s by Sunday. This is NOAA All Hazards Radio Station KIH 61 in Omaha, Nebraska. The current time is 12:09 a.m. Central Daylight Time. Now for the official National Weather Service forecast for the Omaha and Council Bluffs area. West of tonight, mostly cloudy with a slight chance of thunderstorms. A slight chance of showers after midnight, then a chance of showers after midnight. Lows in the lower 70s. North winds 5 to 10 miles an hour. Chance of rain 30%. Tuesday, mostly sunny. Not as hot with highs in the mid-80s. North winds 10 to 15 miles an hour with gusts up to 25 miles an hour. Tuesday night, mostly clear. Cooler with lows in the lower 60s. North winds 5 to 10 miles an hour. Wednesday, mostly sunny in the morning, then mostly cloudy with a chance of showers in the afternoon. Highs in the upper 70s. North winds around 5 miles an hour. Chance of rain 40%. Wednesday night, mostly cloudy. A slight chance of showers until midnight. Lows in the lower 60s. Southwest winds around 5 miles an hour, becoming southeast after midnight. Chance of rain 20%. Thursday, mostly cloudy. A chance of showers in the morning. Highs in the upper 70s. Chance of rain 40%. Thursday night, mostly cloudy with a chance of thunderstorms. A chance of showers until midnight, then showers likely after midnight. Lows in the lower 60s. Chance of rain 70%. Friday, mostly cloudy in the morning, then becoming partly sunny. Highs in the upper 70s. Friday night, partly cloudy until midnight, then clearing. Lows in the mid-60s. Saturday and Saturday night, mostly clear. Hot. Highs in the upper 80s. Lows around 70. Sunday, sunny, hot with highs in the mid-90s. Sunday night and Monday, partly cloudy. Hot. Lows in the lower 70s. Highs in the mid-90s. At midnight in Omaha, it was mostly cloudy.
the temperature was 85 degrees, the dew point 68, and the relative humidity 56%. The wind was north at 13 miles an hour. The pressure was 29.84 inches and rising. Across eastern Nebraska and southwest Iowa, at Red Oak, Iowa, rain was falling with a temperature of 81. At Nebraska City, it was partly cloudy with a temperature of 86. It was mostly cloudy with a temperature of 84 at Lincoln and 79 at Columbus. It was cloudy with a temperature of 88 at Millard, 82 at Fremont, 84 at Blair Airport, 81 at Tacoma, and 87 at Plaxmouth. Here are some observations from across the region. It was clear with a temperature of 80 at Grand Island, 70 at Sioux Falls, 72 at Sioux City, 88 at Concordia, Kansas, and 79 at Northland. It was partly cloudy with a temperature of 79 at Norfolk, 86 at Kansas City, 82 at Denver, and 77 at Valentine. At Des Moines, it was cloudy with a temperature of 73. Once again, at midnight in Omaha, it was 85 degrees under mostly cloudy skies. At midnight in Omaha, it was mostly cloudy. The temperature was 85 degrees, the dew point 68, and the relative humidity 56%. The wind was north at 13 miles an hour. The pressure was 29.84 inches and rising. Across eastern Nebraska and southwest Iowa, at Red Oak, Iowa, rain was falling with a temperature of 81. At Nebraska City, it was partly cloudy with a temperature of 86. It was mostly cloudy with a temperature of 84 at Lincoln and 79 at Columbus. It was cloudy with a temperature of 88 at Millard, 82 at Fremont, 84 at Blair Airport, 81 at Tacoma, and 87 at Plaxmouth. Here are some observations from across the region. It was clear with a temperature of 80 at Grand Island, 70 at Sioux Falls, and 72 at Sioux City. Under clear skies, Concordia, Kansas reported 88, North Platte reported 79, and Valentine reported 77. It was partly cloudy, with a temperature of 79 at Norfolk, 86 at Kansas City, and 82 at Denver. At Des Moines, it was cloudy, with a temperature of 73. Once again, at midnight in Omaha, it was 85 degrees under mostly cloudy skies. Here are the forecast key messages. There is a 15 to 30% chance of some showers and storms through 10 a.m. Tuesday, mainly in southeast Nebraska and southwest Iowa. A few could produce gusty winds or small hail, but severe weather is not expected. Cooler weather returns by Wednesday with high temperatures falling into the mid-70s to mid-80s through Friday. There will be increasing chances for showers and storms Wednesday through Friday. Warm weather looks to return by the weekend, with widespread 90s by Sunday. This is NOAA All Hazards Radio Station KIH-61 in Omaha, Nebraska. The current time is 12:15 a.m. Central Daylight Time. Now for the official National Weather Service forecast for the Omaha and Council Bluffs area. Rest of tonight, mostly cloudy with a slight chance of thunderstorms. A slight chance of showers after midnight, then a chance of showers after midnight. Lows in the lower 70s. North winds 5 to 10 miles an hour. Chance of rain 30%. Tuesday, mostly sunny. Not as hot with highs in the mid-80s. North winds 10 to 15 miles an hour with gusts up to 25 miles an hour. Tuesday night, mostly clear. Cooler with lows in the lower 60s. North winds 5 to 10 miles an hour. Wednesday, mostly sunny in the morning, then mostly cloudy with a chance of showers in the afternoon. Highs in the upper 70s. North winds around 5 miles an hour. Chance of rain 40%. Wednesday night, mostly cloudy. A slight chance of showers until midnight. Lows in the lower 60s. Southwest winds around 5 miles an hour, becoming southeast after midnight. Chance of rain 20%. Thursday, mostly cloudy. A chance

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1: And the relative humidity 56%. The wind was north at 13 miles an hour. The pressure was 29.84 inches and rising. Across eastern Nebraska and southwest Iowa, at Red Oak, Iowa, rain was falling with a temperature of 81. At Nebraska City, it was partly cloudy with a temperature of 86. It was mostly cloudy with a temperature of 84 at Lincoln and 79 at Columbus. It was cloudy with a temperature of 88 at Millard, 82 at Fremont, 84 at Blair Airport, 81 at Tacoma, and 87 at Plaxmouth. Here are some observations from across the region. It was clear with a temperature of 80 at Grand Island, 70 at Sioux Falls, and 72 at Sioux City. Under clear skies, Concordia, Kansas reported 88, North Platte reported 79, and Valentine reported 77. It was partly cloudy, with a temperature of 79 at Norfolk, 86 at Kansas City, and 82 at Denver. At Des Moines, it was cloudy, with a temperature of 73. Once again, at midnight in Omaha, it was 85 degrees under mostly cloudy skies. Here are the forecast key messages. There is a 15 to 30% chance of some showers and storms through 10 a.m. Tuesday, mainly in southeast Nebraska and southwest Iowa. A few could produce gusty winds or small hail, but severe weather is not expected. Cooler weather returns by Wednesday with high temperatures falling into the mid-70s to mid-80s through Friday. There will be increasing chances for showers and storms Wednesday through Friday. Warm weather looks to return by the weekend, with widespread 90s by Sunday. This is NOAA All Hazards Radio Station KIH 61 in Omaha, Nebraska. The current time is 12:19 a.m. Central Daylight Time. Now for the official National Weather Service forecast for the Omaha and Council Bluffs area. West of tonight, mostly cloudy with a slight chance of thunderstorms. A slight chance of showers after midnight, then a chance of showers after midnight. Lows in the lower 70s. North winds 5 to 10 miles an hour. Chance of rain 30%. Tuesday, mostly sunny. Not as hot with highs in the mid-80s. North winds 10 to 15 miles an hour with gusts up to 25 miles an hour. Tuesday night, mostly clear. Cooler with lows in the lower 60s. North winds 5 to 10 miles an hour. Wednesday, mostly sunny in the morning, then mostly cloudy with a chance of showers in the afternoon. Highs in the upper 70s. North winds around 5 miles an hour. Chance of rain 40%. Wednesday night, mostly cloudy. A slight chance of showers until midnight. Lows in the lower 60s. Southwest winds around 5 miles an hour, becoming southeast after midnight. Chance of rain 20%. Thursday, mostly cloudy. A chance of showers in the morning. Highs in the upper 70s. Chance of rain 40%. Thursday night, mostly cloudy with a chance of thunderstorms. A chance of showers until midnight, then showers likely after midnight. Lows in the lower 60s. Chance of rain 70%. Friday, mostly cloudy in the morning, then becoming partly sunny. Highs in the upper 70s. Friday night, partly cloudy until midnight, then clearing. Lows in the mid-60s. Saturday and Saturday night, mostly clear. Hot. Highs in the upper 80s. Lows around 70. Sunday, sunny, hot with highs in the mid-90s. Sunday night and Monday, partly cloudy. Hot. Lows in the lower 70s. Highs in the mid-90s.

At midnight in Omaha, it was mostly cloudy. The temperature was 85 degrees, the dew point 68, and the relative humidity 56%. The wind was north at 13 miles an hour. The pressure was 29.84 inches and rising. Across eastern Nebraska and southwest Iowa, at Red Oak, Iowa, rain was falling with a temperature of 81. At Nebraska City, it was partly cloudy with a temperature of 86. It was mostly cloudy with a temperature of 84 at Lincoln and 79 at Columbus. It was cloudy with a temperature of 88 at Millard, 82 at Fremont, 84 at Blair Airport, 81 at Tacoma, and 87 at Plaxmouth. Here are some observations from across the region. It was clear with a temperature of 80 at Grand Island, 70 at Sioux Falls, and 72 at Sioux City. Under clear skies, Concordia, Kansas reported 88, North Platte reported 79, and Valentine reported 77. It was partly cloudy, with a temperature of 79 at North Fork, 86 at Kansas City, and 82 at Denver. At Des Moines, it was cloudy, with a temperature of 73. Once again, at midnight in Omaha, it was 85 degrees under mostly cloudy skies. This is NOAA All Hazards Radio Station KIH-61 serving the following counties in Nebraska and Iowa. Douglas, Sarpy, Washington, Cass, Odo, Burt, Dodge, Saunders, Harrison, Pottawatomie, and Mills. Here are the forecast key messages. There is a 15 to 30% chance of some showers and storms through 10 a.m. Tuesday, mainly in southeast Nebraska and southwest Iowa. A few could produce gusty winds or small hail, but severe weather is not expected. Cooler weather returns by Wednesday with high temperatures falling into the mid-70s to mid-80s through Friday. There will be increasing chances for showers and storms Wednesday through Friday. Warm weather looks to return by the weekend, with widespread 90s by Sunday. This is NOAA All Hazards Radio Station KIH-61 in Omaha, Nebraska. The current time is 12:24 a.m. Central Daylight Time. Now for the official National Weather Service forecast for the Omaha and Council Bluffs area. Rest of tonight, mostly cloudy with a slight chance of thunderstorms. A slight chance of showers after midnight, then a chance of showers after midnight. Lows in the lower 70s. North winds 5 to 10 miles an hour. Chance of rain 30%. Tuesday, mostly sunny. Not as hot with highs in the mid-80s. North winds 10 to 15 miles an hour with gusts up to 25 miles an hour. Tuesday night, mostly clear. Cooler with lows in the lower 60s. North winds 5 to 10 miles an hour. Wednesday, mostly sunny in the morning, then mostly cloudy with a chance of showers in the afternoon. Highs in the upper 70s. North winds around 5 miles an hour. Chance of rain 40%. Wednesday night, mostly cloudy. A slight chance of showers until midnight. Lows in the lower 60s. Southwest winds around 5 miles an hour, becoming southeast after midnight. Chance of rain 20%. Thursday, mostly cloudy. A chance of showers in the morning. Highs in the upper 70s. Chance of rain 40%. Thursday night, mostly cloudy with a chance of thunderstorms. A chance of showers until midnight, then showers likely after midnight. Lows in the lower 60s. Chance of rain 70%. Friday, mostly cloudy in the morning, then becoming partly sunny. Highs in the upper 70s. Friday night, partly cloudy until midnight, then clearing. Lows in the mid-60s. Saturday and Saturday night, mostly clear. Hot. Highs in the upper 80s. Lows around 70. Sunday, sunny, hot with highs in the mid-90s. Sunday night and Monday, partly cloudy. Hot. Lows in the lower 70s. Highs in the mid-90s. At midnight in Omaha, it was mostly cloudy. The temperature was
85 degrees, the dew point 68, and the relative humidity 56%. The wind was north at 13 miles an hour. The pressure was 29.84 inches and rising. Across eastern Nebraska and southwest Iowa, at Red Oak, Iowa, rain was falling with a temperature of 81. At Nebraska City, it was partly cloudy with a temperature of 86. It was mostly cloudy with a temperature of 84 at Lincoln and 79 at Columbus. It was cloudy with a temperature of 88 at Millard, 82 at Fremont, 84 at Blair Airport, 81 at Tacoma, and 87 at Plaxmouth. Here are some observations from across the region. It was clear with a temperature of 80 at Grand Island, 70 at Sioux Falls, and 72 at Sioux City. Under clear skies, Concordia, Kansas reported 88, North Platte reported 79, and Valentine reported 77. It was partly cloudy, with a temperature of 79 at Norfolk, 86 at Kansas City, and 82 at Denver. At Des Moines, it was cloudy, with a temperature of 73. Once again, at midnight in Omaha, it was 85 degrees under mostly cloudy skies. Here are the forecast key messages. There is a 15 to 30% chance of some showers and storms through 10 a.m. Tuesday, mainly in southeast Nebraska and southwest Iowa. A few could produce gusty winds or small hail, but severe weather is not expected. Cooler weather returns by Wednesday with high temperatures falling into the mid-70s to mid-80s through Friday. There will be increasing chances for showers and storms Wednesday through Friday. Warm weather looks to return by the weekend, with widespread 90s by Sunday. This is NOAA All Hazards Radio Station KIH 61 in Omaha, Nebraska. The current time is 12:29 a.m. Central Daylight Time. Now for the official National Weather Service forecast for the Omaha and Council Bluffs area. Rest of tonight, mostly cloudy with a slight chance of thunderstorms. A slight chance of showers after midnight, then a chance of showers after midnight. Lows in the lower 70s. North winds 5 to 10 miles an hour. Chance of rain 30%. Tuesday, mostly sunny. Not as hot with highs in the mid-80s. North winds 10 to 15 miles an hour with gusts up to 25 miles an hour. Tuesday night, mostly clear. Cooler with lows in the lower 60s. North winds 5 to 10 miles an hour. Wednesday, mostly sunny in the morning, then mostly cloudy with a chance of showers in the afternoon. Highs in the upper 70s. North winds around 5 miles an hour. Chance of rain 40%. Wednesday night, mostly cloudy. A slight chance of showers until midnight. Lows in the lower 60s. Southwest winds around 5 miles an hour, becoming southeast after midnight. Chance of rain 20%. Thursday, mostly cloudy. A chance of showers in the morning. Highs in the upper 70s. Chance of rain 40%. Thursday night, mostly cloudy with a chance of thunderstorms. A chance of showers until midnight, then showers likely after midnight. Lows in the lower 60s. Chance of rain 70%. Friday, mostly cloudy in the morning, then becoming partly sunny. Highs in the upper 70s. Friday night, partly cloudy until midnight, then clearing. Lows in the mid-60s. Saturday and Saturday night, mostly clear. Hot. Highs in the upper 80s. Lows around 70. Sunday, sunny, hot with highs in the mid-90s. Sunday night and Monday, partly cloudy. Hot. Lows in the lower 70s. Highs in the mid-90s. At midnight in Omaha, it was mostly cloudy. The temperature was 85 degrees, the dew point 68, and the relative humidity 56%. The wind was north at 13 miles an hour. The pressure was 29.84 inches and rising. Across eastern Nebraska and southwest Iowa, at Red Oak, Iowa, rain was falling with a temperature of 81. At Nebraska.
Mexico City, it was partly cloudy with a temperature of 86. It was mostly cloudy with a temperature of 84 at Lincoln and 79 at Columbus. It was cloudy with a temperature of 88 at Millard, 82 at Fremont, 84 at Blair Airport, 81 at Tacoma, and 87 at Plaxmouth. Here are some observations from across the region. It was clear with a temperature of 80 at Grand Island, 70 at Sioux Falls, and 72 at Sioux City. Under clear skies, Concordia, Kansas reported 88, North Platte reported 79, and Valentine reported 77. It was partly cloudy, with a temperature of 79 at Norfolk, 86 at Kansas City, and 82 at Denver. At Des Moines, it was cloudy, with a temperature of 73. Once again, at midnight in Omaha, it was 85 degrees under mostly cloudy skies. Here are the forecast key messages. There is a 15 to 30% chance of some showers and storms through 10 a.m. Tuesday, mainly in southeast Nebraska and southwest Iowa. A few could produce gusty winds or small hail, but severe weather is not expected. Cooler weather returns by Wednesday with high temperatures falling into the mid-70s to mid-80s through Friday. There will be increasing chances for showers and storms Wednesday through Friday. Warm weather looks to return by the weekend, with widespread 90s by Sunday. This is NOAA All Hazards Radio Station KIH 61 in Omaha, Nebraska. The current time is 12:34 a.m. Central Daylight Time. Now for the official National Weather Service forecast for the Omaha and Council Bluffs area. Rest of tonight, mostly cloudy with a slight chance of thunderstorms. A slight chance of showers after midnight, then a chance of showers after midnight. Lows in the lower 70s. North winds 5 to 10 miles an hour. Chance of rain 30%. Tuesday, mostly sunny. Not as hot with highs in the mid-80s. North winds 10 to 15 miles an hour with gusts up to 25 miles an hour. Tuesday night, mostly clear. Cooler with lows in the lower 60s. North winds 5 to 10 miles an hour. Wednesday, mostly sunny in the morning, then mostly cloudy with a chance of showers in the afternoon. Highs in the upper 70s. North winds around 5 miles an hour. Chance of rain 40%. Wednesday night, mostly cloudy. A slight chance of showers until midnight. Lows in the lower 60s. Southwest winds around 5 miles an hour, becoming southeast after midnight. Chance of rain 20%. Thursday, mostly cloudy. A chance of showers in the morning. Highs in the upper 70s. Chance of rain 40%. Thursday night, mostly cloudy with a chance of thunderstorms. A chance of showers until midnight, then showers likely after midnight. Lows in the lower 60s. Chance of rain 70%. Friday, mostly cloudy in the morning, then becoming partly sunny. Highs in the upper 70s. Friday night, partly cloudy until midnight, then clearing. Lows in the mid-60s. Saturday and Saturday night, mostly clear. Hot. Highs in the upper 80s. Lows around 70. Sunday, sunny, hot with highs in the mid-90s. Sunday night and Monday, partly cloudy. Hot. Lows in the lower 70s. Highs in the mid-90s. At midnight in Omaha, it was mostly cloudy. The temperature was 85 degrees, the dew point 68, and the relative humidity 56%. The wind was north at 13 miles an hour. The pressure was 29.84 inches and rising. Across eastern Nebraska and southwest Iowa, at Red Oak, Iowa, rain was falling with a temperature of 81. At Nebraska City, it was partly cloudy with a temperature of 86. It was mostly cloudy with a temperature of 84 at Lincoln and 79 at Columbus. It was cloudy with a temperature of 88 at Millard, 82 at Fremont, 84 at Blair Airport, 81 at Tacoma, and 87 at Plaxmouth. Here are
observations from across the region. It was clear, with a temperature of 80 at Grand Island, 70 at Sioux Falls, and 72 at Sioux City. Under clear skies, Concordia, Kansas reported 88, North Platte reported 79, and Valentine reported 77. It was partly cloudy, with a temperature of 79 at North Fork, 86 at Kansas City, and 82 at Denver. At Des Moines, it was cloudy, with a temperature of 73. Once again, at midnight in Omaha, it was 85 degrees under mostly cloudy skies. Here are the forecast key messages. There is a 15 to 30% chance of some showers and storms through 10 a.m. Tuesday, mainly in southeast Nebraska and southwest Iowa. A few could produce gusty winds or small hail, but severe weather is not expected. Cooler weather returns by Wednesday with high temperatures falling into the mid-70s to mid-80s through Friday. There will be increasing chances for showers and storms Wednesday through Friday. Warm weather looks to return by the weekend, with widespread 90s by Sunday. This is NOAA All Hazards Radio Station KIH 61 in Omaha, Nebraska. The current time is 12:38 a.m. Central Daylight Time. Now for the official National Weather Service forecast for the Omaha and Council Bluffs area. West of tonight, mostly cloudy with a slight chance of thunderstorms. A slight chance of showers after midnight, then a chance of showers after midnight. Lows in the lower 70s. North winds 5 to 10 miles an hour. Chance of rain 30%. Tuesday, mostly sunny. Not as hot with highs in the mid-80s. North winds 10 to 15 miles an hour with gusts up to 25 miles an hour. Tuesday night, mostly clear. Cooler with lows in the lower 60s. North winds 5 to 10 miles an hour. Wednesday, mostly sunny in the morning, then mostly cloudy with a chance of showers in the afternoon. Highs in the upper 70s. North winds around 5 miles an hour. Chance of rain 40%. Wednesday night, mostly cloudy. A slight chance of showers until midnight. Lows in the lower 60s. Southwest winds around 5 miles an hour, becoming southeast after midnight. Chance of rain 20%. Thursday, mostly cloudy. A chance of showers in the morning. Highs in the upper 70s. Chance of rain 40%. Thursday night, mostly cloudy with a chance of thunderstorms. A chance of showers until midnight, then showers likely after midnight. Lows in the lower 60s. Chance of rain 70%. Friday, mostly cloudy in the morning, then becoming partly sunny. Highs in the upper 70s. Friday night, partly cloudy until midnight, then clearing. Lows in the mid-60s. Saturday and Saturday night, mostly clear. Hot. Highs in the upper 80s. Lows around 70. Sunday, sunny, hot with highs in the mid-90s. Sunday night and Monday, partly cloudy. Hot. Lows in the lower 70s. Highs in the mid-90s. At midnight in Omaha, it was mostly cloudy. The temperature was 85 degrees, the dew point 68, and the relative humidity 56%. The wind was north at 13 miles an hour. The pressure was 29.84 inches and rising. Across eastern Nebraska and southwest Iowa, at Red Oak, Iowa, rain was falling with a temperature of 81. At Nebraska City, it was partly cloudy with a temperature of 86. It was mostly cloudy with a temperature of 84 at Lincoln and 79 at Columbus. It was cloudy with a temperature of 88 at Millard, 82 at Fremont, 84 at Blair Airport, 81 at Tacoma, and 87 at Plaxmouth. Here are some observations from across the region. It was clear, with a temperature of 80 at Grand Island, 70 at Sioux Falls, and 72 at Sioux City. Under clear skies, Concordia, Kansas reported 88, North Platte reported 79, and Valentine reported 77. It was partly cloudy, with a temperature of 79.
89 at Norfolk, 86 at Kansas City, and 82 at Denver. At Des Moines, it was cloudy with a temperature of 73. Once again, at midnight in Omaha, it was 85 degrees under mostly cloudy skies. Here are the forecast key messages. There is a 15 to 30% chance of some showers and storms through 10 a.m. Tuesday, mainly in southeast Nebraska and southwest Iowa. A few could produce gusty winds or small hail, but severe weather is not expected. Cooler weather returns by Wednesday with high temperatures falling into the mid-70s to mid-80s through Friday. There will be increasing chances for showers and storms Wednesday through Friday. Warm weather looks to return by the weekend, with widespread 90s by Sunday. This is NOAA All Hazards radio station KIH-61 in Omaha, Nebraska. The current time is 12:43 a.m. Central Daylight Time. Now for the official National Weather Service forecast for the Omaha and Council Bluffs area. Rest of tonight, mostly cloudy with a slight chance of thunderstorms. A slight chance of showers after midnight, then a chance of showers after midnight. Lows in the lower 70s. North winds 5 to 10 miles an hour. Chance of rain 30%. Tuesday, mostly sunny. Not as hot with highs in the mid-80s. North winds 10 to 15 miles an hour with gusts up to 25 miles an hour. Tuesday night, mostly clear. Cooler with lows in the lower 60s. North winds 5 to 10 miles an hour. Wednesday, mostly sunny in the morning, then mostly cloudy with a chance of showers in the afternoon. Highs in the upper 70s. North winds around 5 miles an hour. Chance of rain 40%. Wednesday night, mostly cloudy. A slight chance of showers until midnight. Lows in the lower 60s. Southwest winds around 5 miles an hour, becoming southeast after midnight. Chance of rain 20%. Thursday, mostly cloudy. A chance of showers in the morning. Highs in the upper 70s. Chance of rain 40%. Thursday night, mostly cloudy with a chance of thunderstorms. A chance of showers until midnight, then showers likely after midnight. Lows in the lower 60s. Chance of rain 70%. Friday, mostly cloudy in the morning, then becoming partly sunny. Highs in the upper 70s. Friday night, partly cloudy until midnight, then clearing. Lows in the mid-60s. Saturday and Saturday night, mostly clear. Hot. Highs in the upper 80s. Lows around 70. Sunday, sunny, hot with highs in the mid-90s. Sunday night and Monday, partly cloudy. Hot. Lows in the lower 70s. Highs in the mid-90s. At midnight in Omaha, it was mostly cloudy. The temperature was 85 degrees, the dew point 68, and the relative humidity 56%. The wind was north at 13 miles an hour. The pressure was 29.84 inches and rising. Across eastern Nebraska and southwest Iowa, at Red Oak, Iowa, rain was falling with a temperature of 81. At Nebraska City, it was partly cloudy with a temperature of 86. It was mostly cloudy with a temperature of 84 at Lincoln and 79 at Columbus. It was cloudy with a temperature of 88 at Millard, 82 at Fremont, 84 at Blair Airport, 81 at Tacoma, and 87 at Plaxmouth. Here are some observations from across the region. It was clear with a temperature of 80 at Grand Island, 70 at Sioux Falls, and 72 at Sioux City. Under clear skies, Concordia, Kansas reported 88, North Platte reported 79, and Valentine reported 77. It was partly cloudy, with a temperature of 79 at Norfolk, 86 at Kansas City, and 82 at Denver. At Des Moines, it was cloudy, with a temperature of 73. Once again, at midnight in Omaha, it was 85 degrees under mostly cloudy skies. Here are the forecast key messages. There is a 15 to 30% chance of some...
through 10 a.m. Tuesday, mainly in southeast Nebraska and southwest Iowa. A few could produce gusty winds or small hail, but severe weather is not expected. Cooler weather returns by Wednesday with high temperatures falling into the mid-70s to mid-80s through Friday. There will be increasing chances for showers and storms Wednesday through Friday. Warm weather looks to return by the weekend, with widespread 90s by Sunday. This is NOAA All Hazards Radio Station KIH 61 in Omaha, Nebraska. The current time is 12:47 a.m. Central Daylight Time. Now for the official National Weather Service forecast for the Omaha and Council Bluffs area. West of tonight, mostly cloudy with a slight chance of thunderstorms. A slight chance of showers after midnight, then a chance of showers after midnight. Lows in the lower 70s. North winds 5 to 10 miles an hour. Chance of rain 30%. Tuesday, mostly sunny. Not as hot with highs in the mid-80s. North winds 10 to 15 miles an hour with gusts up to 25 miles an hour. Tuesday night, mostly clear. Cooler with lows in the lower 60s. North winds 5 to 10 miles an hour. Wednesday, mostly sunny in the morning, then mostly cloudy with a chance of showers in the afternoon. Highs in the upper 70s. North winds around 5 miles an hour. Chance of rain 40%. Wednesday night, mostly cloudy. A slight chance of showers until midnight. Lows in the lower 60s. Southwest winds around 5 miles an hour, becoming southeast after midnight. Chance of rain 20%. Thursday, mostly cloudy. A chance of showers in the morning. Highs in the upper 70s. Chance of rain 40%. Thursday night, mostly cloudy with a chance of thunderstorms. A chance of showers until midnight, then showers likely after midnight. Lows in the lower 60s. Chance of rain 70%. Friday, mostly cloudy in the morning, then becoming partly sunny. Highs in the upper 70s. Friday night, partly cloudy until midnight, then clearing. Lows in the mid-60s. Saturday and Saturday night, mostly clear. Hot. Highs in the upper 80s. Lows around 70. Sunday, sunny, hot with highs in the mid-90s. Sunday night and Monday, partly cloudy. Hot. Lows in the lower 70s. Highs in the mid-90s. At midnight in Omaha, it was mostly cloudy. The temperature was 85 degrees, the dew point 68, and the relative humidity 56%. The wind was north at 13 miles an hour. The pressure was 29.84 inches and rising. Across eastern Nebraska and southwest Iowa, at Red Oak, Iowa, rain was falling with a temperature of 81. At Nebraska City, it was partly cloudy with a temperature of 86. It was mostly cloudy with a temperature of 84 at Lincoln and 79 at Columbus. It was cloudy with a temperature of 88 at Millard, 82 at Fremont, 84 at Blair Airport, 81 at Tacoma, and 87 at Plaxmouth. Here are some observations from across the region. It was clear with a temperature of 80 at Grand Island, 70 at Sioux Falls, and 72 at Sioux City. Under clear skies, Concordia, Kansas reported 88, North Platte reported 79, and Valentine reported 77. It was partly cloudy, with a temperature of 79 at North Fork, 86 at Kansas City, and 82 at Denver. At Des Moines, it was cloudy, with a temperature of 73. Once again, at midnight in Omaha, it was 85 degrees under mostly cloudy skies. Here are the forecast key messages. There is a 15 to 30% chance of some showers and storms through 10 a.m. Tuesday, mainly in southeast Nebraska and southwest Iowa. A few could produce gusty winds or small hail, but severe weather is not expected. Cooler weather returns by Wednesday with high temperatures falling into the mid-70s to mid-80s through Friday. There will be increasing chances for showers and storms Wednesday through Friday.
Friday. Warm weather looks to return by the weekend, with widespread 90s by Sunday. This is NOAA All Hazards radio station KIH 61 in Omaha, Nebraska. The current time is 12:52 a.m. Central Daylight Time. Now for the official National Weather Service forecast for the Omaha and Council Bluffs area. Rest of tonight, mostly cloudy with a slight chance of thunderstorms. A slight chance of showers after midnight, then a chance of showers after midnight. Lows in the lower 70s. North winds 5 to 10 miles an hour. Chance of rain 30%. Tuesday, mostly sunny. Not as hot with highs in the mid-80s. North winds 10 to 15 miles an hour with gusts up to 25 miles an hour. Tuesday night, mostly clear. Cooler with lows in the lower 60s. North winds 5 to 10 miles an hour. Wednesday, mostly sunny in the morning, then mostly cloudy with a chance of showers in the afternoon. Highs in the upper 70s. North winds around 5 miles an hour. Chance of rain 40%. Wednesday night, mostly cloudy. A slight chance of showers until midnight. Lows in the lower 60s. Southwest winds around 5 miles an hour, becoming southeast after midnight. Chance of rain 20%. Thursday, mostly cloudy. A chance of showers in the morning. Highs in the upper 70s. Chance of rain 40%. Thursday night, mostly cloudy with a chance of thunderstorms. A chance of showers until midnight, then showers likely after midnight. Lows in the lower 60s. Chance of rain 70%. Friday, mostly cloudy in the morning, then becoming partly sunny. Highs in the upper 70s. Friday night, partly cloudy until midnight, then clearing. Lows in the mid-60s. Saturday and Saturday night, mostly clear. Hot. Highs in the upper 80s. Lows around 70. Sunday, sunny, hot with highs in the mid-90s. Sunday night and Monday, partly cloudy. Hot. Lows in the lower 70s. Highs in the mid-90s. At midnight in Omaha, it was mostly cloudy. The temperature was 85 degrees, the dew point 68, and the relative humidity 56%. The wind was north at 13 miles an hour. The pressure was 29.84 inches and rising. Across eastern Nebraska and southwest Iowa, at Red Oak, Iowa, rain was falling with a temperature of 81. At Nebraska City, it was partly cloudy with a temperature of 86. It was mostly cloudy with a temperature of 84 at Lincoln and 79 at Columbus. It was cloudy with a temperature of 88 at Millard, 82 at Fremont, 84 at Blair Airport, 81 at Tacoma, and 87 at Plaxmouth. Here are some observations from across the region. It was clear with a temperature of 80 at Grand Island, 70 at Sioux Falls, and 72 at Sioux City. Under clear skies, Concordia, Kansas reported 88, North Platte reported 79, and Valentine reported 77. It was partly cloudy, with a temperature of 79 at Norfolk, 86 at Kansas City, and 82 at Denver. At Des Moines, it was cloudy, with a temperature of 73. Once again, at midnight in Omaha, it was 85 degrees under mostly cloudy skies. Here are the forecast key messages. There is a 15 to 30% chance of some showers and storms through 10 a.m. Tuesday, mainly in southeast Nebraska and southwest Iowa. A few could produce gusty winds or small hail, but severe weather is not expected. Cooler weather returns by Wednesday with high temperatures falling into the mid-70s to mid-80s through Friday. There will be increasing chances for showers and storms Wednesday through Friday. Warm weather looks to return by the weekend, with widespread 90s by Sunday. This is NOAA All Hazards radio station KIH 61 in Omaha, Nebraska. The current time is 12:57 a.m. Central Daylight Time. Now for the official National Weather Service forecast for the
Omaha and Council Bluffs area. Rest of tonight, mostly cloudy with a slight chance of thunderstorms. A slight chance of showers after midnight, then a chance of showers after midnight. Lows in the lower 70s. North winds 5 to 10 miles an hour. Chance of rain 30%. Tuesday, mostly sunny. Not as hot with highs in the mid-80s. North winds 10 to 15 miles an hour with gusts up to 25 miles an hour. Tuesday night, mostly clear. Cooler with lows in the lower 60s. North winds 5 to 10 miles an hour. Wednesday, mostly sunny in the morning, then mostly cloudy with a chance of showers in the afternoon. Highs in the upper 70s. North winds around 5 miles an hour. Chance of rain 40%. Wednesday night, mostly cloudy. A slight chance of showers until midnight. Lows in the lower 60s. Southwest winds around 5 miles an hour, becoming southeast after midnight. Chance of rain 20%. Thursday, mostly cloudy. A chance of showers in the morning. Highs in the upper 70s. Chance of rain 40%. Thursday night, mostly cloudy with a chance of thunderstorms. A chance of showers until midnight, then showers likely after midnight. Lows in the lower 60s. Chance of rain 70%. Friday, mostly cloudy in the morning, then becoming partly sunny. Highs in the upper 70s. Friday night, partly cloudy until midnight, then clearing. Lows in the mid-60s. Saturday and Saturday night, mostly clear. Hot. Highs in the upper 80s. Lows around 70. Sunday, sunny, hot with highs in the mid-90s. Sunday night and Monday, partly cloudy. Hot. Lows in the lower 70s. Highs in the mid-90s. At midnight in Omaha, it was mostly cloudy. The temperature was 85 degrees, the dew point 68, and the relative humidity 56%. The wind was north at 13 miles an hour. The pressure was 29.84 inches and rising. Across eastern Nebraska and southwest Iowa, at Red Oak, Iowa, rain was falling with a temperature of 81. At Nebraska City, it was partly cloudy with a temperature of 86. It was mostly cloudy with a temperature of 84 at Lincoln and 79 at Columbus. It was cloudy with a temperature of 88 at Millard, 82 at Fremont, 84 at Blair Airport, 81 at Tacoma, and 87 at Plaxmouth. Here are some observations from across the region. It was clear, with a temperature of 80 at Grand Island, 70 at Sioux Falls, and 72 at Sioux City. Under clear skies, Concordia, Kansas reported 88, North Platte reported 79, and Valentine reported 77. It was partly cloudy, with a temperature of 79 at Norfolk, 86 at Kansas City, and 82 at Denver. At Des Moines, it was cloudy, with a temperature of 73. Once again, at midnight in Omaha, it was 85 degrees under mostly cloudy skies. Here are the forecast key messages. There is a 15 to 30% chance of some showers and storms through 10 a.m. Tuesday, mainly in southeast Nebraska and southwest Iowa. A few could produce gusty winds or small hail, but severe weather is not expected. Cooler weather returns by Wednesday with high temperatures falling into the mid-70s to mid-80s through Friday. There will be increasing chances for showers and storms Wednesday through Friday. Warm weather looks to return by the weekend with widespread 90s by Sunday. This is NOAA All Hazards Radio Station KIH 61 in Omaha, Nebraska. The current time is 1:01 a.m. Central Daylight Time. Now for the official National Weather Service forecast for the Omaha and Council Bluffs area. Rest of tonight, mostly cloudy with a slight chance of thunderstorms. A slight chance of showers after midnight, then a chance of showers after midnight. Lows in the lower 70s. North winds 5 to 10 miles an hour. Chance of rain 30%. Tuesday,
mostly sunny. Not as hot with highs in the mid-80s. North winds 10 to 15 miles an hour with gusts up to 25 miles an hour. Tuesday night, mostly clear. Cooler with lows in the lower 60s. North winds 5 to 10 miles an hour. Wednesday, mostly sunny in the morning, then mostly cloudy with a chance of showers in the afternoon. Highs in the upper 70s. North winds around 5 miles an hour. Chance of rain 40%. Wednesday night, mostly cloudy. A slight chance of showers until midnight. Lows in the lower 60s. Southwest winds around 5 miles an hour, becoming southeast after midnight. Chance of rain 20%. Thursday, mostly cloudy. A chance of showers in the morning. Highs in the upper 70s. Chance of rain 40%. Thursday night, mostly cloudy with a chance of thunderstorms. A chance of showers until midnight, then showers likely after midnight. Lows in the lower 60s. Chance of rain 70%. Friday, mostly cloudy in the morning, then becoming partly sunny. Highs in the upper 70s. Friday night, partly cloudy until midnight, then clearing. Lows in the mid-60s. Saturday and Saturday night, mostly clear. Hot. Highs in the upper 80s. Lows around 70. Sunday, sunny, hot with highs in the mid-90s. Sunday night and Monday, partly cloudy. Hot. Lows in the lower 70s. Highs in the mid-90s. Here are the forecast key messages. There is a 15 to 30% chance of some showers and storms through 10 a.m. Tuesday, mainly in southeast Nebraska and southwest Iowa. A few could produce gusty winds or small hail, but severe weather is not expected. Cooler weather returns by Wednesday with high temperatures falling into the mid-70s to mid-80s through Friday. There will be increasing chances for showers and storms Wednesday through Friday. Warm weather looks to return by the weekend, with widespread 90s by Sunday. This is NOAA All Hazards radio station KIH 61 in Omaha, Nebraska. The current time is 1:04 a.m. Central Daylight Time. Now for the official National Weather Service forecast for the Omaha and Council Bluffs area. Rest of tonight, mostly cloudy with a slight chance of thunderstorms. A slight chance of showers after midnight, then a chance of showers after midnight. Lows in the lower 70s. North winds 5 to 10 miles an hour. Chance of rain 30%. Tuesday, mostly sunny. Not as hot with highs in the mid-80s. North winds 10 to 15 miles an hour with gusts up to 25 miles an hour. Tuesday night, mostly clear. Cooler with lows in the lower 60s. North winds 5 to 10 miles an hour. Wednesday, mostly sunny in the morning, then mostly cloudy with a chance of showers in the afternoon. Highs in the upper 70s. North winds around 5 miles an hour. Chance of rain 40%. Wednesday night, mostly cloudy. A slight chance of showers until midnight. Lows in the lower 60s. Southwest winds around 5 miles an hour, becoming southeast after midnight. Chance of rain 20%. Thursday, mostly cloudy. A chance of showers in the morning. Highs in the upper 70s. Chance of rain 40%. Thursday night, mostly cloudy with a chance of thunderstorms. A chance of showers until midnight, then showers likely after midnight. Lows in the lower 60s. Chance of rain 70%. Friday, mostly cloudy in the morning, then becoming partly sunny. Highs in the upper 70s. Friday night, partly cloudy until midnight, then clearing. Lows in the mid-60s. Saturday and Saturday night, mostly clear. Hot. Highs in the upper 80s. Lows around 70. Sunday, sunny, hot with highs in the mid-90s. Sunday night and Monday, partly cloudy. Hot. Lows in the lower 70s.
highs in the mid-90s. At 1 a.m. in Omaha, it was mostly cloudy. The temperature was 82 degrees, the dew point 66, and the relative humidity 58%. The wind was north at 8 miles an hour. The pressure was 29.86 inches and rising. Across eastern Nebraska and southwest Iowa, at Fremont, rain was falling with a temperature of 79. At Columbus, it was partly cloudy with a temperature of 77. It was mostly cloudy with a temperature of 83 at Lincoln, 76 at Tecumseh, and 77 at Red Oak, Iowa. It was cloudy with a temperature of 86 at Millard, 82 at Blair Airport, 85 at Nebraska City, and 85 at Plattsmouth. Here are some observations from across the region. It was clear with a temperature of 76 at Grand Island, 73 at Sioux Falls, 71 at Sioux City, 85 at Kansas City, and 87 at Concordia, Kansas. It was partly cloudy with a temperature of 74 at North Platte, 78 at Denver, and 75 at Valentine. It was cloudy with a temperature of 77 at Norfolk and 73 at Des Moines. Once again, at 1 a.m. in Omaha, it was 82 degrees under mostly cloudy skies. Here are the forecast key messages. There is a 15 to 30% chance of some showers and storms through 10 a.m. Tuesday, mainly in southeast Nebraska and southwest Iowa. A few could produce gusty winds or small hail, but severe weather is not expected. Cooler weather returns by Wednesday with high temperatures falling into the mid-70s to mid-80s through Friday. There will be increasing chances for showers and storms Wednesday through Friday. Warm weather looks to return by the weekend, with widespread 90s by Sunday. This is NOAA All Hazards Radio Station KIH 61 in Omaha, Nebraska. The current time is 1:09 a.m. Central Daylight Time. Now for the official National Weather Service forecast for the Omaha and Council Bluffs area. West of tonight, mostly cloudy with a slight chance of thunderstorms. A slight chance of showers after midnight, then a chance of showers after midnight. Lows in the lower 70s. North winds 5 to 10 miles an hour. Chance of rain 30%. Tuesday, mostly sunny. Not as hot with highs in the mid-80s. North winds 10 to 15 miles an hour with gusts up to 25 miles an hour. Tuesday night, mostly clear. Cooler with lows in the lower 60s. North winds 5 to 10 miles an hour. Wednesday, mostly sunny in the morning, then mostly cloudy with a chance of showers in the afternoon. Highs in the upper 70s. North winds around 5 miles an hour. Chance of rain 40%. Wednesday night, mostly cloudy. A slight chance of showers until midnight. Lows in the lower 60s. Southwest winds around 5 miles an hour, becoming southeast after midnight. Chance of rain 20%. Thursday, mostly cloudy. A chance of showers in the morning. Highs in the upper 70s. Chance of rain 40%. Thursday night, mostly cloudy with a chance of thunderstorms. A chance of showers until midnight, then showers likely after midnight. Lows in the lower 60s. Chance of rain 70%. Friday, mostly cloudy in the morning, then becoming partly sunny. Highs in the upper 70s. Friday night, partly cloudy until midnight, then clearing. Lows in the mid-60s. Saturday and Saturday night, mostly clear. Hot. Highs in the upper 80s. Lows around 70. Sunday, sunny, hot with highs in the mid-90s. Sunday night and Monday, partly cloudy. Hot. Lows in the lower 70s. Highs in the mid-90s. At 1 a.m. in Omaha, it was mostly cloudy. The temperature was 82 degrees, the dew point 66, and the relative humidity 58%. The wind was north at 8 miles an hour. The pressure was 29.86 inches and rising. Across eastern Nebraska and southwest Iowa, it freezes.
Fremont, rain was falling with a temperature of 79. At Columbus, it was partly cloudy with a temperature of 77. It was mostly cloudy with a temperature of 83 at Lincoln, 76 at Tecumseh, and 77 at Red Oak, Iowa. It was cloudy with a temperature of 86 at Millard, 82 at Blair Airport, 85 at Nebraska City, and 85 at Plattsmouth. Here are some observations from across the region. It was clear with a temperature of 76 at Grand Island, 73 at Sioux Falls, 71 at Sioux City, 85 at Kansas City, and 87 at Concordia, Kansas. It was partly cloudy with a temperature of 74 at North Platte, 78 at Denver, and 75 at Valentine. It was cloudy with a temperature of 77 at Norfolk and 73 at Des Moines. Once again, at 1 a.m. in Omaha, it was 82 degrees under mostly cloudy skies. Here are the forecast key messages. There is a 15 to 30% chance of some showers and storms through 10 a.m. Tuesday, mainly in southeast Nebraska and southwest Iowa. A few could produce gusty winds or small hail, but severe weather is not expected. Cooler weather returns by Wednesday with high temperatures falling into the mid-70s to mid-80s through Friday. There will be increasing chances for showers and storms Wednesday through Friday. Warm weather looks to return by the weekend, with widespread 90s by Sunday. This is NOAA All Hazards Radio Station KIH 61 in Omaha, Nebraska. The current time is 1:14 a.m. Central Daylight Time. Now for the official National Weather Service forecast for the Omaha and Council Bluffs area. Rest of tonight, mostly cloudy with a slight chance of thunderstorms. A slight chance of showers after midnight, then a chance of showers after midnight. Lows in the lower 70s. North winds 5 to 10 miles an hour. Chance of rain 30%. Tuesday, mostly sunny. Not as hot with highs in the mid-80s. North winds 10 to 15 miles an hour with gusts up to 25 miles an hour. Tuesday night, mostly clear. Cooler with lows in the lower 60s. North winds 5 to 10 miles an hour. Wednesday, mostly sunny in the morning, then mostly cloudy with a chance of showers in the afternoon. Highs in the upper 70s. North winds around 5 miles an hour. Chance of rain 40%. Wednesday night, mostly cloudy. A slight chance of showers until midnight. Lows in the lower 60s. Southwest winds around 5 miles an hour, becoming southeast after midnight. Chance of rain 20%. Thursday, mostly cloudy. A chance of showers in the morning. Highs in the upper 70s. Chance of rain 40%. Thursday night, mostly cloudy with a chance of thunderstorms. A chance of showers until midnight, then showers likely after midnight. Lows in the lower 60s. Chance of rain 70%. Friday, mostly cloudy in the morning, then becoming partly sunny. Highs in the upper 70s. Friday night, partly cloudy until midnight, then clearing. Lows in the mid-60s. Saturday and Saturday night, mostly clear. Hot. Highs in the upper 80s. Lows around 70. Sunday, sunny, hot with highs in the mid-90s. Sunday night and Monday, partly cloudy. Hot. Lows in the lower 70s. Highs in the mid-90s. At 1 a.m. in Omaha, it was mostly cloudy. The temperature was 82 degrees, the dew point 66, and the relative humidity 58%. The wind was north at 8 miles an hour. The pressure was 29.86 inches and rising. Across eastern Nebraska and southwest Iowa, at Fremont, rain was falling with a temperature of 79. At Columbus, it was partly cloudy with a temperature of 77. It was mostly cloudy with a temperature of 83 at Lincoln, 76 at Tecumseh, and 77 at Red Oak, Iowa. It was cloudy with a temperature of 86 at Millard, 82 at Blair Airport, 85 at

1 a.m. in Omaha, it was 82 degrees under mostly cloudy skies. Here are the forecast key messages. There is a 15 to 30% chance of some showers and storms through 10 a.m. Tuesday, mainly in southeast Nebraska and southwest Iowa. A few could produce gusty winds or small hail, but severe weather is not expected. Cooler weather returns by Wednesday with high temperatures falling into the mid-70s to mid-80s through Friday. There will be increasing chances for showers and storms Wednesday through Friday. Warm weather looks to return by the weekend, with widespread 90s by Sunday. This is NOAA All Hazards Radio Station KIH 61 in Omaha, Nebraska. The current time is 1:18 a.m. Central Daylight Time. Now for the official National Weather Service forecast for the Omaha and Council Bluffs area. West of tonight, mostly cloudy with a slight chance of thunderstorms. A slight chance of showers after midnight, then a chance of showers after midnight. Lows in the lower 70s. North winds 5 to 10 miles an hour. Chance of rain 30%. Tuesday, mostly sunny. Not as hot with highs in the mid-80s. North winds 10 to 15 miles an hour with gusts up to 25 miles an hour. Tuesday night, mostly clear. Cooler with lows in the lower 60s. North winds 5 to 10 miles an hour. Wednesday, mostly sunny in the morning, then mostly cloudy with a chance of showers in the afternoon. Highs in the upper 70s. North winds around 5 miles an hour. Chance of rain 40%. Wednesday night, mostly cloudy. A slight chance of showers until midnight. Lows in the lower 60s. Southwest winds around 5 miles an hour, becoming southeast after midnight. Chance of rain 20%. Thursday, mostly cloudy. A chance of showers in the morning. Highs in the upper 70s. Chance of rain 40%. Thursday night, mostly cloudy with a chance of thunderstorms. A chance of showers until midnight, then showers likely after midnight. Lows in the lower 60s. Chance of rain 70%. Friday, mostly cloudy in the morning, then becoming partly sunny. Highs in the upper 70s. Friday night, partly cloudy until midnight, then clearing. Lows in the mid-60s. Saturday and Saturday night, mostly clear. Hot. Highs in the upper 80s. Lows around 70. Sunday, sunny, hot with highs in the mid-90s. Sunday night and Monday, partly cloudy. Hot. Lows in the lower 70s. Highs in the mid-90s. 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Douglas, Sarpy, Washington, Cass, Odo, Burt, Dodge, Saunders, Harrison, Pottawatomie, and Mills. At 1 a.m. in Omaha, it was mostly cloudy. The temperature was 82 degrees, the dew point 66, and the relative humidity 58%. The wind was north at 8 miles an hour. The pressure was 29.86 inches and rising. Across eastern Nebraska and southwest Iowa, at Fremont, rain was falling with a temperature of 79. At Columbus, it was partly cloudy with a temperature of 77. It was mostly cloudy with a temperature of 83 at Lincoln, 76 at Tecumseh, and 77 at Red Oak, Iowa. It was cloudy with a temperature of 86 at Millard, 82 at Blair Airport, 85 at Nebraska City, and 85 at Plattsmouth. Here are some observations from across the region. It was clear with a temperature of 76 at Grand Island, 73 at Sioux Falls, 71 at Sioux City, 85 at Kansas City, and 87 at Concordia, Kansas. It was partly cloudy, with a temperature of 74 at North Platte, 78 at Denver, and 75 at Valentine. It was cloudy, with a temperature of 77 at Norfolk, and 73 at Des Moines. Once again, at 1 a.m. in Omaha, it was 82 degrees under mostly cloudy skies. Here are the forecast key messages.

There is a 15 to 30% chance of some showers and storms through 10 a.m. Tuesday, mainly in southeast Nebraska and southwest Iowa. A few could produce gusty winds or small hail, but severe weather is not expected. Cooler weather returns by Wednesday with high temperatures falling into the mid-70s to mid-80s through Friday. There will be increasing chances for showers and storms Wednesday through Friday. Warm weather looks to return by the weekend, with widespread 90s by Sunday. This is NOAA All Hazards radio station KIH 61 in Omaha, Nebraska. The current time is 1:23 a.m. Central Daylight Time. Now for the official National Weather Service forecast for the Omaha and Council Bluffs area. Rest of tonight, mostly cloudy with a slight chance of thunderstorms. A slight chance of showers after midnight, then a chance of showers after midnight. Lows in the lower 70s. North winds 5 to 10 miles an hour. Chance of rain 30%. Tuesday, mostly sunny. Not as hot with highs in the mid-80s. North winds 10 to 15 miles an hour with gusts up to 25 miles an hour. Tuesday night, mostly clear. Cooler with lows in the lower 60s. North winds 5 to 10 miles an hour. Wednesday, mostly sunny in the morning, then mostly cloudy with a chance of showers in the afternoon. Highs in the upper 70s. North winds around 5 miles an hour. Chance of rain 40%. Wednesday night, mostly cloudy. A slight chance of showers until midnight. Lows in the lower 60s. Southwest winds around 5 miles an hour, becoming southeast after midnight. Chance of rain 20%. Thursday, mostly cloudy. A chance of showers in the morning. Highs in the upper 70s. Chance of rain 40%. Thursday night, mostly cloudy with a chance of thunderstorms. A chance of showers until midnight, then showers likely after midnight. Lows in the lower 60s. Chance of rain 70%. Friday, mostly cloudy in the morning, then becoming partly sunny. Highs in the upper 70s. Friday night, partly cloudy until midnight, then clearing. Lows in the mid-60s. Saturday and Saturday night, mostly clear. Hot. Highs in the upper 80s. Lows around 70. Sunday, sunny, hot with highs in the mid-90s. Sunday night and Monday, partly cloudy. Hot. Lows in the lower 70s. Highs in the mid-90s. At 1 a.m. in Omaha, it was mostly cloudy. The temperature was 82 degrees, the dew point 66, and the relative humidity 58%. The wind was north at 8 miles an hour. The pressure was 29.86 inches and rising. Across eastern Nebraska and southwest Iowa, at Fremont, rain was falling with a temperature of 79. At Columbus, it was partly cloudy with a temperature of 77. It was mostly cloudy with a temperature of 83 at Lincoln, 76 at Takema, and 77 at Red Oak, Iowa. It was cloudy with a temperature of 86 at Millard, 82 at Blair Airport, 85 at Nebraska City, and 85 at Plattsmouth. Here are some observations from across the region. It was clear with a temperature of 76 at Grand Island, 73 at Sioux Falls, 71 at Sioux City, 85 at Kansas City, and 87 at Concordia, Kansas. It was partly cloudy with a temperature of 74 at North Platte, 78 at Denver, and 75 at Valentine. It was cloudy with a temperature of 77 at North Fork and 73 at Des Moines. Once again, at 1 a.m. in Omaha, it was 82 degrees under mostly cloudy skies. Here are the forecast key messages. There is a 15 to 30% chance of some showers and storms through 10 a.m. Tuesday, mainly in southeast Nebraska and southwest Iowa. A few could produce gusty winds or small hail, but severe weather is not expected. Cooler weather returns by Wednesday with high temperatures falling into the mid-70s to mid-80s through Friday. There will be increasing chances.
chances for showers and storms Wednesday through Friday. Warm weather looks to return by the weekend, with widespread 90s by Sunday. This is NOAA All Hazards radio station KIH 61 in Omaha, Nebraska. The current time is 1:28 a.m. Central Daylight Time. Now for the official National Weather Service forecast for the Omaha and Council Bluffs area. Rest of tonight, mostly cloudy with a slight chance of thunderstorms. A slight chance of showers after midnight, then a chance of showers after midnight. Lows in the lower 70s. North winds 5 to 10 miles an hour. Chance of rain 30%. Tuesday, mostly sunny. Not as hot with highs in the mid-80s. North winds 10 to 15 miles an hour with gusts up to 25 miles an hour. Tuesday night, mostly clear. Cooler with lows in the lower 60s. North winds 5 to 10 miles an hour. Wednesday, mostly sunny in the morning, then mostly cloudy with a chance of showers in the afternoon. Highs in the upper 70s. North winds around 5 miles an hour. Chance of rain 40%. Wednesday night, mostly cloudy. A slight chance of showers until midnight. Lows in the lower 60s. Southwest winds around 5 miles an hour, becoming southeast after midnight. Chance of rain 20%. Thursday, mostly cloudy. A chance of showers in the morning. Highs in the upper 70s. Chance of rain 40%. Thursday night, mostly cloudy with a chance of thunderstorms. A chance of showers until midnight, then showers likely after midnight. Lows in the lower 60s. Chance of rain 70%. Friday, mostly cloudy in the morning, then becoming partly sunny. Highs in the upper 70s. Friday night, partly cloudy until midnight, then clearing. Lows in the mid-60s. Saturday and Saturday night, mostly clear. Hot. Highs in the upper 80s. Lows around 70. Sunday, sunny, hot with highs in the mid-90s. Sunday night and Monday, partly cloudy. Hot. Lows in the lower 70s. Highs in the mid-90s. At 1 a.m. in Omaha, it was mostly cloudy. The temperature was 82 degrees, the dew point 66, and the relative humidity 58%. The wind was north at 8 miles an hour. The pressure was 29.86 inches and rising. Across eastern Nebraska and southwest Iowa, at Fremont, rain was falling with a temperature of 79. At Columbus, it was partly cloudy with a temperature of 77. It was mostly cloudy with a temperature of 83 at Lincoln, 76 at Tecumseh, and 77 at Red Oak, Iowa. It was cloudy with a temperature of 86 at Millard, 82 at Blair Airport, 85 at Nebraska City, and 85 at Plattsmouth. Here are some observations from across the region. It was clear, with a temperature of 76 at Grand Island, 73 at Sioux Falls, 71 at Sioux City, 85 at Kansas City, and 87 at Concordia, Kansas. It was partly cloudy, with a temperature of 74 at North Platte, 78 at Denver, and 75 at Valentine. It was cloudy, with a temperature of 77 at Norfolk, and 73 at Des Moines. Once again, at 1 a.m. in Omaha, it was 82 degrees under mostly cloudy skies. Here are the forecast key messages. There is a 15 to 30% chance of some showers and storms through 10 a.m. Tuesday, mainly in southeast Nebraska and southwest Iowa. A few could produce gusty winds or small hail, but severe weather is not expected. Cooler weather returns by Wednesday with high temperatures falling into the mid-70s to mid-80s through Friday. There will be increasing chances for showers and storms Wednesday through Friday. Warm weather looks to return by the weekend, with widespread 90s by Sunday. This is NOAA All Hazards radio station KIH 61 in Omaha, Nebraska. The current time is 1:32 a.m. Central Daylight Time. Now for the official National Weather Service forecast.
for the Omaha and Council Bluffs area. Rest of tonight, mostly cloudy with a slight chance of thunderstorms. A slight chance of showers after midnight, then a chance of showers after midnight. Lows in the lower 70s. North winds 5 to 10 miles an hour. Chance of rain 30%. Tuesday, mostly sunny. Not as hot with highs in the mid-80s. North winds 10 to 15 miles an hour with gusts up to 25 miles an hour. Tuesday night, mostly clear. Cooler with lows in the lower 60s. North winds 5 to 10 miles an hour. Wednesday, mostly sunny in the morning, then mostly cloudy with a chance of showers in the afternoon. Highs in the upper 70s. North winds around 5 miles an hour. Chance of rain 40%. Wednesday night, mostly cloudy. A slight chance of showers until midnight. Lows in the lower 60s. Southwest winds around 5 miles an hour, becoming southeast after midnight. Chance of rain 20%. Thursday, mostly cloudy. A chance of showers in the morning. Highs in the upper 70s. Chance of rain 40%. Thursday night, mostly cloudy with a chance of thunderstorms. A chance of showers until midnight, then showers likely after midnight. Lows in the lower 60s. Chance of rain 70%. Friday, mostly cloudy in the morning, then becoming partly sunny. Highs in the upper 70s. Friday night, partly cloudy until midnight, then clearing. Lows in the mid-60s. Saturday and Saturday night, mostly clear. Hot. Highs in the upper 80s. Lows around 70. Sunday, sunny, hot with highs in the mid-90s. Sunday night and Monday, partly cloudy. Hot. Lows in the lower 70s. Highs in the mid-90s. Now for the official National Weather Service forecast for the Omaha and Council Bluffs area. Rest of tonight, mostly cloudy with a chance of showers and a slight chance of thunderstorms. Lows in the lower 70s. North winds 5 to 10 miles an hour. Chance of rain 30%. Tuesday, mostly sunny. Not as hot with highs in the mid-80s. North winds 10 to 15 miles an hour with gusts up to 25 miles an hour. Tuesday night, mostly clear. Cooler with lows in the lower 60s. North winds 5 to 10 miles an hour. Wednesday, mostly sunny in the morning, then mostly cloudy with a chance of showers in the afternoon. Highs in the upper 70s. North winds around 5 miles an hour. Chance of rain 40%. Wednesday night, mostly cloudy. A slight chance of showers until midnight. Lows in the lower 60s. Southwest winds around 5 miles an hour, becoming southeast after midnight. Chance of rain 20%. Thursday, mostly cloudy. A chance of showers in the morning. Highs in the upper 70s. Chance of rain 40%. Thursday night, mostly cloudy with a chance of thunderstorms. A chance of showers until midnight, then showers likely after midnight. Lows in the lower 60s. Chance of rain 70%. Friday, mostly cloudy in the morning, then becoming partly sunny. Highs in the upper 70s. Friday night, partly cloudy. Lows in the mid-60s. Saturday and Saturday night, mostly clear. Hot. Highs in the upper 80s. Lows in the lower 70s. Sunday, sunny, hot with highs in the mid-90s. Sunday night and Monday, partly cloudy. Hot. Lows in the lower 70s. Highs in the mid-90s. At 1 a.m. in Omaha, it was mostly cloudy. The temperature was 82 degrees, the dew point 66, and the relative humidity 58%. The wind was north at 8 miles an hour. The pressure was 29.86 inches and rising. Across eastern Nebraska and southwest Iowa, at Fremont, rain was falling with a temperature of 79. At Columbus, it was partly cloudy.
temperature of 77. It was mostly cloudy, with a temperature of 83 at Lincoln, 76 at Tecumseh, and 77 at Red Oak, Iowa. It was cloudy, with a temperature of 86 at Millard, 82 at Blair Airport, 85 at Nebraska City, and 85 at Plattsmouth. Here are some observations from across the region. It was clear, with a temperature of 76 at Grand Island, 73 at Sioux Falls, 71 at Sioux City, 85 at Kansas City, and 87 at Concordia, Kansas. It was partly cloudy, with a temperature of 74 at North Platte, 78 at Denver, and 75 at Valentine. It was cloudy, with a temperature of 77 at North Fork, and 73 at Des Moines. Once again, at 1 a.m. in Omaha, it was 82 degrees under mostly cloudy skies. Here are the forecast key messages. There is a 15 to 30% chance of some showers and storms through 10 a.m. Tuesday, mainly in southeast Nebraska and southwest Iowa. A few could produce gusty winds or small hail, but severe weather is not expected. Cooler weather returns by Wednesday with high temperatures falling into the mid-70s to mid-80s through Friday. There will be increasing chances for showers and storms Wednesday through Friday. Warm weather looks to return by the weekend, with widespread 90s by Sunday. 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The current time is 1:39 a.m. Central Daylight Time. Now for the official National Weather Service forecast for the Omaha and Council Bluffs area. West of tonight, mostly cloudy with a chance of showers and a slight chance of thunderstorms. Lows in the lower 70s. North winds 5 to 10 miles an hour. Chance of rain 30%. Tuesday, mostly sunny. Not as hot with highs in the mid-80s. North winds 10 to 15 miles an hour with gusts up to 25 miles an hour. Tuesday night, mostly clear. Cooler with lows in the lower 60s. North winds 5 to 10 miles an hour. Wednesday, mostly sunny in the morning, then mostly cloudy with a chance of showers in the afternoon. Highs in the upper 70s. North winds around 5 miles an hour. Chance of rain 40%. Wednesday night, mostly cloudy. A slight chance of showers until midnight. Lows in the lower 60s. Southwest winds around 5 miles an hour, becoming southeast after midnight. Chance of rain 20%. Thursday, mostly cloudy. A chance of showers in the morning. Highs in the upper 70s. Chance of rain 40%. Thursday night, mostly cloudy with a chance of thunderstorms. A chance of showers until midnight, then showers likely after midnight. Lows in the lower 60s. Chance of rain 70%. Friday, mostly cloudy in the morning, then becoming partly sunny. Highs in the upper 70s. Friday night, partly cloudy. Lows in the mid-60s. Saturday and Saturday night, mostly clear. Hot. Highs in the upper 80s. Lows in the lower 70s. Sunday, sunny, hot with highs in the mid-90s. Sunday night and Monday, partly cloudy. Hot. Lows in the lower 70s. Highs in the mid-90s. At 1 a.m. in Omaha, it was mostly cloudy. The temperature was 82 degrees, the dew point 66, and the relative humidity 58%. The wind was north at 8 miles an hour. The pressure was 29.86 inches and rising. Across eastern Nebraska and southwest Iowa, at Fremont, rain was falling, with a temperature of 79. At Columbus, it was partly cloudy, with a temperature of 77. It was mostly cloudy, with a temperature of 83 at Lincoln, 76 at Tecumseh, and 77 at Red Oak, Iowa. It was cloudy, with a temperature of 86 at Millard, 82 at Blair Airport, 85 at Nebraska City, and 85 at Plattsmouth. Here are some observations from across the region. It was clear, with a temperature of 76 at Grand Island, 73 at Sioux Falls,
71 at Sioux City, 85 at Kansas City, and 87 at Concordia, Kansas. It was partly cloudy, with a temperature of 74 at Northland, 78 at Denver, and 75 at Valentine. It was cloudy, with a temperature of 77 at Norfolk, and 73 at Des Moines. Once again, at 1 a.m. in Omaha, it was 82 degrees under mostly cloudy skies. Here are the forecast key messages. There is a 15 to 30% chance of some showers and storms through 10 a.m. Tuesday, mainly in southeast Nebraska and southwest Iowa. A few could produce gusty winds or small hail, but severe weather is not expected. Cooler weather returns by Wednesday with high temperatures falling into the mid-70s to mid-80s through Friday. There will be increasing chances for showers and storms Wednesday through Friday. Warm weather looks to return by the weekend, with widespread 90s by Sunday. This is NOAA All Hazards Radio Station KIH 61 in Omaha, Nebraska. The current time is 1:44 a.m. Central Daylight Time. Now for the official National Weather Service forecast for the Omaha and Council Bluffs area. Rest of tonight, mostly cloudy with a chance of showers and a slight chance of thunderstorms. Lows in the lower 70s. North winds 5 to 10 miles an hour. Chance of rain 30%. Tuesday, mostly sunny. Not as hot with highs in the mid-80s. North winds 10 to 15 miles an hour with gusts up to 25 miles an hour. Tuesday night, mostly clear. Cooler with lows in the lower 60s. North winds 5 to 10 miles an hour. Wednesday, mostly sunny in the morning, then mostly cloudy with a chance of showers in the afternoon. Highs in the upper 70s. North winds around 5 miles an hour. Chance of rain 40%. Wednesday night, mostly cloudy. A slight chance of showers until midnight. Lows in the lower 60s. Southwest winds around 5 miles an hour, becoming southeast after midnight. Chance of rain 20%. Thursday, mostly cloudy. A chance of showers in the morning. Highs in the upper 70s. Chance of rain 40%. Thursday night, mostly cloudy with a chance of thunderstorms. A chance of showers until midnight, then showers likely after midnight. Lows in the lower 60s. Chance of rain 70%. Friday, mostly cloudy in the morning, then becoming partly sunny. Highs in the upper 70s. Friday night, partly cloudy. Lows in the mid-60s. Saturday and Saturday night, mostly clear. Hot. Highs in the upper 80s. Lows in the lower 70s. Sunday, sunny, hot with highs in the mid-90s. Sunday night and Monday, partly cloudy. Hot. Lows in the lower 70s. Highs in the mid-90s. At 1 a.m. in Omaha, it was mostly cloudy. The temperature was 82 degrees, the dew point 66, and the relative humidity 58%. The wind was north at 8 miles an hour. The pressure was 29.86 inches and rising. Across eastern Nebraska and southwest Iowa, at Fremont, rain was falling with a temperature of 79. At Columbus, it was partly cloudy with a temperature of 77. It was mostly cloudy with a temperature of 83 at Lincoln, 76 at Tecumseh, and 77 at Red Oak, Iowa. It was cloudy with a temperature of 86 at Millard, 82 at Blair Airport, 85 at Nebraska City, and 85 at Plattsmouth. Here are some observations from across the region. It was clear, with a temperature of 76 at Grand Island, 73 at Sioux Falls, 71 at Sioux City, 85 at Kansas City, and 87 at Concordia, Kansas. It was partly cloudy, with a temperature of 74 at Northland, 78 at Denver, and 75 at Valentine. It was cloudy, with a temperature of 77 at Norfolk, and 73 at Des Moines. Once again, at 1 a.m. in Omaha, it was 82 degrees under mostly cloudy skies. Here are the forecast key messages.
there is a 15 to 30% chance of some showers and storms through 10 a.m. Tuesday, mainly in southeast Nebraska and southwest Iowa. A few could produce gusty winds or small hail, but severe weather is not expected. Cooler weather returns by Wednesday with high temperatures falling into the mid-70s to mid-80s through Friday. There will be increasing chances for showers and storms Wednesday through Friday. Warm weather looks to return by the weekend, with widespread 90s by Sunday. This is NOAA All Hazards radio station KIH 61 in Omaha, Nebraska. The current time is 1:48 a.m. Central Daylight Time. Now for the official National Weather Service forecast for the Omaha and Council Bluffs area. Rest of tonight, mostly cloudy with a chance of showers and a slight chance of thunderstorms. Lows in the lower 70s. North winds 5 to 10 miles an hour. Chance of rain 30%. Tuesday, mostly sunny. Not as hot with highs in the mid-80s. North winds 10 to 15 miles an hour with gusts up to 25 miles an hour. Tuesday night, mostly clear. Cooler with lows in the lower 60s. North winds 5 to 10 miles an hour. Wednesday, mostly sunny in the morning, then mostly cloudy with a chance of showers in the afternoon. Highs in the upper 70s. North winds around 5 miles an hour. Chance of rain 40%. Wednesday night, mostly cloudy. A slight chance of showers until midnight. Lows in the lower 60s. Southwest winds around 5 miles an hour, becoming southeast after midnight. Chance of rain 20%. Thursday, mostly cloudy. A chance of showers in the morning. Highs in the upper 70s. Chance of rain 40%. Thursday night, mostly cloudy with a chance of thunderstorms. A chance of showers until midnight, then showers likely after midnight. Lows in the lower 60s. Chance of rain 70%. Friday, mostly cloudy in the morning, then becoming partly sunny. Highs in the upper 70s. Friday night, partly cloudy. Lows in the mid-60s. Saturday and Saturday night, mostly clear. Hot. Highs in the upper 80s. Lows in the lower 70s. Sunday, sunny, hot with highs in the mid-90s. Sunday night and Monday, partly cloudy. Hot. Lows in the lower 70s. Highs in the mid-90s. At 1 a.m. in Omaha, it was mostly cloudy. The temperature was 82 degrees, the dew point 66, and the relative humidity 58%. The wind was north at 8 miles an hour. The pressure was 29.86 inches and rising. Across eastern Nebraska and southwest Iowa, at Fremont, rain was falling with a temperature of 79. At Columbus, it was partly cloudy with a temperature of 77. It was mostly cloudy with a temperature of 83 at Lincoln, 76 at Tecumseh, and 77 at Red Oak, Iowa. It was cloudy with a temperature of 86 at Millard, 82 at Blair Airport, 85 at Nebraska City, and 85 at Plattsmouth. Here are some observations from across the region. It was clear with a temperature of 76 at Grand Island, 73 at Sioux Falls, 71 at Sioux City, 85 at Kansas City, and 87 at Concordia, Kansas. It was partly cloudy with a temperature of 74 at North Platte, 78 at Denver, and 75 at Valentine. It was cloudy with a temperature of 77 at North Fork and 73 at Des Moines. Once again, at 1 a.m. in Omaha, it was 82 degrees under mostly cloudy skies. Here are the forecast key messages. There is a 15 to 30% chance of some showers and storms through 10 a.m. Tuesday, mainly in southeast Nebraska and southwest Iowa. A few could produce gusty winds or small hail, but severe weather is not expected. Cooler weather returns by Wednesday with high temperatures falling into the mid-70s to mid-80s through Friday. There will be increasing chances for showers and storms Wednesday through Friday. Warm weather looks to return by the weekend, with
widespread 90s by Sunday. This is NOAA All Hazards radio station KIH 61 in Omaha, Nebraska. The current time is 1:53 a.m. Central Daylight Time. Now for the official National Weather Service forecast for the Omaha and Council Bluffs area. West of tonight, mostly cloudy with a chance of showers and a slight chance of thunderstorms. Lows in the lower 70s. North winds 5 to 10 miles an hour. Chance of rain 30%. Tuesday, mostly sunny. Not as hot with highs in the mid-80s. North winds 10 to 15 miles an hour with gusts up to 25 miles an hour. Tuesday night, mostly clear. Cooler with lows in the lower 60s. North winds 5 to 10 miles an hour. Wednesday, mostly sunny in the morning, then mostly cloudy with a chance of showers in the afternoon. Highs in the upper 70s. North winds around 5 miles an hour. Chance of rain 40%. Wednesday night, mostly cloudy. A slight chance of showers until midnight. Lows in the lower 60s. Southwest winds around 5 miles an hour, becoming southeast after midnight. Chance of rain 20%. Thursday, mostly cloudy. A chance of showers in the morning. Highs in the upper 70s. Chance of rain 40%. Thursday night, mostly cloudy with a chance of thunderstorms. A chance of showers until midnight, then showers likely after midnight. Lows in the lower 60s. Chance of rain 70%. Friday, mostly cloudy in the morning, then becoming partly sunny. Highs in the upper 70s. Friday night, partly cloudy. Lows in the mid-60s. Saturday and Saturday night, mostly clear. Hot. Highs in the upper 80s. Lows in the lower 70s. Sunday, sunny, hot with highs in the mid-90s. Sunday night and Monday, partly cloudy. Hot. Lows in the lower 70s. Highs in the mid-90s. At 1 a.m. in Omaha, it was mostly cloudy. The temperature was 82 degrees, the dew point 66, and the relative humidity 58%. The wind was north at 8 miles an hour. The pressure was 29.86 inches and rising. Across eastern Nebraska and southwest Iowa, at Fremont, rain was falling with a temperature of 79. At Columbus, it was partly cloudy with a temperature of 77. It was mostly cloudy, with a temperature of 83 at Lincoln, 76 at Tecoma, and 77 at Red Oak, Iowa. It was cloudy, with a temperature of 86 at Millard, 82 at Blair Airport, 85 at Nebraska City, and 85 at Plattsmouth. Here are some observations from across the region. It was clear, with a temperature of 76 at Grand Island, 73 at Sioux Falls, 71 at Sioux City, 85 at Kansas City, and 87 at Concordia, Kansas. It was partly cloudy, with a temperature of 74 at North Platte, 78 at Denver, and 75 at Valentine. It was cloudy, with a temperature of 77 at North Fork, and 73 at Des Moines. Once again, at 1 a.m. in Omaha, it was 82 degrees under mostly cloudy skies. Here are the forecast key messages. There is a 15 to 30% chance of some showers and storms through 10 a.m. Tuesday, mainly in southeast Nebraska and southwest Iowa. A few could produce gusty winds or small hail, but severe weather is not expected. Cooler weather returns by Wednesday with high temperatures falling into the mid-70s to mid-80s through Friday. There will be increasing chances for showers and storms Wednesday through Friday. Warm weather looks to return by the weekend, with widespread 90s by Sunday. This is NOAA All Hazards radio station KIH 61 in Omaha, Nebraska. The current time is 1:57 a.m. Central Daylight Time. Now for the official National Weather Service forecast for the Omaha and Council Bluffs area. West of tonight, mostly cloudy with a chance of showers and a slight chance of thunderstorms. Lows in the lower 70s.
North winds 5 to 10 miles an hour. Chance of rain 30%. Tuesday, mostly sunny. Not as hot with highs in the mid-80s. North winds 10 to 15 miles an hour with gusts up to 25 miles an hour. Tuesday night, mostly clear. Cooler with lows in the lower 60s. North winds 5 to 10 miles an hour. Wednesday, mostly sunny in the morning, then mostly cloudy with a chance of showers in the afternoon. Highs in the upper 70s. North winds around 5 miles an hour. Chance of rain 40%. Wednesday night, mostly cloudy. A slight chance of showers until midnight. Lows in the lower 60s. Southwest winds around 5 miles an hour, becoming southeast after midnight. Chance of rain 20%. Thursday, mostly cloudy. A chance of showers in the morning. Highs in the upper 70s. Chance of rain 40%. Thursday night, mostly cloudy with a chance of thunderstorms. A chance of showers until midnight, then showers likely after midnight. Lows in the lower 60s. Chance of rain 70%. Friday, mostly cloudy in the morning, then becoming partly sunny. Highs in the upper 70s. Friday night, partly cloudy. Lows in the mid-60s. Saturday and Saturday night, mostly clear. Hot. Highs in the upper 80s. Lows in the lower 70s. Sunday, sunny, hot with highs in the mid-90s. Sunday night and Monday, partly cloudy. Hot. Lows in the lower 70s. Highs in the mid-90s. At 1 a.m. in Omaha, it was mostly cloudy. The temperature was 82 degrees, the dew point 66, and the relative humidity 58%. The wind was north at 8 miles an hour. The pressure was 29.86 inches and rising. Across eastern Nebraska and southwest Iowa, at Fremont, rain was falling with a temperature of 79. At Columbus, it was partly cloudy with a temperature of 77. It was mostly cloudy with a temperature of 83 at Lincoln, 76 at Tecumseh, and 77 at Red Oak, Iowa. It was cloudy with a temperature of 86 at Millard, 82 at Blair Airport, 85 at Nebraska City, and 85 at Plattsmouth. Here are some observations from across the region. It was clear with a temperature of 76 at Grand Island, 73 at Sioux Falls, 71 at Sioux City, 85 at Kansas City, and 87 at Concordia, Kansas. It was partly cloudy with a temperature of 74 at North Platte, 78 at Denver, and 75 at Valentine. It was cloudy with a temperature of 77 at Norfolk and 73 at Des Moines. Once again, at 1 a.m. in Omaha, it was 82 degrees under mostly cloudy skies. Here are the forecast key messages. There is a 15 to 30% chance of some showers and storms through 10 a.m. Tuesday, mainly in southeast Nebraska and southwest Iowa. A few could produce gusty winds or small hail, but severe weather is not expected. Cooler weather returns by Wednesday with high temperatures falling into the mid-70s to mid-80s through Friday. There will be increasing chances for showers and storms Wednesday through Friday. Warm weather looks to return by the weekend, with widespread 90s by Sunday. This is NOAA All Hazards Radio Station KIH 61 in Omaha, Nebraska. The current time is 2:02 a.m. Central Daylight Time. Now for the official National Weather Service forecast for the Omaha and Council Bluffs area. West of tonight, mostly cloudy with a chance of showers and a slight chance of thunderstorms. Lows in the lower 70s. North winds 5 to 10 miles an hour. Chance of rain 30%. Tuesday, mostly sunny. Not as hot with highs in the mid-80s. North winds 10 to 15 miles an hour with gusts up to 25 miles an hour. Tuesday night, mostly clear. Cooler with lows in the lower 60s. North winds 5 to 10 miles an hour. Wednesday, mostly sunny in the morning, then mostly cloudy with a chance of showers.
showers in the afternoon. Highs in the upper 70s. North winds around 5 miles an hour. Chance of rain 40%. Wednesday night, mostly cloudy. A slight chance of showers until midnight. Lows in the lower 60s. Southwest winds around 5 miles an hour, becoming southeast after midnight. Chance of rain 20%. Thursday, mostly cloudy. A chance of showers in the morning. Highs in the upper 70s. Chance of rain 40%. Thursday night, mostly cloudy with a chance of thunderstorms. A chance of showers until midnight, then showers likely after midnight. Lows in the lower 60s. Chance of rain 70%. Friday, mostly cloudy in the morning, then becoming partly sunny. Highs in the upper 70s. Friday night, partly cloudy. Lows in the mid 60s. Saturday and Saturday night, mostly clear. Hot. Highs in the upper 80s. Lows in the lower 70s. Sunday, sunny, hot with highs in the mid-90s. Sunday night and Monday, partly cloudy. Hot. Lows in the lower 70s. Highs in the mid-90s. Here are the forecast key messages. There is a 15 to 30% chance of some showers and storms through 10 a.m. Tuesday, mainly in southeast Nebraska and southwest Iowa. A few could produce gusty winds or small hail, but severe weather is not expected. Cooler weather returns by Wednesday with high temperatures falling into the mid-70s to mid-80s through Friday. There will be increasing chances for showers and storms Wednesday through Friday. Warm weather looks to return by the weekend, with widespread 90s by Sunday. This is NOAA All Hazards radio station KIH-61 in Omaha, Nebraska. The current time is 2:05 a.m. Central Daylight Time. Now for the official National Weather Service forecast for the Omaha and Council Bluffs area. Rest of tonight, mostly cloudy with a chance of showers and a slight chance of thunderstorms. Lows in the lower 70s. North winds 5 to 10 miles an hour. Chance of rain 30%. Tuesday, mostly sunny. Not as hot with highs in the mid-80s. North winds 10 to 15 miles an hour with gusts up to 25 miles an hour. Tuesday night, mostly clear. Cooler with lows in the lower 60s. North winds 5 to 10 miles an hour. Wednesday, mostly sunny in the morning, then mostly cloudy with a chance of showers in the afternoon. Highs in the upper 70s. North winds around 5 miles an hour. Chance of rain 40%. Wednesday night, mostly cloudy. A slight chance of showers until midnight. Lows in the lower 60s. Southwest winds around 5 miles an hour, becoming southeast after midnight. Chance of rain 20%. Thursday, mostly cloudy. A chance of showers in the morning. Highs in the upper 70s. Chance of rain 40%. Thursday night, mostly cloudy with a chance of thunderstorms. A chance of showers until midnight, then showers likely after midnight. Lows in the lower 60s. Chance of rain 70%. Friday, mostly cloudy in the morning, then becoming partly sunny. Highs in the upper 70s. Friday night, partly cloudy. Lows in the mid-60s. Saturday and Saturday night, mostly clear. Hot. Highs in the upper 80s. Lows in the lower 70s. Sunday, sunny, hot with highs in the mid-90s. Sunday night and Monday, partly cloudy. Hot. Lows in the lower 70s. Highs in the mid-90s. At 2 a.m. in Omaha, thunder was reported. The temperature was 81 degrees, the dew point 66, and the relative humidity 60%. The wind was west at 5 miles an hour. The pressure was 29.89 inches and rising. Across eastern Nebraska and southwest Iowa, at Plattsmouth, rain was falling with a temperature of 82. At Lincoln, it was partly cloudy. The temperature
temperature of 79. At Columbus, it was mostly cloudy with a temperature of 75. At Tecama, it was cloudy with a temperature of 76. Here are some observations from across the region. It was clear with a temperature of 74 at Grand Island, 72 at Sioux Falls, 71 at Sioux City, and 85 at Concordia, Kansas. It was partly cloudy with a temperature of 82 at Kansas City, 71 at North Platte, and 73 at Valentine. It was mostly cloudy with a temperature of 74 at Norfolk and 77 at Denver. At Des Moines, it was cloudy with a temperature of 73. Once again, at 2 a.m. in Omaha, it was 81 degrees with thunder. Here are the forecast key messages. There is a 15 to 30% chance of some showers and storms through 10 a.m. Tuesday, mainly in southeast Nebraska and southwest Iowa. A few could produce gusty winds or small hail, but severe weather is not expected. Cooler weather returns by Wednesday with high temperatures falling into the mid-70s to mid-80s through Friday. There will be increasing chances for showers and storms Wednesday through Friday. Warm weather looks to return by the weekend, with widespread 90s by Sunday. This is NOAA All Hazards Radio Station KIH 61 in Omaha, Nebraska. The current time is 2:09 a.m. Central Daylight Time. Now for the official National Weather Service forecast for the Omaha and Council Bluffs area. West of tonight, mostly cloudy with a chance of showers and a slight chance of thunderstorms. Lows in the lower 70s. North winds 5 to 10 miles an hour. Chance of rain 30%. Tuesday, mostly sunny. Not as hot with highs in the mid-80s. North winds 10 to 15 miles an hour with gusts up to 25 miles an hour. Tuesday night, mostly clear. Cooler with lows in the lower 60s. North winds 5 to 10 miles an hour. Wednesday, mostly sunny in the morning, then mostly cloudy with a chance of showers in the afternoon. Highs in the upper 70s. North winds around 5 miles an hour. Chance of rain 40%. Wednesday night, mostly cloudy. A slight chance of showers until midnight. Lows in the lower 60s. Southwest winds around 5 miles an hour, becoming southeast after midnight. Chance of rain 20%. Thursday, mostly cloudy. A chance of showers in the morning. Highs in the upper 70s. Chance of rain 40%. Thursday night, mostly cloudy with a chance of thunderstorms. A chance of showers until midnight, then showers likely after midnight. Lows in the lower 60s. Chance of rain 70%. Friday, mostly cloudy in the morning, then becoming partly sunny. Highs in the upper 70s. Friday night, partly cloudy. Lows in the mid-60s. Saturday and Saturday night, mostly clear. Hot. Highs in the upper 80s. Lows in the lower 70s. Sunday, sunny, hot with highs in the mid-90s. Sunday night and Monday, partly cloudy. Hot. Lows in the lower 70s. Highs in the mid-90s. At 2 a.m. in Omaha, thunder was reported. The temperature was 81 degrees, the dew point 66, and the relative humidity 60%. The wind was west at 5 miles an hour. The pressure was 29.89 inches and rising. Across eastern Nebraska and southwest Iowa, at Plattsmouth, rain was falling with a temperature of 82. At Lincoln, it was partly cloudy with a temperature of 79. At Columbus, it was mostly cloudy with a temperature of 75. At Tecama, it was cloudy with a temperature of 76. Here are some observations from across the region. It was clear, with a temperature of 74 at Grand Island, 72 at Sioux Falls, 71 at Sioux City, and 85 at Concordia, Kansas. It was partly cloudy, with a temperature of 82 at Kansas City, and 71 at North Platte. It was mostly cloudy, with a temperature of 74 at Norfolk, 77
23 at Valentine. At Des Moines, it was cloudy with a temperature of 73. Once again, at 2 a.m. in Omaha, it was 81 degrees with thunder. Here are the forecast key messages. There is a 15 to 30% chance of some showers and storms through 10 a.m. Tuesday, mainly in southeast Nebraska and southwest Iowa. A few could produce gusty winds or small hail, but severe weather is not expected. Cooler weather returns by Wednesday with high temperatures falling into the mid-70s to mid-80s through Friday. There will be increasing chances for showers and storms Wednesday through Friday. Warm weather looks to return by the weekend, with widespread 90s by Sunday. This is NOAA All Hazards radio station KIH 61 in Omaha, Nebraska. The current time is 2:13 a.m. Central Daylight Time. Now for the official National Weather Service forecast for the Omaha and Council Bluffs area. Rest of tonight, mostly cloudy with a chance of showers and a slight chance of thunderstorms. Lows in the lower 70s. North winds 5 to 10 miles an hour. Chance of rain 30%. Tuesday, mostly sunny. Not as hot with highs in the mid-80s. North winds 10 to 15 miles an hour with gusts up to 25 miles an hour. Tuesday night, mostly clear. Cooler with lows in the lower 60s. North winds 5 to 10 miles an hour. Wednesday, mostly sunny in the morning, then mostly cloudy with a chance of showers in the afternoon. Highs in the upper 70s. North winds around 5 miles an hour. Chance of rain 40%. Wednesday night, mostly cloudy. A slight chance of showers until midnight. Lows in the lower 60s. Southwest winds around 5 miles an hour, becoming southeast after midnight. Chance of rain 20%. Thursday, mostly cloudy. A chance of showers in the morning. Highs in the upper 70s. Chance of rain 40%. Thursday night, mostly cloudy with a chance of thunderstorms. A chance of showers until midnight, then showers likely after midnight. Lows in the lower 60s. Chance of rain 70%. Friday, mostly cloudy in the morning, then becoming partly sunny. Highs in the upper 70s. Friday night, partly cloudy. Lows in the mid-60s. Saturday and Saturday night, mostly clear. Hot. Highs in the upper 80s. Lows in the lower 70s. Sunday, sunny, hot with highs in the mid-90s. Sunday night and Monday, partly cloudy. Hot. Lows in the lower 70s. Highs in the mid-90s. At 2 a.m. in Omaha, thunder was reported. The temperature was 81 degrees, the dew point 66, and the relative humidity 60%. The wind was west at 5 miles an hour. The pressure was 29.89 inches and rising. Across eastern Nebraska and southwest Iowa, at Plattsmouth, rain was falling with a temperature of 82. At Lincoln, it was partly cloudy with a temperature of 79. At Columbus, it was mostly cloudy with a temperature of 75. At Tecama, it was cloudy with a temperature of 76. Here are some observations from across the region. It was clear, with a temperature of 74 at Grand Island, 72 at Sioux Falls, 71 at Sioux City, and 85 at Concordia, Kansas. It was partly cloudy, with a temperature of 82 at Kansas City, and 71 at North Platte. It was mostly cloudy, with a temperature of 74 at Norfolk, 77 at Denver, and 73 at Valentine. At Des Moines, it was cloudy, with a temperature of 73. Once again, at 2 a.m. in Omaha, it was 81 degrees with thunder. Here are the forecast key messages. There is a 15 to 30% chance of some showers and storms through 10 a.m. Tuesday, mainly in southeast Nebraska and southwest Iowa. A few could produce gusty winds or small hail, but severe weather is not expected. Cooler weather returns by Wednesday with high temperatures falling into the mid-70s to mid-80s.

Lows in the lower 70s. North winds 5 to 10 miles an hour. Chance of rain 30%. Tuesday, mostly sunny. Not as hot with highs in the mid-80s. North winds 10 to 15 miles an hour with gusts up to 25 miles an hour. Tuesday night, mostly clear. Cooler with lows in the lower 60s. North winds 5 to 10 miles an hour. Wednesday, mostly sunny in the morning, then mostly cloudy with a chance of showers in the afternoon. Highs in the upper 70s. North winds around 5 miles an hour. Chance of rain 40%. Wednesday night, mostly cloudy. A slight chance of showers until midnight. Lows in the lower 60s. Southwest winds around 5 miles an hour, becoming southeast after midnight. Chance of rain 20%. Thursday, mostly cloudy. A chance of showers in the morning. Highs in the upper 70s. Chance of rain 40%. Thursday night, mostly cloudy with a chance of thunderstorms. A chance of showers until midnight, then showers likely after midnight. Lows in the lower 60s. Chance of rain 70%. Friday, mostly cloudy in the morning, then becoming partly sunny. Highs in the upper 70s. Friday night, partly cloudy. Lows in the mid 60s. Saturday and Saturday night, mostly clear. Hot. Highs in the upper 80s. Lows in the lower 70s. Sunday, sunny, hot with highs in the mid 90s. Sunday night and Monday, partly cloudy. Hot. Lows in the lower 70s. Highs in the mid 90s. 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Douglas, Sarpy, Washington, Cass, Odo, Burt, Dodge, Saunders, Harrison, Pottawatomie, and Mills. At 2 a.m. in Omaha, thunder was reported. The temperature was 81 degrees, the dew point 66, and the relative humidity 60%. The wind was west at 5 miles an hour. The pressure was 29.89 inches and rising. Across eastern Nebraska and southwest Iowa, at Plattsmouth, rain was falling with a temperature of 82. At Lincoln, it was partly cloudy with a temperature of 79. At Columbus, it was mostly cloudy with a temperature of 75. At Tecumseh, it was cloudy with a temperature of 76. Here are some observations from across the region. It was clear, with a temperature of 74 at Grand Island, 72 at Sioux Falls, 71 at Sioux City, and 85 at Concordia, Kansas. It was partly cloudy, with a temperature of 82 at Kansas City, and 71 at North Platte. It was mostly cloudy, with a temperature of 74 at North Fork, 77 at Denver, and 73 at Valentine. At Des Moines, it was cloudy, with a temperature of 73. Once again, at 2 a.m. in Omaha, it was 81 degrees with thunder. Here are the forecast key messages. There is a 15 to 30% chance of some showers and storms through 10 a.m. Tuesday, mainly in southeast Nebraska and southwest Iowa. A few could produce gusty winds or small hail, but severe weather is not expected. Cooler weather returns by Wednesday with high temperatures falling into the mid-70s to mid-80s through Friday. There will be increasing chances for showers and storms Wednesday through Friday. Warm weather looks to return by the weekend, with widespread 90s by Sunday. This is NOAA All Hazards Radio Station KIH-61 in Omaha, Nebraska. The current time is 2:22 a.m. Central Daylight Time. Now for the official National Weather Service forecast for the Omaha and Council Bluffs area. Rest of tonight, mostly cloudy with a chance of showers and a slight chance of thunderstorms. Lows in the lower 70s. North winds 5 to 10 miles an hour. Chance of rain 30%. Tuesday, mostly sunny. Not as hot with highs in the mid-80s. North winds 10 to 15 miles an hour with gusts up to 25 miles an hour.

Tuesday night, mostly clear. Cooler with lows in the lower 60s. North winds 5 to 10 miles an hour. Wednesday, mostly sunny in the morning, then mostly cloudy with a chance of showers in the afternoon. Highs in the upper 70s. North winds around 5 miles an hour. Chance of rain 40%. Wednesday night, mostly cloudy. A slight chance of showers until midnight. Lows in the lower 60s. Southwest winds around 5 miles an hour, becoming southeast after midnight. Chance of rain 20%. Thursday, mostly cloudy. A chance of showers in the morning. Highs in the upper 70s. Chance of rain 40%. Thursday night, mostly cloudy with a chance of thunderstorms. A chance of showers until midnight, then showers likely after midnight. Lows in the lower 60s. Chance of rain 70%. Friday, mostly cloudy in the morning, then becoming partly sunny. Highs in the upper 70s. Friday night, partly cloudy. Lows in the mid 60s. Saturday and Saturday night, mostly clear. Hot. Highs in the upper 80s. Lows in the lower 70s. Sunday, sunny, hot with highs in the mid-90s. Sunday night and Monday, partly cloudy. Hot. Lows in the lower 70s. Highs in the mid-90s. At 2 a.m. in Omaha, thunder was reported. The temperature was 81 degrees, the dew point 66, and the relative humidity 60%. The wind was west at 5 miles an hour. The pressure was 29.89 inches and rising. Across eastern Nebraska and southwest Iowa, at Plattsmouth, rain was falling with a temperature of 82. At Lincoln, it was partly cloudy with a temperature of 79. At Columbus, it was mostly cloudy with a temperature of 75. At Tacoma, it was cloudy with a temperature of 76. Here are some observations from across the region. It was clear, with a temperature of 74 at Grand Island, 72 at Sioux Falls, 71 at Sioux City, and 85 at Concordia, Kansas. It was partly cloudy, with a temperature of 82 at Kansas City, and 71 at North Platte. It was mostly cloudy, with a temperature of 74 at North Fork, 77 at Denver, and 73 at Valentine. At Des Moines, it was cloudy, with a temperature of 73. Once again, at 2 a.m. in Omaha, it was 81 degrees with thunder. Here are the forecast key messages. There is a 15 to 30% chance of some showers and storms through 10 a.m. Tuesday, mainly in southeast Nebraska and southwest Iowa. A few could produce gusty winds or small hail, but severe weather is not expected. Cooler weather returns by Wednesday with high temperatures falling into the mid-70s to mid-80s through Friday. There will be increasing chances for showers and storms Wednesday through Friday. Warm weather looks to return by the weekend, with widespread 90s by Sunday. This is NOAA All Hazards Radio Station KIH 61 in Omaha, Nebraska. The current time is 2:27 a.m. Central Daylight Time. Now for the official National Weather Service forecast for the Omaha and Council Bluffs area. Rest of tonight, mostly cloudy with a chance of showers and a slight chance of thunderstorms. Lows in the lower 70s. North winds 5 to 10 miles an hour. Chance of rain 30%. Tuesday, mostly sunny. Not as hot with highs in the mid-80s. North winds 10 to 15 miles an hour with gusts up to 25 miles an hour. Tuesday night, mostly clear. Cooler with lows in the lower 60s. North winds 5 to 10 miles an hour. Wednesday, mostly sunny in the morning, then mostly cloudy with a chance of showers in the afternoon. Highs in the upper 70s. North winds around 5 miles an hour. Chance of rain 40%. Wednesday night, mostly cloudy. A slight chance of showers until midnight. Lows in the lower 60s. Southwest winds around 5 miles an hour, becoming southeast after midnight.
chance of rain 20%. Thursday, mostly cloudy. A chance of showers in the morning. Highs in the upper 70s. Chance of rain 40%. Thursday night, mostly cloudy with a chance of thunderstorms. A chance of showers until midnight, then showers likely after midnight. Lows in the lower 60s. Chance of rain 70%. Friday, mostly cloudy in the morning, then becoming partly sunny. Highs in the upper 70s. Friday night, partly cloudy. Lows in the mid 60s. Saturday and Saturday night, mostly clear. Hot. Highs in the upper 80s. Lows in the lower 70s. Sunday, sunny, hot with highs in the mid 90s. Sunday night and Monday, partly cloudy. Hot. Lows in the lower 70s. Highs in the mid 90s. At 2 a.m. in Omaha, thunder was reported. The temperature was 81 degrees, the dew point 66, and the relative humidity 60%. The wind was west at 5 miles an hour. The pressure was 29.89 inches and rising. Across eastern Nebraska and southwest Iowa, at Plattsmouth, rain was falling with a temperature of 82. At Lincoln, it was partly cloudy with a temperature of 79. At Columbus, it was mostly cloudy with a temperature of 75. At Tecama, it was cloudy with a temperature of 76. Here are some observations from across the region. It was clear, with a temperature of 74 at Grand Island, 72 at Sioux Falls, 71 at Sioux City, and 85 at Concordia, Kansas. It was partly cloudy, with a temperature of 82 at Kansas City, and 71 at North Platte. It was mostly cloudy, with a temperature of 74 at North Fork, 77 at Denver, and 73 at Valentine. At Des Moines, it was cloudy, with a temperature of 73. Once again, at 2 a.m. in Omaha, it was 81 degrees with thunder. Here are the forecast key messages. There is a 15 to 30% chance of some showers and storms through 10 a.m. Tuesday, mainly in southeast Nebraska and southwest Iowa. A few could produce gusty winds or small hail, but severe weather is not expected. Cooler weather returns by Wednesday with high temperatures falling into the mid-70s to mid-80s through Friday. There will be increasing chances for showers and storms Wednesday through Friday. Warm weather looks to return by the weekend, with widespread 90s by Sunday. This is NOAA All Hazards Radio Station KIH-61 in Omaha, Nebraska. The current time is 2:31 a.m. Central Daylight Time. Now for the official National Weather Service forecast for the Omaha and Council Bluffs area. West of tonight, mostly cloudy with a chance of showers and a slight chance of thunderstorms. Lows in the lower 70s. North winds 5 to 10 miles an hour. Chance of rain 30%. Tuesday, mostly sunny. Not as hot with highs in the mid-80s. North winds 10 to 15 miles an hour with gusts up to 25 miles an hour. Tuesday night, mostly clear. Cooler with lows in the lower 60s. North winds 5 to 10 miles an hour. Wednesday, mostly sunny in the morning, then mostly cloudy with a chance of showers in the afternoon. Highs in the upper 70s. North winds around 5 miles an hour. Chance of rain 40%. Wednesday night, mostly cloudy. A slight chance of showers until midnight. Lows in the lower 60s. Southwest winds around 5 miles an hour, becoming southeast after midnight. Chance of rain 20%. Thursday, mostly cloudy. A chance of showers in the morning. Highs in the upper 70s. Chance of rain 40%. Thursday night, mostly cloudy with a chance of thunderstorms. A chance of showers until midnight, then showers likely after midnight. Lows in the lower 60s. Chance of rain 70%. Friday, mostly cloudy in the morning, then becoming partly sunny. Highs in the upper 70s. Friday night, partly cloudy.
in the mid-60s. Saturday and Saturday night, mostly clear. Hot. Highs in the upper 80s. Lows in the lower 70s. Sunday, sunny, hot with highs in the mid-90s. Sunday night and Monday, partly cloudy. Hot. Lows in the lower 70s. Highs in the mid-90s. At 2 a.m. in Omaha, thunder was reported. The temperature was 81 degrees, the dew point 66, and the relative humidity 60%. The wind was west at 5 miles an hour. The pressure was 29.89 inches and rising. Across eastern Nebraska and southwest Iowa, at Plattsmouth, rain was falling with a temperature of 82. At Lincoln, it was partly cloudy with a temperature of 79. At Columbus, it was mostly cloudy with a temperature of 75. At Tacoma, it was cloudy with a temperature of 76. Here are some observations from across the region. It was clear with a temperature of 74 at Grand Island, 72 at Sioux Falls, 71 at Sioux City, and 85 at Concordia, Kansas. It was partly cloudy with a temperature of 82 at Kansas City and 71 at North Platte. It was mostly cloudy with a temperature of 74 at Norfolk, 77 at Denver, and 73 at Valentine. At Des Moines, it was cloudy with a temperature of 73. Once again, at 2 a.m. in Omaha, it was 81 degrees with thunder. Here are the forecast key messages. There is a 15 to 30% chance of some showers and storms through 10 a.m. Tuesday, mainly in southeast Nebraska and southwest Iowa. A few could produce gusty winds or small hail, but severe weather is not expected. Cooler weather returns by Wednesday with high temperatures falling into the mid-70s to mid-80s through Friday. There will be increasing chances for showers and storms Wednesday through Friday. Warm weather looks to return by the weekend, with widespread 90s by Sunday. This is NOAA All Hazards Radio Station KIH 61 in Omaha, Nebraska. The current time is 2:36 a.m. Central Daylight Time. Now for the official National Weather Service forecast for the Omaha and Council Bluffs area. Rest of tonight, mostly cloudy with a chance of showers and a slight chance of thunderstorms. Lows in the lower 70s. North winds 5 to 10 miles an hour. Chance of rain 30%. Tuesday, mostly sunny. Not as hot with highs in the mid-80s. North winds 10 to 15 miles an hour with gusts up to 25 miles an hour. Tuesday night, mostly clear. Cooler with lows in the lower 60s. North winds 5 to 10 miles an hour. Wednesday, mostly sunny in the morning, then mostly cloudy with a chance of showers in the afternoon. Highs in the upper 70s. North winds around 5 miles an hour. Chance of rain 40%. Wednesday night, mostly cloudy. A slight chance of showers until midnight. Lows in the lower 60s. Southwest winds around 5 miles an hour, becoming southeast after midnight. Chance of rain 20%. Thursday, mostly cloudy. A chance of showers in the morning. Highs in the upper 70s. Chance of rain 40%. Thursday night, mostly cloudy with a chance of thunderstorms. A chance of showers until midnight, then showers likely after midnight. Lows in the lower 60s. Chance of rain 70%. Friday, mostly cloudy in the morning, then becoming partly sunny. Highs in the upper 70s. Friday night, partly cloudy. Lows in the mid-60s. Saturday and Saturday night, mostly clear. Hot. Highs in the upper 80s. Lows in the lower 70s. Sunday, sunny, hot with highs in the mid-90s. Sunday night and Monday, partly cloudy. Hot. Lows in the lower 70s. Highs in the mid-90s. At 2 a.m. in Omaha, thunder was reported. The temperature was 81 degrees, the dew point 66, and the relative humidity 60%.
The wind was west at 5 miles an hour. The pressure was 29.89 inches and rising. Across eastern Nebraska and southwest Iowa, at Plattsmouth, rain was falling with a temperature of 82. At Lincoln, it was partly cloudy with a temperature of 79. At Columbus, it was mostly cloudy with a temperature of 75. At Tacoma, it was cloudy with a temperature of 76. Here are some observations from across the region. It was clear with a temperature of 74 at Grand Island, 72 at Sioux Falls, 71 at Sioux City, and 85 at Concordia, Kansas. It was partly cloudy with a temperature of 82 at Kansas City and 71 at North Platte. It was mostly cloudy with a temperature of 74 at Norfolk, 77 at Denver, and 73 at Valentine. At Des Moines, it was cloudy with a temperature of 73. Once again, at 2 a.m. in Omaha, it was 81 degrees with thunder. Here are the forecast key messages. There is a 15 to 30% chance of some showers and storms through 10 a.m. Tuesday, mainly in southeast Nebraska and southwest Iowa. A few could produce gusty winds or small hail, but severe weather is not expected. Cooler weather returns by Wednesday with high temperatures falling into the mid-70s to mid-80s through Friday. There will be increasing chances for showers and storms Wednesday through Friday. Warm weather looks to return by the weekend, with widespread 90s by Sunday. This is NOAA All Hazards Radio Station KIH 61 in Omaha, Nebraska. The current time is 2:40 a.m. Central Daylight Time. Now for the official National Weather Service forecast for the Omaha and Council Bluffs area. Rest of tonight, mostly cloudy with a chance of showers and a slight chance of thunderstorms. Lows in the lower 70s. North winds 5 to 10 miles an hour. Chance of rain 30%. Tuesday, mostly sunny. Not as hot with highs in the mid-80s. North winds 10 to 15 miles an hour with gusts up to 25 miles an hour. Tuesday night, mostly clear. Cooler with lows in the lower 60s. North winds 5 to 10 miles an hour. Wednesday, mostly sunny in the morning, then mostly cloudy with a chance of showers in the afternoon. Highs in the upper 70s. North winds around 5 miles an hour. Chance of rain 40%. Wednesday night, mostly cloudy. A slight chance of showers until midnight. Lows in the lower 60s. Southwest winds around 5 miles an hour, becoming southeast after midnight. Chance of rain 20%. Thursday, mostly cloudy. A chance of showers in the morning. Highs in the upper 70s. Chance of rain 40%. Thursday night, mostly cloudy with a chance of thunderstorms. A chance of showers until midnight, then showers likely after midnight. Lows in the lower 60s. Chance of rain 70%. Friday, mostly cloudy in the morning, then becoming partly sunny. Highs in the upper 70s. Friday night, partly cloudy. Lows in the mid-60s. Saturday and Saturday night, mostly clear. Hot. Highs in the upper 80s. Lows in the lower 70s. Sunday, sunny, hot with highs in the mid-90s. Sunday night and Monday, partly cloudy. Hot. Lows in the lower 70s. Highs in the mid-90s. At 2 a.m. in Omaha, thunder was reported. The temperature was 81 degrees, the dew point 66, and the relative humidity 60%. The wind was west at 5 miles an hour. The pressure was 29.89 inches and rising. Across eastern Nebraska and southwest Iowa, at Plattsmouth, rain was falling with a temperature of 82. At Lincoln, it was partly cloudy with a temperature of 79. At Columbus, it was mostly cloudy with a temperature of 75. At Tacoma, it was cloudy with a temperature of 76. Here are some observations from across the region. It was clear with a temperature of 74 at Grand Island,
82 at Sioux Falls, 71 at Sioux City, and 85 at Concordia, Kansas. It was partly cloudy, with a temperature of 82 at Kansas City and 71 at Northland. It was mostly cloudy, with a temperature of 74 at Norfolk, 77 at Denver, and 73 at Valentine. At Des Moines, it was cloudy, with a temperature of 73. Once again, at 2 a.m. in Omaha, it was 81 degrees with thunder. Here are the forecast key messages. There is a 15 to 30% chance of some showers and storms through 10 a.m. Tuesday, mainly in southeast Nebraska and southwest Iowa. A few could produce gusty winds or small hail, but severe weather is not expected. Cooler weather returns by Wednesday with high temperatures falling into the mid-70s to mid-80s through Friday. There will be increasing chances for showers and storms Wednesday through Friday. Warm weather looks to return by the weekend, with widespread 90s by Sunday. This is NOAA All Hazards radio station KIH 61 in Omaha, Nebraska. The current time is 2:44 a.m. Central Daylight Time. Now for the official National Weather Service forecast for the Omaha and Council Bluffs area. Rest of tonight, mostly cloudy with a chance of showers and a slight chance of thunderstorms. Lows in the lower 70s. North winds 5 to 10 miles an hour. Chance of rain 30%. Tuesday, mostly sunny. Not as hot with highs in the mid-80s. North winds 10 to 15 miles an hour with gusts up to 25 miles an hour. Tuesday night, mostly clear. Cooler with lows in the lower 60s. North winds 5 to 10 miles an hour. Wednesday, mostly sunny in the morning, then mostly cloudy with a chance of showers in the afternoon. Highs in the upper 70s. North winds around 5 miles an hour. Chance of rain 40%. Wednesday night, mostly cloudy. A slight chance of showers until midnight. Lows in the lower 60s. Southwest winds around 5 miles an hour, becoming southeast after midnight. Chance of rain 20%. Thursday, mostly cloudy. A chance of showers in the morning. Highs in the upper 70s. Chance of rain 40%. Thursday night, mostly cloudy with a chance of thunderstorms. A chance of showers until midnight, then showers likely after midnight. Lows in the lower 60s. Chance of rain 70%. Friday, mostly cloudy in the morning, then becoming partly sunny. Highs in the upper 70s. Friday night, partly cloudy. Lows in the mid-60s. Saturday and Saturday night, mostly clear. Hot. Highs in the upper 80s. Lows in the lower 70s. Sunday, sunny, hot with highs in the mid-90s. Sunday night and Monday, partly cloudy. Hot. Lows in the lower 70s. Highs in the mid-90s. At 2 a.m. in Omaha, thunder was reported. The temperature was 81 degrees, the dew point 66, and the relative humidity 60%. The wind was west at 5 miles an hour. The pressure was 29.89 inches and rising. Across eastern Nebraska and southwest Iowa, at Plattsmouth, rain was falling with a temperature of 82. At Lincoln, it was partly cloudy with a temperature of 79. At Columbus, it was mostly cloudy with a temperature of 75. At Tecama, it was cloudy with a temperature of 76. Here are some observations from across the region. It was clear, with a temperature of 74 at Grand Island, 72 at Sioux Falls, 71 at Sioux City, and 85 at Concordia, Kansas. It was partly cloudy, with a temperature of 82 at Kansas City, and 71 at Northland. It was mostly cloudy, with a temperature of 74 at Norfolk, 77 at Denver, and 73 at Valentine. At Des Moines, it was cloudy, with a temperature of 73. Once again, at 2 a.m. in Omaha, it was 81 degrees with thunder. Here are the forecast key messages. There is a 15 to 30% chance of some
showers and storms through 10 a.m. Tuesday, mainly in southeast Nebraska and southwest Iowa. A few could produce gusty winds or small hail, but severe weather is not expected. Cooler weather returns by Wednesday with high temperatures falling into the mid-70s to mid-80s through Friday. There will be increasing chances for showers and storms Wednesday through Friday. Warm weather looks to return by the weekend, with widespread 90s by Sunday. This is NOAA All Hazards Radio Station KIH 61 in Omaha, Nebraska. The current time is 2:49 a.m. Central Daylight Time. Now for the official National Weather Service forecast for the Omaha and Council Bluffs area. West of tonight, mostly cloudy with a chance of showers and a slight chance of thunderstorms. Lows in the lower 70s. North winds 5 to 10 miles an hour. Chance of rain 30%. Tuesday, mostly sunny. Not as hot with highs in the mid-80s. North winds 10 to 15 miles an hour with gusts up to 25 miles an hour. Tuesday night, mostly clear. Cooler with lows in the lower 60s. North winds 5 to 10 miles an hour. Wednesday, mostly sunny in the morning, then mostly cloudy with a chance of showers in the afternoon. Highs in the upper 70s. North winds around 5 miles an hour. Chance of rain 40%. Wednesday night, mostly cloudy. A slight chance of showers until midnight. Lows in the lower 60s. Southwest winds around 5 miles an hour, becoming southeast after midnight. Chance of rain 20%. Thursday, mostly cloudy. A chance of showers in the morning. Highs in the upper 70s. Chance of rain 40%. Thursday night, mostly cloudy with a chance of thunderstorms. A chance of showers until midnight, then showers likely after midnight. Lows in the lower 60s. Chance of rain 70%. Friday, mostly cloudy in the morning, then becoming partly sunny. Highs in the upper 70s. Friday night, partly cloudy. Lows in the mid-60s. Saturday and Saturday night, mostly clear. Hot. Highs in the upper 80s. Lows in the lower 70s. Sunday, sunny, hot with highs in the mid-90s. Sunday night and Monday, partly cloudy. Hot. Lows in the lower 70s. Highs in the mid-90s. At 2 a.m. in Omaha, thunder was reported. The temperature was 81 degrees, the dew point 66, and the relative humidity 60%. The wind was west at 5 miles an hour. The pressure was 29.89 inches and rising. Across eastern Nebraska and southwest Iowa, at Plattsmouth, rain was falling with a temperature of 82. At Lincoln, it was partly cloudy with a temperature of 79. At Columbus, it was mostly cloudy with a temperature of 75. At Tecama, it was cloudy with a temperature of 76. Here are some observations from across the region. It was clear, with a temperature of 74 at Grand Island, 72 at Sioux Falls, 71 at Sioux City, and 85 at Concordia, Kansas. It was partly cloudy, with a temperature of 82 at Kansas City, and 71 at North Platte. It was mostly cloudy, with a temperature of 74 at Norfolk, 77 at Denver, and 73 at Valentine. At Des Moines, it was cloudy, with a temperature of 73. Once again, at 2 a.m. in Omaha, it was 81 degrees with thunder. Here are the forecast key messages. There is a 15 to 30% chance of some showers and storms through 10 a.m. Tuesday, mainly in southeast Nebraska and southwest Iowa. A few could produce gusty winds or small hail, but severe weather is not expected. Cooler weather returns by Wednesday with high temperatures falling into the mid-70s to mid-80s through Friday. There will be increasing chances for showers and storms Wednesday through Friday. Warm weather looks to return by the weekend, with widespread 90s by Sunday. This is NOAA All Hazards Radio Station KIH 61 in Omaha, Nebraska. The current
time is 2:53 a.m. Central Daylight Time. Now for the official National Weather Service forecast for the Omaha and Council Bluffs area. West of tonight, mostly cloudy with a chance of showers and a slight chance of thunderstorms. Lows in the lower 70s. North winds 5 to 10 miles an hour. Chance of rain 30%. Tuesday, mostly sunny. Not as hot with highs in the mid-80s. North winds 10 to 15 miles an hour with gusts up to 25 miles an hour. Tuesday night, mostly clear. Cooler with lows in the lower 60s. North winds 5 to 10 miles an hour. Wednesday, mostly sunny in the morning, then mostly cloudy with a chance of showers in the afternoon. Highs in the upper 70s. North winds around 5 miles an hour. Chance of rain 40%. Wednesday night, mostly cloudy. A slight chance of showers until midnight. Lows in the lower 60s. Southwest winds around 5 miles an hour, becoming southeast after midnight. Chance of rain 20%. Thursday, mostly cloudy. A chance of showers in the morning. Highs in the upper 70s. Chance of rain 40%. Thursday night, mostly cloudy with a chance of thunderstorms. A chance of showers until midnight, then showers likely after midnight. Lows in the lower 60s. Chance of rain 70%. Friday, mostly cloudy in the morning, then becoming partly sunny. Highs in the upper 70s. Friday night, partly cloudy. Lows in the mid-60s. Saturday and Saturday night, mostly clear. Hot. Highs in the upper 80s. Lows in the lower 70s. Sunday, sunny, hot with highs in the mid-90s. Sunday night and Monday, partly cloudy. Hot. Lows in the lower 70s. Highs in the mid-90s. At 2 a.m. in Omaha, thunder was reported. The temperature was 81 degrees, the dew point 66, and the relative humidity 60%. The wind was west at 5 miles an hour. The pressure was 29.89 inches and rising. Across eastern Nebraska and southwest Iowa, at Plattsmouth, rain was falling with a temperature of 82. At Lincoln, it was partly cloudy with a temperature of 79. At Columbus, it was mostly cloudy with a temperature of 75. At Tecama, it was cloudy with a temperature of 76. Here are some observations from across the region. It was clear, with a temperature of 74 at Grand Island, 72 at Sioux Falls, 71 at Sioux City, and 85 at Concordia, Kansas. It was partly cloudy, with a temperature of 82 at Kansas City, and 71 at North Platte. It was mostly cloudy, with a temperature of 74 at North Fork, 77 at Denver, and 73 at Valentine. At Des Moines, it was cloudy, with a temperature of 73. Once again, at 2 a.m. in Omaha, it was 81 degrees with thunder. Here are the forecast key messages. There is a 15 to 30% chance of some showers and storms through 10 a.m. Tuesday, mainly in southeast Nebraska and southwest Iowa. A few could produce gusty winds or small hail, but severe weather is not expected. Cooler weather returns by Wednesday with high temperatures falling into the mid-70s to mid-80s through Friday. There will be increasing chances for showers and storms Wednesday through Friday. Warm weather looks to return by the weekend, with widespread 90s by Sunday. This is NOAA All Hazards Radio Station KIH 61 in Omaha, Nebraska. The current time is 2:57 a.m. Central Daylight Time. Now for the official National Weather Service forecast for the Omaha and Council Bluffs area. West of tonight, mostly cloudy with a chance of showers and a slight chance of thunderstorms. Lows in the lower 70s. North winds 5 to 10 miles an hour. Chance of rain 30%. Tuesday, mostly sunny. Not as hot with highs in the mid-80s. North winds 10 to 15 miles an hour with gusts up to 25 miles an hour. Tuesday night,
Mostly clear. Cooler with lows in the lower 60s. North winds 5 to 10 miles an hour. Wednesday, mostly sunny in the morning, then mostly cloudy with a chance of showers in the afternoon. Highs in the upper 70s. North winds around 5 miles an hour. Chance of rain 40%. Wednesday night, mostly cloudy. A slight chance of showers until midnight. Lows in the lower 60s. Southwest winds around 5 miles an hour, becoming southeast after midnight. Chance of rain 20%. Thursday, mostly cloudy. A chance of showers in the morning. Highs in the upper 70s. Chance of rain 40%. Thursday night, mostly cloudy with a chance of thunderstorms. A chance of showers until midnight, then showers likely after midnight. Lows in the lower 60s. Chance of rain 70%. Friday, mostly cloudy in the morning, then becoming partly sunny. Highs in the upper 70s. Friday night, partly cloudy. Lows in the mid 60s. Saturday and Saturday night, mostly clear. Hot. Highs in the upper 80s. Lows in the lower 70s. Sunday, sunny, hot with highs in the mid 90s. Sunday night and Monday, partly cloudy. Hot. Lows in the lower 70s. Highs in the mid 90s. Here are the forecast key messages. There is a 15 to 30% chance of some showers and storms through 10 a.m. Tuesday, mainly in southeast Nebraska and southwest Iowa. A few could produce gusty winds or small hail, but severe weather is not expected. Cooler weather returns by Wednesday with high temperatures falling into the mid-70s to mid-80s through Friday. There will be increasing chances for showers and storms Wednesday through Friday. Warm weather looks to return by the weekend, with widespread 90s by Sunday. This is NOAA All Hazards Radio Station KIH 61 in Omaha, Nebraska. The current time is 3 a.m. Central Daylight Time. Now for the official National Weather Service forecast for the Omaha and Council Bluffs area. Rest of tonight, mostly cloudy with a chance of showers and a slight chance of thunderstorms. Lows in the lower 70s. North winds 5 to 10 miles an hour. Chance of rain 30%. Tuesday, mostly sunny. Not as hot with highs in the mid-80s. North winds 10 to 15 miles an hour with gusts up to 25 miles an hour. Tuesday night, mostly clear. Cooler with lows in the lower 60s. North winds 5 to 10 miles an hour. Wednesday, mostly sunny in the morning, then mostly cloudy with a chance of showers in the afternoon. Highs in the upper 70s. North winds around 5 miles an hour. Chance of rain 40%. Wednesday night, mostly cloudy. A slight chance of showers until midnight. Lows in the lower 60s. Southwest winds around 5 miles an hour, becoming southeast after midnight. Chance of rain 20%. Thursday, mostly cloudy. A chance of showers in the morning. Highs in the upper 70s. Chance of rain 40%. Thursday night, mostly cloudy with a chance of thunderstorms. A chance of showers until midnight, then showers likely after midnight. Lows in the lower 60s. Chance of rain 70%. Friday, mostly cloudy in the morning, then becoming partly sunny. Highs in the upper 70s. Friday night, partly cloudy. Lows in the mid 60s. Saturday and Saturday night, mostly clear. Hot. Highs in the upper 80s. Lows in the lower 70s. Sunday, sunny, hot with highs in the mid 90s. Sunday night and Monday, partly cloudy. Hot. Lows in the lower 70s. Highs in the mid 90s. Here are the forecast key messages. There is a 15 to 30% chance of some showers and storms through 10 a.m. Tuesday, mainly in southeast Nebraska and southwest Iowa. A few could produce gusty winds or small hail, but severe weather is expected.
weather returns by Wednesday with high temperatures falling into the mid-70s to mid-80s through Friday. There will be increasing chances for showers and storms Wednesday through Friday. Warm weather looks to return by the weekend with widespread 90s by Sunday. This is NOAA All Hazards radio station KIH 61 in Omaha, Nebraska. The current time is 3:03 a.m. Central Daylight Time. Now for the official National Weather Service forecast for the Omaha and Council Bluffs area. West of tonight, mostly cloudy with a chance of showers and a slight chance of thunderstorms. Lows in the lower 70s. North winds 5 to 10 miles an hour. Chance of rain 30%. Tuesday, mostly sunny. Not as hot with highs in the mid-80s. North winds 10 to 15 miles an hour with gusts up to 25 miles an hour. Tuesday night, mostly clear. Cooler with lows in the lower 60s. North winds 5 to 10 miles an hour. Wednesday, mostly sunny in the morning, then mostly cloudy with a chance of showers in the afternoon. Highs in the upper 70s. North winds around 5 miles an hour. Chance of rain 40%. Wednesday night, mostly cloudy. A slight chance of showers until midnight. Lows in the lower 60s. Southwest winds around 5 miles an hour, becoming southeast after midnight. Chance of rain 20%. Thursday, mostly cloudy. A chance of showers in the morning. Highs in the upper 70s. Chance of rain 40%. Thursday night, mostly cloudy with a chance of thunderstorms. A chance of showers until midnight, then showers likely after midnight. Lows in the lower 60s. Chance of rain 70%. Friday, mostly cloudy in the morning, then becoming partly sunny. Highs in the upper 70s. Friday night, partly cloudy. Lows in the mid-60s. Saturday and Saturday night, mostly clear. Hot. Highs in the upper 80s. Lows in the lower 70s. Sunday, sunny, hot with highs in the mid-90s. Sunday night and Monday, partly cloudy. Hot. Lows in the lower 70s. Highs in the mid-90s. At 3 a.m. in Omaha, it was mostly cloudy. The temperature was 78 degrees, the dew point 66, and the relative humidity 66%. The pressure was 29.89 inches and rising. Across eastern Nebraska and southwest Iowa, it was mostly cloudy, with a temperature of 79 at Lincoln, 72 at Tecama, 78 at Nebraska City, 75 at Plaxmouth, and 75 at Red Oak, Iowa. It was cloudy, with a temperature of 74 at Millard, 75 at Fremont, 74 at Columbus, and 77 at Blair Airport. Here are some observations from across the region. It was clear, with a temperature of 70 at Sioux Falls and 83 at Concordia, Kansas. It was partly cloudy, with a temperature of 72 at Grand Island, 68 at Sioux City, 82 at Kansas City, 66 at North Platte, and 71 at Valentine. It was mostly cloudy, with a temperature of 70 at Norfolk and 82 at Denver. At Des Moines, it was cloudy, with a temperature of 73. Once again, at 3 a.m. in Omaha, it was 78 degrees under mostly cloudy skies. Here are the forecast key messages. There is a 15 to 30% chance of some showers and storms through 10 a.m. Tuesday, mainly in southeast Nebraska and southwest Iowa. A few could produce gusty winds or small hail, but severe weather is not expected. Cooler weather returns by Wednesday with high temperatures falling into the mid-70s to mid-80s through Friday. There will be increasing chances for showers and storms Wednesday through Friday. Warm weather looks to return by the weekend with widespread 90s by Sunday. This is NOAA All Hazards radio station KIH 61 in Omaha, Nebraska. The current time is 3:08 a.m. Central Daylight Time. Now for the official National Weather Service forecast for the Omaha and Council Bluffs area.
Rest of tonight, mostly cloudy with a chance of showers and a slight chance of thunderstorms. Lows in the lower 70s. North winds 5 to 10 miles an hour. Chance of rain 30%. Tuesday, mostly sunny. Not as hot with highs in the mid-80s. North winds 10 to 15 miles an hour with gusts up to 25 miles an hour. Tuesday night, mostly clear. Cooler with lows in the lower 60s. North winds 5 to 10 miles an hour. Wednesday, mostly sunny in the morning, then mostly cloudy with a chance of showers in the afternoon. Highs in the upper 70s. North winds around 5 miles an hour. Chance of rain 40%. Wednesday night, mostly cloudy. A slight chance of showers until midnight. Lows in the lower 60s. Southwest winds around 5 miles an hour, becoming southeast after midnight. Chance of rain 20%. Thursday, mostly cloudy. A chance of showers in the morning. Highs in the upper 70s. Chance of rain 40%. Thursday night, mostly cloudy with a chance of thunderstorms. A chance of showers until midnight, then showers likely after midnight. Lows in the lower 60s. Chance of rain 70%. Friday, mostly cloudy in the morning, then becoming partly sunny. Highs in the upper 70s. Friday night, partly cloudy. Lows in the mid-60s. Saturday and Saturday night, mostly clear. Hot. Highs in the upper 80s. Lows in the lower 70s. Sunday, sunny, hot with highs in the mid-90s. Sunday night and Monday, partly cloudy. Hot. Lows in the lower 70s. Highs in the mid-90s. At 3 a.m. in Omaha, it was mostly cloudy. The temperature was 78 degrees, the dew point 66, and the relative humidity 66%. The pressure was 29.89 inches and rising. Across eastern Nebraska and southwest Iowa, it was mostly cloudy, with a temperature of 79 at Lincoln, 72 at Tecama, 78 at Nebraska City, 75 at Plaxmouth, and 75 at Red Oak, Iowa. It was cloudy, with a temperature of 74 at Millard, 75 at Fremont, 74 at Columbus, and 77 at Blair Airport. Here are some observations from across the region. It was clear, with a temperature of 70 at Sioux Falls and 83 at Concordia, Kansas. It was partly cloudy, with a temperature of 72 at Grand Island, 68 at Sioux City, 82 at Kansas City, 66 at North Platte, and 71 at Valentine. It was mostly cloudy, with a temperature of 70 at Norfolk and 82 at Denver. At Des Moines, it was cloudy, with a temperature of 73. Once again, at 3 a.m. in Omaha, it was 78 degrees under mostly cloudy skies. At 3 a.m. in Omaha, it was mostly cloudy. The temperature was 78 degrees, the dew point 66, and the relative humidity 66%. The pressure was 29.89 inches and rising. Across eastern Nebraska and southwest Iowa, it was mostly cloudy, with a temperature of 79 at Lincoln, 72 at Tecama, 78 at Nebraska City, 75 at Plaxmouth, and 75 at Red Oak, Iowa. It was cloudy, with a temperature of 74 at Millard, 75 at Fremont, 74 at Columbus, and 77 at Blair Airport. Here are some observations from across the region. It was clear, with a temperature of 70 at Sioux Falls, 83 at Concordia, Kansas, and 66 at North Platte. It was partly cloudy, with a temperature of 72 at Grand Island, 68 at Sioux City, and 71 at Valentine. It was mostly cloudy, with a temperature of 70 at Norfolk, 82 at Kansas City, and 82 at Denver. At Des Moines, it was cloudy, with a temperature of 73. Once again, at 3 a.m. in Omaha, it was 78 degrees under mostly cloudy skies. Here are the forecast key messages. There is a 15 to 30% chance of some showers and storms through 10 a.m. Tuesday, mainly in southeast Nebraska and southwest
produce gusty winds or small hail, but severe weather is not expected. Cooler weather returns by Wednesday with high temperatures falling into the mid-70s to mid-80s through Friday. There will be increasing chances for showers and storms Wednesday through Friday. Warm weather looks to return by the weekend, with widespread 90s by Sunday. This is NOAA All Hazards radio station KIH-61 in Omaha, Nebraska. The current time is 3:14 a.m. Central Daylight Time. Now for the official National Weather Service forecast for the Omaha and Council Bluffs area. Rest of tonight, mostly cloudy with a chance of showers and a slight chance of thunderstorms. Lows in the lower 70s. North winds 5 to 10 miles an hour. Chance of rain 30%. Tuesday, mostly sunny. Not as hot with highs in the mid-80s. North winds 10 to 15 miles an hour with gusts up to 25 miles an hour. Tuesday night, mostly clear. Cooler with lows in the lower 60s. North winds 5 to 10 miles an hour. Wednesday, mostly sunny in the morning, then mostly cloudy with a chance of showers in the afternoon. Highs in the upper 70s. North winds around 5 miles an hour. Chance of rain 40%. Wednesday night, mostly cloudy. A slight chance of showers until midnight. Lows in the lower 60s. Southwest winds around 5 miles an hour, becoming southeast after midnight. Chance of rain 20%. Thursday, mostly cloudy. A chance of showers in the morning. Highs in the upper 70s. Chance of rain 40%. Thursday night, mostly cloudy with a chance of thunderstorms. A chance of showers until midnight, then showers likely after midnight. Lows in the lower 60s. Chance of rain 70%. Friday, mostly cloudy in the morning, then becoming partly sunny. Highs in the upper 70s. Friday night, partly cloudy. Lows in the mid-60s. Saturday and Saturday night, mostly clear. Hot. Highs in the upper 80s. Lows in the lower 70s. Sunday, sunny, hot with highs in the mid-90s. Sunday night and Monday, partly cloudy. Hot. Lows in the lower 70s. Highs in the mid-90s. At 3 a.m. in Omaha, it was mostly cloudy. The temperature was 78 degrees, the dew point 66, and the relative humidity 66%. The pressure was 29.89 inches and rising. Across eastern Nebraska and southwest Iowa, it was mostly cloudy, with a temperature of 79 at Lincoln, 72 at Takema, 78 at Nebraska City, 75 at Plaxmouth, and 75 at Red Oak, Iowa. It was cloudy, with a temperature of 74 at Millard, 75 at Fremont, 74 at Columbus, and 77 at Blair Airport. Here are some observations from across the region. It was clear, with a temperature of 70 at Sioux Falls, 83 at Concordia, Kansas, and 66 at North Platte. It was partly cloudy, with a temperature of 72 at Grand Island, 68 at Sioux City, and 71 at Valentine. It was mostly cloudy, with a temperature of 70 at Norfolk, 82 at Kansas City, and 82 at Denver. At Des Moines, it was cloudy, with a temperature of 73. Once again, at 3 a.m. in Omaha, it was 78 degrees under mostly cloudy skies. This is NOAA All Hazards radio station KIH-61 serving the following counties in Nebraska and Iowa. Douglas, Sarpy, Washington, Cass, Odo, Burt, Dodge, Saunders, Harrison, Pottawatomie, and Mills. Here are the forecast key messages. There is a 15 to 30% chance of some showers and storms through 10 a.m. Tuesday, mainly in southeast Nebraska and southwest Iowa. A few could produce gusty winds or small hail, but severe weather is not expected. Cooler weather returns by Wednesday with high temperatures falling into the mid-70s to mid-80s through Friday. There will be increasing chances for showers and storms Wednesday through Friday.

slight chance of thunderstorms. Lows in the lower 70s. North winds 5 to 10 miles an hour. Chance of rain 30%. Tuesday, mostly sunny. Not as hot with highs in the mid-80s. North winds 10 to 15 miles an hour with gusts up to 25 miles an hour. Tuesday night, mostly clear. Cooler with lows in the lower 60s. North winds 5 to 10 miles an hour. Wednesday, mostly sunny in the morning, then mostly cloudy with a chance of showers in the afternoon. Highs in the upper 70s. North winds around 5 miles an hour. Chance of rain 40%. Wednesday night, mostly cloudy. A slight chance of showers until midnight. Lows in the lower 60s. Southwest winds around 5 miles an hour, becoming southeast after midnight. Chance of rain 20%. Thursday, mostly cloudy. A chance of showers in the morning. Highs in the upper 70s. Chance of rain 40%. Thursday night, mostly cloudy with a chance of thunderstorms. A chance of showers until midnight, then showers likely after midnight. Lows in the lower 60s. Chance of rain 70%. Friday, mostly cloudy in the morning, then becoming partly sunny. Highs in the upper 70s. Friday night, partly cloudy. Lows in the mid-60s. Saturday and Saturday night, mostly clear. Hot. Highs in the upper 80s. Lows in the lower 70s. Sunday, sunny, hot with highs in the mid-90s. Sunday night and Monday, partly cloudy. Hot. Lows in the lower 70s. Highs in the mid-90s. At 3 a.m. in Omaha, it was mostly cloudy. The temperature was 78 degrees, the dew point 66, and the relative humidity 66%. The pressure was 29.89 inches and rising. Across eastern Nebraska and southwest Iowa, it was mostly cloudy, with a temperature of 79 at Lincoln, 72 at Takema, 78 at Nebraska City, 75 at Plaxmouth, and 75 at Red Oak, Iowa. It was cloudy, with a temperature of 74 at Millard, 75 at Fremont, 74 at Columbus, and 77 at Blair Airport. Here are some observations from across the region. It was clear, with a temperature of 70 at Sioux Falls, 83 at Concordia, Kansas, and 66 at North Platte. It was partly cloudy, with a temperature of 72 at Grand Island, 68 at Sioux City, and 71 at Valentine. It was mostly cloudy, with a temperature of 70 at Norfolk, 82 at Kansas City, and 82 at Denver. At Des Moines, it was cloudy, with a temperature of 73. Once again, at 3 a.m. in Omaha, it was 78 degrees under mostly cloudy skies. Here are the forecast key messages. There is a 15 to 30% chance of some showers and storms through 10 a.m. Tuesday, mainly in southeast Nebraska and southwest Iowa. A few could produce gusty winds or small hail, but severe weather is not expected. Cooler weather returns by Wednesday with high temperatures falling into the mid-70s to mid-80s through Friday. There will be increasing chances for showers and storms Wednesday through Friday. Warm weather looks to return by the weekend, with widespread 90s by Sunday. This is NOAA All Hazards Radio Station KIH 61 in Omaha, Nebraska. The current time is 3:23 a.m. Central Daylight Time. Now for the official National Weather Service forecast for the Omaha and Council Bluffs area. West of tonight, mostly cloudy with a chance of showers and a slight chance of thunderstorms. Lows in the lower 70s. North winds 5 to 10 miles an hour. Chance of rain 30%. Tuesday, mostly sunny. Not as hot with highs in the mid-80s. North winds 10 to 15 miles an hour with gusts up to 25 miles an hour. Tuesday night, mostly clear. Cooler with lows in the lower 60s. North winds 5 to 10 miles an hour. Wednesday, mostly sunny in the morning, then mostly cloudy with a chance of showers in the afternoon.

highs in the upper 70s. North winds around 5 miles an hour. Chance of rain 40%. Wednesday night, mostly cloudy. A slight chance of showers until midnight. Lows in the lower 60s. Southwest winds around 5 miles an hour, becoming southeast after midnight. Chance of rain 20%. Thursday, mostly cloudy. A chance of showers in the morning. Highs in the upper 70s. Chance of rain 40%. Thursday night, mostly cloudy with a chance of thunderstorms. A chance of showers until midnight, then showers likely after midnight. Lows in the lower 60s. Chance of rain 70%. Friday, mostly cloudy in the morning, then becoming partly sunny. Highs in the upper 70s. Friday night, partly cloudy. Lows in the mid 60s. Saturday and Saturday night, mostly clear. Hot. Highs in the upper 80s. Lows in the lower 70s. Sunday, sunny, hot with highs in the mid 90s. Sunday night and Monday, partly cloudy. Hot. Lows in the lower 70s. Highs in the mid 90s. At 3 a.m. in Omaha, it was mostly cloudy. The temperature was 78 degrees, the dew point 66, and the relative humidity 66%. The pressure was 29.89 inches and rising. Across eastern Nebraska and southwest Iowa, it was mostly cloudy, with a temperature of 79 at Lincoln, 72 at Tecama, 78 at Nebraska City, 75 at Plaxmouth, and 75 at Red Oak, Iowa. It was cloudy, with a temperature of 74 at Millard, 75 at Fremont, 74 at Columbus, and 77 at Blair Airport. Here are some observations from across the region. It was clear, with a temperature of 70 at Sioux Falls, 83 at Concordia, Kansas, and 66 at North Platte. It was partly cloudy, with a temperature of 72 at Grand Island, 68 at Sioux City, and 71 at Valentine. It was mostly cloudy, with a temperature of 70 at North Fork, 82 at Kansas City, and 82 at Denver. At Des Moines, it was cloudy, with a temperature of 73. Once again, at 3 a.m. in Omaha, it was 78 degrees under mostly cloudy skies. Here are the forecast key messages. There is a 15 to 30% chance of some showers and storms through 10 a.m. Tuesday, mainly in southeast Nebraska and southwest Iowa. A few could produce gusty winds or small hail, but severe weather is not expected. Cooler weather returns by Wednesday with high temperatures falling into the mid-70s to mid-80s through Friday. There will be increasing chances for showers and storms Wednesday through Friday. Warm weather looks to return by the weekend, with widespread 90s by Sunday. This is NOAA All Hazards Radio Station KIH 61 in Omaha, Nebraska. The current time is 3:27 a.m. Central Daylight Time. Now for the official National Weather Service forecast for the Omaha and Council Bluffs area. Rest of tonight, mostly cloudy with a chance of showers and a slight chance of thunderstorms. Lows in the lower 70s. North winds 5 to 10 miles an hour. Chance of rain 30%. Tuesday, mostly sunny. Not as hot with highs in the mid-80s. North winds 10 to 15 miles an hour with gusts up to 25 miles an hour. Tuesday night, mostly clear. Cooler with lows in the lower 60s. North winds 5 to 10 miles an hour. Wednesday, mostly sunny in the morning, then mostly cloudy with a chance of showers in the afternoon. Highs in the upper 70s. North winds around 5 miles an hour. Chance of rain 40%. Wednesday night, mostly cloudy. A slight chance of showers until midnight. Lows in the lower 60s. Southwest winds around 5 miles an hour, becoming southeast after midnight. Chance of rain 20%. Thursday, mostly cloudy. A chance of showers in the morning. Highs in the upper 70s. Chance of rain 40%. Thursday night, mostly cloudy.
mostly cloudy with a chance of thunderstorms. A chance of showers until midnight, then showers likely after midnight. Lows in the lower 60s. Chance of rain 70%. Friday, mostly cloudy in the morning, then becoming partly sunny. Highs in the upper 70s. Friday night, partly cloudy. Lows in the mid 60s. Saturday and Saturday night, mostly clear. Hot. Highs in the upper 80s. Lows in the lower 70s. Sunday, sunny, hot with highs in the mid 90s. Sunday night and Monday, partly cloudy. Hot. Lows in the lower 70s. Highs in the mid 90s. At 3 a.m. in Omaha, it was mostly cloudy. The temperature was 78 degrees, the dew point 66, and the relative humidity 66%. The pressure was 29.89 inches and rising. Across eastern Nebraska and southwest Iowa, it was mostly cloudy, with a temperature of 79 at Lincoln, 72 at Tecama, 78 at Nebraska City, 75 at Plaxmouth, and 75 at Red Oak, Iowa. It was cloudy, with a temperature of 74 at Millard, 75 at Fremont, 74 at Columbus, and 77 at Blair Airport. Here are some observations from across the region. It was clear, with a temperature of 70 at Sioux Falls, 83 at Concordia, Kansas, and 66 at North Platte. It was partly cloudy, with a temperature of 72 at Grand Island, 68 at Sioux City, and 71 at Valentine. It was mostly cloudy, with a temperature of 70 at Norfolk, 82 at Kansas City, and 82 at Denver. At Des Moines, it was cloudy, with a temperature of 73. Once again, at 3 a.m. in Omaha, it was 78 degrees under mostly cloudy skies. Here are the forecast key messages. There is a 15 to 30% chance of some showers and storms through 10 a.m. Tuesday, mainly in southeast Nebraska and southwest Iowa. A few could produce gusty winds or small hail, but severe weather is not expected. Cooler weather returns by Wednesday with high temperatures falling into the mid-70s to mid-80s through Friday. There will be increasing chances for showers and storms Wednesday through Friday. Warm weather looks to return by the weekend, with widespread 90s by Sunday. This is NOAA All Hazards Radio Station KIH 61 in Omaha, Nebraska. The current time is 3:31 a.m. Central Daylight Time. Now for the official National Weather Service forecast for the Omaha and Council Bluffs area. West of tonight, mostly cloudy with a chance of showers and a slight chance of thunderstorms. Lows in the lower 70s. North winds 5 to 10 miles an hour. Chance of rain 30%. Tuesday, mostly sunny. Not as hot with highs in the mid-80s. North winds 10 to 15 miles an hour with gusts up to 25 miles an hour. Tuesday night, mostly clear. Cooler with lows in the lower 60s. North winds 5 to 10 miles an hour. Wednesday, mostly sunny in the morning, then mostly cloudy with a chance of showers in the afternoon. Highs in the upper 70s. North winds around 5 miles an hour. Chance of rain 40%. Wednesday night, mostly cloudy. A slight chance of showers until midnight. Lows in the lower 60s. Southwest winds around 5 miles an hour, becoming southeast after midnight. Chance of rain 20%. Thursday, mostly cloudy. A chance of showers in the morning. Highs in the upper 70s. Chance of rain 40%. Thursday night, mostly cloudy with a chance of thunderstorms. A chance of showers until midnight, then showers likely after midnight. Lows in the lower 60s. Chance of rain 70%. Friday, mostly cloudy in the morning, then becoming partly sunny. Highs in the upper 70s. Friday night, partly cloudy. Lows in the mid 60s. Saturday and Saturday night, mostly clear. Hot. Highs in the upper 80s. Lows in the lower 70s. Sunday,
sunny, hot with highs in the mid-90s. Sunday night and Monday, partly cloudy, hot, lows in the lower 70s, highs in the mid-90s. At 3 a.m. in Omaha, it was mostly cloudy. The temperature was 78 degrees, the dew point 66, and the relative humidity 66%. The pressure was 29.89 inches and rising. Across eastern Nebraska and southwest Iowa, it was mostly cloudy, with a temperature of 79 at Lincoln, 72 at Takema, 78 at Nebraska City, 75 at Plaxmouth, and 75 at Red Oak, Iowa. It was cloudy, with a temperature of 74 at Millard, 75 at Fremont, 74 at Columbus, and 77 at Blair Airport. Here are some observations from across the region. It was clear, with a temperature of 70 at Sioux Falls, 83 at Concordia, Kansas, and 66 at North Platte. It was partly cloudy, with a temperature of 72 at Grand Island, 68 at Sioux City, and 71 at Valentine. It was mostly cloudy, with a temperature of 70 at Norfolk, 82 at Kansas City, and 82 at Denver. At Des Moines, it was cloudy, with a temperature of 73. Once again, at 3 a.m. in Omaha, it was 78 degrees under mostly cloudy skies. Here are the forecast key messages. There is a 15 to 30% chance of some showers and storms through 10 a.m. Tuesday, mainly in southeast Nebraska and southwest Iowa. A few could produce gusty winds or small hail, but severe weather is not expected. Cooler weather returns by Wednesday with high temperatures falling into the mid-70s to mid-80s through Friday. There will be increasing chances for showers and storms Wednesday through Friday. Warm weather looks to return by the weekend, with widespread 90s by Sunday. This is NOAA All Hazards Radio Station KIH 61 in Omaha, Nebraska. The current time is 3:36 a.m. Central Daylight Time. Now for the official National Weather Service forecast for the Omaha and Council Bluffs area. Rest of tonight, mostly cloudy with a chance of showers and a slight chance of thunderstorms. Lows in the lower 70s. North winds 5 to 10 miles an hour. Chance of rain 30%. Tuesday, mostly sunny. Not as hot with highs in the mid-80s. North winds 10 to 15 miles an hour with gusts up to 25 miles an hour. Tuesday night, mostly clear. Cooler with lows in the lower 60s. North winds 5 to 10 miles an hour. Wednesday, mostly sunny in the morning, then mostly cloudy with a chance of showers in the afternoon. Highs in the upper 70s. North winds around 5 miles an hour. Chance of rain 40%. Wednesday night, mostly cloudy. A slight chance of showers until midnight. Lows in the lower 60s. Southwest winds around 5 miles an hour, becoming southeast after midnight. Chance of rain 20%. Thursday, mostly cloudy. A chance of showers in the morning. Highs in the upper 70s. Chance of rain 40%. Thursday night, mostly cloudy with a chance of thunderstorms. A chance of showers until midnight, then showers likely after midnight. Lows in the lower 60s. Chance of rain 70%. Friday, mostly cloudy in the morning, then becoming partly sunny. Highs in the upper 70s. Friday night, partly cloudy. Lows in the mid-60s. Saturday and Saturday night, mostly clear. Hot. Highs in the upper 80s. Lows in the lower 70s. Sunday, sunny, hot with highs in the mid-90s. Sunday night and Monday, partly cloudy. Hot. Lows in the lower 70s. Highs in the mid-90s. At 3 a.m. in Omaha, it was mostly cloudy. The temperature was 78 degrees, the dew point 66, and the relative humidity 66%. The pressure was 29.89 inches and rising. Across eastern Nebraska and southwest Iowa, it was mostly cloudy, with a temperature of 79 at Lincoln, 72 Takema,
City, 75 at Plaxmouth, and 75 at Red Oak, Iowa. It was cloudy, with a temperature of 74 at Millard, 75 at Fremont, 74 at Columbus, and 77 at Blair Airport. Here are some observations from across the region. It was clear, with a temperature of 70 at Sioux Falls, 83 at Concordia, Kansas, and 66 at North Platte. It was partly cloudy, with a temperature of 72 at Grand Island, 68 at Sioux City, and 71 at Valentine. It was mostly cloudy, with a temperature of 70 at Norfolk, 82 at Kansas City, and 82 at Denver. At Des Moines, it was cloudy, with a temperature of 73. Once again, at 3 a.m. in Omaha, it was 78 degrees under mostly cloudy skies. Here are the forecast key messages. There is a 15 to 30% chance of some showers and storms through 10 a.m. Tuesday, mainly in southeast Nebraska and southwest Iowa. A few could produce gusty winds or small hail, but severe weather is not expected. Cooler weather returns by Wednesday with high temperatures falling into the mid-70s to mid-80s through Friday. There will be increasing chances for showers and storms Wednesday through Friday. Warm weather looks to return by the weekend, with widespread 90s by Sunday. This is NOAA All Hazards Radio Station KIH 61 in Omaha, Nebraska. The current time is 3:40 a.m. Central Daylight Time. Now for the official National Weather Service forecast for the Omaha and Council Bluffs area. Rest of tonight, mostly cloudy with a chance of showers and a slight chance of thunderstorms. Lows in the lower 70s. North winds 5 to 10 miles an hour. Chance of rain 30%. Tuesday, mostly sunny. Not as hot with highs in the mid-80s. North winds 10 to 15 miles an hour with gusts up to 25 miles an hour. Tuesday night, mostly clear. Cooler with lows in the lower 60s. North winds 5 to 10 miles an hour. Wednesday, mostly sunny in the morning, then mostly cloudy with a chance of showers in the afternoon. Highs in the upper 70s. North winds around 5 miles an hour. Chance of rain 40%. Wednesday night, mostly cloudy. A slight chance of showers until midnight. Lows in the lower 60s. Southwest winds around 5 miles an hour, becoming southeast after midnight. Chance of rain 20%. Thursday, mostly cloudy. A chance of showers in the morning. Highs in the upper 70s. Chance of rain 40%. Thursday night, mostly cloudy with a chance of thunderstorms. A chance of showers until midnight, then showers likely after midnight. Lows in the lower 60s. Chance of rain 70%. Friday, mostly cloudy in the morning, then becoming partly sunny. Highs in the upper 70s. Friday night, partly cloudy. Lows in the mid-60s. Saturday and Saturday night, mostly clear. Hot. Highs in the upper 80s. Lows in the lower 70s. Sunday, sunny, hot with highs in the mid-90s. Sunday night and Monday, partly cloudy. Hot. Lows in the lower 70s. Highs in the mid-90s. At 3 a.m. in Omaha, it was mostly cloudy. The temperature was 78 degrees, the dew point 66, and the relative humidity 66%. The pressure was 29.89 inches and rising. Across eastern Nebraska and southwest Iowa, it was mostly cloudy, with a temperature of 79 at Lincoln, 72 at Takema, 78 at Nebraska City, 75 at Plaxmouth, and 75 at Red Oak, Iowa. It was cloudy, with a temperature of 74 at Millard, 75 at Fremont, 74 at Columbus, and 77 at Blair Airport. Here are some observations from across the region. It was clear, with a temperature of 70 at Sioux Falls, 83 at Concordia, Kansas, and 66 at North Platte. It was partly cloudy, with a temperature of 72 at Grand Island, 68 at Sioux City, and 71 at Valentine. It was
mostly cloudy, with a temperature of 70 at Norfolk, 82 at Kansas City, and 82 at Denver. At Des Moines, it was cloudy, with a temperature of 73. Once again, at 3 a.m. in Omaha, it was 78 degrees under mostly cloudy skies. Here are the forecast key messages. There is a 15 to 30% chance of some showers and storms through 10 a.m. Tuesday, mainly in southeast Nebraska and southwest Iowa. A few could produce gusty winds or small hail, but severe weather is not expected. Cooler weather returns by Wednesday with high temperatures falling into the mid-70s to mid-80s through Friday. There will be increasing chances for showers and storms Wednesday through Friday. Warm weather looks to return by the weekend, with widespread 90s by Sunday. This is NOAA All Hazards Radio Station KIH-61 in Omaha, Nebraska. The current time is 3:45 a.m. Central Daylight Time. Now for the official National Weather Service forecast for the Omaha and Council Bluffs area. West of tonight, mostly cloudy with a chance of showers and a slight chance of thunderstorms. Lows in the lower 70s. North winds 5 to 10 miles an hour. Chance of rain 30%. Tuesday, mostly sunny. Not as hot with highs in the mid-80s. North winds 10 to 15 miles an hour with gusts up to 25 miles an hour. Tuesday night, mostly clear. Cooler with lows in the lower 60s. North winds 5 to 10 miles an hour. Wednesday, mostly sunny in the morning, then mostly cloudy with a chance of showers in the afternoon. Highs in the upper 70s. North winds around 5 miles an hour. Chance of rain 40%. Wednesday night, mostly cloudy. A slight chance of showers until midnight. Lows in the lower 60s. Southwest winds around 5 miles an hour, becoming southeast after midnight. Chance of rain 20%. Thursday, mostly cloudy. A chance of showers in the morning. Highs in the upper 70s. Chance of rain 40%. Thursday night, mostly cloudy with a chance of thunderstorms. A chance of showers until midnight, then showers likely after midnight. Lows in the lower 60s. Chance of rain 70%. Friday, mostly cloudy in the morning, then becoming partly sunny. Highs in the upper 70s. Friday night, partly cloudy. Lows in the mid-60s. Saturday and Saturday night, mostly clear. Hot. Highs in the upper 80s. Lows in the lower 70s. Sunday, sunny, hot with highs in the mid-90s. Sunday night and Monday, partly cloudy. Hot. Lows in the lower 70s. Highs in the mid-90s. At 3 a.m. in Omaha, it was mostly cloudy. The temperature was 78 degrees, the dew point 66, and the relative humidity 66%. The pressure was 29.89 inches and rising. Across eastern Nebraska and southwest Iowa, it was mostly cloudy, with a temperature of 79 at Lincoln, 72 at Tecoma, 78 at Nebraska City, 75 at Plaxmouth, and 75 at Red Oak, Iowa. It was cloudy, with a temperature of 74 at Millard, 75 at Fremont, 74 at Columbus, and 77 at Blair Airport. Here are some observations from across the region. It was clear, with a temperature of 70 at Sioux Falls, 83 at Concordia, Kansas, and 66 at North Platte. It was partly cloudy, with a temperature of 72 at Grand Island, 68 at Sioux City, and 71 at Valentine. It was mostly cloudy, with a temperature of 70 at Norfolk, 82 at Kansas City, and 82 at Denver. At Des Moines, it was cloudy, with a temperature of 73. Once again, at 3 a.m. in Omaha, it was 78 degrees under mostly cloudy skies. Here are the forecast key messages. There is a 15 to 30% chance of some showers and storms through 10 a.m. Tuesday, mainly in southeast Nebraska and southwest Iowa. A few could produce gusty winds or small hail, but severe weather is not expected.
cooler weather returns by Wednesday, with high temperatures falling into the mid-70s to mid-80s through Friday. There will be increasing chances for showers and storms Wednesday through Friday. Warm weather looks to return by the weekend, with widespread 90s by Sunday. This is NOAA All Hazards Radio Station KIH 61 in Omaha, Nebraska. The current time is 3:49 a.m. Central Daylight Time. Now for the official National Weather Service forecast for the Omaha and Council Bluffs area. Rest of tonight, mostly cloudy with a chance of showers and a slight chance of thunderstorms. Lows in the lower 70s. North winds 5 to 10 miles an hour. Chance of rain 30%. Tuesday, mostly sunny. Not as hot with highs in the mid-80s. North winds 10 to 15 miles an hour with gusts up to 25 miles an hour. Tuesday night, mostly clear. Cooler with lows in the lower 60s. North winds 5 to 10 miles an hour. Wednesday, mostly sunny in the morning, then mostly cloudy with a chance of showers in the afternoon. Highs in the upper 70s. North winds around 5 miles an hour. Chance of rain 40%. Wednesday night, mostly cloudy. A slight chance of showers until midnight. Lows in the lower 60s. Southwest winds around 5 miles an hour, becoming southeast after midnight. Chance of rain 20%. Thursday, mostly cloudy. A chance of showers in the morning. Highs in the upper 70s. Chance of rain 40%. Thursday night, mostly cloudy with a chance of thunderstorms. A chance of showers until midnight, then showers likely after midnight. Lows in the lower 60s. Chance of rain 70%. Friday, mostly cloudy in the morning, then becoming partly sunny. Highs in the upper 70s. Friday night, partly cloudy. Lows in the mid-60s. Saturday and Saturday night, mostly clear. Hot. Highs in the upper 80s. Lows in the lower 70s. Sunday, sunny, hot with highs in the mid-90s. Sunday night and Monday, partly cloudy. Hot. Lows in the lower 70s. Highs in the mid-90s. At 3 a.m. in Omaha, it was mostly cloudy. The temperature was 78 degrees, the dew point 66, and the relative humidity 66%. The pressure was 29.89 inches and rising. Across eastern Nebraska and southwest Iowa, it was mostly cloudy, with a temperature of 79 at Lincoln, 72 at Tecama, 78 at Nebraska City, 75 at Plattsmouth, and 75 at Red Oak, Iowa. It was cloudy, with a temperature of 74 at Millard, 75 at Fremont, 74 at Columbus, and 77 at Blair Airport. Here are some observations from across the region. It was clear, with a temperature of 70 at Sioux Falls, 83 at Concordia, Kansas, and 66 at North Platte. It was partly cloudy, with a temperature of 72 at Grand Island, 68 at Sioux City, and 71 at Valentine. It was mostly cloudy, with a temperature of 70 at North Fork, 82 at Kansas City, and 82 at Denver. At Des Moines, it was cloudy, with a temperature of 73. Once again, at 3 a.m. in Omaha, it was 78 degrees under mostly cloudy skies. Here are the forecast key messages. There is a 15 to 30% chance of some showers and storms through 10 a.m. Tuesday, mainly in southeast Nebraska and southwest Iowa. A few could produce gusty winds or small hail, but severe weather is not expected. Cooler weather returns by Wednesday, with high temperatures falling into the mid-70s to mid-80s through Friday. There will be increasing chances for showers and storms Wednesday through Friday. Warm weather looks to return by the weekend, with widespread 90s by Sunday. This is NOAA All Hazards Radio Station KIH 61 in Omaha, Nebraska. The current time is 3:53 a.m. Central Daylight Time. Now for the official National Weather Service forecast for the Omaha and Council Bluffs area.
rest of tonight, mostly cloudy with a chance of showers and a slight chance of thunderstorms. Lows in the lower 70s. North winds 5 to 10 miles an hour. Chance of rain 30%. Tuesday, mostly sunny. Not as hot with highs in the mid-80s. North winds 10 to 15 miles an hour with gusts up to 25 miles an hour. Tuesday night, mostly clear. Cooler with lows in the lower 60s. North winds 5 to 10 miles an hour. Wednesday, mostly sunny in the morning, then mostly cloudy with a chance of showers in the afternoon. Highs in the upper 70s. North winds around 5 miles an hour. Chance of rain 40%. Wednesday night, mostly cloudy. A slight chance of showers until midnight. Lows in the lower 60s. Southwest winds around 5 miles an hour, becoming southeast after midnight. Chance of rain 20%. Thursday, mostly cloudy. A chance of showers in the morning. Highs in the upper 70s. Chance of rain 40%. Thursday night, mostly cloudy with a chance of thunderstorms. A chance of showers until midnight, then showers likely after midnight. Lows in the lower 60s. Chance of rain 70%. Friday, mostly cloudy in the morning, then becoming partly sunny. Highs in the upper 70s. Friday night, partly cloudy. Lows in the mid-60s. Saturday and Saturday night, mostly clear. Hot. Highs in the upper 80s. Lows in the lower 70s. Sunday, sunny, hot with highs in the mid-90s. Sunday night and Monday, partly cloudy. Hot. Lows in the lower 70s. Highs in the mid-90s. At 3 a.m. in Omaha, it was mostly cloudy. The temperature was 78 degrees, the dew point 66, and the relative humidity 66%. The pressure was 29.89 inches and rising. Across eastern Nebraska and southwest Iowa, it was mostly cloudy, with a temperature of 79 at Lincoln, 72 at Takema, 78 at Nebraska City, 75 at Plaxmouth, and 75 at Red Oak, Iowa. It was cloudy, with a temperature of 74 at Millard, 75 at Fremont, 74 at Columbus, and 77 at Blair Airport. Here are some observations from across the region. It was clear, with a temperature of 70 at Sioux Falls, 83 at Concordia, Kansas, and 66 at North Platte. It was partly cloudy, with a temperature of 72 at Grand Island, 68 at Sioux City, and 71 at Valentine. It was mostly cloudy, with a temperature of 70 at Norfolk, 82 at Kansas City, and 82 at Denver. At Des Moines, it was cloudy, with a temperature of 73. Once again, at 3 a.m. in Omaha, it was 78 degrees under mostly cloudy skies. Here are the forecast key messages. There is a 15 to 30% chance of some showers and storms through 10 a.m. Tuesday, mainly in southeast Nebraska and southwest Iowa. A few could produce gusty winds or small hail, but severe weather is not expected. Cooler weather returns by Wednesday with high temperatures falling into the mid-70s to mid-80s through Friday. There will be increasing chances for showers and storms Wednesday through Friday. Warm weather looks to return by the weekend, with widespread 90s by Sunday. This is NOAA All Hazards Radio Station KIH 61 in Omaha, Nebraska. The current time is 3:58 a.m. Central Daylight Time. Now for the official National Weather Service forecast for the Omaha and Council Bluffs area. Rest of tonight, mostly cloudy with a chance of showers and a slight chance of thunderstorms. Lows in the lower 70s. North winds 5 to 10 miles an hour. Chance of rain 30%. Tuesday, mostly sunny. Not as hot with highs in the mid-80s. North winds 10 to 15 miles an hour with gusts up to 25 miles an hour. Tuesday night, mostly clear. Cooler with lows in the lower 60s. North winds 5 to 10 miles an hour. Wednesday, mostly sunny in the morning.
then mostly cloudy with a chance of showers in the afternoon. Highs in the upper 70s. North winds around 5 miles an hour. Chance of rain 40%. Wednesday night, mostly cloudy. A slight chance of showers until midnight. Lows in the lower 60s. Southwest winds around 5 miles an hour, becoming southeast after midnight. Chance of rain 20%. Thursday, mostly cloudy. A chance of showers in the morning. Highs in the upper 70s. Chance of rain 40%. Thursday night, mostly cloudy with a chance of thunderstorms. A chance of showers until midnight, then showers likely after midnight. Lows in the lower 60s. Chance of rain 70%. Friday, mostly cloudy in the morning, then becoming partly sunny. Highs in the upper 70s. Friday night, partly cloudy. Lows in the mid 60s. Saturday and Saturday night, mostly clear. Hot. Highs in the upper 80s. Lows in the lower 70s. Sunday, sunny, hot with highs in the mid-90s. Sunday night and Monday, partly cloudy. Hot. Lows in the lower 70s. Highs in the mid-90s. Here are the forecast key messages. There is a 15 to 30% chance of some showers and storms through 10 a.m. Tuesday, mainly in southeast Nebraska and southwest Iowa. A few could produce gusty winds or small hail, but severe weather is not expected. Cooler weather returns by Wednesday with high temperatures falling into the mid-70s to mid-80s through Friday. There will be increasing chances for showers and storms Wednesday through Friday. Warm weather looks to return by the weekend, with widespread 90s by Sunday. This is NOAA All Hazards Radio Station KIH 61 in Omaha, Nebraska. The current time is 4:01 a.m. Central Daylight Time. Now for the official National Weather Service forecast for the Omaha and Council Bluffs area. West of tonight, mostly cloudy with a chance of showers and a slight chance of thunderstorms. Lows in the lower 70s. North winds 5 to 10 miles an hour. Chance of rain 30%. Tuesday, mostly sunny. Not as hot with highs in the mid-80s. North winds 10 to 15 miles an hour with gusts up to 25 miles an hour. Tuesday night, mostly clear. Cooler with lows in the lower 60s. North winds 5 to 10 miles an hour. Wednesday, mostly sunny in the morning, then mostly cloudy with a chance of showers in the afternoon. Highs in the upper 70s. North winds around 5 miles an hour. Chance of rain 40%. Wednesday night, mostly cloudy. A slight chance of showers until midnight. Lows in the lower 60s. Southwest winds around 5 miles an hour, becoming southeast after midnight. Chance of rain 20%. Thursday, mostly cloudy. A chance of showers in the morning. Highs in the upper 70s. Chance of rain 40%. Thursday night, mostly cloudy with a chance of thunderstorms. A chance of showers until midnight, then showers likely after midnight. Lows in the lower 60s. Chance of rain 70%. Friday, mostly cloudy in the morning, then becoming partly sunny. Highs in the upper 70s. Friday night, partly cloudy. Lows in the mid-60s. Saturday and Saturday night, mostly clear. Hot. Highs in the upper 80s. Lows in the lower 70s. Sunday, sunny, hot with highs in the mid-90s. Sunday night and Monday, partly cloudy. Hot. Lows in the lower 70s. Highs in the mid-90s. Here are the forecast key messages. There is a 15 to 30% chance of some showers and storms through 10 a.m. Tuesday, mainly in southeast Nebraska and southwest Iowa. A few could produce gusty winds or small hail, but severe weather is not expected. Cooler weather returns by Wednesday with high temperatures falling into the mid-70s to mid-80s through Friday. There will be increasing chances.
for showers and storms Wednesday through Friday. Warm weather looks to return by the weekend, with widespread 90s by Sunday. This is NOAA All Hazards radio station KIH 61 in Omaha, Nebraska. The current time is 4:04 a.m. Central Daylight Time. Now for the official National Weather Service forecast for the Omaha and Council Bluffs area. Rest of tonight, mostly cloudy with a chance of showers and a slight chance of thunderstorms. Lows in the lower 70s. North winds 5 to 10 miles an hour. Chance of rain 30%. Tuesday, mostly sunny. Not as hot with highs in the mid-80s. North winds 10 to 15 miles an hour with gusts up to 25 miles an hour. Tuesday night, mostly clear. Cooler with lows in the lower 60s. North winds 5 to 10 miles an hour. Wednesday, mostly sunny in the morning, then mostly cloudy with a chance of showers in the afternoon. Highs in the upper 70s. North winds around 5 miles an hour. Chance of rain 40%. Wednesday night, mostly cloudy. A slight chance of showers until midnight. Lows in the lower 60s. Southwest winds around 5 miles an hour, becoming southeast after midnight. Chance of rain 20%. Thursday, mostly cloudy. A chance of showers in the morning. Highs in the upper 70s. Chance of rain 40%. Thursday night, mostly cloudy with a chance of thunderstorms. A chance of showers until midnight, then showers likely after midnight. Lows in the lower 60s. Chance of rain 70%. Friday, mostly cloudy in the morning, then becoming partly sunny. Highs in the upper 70s. Friday night, partly cloudy. Lows in the mid-60s. Saturday and Saturday night, mostly clear. Hot. Highs in the upper 80s. Lows in the lower 70s. Sunday, sunny, hot with highs in the mid-90s. Sunday night and Monday, partly cloudy. Hot. Lows in the lower 70s. Highs in the mid-90s. At 4 a.m. in Omaha, it was mostly cloudy. The temperature was 79 degrees, the dew point 64, and the relative humidity 60%. The wind was northwest at 3 miles an hour. The pressure was 29.91 inches and rising. Across eastern Nebraska and southwest Iowa, at Nebraska City, rain was falling with a temperature of 73. It was mostly cloudy, with a temperature of 77 at Lincoln, 75 at Fremont, and 75 at Blair Airport. Under mostly cloudy skies, Tecama reported 70, Plattsmouth reported 75, and Red Oak, Iowa reported 75. It was cloudy, with a temperature of 75 at Millard and 75 at Columbus. Here are some observations from across the region. It was clear, with a temperature of 68 at Sioux Falls, 82 at Concordia, Kansas, and 66 at North Platte. It was partly cloudy, with a temperature of 72 at Grand Island, 68 at North Fork, 69 at Sioux City, 79 at Kansas City, and 69 at Valentine. At Denver, it was mostly cloudy, with a temperature of 81. At Des Moines, it was cloudy, with a temperature of 73. Once again, at 4 a.m. in Omaha, it was 79 degrees under mostly cloudy skies. Here are the forecast key messages. There is a 15 to 30% chance of some showers and storms through 10 a.m. Tuesday, mainly in southeast Nebraska and southwest Iowa. A few could produce gusty winds or small hail, but severe weather is not expected. Cooler weather returns by Wednesday with high temperatures falling into the mid-70s to mid-80s through Friday. There will be increasing chances for showers and storms Wednesday through Friday. Warm weather looks to return by the weekend, with widespread 90s by Sunday. This is NOAA All Hazards radio station KIH 61 in Omaha, Nebraska. The current time is 4:08 a.m. Central Daylight Time. Now for the official National Weather Service forecast for the Omaha and County.
tonight. Mostly cloudy with a chance of showers and a slight chance of thunderstorms. Lows in the lower 70s. North winds 5 to 10 miles an hour. Chance of rain 30%. Tuesday, mostly sunny. Not as hot with highs in the mid-80s. North winds 10 to 15 miles an hour with gusts up to 25 miles an hour. Tuesday night, mostly clear. Cooler with lows in the lower 60s. North winds 5 to 10 miles an hour. Wednesday, mostly sunny in the morning, then mostly cloudy with a chance of showers in the afternoon. Highs in the upper 70s. North winds around 5 miles an hour. Chance of rain 40%. Wednesday night, mostly cloudy. A slight chance of showers until midnight. Lows in the lower 60s. Southwest winds around 5 miles an hour, becoming southeast after midnight. Chance of rain 20%. Thursday, mostly cloudy. A chance of showers in the morning. Highs in the upper 70s. Chance of rain 40%. Thursday night, mostly cloudy with a chance of thunderstorms. A chance of showers until midnight, then showers likely after midnight. Lows in the lower 60s. Chance of rain 70%. Friday, mostly cloudy in the morning, then becoming partly sunny. Highs in the upper 70s. Friday night, partly cloudy. Lows in the mid-60s. Saturday and Saturday night, mostly clear. Hot. Highs in the upper 80s. Lows in the lower 70s. Sunday, sunny, hot with highs in the mid-90s. Sunday night and Monday, partly cloudy. Hot. Lows in the lower 70s. Highs in the mid-90s. Now for the official National Weather Service forecast for the Omaha and Council Bluffs area. Today, not as hot. Mostly cloudy, then becoming mostly sunny this morning, then becoming sunny. A slight chance of showers early. Highs in the mid-80s. North winds 10 to 15 miles an hour. Chance of rain 20%. Tonight, mostly clear. Cooler with lows in the lower 60s. North winds 5 to 10 miles an hour. Wednesday, mostly sunny in the morning, then mostly cloudy with a chance of showers in the afternoon. Highs in the upper 70s. North winds around 5 miles an hour. Chance of rain 40%. Wednesday night, mostly cloudy. A slight chance of showers until midnight. Lows in the lower 60s. Southwest winds around 5 miles an hour, becoming southeast after midnight. Chance of rain 20%. Thursday, mostly cloudy. A chance of showers in the morning. Highs in the upper 70s. Southeast winds 5 to 10 miles an hour. Chance of rain 40%. Thursday night, mostly cloudy with a chance of thunderstorms. A chance of showers until midnight, then showers likely after midnight. Lows in the lower 60s. Chance of rain 70%. Friday, mostly cloudy in the morning, then becoming partly sunny. Highs in the upper 70s. Friday night, partly cloudy. Lows in the mid-60s. Saturday and Saturday night, mostly clear. Hot. Highs in the upper 80s. Lows in the lower 70s. Sunday, sunny, hot with highs in the mid-90s. Sunday night and Monday, partly cloudy. Hot. Lows in the lower 70s. Highs in the mid-90s. At 4 a.m. in Omaha, it was mostly cloudy. The temperature was 79 degrees, the dew point 64, and the relative humidity 60%. The wind was northwest at 3 miles an hour. The pressure was 29.91 inches and rising. Across eastern Nebraska and southwest Iowa, at Nebraska City, rain was falling with a temperature of 73. It was mostly cloudy, with a temperature of 77 at Lincoln, 75 at Fremont, and 75 at Blair Airport. Under mostly cloudy skies, Tacoma reported 70,
Plattsmouth reported 75, and Red Oak, Iowa reported 75. It was cloudy, with a temperature of 75 at Millard and 75 at Columbus. Here are some observations from across the region. It was clear, with a temperature of 68 at Sioux Falls, 82 at Concordia, Kansas, and 66 at North Platte. It was partly cloudy, with a temperature of 72 at Grand Island, 68 at Norfolk, 69 at Sioux City, 79 at Kansas City, and 69 at Valentine. At Denver, it was mostly cloudy, with a temperature of 81. At Des Moines, it was cloudy, with a temperature of 73. Once again, at 4 a.m. in Omaha, it was 79 degrees under mostly cloudy skies. Here are the forecast key messages. There is a 15 to 30% chance of some showers and storms through 10 a.m. Tuesday, mainly in southeast Nebraska and southwest Iowa. A few could produce gusty winds or small hail, but severe weather is not expected. Cooler weather returns by Wednesday with high temperatures falling into the mid-70s to mid-80s through Friday. There will be increasing chances for showers and storms Wednesday through Friday. Warm weather looks to return by the weekend, with widespread 90s by Sunday. 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The current time is 4:15 a.m. Central Daylight Time. Now for the official National Weather Service forecast for the Omaha and Council Bluffs area. Today, not as hot. Mostly cloudy, then becoming mostly sunny this morning, then becoming sunny. A slight chance of showers early. Highs in the mid-80s. North winds 10 to 15 miles an hour. Chance of rain 20%. Tonight, mostly clear. Cooler with lows in the lower 60s. North winds 5 to 10 miles an hour. Wednesday, mostly sunny in the morning, then mostly cloudy with a chance of showers in the afternoon. Highs in the upper 70s. North winds around 5 miles an hour. Chance of rain 40%. Wednesday night, mostly cloudy. A slight chance of showers until midnight. Lows in the lower 60s. Southwest winds around 5 miles an hour, becoming southeast after midnight. Chance of rain 20%. Thursday, mostly cloudy. A chance of showers in the morning. Highs in the upper 70s. Southeast winds 5 to 10 miles an hour. Chance of rain 40%. Thursday night, mostly cloudy with a chance of thunderstorms. A chance of showers until midnight, then showers likely after midnight. Lows in the lower 60s. Chance of rain 70%. Friday, mostly cloudy in the morning, then becoming partly sunny. Highs in the upper 70s. Friday night, partly cloudy. Lows in the mid-60s. Saturday and Saturday night, mostly clear. Hot. Highs in the upper 80s. Lows in the lower 70s. Sunday, sunny, hot with highs in the mid-90s. Sunday night and Monday, partly cloudy. Hot. Lows in the lower 70s. Highs in the mid-90s. At 4 a.m. in Omaha, it was mostly cloudy. The temperature was 79 degrees, the dew point 64, and the relative humidity 60%. The wind was northwest at 3 miles an hour. The pressure was 29.91 inches and rising. Across eastern Nebraska and southwest Iowa, at Nebraska City, rain was falling with a temperature of 73. It was mostly cloudy, with a temperature of 77 at Lincoln, 75 at Fremont, and 75 at Blair Airport. Under mostly cloudy skies, Tecama reported 70, Plattsmouth reported 75, and Red Oak, Iowa reported 75. It was cloudy, with a temperature of 75 at Millard and 75 at Columbus.

cloudy skies. Here are the forecast key messages. There is a 15 to 30% chance of some showers and storms through 10 a.m. Tuesday, mainly in southeast Nebraska and southwest Iowa. A few could produce gusty winds or small hail, but severe weather is not expected. Cooler weather returns by Wednesday with high temperatures falling into the mid-70s to mid-80s through Friday. There will be increasing chances for showers and storms Wednesday through Friday. Warm weather looks to return by the weekend, with widespread 90s by Sunday. This is NOAA All Hazards radio station KIH-61 in Omaha, Nebraska. The current time is 4:20 a.m. Central Daylight Time. Now for the official National Weather Service forecast for the Omaha and Council Bluffs area. Today, not as hot. Mostly cloudy, then becoming mostly sunny this morning, then becoming sunny. A slight chance of showers early. Highs in the mid-80s. North winds 10 to 15 miles an hour. Chance of rain 20%. Tonight, mostly clear. Cooler with lows in the lower 60s. North winds 5 to 10 miles an hour. Wednesday, mostly sunny in the morning, then mostly cloudy with a chance of showers in the afternoon. Highs in the upper 70s. North winds around 5 miles an hour. Chance of rain 40%. Wednesday night, mostly cloudy. A slight chance of showers until midnight. Lows in the lower 60s. Southwest winds around 5 miles an hour, becoming southeast after midnight. Chance of rain 20%. Thursday, mostly cloudy. A chance of showers in the morning. Highs in the upper 70s. Southeast winds 5 to 10 miles an hour. Chance of rain 40%. Thursday night, mostly cloudy with a chance of thunderstorms. A chance of showers until midnight, then showers likely after midnight. Lows in the lower 60s. Chance of rain 70%. Friday, mostly cloudy in the morning, then becoming partly sunny. Highs in the upper 70s. Friday night, partly cloudy. Lows in the mid-60s. Saturday and Saturday night, mostly clear. Hot. Highs in the upper 80s. Lows in the lower 70s. Sunday, sunny, hot with highs in the mid-90s. Sunday night and Monday, partly cloudy. Hot. Lows in the lower 70s. Highs in the mid-90s. At 4 a.m. in Omaha, it was mostly cloudy. The temperature was 79 degrees, the dew point 64, and the relative humidity 60%. The wind was northwest at 3 miles an hour. The pressure was 29.91 inches and rising. Across eastern Nebraska and southwest Iowa, at Nebraska City, rain was falling with a temperature of 73. It was mostly cloudy, with a temperature of 77 at Lincoln, 75 at Fremont, and 75 at Blair Airport. Under mostly cloudy skies, Tecama reported 70, Plattsmouth reported 75, and Red Oak, Iowa reported 75. It was cloudy, with a temperature of 75 at Millard and 75 at Columbus. Here are some observations from across the region. It was clear, with a temperature of 68 at Sioux Falls, 82 at Concordia, Kansas, and 66 at North Platte. It was partly cloudy, with a temperature of 72 at Grand Island, 68 at Norfolk, 69 at Sioux City, 79 at Kansas City, and 69 at Valentine. At Denver, it was mostly cloudy, with a temperature of 81. At Des Moines, it was cloudy, with a temperature of 73. Once again, at 4 a.m. in Omaha, it was 79 degrees under mostly cloudy skies. Here are the forecast key messages. There is a 15 to 30% chance of some showers and storms through 10 a.m. Tuesday, mainly in southeast Nebraska and southwest Iowa. A few could produce gusty winds or small hail, but severe weather is not expected. Cooler weather returns by Wednesday with high temperatures falling into the mid-70s to mid-80s through Friday. There will be increasing

forecasts for showers and storms Wednesday through Friday. Warm weather looks to return by the weekend, with widespread 90s by Sunday. This is NOAA All Hazards radio station KIH 61 in Omaha, Nebraska. The current time is 4:24 a.m. Central Daylight Time. Now for the official National Weather Service forecast for the Omaha and Council Bluffs area. Today, not as hot. Mostly cloudy, then becoming mostly sunny this morning, then becoming sunny. A slight chance of showers early. Highs in the mid-80s. North winds 10 to 15 miles an hour. Chance of rain 20%. Tonight, mostly clear. Cooler with lows in the lower 60s. North winds 5 to 10 miles an hour. Wednesday, mostly sunny in the morning, then mostly cloudy with a chance of showers in the afternoon. Highs in the upper 70s. North winds around 5 miles an hour. Chance of rain 40%. Wednesday night, mostly cloudy. A slight chance of showers until midnight. Lows in the lower 60s. Southwest winds around 5 miles an hour, becoming southeast after midnight. Chance of rain 20%. Thursday, mostly cloudy. A chance of showers in the morning. Highs in the upper 70s. Southeast winds 5 to 10 miles an hour. Chance of rain 40%. Thursday night, mostly cloudy with a chance of thunderstorms. A chance of showers until midnight, then showers likely after midnight. Lows in the lower 60s. Chance of rain 70%. Friday, mostly cloudy in the morning, then becoming partly sunny. Highs in the upper 70s. Friday night, partly cloudy. Lows in the mid-60s. Saturday and Saturday night, mostly clear. Hot. Highs in the upper 80s. Lows in the lower 70s. Sunday, sunny, hot with highs in the mid-90s. Sunday night and Monday, partly cloudy. Hot. Lows in the lower 70s. Highs in the mid-90s. At 4 a.m. in Omaha, it was mostly cloudy. The temperature was 79 degrees, the dew point 64, and the relative humidity 60%. The wind was northwest at 3 miles an hour. The pressure was 29.91 inches and rising. Across eastern Nebraska and southwest Iowa, at Nebraska City, rain was falling with a temperature of 73. It was mostly cloudy, with a temperature of 77 at Lincoln, 75 at Fremont, and 75 at Blair Airport. Under mostly cloudy skies, Tecama reported 70, Plattsmouth reported 75, and Red Oak, Iowa reported 75. It was cloudy, with a temperature of 75 at Millard and 75 at Columbus. Here are some observations from across the region. It was clear, with a temperature of 68 at Sioux Falls, 82 at Concordia, Kansas, and 66 at North Platte. It was partly cloudy, with a temperature of 72 at Grand Island, 68 at Norfolk, 69 at Sioux City, 79 at Kansas City, and 69 at Valentine. At Denver, it was mostly cloudy, with a temperature of 81. At Des Moines, it was cloudy, with a temperature of 73. Once again, at 4 a.m. in Omaha, it was 79 degrees under mostly cloudy skies. Here are the forecast key messages. There is a 15 to 30% chance of some showers and storms through 10 a.m. Tuesday, mainly in southeast Nebraska and southwest Iowa. A few could produce gusty winds or small hail, but severe weather is not expected. Cooler weather returns by Wednesday with high temperatures falling into the mid-70s to mid-80s through Friday. There will be increasing chances for showers and storms Wednesday through Friday. Warm weather looks to return by the weekend, with widespread 90s by Sunday. This is NOAA All Hazards radio station KIH 61 in Omaha, Nebraska. The current time is 4:29 a.m. Central Daylight Time. Now for the official National Weather Service forecast for the Omaha and Council Bluffs area. Today,
not as hot. Mostly cloudy, then becoming mostly sunny this morning, then becoming sunny. A slight chance of showers early. Highs in the mid-80s. North winds 10 to 15 miles an hour. Chance of rain 20%. Tonight, mostly clear. Cooler with lows in the lower 60s. North winds 5 to 10 miles an hour. Wednesday, mostly sunny in the morning, then mostly cloudy with a chance of showers in the afternoon. Highs in the upper 70s. North winds around 5 miles an hour. Chance of rain 40%. Wednesday night, mostly cloudy. A slight chance of showers until midnight. Lows in the lower 60s. Southwest winds around 5 miles an hour, becoming southeast after midnight. Chance of rain 20%. Thursday, mostly cloudy. A chance of showers in the morning. Highs in the upper 70s. Southeast winds 5 to 10 miles an hour. Chance of rain 40%. Thursday night, mostly cloudy with a chance of thunderstorms. A chance of showers until midnight, then showers likely after midnight. Lows in the lower 60s. Chance of rain 70%. Friday, mostly cloudy in the morning, then becoming partly sunny. Highs in the upper 70s. Friday night, partly cloudy. Lows in the mid-60s. Saturday and Saturday night, mostly clear. Hot. Highs in the upper 80s. Lows in the lower 70s. Sunday, sunny, hot with highs in the mid-90s. Sunday night and Monday, partly cloudy. Hot. Lows in the lower 70s. Highs in the mid-90s. At 4 a.m. in Omaha, it was mostly cloudy. The temperature was 79 degrees, the dew point 64, and the relative humidity 60%. The wind was northwest at 3 miles an hour. The pressure was 29.91 inches and rising. Across eastern Nebraska and southwest Iowa, at Nebraska City, rain was falling with a temperature of 73. It was mostly cloudy, with a temperature of 77 at Lincoln, 75 at Fremont, and 75 at Blair Airport. Under mostly cloudy skies, Tacoma reported 70, Plattsmouth reported 75, and Red Oak, Iowa reported 75. It was cloudy, with a temperature of 75 at Millard, and 75 at Columbus. Here are some observations from across the region. It was clear, with a temperature of 68 at Sioux Falls, 82 at Concordia, Kansas, and 66 at North Platte. It was partly cloudy, with a temperature of 72 at Grand Island, 68 at Norfolk, 69 at Sioux City, 79 at Kansas City, and 69 at Valentine. At Denver, it was mostly cloudy, with a temperature of 81. At Des Moines, it was cloudy, with a temperature of 73. Once again, at 4 a.m. in Omaha, it was 79 degrees under mostly cloudy skies. Here are the forecast key messages. There is a 15 to 30% chance of some showers and storms through 10 a.m. Tuesday, mainly in southeast Nebraska and southwest Iowa. A few could produce gusty winds or small hail, but severe weather is not expected. Cooler weather returns by Wednesday with high temperatures falling into the mid-70s to mid-80s through Friday. There will be increasing chances for showers and storms Wednesday through Friday. Warm weather looks to return by the weekend, with widespread 90s by Sunday. This is NOAA All Hazards Radio Station KIH 61 in Omaha, Nebraska. The current time is 4:33 a.m. Central Daylight Time. Now for the official National Weather Service forecast for the Omaha and Council Bluffs area. Today, not as hot. Mostly cloudy, then becoming mostly sunny this morning, then becoming sunny. A slight chance of showers early. Highs in the mid-80s. North winds 10 to 15 miles an hour. Chance of rain 20%. Tonight, mostly clear. Cooler with lows in the lower 60s. North winds 5 to 10 miles an hour. Wednesday, mostly
cloudy with a chance of showers in the afternoon. Highs in the upper 70s. North winds around 5 miles an hour. Chance of rain 40%. Wednesday night, mostly cloudy. A slight chance of showers until midnight. Lows in the lower 60s. Southwest winds around 5 miles an hour, becoming southeast after midnight. Chance of rain 20%. Thursday, mostly cloudy. A chance of showers in the morning. Highs in the upper 70s. Southeast winds 5 to 10 miles an hour. Chance of rain 40%. Thursday night, mostly cloudy with a chance of thunderstorms. A chance of showers until midnight, then showers likely after midnight. Lows in the lower 60s. Chance of rain 70%. Friday, mostly cloudy in the morning, then becoming partly sunny. Highs in the upper 70s. Friday night, partly cloudy. Lows in the mid-60s. Saturday and Saturday night, mostly clear. Hot. Highs in the upper 80s. Lows in the lower 70s. Sunday, sunny, hot with highs in the mid-90s. Sunday night and Monday, partly cloudy. Hot. Lows in the lower 70s. Highs in the mid-90s. At 4 a.m. in Omaha, it was mostly cloudy. The temperature was 79 degrees, the dew point 64, and the relative humidity 60%. The wind was northwest at 3 miles an hour. The pressure was 29.91 inches and rising. Across eastern Nebraska and southwest Iowa, at Nebraska City, rain was falling with a temperature of 73. It was mostly cloudy, with a temperature of 77 at Lincoln, 75 at Fremont, and 75 at Blair Airport. Under mostly cloudy skies, Tacoma reported 70, Plattsmouth reported 75, and Red Oak, Iowa reported 75. It was cloudy, with a temperature of 75 at Millard, and 75 at Columbus. Here are some observations from across the region. It was clear, with a temperature of 68 at Sioux Falls, 82 at Concordia, Kansas, and 66 at North Platte. It was partly cloudy, with a temperature of 72 at Grand Island, 68 at Norfolk, 69 at Sioux City, 79 at Kansas City, and 69 at Valentine. At Denver, it was mostly cloudy, with a temperature of 81. At Des Moines, it was cloudy, with a temperature of 73. Once again, at 4 a.m. in Omaha, it was 79 degrees under mostly cloudy skies. Here are the forecast key messages. There is a 15 to 30% chance of some showers and storms through 10 a.m. Tuesday, mainly in southeast Nebraska and southwest Iowa. A few could produce gusty winds or small hail, but severe weather is not expected. Cooler weather returns by Wednesday with high temperatures falling into the mid-70s to mid-80s through Friday. There will be increasing chances for showers and storms Wednesday through Friday. Warm weather looks to return by the weekend, with widespread 90s by Sunday. 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The current time is 4:38 a.m. Central Daylight Time. Now for the official National Weather Service forecast for the Omaha and Council Bluffs area. Today, not as hot. Mostly cloudy, then becoming mostly sunny this morning, then becoming sunny. A slight chance of showers early. Highs in the mid-80s. North winds 10 to 15 miles an hour. Chance of rain 20%. Tonight, mostly clear. Cooler with lows in the lower 60s. North winds 5 to 10 miles an hour. Wednesday, mostly sunny in the morning, then mostly cloudy with a chance of showers in the afternoon. Highs in the upper 70s. North winds around 5 miles an hour. Chance of rain 40%. Wednesday night, mostly cloudy. A slight chance of showers until midnight. Lows in the lower 60s. Southwest winds around 5 miles an hour, becoming southeast after midnight. Chance of rain 20%.
Thursday, mostly cloudy. A chance of showers in the morning. Highs in the upper 70s. Southeast winds 5 to 10 miles an hour. Chance of rain 40%. Thursday night, mostly cloudy with a chance of thunderstorms. A chance of showers until midnight, then showers likely after midnight. Lows in the lower 60s. Chance of rain 70%. Friday, mostly cloudy in the morning, then becoming partly sunny. Highs in the upper 70s. Friday night, partly cloudy. Lows in the mid-60s. Saturday and Saturday night, mostly clear. Hot. Highs in the upper 80s. Lows in the lower 70s. Sunday, sunny, hot with highs in the mid-90s. Sunday night and Monday, partly cloudy. Hot. Lows in the lower 70s. Highs in the mid-90s. At 4 a.m. in Omaha, it was mostly cloudy. The temperature was 79 degrees, the dew point 64, and the relative humidity 60%. The wind was northwest at 3 miles an hour. The pressure was 29.91 inches and rising. Across eastern Nebraska and southwest Iowa, at Nebraska City, rain was falling with a temperature of 73. It was mostly cloudy, with a temperature of 77 at Lincoln, 75 at Fremont, and 75 at Blair Airport. Under mostly cloudy skies, Tacoma reported 70, Plattsmouth reported 75, and Red Oak, Iowa reported 75. It was cloudy, with a temperature of 75 at Millard, and 75 at Columbus. Here are some observations from across the region. It was clear, with a temperature of 68 at Sioux Falls, 82 at Concordia, Kansas, and 66 at North Platte. It was partly cloudy, with a temperature of 72 at Grand Island, 68 at Norfolk, 69 at Sioux City, 79 at Kansas City, and 69 at Valentine. At Denver, it was mostly cloudy, with a temperature of 81. At Des Moines, it was cloudy, with a temperature of 73. Once again, at 4 a.m. in Omaha, it was 79 degrees under mostly cloudy skies. Here are the forecast key messages. There is a 15 to 30% chance of some showers and storms through 10 a.m. Tuesday, mainly in southeast Nebraska and southwest Iowa. A few could produce gusty winds or small hail, but severe weather is not expected. Cooler weather returns by Wednesday with high temperatures falling into the mid-70s to mid-80s through Friday. There will be increasing chances for showers and storms Wednesday through Friday. Warm weather looks to return by the weekend, with widespread 90s by Sunday. This is NOAA H61 in Omaha, Nebraska. The current time is 4:42 a.m. Central Daylight Time. Now for the official National Weather Service forecast for the Omaha and Council Bluffs area. Today, not as hot. Mostly cloudy, then becoming mostly sunny this morning, then becoming sunny. A slight chance of showers early. Highs in the mid-80s. North winds 10 to 15 miles an hour. Chance of rain 20%. Tonight, mostly clear. Cooler with lows in the lower 60s. North winds 5 to 10 miles an hour. Wednesday, mostly sunny in the morning, then mostly cloudy with a chance of showers in the afternoon. Highs in the upper 70s. North winds around 5 miles an hour. Chance of rain 40%. Wednesday night, mostly cloudy. A slight chance of showers until midnight. Lows in the lower 60s. Southwest winds around 5 miles an hour, becoming southeast after midnight. Chance of rain 20%. Thursday, mostly cloudy. A chance of showers in the morning. Highs in the upper 70s. Southeast winds 5 to 10 miles an hour. Chance of rain 40%. Thursday night, mostly cloudy with a chance of thunderstorms. A chance of showers until midnight, then showers likely after midnight. Lows in the lower 60s. Chance of rain 70%. Friday,
mostly cloudy in the morning, then becoming partly sunny. Highs in the upper 70s. Friday night, partly cloudy. Lows in the mid-60s. Saturday and Saturday night, mostly clear. Hot. Highs in the upper 80s. Lows in the lower 70s. Sunday, sunny, hot with highs in the mid-90s. Sunday night and Monday, partly cloudy. Hot. Lows in the lower 70s. Highs in the mid-90s. At 4 a.m. in Omaha, it was mostly cloudy. The temperature was 79 degrees, the dew point 64, and the relative humidity 60%. The wind was northwest at 3 miles an hour. The pressure was 29.91 inches and rising. Across eastern Nebraska and southwest Iowa, at Nebraska City, rain was falling with a temperature of 73. It was mostly cloudy, with a temperature of 77 at Lincoln, 75 at Fremont, and 75 at Blair Airport. Under mostly cloudy skies, Tacoma reported 70, Plattsmouth reported 75, and Red Oak, Iowa reported 75. It was cloudy, with a temperature of 75 at Millard, and 75 at Columbus. Here are some observations from across the region. It was clear, with a temperature of 68 at Sioux Falls, 82 at Concordia, Kansas, and 66 at North Platte. It was partly cloudy, with a temperature of 72 at Grand Island, 68 at Norfolk, 69 at Sioux City, 79 at Kansas City, and 69 at Valentine. At Denver, it was mostly cloudy, with a temperature of 81. At Des Moines, it was cloudy, with a temperature of 73. Once again, at 4 a.m. in Omaha, it was 79 degrees under mostly cloudy skies. Here are the forecast key messages. There is a 15 to 30% chance of some showers and storms through 10 a.m. Tuesday, mainly in southeast Nebraska and southwest Iowa. A few could produce gusty winds or small hail, but severe weather is not expected. Cooler weather returns by Wednesday with high temperatures falling into the mid-70s to mid-80s through Friday. There will be increasing chances for showers and storms Wednesday through Friday. Warm weather looks to return by the weekend, with widespread 90s by Sunday. This is NOAA All Hazards Radio Station KIH 61 in Omaha, Nebraska. The current time is 4:47 a.m. Central Daylight Time. Now for the official National Weather Service forecast for the Omaha and Council Bluffs area. Today, not as hot. Mostly cloudy, then becoming mostly sunny this morning, then becoming sunny. A slight chance of showers early. Highs in the mid-80s. North winds 10 to 15 miles an hour. Chance of rain 20%. Tonight, mostly clear. Cooler with lows in the lower 60s. North winds 5 to 10 miles an hour. Wednesday, mostly sunny in the morning, then mostly cloudy with a chance of showers in the afternoon. Highs in the upper 70s. North winds around 5 miles an hour. Chance of rain 40%. Wednesday night, mostly cloudy. A slight chance of showers until midnight. Lows in the lower 60s. Southwest winds around 5 miles an hour, becoming southeast after midnight. Chance of rain 20%. Thursday, mostly cloudy. A chance of showers in the morning. Highs in the upper 70s. Southeast winds 5 to 10 miles an hour. Chance of rain 40%. Thursday night, mostly cloudy with a chance of thunderstorms. A chance of showers until midnight, then showers likely after midnight. Lows in the lower 60s. Chance of rain 70%. Friday, mostly cloudy in the morning, then becoming partly sunny. Highs in the upper 70s. Friday night, partly cloudy. Lows in the mid-60s. Saturday and Saturday night, mostly clear. Hot. Highs in the upper 80s. Lows in the lower 70s. Sunday, sunny, hot with highs in the mid-90s. Sunday night and Monday, partly cloudy.
lows in the lower 70s, highs in the mid-90s. At 4 a.m. in Omaha, it was mostly cloudy. The temperature was 79 degrees, the dew point 64, and the relative humidity 60%. The wind was northwest at 3 miles an hour. The pressure was 29.91 inches and rising. Across eastern Nebraska and southwest Iowa, at Nebraska City, rain was falling with a temperature of 73. It was mostly cloudy, with a temperature of 77 at Lincoln, 75 at Fremont, and 75 at Blair Airport. Under mostly cloudy skies, Tecama reported 70, Plattsmouth reported 75, and Red Oak, Iowa reported 75. It was cloudy, with a temperature of 75 at Millard and 75 at Columbus. Here are some observations from across the region. It was clear, with a temperature of 68 at Sioux Falls, 82 at Concordia, Kansas, and 66 at North Platte. It was partly cloudy, with a temperature of 72 at Grand Island, 68 at Norfolk, 69 at Sioux City, 79 at Kansas City, and 69 at Valentine. At Denver, it was mostly cloudy, with a temperature of 81. At Des Moines, it was cloudy, with a temperature of 73. Once again, at 4 a.m. in Omaha, it was 79 degrees under mostly cloudy skies. Here are the forecast key messages. There is a 15 to 30% chance of some showers and storms through 10 a.m. Tuesday, mainly in southeast Nebraska and southwest Iowa. A few could produce gusty winds or small hail, but severe weather is not expected. Cooler weather returns by Wednesday with high temperatures falling into the mid-70s to mid-80s through Friday. There will be increasing chances for showers and storms Wednesday through Friday. Warm weather looks to return by the weekend, with widespread 90s by Sunday. This is NOAA All Hazards Radio Station KIH 61 in Omaha, Nebraska. The current time is 4:52 a.m. Central Daylight Time. Now for the official National Weather Service forecast for the Omaha and Council Bluffs area. Today, not as hot. Mostly cloudy, then becoming mostly sunny this morning, then becoming sunny. A slight chance of showers early. Highs in the mid-80s. North winds 10 to 15 miles an hour. Chance of rain 20%. Tonight, mostly clear. Cooler with lows in the lower 60s. North winds 5 to 10 miles an hour. Wednesday, mostly sunny in the morning, then mostly cloudy with a chance of showers in the afternoon. Highs in the upper 70s. North winds around 5 miles an hour. Chance of rain 40%. Wednesday night, mostly cloudy. A slight chance of showers until midnight. Lows in the lower 60s. Southwest winds around 5 miles an hour, becoming southeast after midnight. Chance of rain 20%. Thursday, mostly cloudy. A chance of showers in the morning. Highs in the upper 70s. Southeast winds 5 to 10 miles an hour. Chance of rain 40%. Thursday night, mostly cloudy with a chance of thunderstorms. A chance of showers until midnight, then showers likely after midnight. Lows in the lower 60s. Chance of rain 70%. Friday, mostly cloudy in the morning, then becoming partly sunny. Highs in the upper 70s. Friday night, partly cloudy. Lows in the mid 60s. Saturday and Saturday night, mostly clear. Hot. Highs in the upper 80s. Lows in the lower 70s. Sunday, sunny, hot with highs in the mid-90s. Sunday night and Monday, partly cloudy. Hot. Lows in the lower 70s. Highs in the mid-90s. At 4 a.m. in Omaha, it was mostly cloudy. The temperature was 79 degrees, the dew point 64, and the relative humidity 60%. The wind was northwest at 3 miles an hour. The pressure was 29.91 inches and rising. Across eastern Nebraska and
southwest Iowa at Nebraska City. Rain was falling with a temperature of 73. It was mostly cloudy with a temperature of 77 at Lincoln, 75 at Fremont, and 75 at Blair Airport. Under mostly cloudy skies, Tacoma reported 70, Plattsmouth reported 75, and Red Oak, Iowa reported 75. It was cloudy, with a temperature of 75 at Millard and 75 at Columbus. Here are some observations from across the region. It was clear, with a temperature of 68 at Sioux Falls, 82 at Concordia, Kansas, and 66 at North Platte. It was partly cloudy, with a temperature of 72 at Grand Island, 68 at Norfolk, 69 at Sioux City, 79 at Kansas City, and 69 at Valentine. At Denver, it was mostly cloudy, with a temperature of 81. At Des Moines, it was cloudy, with a temperature of 73. Once again, at 4 a.m. in Omaha, it was 79 degrees under mostly cloudy skies. Here are the forecast key messages. There is a 15 to 30% chance of some showers and storms through 10 a.m. Tuesday, mainly in southeast Nebraska and southwest Iowa. A few could produce gusty winds or small hail, but severe weather is not expected. Cooler weather returns by Wednesday with high temperatures falling into the mid-70s to mid-80s through Friday. There will be increasing chances for showers and storms Wednesday through Friday. Warm weather looks to return by the weekend, with widespread 90s by Sunday. 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The current time is 4:56 a.m. Central Daylight Time. Now for the official National Weather Service forecast for the Omaha and Council Bluffs area. Today, not as hot. Mostly cloudy, then becoming mostly sunny this morning, then becoming sunny. A slight chance of showers early. Highs in the mid-80s. North winds 10 to 15 miles an hour. Chance of rain 20%. Tonight, mostly clear. Cooler with lows in the lower 60s. North winds 5 to 10 miles an hour. Wednesday, mostly sunny in the morning, then mostly cloudy with a chance of showers in the afternoon. Highs in the upper 70s. North winds around 5 miles an hour. Chance of rain 40%. Wednesday night, mostly cloudy. A slight chance of showers until midnight. Lows in the lower 60s. Southwest winds around 5 miles an hour, becoming southeast after midnight. Chance of rain 20%. Thursday, mostly cloudy. A chance of showers in the morning. Highs in the upper 70s. Southeast winds 5 to 10 miles an hour. Chance of rain 40%. Thursday night, mostly cloudy with a chance of thunderstorms. A chance of showers until midnight, then showers likely after midnight. Lows in the lower 60s. Chance of rain 70%. Friday, mostly cloudy in the morning, then becoming partly sunny. Highs in the upper 70s. Friday night, partly cloudy. Lows in the mid-60s. Saturday and Saturday night, mostly clear. Hot. Highs in the upper 80s. Lows in the lower 70s. Sunday, sunny, hot with highs in the mid-90s. Sunday night and Monday, partly cloudy. Hot. Lows in the lower 70s. Highs in the mid-90s. At 4 a.m. in Omaha, it was mostly cloudy. The temperature was 79 degrees, the dew point 64, and the relative humidity 60%. The wind was northwest at 3 miles an hour. The pressure was 29.91 inches and rising. Across eastern Nebraska and southwest Iowa, at Nebraska City, rain was falling with a temperature of 73. It was mostly cloudy, with a temperature of 77 at Lincoln, 75 at Fremont, and 75 at Blair Airport. Under mostly cloudy skies, Tacoma reported 70, Plattsmouth reported 75, and Red Oak, Iowa reported 75. It was cloudy, with a temperature of 75 at Millard and 75.
Columbus. Here are some observations from across the region. It was clear, with a temperature of 68 at Sioux Falls, 82 at Concordia, Kansas, and 66 at North Platte. It was partly cloudy, with a temperature of 72 at Grand Island, 68 at Norfolk, 69 at Sioux City, 79 at Kansas City, and 69 at Valentine. At Denver, it was mostly cloudy, with a temperature of 81. At Des Moines, it was cloudy, with a temperature of 73. Once again, at 4 a.m. in Omaha, it was 79 degrees under mostly cloudy skies. Here are the forecast key messages. There is a 15 to 30% chance of some showers and storms through 10 a.m. Tuesday, mainly in southeast Nebraska and southwest Iowa. A few could produce gusty winds or small hail, but severe weather is not expected. Cooler weather returns by Wednesday with high temperatures falling into the mid-70s to mid-80s through Friday. There will be increasing chances for showers and storms Wednesday through Friday. Warm weather looks to return by the weekend, with widespread 90s by Sunday. This is NOAA All Hazards Radio Station KIH 61 in Omaha, Nebraska. The current time is 5:01 a.m. Central Daylight Time. Now for the official National Weather Service forecast for the Omaha and Council Bluffs area. Today, not as hot. Mostly cloudy, then becoming mostly sunny this morning, then becoming sunny. A slight chance of showers early. Highs in the mid-80s. North winds 10 to 15 miles an hour. Chance of rain 20%. Tonight, mostly clear. Cooler with lows in the lower 60s. North winds 5 to 10 miles an hour. Wednesday, mostly sunny in the morning, then mostly cloudy with a chance of showers in the afternoon. Highs in the upper 70s. North winds around 5 miles an hour. Chance of rain 40%. Wednesday night, mostly cloudy. A slight chance of showers until midnight. Lows in the lower 60s. Southwest winds around 5 miles an hour, becoming southeast after midnight. Chance of rain 20%. Thursday, mostly cloudy. A chance of showers in the morning. Highs in the upper 70s. Southeast winds 5 to 10 miles an hour. Chance of rain 40%. Thursday night, mostly cloudy with a chance of thunderstorms. A chance of showers until midnight, then showers likely after midnight. Lows in the lower 60s. Chance of rain 70%. Friday, mostly cloudy in the morning, then becoming partly sunny. Highs in the upper 70s. Friday night, partly cloudy. Lows in the mid 60s. Saturday and Saturday night, mostly clear. Hot. Highs in the upper 80s. Lows in the lower 70s. Sunday, sunny, hot with highs in the mid-90s. Sunday night and Monday, partly cloudy. Hot. Lows in the lower 70s. Highs in the mid-90s. Here are the forecast key messages. There is a 15 to 30% chance of some showers and storms through 10 a.m. Tuesday, mainly in southeast Nebraska and southwest Iowa. A few could produce gusty winds or small hail, but severe weather is not expected. Cooler weather returns by Wednesday with high temperatures falling into the mid-70s to mid-80s through Friday. There will be increasing chances for showers and storms Wednesday through Friday. Warm weather looks to return by the weekend, with widespread 90s by Sunday. This is NOAA All Hazards Radio Station KIH 61 in Omaha, Nebraska. The current time is 5:04 a.m. Central Daylight Time. Now for the official National Weather Service forecast for the Omaha and Council Bluffs area. Today, not as hot. Mostly cloudy, then becoming mostly sunny this morning, then becoming sunny. A slight chance of showers early. Highs in the mid-80s. North winds 10 to 15 miles an hour. Chance of rain 20%. Tonight, mostly clear. Cooler with lows in the lower 60s.
north winds 5 to 10 miles an hour. Wednesday, mostly sunny in the morning, then mostly cloudy with a chance of showers in the afternoon. Highs in the upper 70s. North winds around 5 miles an hour. Chance of rain 40%. Wednesday night, mostly cloudy. A slight chance of showers until midnight. Lows in the lower 60s. Southwest winds around 5 miles an hour, becoming southeast after midnight. Chance of rain 20%. Thursday, mostly cloudy. A chance of showers in the morning. Highs in the upper 70s. Southeast winds 5 to 10 miles an hour. Chance of rain 40%. Thursday night, mostly cloudy with a chance of thunderstorms. A chance of showers until midnight, then showers likely after midnight. Lows in the lower 60s. Chance of rain 70%. Friday, mostly cloudy in the morning, then becoming partly sunny. Highs in the upper 70s. Friday night, partly cloudy. Lows in the mid-60s. Saturday and Saturday night, mostly clear. Hot. Highs in the upper 80s. Lows in the lower 70s. Sunday, sunny, hot with highs in the mid-90s. Sunday night and Monday, partly cloudy. Hot. Lows in the lower 70s. Highs in the mid-90s. At 5 a.m. in Omaha, it was cloudy. The temperature was 77 degrees, the dew point 68, and the relative humidity 73%. The pressure was 29.90 inches and falling. Across eastern Nebraska and southwest Iowa, at Lincoln, a thunderstorm was reported with a temperature of 78. At Takema, it was partly cloudy with a temperature of 69. It was mostly cloudy, with a temperature of 73 at Fremont, 73 at Columbus, and 74 at Blair Airport. Under mostly cloudy skies, Nebraska City reported 74, Plattsmouth reported 74, and Red Oak, Iowa reported 73. At Millard, it was cloudy, with a temperature of 76. Here are some observations from across the region. It was clear, with a temperature of 82 at Concordia, Kansas, and 69 at Valentine. It was partly cloudy, with a temperature of 69 at North Fork, 67 at Sioux Falls, 69 at Sioux City, 72 at Des Moines, and 68 at North Platte. It was mostly cloudy, with a temperature of 72 at Grand Island, 78 at Kansas City, and 76 at Denver. Once again, at 5 a.m. in Omaha, it was 77 degrees under cloudy skies. Here are the forecast key messages. There is a 15 to 30% chance of some showers and storms through 10 a.m. Tuesday, mainly in southeast Nebraska and southwest Iowa. A few could produce gusty winds or small hail, but severe weather is not expected. Cooler weather returns by Wednesday with high temperatures falling into the mid-70s to mid-80s through Friday. There will be increasing chances for showers and storms Wednesday through Friday. Warm weather looks to return by the weekend with widespread 90s by Sunday. This is NOAA All Hazards Radio Station KIH 61 in Omaha, Nebraska. The current time is 5:08 a.m. Central Daylight Time. Now for the official National Weather Service forecast for the Omaha and Council Bluffs area. Today, not as hot. Mostly cloudy, then becoming mostly sunny this morning, then becoming sunny. A slight chance of showers early. Highs in the mid-80s. North winds 10 to 15 miles an hour. Chance of rain 20%. Tonight, mostly clear. Cooler with lows in the lower 60s. North winds 5 to 10 miles an hour. Wednesday, mostly sunny in the morning, then mostly cloudy with a chance of showers in the afternoon. Highs in the upper 70s. North winds around 5 miles an hour. Chance of rain 40%. Wednesday night, mostly cloudy. A slight chance of showers until midnight. Lows in the lower 60s. Southwest winds around 5 miles an hour, becoming southeast after midnight.
rain 20%. Thursday, mostly cloudy. A chance of showers in the morning. Highs in the upper 70s. Southeast winds 5 to 10 miles an hour. Chance of rain 40%. Thursday night, mostly cloudy with a chance of thunderstorms. A chance of showers until midnight, then showers likely after midnight. Lows in the lower 60s. Chance of rain 70%. Friday, mostly cloudy in the morning, then becoming partly sunny. Highs in the upper 70s. Friday night, partly cloudy. Lows in the mid 60s. Saturday and Saturday night, mostly clear. Hot. Highs in the upper 80s. Lows in the lower 70s. Sunday, sunny, hot with highs in the mid 90s. Sunday night and Monday, partly cloudy. Hot. Lows in the lower 70s. Highs in the mid 90s. At 5 a.m. in Omaha, it was cloudy. The temperature was 77 degrees, the dew point 68, and the relative humidity 73%. The pressure was 29.90 inches and falling. Across eastern Nebraska and southwest Iowa, at Lincoln, a thunderstorm was reported with a temperature of 78. At Takema, it was partly cloudy with a temperature of 69. It was mostly cloudy with a temperature of 73 at Fremont, 73 at Columbus, and 74 at Blair Airport. Under mostly cloudy skies, Nebraska City reported 74, Plattsmouth reported 74, and Red Oak, Iowa reported 73. At Millard, it was cloudy with a temperature of 76. Here are some observations from across the region. It was clear with a temperature of 82 at Concordia, Kansas, and 69 at Valentine. It was partly cloudy with a temperature of 69 at Norfolk, 67 at Sioux Falls, 69 at Sioux City, 72 at Des Moines, and 68 at North Platte. It was mostly cloudy with a temperature of 72 at Grand Island, 78 at Kansas City, and 76 at Denver. Once again, at 5 a.m. in Omaha, it was 77 degrees under cloudy skies. At 5 a.m. in Omaha, it was cloudy. The temperature was 77 degrees, the dew point 68, and the relative humidity 73%. The pressure was 29.90 inches and falling. Across eastern Nebraska and southwest Iowa, at Lincoln, a thunderstorm was reported with a temperature of 78. At Takema, it was partly cloudy with a temperature of 69. It was mostly cloudy with a temperature of 73 at Fremont, 73 at Columbus, and 74 at Blair Airport. Under mostly cloudy skies, Nebraska City reported 74, Plattsmouth reported 74, and Red Oak, Iowa reported 73. At Millard, it was cloudy with a temperature of 76. Here are some observations from across the region. It was clear, with a temperature of 82 at Concordia, Kansas, and 69 at Valentine. It was partly cloudy, with a temperature of 69 at Norfolk, 67 at Sioux Falls, 72 at Des Moines, and 68 at North Platte. It was mostly cloudy, with a temperature of 72 at Grand Island, 69 at Sioux City, 78 at Kansas City, and 76 at Denver. Once again, at 5 a.m. in Omaha, it was 77 degrees under cloudy skies. 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Douglas, Sarpy, Washington, Cass, Odo, Burt, Dodge, Saunders, Harrison, Pottawatomie, and Mills. Here are the forecast key messages. There is a 15 to 30% chance of some showers and storms through 10 a.m. Tuesday, mainly in southeast Nebraska and southwest Iowa. A few could produce gusty winds or small hail, but severe weather is not expected. Cooler weather returns by Wednesday with high temperatures falling into the mid-70s to mid-80s through Friday. There will be increasing chances for showers and storms Wednesday through Friday. Warm weather looks to return by the weekend, with widespread 90s by Sunday.
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The current time is 5:14 a.m. Central Daylight Time. Now for the official National Weather Service forecast for the Omaha and Council Bluffs area. Today, not as hot. Mostly cloudy, then becoming mostly sunny this morning, then becoming sunny. A slight chance of showers early. Highs in the mid-80s. North winds 10 to 15 miles an hour. Chance of rain 20%. Tonight, mostly clear. Cooler with lows in the lower 60s. North winds 5 to 10 miles an hour. Wednesday, mostly sunny in the morning, then mostly cloudy with a chance of showers in the afternoon. Highs in the upper 70s. North winds around 5 miles an hour. Chance of rain 40%. Wednesday night, mostly cloudy. A slight chance of showers until midnight. Lows in the lower 60s. Southwest winds around 5 miles an hour, becoming southeast after midnight. Chance of rain 20%. Thursday, mostly cloudy. A chance of showers in the morning. Highs in the upper 70s. Southeast winds 5 to 10 miles an hour. Chance of rain 40%. Thursday night, mostly cloudy with a chance of thunderstorms. A chance of showers until midnight, then showers likely after midnight. Lows in the lower 60s. Chance of rain 70%. Friday, mostly cloudy in the morning, then becoming partly sunny. Highs in the upper 70s. Friday night, partly cloudy. Lows in the mid-60s. Saturday and Saturday night, mostly clear. Hot. Highs in the upper 80s. Lows in the lower 70s. Sunday, sunny, hot with highs in the mid-90s. Sunday night and Monday, partly cloudy. Hot. Lows in the lower 70s. Highs in the mid-90s. At 5 a.m. in Omaha, it was cloudy. The temperature was 77 degrees, the dew point 68, and the relative humidity 73%. The pressure was 29.90 inches and falling. Across eastern Nebraska and southwest Iowa, at Lincoln, a thunderstorm was reported with a temperature of 78. At Takema, it was partly cloudy with a temperature of 69. It was mostly cloudy, with a temperature of 73 at Fremont, 73 at Columbus, and 74 at Blair Airport. Under mostly cloudy skies, Nebraska City reported 74, Plattsmouth reported 74, and Red Oak, Iowa reported 73. At Millard, it was cloudy, with a temperature of 76. Here are some observations from across the region. It was clear, with a temperature of 82 at Concordia, Kansas, and 69 at Valentine. It was partly cloudy, with a temperature of 69 at North Fork, 67 at Sioux Falls, 72 at Des Moines, and 68 at North Platte. It was mostly cloudy, with a temperature of 72 at Grand Island, 69 at Sioux City, 78 at Kansas City, and 76 at Denver. Once again, at 5 a.m. in Omaha, it was 77 degrees under cloudy skies. Here are the forecast key messages. There is a 15 to 30% chance of some showers and storms through 10 a.m. Tuesday, mainly in southeast Nebraska and southwest Iowa. A few could produce gusty winds or small hail, but severe weather is not expected. Cooler weather returns by Wednesday with high temperatures falling into the mid-70s to mid-80s through Friday. There will be increasing chances for showers and storms Wednesday through Friday. Warm weather looks to return by the weekend with widespread 90s by Sunday. 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The current time is 5:19 a.m. Central Daylight Time. Now for the official National Weather Service forecast for the Omaha and Council Bluffs area. Today, not as hot. Mostly cloudy, then becoming mostly sunny this morning, then becoming sunny. A slight chance of showers early.

southwest winds around 5 miles an hour, becoming southeast after midnight. Chance of rain 20%. Thursday, mostly cloudy. A chance of showers in the morning. Highs in the upper 70s. Southeast winds 5 to 10 miles an hour. Chance of rain 40%. Thursday night, mostly cloudy with a chance of thunderstorms. A chance of showers until midnight, then showers likely after midnight. Lows in the lower 60s. Chance of rain 70%. Friday, mostly cloudy in the morning, then becoming partly sunny. Highs in the upper 70s. Friday night, partly cloudy. Lows in the mid 60s. Saturday and Saturday night, mostly clear. Hot. Highs in the upper 80s. Lows in the lower 70s. Sunday, sunny, hot with highs in the mid 90s. Sunday night and Monday, partly cloudy. Hot. Lows in the lower 70s. Highs in the mid 90s. At 5 a.m. in Omaha, it was cloudy. The temperature was 77 degrees, the dew point 68, and the relative humidity 73%. The pressure was 29.90 inches and falling. Across eastern Nebraska and southwest Iowa, at Lincoln, a thunderstorm was reported with a temperature of 78. At Takema, it was partly cloudy with a temperature of 69. It was mostly cloudy with a temperature of 73 at Fremont, 73 at Columbus, and 74 at Blair Airport. Under mostly cloudy skies, Nebraska City reported 74, Plattsmouth reported 74, and Red Oak, Iowa reported 73. At Millard, it was cloudy with a temperature of 76. Here are some observations from across the region. It was clear with a temperature of 82 at Concordia, Kansas, and 69 at Valentine. It was partly cloudy with a temperature of 69 at Norfolk, 67 at Sioux Falls, 72 at Des Moines, and 68 at North Platte. It was mostly cloudy with a temperature of 72 at Grand Island, 69 at Sioux City, 78 at Kansas City, and 76 at Denver. Once again, at 5 a.m. in Omaha, it was 77 degrees under cloudy skies. Here are the forecast key messages. There is a 15 to 30% chance of some showers and storms through 10 a.m. Tuesday, mainly in southeast Nebraska and southwest Iowa. A few could produce gusty winds or small hail, but severe weather is not expected. Cooler weather returns by Wednesday with high temperatures falling into the mid-70s to mid-80s through Friday. There will be increasing chances for showers and storms Wednesday through Friday. Warm weather looks to return by the weekend, with widespread 90s by Sunday. This is NOAA All Hazards Radio Station KIH 61 in Omaha, Nebraska. The current time is 5:23 a.m. Central Daylight Time. Now for the official National Weather Service forecast for the Omaha and Council Bluffs area. Today, not as hot. Mostly cloudy, then becoming mostly sunny this morning, then becoming sunny. A slight chance of showers early. Highs in the mid-80s. North winds 10 to 15 miles an hour. Chance of rain 20%. Tonight, mostly clear. Cooler with lows in the lower 60s. North winds 5 to 10 miles an hour. Wednesday, mostly sunny in the morning, then mostly cloudy with a chance of showers in the afternoon. Highs in the upper 70s. North winds around 5 miles an hour. Chance of rain 40%. Wednesday night, mostly cloudy. A slight chance of showers until midnight. Lows in the lower 60s. Southwest winds around 5 miles an hour, becoming southeast after midnight. Chance of rain 20%. Thursday, mostly cloudy. A chance of showers in the morning. Highs in the upper 70s. Southeast winds 5 to 10 miles an hour. Chance of rain 40%. Thursday night, mostly cloudy with a chance of thunderstorms. A chance of showers until midnight, then showers likely.

after midnight. Lows in the lower 60s. Chance of rain 70%. Friday, mostly cloudy in the morning, then becoming partly sunny. Highs in the upper 70s. Friday night, partly cloudy. Lows in the mid 60s. Saturday and Saturday night, mostly clear. Hot. Highs in the upper 80s. Lows in the lower 70s. Sunday, sunny, hot with highs in the mid 90s. Sunday night and Monday, partly cloudy. Hot. Lows in the lower 70s. Highs in the mid 90s. At 5 a.m. in Omaha, it was cloudy. The temperature was 77 degrees, the dew point 68, and the relative humidity 73%. The pressure was 29.90 inches and falling. Across eastern Nebraska and southwest Iowa, at Lincoln, a thunderstorm was reported with a temperature of 78. At Takema, it was partly cloudy with a temperature of 69. It was mostly cloudy with a temperature of 73 at Fremont, 73 at Columbus, and 74 at Blair Airport. Under mostly cloudy skies, Nebraska City reported 74, Plattsmouth reported 74, and Red Oak, Iowa reported 73. At Millard, it was cloudy with a temperature of 76. Here are some observations from across the region. It was clear with a temperature of 82 at Concordia, Kansas, and 69 at Valentine. It was partly cloudy with a temperature of 69 at Norfolk, 67 at Sioux Falls, 72 at Des Moines, and 68 at North Platte. It was mostly cloudy with a temperature of 72 at Grand Island, 69 at Sioux City, 78 at Kansas City, and 76 at Denver. Once again, at 5 a.m. in Omaha, it was 77 degrees under cloudy skies. Here are the forecast key messages. There is a 15 to 30% chance of some showers and storms through 10 a.m. Tuesday, mainly in southeast Nebraska and southwest Iowa. A few could produce gusty winds or small hail, but severe weather is not expected. Cooler weather returns by Wednesday with high temperatures falling into the mid-70s to mid-80s through Friday. There will be increasing chances for showers and storms Wednesday through Friday. Warm weather looks to return by the weekend, with widespread 90s by Sunday. 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The current time is 5:28 a.m. Central Daylight Time. Now for the official National Weather Service forecast for the Omaha and Council Bluffs area. Today, not as hot. Mostly cloudy, then becoming mostly sunny this morning, then becoming sunny. A slight chance of showers early. Highs in the mid-80s. North winds 10 to 15 miles an hour. Chance of rain 20%. Tonight, mostly clear. Cooler with lows in the lower 60s. North winds 5 to 10 miles an hour. Wednesday, mostly sunny in the morning, then mostly cloudy with a chance of showers in the afternoon. Highs in the upper 70s. North winds around 5 miles an hour. Chance of rain 40%. Wednesday night, mostly cloudy. A slight chance of showers until midnight. Lows in the lower 60s. Southwest winds around 5 miles an hour, becoming southeast after midnight. Chance of rain 20%. Thursday, mostly cloudy. A chance of showers in the morning. Highs in the upper 70s. Southeast winds 5 to 10 miles an hour. Chance of rain 40%. Thursday night, mostly cloudy with a chance of thunderstorms. A chance of showers until midnight, then showers likely after midnight. Lows in the lower 60s. Chance of rain 70%. Friday, mostly cloudy in the morning, then becoming partly sunny. Highs in the upper 70s. Friday night, partly cloudy. Lows in the mid 60s. Saturday and Saturday night, mostly clear. Hot. Highs in the upper 80s. Lows in the lower 70s. Sunday, sunny.
hot with highs in the mid-90s. Sunday night and Monday, partly cloudy. Hot. Lows in the lower 70s. Highs in the mid-90s. At 5 a.m. in Omaha, it was cloudy. The temperature was 77 degrees, the dew point 68, and the relative humidity 73%. The pressure was 29.90 inches and falling. Across eastern Nebraska and southwest Iowa, at Lincoln, a thunderstorm was reported with a temperature of 78. At Tecumseh, it was partly cloudy with a temperature of 69. It was mostly cloudy with a temperature of 73 at Fremont, 73 at Columbus, and 74 at Blair Airport. Under mostly cloudy skies, Nebraska City reported 74, Plattsmouth reported 74, and Red Oak, Iowa reported 73. At Millard, it was cloudy with a temperature of 76. Here are some observations from across the region. It was clear, with a temperature of 82 at Concordia, Kansas, and 69 at Valentine. It was partly cloudy, with a temperature of 69 at Norfolk, 67 at Sioux Falls, 72 at Des Moines, and 68 at North Platte. It was mostly cloudy, with a temperature of 72 at Grand Island, 69 at Sioux City, 78 at Kansas City, and 76 at Denver. Once again, at 5 a.m. in Omaha, it was 77 degrees under cloudy skies. Here are the forecast key messages. There is a 15 to 30% chance of some showers and storms through 10 a.m. Tuesday, mainly in southeast Nebraska and southwest Iowa. A few could produce gusty winds or small hail, but severe weather is not expected. Cooler weather returns by Wednesday with high temperatures falling into the mid-70s to mid-80s through Friday. There will be increasing chances for showers and storms Wednesday through Friday. Warm weather looks to return by the weekend with widespread 90s by Sunday. 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The current time is 5:32 a.m. Central Daylight Time. Now for the official National Weather Service forecast for the Omaha and Council Bluffs area. Today, not as hot. Mostly cloudy, then becoming mostly sunny this morning, then becoming sunny. A slight chance of showers early. Highs in the mid-80s. North winds 10 to 15 miles an hour. Chance of rain 20%. Tonight, mostly clear. Cooler with lows in the lower 60s. North winds 5 to 10 miles an hour. Wednesday, mostly sunny in the morning, then mostly cloudy with a chance of showers in the afternoon. Highs in the upper 70s. North winds around 5 miles an hour. Chance of rain 40%. Wednesday night, mostly cloudy. A slight chance of showers until midnight. Lows in the lower 60s. Southwest winds around 5 miles an hour, becoming southeast after midnight. Chance of rain 20%. Thursday, mostly cloudy. A chance of showers in the morning. Highs in the upper 70s. Southeast winds 5 to 10 miles an hour. Chance of rain 40%. Thursday night, mostly cloudy with a chance of thunderstorms. A chance of showers until midnight, then showers likely after midnight. Lows in the lower 60s. Chance of rain 70%. Friday, mostly cloudy in the morning, then becoming partly sunny. Highs in the upper 70s. Friday night, partly cloudy. Lows in the mid-60s. Saturday and Saturday night, mostly clear. Hot. Highs in the upper 80s. Lows in the lower 70s. Sunday, sunny, hot with highs in the mid-90s. Sunday night and Monday, partly cloudy. Hot. Lows in the lower 70s. Highs in the mid-90s. At 5 a.m. in Omaha, it was cloudy. The temperature was 77 degrees, the dew point 68, and the relative humidity 73%. The pressure was 29.90 inches and falling. Across eastern Nebraska and southwest Iowa, it
reported with a temperature of 78. At Tecama, it was partly cloudy with a temperature of 69. It was mostly cloudy with a temperature of 73 at Fremont, 73 at Columbus, and 74 at Blair Airport. Under mostly cloudy skies, Nebraska City reported 74, Plattsmouth reported 74, and Red Oak, Iowa reported 73. At Millard, it was cloudy with a temperature of 76. Here are some observations from across the region. It was clear with a temperature of 82 at Concordia, Kansas, and 69 at Valentine. It was partly cloudy with a temperature of 69 at Norfolk, 67 at Sioux Falls, 72 at Des Moines, and 68 at North Platte. It was mostly cloudy with a temperature of 72 at Grand Island, 69 at Sioux City, 78 at Kansas City, and 76 at Denver. Once again, at 5 a.m. in Omaha, it was 77 degrees under cloudy skies. Here are the forecast key messages. There is a 15 to 30% chance of some showers and storms through 10 a.m. Tuesday, mainly in southeast Nebraska and southwest Iowa. A few could produce gusty winds or small hail, but severe weather is not expected. Cooler weather returns by Wednesday with high temperatures falling into the mid-70s to mid-80s through Friday. There will be increasing chances for showers and storms Wednesday through Friday. Warm weather looks to return by the weekend, with widespread 90s by Sunday. 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The current time is 5:37 a.m. Central Daylight Time. Now for the official National Weather Service forecast for the Omaha and Council Bluffs area. Today, not as hot. Mostly cloudy, then becoming mostly sunny this morning, then becoming sunny. A slight chance of showers early. Highs in the mid-80s. North winds 10 to 15 miles an hour. Chance of rain 20%. Tonight, mostly clear. Cooler with lows in the lower 60s. North winds 5 to 10 miles an hour. Wednesday, mostly sunny in the morning, then mostly cloudy with a chance of showers in the afternoon. Highs in the upper 70s. North winds around 5 miles an hour. Chance of rain 40%. Wednesday night, mostly cloudy. A slight chance of showers until midnight. Lows in the lower 60s. Southwest winds around 5 miles an hour, becoming southeast after midnight. Chance of rain 20%. Thursday, mostly cloudy. A chance of showers in the morning. Highs in the upper 70s. Southeast winds 5 to 10 miles an hour. Chance of rain 40%. Thursday night, mostly cloudy with a chance of thunderstorms. A chance of showers until midnight, then showers likely after midnight. Lows in the lower 60s. Chance of rain 70%. Friday, mostly cloudy in the morning, then becoming partly sunny. Highs in the upper 70s. Friday night, partly cloudy. Lows in the mid-60s. Saturday and Saturday night, mostly clear. Hot. Highs in the upper 80s. Lows in the lower 70s. Sunday, sunny, hot with highs in the mid-90s. Sunday night and Monday, partly cloudy. Hot. Lows in the lower 70s. Highs in the mid-90s. At 5 a.m. in Omaha, it was cloudy. The temperature was 77 degrees, the dew point 68, and the relative humidity 73%. The pressure was 29.90 inches and falling. Across eastern Nebraska and southwest Iowa, at Lincoln, a thunderstorm was reported with a temperature of 78. At Tecama, it was partly cloudy with a temperature of 69. It was mostly cloudy with a temperature of 73 at Fremont, 73 at Columbus, and 74 at Blair Airport. Under mostly cloudy skies, Nebraska City reported 74, Plattsmouth reported 74, and Red Oak, Iowa reported 73. At Millard, it was cloudy, with a temperature of 76.
here are some observations from across the region. It was clear, with a temperature of 82 at Concordia, Kansas, and 69 at Valentine. It was partly cloudy, with a temperature of 69 at Norfolk, 67 at Sioux Falls, 72 at Des Moines, and 68 at North Platte. It was mostly cloudy, with a temperature of 72 at Grand Island, 69 at Sioux City, 78 at Kansas City, and 76 at Denver. Once again, at 5 a.m. in Omaha, it was 77 degrees under cloudy skies. Here are the forecast key messages. There is a 15 to 30% chance of some showers and storms through 10 a.m. Tuesday, mainly in southeast Nebraska and southwest Iowa. A few could produce gusty winds or small hail, but severe weather is not expected. Cooler weather returns by Wednesday with high temperatures falling into the mid-70s to mid-80s through Friday. There will be increasing chances for showers and storms Wednesday through Friday. Warm weather looks to return by the weekend, with widespread 90s by Sunday. This is NOAA All Hazards Radio Station KIH 61 in Omaha, Nebraska. The current time is 5:41 a.m. Central Daylight Time. Now for the official National Weather Service forecast for the Omaha and Council Bluffs area. Today, not as hot. Mostly cloudy, then becoming mostly sunny this morning, then becoming sunny. A slight chance of showers early. Highs in the mid-80s. North winds 10 to 15 miles an hour. Chance of rain 20%. Tonight, mostly clear. Cooler with lows in the lower 60s. North winds 5 to 10 miles an hour. Wednesday, mostly sunny in the morning, then mostly cloudy with a chance of showers in the afternoon. Highs in the upper 70s. North winds around 5 miles an hour. Chance of rain 40%. Wednesday night, mostly cloudy. A slight chance of showers until midnight. Lows in the lower 60s. Southwest winds around 5 miles an hour, becoming southeast after midnight. Chance of rain 20%. Thursday, mostly cloudy. A chance of showers in the morning. Highs in the upper 70s. Southeast winds 5 to 10 miles an hour. Chance of rain 40%. Thursday night, mostly cloudy with a chance of thunderstorms. A chance of showers until midnight, then showers likely after midnight. Lows in the lower 60s. Chance of rain 70%. Friday, mostly cloudy in the morning, then becoming partly sunny. Highs in the upper 70s. Friday night, partly cloudy. Lows in the mid-60s. Saturday and Saturday night, mostly clear. Hot. Highs in the upper 80s. Lows in the lower 70s. Sunday, sunny, hot with highs in the mid-90s. Sunday night and Monday, partly cloudy. Hot. Lows in the lower 70s. Highs in the mid-90s. At 5 a.m. in Omaha, it was cloudy. The temperature was 77 degrees, the dew point 68, and the relative humidity 73%. The pressure was 29.90 inches and falling. Across eastern Nebraska and southwest Iowa, at Lincoln, a thunderstorm was reported with a temperature of 78. At Takema, it was partly cloudy with a temperature of 69. It was mostly cloudy with a temperature of 73 at Fremont, 73 at Columbus, and 74 at Blair Airport. Under mostly cloudy skies, Nebraska City reported 74, Plattsmouth reported 74, and Red Oak, Iowa reported 73. At Millard, it was cloudy, with a temperature of 76. Here are some observations from across the region. It was clear, with a temperature of 82 at Concordia, Kansas, and 69 at Valentine. It was partly cloudy, with a temperature of 69 at Norfolk, 67 at Sioux Falls, 72 at Des Moines, and 68 at North Platte. It was mostly cloudy, with a temperature of 72 at Grand Island, 69 at Sioux City, 78 at Kansas City, and 76 at Denver.
Once again, at 5 a.m. in Omaha, it was 77 degrees under cloudy skies. Here are the forecast key messages. There is a 15 to 30% chance of some showers and storms through 10 a.m. Tuesday, mainly in southeast Nebraska and southwest Iowa. A few could produce gusty winds or small hail, but severe weather is not expected. Cooler weather returns by Wednesday with high temperatures falling into the mid-70s to mid-80s through Friday. There will be increasing chances for showers and storms Wednesday through Friday. Warm weather looks to return by the weekend, with widespread 90s by Sunday. This is NOAA All Hazards Radio Station KIH 61 in Omaha, Nebraska. The current time is 5:46 a.m. Central Daylight Time. Now for the official National Weather Service forecast for the Omaha and Council Bluffs area. Today, not as hot. Mostly cloudy, then becoming mostly sunny this morning, then becoming sunny. A slight chance of showers early. Highs in the mid-80s. North winds 10 to 15 miles an hour. Chance of rain 20%. Tonight, mostly clear. Cooler with lows in the lower 60s. North winds 5 to 10 miles an hour. Wednesday, mostly sunny in the morning, then mostly cloudy with a chance of showers in the afternoon. Highs in the upper 70s. North winds around 5 miles an hour. Chance of rain 40%. Wednesday night, mostly cloudy. A slight chance of showers until midnight. Lows in the lower 60s. Southwest winds around 5 miles an hour, becoming southeast after midnight. Chance of rain 20%. Thursday, mostly cloudy. A chance of showers in the morning. Highs in the upper 70s. Southeast winds 5 to 10 miles an hour. Chance of rain 40%. Thursday night, mostly cloudy with a chance of thunderstorms. A chance of showers until midnight, then showers likely after midnight. Lows in the lower 60s. Chance of rain 70%. Friday, mostly cloudy in the morning, then becoming partly sunny. Highs in the upper 70s. Friday night, partly cloudy. Lows in the mid-60s. Saturday and Saturday night, mostly clear. Hot. Highs in the upper 80s. Lows in the lower 70s. Sunday, sunny, hot with highs in the mid-90s. Sunday night and Monday, partly cloudy. Hot. Lows in the lower 70s. Highs in the mid-90s. At 5 a.m. in Omaha, it was cloudy. The temperature was 77 degrees, the dew point 68, and the relative humidity 73%. The pressure was 29.90 inches and falling. Across eastern Nebraska and southwest Iowa, at Lincoln, a thunderstorm was reported with a temperature of 78. At Takema, it was partly cloudy with a temperature of 69. It was mostly cloudy with a temperature of 73 at Fremont, 73 at Columbus, and 74 at Blair Airport. Under mostly cloudy skies, Nebraska City reported 74, Plattsmouth reported 74, and Red Oak, Iowa reported 73. At Millard, it was cloudy, with a temperature of 76. Here are some observations from across the region. It was clear, with a temperature of 82 at Concordia, Kansas, and 69 at Valentine. It was partly cloudy, with a temperature of 69 at North Fork, 67 at Sioux Falls, 72 at Des Moines, and 68 at North Platte. It was mostly cloudy, with a temperature of 72 at Grand Island, 69 at Sioux City, 78 at Kansas City, and 76 at Denver. Once again, at 5 a.m. in Omaha, it was 77 degrees under cloudy skies. Here are the forecast key messages. There is a 15 to 30% chance of some showers and storms through 10 a.m. Tuesday, mainly in southeast Nebraska and southwest Iowa. A few could produce gusty winds or small hail, but severe weather is not expected. Cooler weather returns by Wednesday with high temperatures falling into the mid-70s to mid-80s through Friday.
There will be increasing chances for showers and storms Wednesday through Friday. Warm weather looks to return by the weekend, with widespread 90s by Sunday. This is NOAA All Hazards radio station KIH 61 in Omaha, Nebraska. The current time is 5:50 a.m. Central Daylight Time. Now for the official National Weather Service forecast for the Omaha and Council Bluffs area. Today, not as hot. Mostly cloudy, then becoming mostly sunny this morning, then becoming sunny. A slight chance of showers early. Highs in the mid-80s. North winds 10 to 15 miles an hour. Chance of rain 20%. Tonight, mostly clear. Cooler with lows in the lower 60s. North winds 5 to 10 miles an hour. Wednesday, mostly sunny in the morning, then mostly cloudy with a chance of showers in the afternoon. Highs in the upper 70s. North winds around 5 miles an hour. Chance of rain 40%. Wednesday night, mostly cloudy. A slight chance of showers until midnight. Lows in the lower 60s. Southwest winds around 5 miles an hour, becoming southeast after midnight. Chance of rain 20%. Thursday, mostly cloudy. A chance of showers in the morning. Highs in the upper 70s. Southeast winds 5 to 10 miles an hour. Chance of rain 40%. Thursday night, mostly cloudy with a chance of thunderstorms. A chance of showers until midnight, then showers likely after midnight. Lows in the lower 60s. Chance of rain 70%. Friday, mostly cloudy in the morning, then becoming partly sunny. Highs in the upper 70s. Friday night, partly cloudy. Lows in the mid-60s. Saturday and Saturday night, mostly clear. Hot. Highs in the upper 80s. Lows in the lower 70s. Sunday, sunny, hot with highs in the mid-90s. Sunday night and Monday, partly cloudy. Hot. Lows in the lower 70s. Highs in the mid-90s. At 5 a.m. in Omaha, it was cloudy. The temperature was 77 degrees, the dew point 68, and the relative humidity 73%. The pressure was 29.90 inches and falling. Across eastern Nebraska and southwest Iowa, at Lincoln, a thunderstorm was reported with a temperature of 78. At Tecama, it was partly cloudy with a temperature of 69. It was mostly cloudy, with a temperature of 73 at Fremont, 73 at Columbus, and 74 at Blair Airport. Under mostly cloudy skies, Nebraska City reported 74, Plattsmouth reported 74, and Red Oak, Iowa reported 73. At Millard, it was cloudy, with a temperature of 76. Here are some observations from across the region. It was clear, with a temperature of 82 at Concordia, Kansas, and 69 at Valentine. It was partly cloudy, with a temperature of 69 at Norfolk, 67 at Sioux Falls, 72 at Des Moines, and 68 at North Platte. It was mostly cloudy, with a temperature of 72 at Grand Island, 69 at Sioux City, 78 at Kansas City, and 76 at Denver. Once again, at 5 a.m. in Omaha, it was 77 degrees under cloudy skies. Here are the forecast key messages. There is a 15 to 30% chance of some showers and storms through 10 a.m. Tuesday, mainly in southeast Nebraska and southwest Iowa. A few could produce gusty winds or small hail, but severe weather is not expected. Cooler weather returns by Wednesday with high temperatures falling into the mid-70s to mid-80s through Friday. There will be increasing chances for showers and storms Wednesday through Friday. Warm weather looks to return by the weekend with widespread 90s by Sunday. This is NOAA All Hazards radio station KIH 61 in Omaha, Nebraska. The current time is 5:55 a.m. Central Daylight Time. Now for the official National Weather Service forecast for the Omaha and Council Bluffs area. Today, not as hot.
mostly cloudy, then becoming mostly sunny this morning, then becoming sunny. A slight chance of showers early. Highs in the mid-80s. North winds 10 to 15 miles an hour. Chance of rain 20%. Tonight, mostly clear. Cooler with lows in the lower 60s. North winds 5 to 10 miles an hour. Wednesday, mostly sunny in the morning, then mostly cloudy with a chance of showers in the afternoon. Highs in the upper 70s. North winds around 5 miles an hour. Chance of rain 40%. Wednesday night, mostly cloudy. A slight chance of showers until midnight. Lows in the lower 60s. Southwest winds around 5 miles an hour, becoming southeast after midnight. Chance of rain 20%. Thursday, mostly cloudy. A chance of showers in the morning. Highs in the upper 70s. Southeast winds 5 to 10 miles an hour. Chance of rain 40%. Thursday night, mostly cloudy with a chance of thunderstorms. A chance of showers until midnight, then showers likely after midnight. Lows in the lower 60s. Chance of rain 70%. Friday, mostly cloudy in the morning, then becoming partly sunny. Highs in the upper 70s. Friday night, partly cloudy. Lows in the mid-60s. Saturday and Saturday night, mostly clear. Hot. Highs in the upper 80s. Lows in the lower 70s. Sunday, sunny, hot with highs in the mid-90s. Sunday night and Monday, partly cloudy. Hot. Lows in the lower 70s. Highs in the mid-90s. At 5 a.m. in Omaha, it was cloudy. The temperature was 77 degrees, the dew point 68, and the relative humidity 73%. The pressure was 29.90 inches and falling. Across eastern Nebraska and southwest Iowa, at Lincoln, a thunderstorm was reported with a temperature of 78. At Takema, it was partly cloudy with a temperature of 69. It was mostly cloudy, with a temperature of 73 at Fremont, 73 at Columbus, and 74 at Blair Airport. Under mostly cloudy skies, Nebraska City reported 74, Plattsmouth reported 74, and Red Oak, Iowa reported 73. At Millard, it was cloudy, with a temperature of 76. Here are some observations from across the region. It was clear, with a temperature of 82 at Concordia, Kansas, and 69 at Valentine. It was partly cloudy, with a temperature of 69 at Norfolk, 67 at Sioux Falls, 72 at Des Moines, and 68 at North Platte. It was mostly cloudy, with a temperature of 72 at Grand Island, 69 at Sioux City, 78 at Kansas City, and 76 at Denver. Once again, at 5 a.m. in Omaha, it was 77 degrees under cloudy skies. Here are the forecast key messages. There is a 15 to 30% chance of some showers and storms through 10 a.m. Tuesday, mainly in southeast Nebraska and southwest Iowa. A few could produce gusty winds or small hail, but severe weather is not expected. Cooler weather returns by Wednesday with high temperatures falling into the mid-70s to mid-80s through Friday. There will be increasing chances for showers and storms Wednesday through Friday. Warm weather looks to return by the weekend, with widespread 90s by Sunday. This is NOAA All Hazards Radio Station KIH 61 in Omaha, Nebraska. The current time is 5:59 a.m. Central Daylight Time. Now for the official National Weather Service forecast for the Omaha and Council Bluffs area. Today, not as hot. Mostly cloudy, then becoming mostly sunny this morning, then becoming sunny. A slight chance of showers early. Highs in the mid-80s. North winds 10 to 15 miles an hour. Chance of rain 20%. Tonight, mostly clear. Cooler with lows in the lower 60s. North winds 5 to 10 miles an hour. Wednesday, mostly sunny in the morning, then mostly cloudy.
cloudy with a chance of showers in the afternoon. Highs in the upper 70s. North winds around 5 miles an hour. Chance of rain 40%. Wednesday night, mostly cloudy. A slight chance of showers until midnight. Lows in the lower 60s. Southwest winds around 5 miles an hour, becoming southeast after midnight. Chance of rain 20%. Thursday, mostly cloudy. A chance of showers in the morning. Highs in the upper 70s. Southeast winds 5 to 10 miles an hour. Chance of rain 40%. Thursday night, mostly cloudy with a chance of thunderstorms. A chance of showers until midnight, then showers likely after midnight. Lows in the lower 60s. Chance of rain 70%. Friday, mostly cloudy in the morning, then becoming partly sunny. Highs in the upper 70s. Friday night, partly cloudy. Lows in the mid-60s. Saturday and Saturday night, mostly clear. Hot. Highs in the upper 80s. Lows in the lower 70s. Sunday, sunny, hot with highs in the mid-90s. Sunday night and Monday, partly cloudy. Hot. Lows in the lower 70s. Highs in the mid-90s. The Omaha, Nebraska climate summary for yesterday, July 20th, 2026. Yesterday's high temperature was 103 degrees. This high was 15 degrees above the normal high of 88. The record high is 110 degrees, which was set in 1934. Yesterday's low temperature was 78 degrees. This low was 10 degrees above the normal low of 68. The record low is 53 degrees, which was set in 1877. No precipitation fell yesterday, which leaves the monthly total at 0.36 inches. This is 1.96 inches below the normal amount of 2.32 inches for July. The total precipitation for the year still stands at 13.00 inches, which is 5.08 inches below normal. No snow fell yesterday, which brings the monthly total to 0.0 inches. This is normal for July. The total snowfall since July 1st still stands at 0.0 inches, which is normal. There were no heating degree days yesterday, which is normal. This leaves the monthly total at zero, which is normal. The yearly total since July 1st is zero, which is normal. There were 26 cooling degree days yesterday, which is 13 above normal. This brings the monthly total to 317, which is 61 above normal. The yearly total since January 1st is 754, which is 114 above normal. Yesterday, the maximum wind observed was 18 miles an hour from the southwest. The highest wind gust observed was 35 miles per hour from the southwest. The normal high temperature for today is 88 degrees, and the normal low is 68. The record high for today is 110, which occurred in 1974, and the record low is 53, which occurred in 1970. Sunrise today is at 6:09 a.m. and sunset is at 8:51 p.m. The Valley National Weather Service climate summary for yesterday, July 20th, 2026. Yesterday's high temperature was 100 degrees, high ties the previous 100 degrees, which was set in 2006, and the low 76 degrees. The record low is 56 degrees, which was set in 2009. No precipitation fell yesterday, which leaves the monthly total at 1.13 inches. The total precipitation for the year still stands at 14.52 inches. No snow fell yesterday, which brings the monthly total to 0.0 inches. This is normal for July. The total snowfall since July 1st still stands at 0.0 inches, which is normal. The highest wind gust observed was 20 miles per hour. The normal high temperature for today is 87 degrees, and the normal low is 68. Sunrise today is at 6:10 a.m. and sunset is at 8:53 p.m. Here are the forecast key messages. There is a 15 to 30% chance of some showers and storms.
10 a.m. Tuesday, mainly in southeast Nebraska and southwest Iowa. A few could produce gusty winds or small hail, but severe weather is not expected. Cooler weather returns by Wednesday with high temperatures falling into the mid-70s to mid-80s through Friday. There will be increasing chances for showers and storms Wednesday through Friday. Warm weather looks to return by the weekend, with widespread 90s by Sunday. This is NOAA All Hazards Radio Station KIH 61 in Omaha, Nebraska. The current time is 6:05 a.m. Central Daylight Time. Now for the official National Weather Service forecast for the Omaha and Council Bluffs area. Today, not as hot. Mostly cloudy, then becoming mostly sunny this morning, then becoming sunny. A slight chance of showers early. Highs in the mid-80s. North winds 10 to 15 miles an hour. Chance of rain 20%. Tonight, mostly clear. Cooler with lows in the lower 60s. North winds 5 to 10 miles an hour. Wednesday, mostly sunny in the morning, then mostly cloudy with a chance of showers in the afternoon. Highs in the upper 70s. North winds around 5 miles an hour. Chance of rain 40%. Wednesday night, mostly cloudy. A slight chance of showers until midnight. Lows in the lower 60s. Southwest winds around 5 miles an hour, becoming southeast after midnight. Chance of rain 20%. Thursday, mostly cloudy. A chance of showers in the morning. Highs in the upper 70s. Southeast winds 5 to 10 miles an hour. Chance of rain 40%. Thursday night, mostly cloudy with a chance of thunderstorms. A chance of showers until midnight, then showers likely after midnight. Lows in the lower 60s. Chance of rain 70%. Friday, mostly cloudy in the morning, then becoming partly sunny. Highs in the upper 70s. Friday night, partly cloudy. Lows in the mid-60s. Saturday and Saturday night, mostly clear. Hot. Highs in the upper 80s. Lows in the lower 70s. Sunday, sunny, hot with highs in the mid-90s. Sunday night and Monday, partly cloudy. Hot. Lows in the lower 70s. Highs in the mid-90s. At 6 a.m. in Omaha, it was mostly cloudy. The temperature was 74 degrees, the dew point 67, and the relative humidity 78%. The wind was northwest at 5 miles an hour. The pressure was 29.92 inches and rising. Across eastern Nebraska and southwest Iowa, at Lincoln, rain was falling with a temperature of 72. At Takema, it was partly cloudy with a temperature of 69. It was mostly cloudy with a temperature of 76 at Millard, 70 at Fremont, 73 at Columbus, and 72 at Blair Airport. Under mostly cloudy skies, Nebraska City reported 73, Plattsmouth reported 73, and Red Oak, Iowa reported 72. Here are some observations from across the region. It was clear, with a temperature of 79 at Concordia, Kansas, and 65 at Valentine. It was partly cloudy, with a temperature of 70 at North Fork, 66 at Sioux Falls, and 67 at Sioux City. Under partly cloudy skies, Des Moines reported 72, North Platte reported 67, and Denver reported 70. At Kansas City, it was mostly cloudy, with a temperature of 75. At Grand Island, it was cloudy, with a temperature of 73. Once again, at 6 a.m. in Omaha, it was 74 degrees under mostly cloudy skies. Here are the forecast key messages. There is a 15 to 30% chance of some showers and storms through 10 a.m. Tuesday, mainly in southeast Nebraska and southwest Iowa. A few could produce gusty winds or small hail, but severe weather is not expected. Cooler weather returns by Wednesday with high temperatures falling into the mid-70s to mid-80s through Friday. There will be increasing chances for showers and storms Wednesday through Friday.
warm weather looks to return by the weekend, with widespread 90s by Sunday. The Omaha, Nebraska climate summary for yesterday, July 20th, 2026. Yesterday's high temperature was 103 degrees. This high was 15 degrees above the normal high of 88. The record high is 110 degrees, which was set in 1934. Yesterday's low temperature was 78 degrees. This low was 10 degrees above the normal low of 68. The record low is 53 degrees, which was set in 1877. No precipitation fell yesterday, which leaves the monthly total at 0.36 inches. This is 1.96 inches below the normal amount of 2.32 inches for July. The total precipitation for the year still stands at 13.00 inches, which is 5.08 inches below normal. No snow fell yesterday, which brings the monthly total to 0.0 inches. This is normal for July. The total snowfall since July 1st still stands at 0.0 inches, which is normal. There were no heating degree days yesterday, which is normal. This leaves the monthly total at zero, which is normal. The yearly total since July 1st is zero, which is normal. There were 26 cooling degree days yesterday, which is 13 above normal. This brings the monthly total to 317, which is 61 above normal. The yearly total since January 1st is 754, which is 114 above normal. Yesterday, the maximum wind observed was 18 miles an hour from the southwest. The highest wind gust observed was 35 miles per hour from the southwest. The normal high temperature for today is 88 degrees, and the normal low is 68. The record high for today is 110, which occurred in 1974, and the record low is 53, which occurred in 1970. Sunrise today is at 6:09 a.m. and sunset is at 8:51 p.m. The Valley National Weather Service climate summary for yesterday, July 20th, 2026. Yesterday's high temperature was 100 degrees, high ties the previous 100 degrees, which was set in 2006. And the low 76 degrees. The record low is 56 degrees, which was set in 2009. No precipitation fell yesterday, which leaves the monthly total at 1.13 inches. The total precipitation for the year still stands at 14.52 inches. No snow fell yesterday, which brings the monthly total to 0.0 inches. This is normal for July. The total snowfall since July 1st still stands at 0.0 inches, which is normal. The highest wind gust observed was 20 miles per hour. The normal high temperature for today is 87 degrees, and the normal low is 68. Sunrise today is at 6:10 a.m. and sunset is at 8:53 p.m. This is NOAA All Hazards Radio Station KIH-61 serving the following counties in Nebraska and Iowa. Douglas, Sarpy, Washington, Cass, Odo, Burt, Dodge, Saunders, Harrison, Pottawatomie, and Mills. 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The current time is 6:14 a.m. Central Daylight Time. Now for the official National Weather Service forecast for the Omaha and Council Bluffs area. Today, not as hot. Mostly cloudy, then becoming mostly sunny this morning, then becoming sunny. A slight chance of showers early. Highs in the mid-80s. North winds 10 to 15 miles an hour. Chance of rain 20%. Tonight, mostly clear. Cooler with lows in the lower 60s. North winds 5 to 10 miles an hour. Wednesday, mostly sunny in the morning, then mostly cloudy with a chance of showers in the afternoon. Highs in the upper 70s. North winds around 5 miles an hour. Chance of rain 40%. Wednesday night, mostly cloudy. A slight chance of showers until midnight. Lows in the lower 60s. Southwest winds around 5 miles an hour, becoming southeast after midnight. Chance of rain 20%.
Thursday, mostly cloudy. A chance of showers in the morning. Highs in the upper 70s. Southeast winds 5 to 10 miles an hour. Chance of rain 40%. Thursday night, mostly cloudy with a chance of thunderstorms. A chance of showers until midnight, then showers likely after midnight. Lows in the lower 60s. Chance of rain 70%. Friday, mostly cloudy in the morning, then becoming partly sunny. Highs in the upper 70s. Friday night, partly cloudy. Lows in the mid-60s. Saturday and Saturday night, mostly clear. Hot. Highs in the upper 80s. Lows in the lower 70s. Sunday, sunny, hot with highs in the mid-90s. Sunday night and Monday, partly cloudy. Hot. Lows in the lower 70s. Highs in the mid-90s. At 6 a.m. in Omaha, it was mostly cloudy. The temperature was 74 degrees, the dew point 67, and the relative humidity 78%. The wind was northwest at 5 miles an hour. The pressure was 29.92 inches and rising. Across eastern Nebraska and southwest Iowa, at Lincoln, rain was falling with a temperature of 72. It was partly cloudy, with a temperature of 76 at Millard, 72 at Blair Airport, and 69 at Tacoma. It was mostly cloudy, with a temperature of 70 at Fremont, 73 at Columbus, 73 at Nebraska City, 73 at Plaxmouth, and 72 at Red Oak, Iowa. Here are some observations from across the region. It was clear, with a temperature of 79 at Concordia, Kansas, and 65 at Valentine. It was partly cloudy, with a temperature of 70 at North Fork, 66 at Sioux Falls, and 67 at Sioux City. Under partly cloudy skies, Des Moines reported 72, North Platte reported 67, and Denver reported 70. At Kansas City, it was mostly cloudy, with a temperature of 75. At Grand Island, it was cloudy, with a temperature of 73. Once again, at 6 a.m. in Omaha, it was 74 degrees under mostly cloudy skies. Here are the forecast key messages. There is a 15 to 30% chance of some showers and storms through 10 a.m. Tuesday, mainly in southeast Nebraska and southwest Iowa. A few could produce gusty winds or small hail, but severe weather is not expected. Cooler weather returns by Wednesday with high temperatures falling into the mid-70s to mid-80s through Friday. There will be increasing chances for showers and storms Wednesday through Friday. Warm weather looks to return by the weekend, with widespread 90s by Sunday. 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The current time is 6:18 a.m. Central Daylight Time. Now for the official National Weather Service forecast for the Omaha and Council Bluffs area. Today, not as hot. Mostly cloudy, then becoming mostly sunny this morning, then becoming sunny. A slight chance of showers early. Highs in the mid-80s. North winds 10 to 15 miles an hour. Chance of rain 20%. Tonight, mostly clear. Cooler with lows in the lower 60s. North winds 5 to 10 miles an hour. Wednesday, mostly sunny in the morning, then mostly cloudy with a chance of showers in the afternoon. Highs in the upper 70s. North winds around 5 miles an hour. Chance of rain 40%. Wednesday night, mostly cloudy. A slight chance of showers until midnight. Lows in the lower 60s. Southwest winds around 5 miles an hour, becoming southeast after midnight. Chance of rain 20%. Thursday, mostly cloudy. A chance of showers in the morning. Highs in the upper 70s. Southeast winds 5 to 10 miles an hour. Chance of rain 40%. Thursday night, mostly cloudy with a chance of thunderstorms. A chance of showers until midnight, then showers likely after midnight. Lows in the lower 60s. Chance of rain 70%.

the Omaha, Nebraska climate summary for yesterday, July 20th, 2026. Yesterday's high temperature was 103 degrees. This high was 15 degrees above the normal high of 88. The record high is 110 degrees, which was set in 1934. Yesterday's low temperature was 78 degrees. This low was 10 degrees above the normal low of 68. The record low is 53 degrees, which was set in 1877. No precipitation fell yesterday, which leaves the monthly total at 0.36 inches. This is 1.96 inches below the normal amount of 2.32 inches for July. The total precipitation for the year still stands at 13.00 inches, which is 5.08 inches below normal. No snow fell yesterday, which brings the monthly total to 0.0 inches. This is normal for July. The total snowfall since July 1st still stands at 0.0 inches, which is normal. There were no heating degree days yesterday, which is normal. This leaves the monthly total at zero, which is normal. The yearly total since July 1st is zero, which is normal. There were 26 cooling degree days yesterday, which is 13 above normal. This brings the monthly total to 317, which is 61 above normal. The yearly total since January 1st is 754, which is 114 above normal. Yesterday, the maximum wind observed was 18 miles an hour from the southwest. The highest wind gust observed was 35 miles per hour from the southwest. The normal high temperature for today is 88 degrees, and the normal low is 68. The record high for today is 110, which occurred in 1974, and the record low is 53, which occurred in 1970. Sunrise today is at 6:09 a.m. and sunset is at 8:51 p.m. The Valley National Weather Service climate summary for yesterday, July 20th, 2026. Yesterday's high temperature was 100 degrees, high ties the previous 100 degrees, which was set in 2006. And the low 76 degrees. The record low is 56 degrees, which was set in 2009. No precipitation fell yesterday, which leaves the monthly total at 1.13 inches. The total precipitation for the year still stands at 14.52 inches. No snow fell yesterday, which brings the monthly total to 0.0 inches. This is normal for July. The total snowfall since July 1st still stands at 0.0 inches, which is normal. The highest wind gust observed was 20 miles per hour. The normal high temperature for today is 87 degrees, and the normal low is 68. Sunrise today is at 6:10 a.m. and sunset is at 8:53 p.m. At 6 a.m. in Omaha, it was mostly cloudy. The temperature was 74 degrees, the dew point 67, and the relative humidity 78%. The wind was northwest at 5 miles an hour. The pressure was 29.92 inches and rising. Across eastern Nebraska and southwest Iowa, at Lincoln, rain was falling, with a temperature of 72. It was partly cloudy, with a temperature of 76 at Millard, 72 at Blair Airport, and 69 at Tacoma. It was mostly cloudy, with a temperature of 70 at Fremont, 73 at Columbus, 73 at Nebraska City, 73 at Plaxmouth, and 72 at Red Oak, Iowa. Here are some observations from across the region. It was clear, with a temperature of 79 at Concordia, Kansas, and 65 at Valentine. It was partly cloudy, with a temperature of 70 at North Fork, 66 at Sioux Falls, and 67 at Sioux City. Under partly cloudy skies, Des Moines reported 72, North Platte reported 67, and Denver reported 70. At Kansas City, it was mostly cloudy, with a temperature of 75. At Grand Island, it was cloudy, with a temperature of 73. Once again, at 6 a.m. in Omaha, it was 74 degrees under mostly cloudy skies. Here are the forecast key messages. There is a 15 to 30% chance of some showers.

Storms through 10 a.m. Tuesday, mainly in southeast Nebraska and southwest Iowa. A few could produce gusty winds or small hail, but severe weather is not expected. Cooler weather returns by Wednesday with high temperatures falling into the mid-70s to mid-80s through Friday. There will be increasing chances for showers and storms Wednesday through Friday. Warm weather looks to return by the weekend, with widespread 90s by Sunday. This is NOAA All Hazards radio station KIH 61 in Omaha, Nebraska. The current time is 6:26 a.m. Central Daylight Time. Now for the official National Weather Service forecast for the Omaha and Council Bluffs area. Today, not as hot. Mostly cloudy, then becoming mostly sunny this morning, then becoming sunny. A slight chance of showers early. Highs in the mid-80s. North winds 10 to 15 miles an hour. Chance of rain 20%. Tonight, mostly clear. Cooler with lows in the lower 60s. North winds 5 to 10 miles an hour. Wednesday, mostly sunny in the morning, then mostly cloudy with a chance of showers in the afternoon. Highs in the upper 70s. North winds around 5 miles an hour. Chance of rain 40%. Wednesday night, mostly cloudy. A slight chance of showers until midnight. Lows in the lower 60s. Southwest winds around 5 miles an hour, becoming southeast after midnight. Chance of rain 20%. Thursday, mostly cloudy. A chance of showers in the morning. Highs in the upper 70s. Southeast winds 5 to 10 miles an hour. Chance of rain 40%. Thursday night, mostly cloudy with a chance of thunderstorms. A chance of showers until midnight, then showers likely after midnight. Lows in the lower 60s. Chance of rain 70%. Friday, mostly cloudy in the morning, then becoming partly sunny. Highs in the upper 70s. Friday night, partly cloudy. Lows in the mid-60s. Saturday and Saturday night, mostly clear. Hot. Highs in the upper 80s. Lows in the lower 70s. Sunday, sunny, hot with highs in the mid-90s. Sunday night and Monday, partly cloudy. Hot. Lows in the lower 70s. Highs in the mid-90s. At 6 a.m. in Omaha, it was mostly cloudy. The temperature was 74 degrees, the dew point 67, and the relative humidity 78%. The wind was northwest at 5 miles an hour. The pressure was 29.92 inches and rising. Across eastern Nebraska and southwest Iowa, at Lincoln, rain was falling with a temperature of 72. It was partly cloudy, with a temperature of 76 at Millard, 72 at Blair Airport, and 69 at Tecama. It was mostly cloudy, with a temperature of 70 at Fremont, 73 at Columbus, 73 at Nebraska City, 73 at Plaxmouth, and 72 at Red Oak, Iowa. Here are some observations from across the region. It was clear, with a temperature of 79 at Concordia, Kansas, and 65 at Valentine. It was partly cloudy, with a temperature of 70 at North Fork, 66 at Sioux Falls, and 67 at Sioux City. Under partly cloudy skies, Des Moines reported 72, North Platte reported 67, and Denver reported 70. At Kansas City, it was mostly cloudy, with a temperature of 75. At Grand Island, it was cloudy, with a temperature of 73. Once again, at 6 a.m. in Omaha, it was 74 degrees under mostly cloudy skies. The Omaha, Nebraska climate summary for yesterday, July 20th, 2026. Yesterday's high temperature was 103 degrees. This high was 15 degrees above the normal high of 88. The record high is 110 degrees, which was set in 1934. Yesterday's low temperature was 78 degrees. This low was 10 degrees above the normal low of 68. The record low is 53 degrees, which was set in 1877. No precipitation.
precipitation fell yesterday, which leaves the monthly total at 0.36 inches. This is 1.96 inches below the normal amount of 2.32 inches for July. The total precipitation for the year still stands at 13.00 inches, which is 5.08 inches below normal. No snow fell yesterday, which brings the monthly total to 0.0 inches. This is normal for July. The total snowfall since July 1st still stands at 0.0 inches, which is normal. There were no heating degree days yesterday, which is normal. This leaves the monthly total at zero, which is normal. The yearly total since July 1st is zero, which is normal. There were 26 cooling degree days yesterday, which is 13 above normal. This brings the monthly total to 317, which is 61 above normal. The yearly total since January 1st is 754, which is 114 above normal. Yesterday, the maximum wind observed was 18 miles an hour from the southwest. The highest wind gust observed was 35 miles per hour from the southwest. The normal high temperature for today is 88 degrees, and the normal low is 68. The record high for today is 110, which occurred in 1974, and the record low is 53, which occurred in 1970. Sunrise today is at 6:09 a.m. and sunset is at 8:51 p.m. The Valley National Weather Service climate summary for yesterday, July 20th, 2026. Yesterday's high temperature was 100 degrees high ties the previous 100 degrees, which was set in 2006. And the low 76 degrees. The record low is 56 degrees, which was set in 2009. No precipitation fell yesterday, which leaves the monthly total at 1.13 inches. The total precipitation for the year still stands at 14.52 inches. No snow fell yesterday, which brings the monthly total to 0.0 inches. This is normal for July. The total snowfall since July 1st still stands at 0.0 inches, which is normal. The highest wind gust observed was 20 miles per hour. The normal high temperature for today is 87 degrees, and the normal low is 68. Sunrise today is at 6:10 a.m. and sunset is at 8:53 p.m. Here are the forecast key messages. There is a 15 to 30% chance of some showers and storms through 10 a.m. Tuesday, mainly in southeast Nebraska and southwest Iowa. A few could produce gusty winds or small hail, but severe weather is not expected. Cooler weather returns by Wednesday with high temperatures falling into the mid-70s to mid-80s through Friday. There will be increasing chances for showers and storms Wednesday through Friday. Warm weather looks to return by the weekend, with widespread 90s by Sunday. This is NOAA All Hazards Radio Station KIH-61 in Omaha, Nebraska. The current time is 6:34 a.m. Central Daylight Time. Now for the official National Weather Service forecast for the Omaha and Council Bluffs area. Today, not as hot. Mostly cloudy, then becoming mostly sunny this morning, then becoming sunny. A slight chance of showers early. Highs in the mid-80s. North winds 10 to 15 miles an hour. Chance of rain 20%. Tonight, mostly clear. Cooler with lows in the lower 60s. North winds 5 to 10 miles an hour. Wednesday, mostly sunny in the morning, then mostly cloudy with a chance of showers in the afternoon. Highs in the upper 70s. North winds around 5 miles an hour. Chance of rain 40%. Wednesday night, mostly cloudy. A slight chance of showers until midnight. Lows in the lower 60s. Southwest winds around 5 miles an hour, becoming southeast after midnight. Chance of rain 20%. Thursday, mostly cloudy. A chance of showers in the morning. Highs in the upper 70s. Southeast winds 5 to 10 miles an hour. Chance of rain 40%. Thursday night, mostly cloudy with a chance of thunderstorms. A chance of showers until midnight.
and showers likely after midnight. Lows in the lower 60s. Chance of rain 70%. Friday, mostly cloudy in the morning, then becoming partly sunny. Highs in the upper 70s. Friday night, partly cloudy. Lows in the mid 60s. Saturday and Saturday night, mostly clear. Hot. Highs in the upper 80s. Lows in the lower 70s. Sunday, sunny, hot with highs in the mid 90s. Sunday night and Monday, partly cloudy. Hot. Lows in the lower 70s. Highs in the mid 90s. At 6 a.m. in Omaha, it was mostly cloudy. The temperature was 74 degrees, the dew point 67, and the relative humidity 78%. The wind was northwest at 5 miles an hour. The pressure was 29.92 inches and rising. Across eastern Nebraska and southwest Iowa, at Lincoln, rain was falling with a temperature of 72. It was partly cloudy, with a temperature of 76 at Millard, 72 at Blair Airport, and 69 at Tecumseh. It was mostly cloudy, with a temperature of 70 at Fremont, 73 at Columbus, 73 at Nebraska City, 73 at Plaxmouth, and 72 at Red Oak, Iowa. Here are some observations from across the region. It was clear, with a temperature of 79 at Concordia, Kansas, and 65 at Valentine. It was partly cloudy, with a temperature of 70 at Norfolk, 66 at Sioux Falls, and 67 at Sioux City. Under partly cloudy skies, Des Moines reported 72, North Platte reported 67, and Denver reported 70. At Kansas City, it was mostly cloudy, with a temperature of 75. At Grand Island, it was cloudy, with a temperature of 73. Once again, at 6 a.m. in Omaha, it was 74 degrees under mostly cloudy skies. Here are the forecast key messages. There is a 15 to 30% chance of some showers and storms through 10 a.m. Tuesday, mainly in southeast Nebraska and southwest Iowa. A few could produce gusty winds or small hail, but severe weather is not expected. Cooler weather returns by Wednesday with high temperatures falling into the mid-70s to mid-80s through Friday. There will be increasing chances for showers and storms Wednesday through Friday. Warm weather looks to return by the weekend, with widespread 90s by Sunday. This is NOAA All Hazards Radio Station KIH 61 in Omaha, Nebraska. The current time is 6:38 a.m. Central Daylight Time. Now for the official National Weather Service forecast for the Omaha and Council Bluffs area. Today, not as hot. Mostly cloudy, then becoming mostly sunny this morning, then becoming sunny. A slight chance of showers early. Highs in the mid-80s. North winds 10 to 15 miles an hour. Chance of rain 20%. Tonight, mostly clear. Cooler with lows in the lower 60s. North winds 5 to 10 miles an hour. Wednesday, mostly sunny in the morning, then mostly cloudy with a chance of showers in the afternoon. Highs in the upper 70s. North winds around 5 miles an hour. Chance of rain 40%. Wednesday night, mostly cloudy. A slight chance of showers until midnight. Lows in the lower 60s. Southwest winds around 5 miles an hour, becoming southeast after midnight. Chance of rain 20%. Thursday, mostly cloudy. A chance of showers in the morning. Highs in the upper 70s. Southeast winds 5 to 10 miles an hour. Chance of rain 40%. Thursday night, mostly cloudy with a chance of thunderstorms. A chance of showers until midnight, then showers likely after midnight. Lows in the lower 60s. Chance of rain 70%. Friday, mostly cloudy in the morning, then becoming partly sunny. Highs in the upper 70s. Friday night, partly cloudy. Lows in the mid 60s. Saturday and Saturday night, mostly clear. Hot. Highs in the upper 80s.
lows in the lower 70s. Sunday, sunny, hot with highs in the mid-90s. Sunday night and Monday, partly cloudy. Hot. Lows in the lower 70s. Highs in the mid-90s. The Omaha, Nebraska climate summary for yesterday, July 20th, 2026. Yesterday's high temperature was 103 degrees. This high was 15 degrees above the normal high of 88. The record high is 110 degrees, which was set in 1934. Yesterday's low temperature was 78 degrees. This low was 10 degrees above the normal low of 68. The record low is 53 degrees, which was set in 1877. No precipitation fell yesterday, which leaves the monthly total at 0.36 inches. This is 1.96 inches below the normal amount of 2.32 inches for July. The total precipitation for the year still stands at 13.00 inches, which is 5.08 inches below normal. No snow fell yesterday, which brings the monthly total to 0.0 inches. This is normal for July. The total snowfall since July 1st still stands at 0.0 inches, which is normal. There were no heating degree days yesterday, which is normal. This leaves the monthly total at zero, which is normal. The yearly total since July 1st is zero, which is normal. There were 26 cooling degree days yesterday, which is 13 above normal. This brings the monthly total to 317, which is 61 above normal. The yearly total since January 1st is 754, which is 114 above normal. Yesterday, the maximum wind observed was 18 miles an hour from the southwest. The highest wind gust observed was 35 miles per hour from the southwest. The normal high temperature for today is 88 degrees, and the normal low is 68. The record high for today is 110, which occurred in 1974, and the record low is 53, which occurred in 1970. Sunrise today is at 6:09 a.m. and sunset is at 8:51 p.m. The Valley National Weather Service climate summary for yesterday, July 20th, 2026. Yesterday's high temperature was 100 degrees, high ties the previous 100 degrees, which was set in 2006. And the low 76 degrees. The record low is 56 degrees, which was set in 2009. No precipitation fell yesterday, which leaves the monthly total at 1.13 inches. The total precipitation for the year still stands at 14.52 inches. No snow fell yesterday, which brings the monthly total to 0.0 inches. This is normal for July. The total snowfall since July 1st still stands at 0.0 inches, which is normal. The highest wind gust observed was 20 miles per hour. The normal high temperature for today is 87 degrees, and the normal low is 68. Sunrise today is at 6:10 a.m. and sunset is at 8:53 p.m. At 6 a.m. in Omaha, it was mostly cloudy. The temperature was 74 degrees, the dew point 67, and the relative humidity 78%. The wind was northwest at 5 miles an hour. The pressure was 29.92 inches and rising. Across eastern Nebraska and southwest Iowa, at Lincoln, rain was falling with a temperature of 72. It was partly cloudy with a temperature of 76 at Millard, 72 at Blair Airport, and 69 at Takema. It was mostly cloudy, with a temperature of 70 at Fremont, 73 at Columbus, 73 at Nebraska City, 73 at Plaxmouth, and 72 at Red Oak, Iowa. Here are some observations from across the region. It was clear, with a temperature of 79 at Concordia, Kansas, and 65 at Valentine. It was partly cloudy, with a temperature of 70 at North Fork, 66 at Sioux Falls, and 67 at Sioux City. Under partly cloudy skies, Des Moines reported 72, North Platte reported 67, and Denver reported 70. At Kansas City, it was mostly cloudy, with a temperature of 75. At Grand Island, it was cloudy, with a temperature
temperature of 73. Once again, at 6 a.m. in Omaha, it was 74 degrees under mostly cloudy skies. Here are the forecast key messages. There is a 15 to 30% chance of some showers and storms through 10 a.m. Tuesday, mainly in southeast Nebraska and southwest Iowa. A few could produce gusty winds or small hail, but severe weather is not expected. Cooler weather returns by Wednesday with high temperatures falling into the mid-70s to mid-80s through Friday. There will be increasing chances for showers and storms Wednesday through Friday. Warm weather looks to return by the weekend, with widespread 90s by Sunday. This is NOAA All Hazards Radio Station KIH 61 in Omaha, Nebraska. The current time is 6:46 a.m. Central Daylight Time. Now for the official National Weather Service forecast for the Omaha and Council Bluffs area. Today, not as hot. Mostly cloudy, then becoming mostly sunny this morning, then becoming sunny. A slight chance of showers early. Highs in the mid-80s. North winds 10 to 15 miles an hour. Chance of rain 20%. Tonight, mostly clear. Cooler with lows in the lower 60s. North winds 5 to 10 miles an hour. Wednesday, mostly sunny in the morning, then mostly cloudy with a chance of showers in the afternoon. Highs in the upper 70s. North winds around 5 miles an hour. Chance of rain 40%. Wednesday night, mostly cloudy. A slight chance of showers until midnight. Lows in the lower 60s. Southwest winds around 5 miles an hour, becoming southeast after midnight. Chance of rain 20%. Thursday, mostly cloudy. A chance of showers in the morning. Highs in the upper 70s. Southeast winds 5 to 10 miles an hour. Chance of rain 40%. Thursday night, mostly cloudy with a chance of thunderstorms. A chance of showers until midnight, then showers likely after midnight. Lows in the lower 60s. Chance of rain 70%. Friday, mostly cloudy in the morning, then becoming partly sunny. Highs in the upper 70s. Friday night, partly cloudy. Lows in the mid-60s. Saturday and Saturday night, mostly clear. Hot. Highs in the upper 80s. Lows in the lower 70s. Sunday, sunny, hot with highs in the mid-90s. Sunday night and Monday, partly cloudy. Hot. Lows in the lower 70s. Highs in the mid-90s. At 6 a.m. in Omaha, it was mostly cloudy. The temperature was 74 degrees, the dew point 67, and the relative humidity 78%. The wind was northwest at 5 miles an hour. The pressure was 29.92 inches and rising. Across eastern Nebraska and southwest Iowa, at Lincoln, rain was falling with a temperature of 72. It was partly cloudy, with a temperature of 76 at Millard, 72 at Blair Airport, and 69 at Tecama. It was mostly cloudy, with a temperature of 70 at Fremont, 73 at Columbus, 73 at Nebraska City, 73 at Plaxmouth, and 72 at Red Oak, Iowa. Here are some observations from across the region. It was clear, with a temperature of 79 at Concordia, Kansas, and 65 at Valentine. It was partly cloudy, with a temperature of 70 at Norfolk, 66 at Sioux Falls, and 67 at Sioux City. Under partly cloudy skies, Des Moines reported 72, North Platte reported 67, and Denver reported 70. At Kansas City, it was mostly cloudy, with a temperature of 75. At Grand Island, it was cloudy, with a temperature of 73. Once again, at 6 a.m. in Omaha, it was 74 degrees under mostly cloudy skies. The Omaha, Nebraska climate summary for yesterday, July 20th, 2026. Yesterday's high temperature was 103 degrees. This high was 15 degrees above the normal high of 88. The record high is 110 degrees, which was set in 1935.
24. Yesterday's low temperature was 78 degrees. This low was 10 degrees above the normal low of 68. The record low is 53 degrees, which was set in 1877. No precipitation fell yesterday, which leaves the monthly total at 0.36 inches. This is 1.96 inches below the normal amount of 2.32 inches for July. The total precipitation for the year still stands at 13.00 inches, which is 5.08 inches below normal. No snow fell yesterday, which brings the monthly total to 0.0 inches. This is normal for July. The total snowfall since July 1st still stands at 0.0 inches, which is normal. There were no heating degree days yesterday, which is normal. This leaves the monthly total at zero, which is normal. The yearly total since July 1st is zero, which is normal. There were 26 cooling degree days yesterday, which is 13 above normal. This brings the monthly total to 317, which is 61 above normal. The yearly total since January 1st is 754, which is 114 above normal. Yesterday, the maximum wind observed was 18 miles an hour from the southwest. The highest wind gust observed was 35 miles per hour from the southwest. The normal high temperature for today is 88 degrees, and the normal low is 68. The record high for today is 110, which occurred in 1974, and the record low is 53, which occurred in 1970. Sunrise today is at 6.09 a.m. and sunset is at 8.51 p.m. The Valley National Weather Service climate summary for yesterday, July 20, 2026. Yesterday's high temperature was 100 degrees, high ties the previous 100 degrees, which was set in 2006. And the low 76 degrees. The record low is 56 degrees, which was set in 2009. No precipitation fell yesterday, which leaves the monthly total at 1.13 inches. The total precipitation for the year still stands at 14.52 inches. No snow fell yesterday, which brings the monthly total to 0.0 inches. This is normal for July. The total snowfall since July 1st still stands at 0.0 inches, which is normal. The highest wind gust observed was 20 miles per hour. The normal high temperature for today is 87 degrees, and the normal low is 68. Sunrise today is at 6:10 a.m. and sunset is at 8:53 p.m. Here are the forecast key messages. There is a 15 to 30% chance of some showers and storms through 10 a.m. Tuesday, mainly in southeast Nebraska and southwest Iowa. A few could produce gusty winds or small hail, but severe weather is not expected. Cooler weather returns by Wednesday with high temperatures falling into the mid-70s to mid-80s through Friday. There will be increasing chances for showers and storms Wednesday through Friday. Warm weather looks to return by the weekend, with widespread 90s by Sunday. This is NOAA All Hazards Radio Station KIH 61 in Omaha, Nebraska. The current time is 6:54 a.m. Central Daylight Time. Now for the official National Weather Service forecast for the Omaha and Council Bluffs area. Today, not as hot. Mostly cloudy, then becoming mostly sunny this morning, then becoming sunny. A slight chance of showers early. Highs in the mid-80s. North winds 10 to 15 miles an hour. Chance of rain 20%. Tonight, mostly clear. Cooler with lows in the lower 60s. North winds 5 to 10 miles an hour. Wednesday, mostly sunny in the morning, then mostly cloudy with a chance of showers in the afternoon. Highs in the upper 70s. North winds around 5 miles an hour. Chance of rain 40%. Wednesday night, mostly cloudy. A slight chance of showers until midnight. Lows in the lower 60s. Southwest winds around 5 miles an hour, becoming southeast after midnight. Chance of rain 20%. Thursday, mostly cloudy. A chance of showers in the morning.
highs in the upper 70s. Southeast winds 5 to 10 miles an hour. Chance of rain 40%. Thursday night, mostly cloudy with a chance of thunderstorms. A chance of showers until midnight, then showers likely after midnight. Lows in the lower 60s. Chance of rain 70%. Friday, mostly cloudy in the morning, then becoming partly sunny. Highs in the upper 70s. Friday night, partly cloudy. Lows in the mid 60s. Saturday and Saturday night, mostly clear. Hot. Highs in the upper 80s. Lows in the lower 70s. Sunday, sunny, hot with highs in the mid 90s. Sunday night and Monday, partly cloudy. Hot. Lows in the lower 70s. Highs in the mid 90s. At 6 a.m. in Omaha, it was mostly cloudy. The temperature was 74 degrees, the dew point 67, and the relative humidity 78%. The wind was northwest at 5 miles an hour. The pressure was 29.92 inches and rising. Across eastern Nebraska and southwest Iowa, at Lincoln, rain was falling with a temperature of 72. It was partly cloudy, with a temperature of 76 at Millard, 72 at Blair Airport, and 69 at Takema. It was mostly cloudy, with a temperature of 70 at Fremont, 73 at Columbus, 73 at Nebraska City, 73 at Plaxmouth, and 72 at Red Oak, Iowa. Here are some observations from across the region. It was clear, with a temperature of 79 at Concordia, Kansas, and 65 at Valentine. It was partly cloudy, with a temperature of 70 at Norfolk, 66 at Sioux Falls, and 67 at Sioux City. Under partly cloudy skies, Des Moines reported 72, North Platte reported 67, and Denver reported 70. At Kansas City, it was mostly cloudy, with a temperature of 75. At Grand Island, it was cloudy, with a temperature of 73. Once again, at 6 a.m. in Omaha, it was 74 degrees under mostly cloudy skies. Here are the forecast key messages. There is a 15 to 30% chance of some showers and storms through 10 a.m. Tuesday, mainly in southeast Nebraska and southwest Iowa. A few could produce gusty winds or small hail, but severe weather is not expected. Cooler weather returns by Wednesday with high temperatures falling into the mid-70s to mid-80s through Friday. There will be increasing chances for showers and storms Wednesday through Friday. Warm weather looks to return by the weekend, with widespread 90s by Sunday. This is NOAA All Hazards Radio Station KIH 61 in Omaha, Nebraska. The current time is 6:59 a.m. Central Daylight Time. Now for the official National Weather Service forecast for the Omaha and Council Bluffs area. Today, not as hot. Mostly cloudy, then becoming mostly sunny this morning, then becoming sunny. A slight chance of showers early. Highs in the mid-80s. North winds 10 to 15 miles an hour. Chance of rain 20%. Tonight, mostly clear. Cooler with lows in the lower 60s. North winds 5 to 10 miles an hour. Wednesday, mostly sunny in the morning, then mostly cloudy with a chance of showers in the afternoon. Highs in the upper 70s. North winds around 5 miles an hour. Chance of rain 40%. Wednesday night, mostly cloudy. A slight chance of showers until midnight. Lows in the lower 60s. Southwest winds around 5 miles an hour, becoming southeast after midnight. Chance of rain 20%. Thursday, mostly cloudy. A chance of showers in the morning. Highs in the upper 70s. Southeast winds 5 to 10 miles an hour. Chance of rain 40%. Thursday night, mostly cloudy with a chance of thunderstorms. A chance of showers until midnight, then showers likely after midnight. Lows in the lower 60s. Chance of rain 70%. Friday, mostly cloudy in the morning, then becoming partly sunny.
70s. Friday night, partly cloudy. Lows in the mid-60s. Saturday and Saturday night, mostly clear. Hot. Highs in the upper 80s. Lows in the lower 70s. Sunday, sunny, hot with highs in the mid-90s. Sunday night and Monday, partly cloudy. Hot. Lows in the lower 70s. Highs in the mid-90s. The Omaha, Nebraska climate summary for yesterday, July 20th, 2026. Yesterday's high temperature was 103 degrees. This high was 15 degrees above the normal high of 88. The record high is 110 degrees, which was set in 1934. Yesterday's low temperature was 78 degrees. This low was 10 degrees above the normal low of 68. The record low is 53 degrees, which was set in 1877. No precipitation fell yesterday, which leaves the monthly total at 0.36 inches. This is 1.96 inches below the normal amount of 2.32 inches for July. The total precipitation for the year still stands at 13.00 inches, which is 5.08 inches below normal. No snow fell yesterday, which brings the monthly total to 0.0 inches. This is normal for July. The total snowfall since July 1st still stands at 0.0 inches, which is normal. There were no heating degree days yesterday, which is normal. This leaves the monthly total at zero, which is normal. The yearly total since July 1st is zero, which is normal. There were 26 cooling degree days yesterday, which is 13 above normal. This brings the monthly total to 317, which is 61 above normal. The yearly total since January 1st is 754, which is 114 above normal. Yesterday, the maximum wind observed was 18 miles an hour from the southwest. The highest wind gust observed was 35 miles per hour from the southwest. The normal high temperature for today is 88 degrees, and the normal low is 68. The record high for today is 110, which occurred in 1974, and the record low is 53, which occurred in 1970. Sunrise today is at 6:09 a.m. and sunset is at 8:51 p.m. The Valley National Weather Service climate summary for yesterday, July 20th, 2026. Yesterday's high temperature was 100 degrees, high tides the previous 100 degrees, which was set in 2006. And the low 76 degrees. The record low is 56 degrees, which was set in 2009. No precipitation fell yesterday, which leaves the monthly total at 1.13 inches. The total precipitation for the year still stands at 14.52 inches. No snow fell yesterday, which brings the monthly total to 0.0 inches. This is normal for July. The total snowfall since July 1st still stands at 0.0 inches, which is normal. The highest wind gust observed was 20 miles per hour. The normal high temperature for today is 87 degrees, and the normal low is 68. Sunrise today is at 6:10 a.m. and sunset is at 8:53 p.m. Here are the forecast key messages. There is a 15 to 30% chance of some showers and storms through 10 a.m. Tuesday, mainly in southeast Nebraska and southwest Iowa. A few could produce gusty winds or small hail, but severe weather is not expected. Cooler weather returns by Wednesday with high temperatures falling into the mid-70s to mid-80s through Friday. There will be increasing chances for showers and storms Wednesday through Friday. Warm weather looks to return by the weekend, with widespread 90s by Sunday. This is NOAA All Hazards Radio Station KIH 61 in Omaha, Nebraska. The current time is 7:05 a.m. Central Daylight Time. Now for the official National Weather Service forecast for the Omaha and Council Bluffs area. Today, not as hot. Mostly cloudy, then becoming mostly sunny this morning, then becoming sunny. A slight chance of showers early. Highs in the mid-80s. North winds 10 to 15 miles an hour.
Chance of rain 20%. Tonight, mostly clear. Cooler with lows in the lower 60s. North winds 5 to 10 miles an hour. Wednesday, mostly sunny in the morning, then mostly cloudy with a chance of showers in the afternoon. Highs in the upper 70s. North winds around 5 miles an hour. Chance of rain 40%. Wednesday night, mostly cloudy. A slight chance of showers until midnight. Lows in the lower 60s. Southwest winds around 5 miles an hour, becoming southeast after midnight. Chance of rain 20%. Thursday, mostly cloudy. A chance of showers in the morning. Highs in the upper 70s. Southeast winds 5 to 10 miles an hour. Chance of rain 40%. Thursday night, mostly cloudy with a chance of thunderstorms. A chance of showers until midnight, then showers likely after midnight. Lows in the lower 60s. Chance of rain 70%. Friday, mostly cloudy in the morning, then becoming partly sunny. Highs in the upper 70s. Friday night, partly cloudy. Lows in the mid-60s. Saturday and Saturday night, mostly clear. Hot. Highs in the upper 80s. Lows in the lower 70s. Sunday, sunny, hot with highs in the mid-90s. Sunday night and Monday, partly cloudy. Hot. Lows in the lower 70s. Highs in the mid-90s. At 7 a.m. in Omaha, it was mostly cloudy. The temperature was 73 degrees, the dew point 67, and the relative humidity 81%. The wind was north at 7 miles an hour. The pressure was 29.95 inches and rising. Across eastern Nebraska and southwest Iowa, it was partly cloudy, with a temperature of 75 at Millard, 69 at Fremont, 71 at Blair Airport, and 70 at Takema. It was mostly cloudy, with a temperature of 72 at Lincoln, 72 at Columbus, 73 at Plaxmouth, and 72 at Red Oak, Iowa. At Nebraska City, it was cloudy, with a temperature of 73. Here are some observations from across the region. It was clear, with a temperature of 68 at Sioux City and 77 at Concordia, Kansas. It was partly cloudy, with a temperature of 66 at Sioux Falls, 66 at North Platte, 66 at Denver, and 65 at Valentine. It was mostly cloudy, with a temperature of 73 at Grand Island, 69 at Norfolk, 71 at Des Moines, and 74 at Kansas City. Once again, at 7 a.m. in Omaha, it was 73 degrees under mostly cloudy skies. This is NOAA All Hazards radio station KIH-61 serving the following counties in Nebraska and Iowa. Douglas, Sarpy, Washington, Cass, Odo, Burt, Dodge, Saunders, Harrison, Pottawatomie, and Mills. Here are the forecast key messages. There is a 15 to 30% chance of some showers and storms through 10 a.m. Tuesday, mainly in southeast Nebraska and southwest Iowa. A few could produce gusty winds or small hail, but severe weather is not expected. Cooler weather returns by Wednesday with high temperatures falling into the mid-70s to mid-80s through Friday. There will be increasing chances for showers and storms Wednesday through Friday. Warm weather looks to return by the weekend, with widespread 90s by Sunday. The Omaha, Nebraska climate summary for yesterday, July 20th, 2026. Yesterday's high temperature was 103 degrees. This high was 15 degrees above the normal high of 88. The record high is 110 degrees, which was set in 1934. Yesterday's low temperature was 78 degrees. This low was 10 degrees above the normal low of 68. The record low is 53 degrees, which was set in 1877. No precipitation fell yesterday, which leaves the monthly total at 0.36 inches. This is 1.96 inches below the normal amount of 2.32 inches for July. The total precipitation for the year still stands at 13.00 inches, which is
5.08 inches below normal. No snow fell yesterday, which brings the monthly total to 0.0 inches. This is normal for July. The total snowfall since July 1st still stands at 0.0 inches, which is normal. There were no heating degree days yesterday, which is normal. This leaves the monthly total at zero, which is normal. The yearly total since July 1st is zero, which is normal. There were 26 cooling degree days yesterday, which is 13 above normal. This brings the monthly total to 317, which is 61 above normal. The yearly total since January 1st is 754, which is 114 above normal. Yesterday, the maximum wind observed was 18 miles an hour from the southwest. The highest wind gust observed was 35 miles per hour from the southwest. The normal high temperature for today is 88 degrees, and the normal low is 68. The record high for today is 110, which occurred in 1974, and the record low is 53, which occurred in 1970. Sunrise today is at 6:09 a.m. and sunset is at 8:51 p.m. The Valley National Weather Service climate summary for yesterday, July 20th, 2026. Yesterday's high temperature was 100 degrees, high ties the previous 100 degrees, which was set in 2006. And the low 76 degrees. The record low is 56 degrees, which was set in 2009. No precipitation fell yesterday, which leaves the monthly total at 1.13 inches. The total precipitation for the year still stands at 14.52 inches. No snow fell yesterday, which brings the monthly total to 0.0 inches. This is normal for July. The total snowfall since July 1st still stands at 0.0 inches, which is normal. The highest wind gust observed was 20 miles per hour. The normal high temperature for today is 87 degrees, and the normal low is 68. Sunrise today is at 6:10 a.m. and sunset is at 8:53 p.m. This is NOAA All Hazards Radio Station KIH-61 in Omaha, Nebraska. The current time is 7:13 a.m. Central Daylight Time. Now for the official National Weather Service forecast for the Omaha and Council Bluffs area. Today, not as hot. Sunny. Highs in the mid-80s. North winds 10 to 15 miles an hour with gusts up to 25 miles an hour. Tonight, mostly clear. Cooler with lows in the lower 60s. North winds 5 to 10 miles an hour. Wednesday, mostly sunny in the morning, then mostly cloudy with a chance of showers in the afternoon. Highs in the upper 70s. North winds around 5 miles an hour. Chance of rain 40%. Wednesday night, mostly cloudy. A slight chance of showers until midnight. Lows in the lower 60s. Southwest winds around 5 miles an hour, becoming southeast after midnight. Chance of rain 20%. Thursday, mostly cloudy. A chance of showers in the morning. Highs in the upper 70s. Southeast winds 5 to 10 miles an hour. Chance of rain 40%. Thursday night, mostly cloudy with a chance of thunderstorms. A chance of showers until midnight, then showers likely after midnight. Lows in the lower 60s. Chance of rain 70%. Friday, mostly cloudy in the morning, then becoming partly sunny. Highs in the upper 70s. Friday night, partly cloudy. Lows in the mid 60s. Saturday and Saturday night, mostly clear. Hot. Highs in the upper 80s. Lows in the lower 70s. Sunday, sunny, hot with highs in the mid-90s. Sunday night and Monday, partly cloudy. Hot. Lows in the lower 70s. Highs in the mid-90s. At 7 a.m. in Omaha, it was mostly cloudy. The temperature was 73 degrees, the dew point 67, and the relative humidity 81%. The wind was north at 7 miles an hour. The pressure was 20.
29.95 inches and rising. Across eastern Nebraska and southwest Iowa, it was partly cloudy, with a temperature of 75 at Millard, 69 at Fremont, and 72 at Columbus. Under partly cloudy skies, Blair Airport reported 71, Tacoma reported 70, and Plattsmouth reported 73. It was mostly cloudy, with a temperature of 72 at Lincoln and 72 at Red Oak, Iowa. At Nebraska City, it was cloudy, with a temperature of 73. Here are some observations from across the region. It was clear, with a temperature of 68 at Sioux City and 77 at Concordia, Kansas. It was partly cloudy, with a temperature of 66 at Sioux Falls, 66 at North Platte, 66 at Denver, and 65 at Valentine. It was mostly cloudy, with a temperature of 73 at Grand Island, 69 at Norfolk, 71 at Des Moines, and 74 at Kansas City. Once again, at 7 a.m. in Omaha, it was 73 degrees under mostly cloudy skies. Here are the forecast key messages. There is a 15 to 30% chance of some showers and storms through 10 a.m. Tuesday, mainly in southeast Nebraska and southwest Iowa. A few could produce gusty winds or small hail, but severe weather is not expected. Cooler weather returns by Wednesday with high temperatures falling into the mid-70s to mid-80s through Friday. There will be increasing chances for showers and storms Wednesday through Friday. Warm weather looks to return by the weekend, with widespread 90s by Sunday. This is NOAA All Hazards Radio Station KIH 61 in Omaha, Nebraska. The current time is 7:17 a.m. Central Daylight Time. Now for the official National Weather Service forecast for the Omaha and Council Bluffs area. Today, not as hot. Sunny. Highs in the mid-80s. North winds 10 to 15 miles an hour with gusts up to 25 miles an hour. Tonight, mostly clear. Cooler with lows in the lower 60s. North winds 5 to 10 miles an hour. Wednesday, mostly sunny in the morning, then mostly cloudy with a chance of showers in the afternoon. Highs in the upper 70s. North winds around 5 miles an hour. Chance of rain 40%. Wednesday night, mostly cloudy. A slight chance of showers until midnight. Lows in the lower 60s. Southwest winds around 5 miles an hour, becoming southeast after midnight. Chance of rain 20%. Thursday, mostly cloudy. A chance of showers in the morning. Highs in the upper 70s. Southeast winds 5 to 10 miles an hour. Chance of rain 40%. Thursday night, mostly cloudy with a chance of thunderstorms. A chance of showers until midnight, then showers likely after midnight. Lows in the lower 60s. Chance of rain 70%. Friday, mostly cloudy in the morning, then becoming partly sunny. Highs in the upper 70s. Friday night, partly cloudy. Lows in the mid-60s. Saturday and Saturday night, mostly clear. Hot. Highs in the upper 80s. Lows in the lower 70s. Sunday, sunny, hot with highs in the mid-90s. Sunday night and Monday, partly cloudy. Hot. Lows in the lower 70s. Highs in the mid-90s. The Omaha, Nebraska climate summary for yesterday, July 20th, 2026. Yesterday's high temperature was 103 degrees. This high was 15 degrees above the normal high of 88. The record high is 110 degrees, which was set in 1934. Yesterday's low temperature was 78 degrees. This low was 10 degrees above the normal low of 68. The record low is 53 degrees, which was set in 1877. No precipitation fell yesterday, which leaves the monthly total at 0.36 inches. This is 1.96 inches below the normal amount of 2.32 inches for July. The total precipitation for the year still stands at 13.00 inches, which is 5.08 inches below normal.

The yearly total since January 1st is 754, which is 114 above normal. Yesterday, the maximum wind observed was 18 miles an hour from the southwest. The highest wind gust observed was 35 miles per hour from the southwest. The normal high temperature for today is 88 degrees, and the normal low is 68. The record high for today is 110, which occurred in 1974, and the record low is 53, which occurred in 1970. Sunrise today is at 6:09 a.m. and sunset is at 8:51 p.m. The Valley National Weather Service climate summary for yesterday, July 20th, 2026. Yesterday's high temperature was 100 degrees, high ties the previous 100 degrees, which was set in 2006. And the low 76 degrees. The record low is 56 degrees, which was set in 2009. No precipitation fell yesterday, which leaves the monthly total at 1.13 inches. The total precipitation for the year still stands at 14.52 inches. No snow fell yesterday, which brings the monthly total to 0.0 inches. This is normal for July. The total snowfall since July 1st still stands at 0.0 inches, which is normal. The highest wind gust observed was 20 miles per hour. The normal high temperature for today is 87 degrees, and the normal low is 68. Sunrise today is at 6:10 a.m. and sunset is at 8:53 p.m. At 7 a.m. in Omaha, it was mostly cloudy. The temperature was 73 degrees. The dew point 67, and the relative humidity 81%. The wind was north at 7 miles an hour. The pressure was 29.95 inches and rising. Across eastern Nebraska and southwest Iowa, it was partly cloudy, with a temperature of 75 at Millard, 69 at Fremont, and 72 at Columbus. Under partly cloudy skies, Blair Airport reported 71, Tacoma reported 70, and Plattsmouth reported 73. It was mostly cloudy, with a temperature of 72 at Lincoln and 72 at Red Oak, Iowa. At Nebraska City, it was cloudy, with a temperature of 73. Here are some observations from across the region. It was clear, with a temperature of 68 at Sioux City and 77 at Concordia, Kansas. It was partly cloudy, with a temperature of 66 at Sioux Falls, 66 at North Platte, 66 at Denver, and 65 at Valentine. It was mostly cloudy, with a temperature of 73 at Grand Island, 69 at Norfolk, 71 at Des Moines, and 74 at Kansas City. Once again, at 7 a.m. in Omaha, it was 73 degrees under mostly cloudy skies. Here are the forecast key messages. There is a 15 to 30% chance of some showers and storms through 10 a.m. Tuesday, mainly in southeast Nebraska and southwest Iowa. A few could produce gusty winds or small hail, but severe weather is not expected. Cooler weather returns by Wednesday with high temperatures falling into the mid-70s to mid-80s through Friday. There will be increasing chances for showers and storms Wednesday through Friday. Warm weather looks to return by the weekend, with widespread 90s by Sunday. This is NOAA All Hazards Radio Station KIH 61 in Omaha, Nebraska. The current time is 7:25 a.m. Central Daylight Time. Now for the official National Weather Service forecast for the Omaha and Council Bluffs area. Today, not as hot. Sunny. Highs in the mid-80s. North winds 10 to 15 miles an hour with gusts up to 25 miles an hour. Tonight, mostly clear. Cooler with lows in the lower 60s. North winds 5 to 10 miles an hour. Wednesday, mostly sunny in the morning, then mostly cloudy with a chance of showers in the afternoon. Highs in the upper 70s. North winds around 5 miles an hour. Chance of rain 40%. Wednesday night, mostly cloudy. A slight chance of showers until midnight. Lows in the lower 60s. Southwest winds around 5 miles an hour, becoming southeast after midnight.

chance of rain 20%. Thursday, mostly cloudy. A chance of showers in the morning. Highs in the upper 70s. Southeast winds 5 to 10 miles an hour. Chance of rain 40%. Thursday night, mostly cloudy with a chance of thunderstorms. A chance of showers until midnight, then showers likely after midnight. Lows in the lower 60s. Chance of rain 70%. Friday, mostly cloudy in the morning, then becoming partly sunny. Highs in the upper 70s. Friday night, partly cloudy. Lows in the mid-60s. Saturday and Saturday night, mostly clear. Hot. Highs in the upper 80s. Lows in the lower 70s. Sunday, sunny, hot with highs in the mid-90s. Sunday night and Monday, partly cloudy. Hot. Lows in the lower 70s. Highs in the mid-90s. At 7 a.m. in Omaha, it was mostly cloudy. The temperature was 73 degrees, the dew point 67, and the relative humidity 81%. The wind was north at 7 miles an hour. The pressure was 29.95 inches and rising. Across eastern Nebraska and southwest Iowa, it was partly cloudy, with a temperature of 75 at Millard, 69 at Fremont, and 72 at Columbus. Under partly cloudy skies, Blair Airport reported 71, Tacoma reported 70, and Plattsmouth reported 73. It was mostly cloudy, with a temperature of 72 at Lincoln and 72 at Red Oak, Iowa. At Nebraska City, it was cloudy, with a temperature of 73. Here are some observations from across the region. It was clear, with a temperature of 68 at Sioux City and 77 at Concordia, Kansas. It was partly cloudy, with a temperature of 66 at Sioux Falls, 66 at Northland, 66 at Denver, and 65 at Valentine. It was mostly cloudy, with a temperature of 73 at Grand Island, 69 at Norfolk, 71 at Des Moines, and 74 at Kansas City. Once again, at 7 a.m. in Omaha, it was 73 degrees under mostly cloudy skies. Here are the forecast key messages. There is a 15 to 30% chance of some showers and storms through 10 a.m. Tuesday, mainly in southeast Nebraska and southwest Iowa. A few could produce gusty winds or small hail, but severe weather is not expected. Cooler weather returns by Wednesday with high temperatures falling into the mid-70s to mid-80s through Friday. There will be increasing chances for showers and storms Wednesday through Friday. Warm weather looks to return by the weekend, with widespread 90s by Sunday. This is NOAA All Hazards Radio Station KIH 61 in Omaha, Nebraska. The current time is 7:29 a.m. Central Daylight Time. Now for the official National Weather Service forecast for the Omaha and Council Bluffs area. Today, not as hot. Sunny. Highs in the mid-80s. North winds 10 to 15 miles an hour with gusts up to 25 miles an hour. Tonight, mostly clear. Cooler with lows in the lower 60s. North winds 5 to 10 miles an hour. Wednesday, mostly sunny in the morning, then mostly cloudy with a chance of showers in the afternoon. Highs in the upper 70s. North winds around 5 miles an hour. Chance of rain 40%. Wednesday night, mostly cloudy. A slight chance of showers until midnight. Lows in the lower 60s. Southwest winds around 5 miles an hour, becoming southeast after midnight. Chance of rain 20%. Thursday, mostly cloudy. A chance of showers in the morning. Highs in the upper 70s. Southeast winds 5 to 10 miles an hour. Chance of rain 40%. Thursday night, mostly cloudy with a chance of thunderstorms. A chance of showers until midnight, then showers likely after midnight. Lows in the lower 60s. Chance of rain 70%. Friday, mostly cloudy in the morning, then becoming partly sunny. Highs in the upper 70s.
Friday night, partly cloudy. Lows in the mid-60s. Saturday and Saturday night, mostly clear. Hot. Highs in the upper 80s. Lows in the lower 70s. Sunday, sunny, hot with highs in the mid-90s. Sunday night and Monday, partly cloudy. Hot. Lows in the lower 70s. Highs in the mid-90s. The Omaha, Nebraska climate summary for yesterday, July 20th, 2026. Yesterday's high temperature was 103 degrees. This high was 15 degrees above the normal high of 88. The record high is 110 degrees, which was set in 1934. Yesterday's low temperature was 78 degrees. This low was 10 degrees above the normal low of 68. The record low is 53 degrees, which was set in 1877. No precipitation fell yesterday, which leaves the monthly total at 0.36 inches. This is 1.96 inches below the normal amount of 2.32 inches for July. The total precipitation for the year still stands at 13.00 inches, which is 5.08 inches below normal. No snow fell yesterday, which brings the monthly total to 0.0 inches. This is normal for July. The total snowfall since July 1st still stands at 0.0 inches, which is normal. There were no heating degree days yesterday, which is normal. This leaves the monthly total at zero, which is normal. The yearly total since July 1st is zero, which is normal. There were 26 cooling degree days yesterday, which is 13 above normal. This brings the monthly total to 317, which is 61 above normal. The yearly total since January 1st is 754, which is 114 above normal. Yesterday, the maximum wind observed was 18 miles an hour from the southwest. The highest wind gust observed was 35 miles per hour from the southwest. The normal high temperature for today is 88 degrees, and the normal low is 68. The record high for today is 110, which occurred in 1974, and the record low is 53, which occurred in 1970. Sunrise today is at 6:09 a.m. and sunset is at 8:51 p.m. The Valley National Weather Service climate summary for yesterday, July 20th, 2026. Yesterday's high temperature was 100 degrees, high ties the previous 100 degrees, which was set in 2006. And the low 76 degrees. The record low is 56 degrees, which was set in 2009. No precipitation fell yesterday, which leaves the monthly total at 1.13 inches. The total precipitation for the year still stands at 14.52 inches. No snow fell yesterday, which brings the monthly total to 0.0 inches. This is normal for July. The total snowfall since July 1st still stands at 0.0 inches, which is normal. The highest wind gust observed was 20 miles per hour. The normal high temperature for today is 87 degrees, and the normal low is 68. Sunrise today is at 6:10 a.m. and sunset is at 8:53 p.m. At 7 a.m. in Omaha, it was mostly cloudy. The temperature was 73 degrees, the dew point 67, and the relative humidity 81%. The wind was north at 7 miles an hour. The pressure was 29.95 inches and rising. Across eastern Nebraska and southwest Iowa, it was partly cloudy, with a temperature of 75 at Millard, 69 at Fremont, and 72 at Columbus. Under partly cloudy skies, Blair Airport reported 71, Tacoma reported 70, and Plattsmouth reported 73. It was mostly cloudy, with a temperature of 72 at Lincoln and 72 at Red Oak, Iowa. At Nebraska City, it was cloudy, with a temperature of 73. Here are some observations from across the region. It was clear, with a temperature of 68 at Sioux City and 77 at Concordia, Kansas. It was partly cloudy, with a temperature of 66 at Sioux Falls, 66 at Northland, 66 at Denver, and 65 at Valentine. It was mostly
cloudy, with a temperature of 73 at Grand Island, 69 at Norfolk, 71 at Des Moines, and 74 at Kansas City. Once again, at 7 a.m. in Omaha, it was 73 degrees under mostly cloudy skies. Here are the forecast key messages. There is a 15 to 30% chance of some showers and storms through 10 a.m. Tuesday, mainly in southeast Nebraska and southwest Iowa. A few could produce gusty winds or small hail, but severe weather is not expected. Cooler weather returns by Wednesday with high temperatures falling into the mid-70s to mid-80s through Friday. There will be increasing chances for showers and storms Wednesday through Friday. Warm weather looks to return by the weekend, with widespread 90s by Sunday. This is NOAA All Hazards Radio Station KIH 61 in Omaha, Nebraska. The current time is 7:37 a.m. Central Daylight Time. Now for the official National Weather Service forecast for the Omaha and Council Bluffs area. Today, not as hot. Sunny. Highs in the mid-80s. North winds 10 to 15 miles an hour with gusts up to 25 miles an hour. Tonight, mostly clear. Cooler with lows in the lower 60s. North winds 5 to 10 miles an hour. Wednesday, mostly sunny in the morning, then mostly cloudy with a chance of showers in the afternoon. Highs in the upper 70s. North winds around 5 miles an hour. Chance of rain 40%. Wednesday night, mostly cloudy. A slight chance of showers until midnight. Lows in the lower 60s. Southwest winds around 5 miles an hour, becoming southeast after midnight. Chance of rain 20%. Thursday, mostly cloudy. A chance of showers in the morning. Highs in the upper 70s. Southeast winds 5 to 10 miles an hour. Chance of rain 40%. Thursday night, mostly cloudy with a chance of thunderstorms. A chance of showers until midnight, then showers likely after midnight. Lows in the lower 60s. Chance of rain 70%. Friday, mostly cloudy in the morning, then becoming partly sunny. Highs in the upper 70s. Friday night, partly cloudy. Lows in the mid-60s. Saturday and Saturday night, mostly clear. Hot. Highs in the upper 80s. Lows in the lower 70s. Sunday, sunny, hot with highs in the mid-90s. Sunday night and Monday, partly cloudy. Hot. Lows in the lower 70s. Highs in the mid-90s. At 7 a.m. in Omaha, it was mostly cloudy. The temperature was 73 degrees, the dew point 67, and the relative humidity 81%. The wind was north at 7 miles an hour. The pressure was 29.95 inches and rising. Across eastern Nebraska and southwest Iowa, it was partly cloudy, with a temperature of 75 at Millard, 69 at Fremont, and 72 at Columbus. Under partly cloudy skies, Blair Airport reported 71, Tacoma reported 70, and Plattsmouth reported 73. It was mostly cloudy, with a temperature of 72 at Lincoln and 72 at Red Oak, Iowa. At Nebraska City, it was cloudy, with a temperature of 73. Here are some observations from across the region. It was clear, with a temperature of 68 at Sioux City and 77 at Concordia, Kansas. It was partly cloudy, with a temperature of 66 at Sioux Falls, 66 at North Platte, 66 at Denver, and 65 at Valentine. It was mostly cloudy, with a temperature of 73 at Grand Island, 69 at Norfolk, 71 at Des Moines, and 74 at Kansas City. Once again, at 7 a.m. in Omaha, it was 73 degrees under mostly cloudy skies. The Omaha, Nebraska climate summary for yesterday, July 20th, 2026. Yesterday's high temperature was 103 degrees. This high was 15 degrees above the normal high of 88. The record high is 110 degrees, which was set in 1934. Yesterday's low temperature was 78 degrees.
the normal low of 68. The record low is 53 degrees, which was set in 1877. No precipitation fell yesterday, which leaves the monthly total at 0.36 inches. This is 1.96 inches below the normal amount of 2.32 inches for July. The total precipitation for the year still stands at 13.00 inches, which is 5.08 inches below normal. No snow fell yesterday, which brings the monthly total to 0.0 inches. This is normal for July. The total snowfall since July 1st still stands at 0.0 inches, which is normal. There were no heating degree days yesterday, which is normal. This leaves the monthly total at zero, which is normal. The yearly total since July 1st is zero, which is normal. There were 26 cooling degree days yesterday, which is 13 above normal. This brings the monthly total to 317, which is 61 above normal. The yearly total since January 1st is 754, which is 114 above normal. Yesterday, the maximum wind observed was 18 miles an hour from the southwest. The highest wind gust observed was 35 miles per hour from the southwest. The normal high temperature for today is 88 degrees, and the normal low is 68. The record high for today is 110, which occurred in 1974, and the record low is 53, which occurred in 1970. Sunrise today is at 6:09 a.m. and sunset is at 8:51 p.m. The Valley National Weather Service climate summary for yesterday, July 20th, 2026. Yesterday's high temperature was 100 degrees, high ties the previous 100 degrees, which was set in 2006. And the low 76 degrees. The record low is 56 degrees, which was set in 2009. No precipitation fell yesterday, which leaves the monthly total at 1.13 inches. The total precipitation for the year still stands at 14.52 inches. No snow fell yesterday, which brings the monthly total to 0.0 inches. This is normal for July. The total snowfall since July 1st still stands at 0.0 inches, which is normal. The highest wind gust observed was 20 miles per hour. The normal high temperature for today is 87 degrees, and the normal low is 68. Sunrise today is at 6:10 a.m. and sunset is at 8:53 p.m. Here are the forecast key messages. There is a 15 to 30% chance of some showers and storms through 10 a.m. Tuesday, mainly in southeast Nebraska and southwest Iowa. A few could produce gusty winds or small hail, but severe weather is not expected. Cooler weather returns by Wednesday with high temperatures falling into the mid-70s to mid-80s through Friday. There will be increasing chances for showers and storms Wednesday through Friday. Warm weather looks to return by the weekend, with widespread 90s by Sunday. This is NOAA All Hazards Radio Station KIH 61 in Omaha, Nebraska. The current time is 7:45 a.m. Central Daylight Time. Now for the official National Weather Service forecast for the Omaha and Council Bluffs area. Today, not as hot. Sunny. Highs in the mid-80s. North winds 10 to 15 miles an hour with gusts up to 25 miles an hour. Tonight, mostly clear. Cooler with lows in the lower 60s. North winds 5 to 10 miles an hour. Wednesday, mostly sunny in the morning, then mostly cloudy with a chance of showers in the afternoon. Highs in the upper 70s. North winds around 5 miles an hour. Chance of rain 40%. Wednesday night, mostly cloudy. A slight chance of showers until midnight. Lows in the lower 60s. Southwest winds around 5 miles an hour, becoming southeast after midnight. Chance of rain 20%. Thursday, mostly cloudy. A chance of showers in the morning. Highs in the upper 70s. Southeast winds 5 to 10 miles an hour. Chance of rain 40%. Thursday night, mostly cloudy with a chance of thunderstorms.
a chance of showers until midnight, then showers likely after midnight. Lows in the lower 60s. Chance of rain 70%. Friday, mostly cloudy in the morning, then becoming partly sunny. Highs in the upper 70s. Friday night, partly cloudy. Lows in the mid 60s. Saturday and Saturday night, mostly clear. Hot. Highs in the upper 80s. Lows in the lower 70s. Sunday, sunny, hot with highs in the mid 90s. Sunday night and Monday, partly cloudy. Hot. Lows in the lower 70s. Highs in the mid 90s. At 7 a.m. in Omaha, it was mostly cloudy. The temperature was 73 degrees, the dew point 67, and the relative humidity 81%. The wind was north at 7 miles an hour. The pressure was 29.95 inches and rising. Across eastern Nebraska and southwest Iowa, it was partly cloudy, with a temperature of 75 at Millard, 69 at Fremont, and 72 at Columbus. Under partly cloudy skies, Blair Airport reported 71, Tacoma reported 70, and Plattsmouth reported 73. It was mostly cloudy, with a temperature of 72 at Lincoln and 72 at Red Oak, Iowa. At Nebraska City, it was cloudy, with a temperature of 73. Here are some observations from across the region. It was clear, with a temperature of 68 at Sioux City and 77 at Concordia, Kansas. It was partly cloudy, with a temperature of 66 at Sioux Falls, 66 at North Platte, 66 at Denver, and 65 at Valentine. It was mostly cloudy, with a temperature of 73 at Grand Island, 69 at Norfolk, 71 at Des Moines, and 74 at Kansas City. Once again, at 7 a.m. in Omaha, it was 73 degrees under mostly cloudy skies. Here are the forecast key messages. There is a 15 to 30% chance of some showers and storms through 10 a.m. Tuesday, mainly in southeast Nebraska and southwest Iowa. A few could produce gusty winds or small hail, but severe weather is not expected. Cooler weather returns by Wednesday with high temperatures falling into the mid-70s to mid-80s through Friday. There will be increasing chances for showers and storms Wednesday through Friday. Warm weather looks to return by the weekend, with widespread 90s by Sunday. This is NOAA All Hazards Radio Station KIH 61 in Omaha, Nebraska. The current time is 7:49 a.m. Central Daylight Time. Now for the official National Weather Service forecast for the Omaha and Council Bluffs area. Today, not as hot. Sunny. Highs in the mid-80s. North winds 10 to 15 miles an hour with gusts up to 25 miles an hour. Tonight, mostly clear. Cooler with lows in the lower 60s. North winds 5 to 10 miles an hour. Wednesday, mostly sunny in the morning, then mostly cloudy with a chance of showers in the afternoon. Highs in the upper 70s. North winds around 5 miles an hour. Chance of rain 40%. Wednesday night, mostly cloudy. A slight chance of showers until midnight. Lows in the lower 60s. Southwest winds around 5 miles an hour, becoming southeast after midnight. Chance of rain 20%. Thursday, mostly cloudy. A chance of showers in the morning. Highs in the upper 70s. Southeast winds 5 to 10 miles an hour. Chance of rain 40%. Thursday night, mostly cloudy with a chance of thunderstorms. A chance of showers until midnight, then showers likely after midnight. Lows in the lower 60s. Chance of rain 70%. Friday, mostly cloudy in the morning, then becoming partly sunny. Highs in the upper 70s. Friday night, partly cloudy. Lows in the mid 60s. Saturday and Saturday night, mostly clear. Hot. Highs in the upper 80s. Lows in the lower 70s. Sunday, sunny, hot with highs in the mid-90s. Sunday night and Monday,
partly cloudy. Hot. Lows in the lower 70s. Highs in the mid-90s. The Omaha, Nebraska climate summary for yesterday, July 20th, 2026. Yesterday's high temperature was 103 degrees. This high was 15 degrees above the normal high of 88. The record high is 110 degrees, which was set in 1934. Yesterday's low temperature was 78 degrees. This low was 10 degrees above the normal low of 68. The record low is 53 degrees, which was set in 1877. No precipitation fell yesterday, which leaves the monthly total at 0.36 inches. This is 1.96 inches below the normal amount of 2.32 inches for July. The total precipitation for the year still stands at 13.00 inches, which is 5.08 inches below normal. No snow fell yesterday, which brings the monthly total to 0.0 inches. This is normal for July. The total snowfall since July 1st still stands at 0.0 inches, which is normal. There were no heating degree days yesterday, which is normal. This leaves the monthly total at zero, which is normal. The yearly total since July 1st is zero, which is normal. There were 26 cooling degree days yesterday, which is 13 above normal. This brings the monthly total to 317, which is 61 above normal. The yearly total since January 1st is 754, which is 114 above normal. Yesterday, the maximum wind observed was 18 miles an hour from the southwest. The highest wind gust observed was 35 miles per hour from the southwest. The normal high temperature for today is 88 degrees, and the normal low is 68. The record high for today is 110, which occurred in 1974, and the record low is 53, which occurred in 1970. Sunrise today is at 6:09 a.m. and sunset is at 8:51 p.m. The Valley National Weather Service climate summary for yesterday, July 20th, 2026. Yesterday's high temperature was 100 degrees, high ties the previous 100 degrees, which was set in 2006. And the low 76 degrees. The record low is 56 degrees, which was set in 2009. No precipitation fell yesterday, which leaves the monthly total at 1.13 inches. The total precipitation for the year still stands at 14.52 inches. No snow fell yesterday, which brings the monthly total to 0.0 inches. This is normal for July. The total snowfall since July 1st still stands at 0.0 inches, which is normal. The highest wind gust observed was 20 miles per hour. The normal high temperature for today is 87 degrees, and the normal low is 68. Sunrise today is at 6:10 a.m. and sunset is at 8:53 p.m. At 7 a.m. in Omaha, it was mostly cloudy. The temperature was 73 degrees, the dew point 67, and the relative humidity 81%. The wind was north at 7 miles an hour. The pressure was 29.95 inches and rising. Across eastern Nebraska and southwest Iowa, it was partly cloudy, with a temperature of 75 at Millard, 69 at Fremont, and 72 at Columbus. Under partly cloudy skies, Blair Airport reported 71, Tacoma reported 70, and Plattsmouth reported 73. It was mostly cloudy, with a temperature of 72 at Lincoln and 72 at Red Oak, Iowa. At Nebraska City, it was cloudy, with a temperature of 73. Here are some observations from across the region. It was clear, with a temperature of 68 at Sioux City and 77 at Concordia, Kansas. It was partly cloudy, with a temperature of 66 at Sioux Falls, 66 at North Platte, 66 at Denver, and 65 at Valentine. It was mostly cloudy, with a temperature of 73 at Grand Island, 69 at Norfolk, 71 at Des Moines, and 74 at Kansas City. Once again, at 7 a.m. in Omaha, it was 73 degrees under mostly cloudy skies. Here are the forecast key messages.
There is a 15 to 30% chance of some showers and storms through 10 a.m. Tuesday, mainly in southeast Nebraska and southwest Iowa. A few could produce gusty winds or small hail, but severe weather is not expected. Cooler weather returns by Wednesday with high temperatures falling into the mid-70s to mid-80s through Friday. There will be increasing chances for showers and storms Wednesday through Friday. Warm weather looks to return by the weekend, with widespread 90s by Sunday. This is NOAA All Hazards radio station KIH-61 in Omaha, Nebraska. The current time is 7:57 a.m. Central Daylight Time. Now for the official National Weather Service forecast for the Omaha and Council Bluffs area. Today, not as hot. Sunny. Highs in the mid-80s. North winds 10 to 15 miles an hour with gusts up to 25 miles an hour. Tonight, mostly clear. Cooler with lows in the lower 60s. North winds 5 to 10 miles an hour. Wednesday, mostly sunny in the morning, then mostly cloudy with a chance of showers in the afternoon. Highs in the upper 70s. North winds around 5 miles an hour. Chance of rain 40%. Wednesday night, mostly cloudy. A slight chance of showers until midnight. Lows in the lower 60s. Southwest winds around 5 miles an hour, becoming southeast after midnight. Chance of rain 20%. Thursday, mostly cloudy. A chance of showers in the morning. Highs in the upper 70s. Southeast winds 5 to 10 miles an hour. Chance of rain 40%. Thursday night, mostly cloudy with a chance of thunderstorms. A chance of showers until midnight, then showers likely after midnight. Lows in the lower 60s. Chance of rain 70%. Friday, mostly cloudy in the morning, then becoming partly sunny. Highs in the upper 70s. Friday night, partly cloudy. Lows in the mid-60s. Saturday and Saturday night, mostly clear. Hot. Highs in the upper 80s. Lows in the lower 70s. Sunday, sunny, hot with highs in the mid-90s. Sunday night and Monday, partly cloudy. Hot. Lows in the lower 70s. Highs in the mid-90s. At 7 a.m. in Omaha, it was mostly cloudy. The temperature was 73 degrees, the dew point 67, and the relative humidity 81%. The wind was north at 7 miles an hour. The pressure was 29.95 inches and rising. Across eastern Nebraska and southwest Iowa, it was partly cloudy, with a temperature of 75 at Millard, 69 at Fremont, and 72 at Columbus. Under partly cloudy skies, Blair Airport reported 71, Tacoma reported 70, and Plattsmouth reported 73. It was mostly cloudy, with a temperature of 72 at Lincoln and 72 at Red Oak, Iowa. At Nebraska City, it was cloudy, with a temperature of 73. Here are some observations from across the region. It was clear, with a temperature of 68 at Sioux City and 77 at Concordia, Kansas. It was partly cloudy, with a temperature of 66 at Sioux Falls, 66 at North Platte, 66 at Denver, and 65 at Valentine. It was mostly cloudy, with a temperature of 73 at Grand Island, 69 at North Fork, 71 at Des Moines, and 74 at Kansas City. Once again, at 7 a.m. in Omaha, it was 73 degrees under mostly cloudy skies. The Omaha, Nebraska climate summary for yesterday, July 20th, 2026. Yesterday's high temperature was 103 degrees. This high was 15 degrees above the normal high of 88. The record high is 110 degrees, which was set in 1934. Yesterday's low temperature was 78 degrees. This low was 10 degrees above the normal low of 68. The record low is 53 degrees, which was set in 1877. No precipitation fell yesterday, which leaves the monthly total at 0.36 inches. This is 1.0.
2.96 inches below the normal amount of 2.32 inches for July. The total precipitation for the year still stands at 13.00 inches, which is 5.08 inches below normal. No snow fell yesterday, which brings the monthly total to 0.0 inches. This is normal for July. The total snowfall since July 1st still stands at 0.0 inches, which is normal. There were no heating degree days yesterday, which is normal. This leaves the monthly total at zero, which is normal. The yearly total since July 1st is zero, which is normal. There were 26 cooling degree days yesterday, which is 13 above normal. This brings the monthly total to 317, which is 61 above normal. The yearly total since January 1st is 754, which is 114 above normal. Yesterday, the maximum wind observed was 18 miles an hour from the southwest. The highest wind gust observed was 35 miles per hour from the southwest. The normal high temperature for today is 88 degrees, and the normal low is 68. The record high for today is 110, which occurred in 1974, and the record low is 53, which occurred in 1970. Sunrise today is at 6:09 a.m. and sunset is at 8:51 p.m. The Valley National Weather Service climate summary for yesterday, July 20th, 2026. Yesterday's high temperature was 100 degrees, high ties the previous 100 degrees, which was set in 2006, and the low 76 degrees. The record low is 56 degrees, which was set in 2009. No precipitation fell yesterday, which leaves the monthly total at 1.13 inches. The total precipitation for the year still stands at 14.52 inches. No snow fell yesterday, which brings the monthly total to 0.0 inches. This is normal for July. The total snowfall since July 1st still stands at 0.0 inches, which is normal. The highest wind gust observed was 20 miles per hour. The normal high temperature for today is 87 degrees, and the normal low is 68. Sunrise today is at 6:10 a.m. and sunset is at 8:53 p.m. Here are the forecast key messages. There is a 15 to 30% chance of some showers and storms through 10 a.m. Tuesday, mainly in southeast Nebraska and southwest Iowa. A few could produce gusty winds or small hail, but severe weather is not expected. Cooler weather returns by Wednesday with high temperatures falling into the mid-70s to mid-80s through Friday. There will be increasing chances for showers and storms Wednesday through Friday. Warm weather looks to return by the weekend, with widespread 90s by Sunday. 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The current time is 8:04 a.m. Central Daylight Time. Now for the official National Weather Service forecast for the Omaha and Council Bluffs area. Today, not as hot. Sunny. Highs in the mid-80s. North winds 10 to 15 miles an hour with gusts up to 25 miles an hour. Tonight, mostly clear. Cooler with lows in the lower 60s. North winds 5 to 10 miles an hour. Wednesday, mostly sunny in the morning, then mostly cloudy with a chance of showers in the afternoon. Highs in the upper 70s. North winds around 5 miles an hour. Chance of rain 40%. Wednesday night, mostly cloudy. A slight chance of showers until midnight. Lows in the lower 60s. Southwest winds around 5 miles an hour, becoming southeast after midnight. Chance of rain 20%. Thursday, mostly cloudy. A chance of showers in the morning. Highs in the upper 70s. Southeast winds 5 to 10 miles an hour. Chance of rain 40%. Thursday night, mostly cloudy with a chance of thunderstorms. A chance of showers until midnight, then showers likely after midnight. Lows in the lower 60s. Chance of rain 70%. Friday, mostly cloudy in the morning, then becoming partly sunny. Highs in the upper 70s.
70s. Friday night, partly cloudy. Lows in the mid-60s. Saturday and Saturday night, mostly clear. Hot. Highs in the upper 80s. Lows in the lower 70s. Sunday, sunny, hot with highs in the mid-90s. Sunday night and Monday, partly cloudy. Hot. Lows in the lower 70s. Highs in the mid-90s. This is NOAA All Hazards radio station KIH-61 serving the following counties in Nebraska and Iowa. Douglas, Sarpy, Washington, Cass, Odo, Burt, Dodge, Saunders, Harrison, Pottawatomie, and Mills. At 8 a.m. in Omaha, it was partly sunny. The temperature was 76 degrees, the dew point 63, and the relative humidity 64%. The wind was north at 10 miles an hour. The pressure was 29.97 inches and rising. Across eastern Nebraska and southwest Iowa, it was mostly sunny, with a temperature of 76 at Millard and 74 at Takema. It was partly sunny, with a temperature of 74 at Lincoln, 73 at Fremont, 71 at Columbus, and 75 at Blair Airport. Under partly sunny skies, Nebraska City reported 74, Plattsmouth reported 75, and Red Oak, Iowa reported 73. Here are some observations from across the region. Skies ranged from mostly sunny to partly sunny. It was 74 at Grand Island, 71 at Norfolk, 67 at Sioux Falls, 72 at Sioux City, and 73 at Des Moines. Kansas City reported 75, Concordia, Kansas reported 78, North Platte reported 70, Denver reported 68, and Valentine reported 67. Once again, at 8 a.m. in Omaha, it was 76 degrees under partly sunny skies. Here are the forecast key messages. There is a 15 to 30% chance of some showers and storms through 10 a.m. Tuesday, mainly in southeast Nebraska and southwest Iowa. A few could produce gusty winds or small hail, but severe weather is not expected. Cooler weather returns by Wednesday with high temperatures falling into the mid-70s to mid-80s through Friday. There will be increasing chances for showers and storms Wednesday through Friday. Warm weather looks to return by the weekend, with widespread 90s by Sunday. This is NOAA All Hazards radio station KIH-61 in Omaha, Nebraska. The current time is 8:09 a.m. Central Daylight Time. Now for the official National Weather Service forecast for the Omaha and Council Bluffs area. Today, not as hot. Sunny. Highs in the mid-80s. North winds 10 to 15 miles an hour with gusts up to 25 miles an hour. Tonight, mostly clear. Cooler with lows in the lower 60s. North winds 5 to 10 miles an hour. Wednesday, mostly sunny in the morning, then mostly cloudy with a chance of showers in the afternoon. Highs in the upper 70s. North winds around 5 miles an hour. Chance of rain 40%. Wednesday night, mostly cloudy. A slight chance of showers until midnight. Lows in the lower 60s. Southwest winds around 5 miles an hour, becoming southeast after midnight. Chance of rain 20%. Thursday, mostly cloudy. A chance of showers in the morning. Highs in the upper 70s. Southeast winds 5 to 10 miles an hour. Chance of rain 40%. Thursday night, mostly cloudy with a chance of thunderstorms. A chance of showers until midnight, then showers likely after midnight. Lows in the lower 60s. Chance of rain 70%. Friday, mostly cloudy in the morning, then becoming partly sunny. Highs in the upper 70s. Friday night, partly cloudy. Lows in the mid-60s. Saturday and Saturday night, mostly clear. Hot. Highs in the upper 80s. Lows in the lower 70s. Sunday, sunny, hot with highs in the mid-90s. Sunday night and Monday, partly cloudy. Hot. Lows in the lower 70s.
highs in the mid-90s. The Omaha, Nebraska climate summary for yesterday, July 20th, 2026. Yesterday's high temperature was 103 degrees. This high was 15 degrees above the normal high of 88. The record high is 110 degrees, which was set in 1934. Yesterday's low temperature was 78 degrees. This low was 10 degrees above the normal low of 68. The record low is 53 degrees, which was set in 1877. No precipitation fell yesterday, which leaves the monthly total at 0.36 inches. This is 1.96 inches below the normal amount of 2.32 inches for July. The total precipitation for the year still stands at 13.00 inches, which is 5.08 inches below normal. No snow fell yesterday, which brings the monthly total to 0.0 inches. This is normal for July. The total snowfall since July 1st still stands at 0.0 inches, which is normal. There were no heating degree days yesterday, which is normal. This leaves the monthly total at zero, which is normal. The yearly total since July 1st is zero, which is normal. There were 26 cooling degree days yesterday, which is 13 above normal. This brings the monthly total to 317, which is 61 above normal. The yearly total since January 1st is 754, which is 114 above normal. Yesterday, the maximum wind observed was 18 miles an hour from the southwest. The highest wind gust observed was 35 miles per hour from the southwest. The normal high temperature for today is 88 degrees, and the normal low is 68. The record high for today is 110, which occurred in 1974, and the record low is 53, which occurred in 1970. Sunrise today is at 6:09 a.m. and sunset is at 8:51 p.m. The Valley National Weather Service climate summary for yesterday, July 20th, 2026. Yesterday's high temperature was 100 degrees, high ties the previous 100 degrees, which was set in 2006. And the low 76 degrees. The record low is 56 degrees, which was set in 2009. No precipitation fell yesterday, which leaves the monthly total at 1.13 inches. The total precipitation for the year still stands at 14.52 inches. No snow fell yesterday, which brings the monthly total to 0.0 inches. This is normal for July. The total snowfall since July 1st still stands at 0.0 inches, which is normal. The highest wind gust observed was 20 miles per hour. The normal high temperature for today is 87 degrees, and the normal low is 68. Sunrise today is at 6:10 a.m. and sunset is at 8:53 p.m. Here are the forecast key messages. There is a 15 to 30% chance of some showers and storms through 10 a.m. Tuesday, mainly in southeast Nebraska and southwest Iowa. A few could produce gusty winds or small hail, but severe weather is not expected. Cooler weather returns by Wednesday with high temperatures falling into the mid-70s to mid-80s through Friday. There will be increasing chances for showers and storms Wednesday through Friday. Warm weather looks to return by the weekend, with widespread 90s by Sunday. This is NOAA All Hazards radio station KIH-61 in Omaha, Nebraska. The current time is 8:15 a.m. Central Daylight Time. Now for the official National Weather Service forecast for the Omaha and Council Bluffs area. Today, not as hot. Sunny. Highs in the mid-80s. North winds 10 to 15 miles an hour with gusts up to 25 miles an hour. Tonight, mostly clear. Cooler with lows in the lower 60s. North winds 5 to 10 miles an hour. Wednesday, mostly sunny in the morning, then mostly cloudy with a chance of showers in the afternoon. Highs in the upper 70s. North winds around 5 miles an hour. Chance of rain 40%. Wednesday night, mostly cloudy. A slight chance of showers until midnight. Lows in the lower 60s.
southwest winds around 5 miles an hour, becoming southeast after midnight. Chance of rain 20%. Thursday, mostly cloudy. A chance of showers in the morning. Highs in the upper 70s. Southeast winds 5 to 10 miles an hour. Chance of rain 40%. Thursday night, mostly cloudy with a chance of thunderstorms. A chance of showers until midnight, then showers likely after midnight. Lows in the lower 60s. Chance of rain 70%. Friday, mostly cloudy in the morning, then becoming partly sunny. Highs in the upper 70s. Friday night, partly cloudy. Lows in the mid 60s. Saturday and Saturday night, mostly clear. Hot. Highs in the upper 80s. Lows in the lower 70s. Sunday, sunny, hot with highs in the mid-90s. Sunday night and Monday, partly cloudy. Hot. Lows in the lower 70s. Highs in the mid-90s. At 8 a.m. in Omaha, it was partly sunny. The temperature was 76 degrees, the dew point 63, and the relative humidity 64%. The wind was north at 10 miles an hour. The pressure was 29.97 inches and rising. Across eastern Nebraska and southwest Iowa, it was mostly sunny, with a temperature of 76 at Millard, 74 at Takema, and 73 at Red Oak, Iowa. It was partly sunny, with a temperature of 74 at Lincoln, 73 at Fremont, 75 at Blair Airport, 74 at Nebraska City, and 75 at Plattsmouth. At Columbus, it was cloudy, with a temperature of 71. Here are some observations from across the region. It was sunny, with a temperature of 72 at Sioux City and 67 at Valentine. It was mostly sunny, with a temperature of 67 at Sioux Falls, 73 at Des Moines, 78 at Concordia, Kansas, 70 at North Platte, and 68 at Denver. It was partly sunny, with a temperature of 74 at Grand Island, 71 at Norfolk, and 75 at Kansas City. Once again, at 8 a.m. in Omaha, it was 76 degrees under partly sunny skies. Here are the forecast key messages. There is a 15 to 30% chance of some showers and storms through 10 a.m. Tuesday, mainly in southeast Nebraska and southwest Iowa. A few could produce gusty winds or small hail, but severe weather is not expected. Cooler weather returns by Wednesday with high temperatures falling into the mid-70s to mid-80s through Friday. There will be increasing chances for showers and storms Wednesday through Friday. Warm weather looks to return by the weekend, with widespread 90s by Sunday. This is NOAA All Hazards radio station KIH 61 in Omaha, Nebraska. The current time is 8:19 a.m. Central Daylight Time. Now for the official National Weather Service forecast for the Omaha and Council Bluffs area. Today, not as hot. Sunny. Highs in the mid-80s. North winds 10 to 15 miles an hour with gusts up to 25 miles an hour. Tonight, mostly clear. Cooler with lows in the lower 60s. North winds 5 to 10 miles an hour. Wednesday, mostly sunny in the morning, then mostly cloudy with a chance of showers in the afternoon. Highs in the upper 70s. North winds around 5 miles an hour. Chance of rain 40%. Wednesday night, mostly cloudy. A slight chance of showers until midnight. Lows in the lower 60s. Southwest winds around 5 miles an hour, becoming southeast after midnight. Chance of rain 20%. Thursday, mostly cloudy. A chance of showers in the morning. Highs in the upper 70s. Southeast winds 5 to 10 miles an hour. Chance of rain 40%. Thursday night, mostly cloudy with a chance of thunderstorms. A chance of showers until midnight, then showers likely after midnight. Lows in the lower 60s. Chance of rain 70%. Friday, mostly cloudy in the morning, then becoming partly sunny. Highs in the upper 70s.

the mid-90s. The Omaha, Nebraska climate summary for yesterday, July 20th, 2026. Yesterday's high temperature was 103 degrees. This high was 15 degrees above the normal high of 88. The record high is 110 degrees, which was set in 1934. Yesterday's low temperature was 78 degrees. This low was 10 degrees above the normal low of 68. The record low is 53 degrees, which was set in 1877. No precipitation fell yesterday, which leaves the monthly total at 0.36 inches. This is 1.96 inches below the normal amount of 2.32 inches for July. The total precipitation for the year still stands at 13.00 inches, which is 5.08 inches below normal. No snow fell yesterday, which brings the monthly total to 0.0 inches. This is normal for July. The total snowfall since July 1st still stands at 0.0 inches, which is normal. There were no heating degree days yesterday, which is normal. This leaves the monthly total at zero, which is normal. The yearly total since July 1st is zero, which is normal. There were 26 cooling degree days yesterday, which is 13 above normal. This brings the monthly total to 317, which is 61 above normal. The yearly total since January 1st is 754, which is 114 above normal. Yesterday, the maximum wind observed was 18 miles an hour from the southwest. The highest wind gust observed was 35 miles per hour from the southwest. The normal high temperature for today is 88 degrees, and the normal low is 68. The record high for today is 110, which occurred in 1974, and the record low is 53, which occurred in 1970. Sunrise today is at 6:09 a.m. and sunset is at 8:51 p.m. The Valley National Weather Service climate summary for yesterday, July 20th, 2026. Yesterday's high temperature was 100 degrees, high tides the previous 100 degrees, which was set in 2006. And the low 76 degrees. The record low is 56 degrees, which was set in 2009. No precipitation fell yesterday, which leaves the monthly total at 1.13 inches. The total precipitation for the year still stands at 14.52 inches. No snow fell yesterday, which brings the monthly total to 0.0 inches. This is normal for July. The total snowfall since July 1st still stands at 0.0 inches, which is normal. The highest wind gust observed was 20 miles per hour. The normal high temperature for today is 87 degrees, and the normal low is 68. Sunrise today is at 6:10 a.m. and sunset is at 8:53 p.m. At 8 a.m. in Omaha, it was partly sunny. The temperature was 76 degrees, the dew point 63, and the relative humidity 64%. The wind was north at 10 miles an hour. The pressure was 29.97 inches and rising. Across eastern Nebraska and southwest Iowa, it was mostly sunny, with a temperature of 76 at Millard, 74 at Takema, and 73 at Red Oak, Iowa. It was partly sunny, with a temperature of 74 at Lincoln, 73 at Fremont, 75 at Blair Airport, 74 at Nebraska City, and 75 at Plattsmouth. At Columbus, it was cloudy, with a temperature of 71. Here are some observations from across the region. It was sunny, with a temperature of 72 at Sioux City and 67 at Valentine. It was mostly sunny, with a temperature of 67 at Sioux Falls, 73 at Des Moines, 78 at Concordia, Kansas, 70 at North Platte, and 68 at Denver. It was partly sunny, with a temperature of 74 at Grand Island, 71 at Norfolk, and 75 at Kansas City. Once again, at 8 a.m. in Omaha, it was 76 degrees under partly sunny skies. The Omaha Metropolitan Area Pollutant Standards Index for today is 55, which represents moderate air quality, with particulates the main pollutant. The forecast for Wednesday is 58, considered moderate air quality.

quality, with particulates the primary pollutant. The pollen count today for trees was 1, a low count, with the primary pollen. The pollen count today for weeds was 24, a moderate count, with hemp and nettle the primary pollens. The pollen count today for grass was 2, a low count. Air pollution forecasts and pollen counts are provided by the Douglas County Health Department. Here are the forecast key messages. There is a 15 to 30% chance of some showers and storms through 10 a.m. Tuesday, mainly in southeast Nebraska and southwest Iowa. A few could produce gusty winds or small hail, but severe weather is not expected. Cooler weather returns by Wednesday with high temperatures falling into the mid-70s to mid-80s through Friday. There will be increasing chances for showers and storms Wednesday through Friday. Warm weather looks to return by the weekend, with widespread 90s by Sunday. 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The current time is 8:28 a.m. Central Daylight Time. Now for the official National Weather Service forecast for the Omaha and Council Bluffs area. Today, not as hot. Sunny. Highs in the mid-80s. North winds 10 to 15 miles an hour with gusts up to 25 miles an hour. Tonight, mostly clear. Cooler with lows in the lower 60s. North winds 5 to 10 miles an hour. Wednesday, mostly sunny in the morning, then mostly cloudy with a chance of showers in the afternoon. Highs in the upper 70s. North winds around 5 miles an hour. Chance of rain 40%. Wednesday night, mostly cloudy. A slight chance of showers until midnight. Lows in the lower 60s. Southwest winds around 5 miles an hour, becoming southeast after midnight. Chance of rain 20%. Thursday, mostly cloudy. A chance of showers in the morning. Highs in the upper 70s. Southeast winds 5 to 10 miles an hour. Chance of rain 40%. Thursday night, mostly cloudy with a chance of thunderstorms. A chance of showers until midnight, then showers likely after midnight. Lows in the lower 60s. Chance of rain 70%. Friday, mostly cloudy in the morning, then becoming partly sunny. Highs in the upper 70s. Friday night, partly cloudy. Lows in the mid 60s. Saturday and Saturday night, mostly clear. Hot. Highs in the upper 80s. Lows in the lower 70s. Sunday, sunny, hot with highs in the mid-90s. Sunday night and Monday, partly cloudy. Hot. Lows in the lower 70s. Highs in the mid-90s. The Omaha, Nebraska climate summary for yesterday, July 20th, 2026. Yesterday's high temperature was 103 degrees. This high was 15 degrees above the normal high of 88. The record high is 110 degrees, which was set in 1934. Yesterday's low temperature was 78 degrees. This low was 10 degrees above the normal low of 68. The record low is 53 degrees, which was set in 1877. No precipitation fell yesterday, which leaves the monthly total at 0.36 inches. This is 1.96 inches below the normal amount of 2.32 inches for July. The total precipitation for the year still stands at 13.00 inches, which is 5.08 inches below normal. No snow fell yesterday, which brings the monthly total to 0.0 inches. This is normal for July. The total snowfall since July 1st still stands at 0.0 inches, which is normal. There were no heating degree days yesterday, which is normal. This leaves the monthly total at 0, which is normal. The yearly total since July 1st is 0, which is normal. There were 26 cooling degree days yesterday, which is 13 above normal. This brings the monthly total to 317, which is 61 above normal. The yearly total since January 1st is 754, which is 114 above normal.
maximum wind observed was 18 miles an hour from the southwest. The highest wind gust observed was 35 miles per hour from the southwest. The normal high temperature for today is 88 degrees, and the normal low is 68. The record high for today is 110, which occurred in 1974, and the record low is 53, which occurred in 1970. Sunrise today is at 6:09 a.m. and sunset is at 8:51 p.m. The Valley National Weather Service climate summary for yesterday, July 20th, 2026. Yesterday's high temperature was 100 degrees, high ties the previous 100 degrees, which was set in 2006, and the low 76 degrees. The record low is 56 degrees, which was set in 2009. No precipitation fell yesterday, which leaves the monthly total at 1.13 inches. The total precipitation for the year still stands at 14.52 inches. No snow fell yesterday, which brings the monthly total to 0.0 inches. This is normal for July. The total snowfall since July 1st still stands at 0.0 inches, which is normal. The highest wind gust observed was 20 miles per hour. The normal high temperature for today is 87 degrees, and the normal low is 68. Sunrise today is at 6:10 a.m. and sunset is at 8:53 p.m. At 8 a.m. in Omaha, it was partly sunny. The temperature was 76 degrees, the dew point 63, and the relative humidity 64%. The wind was north at 10 miles an hour. The pressure was 29.97 inches and rising. Across eastern Nebraska and southwest Iowa, it was mostly sunny, with a temperature of 76 at Millard, 74 at Takema, and 73 at Red Oak, Iowa. It was partly sunny, with a temperature of 74 at Lincoln, 73 at Fremont, 75 at Blair Airport, 74 at Nebraska City, and 75 at Plattsmouth. At Columbus, it was cloudy, with a temperature of 71. Here are some observations from across the region. It was sunny, with a temperature of 72 at Sioux City and 67 at Valentine. It was mostly sunny, with a temperature of 67 at Sioux Falls, 73 at Des Moines, 78 at Concordia, Kansas, 70 at North Platte, and 68 at Denver. It was partly sunny, with a temperature of 74 at Grand Island, 71 at Norfolk, and 75 at Kansas City. Once again, at 8 a.m. in Omaha, it was 76 degrees under partly sunny skies. The Omaha Metropolitan Area Pollutant Standards Index for today is 55, which represents moderate air quality, with particulates the main pollutant. The forecast for Wednesday is 58, considered moderate air quality, with particulates the primary pollutant. The pollen count today for trees was 1, a low count, with the primary pollen. The pollen count today for weeds was 24, a moderate count, with hemp and nettle the primary pollens. The pollen count today for grass was 2, a low count. Air pollution forecasts and pollen counts are provided by the Douglas County Health Department. Here are the forecast key messages. There is a 15 to 30% chance of some showers and storms through 10 a.m. Tuesday, mainly in southeast Nebraska and southwest Iowa. A few could produce gusty winds or small hail, but severe weather is not expected. Cooler weather returns by Wednesday with high temperatures falling into the mid-70s to mid-80s through Friday. There will be increasing chances for showers and storms Wednesday through Friday. Warm weather looks to return by the weekend, with widespread 90s by Sunday. This is NOAA All Hazards Radio Station KIH 61 in Omaha, Nebraska. The current time is 8:36 a.m. Central Daylight Time. Now for the official National Weather Service forecast for the Omaha and Council Bluffs area. Today, not as hot. Sunny. Highs in the mid-80s. North winds 10 to 15 miles an hour with gusts up to 25 miles an hour. Tonight, mostly clear. Cooler with lows in the lower 60s. North winds 5 to 10 miles an hour. Wednesday,
Mostly sunny in the morning, then mostly cloudy with a chance of showers in the afternoon. Highs in the upper 70s. North winds around 5 miles an hour. Chance of rain 40%. Wednesday night, mostly cloudy. A slight chance of showers until midnight. Lows in the lower 60s. Southwest winds around 5 miles an hour, becoming southeast after midnight. Chance of rain 20%. Thursday, mostly cloudy. A chance of showers in the morning. Highs in the upper 70s. Southeast winds 5 to 10 miles an hour. Chance of rain 40%. Thursday night, mostly cloudy with a chance of thunderstorms. A chance of showers until midnight, then showers likely after midnight. Lows in the lower 60s. Chance of rain 70%. Friday, mostly cloudy in the morning, then becoming partly sunny. Highs in the upper 70s. Friday night, partly cloudy. Lows in the mid-60s. Saturday and Saturday night, mostly clear. Hot. Highs in the upper 80s. Lows in the lower 70s. Sunday, sunny, hot with highs in the mid-90s. Sunday night and Monday, partly cloudy. Hot. Lows in the lower 70s. Highs in the mid-90s. At 8 a.m. in Omaha, it was partly sunny. The temperature was 76 degrees, the dew point 63, and the relative humidity 64%. The wind was north at 10 miles an hour. The pressure was 29.97 inches and rising. Across eastern Nebraska and southwest Iowa, it was mostly sunny, with a temperature of 76 at Millard, 74 at Takema, and 73 at Red Oak, Iowa. It was partly sunny, with a temperature of 74 at Lincoln, 73 at Fremont, 75 at Blair Airport, 74 at Nebraska City, and 75 at Plattsmouth. At Columbus, it was cloudy, with a temperature of 71. Here are some observations from across the region. It was sunny, with a temperature of 72 at Sioux City and 67 at Valentine. It was mostly sunny, with a temperature of 67 at Sioux Falls, 73 at Des Moines, 78 at Concordia, Kansas, 70 at North Platte, and 68 at Denver. It was partly sunny, with a temperature of 74 at Grand Island, 71 at Norfolk, and 75 at Kansas City. Once again, at 8 a.m. in Omaha, it was 76 degrees under partly sunny skies. The Omaha, Nebraska climate summary for yesterday, July 20th, 2026. Yesterday's high temperature was 103 degrees. This high was 15 degrees above the normal high of 88. The record high is 110 degrees, which was set in 1934. Yesterday's low temperature was 78 degrees. This low was 10 degrees above the normal low of 68. The record low is 53 degrees, which was set in 1877. No precipitation fell yesterday, which leaves the monthly total at 0.36 inches. This is 1.96 inches below the normal amount of 2.32 inches for July. The total precipitation for the year still stands at 13.00 inches, which is 5.08 inches below normal. No snow fell yesterday, which brings the monthly total to 0.0 inches. This is normal for July. The total snowfall since July 1st still stands at 0.0 inches, which is normal. There were no heating degree days yesterday, which is normal. This leaves the monthly total at zero, which is normal. The yearly total since July 1st is zero, which is normal. There were 26 cooling degree days yesterday, which is 13 above normal. This brings the monthly total to 317, which is 61 above normal. The yearly total since January 1st is 754, which is 114 above normal. Yesterday, the maximum wind observed was 18 miles an hour from the southwest. The highest wind gust observed was 35 miles per hour from the southwest. The normal high temperature for today is 88 degrees, and the normal low is 68. The record high for today is 110.
occurred in 1974, and the record low is 53, which occurred in 1970. Sunrise today is at 6:09 a.m. and sunset is at 8:51 p.m. The Valley National Weather Service climate summary for yesterday, July 20th, 2026. Yesterday's high temperature was 100 degrees, high ties the previous 100 degrees, which was set in 2006, and the low 76 degrees. The record low is 56 degrees, which was set in 2009. No precipitation fell yesterday, which leaves the monthly total at 1.13 inches. The total precipitation for the year still stands at 14.52 inches. No snow fell yesterday, which brings the monthly total to 0.0 inches. This is normal for July. The total snowfall since July 1st still stands at 0.0 inches, which is normal. The highest wind gust observed was 20 miles per hour. The normal high temperature for today is 87 degrees, and the normal low is 68. Sunrise today is at 6:10 a.m. and sunset is at 8:53 p.m. The Omaha Metropolitan Area Pollutant Standards Index for today is 55, which represents moderate air quality, with particulates the main pollutant. The forecast for Wednesday is 58, considered moderate air quality, with particulates the primary pollutant. The pollen count today for trees was 1, a low count, with the primary pollen. The pollen count today for weeds was 24, a moderate count, with hemp and nettle the primary pollens. The pollen count today for grass was 2, a low count. Air pollution forecasts and pollen counts are provided by the Douglas County Health Department. Here are the forecast key messages. There is a 15 to 30% chance of some showers and storms through 10 a.m. Tuesday, mainly in southeast Nebraska and southwest Iowa. A few could produce gusty winds or small hail, but severe weather is not expected. Cooler weather returns by Wednesday with high temperatures falling into the mid-70s to mid-80s through Friday. There will be increasing chances for showers and storms Wednesday through Friday. Warm weather looks to return by the weekend, with widespread 90s by Sunday. This is NOAA All Hazards Radio Station KIH 61 in Omaha, Nebraska. The current time is 8:44 a.m. Central Daylight Time. Now for the official National Weather Service forecast for the Omaha and Council Bluffs area. Today, not as hot. Sunny. Highs in the mid-80s. North winds 10 to 15 miles an hour with gusts up to 25 miles an hour. Tonight, mostly clear. Cooler with lows in the lower 60s. North winds 5 to 10 miles an hour. Wednesday, mostly sunny in the morning, then mostly cloudy with a chance of showers in the afternoon. Highs in the upper 70s. North winds around 5 miles an hour. Chance of rain 40%. Wednesday night, mostly cloudy. A slight chance of showers until midnight. Lows in the lower 60s. Southwest winds around 5 miles an hour, becoming southeast after midnight. Chance of rain 20%. Thursday, mostly cloudy. A chance of showers in the morning. Highs in the upper 70s. Southeast winds 5 to 10 miles an hour. Chance of rain 40%. Thursday night, mostly cloudy with a chance of thunderstorms. A chance of showers until midnight, then showers likely after midnight. Lows in the lower 60s. Chance of rain 70%. Friday, mostly cloudy in the morning, then becoming partly sunny. Highs in the upper 70s. Friday night, partly cloudy. Lows in the mid-60s. Saturday and Saturday night, mostly clear. Hot. Highs in the upper 80s. Lows in the lower 70s. Sunday, sunny, hot with highs in the mid-90s. Sunday night and Monday, partly cloudy. Hot. Lows in the lower 70s. Highs in the mid-90s. At 8 a.m. in Omaha, it was partly sunny. The temperature was 76 degrees. The dew point 64.
3 and the relative humidity 64%. The wind was north at 10 miles an hour. The pressure was 29.97 inches and rising. Across eastern Nebraska and southwest Iowa, it was mostly sunny, with a temperature of 76 at Millard, 74 at Takema, and 73 at Red Oak, Iowa. It was partly sunny, with a temperature of 74 at Lincoln, 73 at Fremont, 75 at Blair Airport, 74 at Nebraska City, and 75 at Plattsmouth. At Columbus, it was cloudy, with a temperature of 71. Here are some observations from across the region. It was sunny, with a temperature of 72 at Sioux City and 67 at Valentine. It was mostly sunny, with a temperature of 67 at Sioux Falls, 73 at Des Moines, 78 at Concordia, Kansas, 70 at North Platte, and 68 at Denver. It was partly sunny, with a temperature of 74 at Grand Island, 71 at Norfolk, and 75 at Kansas City. Once again, at 8 a.m. in Omaha, it was 76 degrees under partly sunny skies. The Omaha Metropolitan Area Pollutant Standards Index for today is 55, which represents moderate air quality, with particulates the main pollutant. The forecast for Wednesday is 58, considered moderate air quality, with particulates the primary pollutant. The pollen count today for trees was 1, a low count, with the primary pollen. The pollen count today for weeds was 24, a moderate count, with hemp and nettle the primary pollens. The pollen count today for grass was 2, a low count. Air pollution forecasts and pollen counts are provided by the Douglas County Health Department. Here are the forecast key messages. There is a 15 to 30% chance of some showers and storms through 10 a.m. Tuesday, mainly in southeast Nebraska and southwest Iowa. A few could produce gusty winds or small hail, but severe weather is not expected. Cooler weather returns by Wednesday with high temperatures falling into the mid-70s to mid-80s through Friday. There will be increasing chances for showers and storms Wednesday through Friday. Warm weather looks to return by the weekend, with widespread 90s by Sunday. 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The current time is 8:49 a.m. Central Daylight Time. Now for the official National Weather Service forecast for the Omaha and Council Bluffs area. Today, not as hot. Sunny. Highs in the mid-80s. North winds 10 to 15 miles an hour with gusts up to 25 miles an hour. Tonight, mostly clear. Cooler with lows in the lower 60s. North winds 5 to 10 miles an hour. Wednesday, mostly sunny in the morning, then mostly cloudy with a chance of showers in the afternoon. Highs in the upper 70s. North winds around 5 miles an hour. Chance of rain 40%. Wednesday night, mostly cloudy. A slight chance of showers until midnight. Lows in the lower 60s. Southwest winds around 5 miles an hour, becoming southeast after midnight. Chance of rain 20%. Thursday, mostly cloudy. A chance of showers in the morning. Highs in the upper 70s. Southeast winds 5 to 10 miles an hour. Chance of rain 40%. Thursday night, mostly cloudy with a chance of thunderstorms. A chance of showers until midnight, then showers likely after midnight. Lows in the lower 60s. Chance of rain 70%. Friday, mostly cloudy in the morning, then becoming partly sunny. Highs in the upper 70s. Friday night, partly cloudy. Lows in the mid-60s. Saturday and Saturday night, mostly clear. Hot. Highs in the upper 80s. Lows in the lower 70s. Sunday, sunny, hot with highs in the mid-90s. Sunday night and Monday, partly cloudy. Hot. Lows in the lower 70s. Highs in the mid-90s. The Omaha, Nebraska climate summary for yesterday, July 20th, 2026. Yesterday's high temperature was 103 degrees.
high was 15 degrees above the normal high of 88. The record high is 110 degrees, which was set in 1934. Yesterday's low temperature was 78 degrees. This low was 10 degrees above the normal low of 68. The record low is 53 degrees, which was set in 1877. No precipitation fell yesterday, which leaves the monthly total at 0.36 inches. This is 1.96 inches below the normal amount of 2.32 inches for July. The total precipitation for the year still stands at 13.00 inches, which is 5.08 inches below normal. No snow fell yesterday, which brings the monthly total to 0.0 inches. This is normal for July. The total snowfall since July 1st still stands at 0.0 inches, which is normal. There were no heating degree days yesterday, which is normal. This leaves the monthly total at zero, which is normal. The yearly total since July 1st is zero, which is normal. There were 26 cooling degree days yesterday, which is 13 above normal. This brings the monthly total to 317, which is 61 above normal. The yearly total since January 1st is 754, which is 114 above normal. Yesterday, the maximum wind observed was 18 miles an hour from the southwest. The highest wind gust observed was 35 miles per hour from the southwest. The normal high temperature for today is 88 degrees, and the normal low is 68. The record high for today is 110, which occurred in 1974, and the record low is 53, which occurred in 1970. Sunrise today is at 6:09 a.m. and sunset is at 8:51 p.m. The Valley National Weather Service climate summary for yesterday, July 20th, 2026. Yesterday's high temperature was 100 degrees, high ties the previous 100 degrees, which was set in 2006. And the low 76 degrees. The record low is 56 degrees, which was set in 2009. No precipitation fell yesterday, which leaves the monthly total at 1.13 inches. The total precipitation for the year still stands at 14.52 inches. No snow fell yesterday, which brings the monthly total to 0.0 inches. This is normal for July. The total snowfall since July 1st still stands at 0.0 inches, which is normal. The highest wind gust observed was 20 miles per hour. The normal high temperature for today is 87 degrees, and the normal low is 68. Sunrise today is at 6:10 a.m. and sunset is at 8:53 p.m. At 8 a.m. in Omaha, it was partly sunny. The temperature was 76 degrees. The dew point 63, and the relative humidity 64%. The wind was north at 10 miles an hour. The pressure was 29.97 inches and rising. Across eastern Nebraska and southwest Iowa, it was mostly sunny, with a temperature of 76 at Millard, 74 at Takema, and 73 at Red Oak, Iowa. It was partly sunny, with a temperature of 74 at Lincoln, 73 at Fremont, 75 at Blair Airport, 74 at Nebraska City, and 75 at Plattsmouth. At Columbus, it was cloudy, with a temperature of 71. Here are some observations from across the region. It was sunny, with a temperature of 72 at Sioux City, and 67 at Valentine. It was mostly sunny, with a temperature of 67 at Sioux Falls, 73 at Des Moines, 78 at Concordia, Kansas, 70 at North Platte, and 68 at Denver. It was partly sunny, with a temperature of 74 at Grand Island, 71 at Norfolk, and 75 at Kansas City. Once again, at 8 a.m. in Omaha, it was 76 degrees under partly sunny skies. The Omaha Metropolitan Area Pollutant Standards Index for today is 55, which represents moderate air quality, with particulates the main pollutant. The forecast for Wednesday is 58, considered moderate air quality, with particulates the primary pollutant. The pollen count today for trees was 1, a low count, with the primary pollen. The pollen count today for weeds was 24,
A moderate count with hemp and nettle the primary pollens. The pollen count today for grass was 2, a low count. Air pollution forecasts and pollen counts are provided by the Douglas County Health Department. Here are the forecast key messages. There is a 15 to 30% chance of some showers and storms through 10 a.m. Tuesday, mainly in southeast Nebraska and southwest Iowa. A few could produce gusty winds or small hail, but severe weather is not expected. Cooler weather returns by Wednesday with high temperatures falling into the mid-70s to mid-80s through Friday. There will be increasing chances for showers and storms Wednesday through Friday. Warm weather looks to return by the weekend, with widespread 90s by Sunday. This is NOAA All Hazards Radio Station KIH 61 in Omaha, Nebraska. The current time is 8:57 a.m. Central Daylight Time. Now for the official National Weather Service forecast for the Omaha and Council Bluffs area. Today, not as hot. Sunny. Highs in the mid-80s. North winds 10 to 15 miles an hour with gusts up to 25 miles an hour. Tonight, mostly clear. Cooler with lows in the lower 60s. North winds 5 to 10 miles an hour. Wednesday, mostly sunny in the morning, then mostly cloudy with a chance of showers in the afternoon. Highs in the upper 70s. North winds around 5 miles an hour. Chance of rain 40%. Wednesday night, mostly cloudy. A slight chance of showers until midnight. Lows in the lower 60s. Southwest winds around 5 miles an hour, becoming southeast after midnight. Chance of rain 20%. Thursday, mostly cloudy. A chance of showers in the morning. Highs in the upper 70s. Southeast winds 5 to 10 miles an hour. Chance of rain 40%. Thursday night, mostly cloudy with a chance of thunderstorms. A chance of showers until midnight, then showers likely after midnight. Lows in the lower 60s. Chance of rain 70%. Friday, mostly cloudy in the morning, then becoming partly sunny. Highs in the upper 70s. Friday night, partly cloudy. Lows in the mid 60s. Saturday and Saturday night, mostly clear. Hot. Highs in the upper 80s. Lows in the lower 70s. Sunday, sunny, hot with highs in the mid-90s. Sunday night and Monday, partly cloudy. Hot. Lows in the lower 70s. Highs in the mid-90s. The Omaha Metropolitan Area Pollutant Standards Index for today is 55, which represents moderate air quality, with particulates the main pollutant. The forecast for Wednesday is 58, considered moderate air quality, with particulates the primary pollutant. The pollen count today for trees was 1, a low count, with the primary pollen. The pollen count today for weeds was 24, a moderate count, with hemp and nettle the primary pollens. The pollen count today for grass was 2, a low count. Air pollution forecasts and pollen counts are provided by the Douglas County Health Department. Here are the forecast key messages. There is a 15 to 30% chance of some showers and storms through 10 a.m. Tuesday, mainly in southeast Nebraska and southwest Iowa. A few could produce gusty winds or small hail, but severe weather is not expected. Cooler weather returns by Wednesday with high temperatures falling into the mid-70s to mid-80s through Friday. There will be increasing chances for showers and storms Wednesday through Friday. Warm weather looks to return by the weekend, with widespread 90s by Sunday. This is NOAA All Hazards Radio Station KIH 61 in Omaha, Nebraska. The current time is 9:01 a.m. Central Daylight Time. Now for the official National Weather Service forecast for the Omaha and Council Bluffs area. Today, not as hot. Sunny. Highs in the mid-80s. North winds 10 to 15 miles an hour with gusts up to 25 miles an hour. Tonight, mostly clear. Cooler with lows in the lower 60s.
North winds 5 to 10 miles an hour. Wednesday, mostly sunny in the morning, then mostly cloudy with a chance of showers in the afternoon. Highs in the upper 70s. North winds around 5 miles an hour. Chance of rain 40%. Wednesday night, mostly cloudy. A slight chance of showers until midnight. Lows in the lower 60s. Southwest winds around 5 miles an hour, becoming southeast after midnight. Chance of rain 20%. Thursday, mostly cloudy. A chance of showers in the morning. Highs in the upper 70s. Southeast winds 5 to 10 miles an hour. Chance of rain 40%. Thursday night, mostly cloudy with a chance of thunderstorms. A chance of showers until midnight, then showers likely after midnight. Lows in the lower 60s. Chance of rain 70%. Friday, mostly cloudy in the morning, then becoming partly sunny. Highs in the upper 70s. Friday night, partly cloudy. Lows in the mid 60s. Saturday and Saturday night, mostly clear. Hot. Highs in the upper 80s. Lows in the lower 70s. Sunday, sunny, hot with highs in the mid 90s. Sunday night and Monday, partly cloudy. Hot. Lows in the lower 70s. Highs in the mid 90s. The Omaha Metropolitan Area Pollutant Standards Index for today is 55, which represents moderate air quality, with particulates the main pollutant. The forecast for Wednesday is 58, considered moderate air quality, with particulates the primary pollutant. The pollen count today for trees was 1, a low count, with the primary pollen. The pollen count today for weeds was 24, a moderate count, with hemp and nettle the primary pollens. The pollen count today for grass was 2, a low count. Air pollution forecasts and pollen counts are provided by the Douglas County Health Department. Here are the forecast key messages. There is a 15 to 30% chance of some showers and storms through 10 a.m. Tuesday, mainly in southeast Nebraska and southwest Iowa. A few could produce gusty winds or small hail, but severe weather is not expected. Cooler weather returns by Wednesday with high temperatures falling into the mid-70s to mid-80s through Friday. There will be increasing chances for showers and storms Wednesday through Friday. Warm weather looks to return by the weekend, with widespread 90s by Sunday. 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The current time is 9:05 a.m. Central Daylight Time. Now for the official National Weather Service forecast for the Omaha and Council Bluffs area. Today, not as hot. Sunny. Highs in the mid-80s. North winds 10 to 15 miles an hour with gusts up to 25 miles an hour. Tonight, mostly clear. Cooler with lows in the lower 60s. North winds 5 to 10 miles an hour. Wednesday, mostly sunny in the morning, then mostly cloudy with a chance of showers in the afternoon. Highs in the upper 70s. North winds around 5 miles an hour. Chance of rain 40%. Wednesday night, mostly cloudy. A slight chance of showers until midnight. Lows in the lower 60s. Southwest winds around 5 miles an hour, becoming southeast after midnight. Chance of rain 20%. Thursday, mostly cloudy. A chance of showers in the morning. Highs in the upper 70s. Southeast winds 5 to 10 miles an hour. Chance of rain 40%. Thursday night, mostly cloudy with a chance of thunderstorms. A chance of showers until midnight, then showers likely after midnight. Lows in the lower 60s. Chance of rain 70%. Friday, mostly cloudy in the morning, then becoming partly sunny. Highs in
in the upper 70s. Friday night, partly cloudy. Lows in the mid-60s. Saturday and Saturday night, mostly clear. Hot. Highs in the upper 80s. Lows in the lower 70s. Sunday, sunny, hot with highs in the mid-90s. Sunday night and Monday, partly cloudy. Hot. Lows in the lower 70s. Highs in the mid-90s. At 9 a.m. in Omaha, it was partly sunny. The temperature was 78 degrees, the dew point 62, and the relative humidity 57%. The wind was north at 16 miles an hour. The pressure was 29.98 inches and rising. Across eastern Nebraska and southwest Iowa, it was mostly sunny, with a temperature of 76 at Lincoln, 76 at Millard, 75 at Fremont, and 74 at Columbus. Under mostly sunny skies, Blair Airport reported 75, Tacoma reported 76, and Red Oak, Iowa reported 77. It was partly sunny, with a temperature of 78 at Nebraska City and 75 at Plattsmouth. Here are some observations from across the region. It was mostly sunny, with a temperature of 75 in Grand Island, 74 at Norfolk, and 73 at Sioux City. Under mostly sunny skies, Des Moines reported 75, Concordia, Kansas reported 81, and Valentine reported 69. It was partly sunny, with a temperature of 69 at Sioux Falls, 78 at Kansas City, and 74 at North Platte. Once again, at 9 a.m. in Omaha, it was 78 degrees under partly sunny skies. The Omaha Metropolitan Area Pollutant Standards Index for today is 55, which represents moderate air quality, with particulates the main pollutant. The forecast for Wednesday is 58, considered moderate air quality, with particulates the primary pollutant. The pollen count today for trees was 1, a low count, with the primary pollen. The pollen count today for weeds was 24, a moderate count, with hemp and nettle the primary pollens. The pollen count today for grass was 2, a low count. Air pollution forecasts and pollen counts are provided by the Douglas County Health Department. Here are the forecast key messages. There is a 15 to 30% chance of some showers and storms through 10 a.m. Tuesday, mainly in southeast Nebraska and southwest Iowa. A few could produce gusty winds or small hail, but severe weather is not expected. Cooler weather returns by Wednesday with high temperatures falling into the mid-70s to mid-80s through Friday. There will be increasing chances for showers and storms Wednesday through Friday. Warm weather looks to return by the weekend, with widespread 90s by Sunday. This is NOAA All Hazards Radio Station KIH 61 in Omaha, Nebraska. The current time is 9:10 a.m. Central Daylight Time. Now for the official National Weather Service forecast for the Omaha and Council Bluffs area. Today, not as hot. Sunny. Highs in the mid-80s. North winds 10 to 15 miles an hour with gusts up to 25 miles an hour. Tonight, mostly clear. Cooler with lows in the lower 60s. North winds 5 to 10 miles an hour. Wednesday, mostly sunny in the morning, then mostly cloudy with a chance of showers in the afternoon. Highs in the upper 70s. North winds around 5 miles an hour. Chance of rain 40%. Wednesday night, mostly cloudy. A slight chance of showers until midnight. Lows in the lower 60s. Southwest winds around 5 miles an hour, becoming southeast after midnight. Chance of rain 20%. Thursday, mostly cloudy. A chance of showers in the morning. Highs in the upper 70s. Southeast winds 5 to 10 miles an hour. Chance of rain 40%. Thursday night, mostly cloudy with a chance of thunderstorms. A chance of showers until midnight, then showers likely after midnight. Lows in the lower 60s. Chance of rain 70%. Friday, mostly cloudy in the morning, then becoming partly sunny.
highs in the upper 70s. Friday night, partly cloudy. Lows in the mid-60s. Saturday and Saturday night, mostly clear. Hot. Highs in the upper 80s. Lows in the lower 70s. Sunday, sunny, hot with highs in the mid-90s. Sunday night and Monday, partly cloudy. Hot. Lows in the lower 70s. Highs in the mid-90s. At 9 a.m. in Omaha, it was partly sunny. The temperature was 78 degrees, the dew point 62, and the relative humidity 57%. The wind was north at 16 miles an hour. The pressure was 29.98 inches and rising. Across eastern Nebraska and southwest Iowa, it was mostly sunny, with a temperature of 76 at Tecumseh and 77 at Red Oak, Iowa. It was partly sunny, with a temperature of 76 at Lincoln, 76 at Millard, 75 at Fremont, and 74 at Columbus. Under partly sunny skies, Blair Airport reported 75, Nebraska City reported 78, and Plattsmouth reported 75. Here are some observations from across the region. At Sioux City, it was sunny, with a temperature of 73. It was mostly sunny, with a temperature of 75 at Grand Island, 74 at Norfolk, 75 at Des Moines, 81 at Concordia, Kansas, and 69 at Valentine. It was partly sunny, with a temperature of 69 at Sioux Falls, and 74 at North Platte. At Kansas City, it was cloudy, with a temperature of 78. Once again, at 9 a.m. in Omaha, it was 78 degrees under partly sunny skies. The Omaha Metropolitan Area Pollutant Standards Index for today is 55, which represents moderate air quality, with particulates the main pollutant. The forecast for Wednesday is 58, considered moderate air quality, with particulates the primary pollutant. The pollen count today for trees was 1, a low count, with the primary pollen. The pollen count today for weeds was 24, a moderate count, with hemp and nettle the primary pollens. The pollen count today for grass was 2, a low count. Air pollution forecasts and pollen counts are provided by the Douglas County Health Department. Here are the forecast key messages. There is a 15 to 30% chance of some showers and storms through 10 a.m. Tuesday, mainly in southeast Nebraska and southwest Iowa. A few could produce gusty winds or small hail, but severe weather is not expected. Cooler weather returns by Wednesday with high temperatures falling into the mid-70s to mid-80s through Friday. There will be increasing chances for showers and storms Wednesday through Friday. Warm weather looks to return by the weekend, with widespread 90s by Sunday. This is NOAA All Hazards Radio Station KIH 61 in Omaha, Nebraska. The current time is 9:15 a.m. Central Daylight Time. Now for the official National Weather Service forecast for the Omaha and Council Bluffs area. Today, not as hot. Sunny. Highs in the mid-80s. North winds 10 to 15 miles an hour with gusts up to 25 miles an hour. Tonight, mostly clear. Cooler with lows in the lower 60s. North winds 5 to 10 miles an hour. Wednesday, mostly sunny in the morning, then mostly cloudy with a chance of showers in the afternoon. Highs in the upper 70s. North winds around 5 miles an hour. Chance of rain 40%. Wednesday night, mostly cloudy. A slight chance of showers until midnight. Lows in the lower 60s. Southwest winds around 5 miles an hour, becoming southeast after midnight. Chance of rain 20%. Thursday, mostly cloudy. A chance of showers in the morning. Highs in the upper 70s. Southeast winds 5 to 10 miles an hour. Chance of rain 40%. Thursday night, mostly cloudy with a chance of thunderstorms. A chance of showers until midnight, then showers likely after midnight. Lows in the lower 60s. Chance of rain 70%. Friday, mostly cloudy in the morning, then becomes partly
sunny. Highs in the upper 70s. Friday night, partly cloudy. Lows in the mid-60s. Saturday and Saturday night, mostly clear. Hot. Highs in the upper 80s. Lows in the lower 70s. Sunday, sunny, hot with highs in the mid-90s. Sunday night and Monday, partly cloudy. Hot. Lows in the lower 70s. Highs in the mid-90s. At 9 a.m. in Omaha, it was partly sunny. The temperature was 78 degrees, the dew point 62, and the relative humidity 57%. The wind was north at 16 miles an hour. The pressure was 29.98 inches and rising. Across eastern Nebraska and southwest Iowa, it was mostly sunny, with a temperature of 76 at Takema and 77 at Red Oak, Iowa. It was partly sunny, with a temperature of 76 at Lincoln, 76 at Millard, 75 at Fremont, and 74 at Columbus. Under partly sunny skies, Blair Airport reported 75, Nebraska City reported 78, and Plattsmouth reported 75. Here are some observations from across the region. At Sioux City, it was sunny, with a temperature of 73. It was mostly sunny, with a temperature of 75 in Grand Island, 74 at Norfolk, 75 at Des Moines, 81 at Concordia, Kansas, and 69 at Valentine. It was partly sunny, with a temperature of 69 at Sioux Falls and 74 at North Platte. At Kansas City, it was cloudy, with a temperature of 78. Once again, at 9 a.m. in Omaha, it was 78 degrees under partly sunny skies. The Omaha Metropolitan Area Pollutant Standards Index for today is 55, which represents moderate air quality, with particulates the main pollutant. The forecast for Wednesday is 58, considered moderate air quality, with particulates the primary pollutant. The pollen count today for trees was 1, a low count, with the primary pollen. The pollen count today for weeds was 24, a moderate count, with hemp and nettle the primary pollens. The pollen count today for grass was 2, a low count. Air pollution forecasts and pollen counts are provided by the Douglas County Health Department. Here are the forecast key messages. There is a 15 to 30% chance of some showers and storms through 10 a.m. Tuesday, mainly in southeast Nebraska and southwest Iowa. A few could produce gusty winds or small hail, but severe weather is not expected. Cooler weather returns by Wednesday with high temperatures falling into the mid-70s to mid-80s through Friday. There will be increasing chances for showers and storms Wednesday through Friday. Warm weather looks to return by the weekend, with widespread 90s by Sunday. This is NOAA All Hazards Radio Station KIH 61 in Omaha, Nebraska. The current time is 9:20 a.m. Central Daylight Time. Now for the official National Weather Service forecast for the Omaha and Council Bluffs area. Today, not as hot. Sunny. Highs in the mid-80s. North winds 10 to 15 miles an hour with gusts up to 25 miles an hour. Tonight, mostly clear. Cooler with lows in the lower 60s. North winds 5 to 10 miles an hour. Wednesday, mostly sunny in the morning, then mostly cloudy with a chance of showers in the afternoon. Highs in the upper 70s. North winds around 5 miles an hour. Chance of rain 40%. Wednesday night, mostly cloudy. A slight chance of showers until midnight. Lows in the lower 60s. Southwest winds around 5 miles an hour, becoming southeast after midnight. Chance of rain 20%. Thursday, mostly cloudy. A chance of showers in the morning. Highs in the upper 70s. Southeast winds 5 to 10 miles an hour. Chance of rain 40%. Thursday night, mostly cloudy with a chance of thunderstorms. A chance of showers until midnight, then showers likely after midnight. Lows in the lower 60s. Chance of rain 70%. Friday, mostly cloudy in the

9.8 inches and rising. Across eastern Nebraska and southwest Iowa, it was mostly sunny, with a temperature of 76 at Takema and 77 at Red Oak, Iowa. It was partly sunny, with a temperature of 76 at Lincoln, 76 at Millard, 75 at Fremont, and 74 at Columbus. Under partly sunny skies, Blair Airport reported 75, Nebraska City reported 78, and Plattsmouth reported 75. Here are some observations from across the region. At Sioux City, it was sunny, with a temperature of 73. It was mostly sunny, with a temperature of 75 at Grand Island, 74 at Norfolk, 75 at Des Moines, 81 at Concordia, Kansas, and 69 at Valentine. It was partly sunny, with a temperature of 69 at Sioux Falls and 74 at Northland. At Kansas City, it was cloudy, with a temperature of 78. Once again, at 9 a.m. in Omaha, it was 78 degrees under partly sunny skies. The Omaha Metropolitan Area Pollutant Standards Index for today is 55, which represents moderate air quality, with particulates the main pollutant. The forecast for Wednesday is 58, considered moderate air quality, with particulates the primary pollutant. The pollen count today for trees was 1, a low count, with the primary pollen. The pollen count today for weeds was 24, a moderate count, with hemp and nettle the primary pollens. The pollen count today for grass was 2, a low count. Air pollution forecasts and pollen counts are provided by the Douglas County Health Department. Here are the forecast key messages. There is a 15 to 30% chance of some showers and storms through 10 a.m. Tuesday, mainly in southeast Nebraska and southwest Iowa. A few could produce gusty winds or small hail, but severe weather is not expected. Cooler weather returns by Wednesday with high temperatures falling into the mid-70s to mid-80s through Friday. There will be increasing chances for showers and storms Wednesday through Friday. Warm weather looks to return by the weekend, with widespread 90s by Sunday. 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The current time is 9:25 a.m. Central Daylight Time. Now for the official National Weather Service forecast for the Omaha and Council Bluffs area. Today, not as hot. Sunny. Highs in the mid-80s. North winds 10 to 15 miles an hour with gusts up to 25 miles an hour. Tonight, mostly clear. Cooler with lows in the lower 60s. North winds 5 to 10 miles an hour. Wednesday, mostly sunny in the morning, then mostly cloudy with a chance of showers in the afternoon. Highs in the upper 70s. North winds around 5 miles an hour. Chance of rain 40%. Wednesday night, mostly cloudy. A slight chance of showers until midnight. Lows in the lower 60s. Southwest winds around 5 miles an hour, becoming southeast after midnight. Chance of rain 20%. Thursday, mostly cloudy. A chance of showers in the morning. Highs in the upper 70s. Southeast winds 5 to 10 miles an hour. Chance of rain 40%. Thursday night, mostly cloudy with a chance of thunderstorms. A chance of showers until midnight, then showers likely after midnight. Lows in the lower 60s. Chance of rain 70%. Friday, mostly cloudy in the morning, then becoming partly sunny. Highs in the upper 70s. Friday night, partly cloudy. Lows in the mid-60s. Saturday and Saturday night, mostly clear. Hot. Highs in the upper 80s. Lows in the lower 70s. Sunday, sunny, hot with highs in the mid-90s. Sunday night and Monday, partly cloudy. Hot. Lows in the lower 70s. Highs in the mid-90s. At 9 a.m. in Omaha, it was partly sunny. The temperature was 78 degrees, the dew point 62, and the relative humidity 57%. The wind was north at 16 miles an hour.

temperature was 29.98 inches and rising. Across eastern Nebraska and southwest Iowa, it was mostly sunny, with a temperature of 76 at Takema and 77 at Red Oak, Iowa. It was partly sunny, with a temperature of 76 at Lincoln, 76 at Millard, 75 at Fremont, and 74 at Columbus. Under partly sunny skies, Blair Airport reported 75, Nebraska City reported 78, and Plattsmouth reported 75. Here are some observations from across the region. At Sioux City, it was sunny, with a temperature of 73. It was mostly sunny, with a temperature of 75 in Grand Island, 74 at Norfolk, 75 at Des Moines, 81 at Concordia, Kansas, and 69 at Valentine. It was partly sunny, with a temperature of 69 at Sioux Falls and 74 at North Platte. At Kansas City, it was cloudy, with a temperature of 78. Once again, at 9 a.m. in Omaha, it was 78 degrees under partly sunny skies. The Omaha Metropolitan Area Pollutant Standards Index for today is 55, which represents moderate air quality, with particulates the main pollutant. The forecast for Wednesday is 58, considered moderate air quality, with particulates the primary pollutant. The pollen count today for trees was 1, a low count, with the primary pollen. The pollen count today for weeds was 24, a moderate count, with hemp and nettle the primary pollens. The pollen count today for grass was 2, a low count. Air pollution forecasts and pollen counts are provided by the Douglas County Health Department. Here are the forecast key messages. There is a 15-30% chance of some showers and storms through 10 a.m. Tuesday, mainly in southeast Nebraska and southwest Iowa. A few could produce gusty winds or small hail, but severe weather is not expected. Cooler weather returns by Wednesday with high temperatures falling into the mid-70s to mid-80s through Friday. There will be increasing chances for showers and storms Wednesday through Friday. Warm weather looks to return by the weekend, with widespread 90s by Sunday. 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The current time is 9:30 a.m. Central Daylight Time. Now for the official National Weather Service forecast for the Omaha and Council Bluffs area. Today, not as hot. Sunny. Highs in the mid-80s. North winds 10 to 15 miles an hour with gusts up to 25 miles an hour. Tonight, mostly clear. Cooler with lows in the lower 60s. North winds 5 to 10 miles an hour. Wednesday, mostly sunny in the morning, then mostly cloudy with a chance of showers in the afternoon. Highs in the upper 70s. North winds around 5 miles an hour. Chance of rain 40%. Wednesday night, mostly cloudy. A slight chance of showers until midnight. Lows in the lower 60s. Southwest winds around 5 miles an hour, becoming southeast after midnight. Chance of rain 20%. Thursday, mostly cloudy. A chance of showers in the morning. Highs in the upper 70s. Southeast winds 5 to 10 miles an hour. Chance of rain 40%. Thursday night, mostly cloudy with a chance of thunderstorms. A chance of showers until midnight, then showers likely after midnight. Lows in the lower 60s. Chance of rain 70%. Friday, mostly cloudy in the morning, then becoming partly sunny. Highs in the upper 70s. Friday night, partly cloudy. Lows in the mid-60s. Saturday and Saturday night, mostly clear. Hot. Highs in the upper 80s. Lows in the lower 70s. Sunday, sunny, hot with highs in the mid-90s. Sunday night and Monday, partly cloudy. Hot. Lows in the lower 70s. Highs in the mid-90s. At 9 a.m. in Omaha, it was partly sunny. The temperature was 78 degrees, the dew point 62, and the relative humidity 57%. The wind was north at 16 miles an hour.
temperature was 29.98 inches and rising. Across eastern Nebraska and southwest Iowa, it was mostly sunny, with a temperature of 76 at Takema and 77 at Red Oak, Iowa. It was partly sunny, with a temperature of 76 at Lincoln, 76 at Millard, 75 at Fremont, and 74 at Columbus. Under partly sunny skies, Blair Airport reported 75, Nebraska City reported 78, and Plattsmouth reported 75. Here are some observations from across the region. At Sioux City, it was sunny, with a temperature of 73. It was mostly sunny, with a temperature of 75 in Grand Island, 74 at Norfolk, 75 at Des Moines, 81 at Concordia, Kansas, and 69 at Valentine. It was partly sunny, with a temperature of 69 at Sioux Falls and 74 at North Platte. At Kansas City, it was cloudy, with a temperature of 78. Once again, at 9 a.m. in Omaha, it was 78 degrees under partly sunny skies. The Omaha Metropolitan Area Pollutant Standards Index for today is 55, which represents moderate air quality, with particulates the main pollutant. The forecast for Wednesday is 58, considered moderate air quality, with particulates the primary pollutant. The pollen count today for trees was 1, a low count, with the primary pollen. The pollen count today for weeds was 24, a moderate count, with hemp and nettle the primary pollens. The pollen count today for grass was 2, a low count. Air pollution forecasts and pollen counts are provided by the Douglas County Health Department. Here are the forecast key messages. There is a 15 to 30% chance of some showers and storms through 10 a.m. Tuesday, mainly in southeast Nebraska and southwest Iowa. A few could produce gusty winds or small hail, but severe weather is not expected. Cooler weather returns by Wednesday with high temperatures falling into the mid-70s to mid-80s through Friday. There will be increasing chances for showers and storms Wednesday through Friday. Warm weather looks to return by the weekend, with widespread 90s by Sunday. This is NOAA All Hazards Radio Station KIH 61 in Omaha, Nebraska. The current time is 9:35 a.m. Central Daylight Time. Now for the official National Weather Service forecast for the Omaha and Council Bluffs area. Today, not as hot. Sunny. Highs in the mid-80s. North winds 10 to 15 miles an hour with gusts up to 25 miles an hour. Tonight, mostly clear. Cooler with lows in the lower 60s. North winds 5 to 10 miles an hour. Wednesday, mostly sunny in the morning, then mostly cloudy with a chance of showers in the afternoon. Highs in the upper 70s. North winds around 5 miles an hour. Chance of rain 40%. Wednesday night, mostly cloudy. A slight chance of showers until midnight. Lows in the lower 60s. Southwest winds around 5 miles an hour, becoming southeast after midnight. Chance of rain 20%. Thursday, mostly cloudy. A chance of showers in the morning. Highs in the upper 70s. Southeast winds 5 to 10 miles an hour. Chance of rain 40%. Thursday night, mostly cloudy with a chance of thunderstorms. A chance of showers until midnight, then showers likely after midnight. Lows in the lower 60s. Chance of rain 70%. Friday, mostly cloudy in the morning, then becoming partly sunny. Highs in the upper 70s. Friday night, partly cloudy. Lows in the mid 60s. Saturday and Saturday night, mostly clear. Hot. Highs in the upper 80s. Lows in the lower 70s. Sunday, sunny, hot with highs in the mid 90s. Sunday night and Monday, partly cloudy. Hot. Lows in the lower 70s. Highs in the mid-90s. At 9 a.m. in Omaha, it was partly sunny. The temperature was 78 degrees, the dew point 62, and the relative humidity 57%. The wind was north at 16 miles an hour.
temperature was 29.98 inches and rising. Across eastern Nebraska and southwest Iowa, it was mostly sunny, with a temperature of 76 at Takema and 77 at Red Oak, Iowa. It was partly sunny, with a temperature of 76 at Lincoln, 76 at Millard, 75 at Fremont, and 74 at Columbus. Under partly sunny skies, Blair Airport reported 75, Nebraska City reported 78, and Plattsmouth reported 75. Here are some observations from across the region. At Sioux City, it was sunny, with a temperature of 73. It was mostly sunny, with a temperature of 75 at Grand Island, 74 at Norfolk, 75 at Des Moines, 81 at Concordia, Kansas, and 69 at Valentine. It was partly sunny, with a temperature of 69 at Sioux Falls and 74 at North Platte. At Kansas City, it was cloudy, with a temperature of 78. Once again, at 9 a.m. in Omaha, it was 78 degrees under partly sunny skies. The Omaha Metropolitan Area Pollutant Standards Index for today is 55, which represents moderate air quality, with particulates the main pollutant. The forecast for Wednesday is 58, considered moderate air quality, with particulates the primary pollutant. The pollen count today for trees was 1, a low count, with the primary pollen. The pollen count today for weeds was 24, a moderate count, with hemp and nettle the primary pollens. The pollen count today for grass was 2, a low count. Air pollution forecasts and pollen counts are provided by the Douglas County Health Department. Here are the forecast key messages. There is a 15 to 30% chance of some showers and storms through 10 a.m. Tuesday, mainly in southeast Nebraska and southwest Iowa. A few could produce gusty winds or small hail, but severe weather is not expected. Cooler weather returns by Wednesday with high temperatures falling into the mid-70s to mid-80s through Friday. There will be increasing chances for showers and storms Wednesday through Friday. Warm weather looks to return by the weekend, with widespread 90s by Sunday. This is NOAA All Hazards Radio Station KIH 61 in Omaha, Nebraska. The current time is 9:40 a.m. Central Daylight Time. Now for the official National Weather Service forecast for the Omaha and Council Bluffs area. Today, not as hot. Sunny. Highs in the mid-80s. North winds 10 to 15 miles an hour with gusts up to 25 miles an hour. Tonight, mostly clear. Cooler with lows in the lower 60s. North winds 5 to 10 miles an hour. Wednesday, mostly sunny in the morning, then mostly cloudy with a chance of showers in the afternoon. Highs in the upper 70s. North winds around 5 miles an hour. Chance of rain 40%. Wednesday night, mostly cloudy. A slight chance of showers until midnight. Lows in the lower 60s. Southwest winds around 5 miles an hour, becoming southeast after midnight. Chance of rain 20%. Thursday, mostly cloudy. A chance of showers in the morning. Highs in the upper 70s. Southeast winds 5 to 10 miles an hour. Chance of rain 40%. Thursday night, mostly cloudy with a chance of thunderstorms. A chance of showers until midnight, then showers likely after midnight. Lows in the lower 60s. Chance of rain 70%. Friday, mostly cloudy in the morning, then becoming partly sunny. Highs in the upper 70s. Friday night, partly cloudy. Lows in the mid 60s. Saturday and Saturday night, mostly clear. Hot. Highs in the upper 80s. Lows in the lower 70s. Sunday, sunny, hot with highs in the mid-90s. Sunday night and Monday, partly cloudy. Hot. Lows in the lower 70s. Highs in the mid-90s. At 9 a.m. in Omaha, it was partly sunny. The temperature was 78 degrees. The dew point 62, and the relative humidity 57%. The wind was north at 16 miles an hour.
the pressure was 29.98 inches and rising. Across eastern Nebraska and southwest Iowa, it was mostly sunny, with a temperature of 76 at Takema and 77 at Red Oak, Iowa. It was partly sunny, with a temperature of 76 at Lincoln, 76 at Millard, 75 at Fremont, and 74 at Columbus. Under partly sunny skies, Blair Airport reported 75, Nebraska City reported 78, and Plattsmouth reported 75. Here are some observations from across the region. At Sioux City, it was sunny with a temperature of 73. It was mostly sunny with a temperature of 75 at Grand Island, 74 at Norfolk, 75 at Des Moines, 81 at Concordia, Kansas, and 69 at Valentine. It was partly sunny with a temperature of 69 at Sioux Falls and 74 at North Platte. At Kansas City, it was cloudy with a temperature of 78. Once again, at 9 a.m. in Omaha, it was 78 degrees under partly sunny skies. The Omaha Metropolitan Area Pollutant Standards Index for today is 55, which represents moderate air quality, with particulates the main pollutant. The forecast for Wednesday is 58, considered moderate air quality, with particulates the primary pollutant. The pollen count today for trees was 1, a low count, with the primary pollen. The pollen count today for weeds was 24, a moderate count, with hemp and nettle the primary pollens. The pollen count today for grass was 2, a low count. Air pollution forecasts and pollen counts are provided by the Douglas County Health Department. Here are the forecast key messages. There is a 15 to 30% chance of some showers and storms through 10 a.m. Tuesday, mainly in southeast Nebraska and southwest Iowa. A few could produce gusty winds or small hail, but severe weather is not expected. Cooler weather returns by Wednesday with high temperatures falling into the mid-70s to mid-80s through Friday. There will be increasing chances for showers and storms Wednesday through Friday. Warm weather looks to return by the weekend, with widespread 90s by Sunday. This is NOAA All Hazards Radio Station KIH 61 in Omaha, Nebraska. The current time is 9:45 a.m. Central Daylight Time. Now for the official National Weather Service forecast for the Omaha and Council Bluffs area. Today, not as hot. Sunny. Highs in the mid-80s. North winds 10 to 15 miles an hour with gusts up to 25 miles an hour. Tonight, mostly clear. Cooler with lows in the lower 60s. North winds 5 to 10 miles an hour. Wednesday, mostly sunny in the morning, then mostly cloudy with a chance of showers in the afternoon. Highs in the upper 70s. North winds around 5 miles an hour. Chance of rain 40%. Wednesday night, mostly cloudy. A slight chance of showers until midnight. Lows in the lower 60s. Southwest winds around 5 miles an hour, becoming southeast after midnight. Chance of rain 20%. Thursday, mostly cloudy. A chance of showers in the morning. Highs in the upper 70s. Southeast winds 5 to 10 miles an hour. Chance of rain 40%. Thursday night, mostly cloudy with a chance of thunderstorms. A chance of showers until midnight, then showers likely after midnight. Lows in the lower 60s. Chance of rain 70%. Friday, mostly cloudy in the morning, then becoming partly sunny. Highs in the upper 70s. Friday night, partly cloudy. Lows in the mid 60s. Saturday and Saturday night, mostly clear. Hot. Highs in the upper 80s. Lows in the lower 70s. Sunday, sunny, hot with highs in the mid-90s. Sunday night and Monday, partly cloudy. Hot. Lows in the lower 70s. Highs in the mid-90s. At 9 a.m. in Omaha, it was partly sunny. The temperature was 78 degrees. The dew point 62, and the relative humidity 57%. The wind was north.
north at 16 miles an hour. The pressure was 29.98 inches and rising. Across eastern Nebraska and southwest Iowa, it was mostly sunny, with a temperature of 76 at Takema and 77 at Red Oak, Iowa. It was partly sunny, with a temperature of 76 at Lincoln, 76 at Millard, 75 at Fremont, and 74 at Columbus. Under partly sunny skies, Blair Airport reported 75, Nebraska City reported 78, and Plattsmouth reported 75. Here are some observations from across the region. At Sioux City, it was sunny, with a temperature of 73. It was mostly sunny, with a temperature of 75 in Grand Island, 74 at Norfolk, 75 at Des Moines, 81 at Concordia, Kansas, and 69 at Valentine. It was partly sunny, with a temperature of 69 at Sioux Falls and 74 at North Platte. At Kansas City, it was cloudy, with a temperature of 78. Once again, at 9 a.m. in Omaha, it was 78 degrees under partly sunny skies. The Omaha Metropolitan Area Pollutant Standards Index for today is 55, which represents moderate air quality, with particulates the main pollutant. The forecast for Wednesday is 58, considered moderate air quality, with particulates the primary pollutant. The pollen count today for trees was 1, a low count, with the primary pollen. The pollen count today for weeds was 24, a moderate count, with hemp and nettle the primary pollens. The pollen count today for grass was 2, a low count. Air pollution forecasts and pollen counts are provided by the Douglas County Health Department. Here are the forecast key messages. There is a 15 to 30% chance of some showers and storms through 10 a.m. Tuesday, mainly in southeast Nebraska and southwest Iowa. A few could produce gusty winds or small hail, but severe weather is not expected. Cooler weather returns by Wednesday with high temperatures falling into the mid-70s to mid-80s through Friday. There will be increasing chances for showers and storms Wednesday through Friday. Warm weather looks to return by the weekend, with widespread 90s by Sunday. This is NOAA All Hazards Radio Station KIH 61 in Omaha, Nebraska. The current time is 9:50 a.m. Central Daylight Time. Now for the official National Weather Service forecast for the Omaha and Council Bluffs area. Today, not as hot. Sunny. Highs in the mid-80s. North winds 10 to 15 miles an hour with gusts up to 25 miles an hour. Tonight, mostly clear. Cooler with lows in the lower 60s. North winds 5 to 10 miles an hour. Wednesday, mostly sunny in the morning, then mostly cloudy with a chance of showers in the afternoon. Highs in the upper 70s. North winds around 5 miles an hour. Chance of rain 40%. Wednesday night, mostly cloudy. A slight chance of showers until midnight. Lows in the lower 60s. Southwest winds around 5 miles an hour, becoming southeast after midnight. Chance of rain 20%. Thursday, mostly cloudy. A chance of showers in the morning. Highs in the upper 70s. Southeast winds 5 to 10 miles an hour. Chance of rain 40%. Thursday night, mostly cloudy with a chance of thunderstorms. A chance of showers until midnight, then showers likely after midnight. Lows in the lower 60s. Chance of rain 70%. Friday, mostly cloudy in the morning, then becoming partly sunny. Highs in the upper 70s. Friday night, partly cloudy. Lows in the mid 60s. Saturday and Saturday night, mostly clear. Hot. Highs in the upper 80s. Lows in the lower 70s. Sunday, sunny, hot with highs in the mid 90s. Sunday night and Monday, partly cloudy. Hot. Lows in the lower 70s. Highs in the mid-90s. At 9 a.m. in Omaha, it was partly sunny. The temperature was 78 degrees, the dew point 62, and relative humidity 57%.
The wind was north at 16 miles an hour. The pressure was 29.98 inches and rising. Across eastern Nebraska and southwest Iowa, it was mostly sunny, with a temperature of 76 at Takema and 77 at Red Oak, Iowa. It was partly sunny, with a temperature of 76 at Lincoln, 76 at Millard, 75 at Fremont, and 74 at Columbus. Under partly sunny skies, Blair Airport reported 75, Nebraska City reported 78, and Plattsmouth reported 75. Here are some observations from across the region. At Sioux City, it was sunny, with a temperature of 73. It was mostly sunny, with a temperature of 75 at Grand Island, 74 at Norfolk, 75 at Des Moines, 81 at Concordia, Kansas, and 69 at Valentine. It was partly sunny, with a temperature of 69 at Sioux Falls and 74 at North Platte. At Kansas City, it was cloudy, with a temperature of 78. Once again, at 9 a.m. in Omaha, it was 78 degrees under partly sunny skies. The Omaha Metropolitan Area Pollutant Standards Index for today is 55, which represents moderate air quality, with particulates the main pollutant. The forecast for Wednesday is 58, considered moderate air quality, with particulates the primary pollutant. The pollen count today for trees was 1, a low count, with the primary pollen. The pollen count today for weeds was 24, a moderate count, with hemp and nettle the primary pollens. The pollen count today for grass was 2, a low count. Air pollution forecasts and pollen counts are provided by the Douglas County Health Department. Here are the forecast key messages. There is a 15 to 30% chance of some showers and storms through 10 a.m. Tuesday, mainly in southeast Nebraska and southwest Iowa. A few could produce gusty winds or small hail, but severe weather is not expected. Cooler weather returns by Wednesday with high temperatures falling into the mid-70s to mid-80s through Friday. There will be increasing chances for showers and storms Wednesday through Friday. Warm weather looks to return by the weekend, with widespread 90s by Sunday. This is NOAA All Hazards Radio Station KIH 61 in Omaha, Nebraska. The current time is 9:55 a.m. Central Daylight Time. Now for the official National Weather Service forecast for the Omaha and Council Bluffs area. Today, not as hot. Sunny. Highs in the mid-80s. North winds 10 to 15 miles an hour with gusts up to 25 miles an hour. Tonight, mostly clear. Cooler with lows in the lower 60s. North winds 5 to 10 miles an hour. Wednesday, mostly sunny in the morning, then mostly cloudy with a chance of showers in the afternoon. Highs in the upper 70s. North winds around 5 miles an hour. Chance of rain 40%. Wednesday night, mostly cloudy. A slight chance of showers until midnight. Lows in the lower 60s. Southwest winds around 5 miles an hour, becoming southeast after midnight. Chance of rain 20%. Thursday, mostly cloudy. A chance of showers in the morning. Highs in the upper 70s. Southeast winds 5 to 10 miles an hour. Chance of rain 40%. Thursday night, mostly cloudy with a chance of thunderstorms. A chance of showers until midnight, then showers likely after midnight. Lows in the lower 60s. Chance of rain 70%. Friday, mostly cloudy in the morning, then becoming partly sunny. Highs in the upper 70s. Friday night, partly cloudy. Lows in the mid 60s. Saturday and Saturday night, mostly clear. Hot. Highs in the upper 80s. Lows in the lower 70s. Sunday, sunny, hot with highs in the mid 90s. Sunday night and Monday, partly cloudy. Hot. Lows in the lower 70s. Highs in the mid-90s. At 9 a.m. in Omaha, it was partly sunny. The temperature was 78 degrees, the dew point 62, and the relative humidity 57%.
7%. The wind was north at 16 miles an hour. The pressure was 29.98 inches and rising. Across eastern Nebraska and southwest Iowa, it was mostly sunny, with a temperature of 76 at Takema and 77 at Red Oak, Iowa. It was partly sunny, with a temperature of 76 at Lincoln, 76 at Millard, 75 at Fremont, and 74 at Columbus. Under partly sunny skies, Blair Airport reported 75, Nebraska City reported 78, and Plattsmouth reported 75. Here are some observations from across the region. At Sioux City, it was sunny, with a temperature of 73. It was mostly sunny, with a temperature of 75 at Grand Island, 74 at Norfolk, 75 at Des Moines, 81 at Concordia, Kansas, and 69 at Valentine. It was partly sunny, with a temperature of 69 at Sioux Falls and 74 at Northland. At Kansas City, it was cloudy, with a temperature of 78. Once again, at 9 a.m. in Omaha, it was 78 degrees under partly sunny skies. The Omaha Metropolitan Area Pollutant Standards Index for today is 55, which represents moderate air quality, with particulates the main pollutant. The forecast for Wednesday is 58, considered moderate air quality, with particulates the primary pollutant. The pollen count today for trees was 1, a low count, with the primary pollen. The pollen count today for weeds was 24, a moderate count, with hemp and nettle the primary pollens. The pollen count today for grass was 2, a low count. Air pollution forecasts and pollen counts are provided by the Douglas County Health Department. Here are the forecast key messages. There is a 15 to 30% chance of some showers and storms through 10 a.m. Tuesday, mainly in southeast Nebraska and southwest Iowa. A few could produce gusty winds or small hail, but severe weather is not expected. Cooler weather returns by Wednesday with high temperatures falling into the mid-70s to mid-80s through Friday. There will be increasing chances for showers and storms Wednesday through Friday. Warm weather looks to return by the weekend, with widespread 90s by Sunday. This is NOAA All Hazards Radio Station KIH 61 in Omaha, Nebraska. The current time is 10 a.m. Central Daylight Time. Now for the official National Weather Service forecast for the Omaha and Council Bluffs area. Today, not as hot. Sunny. Highs in the mid-80s. North winds 10 to 15 miles an hour with gusts up to 25 miles an hour. Tonight, mostly clear. Cooler with lows in the lower 60s. North winds 5 to 10 miles an hour. Wednesday, mostly sunny in the morning, then mostly cloudy with a chance of showers in the afternoon. Highs in the upper 70s. North winds around 5 miles an hour. Chance of rain 40%. Wednesday night, mostly cloudy. A slight chance of showers until midnight. Lows in the lower 60s. Southwest winds around 5 miles an hour, becoming southeast after midnight. Chance of rain 20%. Thursday, mostly cloudy. A chance of showers in the morning. Highs in the upper 70s. Southeast winds 5 to 10 miles an hour. Chance of rain 40%. Thursday night, mostly cloudy with a chance of thunderstorms. A chance of showers until midnight, then showers likely after midnight. Lows in the lower 60s. Chance of rain 70%. Friday, mostly cloudy in the morning, then becoming partly sunny. Highs in the upper 70s. Friday night, partly cloudy. Lows in the mid-60s. Saturday and Saturday night, mostly clear. Hot. Highs in the upper 80s. Lows in the lower 70s. Sunday, sunny, hot with highs in the mid-90s. Sunday night and Monday, partly cloudy. Hot. Lows in the lower 70s. Highs in the mid-90s. The Omaha Metropolitan Area Pollutant Standards Index for today is 55, which represents
moderate air quality, with particulates the main pollutant. The forecast for Wednesday is 58, considered moderate air quality, with particulates the primary pollutant. The pollen count today for trees was 1, a low count, with the primary pollen. The pollen count today for weeds was 24, a moderate count, with hemp and nettle the primary pollens. The pollen count today for grass was 2, a low count. Air pollution forecasts and pollen counts are provided by the Douglas County Health Department. 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Douglas, Sarpy, Washington, Cass, Odo, Burt, Dodge, Saunders, Harrison, Pottawatomie, and Mills. Here are the forecast key messages. There is a 15 to 30% chance of some showers and storms through 10 a.m. Tuesday, mainly in southeast Nebraska and southwest Iowa. A few could produce gusty winds or small hail, but severe weather is not expected. Cooler weather returns by Wednesday with high temperatures falling into the mid-70s to mid-80s through Friday. There will be increasing chances for showers and storms Wednesday through Friday. Warm weather looks to return by the weekend, with widespread 90s by Sunday. This is NOAA All Hazards Radio Station KIH-61 in Omaha, Nebraska. The current time is 10:04 a.m. Central Daylight Time. Now for the official National Weather Service forecast for the Omaha and Council Bluffs area. Today, not as hot. Sunny. Highs in the mid-80s. North winds 10 to 15 miles an hour with gusts up to 25 miles an hour. Tonight, mostly clear. Cooler with lows in the lower 60s. North winds 5 to 10 miles an hour. Wednesday, mostly sunny in the morning, then mostly cloudy with a chance of showers in the afternoon. Highs in the upper 70s. North winds around 5 miles an hour. Chance of rain 40%. Wednesday night, mostly cloudy. A slight chance of showers until midnight. Lows in the lower 60s. Southwest winds around 5 miles an hour, becoming southeast after midnight. Chance of rain 20%. Thursday, mostly cloudy. A chance of showers in the morning. Highs in the upper 70s. Southeast winds 5 to 10 miles an hour. Chance of rain 40%. Thursday night, mostly cloudy with a chance of thunderstorms. A chance of showers until midnight, then showers likely after midnight. Lows in the lower 60s. Chance of rain 70%. Friday, mostly cloudy in the morning, then becoming partly sunny. Highs in the upper 70s. Friday night, partly cloudy. Lows in the mid 60s. Saturday and Saturday night, mostly clear. Hot. Highs in the upper 80s. Lows in the lower 70s. Sunday, sunny, hot with highs in the mid-90s. Sunday night and Monday, partly cloudy. Hot. Lows in the lower 70s. Highs in the mid-90s. At 10 a.m. in Omaha, it was partly sunny. The temperature was 78 degrees. The dew point 63, and the relative humidity 59%. The wind was north at 18 miles an hour. The pressure was 29.99 inches and rising. Across eastern Nebraska and southwest Iowa, it was mostly sunny, with a temperature of 78 at Millard, 76 at Fremont, 77 at Columbus, and 76 at Blair Airport. Under mostly sunny skies, Tecama reported 78, Nebraska City reported 79, Plattsmouth reported 79, and Red Oak, Iowa reported 79. At Lincoln, it was partly sunny, with a temperature of 80. Here are some observations from across the region. Skies ranged from mostly sunny to partly sunny. It was 78 at Grand Island, 75 at Norfolk, 71 at Sioux Falls, 74 at Sioux City, and 75 at Des Moines. Kansas City reported 81, Concordia, Kansas reported 84, North Platte reported 76, Denver reported 73, and Valentine reported
visit 71. Once again, at 10 a.m. in Omaha, it was 78 degrees under partly sunny skies. The Omaha Metropolitan Area Pollutant Standards Index for today is 55, which represents moderate air quality, with particulates the main pollutant. The forecast for Wednesday is 58, considered moderate air quality, with particulates the primary pollutant. The pollen count today for trees was 1, a low count, with the primary pollen. The pollen count today for weeds was 24, a moderate count, with hemp and nettle the primary pollens. The pollen count today for grass was 2, a low count. Air pollution forecasts and pollen counts are provided by the Douglas County Health Department. Here are the forecast key messages. There is a 15 to 30% chance of some showers and storms through 10 a.m. Tuesday, mainly in southeast Nebraska and southwest Iowa. A few could produce gusty winds or small hail, but severe weather is not expected. Cooler weather returns by Wednesday with high temperatures falling into the mid-70s to mid-80s through Friday. There will be increasing chances for showers and storms Wednesday through Friday. Warm weather looks to return by the weekend, with widespread 90s by Sunday. This is NOAA All Hazards Radio Station KIH 61 in Omaha, Nebraska. The current time is 10:09 a.m. Central Daylight Time. Now for the official National Weather Service forecast for the Omaha and Council Bluffs area. Today, not as hot. Sunny. Highs in the mid-80s. North winds 10 to 15 miles an hour with gusts up to 25 miles an hour. Tonight, mostly clear. Cooler with lows in the lower 60s. North winds 5 to 10 miles an hour. Wednesday, mostly sunny in the morning, then mostly cloudy with a chance of showers in the afternoon. Highs in the upper 70s. North winds around 5 miles an hour. Chance of rain 40%. Wednesday night, mostly cloudy. A slight chance of showers until midnight. Lows in the lower 60s. Southwest winds around 5 miles an hour, becoming southeast after midnight. Chance of rain 20%. Thursday, mostly cloudy. A chance of showers in the morning. Highs in the upper 70s. Southeast winds 5 to 10 miles an hour. Chance of rain 40%. Thursday night, mostly cloudy with a chance of thunderstorms. A chance of showers until midnight, then showers likely after midnight. Lows in the lower 60s. Chance of rain 70%. Friday, mostly cloudy in the morning, then becoming partly sunny. Highs in the upper 70s. Friday night, partly cloudy. Lows in the mid 60s. Saturday and Saturday night, mostly clear. Hot. Highs in the upper 80s. Lows in the lower 70s. Sunday, sunny, hot with highs in the mid 90s. Sunday night and Monday, partly cloudy. Hot. Lows in the lower 70s. Highs in the mid-90s. At 10 a.m. in Omaha, it was partly sunny. The temperature was 78 degrees, the dew point 63, and the relative humidity 59%. The wind was north at 18 miles an hour. The pressure was 29.99 inches and rising. Across eastern Nebraska and southwest Iowa, it was mostly sunny, with a temperature of 78 at Millard, 76 at Fremont, 77 at Columbus, and 76 at Blair Airport. Under mostly sunny skies, Tecumseh reported 78, Nebraska City reported 79, Plattsmouth reported 79, and Red Oak, Iowa reported 79. At Lincoln, it was partly sunny, with a temperature of 80. Here are some observations from across the region. Skies ranged from mostly sunny to partly sunny. It was 78 at Grand Island, 75 at Norfolk, 71 at Sioux Falls, 74 at Sioux City, and 75 at Des Moines. Kansas City reported 81, Concordia, Kansas reported 84, North Platte reported 76, Denver reported 73, and Valentine reported 71. Once again,
10 a.m. in Omaha, it was 78 degrees under partly sunny skies. At 10 a.m. in Omaha, it was partly sunny. The temperature was 78 degrees, the dew point 63, and the relative humidity 59%. The wind was north at 18 miles an hour. The pressure was 29.99 inches and rising. Across eastern Nebraska and southwest Iowa, it was mostly sunny, with a temperature of 78 at Millard, 76 at Fremont, 76 at Blair Airport, and 78 at Tecumseh. Under mostly sunny skies, Nebraska City reported 79, Plattsmouth reported 79, and Red Oak, Iowa reported 79. It was partly sunny, with a temperature of 80 at Lincoln and 77 at Columbus. Here are some observations from across the region. At Grand Island, it was sunny, with a temperature of 78. It was mostly sunny, with a temperature of 75 at Norfolk, 74 at Sioux City, and 75 at Des Moines. Under mostly sunny skies, Concordia, Kansas reported 84, Denver reported 73, and Valentine reported 71. It was partly sunny, with a temperature of 71 at Sioux Falls, 81 at Kansas City, and 76 at North Platte. Once again, at 10 a.m. in Omaha, it was 78 degrees under partly sunny skies. The Omaha Metropolitan Area Pollutant Standards Index for today is 55, which represents moderate air quality, with particulates the main pollutant. The forecast for Wednesday is 58, considered moderate air quality, with particulates the primary pollutant. The pollen count today for trees was 1, a low count, with the primary pollen. The pollen count today for weeds was 24, a moderate count, with hemp and nettle the primary pollens. The pollen count today for grass was 2, a low count. Air pollution forecasts and pollen counts are provided by the Douglas County Health Department. Here are the forecast key messages. There is a 15 to 30% chance of some showers and storms through 10 a.m. Tuesday, mainly in southeast Nebraska and southwest Iowa. A few could produce gusty winds or small hail, but severe weather is not expected. Cooler weather returns by Wednesday with high temperatures falling into the mid-70s to mid-80s through Friday. There will be increasing chances for showers and storms Wednesday through Friday. Warm weather looks to return by the weekend, with widespread 90s by Sunday. This is NOAA All Hazards Radio Station KIH 61 in Omaha, Nebraska. The current time is 10:15 a.m. Central Daylight Time. Now for the official National Weather Service forecast for the Omaha and Council Bluffs area. Today, not as hot. Sunny. Highs in the mid-80s. North winds 10 to 15 miles an hour with gusts up to 25 miles an hour. Tonight, mostly clear. Cooler with lows in the lower 60s. North winds 5 to 10 miles an hour. Wednesday, mostly sunny in the morning, then mostly cloudy with a chance of showers in the afternoon. Highs in the upper 70s. North winds around 5 miles an hour. Chance of rain 40%. Wednesday night, mostly cloudy. A slight chance of showers until midnight. Lows in the lower 60s. Southwest winds around 5 miles an hour, becoming southeast after midnight. Chance of rain 20%. Thursday, mostly cloudy. A chance of showers in the morning. Highs in the upper 70s. Southeast winds 5 to 10 miles an hour. Chance of rain 40%. Thursday night, mostly cloudy with a chance of thunderstorms. A chance of showers until midnight, then showers likely after midnight. Lows in the lower 60s. Chance of rain 70%. Friday, mostly cloudy in the morning, then becoming partly sunny. Highs in the upper 70s. Friday night, partly cloudy. Lows in the mid-60s. Saturday and Saturday night, mostly clear. Hot. Highs in the upper 80s. Lows in the lower 70s. Sunday, sunny, hot with highs in the mid-90s. Sunday night and Monday, part
partly cloudy. Hot. Lows in the lower 70s. Highs in the mid-90s. At 10 a.m. in Omaha, it was partly sunny. The temperature was 78 degrees, the dew point 63, and the relative humidity 59%. The wind was north at 18 miles an hour. The pressure was 29.99 inches and rising. Across eastern Nebraska and southwest Iowa, it was mostly sunny, with a temperature of 78 at Millard, 76 at Fremont, 76 at Blair Airport, and 78 at Tecumseh. Under mostly sunny skies, Nebraska City reported 79, Plattsmouth reported 79, and Red Oak, Iowa reported 79. It was partly sunny, with a temperature of 80 at Lincoln and 77 at Columbus. Here are some observations from across the region. At Grand Island, it was sunny, with a temperature of 78. It was mostly sunny, with a temperature of 75 at Norfolk, 74 at Sioux City, and 75 at Des Moines. Under mostly sunny skies, Concordia, Kansas reported 84, Denver reported 73, and Valentine reported 71. It was partly sunny, with a temperature of 71 at Sioux Falls, 81 at Kansas City, and 76 at North Platte. Once again, at 10 a.m. in Omaha, it was 78 degrees under partly sunny skies. The Omaha Metropolitan Area Pollutant Standards Index for today is 55, which represents moderate air quality, with particulates the main pollutant. The forecast for Wednesday is 58, considered moderate air quality, with particulates the primary pollutant. The pollen count today for trees was 1, a low count, with the primary pollen. The pollen count today for weeds was 24, a moderate count, with hemp and nettle the primary pollens. The pollen count today for grass was 2, a low count. Air pollution forecasts and pollen counts are provided by the Douglas County Health Department. Here are the forecast key messages. There is a 15 to 30% chance of some showers and storms through 10 a.m. Tuesday, mainly in southeast Nebraska and southwest Iowa. A few could produce gusty winds or small hail, but severe weather is not expected. Cooler weather returns by Wednesday with high temperatures falling into the mid-70s to mid-80s through Friday. There will be increasing chances for showers and storms Wednesday through Friday. Warm weather looks to return by the weekend, with widespread 90s by Sunday. This is NOAA All Hazards Radio Station KIH 61 in Omaha, Nebraska. The current time is 10:20 a.m. Central Daylight Time. Now for the official National Weather Service forecast for the Omaha and Council Bluffs area. Today, not as hot. Sunny. Highs in the mid-80s. North winds 10 to 15 miles an hour with gusts up to 25 miles an hour. Tonight, mostly clear. Cooler with lows in the lower 60s. North winds 5 to 10 miles an hour. Wednesday, mostly sunny in the morning, then mostly cloudy with a chance of showers in the afternoon. Highs in the upper 70s. North winds around 5 miles an hour. Chance of rain 40%. Wednesday night, mostly cloudy. A slight chance of showers until midnight. Lows in the lower 60s. Southwest winds around 5 miles an hour, becoming southeast after midnight. Chance of rain 20%. Thursday, mostly cloudy. A chance of showers in the morning. Highs in the upper 70s. Southeast winds 5 to 10 miles an hour. Chance of rain 40%. Thursday night, mostly cloudy with a chance of thunderstorms. A chance of showers until midnight, then showers likely after midnight. Lows in the lower 60s. Chance of rain 70%. Friday, mostly cloudy in the morning, then becoming partly sunny. Highs in the upper 70s. Friday night, partly cloudy. Lows in the mid 60s. Saturday and Saturday night, mostly clear. Hot. Highs in the upper 80s. Lows in the lower 70s. Sunday, sunny, hot with highs in the mid 90s.

Temperature of 78 at Millard, 76 at Fremont, 76 at Blair Airport, and 78 at Tacoma. Under mostly sunny skies, Nebraska City reported 79, Plattsmouth reported 79, and Red Oak, Iowa reported 79. It was partly sunny, with a temperature of 80 at Lincoln and 77 at Columbus. Here are some observations from across the region. At Grand Island, it was sunny, with a temperature of 78. It was mostly sunny, with a temperature of 75 at North Fork, 74 at Sioux City, and 75 at Des Moines. Under mostly sunny skies, Concordia, Kansas reported 84, Denver reported 73, and Valentine reported 71. It was partly sunny, with a temperature of 71 at Sioux Falls, 81 at Kansas City, and 76 at North Platte. Once again, at 10 a.m. in Omaha, it was 78 degrees under partly sunny skies. The Omaha Metropolitan Area Pollutant Standards Index for today is 55, which represents moderate air quality, with particulates the main pollutant. The forecast for Wednesday is 58, considered moderate air quality, with particulates the primary pollutant. The pollen count today for trees was 1, a low count, with the primary pollen. The pollen count today for weeds was 24, a moderate count, with hemp and nettle the primary pollens. The pollen count today for grass was 2, a low count. Air pollution forecasts and pollen counts are provided by the Douglas County Health Department. Here are the forecast key messages. There is a 15 to 30% chance of some showers and storms through 10 a.m. Tuesday, mainly in southeast Nebraska and southwest Iowa. A few could produce gusty winds or small hail, but severe weather is not expected. Cooler weather returns by Wednesday with high temperatures falling into the mid-70s to mid-80s through Friday. There will be increasing chances for showers and storms Wednesday through Friday. Warm weather looks to return by the weekend, with widespread 90s by Sunday. This is NOAA All Hazards Radio Station KIH 61 in Omaha, Nebraska. The current time is 10:25 a.m. Central Daylight Time. Now for the official National Weather Service forecast for the Omaha and Council Bluffs area. Today, not as hot. Sunny. Highs in the mid-80s. North winds 10 to 15 miles an hour with gusts up to 25 miles an hour. Tonight, mostly clear. Cooler with lows in the lower 60s. North winds 5 to 10 miles an hour. Wednesday, mostly sunny in the morning, then mostly cloudy with a chance of showers in the afternoon. Highs in the upper 70s. North winds around 5 miles an hour. Chance of rain 40%. Wednesday night, mostly cloudy. A slight chance of showers until midnight. Lows in the lower 60s. Southwest winds around 5 miles an hour, becoming southeast after midnight. Chance of rain 20%. Thursday, mostly cloudy. A chance of showers in the morning. Highs in the upper 70s. Southeast winds 5 to 10 miles an hour. Chance of rain 40%. Thursday night, mostly cloudy with a chance of thunderstorms. A chance of showers until midnight, then showers likely after midnight. Lows in the lower 60s. Chance of rain 70%. Friday, mostly cloudy in the morning, then becoming partly sunny. Highs in the upper 70s. Friday night, partly cloudy. Lows in the mid 60s. Saturday and Saturday night, mostly clear. Hot. Highs in the upper 80s. Lows in the lower 70s. Sunday, sunny, hot with highs in the mid-90s. Sunday night and Monday, partly cloudy. Hot. Lows in the lower 70s. Highs in the mid-90s. At 10 a.m. in Omaha, it was partly sunny. The temperature was 78 degrees, the dew point 63, and the relative humidity 59%. The wind was north at 18 miles an hour. The pressure was 29.99 inches and rising. Across eastern Nebraska and southwest Iowa.

It was mostly sunny, with a temperature of 78 at Millard, 76 at Fremont, 76 at Blair Airport, and 78 at Takema. Under mostly sunny skies, Nebraska City reported 79, Plattsmouth reported 79, and Red Oak, Iowa reported 79. It was partly sunny, with a temperature of 80 at Lincoln and 77 at Columbus. Here are some observations from across the region. At Grand Island, it was sunny, with a temperature of 78. It was mostly sunny, with a temperature of 75 at North Fork, 74 at Sioux City, and 75 at Des Moines. Under mostly sunny skies, Concordia, Kansas reported 84, Denver reported 73, and Valentine reported 71. It was partly sunny, with a temperature of 71 at Sioux Falls, 81 at Kansas City, and 76 at North Platte. Once again, at 10 a.m. in Omaha, it was 78 degrees under partly sunny skies. The Omaha Metropolitan Area Pollutant Standards Index for today is 55, which represents moderate air quality, with particulates the main pollutant. The forecast for Wednesday is 58, considered moderate air quality, with particulates the primary pollutant. The pollen count today for trees was 1, a low count, with the primary pollen. The pollen count today for weeds was 24, a moderate count, with hemp and nettle the primary pollens. The pollen count today for grass was 2, a low count. Air pollution forecasts and pollen counts are provided by the Douglas County Health Department. Here are the forecast key messages. There is a 15 to 30% chance of some showers and storms through 10 a.m. Tuesday, mainly in southeast Nebraska and southwest Iowa. A few could produce gusty winds or small hail, but severe weather is not expected. Cooler weather returns by Wednesday with high temperatures falling into the mid-70s to mid-80s through Friday. There will be increasing chances for showers and storms Wednesday through Friday. Warm weather looks to return by the weekend, with widespread 90s by Sunday. 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The current time is 10:30 a.m. Central Daylight Time. Now for the official National Weather Service forecast for the Omaha and Council Bluffs area. Today, not as hot. Sunny. Highs in the mid-80s. North winds 10 to 15 miles an hour with gusts up to 25 miles an hour. Tonight, mostly clear. Cooler with lows in the lower 60s. North winds 5 to 10 miles an hour. Wednesday, mostly sunny in the morning, then mostly cloudy with a chance of showers in the afternoon. Highs in the upper 70s. North winds around 5 miles an hour. Chance of rain 40%. Wednesday night, mostly cloudy. A slight chance of showers until midnight. Lows in the lower 60s. Southwest winds around 5 miles an hour, becoming southeast after midnight. Chance of rain 20%. Thursday, mostly cloudy. A chance of showers in the morning. Highs in the upper 70s. Southeast winds 5 to 10 miles an hour. Chance of rain 40%. Thursday night, mostly cloudy with a chance of thunderstorms. A chance of showers until midnight, then showers likely after midnight. Lows in the lower 60s. Chance of rain 70%. Friday, mostly cloudy in the morning, then becoming partly sunny. Highs in the upper 70s. Friday night, partly cloudy. Lows in the mid-60s. Saturday and Saturday night, mostly clear. Hot. Highs in the upper 80s. Lows in the lower 70s. Sunday, sunny, hot with highs in the mid-90s. Sunday night and Monday, partly cloudy. Hot. Lows in the lower 70s. Highs in the mid-90s. At 10 a.m. in Omaha, it was partly sunny. The temperature was 78 degrees, the dew point 63, and the relative humidity 59%. The wind was north at 18 miles an hour. The pressure was 29.99 inches and rising. Across
northeastern Nebraska and southwest Iowa, it was mostly sunny, with a temperature of 78 at Millard, 76 at Fremont, 76 at Blair Airport, and 78 at Takema. Under mostly sunny skies, Nebraska City reported 79, Plattsmouth reported 79, and Red Oak, Iowa reported 79. It was partly sunny, with a temperature of 80 at Lincoln and 77 at Columbus. Here are some observations from across the region. At Grand Island, it was sunny, with a temperature of 78. It was mostly sunny, with a temperature of 75 at North Fork, 74 at Sioux City, and 75 at Des Moines. Under mostly sunny skies, Concordia, Kansas reported 84, Denver reported 73, and Valentine reported 71. It was partly sunny, with a temperature of 71 at Sioux Falls, 81 at Kansas City, and 76 at North Platte. Once again, at 10 a.m. in Omaha, it was 78 degrees under partly sunny skies. The Omaha Metropolitan Area Pollutant Standards Index for today is 55, which represents moderate air quality, with particulates the main pollutant. The forecast for Wednesday is 58, considered moderate air quality, with particulates the primary pollutant. The pollen count today for trees was 1, a low count, with the primary pollen. The pollen count today for weeds was 24, a moderate count, with hemp and nettle the primary pollens. The pollen count today for grass was 2, a low count. Air pollution forecasts and pollen counts are provided by the Douglas County Health Department. Here are the forecast key messages. There is a 15 to 30% chance of some showers and storms through 10 a.m. Tuesday, mainly in southeast Nebraska and southwest Iowa. A few could produce gusty winds or small hail, but severe weather is not expected. Cooler weather returns by Wednesday with high temperatures falling into the mid-70s to mid-80s through Friday. There will be increasing chances for showers and storms Wednesday through Friday. Warm weather looks to return by the weekend, with widespread 90s by Sunday. This is NOAA All Hazards Radio Station KIH 61 in Omaha, Nebraska. The current time is 10:35 a.m. Central Daylight Time. Now for the official National Weather Service forecast for the Omaha and Council Bluffs area. Today, not as hot. Sunny. Highs in the mid-80s. North winds 10 to 15 miles an hour with gusts up to 25 miles an hour. Tonight, mostly clear. Cooler with lows in the lower 60s. North winds 5 to 10 miles an hour. Wednesday, mostly sunny in the morning, then mostly cloudy with a chance of showers in the afternoon. Highs in the upper 70s. North winds around 5 miles an hour. Chance of rain 40%. Wednesday night, mostly cloudy. A slight chance of showers until midnight. Lows in the lower 60s. Southwest winds around 5 miles an hour, becoming southeast after midnight. Chance of rain 20%. Thursday, mostly cloudy. A chance of showers in the morning. Highs in the upper 70s. Southeast winds 5 to 10 miles an hour. Chance of rain 40%. Thursday night, mostly cloudy with a chance of thunderstorms. A chance of showers until midnight, then showers likely after midnight. Lows in the lower 60s. Chance of rain 70%. Friday, mostly cloudy in the morning, then becoming partly sunny. Highs in the upper 70s. Friday night, partly cloudy. Lows in the mid-60s. Saturday and Saturday night, mostly clear. Hot. Highs in the upper 80s. Lows in the lower 70s. Sunday, sunny, hot with highs in the mid-90s. Sunday night and Monday, partly cloudy. Hot. Lows in the lower 70s. Highs in the mid-90s. At 10 a.m. in Omaha, it was partly sunny. The temperature was 78 degrees, the dew point 63, and the relative humidity 59%. The wind was north at 18 miles an hour. The pressure was 29.9.
inches and rising. Across eastern Nebraska and southwest Iowa, it was mostly sunny, with a temperature of 78 at Millard, 76 at Fremont, 76 at Blair Airport, and 78 at Takema. Under mostly sunny skies, Nebraska City reported 79, Plattsmouth reported 79, and Red Oak, Iowa reported 79. It was partly sunny, with a temperature of 80 at Lincoln and 77 at Columbus. Here are some observations from across the region. At Grand Island, it was sunny, with a temperature of 78. It was mostly sunny, with a temperature of 75 at Norfolk, 74 at Sioux City, and 75 at Des Moines. Under mostly sunny skies, Concordia, Kansas reported 84, Denver reported 73, and Valentine reported 71. It was partly sunny, with a temperature of 71 at Sioux Falls, 81 at Kansas City, and 76 at Northland. Once again, at 10 a.m. in Omaha, it was 78 degrees under partly sunny skies. The Omaha Metropolitan Area Pollutant Standards Index for today is 55, which represents moderate air quality, with particulates the main pollutant. The forecast for Wednesday is 58, considered moderate air quality, with particulates the primary pollutant. The pollen count today for trees was 1, a low count, with the primary pollen. The pollen count today for weeds was 24, a moderate count, with hemp and nettle the primary pollens. The pollen count today for grass was 2, a low count. Air pollution forecasts and pollen counts are provided by the Douglas County Health Department. Here are the forecast key messages. There is a 15 to 30% chance of some showers and storms through 10 a.m. Tuesday, mainly in southeast Nebraska and southwest Iowa. A few could produce gusty winds or small hail, but severe weather is not expected. Cooler weather returns by Wednesday with high temperatures falling into the mid-70s to mid-80s through Friday. There will be increasing chances for showers and storms Wednesday through Friday. Warm weather looks to return by the weekend, with widespread 90s by Sunday. This is NOAA All Hazards Radio Station KIH 61 in Omaha, Nebraska. The current time is 10:41 a.m. Central Daylight Time. Now for the official National Weather Service forecast for the Omaha and Council Bluffs area. Today, not as hot. Sunny. Highs in the mid-80s. North winds 10 to 15 miles an hour with gusts up to 25 miles an hour. Tonight, mostly clear. Cooler with lows in the lower 60s. North winds 5 to 10 miles an hour. Wednesday, mostly sunny in the morning, then mostly cloudy with a chance of showers in the afternoon. Highs in the upper 70s. North winds around 5 miles an hour. Chance of rain 40%. Wednesday night, mostly cloudy. A slight chance of showers until midnight. Lows in the lower 60s. Southwest winds around 5 miles an hour, becoming southeast after midnight. Chance of rain 20%. Thursday, mostly cloudy. A chance of showers in the morning. Highs in the upper 70s. Southeast winds 5 to 10 miles an hour. Chance of rain 40%. Thursday night, mostly cloudy with a chance of thunderstorms. A chance of showers until midnight, then showers likely after midnight. Lows in the lower 60s. Chance of rain 70%. Friday, mostly cloudy in the morning, then becoming partly sunny. Highs in the upper 70s. Friday night, partly cloudy. Lows in the mid-60s. Saturday and Saturday night, mostly clear. Hot. Highs in the upper 80s. Lows in the lower 70s. Sunday, sunny, hot with highs in the mid-90s. Sunday night and Monday, partly cloudy. Hot. Lows in the lower 70s. Highs in the mid-90s. At 10 a.m. in Omaha, it was partly sunny. The temperature was 78 degrees, the dew point 63, and the relative humidity 59%. The wind was north at 18 miles an hour.
temperature was 29.99 inches and rising. Across eastern Nebraska and southwest Iowa, it was mostly sunny, with a temperature of 78 at Millard, 76 at Fremont, 76 at Blair Airport, and 78 at Takema. Under mostly sunny skies, Nebraska City reported 79, Plattsmouth reported 79, and Red Oak, Iowa reported 79. It was partly sunny, with a temperature of 80 at Lincoln and 77 at Columbus. Here are some observations from across the region. At Grand Island, it was sunny, with a temperature of 78. It was mostly sunny, with a temperature of 75 at Norfolk, 74 at Sioux City, and 75 at Des Moines. Under mostly sunny skies, Concordia, Kansas reported 84, Denver reported 73, and Valentine reported 71. It was partly sunny, with a temperature of 71 at Sioux Falls, 81 at Kansas City, and 76 at North Platte. Once again, at 10 a.m. in Omaha, it was 78 degrees under partly sunny skies. The Omaha Metropolitan Area Pollutant Standards Index for today is 55, which represents moderate air quality, with particulates the main pollutant. The forecast for Wednesday is 58, considered moderate air quality, with particulates the primary pollutant. The pollen count today for trees was 1, a low count, with the primary pollen. The pollen count today for weeds was 24, a moderate count, with hemp and nettle the primary pollens. The pollen count today for grass was 2, a low count. Air pollution forecasts and pollen counts are provided by the Douglas County Health Department. Here are the forecast key messages. There is a 15 to 30% chance of some showers and storms through 10 a.m. Tuesday, mainly in southeast Nebraska and southwest Iowa. A few could produce gusty winds or small hail, but severe weather is not expected. Cooler weather returns by Wednesday with high temperatures falling into the mid-70s to mid-80s through Friday. There will be increasing chances for showers and storms Wednesday through Friday. Warm weather looks to return by the weekend, with widespread 90s by Sunday. This is NOAA All Hazards Radio Station KIH 61 in Omaha, Nebraska. The current time is 10:46 a.m. Central Daylight Time. Now for the official National Weather Service forecast for the Omaha and Council Bluffs area. Today, not as hot. Sunny. Highs in the mid-80s. North winds 10 to 15 miles an hour with gusts up to 25 miles an hour. Tonight, mostly clear. Cooler with lows in the lower 60s. North winds 5 to 10 miles an hour. Wednesday, mostly sunny in the morning, then mostly cloudy with a chance of showers in the afternoon. Highs in the upper 70s. North winds around 5 miles an hour. Chance of rain 40%. Wednesday night, mostly cloudy. A slight chance of showers until midnight. Lows in the lower 60s. Southwest winds around 5 miles an hour, becoming southeast after midnight. Chance of rain 20%. Thursday, mostly cloudy. A chance of showers in the morning. Highs in the upper 70s. Southeast winds 5 to 10 miles an hour. Chance of rain 40%. Thursday night, mostly cloudy with a chance of thunderstorms. A chance of showers until midnight, then showers likely after midnight. Lows in the lower 60s. Chance of rain 70%. Friday, mostly cloudy in the morning, then becoming partly sunny. Highs in the upper 70s. Friday night, partly cloudy. Lows in the mid-60s. Saturday and Saturday night, mostly clear. Hot. Highs in the upper 80s. Lows in the lower 70s. Sunday, sunny, hot with highs in the mid-90s. Sunday night and Monday, partly cloudy. Hot. Lows in the lower 70s. Highs in the mid-90s. At 10 a.m. in Omaha, it was partly sunny. The temperature was 78 degrees, the dew point 63, and the relative humidity 59%. The wind was north.
north at 18 miles an hour. The pressure was 29.99 inches and rising. Across eastern Nebraska and southwest Iowa, it was mostly sunny, with a temperature of 78 at Millard, 76 at Fremont, 76 at Blair Airport, and 78 at Takema. Under mostly sunny skies, Nebraska City reported 79, Plattsmouth reported 79, and Red Oak, Iowa reported 79. It was partly sunny, with a temperature of 80 at Lincoln and 77 at Columbus. Here are some observations from across the region. At Grand Island, it was sunny, with a temperature of 78. It was mostly sunny, with a temperature of 75 at North Fork, 74 at Sioux City, and 75 at Des Moines. Under mostly sunny skies, Concordia, Kansas reported 84, Denver reported 73, and Valentine reported 71. It was partly sunny, with a temperature of 71 at Sioux Falls, 81 at Kansas City, and 76 at North Platte. Once again, at 10 a.m. in Omaha, it was 78 degrees under partly sunny skies. The Omaha Metropolitan Area Pollutant Standards Index for today is 55, which represents moderate air quality, with particulates the main pollutant. The forecast for Wednesday is 58, considered moderate air quality, with particulates the primary pollutant. The pollen count today for trees was 1, a low count, with the primary pollen. The pollen count today for weeds was 24, a moderate count, with hemp and nettle the primary pollens. The pollen count today for grass was 2, a low count. Air pollution forecasts and pollen counts are provided by the Douglas County Health Department. Here are the forecast key messages. There is a 15 to 30% chance of some showers and storms through 10 a.m. Tuesday, mainly in southeast Nebraska and southwest Iowa. A few could produce gusty winds or small hail, but severe weather is not expected. Cooler weather returns by Wednesday with high temperatures falling into the mid-70s to mid-80s through Friday. There will be increasing chances for showers and storms Wednesday through Friday. Warm weather looks to return by the weekend, with widespread 90s by Sunday. This is NOAA All Hazards Radio Station KIH 61 in Omaha, Nebraska. The current time is 10:51 a.m. Central Daylight Time. Now for the official National Weather Service forecast for the Omaha and Council Bluffs area. Today, not as hot. Sunny. Highs in the mid-80s. North winds 10 to 15 miles an hour with gusts up to 25 miles an hour. Tonight, mostly clear. Cooler with lows in the lower 60s. North winds 5 to 10 miles an hour. Wednesday, mostly sunny in the morning, then mostly cloudy with a chance of showers in the afternoon. Highs in the upper 70s. North winds around 5 miles an hour. Chance of rain 40%. Wednesday night, mostly cloudy. A slight chance of showers until midnight. Lows in the lower 60s. Southwest winds around 5 miles an hour, becoming southeast after midnight. Chance of rain 20%. Thursday, mostly cloudy. A chance of showers in the morning. Highs in the upper 70s. Southeast winds 5 to 10 miles an hour. Chance of rain 40%. Thursday night, mostly cloudy with a chance of thunderstorms. A chance of showers until midnight, then showers likely after midnight. Lows in the lower 60s. Chance of rain 70%. Friday, mostly cloudy in the morning, then becoming partly sunny. Highs in the upper 70s. Friday night, partly cloudy. Lows in the mid-60s. Saturday and Saturday night, mostly clear. Hot. Highs in the upper 80s. Lows in the lower 70s. Sunday, sunny, hot with highs in the mid-90s. Sunday night and Monday, partly cloudy. Hot. Lows in the lower 70s. Highs in the mid-90s. At 10 a.m. in Omaha, it was partly sunny. The temperature was 78 degrees, the dew point 63, and the relative humidity
59%. The wind was north at 18 miles an hour. The pressure was 29.99 inches and rising. Across eastern Nebraska and southwest Iowa, it was mostly sunny, with a temperature of 78 at Millard, 76 at Fremont, 76 at Blair Airport, and 78 at Takema. Under mostly sunny skies, Nebraska City reported 79, Plattsmouth reported 79, and Red Oak, Iowa reported 79. It was partly sunny, with a temperature of 80 at Lincoln and 77 at Columbus. Here are some observations from across the region. At Grand Island, it was sunny, with a temperature of 78. It was mostly sunny, with a temperature of 75 at Norfolk, 74 at Sioux City, and 75 at Des Moines. Under mostly sunny skies, Concordia, Kansas reported 84, Denver reported 73, and Valentine reported 71. It was partly sunny, with a temperature of 71 at Sioux Falls, 81 at Kansas City, and 76 at North Platte. Once again, at 10 a.m. in Omaha, it was 78 degrees under partly sunny skies. The Omaha Metropolitan Area Pollutant Standards Index for today is 55, which represents moderate air quality, with particulates the main pollutant. The forecast for Wednesday is 58, considered moderate air quality, with particulates the primary pollutant. The pollen count today for trees was 1, a low count, with the primary pollen. The pollen count today for weeds was 24, a moderate count, with hemp and nettle the primary pollens. The pollen count today for grass was 2, a low count. Air pollution forecasts and pollen counts are provided by the Douglas County Health Department. Here are the forecast key messages. There is a 15 to 30% chance of some showers and storms through 10 a.m. Tuesday, mainly in southeast Nebraska and southwest Iowa. A few could produce gusty winds or small hail, but severe weather is not expected. Cooler weather returns by Wednesday with high temperatures falling into the mid-70s to mid-80s through Friday. There will be increasing chances for showers and storms Wednesday through Friday. Warm weather looks to return by the weekend, with widespread 90s by Sunday. 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The current time is 10:56 a.m. Central Daylight Time. Now for the official National Weather Service forecast for the Omaha and Council Bluffs area. Today, not as hot. Sunny. Highs in the mid-80s. North winds 10 to 15 miles an hour with gusts up to 25 miles an hour. Tonight, mostly clear. Cooler with lows in the lower 60s. North winds 5 to 10 miles an hour. Wednesday, mostly sunny in the morning, then mostly cloudy with a chance of showers in the afternoon. Highs in the upper 70s. North winds around 5 miles an hour. Chance of rain 40%. Wednesday night, mostly cloudy. A slight chance of showers until midnight. Lows in the lower 60s. Southwest winds around 5 miles an hour, becoming southeast after midnight. Chance of rain 20%. Thursday, mostly cloudy. A chance of showers in the morning. Highs in the upper 70s. Southeast winds 5 to 10 miles an hour. Chance of rain 40%. Thursday night, mostly cloudy with a chance of thunderstorms. A chance of showers until midnight, then showers likely after midnight. Lows in the lower 60s. Chance of rain 70%. Friday, mostly cloudy in the morning, then becoming partly sunny. Highs in the upper 70s. Friday night, partly cloudy. Lows in the mid-60s. Saturday and Saturday night, mostly clear. Hot. Highs in the upper 80s. Lows in the lower 70s. Sunday, sunny, hot with highs in the mid-90s. Sunday night and Monday, partly cloudy. Hot. Lows in the lower 70s. Highs in the mid-90s. At 10 a.m. in Omaha, it was partly sunny. The temperature was 78 degrees. The
humidity 59%. The wind was north at 18 miles an hour. The pressure was 29.99 inches and rising. Across eastern Nebraska and southwest Iowa, it was mostly sunny, with a temperature of 78 at Millard, 76 at Fremont, 76 at Blair Airport, and 78 at Takema. Under mostly sunny skies, Nebraska City reported 79, Plattsmouth reported 79, and Red Oak, Iowa reported 79. It was partly sunny, with a temperature of 80 at Lincoln and 77 at Columbus. Here are some observations from across the region. At Grand Island, it was sunny, with a temperature of 78. It was mostly sunny, with a temperature of 75 at North Fork, 74 at Sioux City, and 75 at Des Moines. Under mostly sunny skies, Concordia, Kansas reported 84, Denver reported 73, and Valentine reported 71. It was partly sunny, with a temperature of 71 at Sioux Falls, 81 at Kansas City, and 76 at North Platte. Once again, at 10 a.m. in Omaha, it was 78 degrees under partly sunny skies. The Omaha Metropolitan Area Pollutant Standards Index for today is 55, which represents moderate air quality, with particulates the main pollutant. The forecast for Wednesday is 58, considered moderate air quality, with particulates the primary pollutant. The pollen count today for trees was 1, a low count, with the primary pollen. The pollen count today for weeds was 24, a moderate count, with hemp and nettle the primary pollens. The pollen count today for grass was 2, a low count. Air pollution forecasts and pollen counts are provided by the Douglas County Health Department. Here are the forecast key messages. There is a 15 to 30% chance of some showers and storms through 10 a.m. Tuesday, mainly in southeast Nebraska and southwest Iowa. A few could produce gusty winds or small hail, but severe weather is not expected. Cooler weather returns by Wednesday with high temperatures falling into the mid-70s to mid-80s through Friday. There will be increasing chances for showers and storms Wednesday through Friday. Warm weather looks to return by the weekend, with widespread 90s by Sunday. 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Douglas, Sarpy, Washington, Cass, Odo, Burt, Dodge, Saunders, Harrison, Pottawatomie, and Mills. 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The current time is 11:01 a.m. Central Daylight Time. Now for the official National Weather Service forecast for the Omaha and Council Bluffs area. Today, not as hot. Sunny. Highs in the mid-80s. North winds 10 to 15 miles an hour with gusts up to 25 miles an hour. Tonight, mostly clear. Cooler with lows in the lower 60s. North winds 5 to 10 miles an hour. Wednesday, mostly sunny in the morning, then mostly cloudy with a chance of showers in the afternoon. Highs in the upper 70s. North winds around 5 miles an hour. Chance of rain 40%. Wednesday night, mostly cloudy. A slight chance of showers until midnight. Lows in the lower 60s. Southwest winds around 5 miles an hour, becoming southeast after midnight. Chance of rain 20%. Thursday, mostly cloudy. A chance of showers in the morning. Highs in the upper 70s. Southeast winds 5 to 10 miles an hour. Chance of rain 40%. Thursday night, mostly cloudy with a chance of thunderstorms. A chance of showers until midnight, then showers likely after midnight. Lows in the lower 60s. Chance of rain 70%. Friday, mostly cloudy in the morning, then becoming partly sunny. Highs in the upper 70s. Friday night, partly cloudy. Lows in the mid-60s. Saturday and Saturday night, mostly clear. Hot. Highs in the upper 80s. Lows in the lower 70s. Sunday, sunny. High
hot with highs in the mid-90s. Sunday night and Monday, partly cloudy. Hot. Lows in the lower 70s. Highs in the mid-90s. The Omaha Metropolitan Area Pollutant Standards Index for today is 55, which represents moderate air quality, with particulates the main pollutant. The forecast for Wednesday is 58, considered moderate air quality, with particulates the primary pollutant. The pollen count today for trees was 1, a low count, with the primary pollen. The pollen count today for weeds was 24, a moderate count, with hemp and nettle the primary pollens. The pollen count today for grass was 2, a low count. Air pollution forecasts and pollen counts are provided by the Douglas County Health Department. Here are the forecast key messages. There is a 15 to 30% chance of some showers and storms through 10 a.m. Tuesday, mainly in southeast Nebraska and southwest Iowa. A few could produce gusty winds or small hail, but severe weather is not expected. Cooler weather returns by Wednesday with high temperatures falling into the mid-70s to mid-80s through Friday. There will be increasing chances for showers and storms Wednesday through Friday. Warm weather looks to return by the weekend, with widespread 90s by Sunday. 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The current time is 11:05 a.m. Central Daylight Time. Now for the official National Weather Service forecast for the Omaha and Council Bluffs area. Today, not as hot. Sunny. Highs in the mid-80s. North winds 10 to 15 miles an hour with gusts up to 25 miles an hour. Tonight, mostly clear. Cooler with lows in the lower 60s. North winds 5 to 10 miles an hour. Wednesday, mostly sunny in the morning, then mostly cloudy with a chance of showers in the afternoon. Highs in the upper 70s. North winds around 5 miles an hour. Chance of rain 40%. Wednesday night, mostly cloudy. A slight chance of showers until midnight. Lows in the lower 60s. Southwest winds around 5 miles an hour, becoming southeast after midnight. Chance of rain 20%. Thursday, mostly cloudy. A chance of showers in the morning. Highs in the upper 70s. Southeast winds 5 to 10 miles an hour. Chance of rain 40%. Thursday night, mostly cloudy with a chance of thunderstorms. A chance of showers until midnight, then showers likely after midnight. Lows in the lower 60s. Chance of rain 70%. Friday, mostly cloudy in the morning, then becoming partly sunny. Highs in the upper 70s. Friday night, partly cloudy. Lows in the mid-60s. Saturday and Saturday night, mostly clear. Hot. Highs in the upper 80s. Lows in the lower 70s. Sunday, sunny, hot with highs in the mid-90s. Sunday night and Monday, partly cloudy. Hot. Lows in the lower 70s. Highs in the mid-90s. At 11 a.m. in Omaha, it was partly sunny. The temperature was 81 degrees, the dew point 63, and the relative humidity 54%. The wind was northwest at 17 miles an hour. The pressure was 30.01 inches and rising. Across eastern Nebraska and southwest Iowa, it was sunny, with a temperature of 80 at Nebraska City and 81 at Plattsmouth. It was mostly sunny, with a temperature of 81 at Lincoln, 79 at Millard, 78 at Fremont, and 77 at Columbus. Under mostly sunny skies, Blair Airport reported 77, Tacoma reported 79, and Red Oak, Iowa reported 79. Here are some observations from across the region. Skies ranged from mostly sunny to partly sunny. It was 79 at Grand Island, 78 at Norfolk, 73 at Sioux Falls, 78 at Sioux City, and 76 at Des Moines. Kansas City reported 86, Concordia, Kansas reported 87, North Platte reported 78, Denver reported 75, and
Valentine reported 76. Once again, at 11 a.m. in Omaha, it was 81 degrees under partly sunny skies. The Omaha Metropolitan Area Pollutant Standards Index for today is 55, which represents moderate air quality, with particulates the main pollutant. The forecast for Wednesday is 58, considered moderate air quality, with particulates the primary pollutant. The pollen count today for trees was 1, a low count, with the primary pollen. The pollen count today for weeds was 24, a moderate count, with hemp and nettle the primary pollens. The pollen count today for grass was 2, a low count. Air pollution forecasts and pollen counts are provided by the Douglas County Health Department. Here are the forecast key messages. There is a 15 to 30% chance of some showers and storms through 10 a.m. Tuesday, mainly in southeast Nebraska and southwest Iowa. A few could produce gusty winds or small hail, but severe weather is not expected. Cooler weather returns by Wednesday with high temperatures falling into the mid-70s to mid-80s through Friday. There will be increasing chances for showers and storms Wednesday through Friday. Warm weather looks to return by the weekend, with widespread 90s by Sunday. This is NOAA All Hazards Radio Station KIH 61 in Omaha, Nebraska. The current time is 11:10 a.m. Central Daylight Time. Now for the official National Weather Service forecast for the Omaha and Council Bluffs area. Today, not as hot. Sunny. Highs in the mid-80s. North winds 10 to 15 miles an hour with gusts up to 25 miles an hour. Tonight, mostly clear. Cooler with lows in the lower 60s. North winds 5 to 10 miles an hour. Wednesday, mostly sunny in the morning, then mostly cloudy with a chance of showers in the afternoon. Highs in the upper 70s. North winds around 5 miles an hour. Chance of rain 40%. Wednesday night, mostly cloudy. A slight chance of showers until midnight. Lows in the lower 60s. Southwest winds around 5 miles an hour, becoming southeast after midnight. Chance of rain 20%. Thursday, mostly cloudy. A chance of showers in the morning. Highs in the upper 70s. Southeast winds 5 to 10 miles an hour. Chance of rain 40%. Thursday night, mostly cloudy with a chance of thunderstorms. A chance of showers until midnight, then showers likely after midnight. Lows in the lower 60s. Chance of rain 70%. Friday, mostly cloudy in the morning, then becoming partly sunny. Highs in the upper 70s. Friday night, partly cloudy. Lows in the mid 60s. Saturday and Saturday night, mostly clear. Hot. Highs in the upper 80s. Lows in the lower 70s. Sunday, sunny, hot with highs in the mid-90s. Sunday night and Monday, partly cloudy. Hot. Lows in the lower 70s. Highs in the mid-90s. At 11 a.m. in Omaha, it was partly sunny. The temperature was 81 degrees. The dew point 63, and the relative humidity 54%. The wind was northwest at 17 miles an hour. The pressure was 30.01 inches and rising. Across eastern Nebraska and southwest Iowa, it was sunny, with a temperature of 80 at Nebraska City and 81 at Plattsmouth. It was mostly sunny, with a temperature of 81 at Lincoln, 79 at Millard, 78 at Fremont, and 77 at Columbus. Under mostly sunny skies, Blair Airport reported 77, Tacoma reported 79, and Red Oak, Iowa reported 79. Here are some observations from across the region. At Concordia, Kansas, it was sunny, with a temperature of 87. It was mostly sunny, with a temperature of 79 at Grand Island, 78 at Norfolk, 76 at Des Moines, 75 at Denver, and 76 at Valentine. It was partly sunny, with a temperature of 73 at Sioux Falls, 78 at Sioux City, 86 at Kansas City, and 78 at Norfolk.
Northland. Once again, at 11 a.m. in Omaha, it was 81 degrees under partly sunny skies. The Omaha Metropolitan Area Pollutant Standards Index for today is 55, which represents moderate air quality, with particulates the main pollutant. The forecast for Wednesday is 58, considered moderate air quality, with particulates the primary pollutant. The pollen count today for trees was 1, a low count, with the primary pollen. The pollen count today for weeds was 24, a moderate count, with hemp and nettle the primary pollens. The pollen count today for grass was 2, a low count. Air pollution forecasts and pollen counts are provided by the Douglas County Health Department. Here are the forecast key messages. There is a 15 to 30% chance of some showers and storms through 10 a.m. Tuesday, mainly in southeast Nebraska and southwest Iowa. A few could produce gusty winds or small hail, but severe weather is not expected. Cooler weather returns by Wednesday with high temperatures falling into the mid-70s to mid-80s through Friday. There will be increasing chances for showers and storms Wednesday through Friday. Warm weather looks to return by the weekend, with widespread 90s by Sunday. This is NOAA All Hazards Radio Station KIH 61 in Omaha, Nebraska. The current time is 11:14 a.m. Central Daylight Time. Now for the official National Weather Service forecast for the Omaha and Council Bluffs area. Today, not as hot. Sunny. Highs in the mid-80s. North winds 10 to 15 miles an hour with gusts up to 25 miles an hour. Tonight, mostly clear. Cooler with lows in the lower 60s. North winds 5 to 10 miles an hour. Wednesday, mostly sunny in the morning, then mostly cloudy with a chance of showers in the afternoon. Highs in the upper 70s. North winds around 5 miles an hour. Chance of rain 40%. Wednesday night, mostly cloudy. A slight chance of showers until midnight. Lows in the lower 60s. Southwest winds around 5 miles an hour, becoming southeast after midnight. Chance of rain 20%. Thursday, mostly cloudy. A chance of showers in the morning. Highs in the upper 70s. Southeast winds 5 to 10 miles an hour. Chance of rain 40%. Thursday night, mostly cloudy with a chance of thunderstorms. A chance of showers until midnight, then showers likely after midnight. Lows in the lower 60s. Chance of rain 70%. Friday, mostly cloudy in the morning, then becoming partly sunny. Highs in the upper 70s. Friday night, partly cloudy. Lows in the mid 60s. Saturday and Saturday night, mostly clear. Hot. Highs in the upper 80s. Lows in the lower 70s. Sunday, sunny, hot with highs in the mid-90s. Sunday night and Monday, partly cloudy. Hot. Lows in the lower 70s. Highs in the mid-90s. At 11 a.m. in Omaha, it was partly sunny. The temperature was 81 degrees, the dew point 63, and the relative humidity 54%. The wind was northwest at 17 miles an hour. The pressure was 30.01 inches and rising. Across eastern Nebraska and southwest Iowa, it was sunny, with a temperature of 80 at Nebraska City and 81 at Plattsmouth. It was mostly sunny, with a temperature of 81 at Lincoln, 79 at Millard, 78 at Fremont, and 77 at Columbus. Under mostly sunny skies, Blair Airport reported 77, Tacoma reported 79, and Red Oak, Iowa reported 79. Here are some observations from across the region. At Concordia, Kansas, it was sunny, with a temperature of 87. It was mostly sunny, with a temperature of 79 at Grand Island, 78 at Norfolk, 76 at Des Moines, 75 at Denver, and 76 at Valentine. It was partly sunny, with a temperature of 73 at Sioux Falls, 78 at Sioux City, 86 at Kansas City, and 78 at North Platte.
again at 11 a.m. in Omaha was 81 degrees under partly sunny skies. The Omaha Metropolitan Area Pollutant Standards Index for today is 55, which represents moderate air quality, with particulates the main pollutant. The forecast for Wednesday is 58, considered moderate air quality, with particulates the primary pollutant. The pollen count today for trees was 1, a low count, with the primary pollen. The pollen count today for weeds was 24, a moderate count, with hemp and nettle the primary pollens. The pollen count today for grass was 2, a low count. Air pollution forecasts and pollen counts are provided by the Douglas County Health Department. Here are the forecast key messages. There is a 15 to 30% chance of some showers and storms through 10 a.m. Tuesday, mainly in southeast Nebraska and southwest Iowa. A few could produce gusty winds or small hail, but severe weather is not expected. Cooler weather returns by Wednesday with high temperatures falling into the mid-70s to mid-80s through Friday. There will be increasing chances for showers and storms Wednesday through Friday. Warm weather looks to return by the weekend, with widespread 90s by Sunday. This is NOAA All Hazards Radio Station KIH 61 in Omaha, Nebraska. The current time is 11:19 a.m. Central Daylight Time. Now for the official National Weather Service forecast for the Omaha and Council Bluffs area. Today, not as hot. Sunny. Highs in the mid-80s. North winds 10 to 15 miles an hour with gusts up to 25 miles an hour. Tonight, mostly clear. Cooler with lows in the lower 60s. North winds 5 to 10 miles an hour. Wednesday, mostly sunny in the morning, then mostly cloudy with a chance of showers in the afternoon. Highs in the upper 70s. North winds around 5 miles an hour. Chance of rain 40%. Wednesday night, mostly cloudy. A slight chance of showers until midnight. Lows in the lower 60s. Southwest winds around 5 miles an hour, becoming southeast after midnight. Chance of rain 20%. Thursday, mostly cloudy. A chance of showers in the morning. Highs in the upper 70s. Southeast winds 5 to 10 miles an hour. Chance of rain 40%. Thursday night, mostly cloudy with a chance of thunderstorms. A chance of showers until midnight, then showers likely after midnight. Lows in the lower 60s. Chance of rain 70%. Friday, mostly cloudy in the morning, then becoming partly sunny. Highs in the upper 70s. Friday night, partly cloudy. Lows in the mid 60s. Saturday and Saturday night, mostly clear. Hot. Highs in the upper 80s. Lows in the lower 70s. Sunday, sunny, hot with highs in the mid-90s. Sunday night and Monday, partly cloudy. Hot. Lows in the lower 70s. Highs in the mid-90s. At 11 a.m. in Omaha, it was partly sunny. The temperature was 81 degrees, the dew point 63, and the relative humidity 54%. The wind was northwest at 17 miles an hour. The pressure was 30.01 inches and rising. Across eastern Nebraska and southwest Iowa, it was sunny, with a temperature of 80 at Nebraska City and 81 at Plattsmouth. It was mostly sunny, with a temperature of 81 at Lincoln, 79 at Millard, 78 at Fremont, and 77 at Columbus. Under mostly sunny skies, Blair Airport reported 77, Tacoma reported 79, and Red Oak, Iowa reported 79. Here are some observations from across the region. At Concordia, Kansas, it was sunny, with a temperature of 87. It was mostly sunny, with a temperature of 79 at Grand Island, 78 at Norfolk, 76 at Des Moines, 75 at Denver, and 76 at Valentine. It was partly sunny, with a temperature of 73 at Sioux Falls, 78 at Sioux City, 86 at Kansas City, and 78 at North Platte. Once again, at 11

a low count. Air pollution forecasts and pollen counts are provided by the Douglas County Health Department. Here are the forecast key messages. There is a 15 to 30% chance of some showers and storms through 10 a.m. Tuesday, mainly in southeast Nebraska and southwest Iowa. A few could produce gusty winds or small hail, but severe weather is not expected. Cooler weather returns by Wednesday with high temperatures falling into the mid-70s to mid-80s through Friday. There will be increasing chances for showers and storms Wednesday through Friday. Warm weather looks to return by the weekend, with widespread 90s by Sunday. This is NOAA All Hazards radio station KIH 61 in Omaha, Nebraska. The current time is 11:24 a.m. Central Daylight Time. Now for the official National Weather Service forecast for the Omaha and Council Bluffs area. This afternoon, not as hot. Sunny. Highs in the mid-80s. North winds 10 to 15 miles an hour with gusts up to 25 miles an hour. Tonight, mostly clear. Cooler with lows in the lower 60s. North winds 5 to 10 miles an hour. Wednesday, mostly sunny with a slight chance of showers in the morning, then cloudy with a chance of showers in the afternoon. Highs in the upper 70s. North winds around 5 miles an hour. Chance of rain 50%. Wednesday night, mostly cloudy. A slight chance of showers until midnight. Lows in the lower 60s. North winds around 5 miles an hour, becoming southeast after midnight. Chance of rain 20%. Thursday, mostly cloudy. A chance of showers in the morning. Highs in the upper 70s. Southeast winds 5 to 10 miles an hour. Chance of rain 40%. Thursday night, mostly cloudy with a chance of thunderstorms. A chance of showers until midnight, then showers likely after midnight. Lows in the lower 60s. Chance of rain 70%. Friday, mostly cloudy in the morning, then becoming partly sunny. Highs in the upper 70s. Friday night, partly cloudy. Lows in the mid-60s. Saturday and Saturday night, mostly clear. Hot. Highs in the upper 80s. Lows in the lower 70s. Sunday, sunny, hot with highs in the mid-90s. Sunday night and Monday, partly cloudy. Hot. Lows in the lower 70s. Highs in the mid-90s. At 11 a.m. in Omaha, it was partly sunny. The temperature was 81 degrees, the dew point 63, and the relative humidity 54%. The wind was northwest at 17 miles an hour. The pressure was 30.01 inches and rising. Across eastern Nebraska and southwest Iowa, it was sunny, with a temperature of 80 at Nebraska City and 81 at Plattsmouth. It was mostly sunny, with a temperature of 81 at Lincoln, 79 at Millard, 78 at Fremont, and 77 at Columbus. Under mostly sunny skies, Blair Airport reported 77, Tacoma reported 79, and Red Oak, Iowa reported 79. Here are some observations from across the region. At Concordia, Kansas, it was sunny, with a temperature of 87. It was mostly sunny, with a temperature of 79 at Grand Island, 78 at Norfolk, 76 at Des Moines, 75 at Denver, and 76 at Valentine. It was partly sunny, with a temperature of 73 at Sioux Falls, 78 at Sioux City, 86 at Kansas City, and 78 at North Platte. Once again, at 11 a.m. in Omaha, it was 81 degrees under partly sunny skies. The Omaha Metropolitan Area Pollutant Standards Index for today is 55, which represents moderate air quality, with particulates the main pollutant. The forecast for Wednesday is 58, considered moderate air quality, with particulates the primary pollutant. The pollen count today for trees was 1, a low count, with the primary pollen. The pollen count today for weeds was 24, a moderate count, with hemp and nettle the primary pollens. The pollen count today for grass was 2, a low count.

count. Air pollution forecasts and pollen counts are provided by the Douglas County Health Department. Here are the forecast key messages. There is a 15 to 30% chance of some showers and storms through 10 a.m. Tuesday, mainly in southeast Nebraska and southwest Iowa. A few could produce gusty winds or small hail, but severe weather is not expected. Cooler weather returns by Wednesday with high temperatures falling into the mid-70s to mid-80s through Friday. There will be increasing chances for showers and storms Wednesday through Friday. Warm weather looks to return by the weekend, with widespread 90s by Sunday. This is NOAA All Hazards Radio Station KIH 61 in Omaha, Nebraska. The current time is 11:29 a.m. Central Daylight Time. Now for the official National Weather Service forecast for the Omaha and Council Bluffs area. This afternoon, not as hot. Sunny. Highs in the mid-80s. North winds 10 to 15 miles an hour with gusts up to 25 miles an hour. Tonight, mostly clear. Cooler with lows in the lower 60s. North winds 5 to 10 miles an hour. Wednesday, mostly sunny with a slight chance of showers in the morning, then cloudy with a chance of showers in the afternoon. Highs in the upper 70s. North winds around 5 miles an hour. Chance of rain 50%. Wednesday night, mostly cloudy. A slight chance of showers until midnight. Lows in the lower 60s. North winds around 5 miles an hour, becoming southeast after midnight. Chance of rain 20%. Thursday, mostly cloudy. A chance of showers in the morning. Highs in the upper 70s. Southeast winds 5 to 10 miles an hour. Chance of rain 40%. Thursday night, mostly cloudy with a chance of thunderstorms. A chance of showers until midnight, then showers likely after midnight. Lows in the lower 60s. Chance of rain 70%. Friday, mostly cloudy in the morning, then becoming partly sunny. Highs in the upper 70s. Friday night, partly cloudy. Lows in the mid 60s. Saturday and Saturday night, mostly clear. Hot. Highs in the upper 80s. Lows in the lower 70s. Sunday, sunny, hot with highs in the mid-90s. Sunday night and Monday, partly cloudy. Hot. Lows in the lower 70s. Highs in the mid-90s. At 11 a.m. in Omaha, it was partly sunny. The temperature was 81 degrees. The dew point 63, and the relative humidity 54%. The wind was northwest at 17 miles an hour. The pressure was 30.01 inches and rising. Across eastern Nebraska and southwest Iowa, it was sunny, with a temperature of 80 at Nebraska City and 81 at Plattsmouth. It was mostly sunny, with a temperature of 81 at Lincoln, 79 at Millard, 78 at Fremont, and 77 at Columbus. Under mostly sunny skies, Blair Airport reported 77, Tacoma reported 79, and Red Oak, Iowa reported 79. Here are some observations from across the region. At Concordia, Kansas, it was sunny, with a temperature of 87. It was mostly sunny, with a temperature of 79 at Grand Island, 78 at Norfolk, 76 at Des Moines, 75 at Denver, and 76 at Valentine. It was partly sunny, with a temperature of 73 at Sioux Falls, 78 at Sioux City, 86 at Kansas City, and 78 at North Platte. Once again, at 11 a.m. in Omaha, it was 81 degrees under partly sunny skies. The Omaha Metropolitan Area Pollutant Standards Index for today is 55, which represents moderate air quality, with particulates the main pollutant. The forecast for Wednesday is 58, considered moderate air quality, with particulates the primary pollutant. The pollen count today for trees was 1, a low count, with the primary pollen. The pollen count today for weeds was 24, a moderate count, with hemp and nettle the primary pollens. The pollen count today for grass was 2, a low count.
pollution forecasts and pollen counts are provided by the Douglas County Health Department. Here are the forecast key messages. There is a 15 to 30% chance of some showers and storms through 10 a.m. Tuesday, mainly in southeast Nebraska and southwest Iowa. A few could produce gusty winds or small hail, but severe weather is not expected. Cooler weather returns by Wednesday with high temperatures falling into the mid-70s to mid-80s through Friday. There will be increasing chances for showers and storms Wednesday through Friday. Warm weather looks to return by the weekend, with widespread 90s by Sunday. This is NOAA All Hazards Radio Station KIH 61 in Omaha, Nebraska. The current time is 11:34 a.m. Central Daylight Time. Now for the official National Weather Service forecast for the Omaha and Council Bluffs area. This afternoon, not as hot. Sunny. Highs in the mid-80s. North winds 10 to 15 miles an hour with gusts up to 25 miles an hour. Tonight, mostly clear. Cooler with lows in the lower 60s. North winds 5 to 10 miles an hour. Wednesday, mostly sunny with a slight chance of showers in the morning, then cloudy with a chance of showers in the afternoon. Highs in the upper 70s. North winds around 5 miles an hour. Chance of rain 50%. Wednesday night, mostly cloudy. A slight chance of showers until midnight. Lows in the lower 60s. North winds around 5 miles an hour, becoming southeast after midnight. Chance of rain 20%. Thursday, mostly cloudy. A chance of showers in the morning. Highs in the upper 70s. Southeast winds 5 to 10 miles an hour. Chance of rain 40%. Thursday night, mostly cloudy with a chance of thunderstorms. A chance of showers until midnight, then showers likely after midnight. Lows in the lower 60s. Chance of rain 70%. Friday, mostly cloudy in the morning, then becoming partly sunny. Highs in the upper 70s. Friday night, partly cloudy. Lows in the mid-60s. Saturday and Saturday night, mostly clear. Hot. Highs in the upper 80s. Lows in the lower 70s. Sunday, sunny, hot with highs in the mid-90s. Sunday night and Monday, partly cloudy. Hot. Lows in the lower 70s. Highs in the mid-90s. At 11 a.m. in Omaha, it was partly sunny. The temperature was 81 degrees, the dew point 63, and the relative humidity 54%. The wind was northwest at 17 miles an hour. The pressure was 30.01 inches and rising. Across eastern Nebraska and southwest Iowa, it was sunny, with a temperature of 80 at Nebraska City and 81 at Plattsmouth. It was mostly sunny, with a temperature of 81 at Lincoln, 79 at Millard, 78 at Fremont, and 77 at Columbus. Under mostly sunny skies, Blair Airport reported 77, Tacoma reported 79, and Red Oak, Iowa reported 79. Here are some observations from across the region. At Concordia, Kansas, it was sunny, with a temperature of 87. It was mostly sunny, with a temperature of 79 at Grand Island, 78 at North Fork, 76 at Des Moines, 75 at Denver, and 76 at Valentine. It was partly sunny, with a temperature of 73 at Sioux Falls, 78 at Sioux City, 86 at Kansas City, and 78 at North Platte. Once again, at 11 a.m. in Omaha, it was 81 degrees under partly sunny skies. The Omaha Metropolitan Area Pollutant Standards Index for today is 55, which represents moderate air quality, with particulates the main pollutant. The forecast for Wednesday is 58, considered moderate air quality, with particulates the primary pollutant. The pollen count today for trees was 1, a low count, with the primary pollen. The pollen count today for weeds was 24, a moderate count, with hemp and nettle the primary pollens. The pollen count today for grass was 2, a low count.
Air pollution forecasts and pollen counts are provided by the Douglas County Health Department. Here are the forecast key messages. There is a 15 to 30% chance of some showers and storms through 10 a.m. Tuesday, mainly in southeast Nebraska and southwest Iowa. A few could produce gusty winds or small hail, but severe weather is not expected. Cooler weather returns by Wednesday with high temperatures falling into the mid-70s to mid-80s through Friday. There will be increasing chances for showers and storms Wednesday through Friday. Warm weather looks to return by the weekend, with widespread 90s by Sunday. This is NOAA All Hazards Radio Station KIH 61 in Omaha, Nebraska. The current time is 11:39 a.m. Central Daylight Time. Now for the official National Weather Service forecast for the Omaha and Council Bluffs area. This afternoon, not as hot. Sunny. Highs in the mid-80s. North winds 10 to 15 miles an hour with gusts up to 25 miles an hour. Tonight, mostly clear. Cooler with lows in the lower 60s. North winds 5 to 10 miles an hour. Wednesday, mostly sunny with a slight chance of showers in the morning, then cloudy with a chance of showers in the afternoon. Highs in the upper 70s. North winds around 5 miles an hour. Chance of rain 50%. Wednesday night, mostly cloudy. A slight chance of showers until midnight. Lows in the lower 60s. North winds around 5 miles an hour, becoming southeast after midnight. Chance of rain 20%. Thursday, mostly cloudy. A chance of showers in the morning. Highs in the upper 70s. Southeast winds 5 to 10 miles an hour. Chance of rain 40%. Thursday night, mostly cloudy with a chance of thunderstorms. A chance of showers until midnight, then showers likely after midnight. Lows in the lower 60s. Chance of rain 70%. Friday, mostly cloudy in the morning, then becoming partly sunny. Highs in the upper 70s. Friday night, partly cloudy. Lows in the mid-60s. Saturday and Saturday night, mostly clear. Hot. Highs in the upper 80s. Lows in the lower 70s. Sunday, sunny, hot with highs in the mid-90s. Sunday night and Monday, partly cloudy. Hot. Lows in the lower 70s. Highs in the mid-90s. At 11 a.m. in Omaha, it was partly sunny. The temperature was 81 degrees, the dew point 63, and the relative humidity 54%. The wind was northwest at 17 miles an hour. The pressure was 30.01 inches and rising. Across eastern Nebraska and southwest Iowa, it was sunny, with a temperature of 80 at Nebraska City and 81 at Plattsmouth. It was mostly sunny, with a temperature of 81 at Lincoln, 79 at Millard, 78 at Fremont, and 77 at Columbus. Under mostly sunny skies, Blair Airport reported 77, Tacoma reported 79, and Red Oak, Iowa reported 79. Here are some observations from across the region. At Concordia, Kansas, it was sunny, with a temperature of 87. It was mostly sunny, with a temperature of 79 at Grand Island, 78 at North Fork, 76 at Des Moines, 75 at Denver, and 76 at Valentine. It was partly sunny, with a temperature of 73 at Sioux Falls, 78 at Sioux City, 86 at Kansas City, and 78 at North Platte. Once again, at 11 a.m. in Omaha, it was 81 degrees under partly sunny skies. The Omaha Metropolitan Area Pollutant Standards Index for today is 55, which represents moderate air quality, with particulates the main pollutant. The forecast for Wednesday is 58, considered moderate air quality, with particulates the primary pollutant. The pollen count today for trees was 1, a low count, with the primary pollen. The pollen count today for weeds was 24, a moderate count, with hemp and nettle the primary pollens. The pollen count today for grass was 2, a low count. Air
pollution forecasts and pollen counts are provided by the Douglas County Health Department. Here are the forecast key messages. There is a 15 to 30% chance of some showers and storms through 10 a.m. Tuesday, mainly in southeast Nebraska and southwest Iowa. A few could produce gusty winds or small hail, but severe weather is not expected. Cooler weather returns by Wednesday with high temperatures falling into the mid-70s to mid-80s through Friday. There will be increasing chances for showers and storms Wednesday through Friday. Warm weather looks to return by the weekend, with widespread 90s by Sunday. This is NOAA All Hazards radio station KIH 61 in Omaha, Nebraska. The current time is 11:44 a.m. Central Daylight Time. Now for the official National Weather Service forecast for the Omaha and Council Bluffs area. This afternoon, not as hot. Sunny. Highs in the mid-80s. North winds 10 to 15 miles an hour with gusts up to 25 miles an hour. Tonight, mostly clear. Cooler with lows in the lower 60s. North winds 5 to 10 miles an hour. Wednesday, mostly sunny with a slight chance of showers in the morning, then cloudy with a chance of showers in the afternoon. Highs in the upper 70s. North winds around 5 miles an hour. Chance of rain 50%. Wednesday night, mostly cloudy. A slight chance of showers until midnight. Lows in the lower 60s. North winds around 5 miles an hour, becoming southeast after midnight. Chance of rain 20%. Thursday, mostly cloudy. A chance of showers in the morning. Highs in the upper 70s. Southeast winds 5 to 10 miles an hour. Chance of rain 40%. Thursday night, mostly cloudy with a chance of thunderstorms. A chance of showers until midnight, then showers likely after midnight. Lows in the lower 60s. Chance of rain 70%. Friday, mostly cloudy in the morning, then becoming partly sunny. Highs in the upper 70s. Friday night, partly cloudy. Lows in the mid-60s. Saturday and Saturday night, mostly clear. Hot. Highs in the upper 80s. Lows in the lower 70s. Sunday, sunny, hot with highs in the mid-90s. Sunday night and Monday, partly cloudy. Hot. Lows in the lower 70s. Highs in the mid-90s. At 11 a.m. in Omaha, it was partly sunny. The temperature was 81 degrees, the dew point 63, and the relative humidity 54%. The wind was northwest at 17 miles an hour. The pressure was 30.01 inches and rising. Across eastern Nebraska and southwest Iowa, it was sunny, with a temperature of 80 at Nebraska City and 81 at Plattsmouth. It was mostly sunny, with a temperature of 81 at Lincoln, 79 at Millard, 78 at Fremont, and 77 at Columbus. Under mostly sunny skies, Blair Airport reported 77, Tacoma reported 79, and Red Oak, Iowa reported 79. Here are some observations from across the region. At Concordia, Kansas, it was sunny, with a temperature of 87. It was mostly sunny, with a temperature of 79 at Grand Island, 78 at Norfolk, 76 at Des Moines, 75 at Denver, and 76 at Valentine. It was partly sunny, with a temperature of 73 at Sioux Falls, 78 at Sioux City, 86 at Kansas City, and 78 at North Platte. Once again, at 11 a.m. in Omaha, it was 81 degrees under partly sunny skies. The Omaha Metropolitan Area Pollutant Standards Index for today is 55, which represents moderate air quality, with particulates the main pollutant. The forecast for Wednesday is 58, considered moderate air quality, with particulates the primary pollutant. The pollen count today for trees was 1, a low count, with the primary pollen. The pollen count today for weeds was 24, a moderate count, with hemp and nettle the primary pollens. The pollen count today for grass was 2, a low count.
pollution forecasts and pollen counts are provided by the Douglas County Health Department. Here are the forecast key messages. There is a 15 to 30% chance of some showers and storms through 10 a.m. Tuesday, mainly in southeast Nebraska and southwest Iowa. A few could produce gusty winds or small hail, but severe weather is not expected. Cooler weather returns by Wednesday with high temperatures falling into the mid-70s to mid-80s through Friday. There will be increasing chances for showers and storms Wednesday through Friday. Warm weather looks to return by the weekend, with widespread 90s by Sunday. This is NOAA All Hazards Radio Station KIH 61 in Omaha, Nebraska. The current time is 11:49 a.m. Central Daylight Time. Now for the official National Weather Service forecast for the Omaha and Council Bluffs area. This afternoon, not as hot. Sunny. Highs in the mid-80s. North winds 10 to 15 miles an hour with gusts up to 25 miles an hour. Tonight, mostly clear. Cooler with lows in the lower 60s. North winds 5 to 10 miles an hour. Wednesday, mostly sunny with a slight chance of showers in the morning, then cloudy with a chance of showers in the afternoon. Highs in the upper 70s. North winds around 5 miles an hour. Chance of rain 50%. Wednesday night, mostly cloudy. A slight chance of showers until midnight. Lows in the lower 60s. North winds around 5 miles an hour, becoming southeast after midnight. Chance of rain 20%. Thursday, mostly cloudy. A chance of showers in the morning. Highs in the upper 70s. Southeast winds 5 to 10 miles an hour. Chance of rain 40%. Thursday night, mostly cloudy with a chance of thunderstorms. A chance of showers until midnight, then showers likely after midnight. Lows in the lower 60s. Chance of rain 70%. Friday, mostly cloudy in the morning, then becoming partly sunny. Highs in the upper 70s. Friday night, partly cloudy. Lows in the mid-60s. Saturday and Saturday night, mostly clear. Hot. Highs in the upper 80s. Lows in the lower 70s. Sunday, sunny, hot with highs in the mid-90s. Sunday night and Monday, partly cloudy. Hot. Lows in the lower 70s. Highs in the mid-90s. At 11 a.m. in Omaha, it was partly sunny. The temperature was 81 degrees, the dew point 63, and the relative humidity 54%. The wind was northwest at 17 miles an hour. The pressure was 30.01 inches and rising. Across eastern Nebraska and southwest Iowa, it was sunny, with a temperature of 80 at Nebraska City and 81 at Plattsmouth. It was mostly sunny, with a temperature of 81 at Lincoln, 79 at Millard, 78 at Fremont, and 77 at Columbus. Under mostly sunny skies, Blair Airport reported 77, Tacoma reported 79, and Red Oak, Iowa reported 79. Here are some observations from across the region. At Concordia, Kansas, it was sunny, with a temperature of 87. It was mostly sunny, with a temperature of 79 at Grand Island, 78 at Norfolk, 76 at Des Moines, 75 at Denver, and 76 at Valentine. It was partly sunny, with a temperature of 73 at Sioux Falls, 78 at Sioux City, 86 at Kansas City, and 78 at North Platte. Once again, at 11 a.m. in Omaha, it was 81 degrees under partly sunny skies. The Omaha Metropolitan Area Pollutant Standards Index for today is 55, which represents moderate air quality, with particulates the main pollutant. The forecast for Wednesday is 58, considered moderate air quality, with particulates the primary pollutant. The pollen count today for trees was 1, a low count, with the primary pollen. The pollen count today for weeds was 24, a moderate count, with hemp and nettle the primary pollens. The pollen count today for grass was 2, a low count. Air
pollution forecasts and pollen counts are provided by the Douglas County Health Department. Here are the forecast key messages. There is a 15 to 30% chance of some showers and storms through 10 a.m. Tuesday, mainly in southeast Nebraska and southwest Iowa. A few could produce gusty winds or small hail, but severe weather is not expected. Cooler weather returns by Wednesday with high temperatures falling into the mid-70s to mid-80s through Friday. There will be increasing chances for showers and storms Wednesday through Friday. Warm weather looks to return by the weekend, with widespread 90s by Sunday. 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The current time is 11:54 a.m. Central Daylight Time. Now for the official National Weather Service forecast for the Omaha and Council Bluffs area. This afternoon, not as hot. Sunny. Highs in the mid-80s. North winds 10 to 15 miles an hour with gusts up to 25 miles an hour. Tonight, mostly clear. Cooler with lows in the lower 60s. North winds 5 to 10 miles an hour. Wednesday, mostly sunny with a slight chance of showers in the morning, then cloudy with a chance of showers in the afternoon. Highs in the upper 70s. North winds around 5 miles an hour. Chance of rain 50%. Wednesday night, mostly cloudy. A slight chance of showers until midnight. Lows in the lower 60s. North winds around 5 miles an hour, becoming southeast after midnight. Chance of rain 20%. Thursday, mostly cloudy. A chance of showers in the morning. Highs in the upper 70s. Southeast winds 5 to 10 miles an hour. Chance of rain 40%. Thursday night, mostly cloudy with a chance of thunderstorms. A chance of showers until midnight, then showers likely after midnight. Lows in the lower 60s. Chance of rain 70%. Friday, mostly cloudy in the morning, then becoming partly sunny. Highs in the upper 70s. Friday night, partly cloudy. Lows in the mid 60s. Saturday and Saturday night, mostly clear. Hot. Highs in the upper 80s. Lows in the lower 70s. Sunday, sunny, hot with highs in the mid-90s. Sunday night and Monday, partly cloudy. Hot. Lows in the lower 70s. Highs in the mid-90s. At 11 a.m. in Omaha, it was partly sunny. The temperature was 81 degrees. The dew point 63, and the relative humidity 54%. The wind was northwest at 17 miles an hour. The pressure was 30.01 inches and rising. Across eastern Nebraska and southwest Iowa, it was sunny, with a temperature of 80 at Nebraska City and 81 at Plattsmouth. It was mostly sunny, with a temperature of 81 at Lincoln, 79 at Millard, 78 at Fremont, and 77 at Columbus. Under mostly sunny skies, Blair Airport reported 77, Tacoma reported 79, and Red Oak, Iowa reported 79. Here are some observations from across the region. At Concordia, Kansas, it was sunny, with a temperature of 87. It was mostly sunny, with a temperature of 79 at Grand Island, 78 at Norfolk, 76 at Des Moines, 75 at Denver, and 76 at Valentine. It was partly sunny, with a temperature of 73 at Sioux Falls, 78 at Sioux City, 86 at Kansas City, and 78 at North Platte. Once again, at 11 a.m. in Omaha, it was 81 degrees under partly sunny skies. The Omaha Metropolitan Area Pollutant Standards Index for today is 55, which represents moderate air quality, with particulates the main pollutant. The forecast for Wednesday is 58, considered moderate air quality, with particulates the primary pollutant. The pollen count today for trees was 1, a low count, with the primary pollen. The pollen count today for weeds was 24, a moderate count, with hemp and nettle the primary pollens. The pollen count today for grass was 2, a low count. Air pollution.
forecasts and pollen counts are provided by the Douglas County Health Department. 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Douglas, Sarpy, Washington, Cass, Odo, Burt, Dodge, Saunders, Harrison, Pottawatomie, and Mills. Here are the forecast key messages. There is a 15 to 30% chance of some showers and storms through 10 a.m. Tuesday, mainly in southeast Nebraska and southwest Iowa. A few could produce gusty winds or small hail, but severe weather is not expected. Cooler weather returns by Wednesday with high temperatures falling into the mid-70s to mid-80s through Friday. There will be increasing chances for showers and storms Wednesday through Friday. Warm weather looks to return by the weekend, with widespread 90s by Sunday. This is NOAA All Hazards radio station KIH-61 in Omaha, Nebraska. The current time is 12 p.m. Central Daylight Time. Now for the official National Weather Service forecast for the Omaha and Council Bluffs area. This afternoon, not as hot. Sunny. Highs in the mid-80s. North winds 10 to 15 miles an hour with gusts up to 25 miles an hour. Tonight, mostly clear. Cooler with lows in the lower 60s. North winds 5 to 10 miles an hour. Wednesday, mostly sunny with a slight chance of showers in the morning, then cloudy with a chance of showers in the afternoon. Highs in the upper 70s. North winds around 5 miles an hour. Chance of rain 50%. Wednesday night, mostly cloudy. A slight chance of showers until midnight. Lows in the lower 60s. North winds around 5 miles an hour, becoming southeast after midnight. Chance of rain 20%. Thursday, mostly cloudy. A chance of showers in the morning. Highs in the upper 70s. Southeast winds 5 to 10 miles an hour. Chance of rain 40%. Thursday night, mostly cloudy with a chance of thunderstorms. A chance of showers until midnight, then showers likely after midnight. Lows in the lower 60s. Chance of rain 70%. Friday, mostly cloudy in the morning, then becoming partly sunny. Highs in the upper 70s. Friday night, partly cloudy. Lows in the mid-60s. Saturday and Saturday night, mostly clear. Hot. Highs in the upper 80s. Lows in the lower 70s. Sunday, sunny, hot with highs in the mid-90s. Sunday night and Monday, partly cloudy. Hot. Lows in the lower 70s. Highs in the mid-90s. The Omaha Metropolitan Area Pollutant Standards Index for today is 55, which represents moderate air quality, with particulates the main pollutant. The forecast for Wednesday is 58, considered moderate air quality, with particulates the primary pollutant. The pollen count today for trees was 1, a low count, with the primary pollen. The pollen count today for weeds was 24, a moderate count, with hemp and nettle the primary pollens. The pollen count today for grass was 2, a low count. Air pollution forecasts and pollen counts are provided by the Douglas County Health Department. Here are the forecast key messages. There is a 15 to 30% chance of some showers and storms through 10 a.m. Tuesday, mainly in southeast Nebraska and southwest Iowa. A few could produce gusty winds or small hail, but severe weather is not expected. Cooler weather returns by Wednesday with high temperatures falling into the mid-70s to mid-80s through Friday. There will be increasing chances for showers and storms Wednesday through Friday. Warm weather looks to return by the weekend, with widespread 90s by Sunday. This is NOAA All Hazards radio station KIH-61 in Omaha, Nebraska. The current time is 12:03 p.m. Central Daylight Time. Now for the official National Weather Service forecast for the Omaha and Council Bluffs area. This afternoon, not as hot. Sunny. Highs in the mid-80s. North winds 10 to 15 miles an hour.
to 25 miles an hour. Tonight, mostly clear. Cooler with lows in the lower 60s. North winds 5 to 10 miles an hour. Wednesday, mostly sunny with a slight chance of showers in the morning, then cloudy with a chance of showers in the afternoon. Highs in the upper 70s. North winds around 5 miles an hour. Chance of rain 50%. Wednesday night, mostly cloudy. A slight chance of showers until midnight. Lows in the lower 60s. North winds around 5 miles an hour, becoming southeast after midnight. Chance of rain 20%. Thursday, mostly cloudy. A chance of showers in the morning. Highs in the upper 70s. Southeast winds 5 to 10 miles an hour. Chance of rain 40%. Thursday night, mostly cloudy with a chance of thunderstorms. A chance of showers until midnight, then showers likely after midnight. Lows in the lower 60s. Chance of rain 70%. Friday, mostly cloudy in the morning, then becoming partly sunny. Highs in the upper 70s. Friday night, partly cloudy. Lows in the mid 60s. Saturday and Saturday night, mostly clear. Hot. Highs in the upper 80s. Lows in the lower 70s. Sunday, sunny, hot with highs in the mid 90s. Sunday night and Monday, partly cloudy. Hot. Lows in the lower 70s. Highs in the mid 90s. At noon in Omaha, it was mostly sunny. The temperature was 81 degrees. The dew point 61, and the relative humidity 50%. The wind was north at 17 miles an hour, gusting to 30. The pressure was 30.01 inches and steady. Across eastern Nebraska and southwest Iowa, it was sunny, with a temperature of 82 at Lincoln, 80 at Millard, 79 at Fremont, 83 at Nebraska City, and 82 at Plattsmouth. It was mostly sunny, with a temperature of 80 at Columbus and 79 at Blair Airport. At Takema, it was partly sunny, with a temperature of 78. At Red Oak, Iowa, rain and haze were reported, with a temperature of 81. Here are some observations from across the region. It was sunny, with a temperature of 89 at Concordia, Kansas, and 78 at Valentine. It was mostly sunny, with a temperature of 80 at Grand Island, 80 at Norfolk, 79 at Sioux City, 89 at Kansas City, and 78 at Denver. It was partly sunny, with a temperature of 74 at Sioux Falls, 76 at Des Moines, and 82 at North Platte. Once again, at noon in Omaha, it was 81 degrees under mostly sunny skies. The Omaha Metropolitan Area Pollutant Standards Index for today is 55, which represents moderate air quality, with particulates the main pollutant. The forecast for Wednesday is 58, considered moderate air quality, with particulates the primary pollutant. The pollen count today for trees was 1, a low count, with the primary pollen. The pollen count today for weeds was 24, a moderate count, with hemp and nettle the primary pollens. The pollen count today for grass was 2, a low count. Air pollution forecasts and pollen counts are provided by the Douglas County Health Department. Here are the forecast key messages. Cooler weather returns by Wednesday with high temperatures falling into the mid-70s to mid-80s through Friday. There will be increasing chances for showers and storms Wednesday through Friday. Warm weather looks to return by the weekend, with widespread 90s by Sunday. This is NOAA All Hazards Radio Station KIH 61 in Omaha, Nebraska. The current time is 12:08 p.m. Central Daylight Time. Now for the official National Weather Service forecast for the Omaha and Council Bluffs area. This afternoon, not as hot. Sunny. Highs in the mid-80s. North winds 10 to 15 miles an hour with gusts up to 25 miles an hour. Tonight, mostly clear. Cooler with lows in the lower 60s. North winds 5 to 10 miles an hour. Wednesday, mostly sunny with a slight chance of showers.
in the morning, then cloudy with a chance of showers in the afternoon. Highs in the upper 70s. North winds around 5 miles an hour. Chance of rain 50%. Wednesday night, mostly cloudy. A slight chance of showers until midnight. Lows in the lower 60s. North winds around 5 miles an hour, becoming southeast after midnight. Chance of rain 20%. Thursday, mostly cloudy. A chance of showers in the morning. Highs in the upper 70s. Southeast winds 5 to 10 miles an hour. Chance of rain 40%. Thursday night, mostly cloudy with a chance of thunderstorms. A chance of showers until midnight, then showers likely after midnight. Lows in the lower 60s. Chance of rain 70%. Friday, mostly cloudy in the morning, then becoming partly sunny. Highs in the upper 70s. Friday night, partly cloudy. Lows in the mid 60s. Saturday and Saturday night, mostly clear. Hot. Highs in the upper 80s. Lows in the lower 70s. Sunday, sunny, hot with highs in the mid-90s. Sunday night and Monday, partly cloudy. Hot. Lows in the lower 70s. Highs in the mid-90s. At noon in Omaha, it was mostly sunny. The temperature was 81 degrees, the dew point 61, and the relative humidity 50%. The wind was north at 17 miles an hour, gusting to 30. The pressure was 30.01 inches and steady. Across eastern Nebraska and southwest Iowa, it was sunny with a temperature of 82 at Lincoln, 80 at Millard, 79 at Fremont, 83 at Nebraska City, and 82 at Plattsmouth. It was mostly sunny with a temperature of 80 at Columbus and 79 at Blair Airport. At Tecumseh, it was partly sunny with a temperature of 78. At Red Oak, Iowa, rain and haze were reported with a temperature of 81. Here are some observations from across the region. It was sunny with a temperature of 89 at Concordia, Kansas, and 78 at Valentine. It was mostly sunny with a temperature of 80 at Grand Island, 80 at North Fork, 79 at Sioux City, 89 at Kansas City, and 78 at Denver. It was partly sunny with a temperature of 74 at Sioux Falls, 76 at Des Moines, and 82 at North Platte. Once again, at noon in Omaha it was 81 degrees under mostly sunny skies. At noon in Omaha, it was mostly sunny. The temperature was 81 degrees, the dew point 61, and the relative humidity 50%. The wind was north at 17 miles an hour, gusting to 30. The pressure was 30.01 inches and steady. Across eastern Nebraska and southwest Iowa, it was sunny with a temperature of 82 at Lincoln, 80 at Millard, 79 at Fremont, 83 at Nebraska City, and 82 at Plattsmouth. It was mostly sunny with a temperature of 80 at Columbus and 79 at Blair Airport. At Tecumseh, it was partly sunny with a temperature of 78. At Red Oak, Iowa, rain and haze were reported with a temperature of 81. Here are some observations from across the region. It was sunny with a temperature of 89 at Concordia, Kansas, and 78 at Valentine. It was mostly sunny with a temperature of 80 at Grand Island, 80 at North Fork, and 79 at Sioux City. Under mostly sunny skies, Kansas City reported 89, North Platte reported 82, and Denver reported 78. It was partly sunny, with a temperature of 74 at Sioux Falls and 76 at Des Moines. Once again, at noon in Omaha it was 81 degrees under mostly sunny skies. The Omaha Metropolitan Area Pollutant Standards Index for today is 55, which represents moderate air quality, with particulates the main pollutant. The forecast for Wednesday is 58, considered moderate air quality, with particulates the primary pollutant. The pollen count today for trees was 1, a low count, with the primary pollen. The pollen count today for weeds was 24, a moderate count, with hemp and nettle the primary pollens.
count today for grass was 2, a low count. Air pollution forecasts and pollen counts are provided by the Douglas County Health Department. Here are the forecast key messages. Cooler weather returns by Wednesday with high temperatures falling into the mid-70s to mid-80s through Friday. There will be increasing chances for showers and storms Wednesday through Friday. Warm weather looks to return by the weekend, with widespread 90s by Sunday. This is NOAA All Hazards Radio Station KIH 61 in Omaha, Nebraska. The current time is 12:14 p.m. Central Daylight Time. Now for the official National Weather Service forecast for the Omaha and Council Bluffs area. This afternoon, not as hot. Sunny. Highs in the mid-80s. North winds 10 to 15 miles an hour with gusts up to 25 miles an hour. Tonight, mostly clear. Cooler with lows in the lower 60s. North winds 5 to 10 miles an hour. Wednesday, mostly sunny with a slight chance of showers in the morning, then cloudy with a chance of showers in the afternoon. Highs in the upper 70s. North winds around 5 miles an hour. Chance of rain 50%. Wednesday night, mostly cloudy. A slight chance of showers until midnight. Lows in the lower 60s. North winds around 5 miles an hour, becoming southeast after midnight. Chance of rain 20%. Thursday, mostly cloudy. A chance of showers in the morning. Highs in the upper 70s. Southeast winds 5 to 10 miles an hour. Chance of rain 40%. Thursday night, mostly cloudy with a chance of thunderstorms. A chance of showers until midnight, then showers likely after midnight. Lows in the lower 60s. Chance of rain 70%. Friday, mostly cloudy in the morning, then becoming partly sunny. Highs in the upper 70s. Friday night, partly cloudy. Lows in the mid-60s. Saturday and Saturday night, mostly clear. Hot. Highs in the upper 80s. Lows in the lower 70s. Sunday, sunny, hot with highs in the mid-90s. Sunday night and Monday, partly cloudy. Hot. Lows in the lower 70s. Highs in the mid-90s. At noon in Omaha, it was mostly sunny. The temperature was 81 degrees, the dew point 61, and the relative humidity 50%. The wind was north at 17 miles an hour, gusting to 30. The pressure was 30.01 inches and steady. Across eastern Nebraska and southwest Iowa, it was sunny, with a temperature of 82 at Lincoln, 80 at Millard, 79 at Fremont, 83 at Nebraska City, and 82 at Plattsmouth. It was mostly sunny, with a temperature of 80 at Columbus and 79 at Blair Airport. At Takema, it was partly sunny, with a temperature of 78. At Red Oak, Iowa, rain and haze were reported, with a temperature of 81. Here are some observations from across the region. It was sunny, with a temperature of 89 at Concordia, Kansas, and 78 at Valentine. It was mostly sunny, with a temperature of 80 at Grand Island, 80 at Norfolk, and 79 at Sioux City. Under mostly sunny skies, Kansas City reported 89, North Platte reported 82, and Denver reported 78. It was partly sunny, with a temperature of 74 at Sioux Falls and 76 at Des Moines. Once again, at noon in Omaha, it was 81 degrees under mostly sunny skies. The Omaha Metropolitan Area Pollutant Standards Index for today is 55, which represents moderate air quality, with particulates the main pollutant. The forecast for Wednesday is 58, considered moderate air quality, with particulates the primary pollutant. The pollen count today for trees was 1, a low count, with the primary pollen. The pollen count today for weeds was 24, a moderate count, with hemp and nettle the primary pollens. The pollen count today for grass was 2, a low count. Air pollution forecasts and pollen counts are provided by the Douglas County Health Department. Here are the
forecast key messages. Cooler weather returns by Wednesday with high temperatures falling into the mid-70s to mid-80s through Friday. There will be increasing chances for showers and storms Wednesday through Friday. Warm weather looks to return by the weekend with widespread 90s by Sunday. 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The current time is 12:19 p.m. Central Daylight Time. Now for the official National Weather Service forecast for the Omaha and Council Bluffs area. This afternoon, not as hot. Sunny. Highs in the mid-80s. North winds 10 to 15 miles an hour with gusts up to 25 miles an hour. Tonight, mostly clear. Cooler with lows in the lower 60s. North winds 5 to 10 miles an hour. Wednesday, mostly sunny with a slight chance of showers in the morning, then cloudy with a chance of showers in the afternoon. Highs in the upper 70s. North winds around 5 miles an hour. Chance of rain 50%. Wednesday night, mostly cloudy. A slight chance of showers until midnight. Lows in the lower 60s. North winds around 5 miles an hour, becoming southeast after midnight. Chance of rain 20%. Thursday, mostly cloudy. A chance of showers in the morning. Highs in the upper 70s. Southeast winds 5 to 10 miles an hour. Chance of rain 40%. Thursday night, mostly cloudy with a chance of thunderstorms. A chance of showers until midnight, then showers likely after midnight. Lows in the lower 60s. Chance of rain 70%. Friday, mostly cloudy in the morning, then becoming partly sunny. Highs in the upper 70s. Friday night, partly cloudy. Lows in the mid-60s. Saturday and Saturday night, mostly clear. Hot. Highs in the upper 80s. Lows in the lower 70s. Sunday, sunny, hot with highs in the mid-90s. Sunday night and Monday, partly cloudy. Hot. Lows in the lower 70s. Highs in the mid-90s. At noon in Omaha, it was mostly sunny. The temperature was 81 degrees, the dew point 61, and the relative humidity 50%. The wind was north at 17 miles an hour, gusting to 30. The pressure was 30.01 inches and steady. Across eastern Nebraska and southwest Iowa, it was sunny with a temperature of 82 at Lincoln, 80 at Millard, 79 at Fremont, 83 at Nebraska City, and 82 at Plattsmouth. It was mostly sunny with a temperature of 80 at Columbus and 79 at Blair Airport. At Takema, it was partly sunny with a temperature of 78. At Red Oak, Iowa, rain and haze were reported with a temperature of 81. Here are some observations from across the region. It was sunny with a temperature of 89 at Concordia, Kansas, and 78 at Valentine. It was mostly sunny with a temperature of 80 at Grand Island, 80 at Norfolk, and 79 at Sioux City. Under mostly sunny skies, Kansas City reported 89, North Platte reported 82, and Denver reported 78. It was partly sunny, with a temperature of 74 at Sioux Falls and 76 at Des Moines. Once again, at noon in Omaha, it was 81 degrees under mostly sunny skies. The Omaha Metropolitan Area Pollutant Standards Index for today is 55, which represents moderate air quality, with particulates the main pollutant. The forecast for Wednesday is 58, considered moderate air quality, with particulates the primary pollutant. The pollen count today for trees was 1, a low count, with the primary pollen. The pollen count today for weeds was 24, a moderate count, with hemp and nettle the primary pollens. The pollen count today for grass was 2, a low count. Air pollution forecasts and pollen counts are provided by the Douglas County Health Department. Here are the forecast key messages. Cooler weather returns by Wednesday with high temperatures falling into the mid-70s to mid-80s through Friday. There will be increasing chances for

tonight, mostly clear. Cooler with lows in the lower 60s. North winds 5 to 10 miles an hour. Wednesday, mostly sunny with a slight chance of showers in the morning, then cloudy with a chance of showers in the afternoon. Highs in the upper 70s. North winds around 5 miles an hour. Chance of rain 50%. Wednesday night, mostly cloudy. A slight chance of showers until midnight. Lows in the lower 60s. North winds around 5 miles an hour, becoming southeast after midnight. Chance of rain 20%. Thursday, mostly cloudy. A chance of showers in the morning. Highs in the upper 70s. Southeast winds 5 to 10 miles an hour. Chance of rain 40%. Thursday night, mostly cloudy with a chance of thunderstorms. A chance of showers until midnight, then showers likely after midnight. Lows in the lower 60s. Chance of rain 70%. Friday, mostly cloudy in the morning, then becoming partly sunny. Highs in the upper 70s. Friday night, partly cloudy. Lows in the mid-60s. Saturday and Saturday night, mostly clear. Hot. Highs in the upper 80s. Lows in the lower 70s. Sunday, sunny, hot with highs in the mid-90s. Sunday night and Monday, partly cloudy. Hot. Lows in the lower 70s. Highs in the mid-90s. At noon in Omaha, it was mostly sunny. The temperature was 81 degrees, the dew point 61, and the relative humidity 50%. The wind was north at 17 miles an hour, gusting to 30. The pressure was 30.01 inches and steady. Across eastern Nebraska and southwest Iowa, it was sunny, with a temperature of 82 at Lincoln, 80 at Millard, 79 at Fremont, 83 at Nebraska City, and 82 at Plattsmouth. It was mostly sunny, with a temperature of 80 at Columbus, and 79 at Blair Airport. At Takema, it was partly sunny, with a temperature of 78. At Red Oak, Iowa, rain and haze were reported, with a temperature of 81. Here are some observations from across the region. It was sunny, with a temperature of 89 at Concordia, Kansas, and 78 at Valentine. It was mostly sunny, with a temperature of 80 at Grand Island, 80 at Norfolk, and 79 at Sioux City. Under mostly sunny skies, Kansas City reported 89, North Platte reported 82, and Denver reported 78. It was partly sunny, with a temperature of 74 at Sioux Falls and 76 at Des Moines. Once again, at noon in Omaha it was 81 degrees under mostly sunny skies. The Omaha Metropolitan Area Pollutant Standards Index for today is 55, which represents moderate air quality, with particulates the main pollutant. The forecast for Wednesday is 58, considered moderate air quality, with particulates the primary pollutant. The pollen count today for trees was 1, a low count, with the primary pollen. The pollen count today for weeds was 24, a moderate count, with hemp and nettle the primary pollens. The pollen count today for grass was 2, a low count. Air pollution forecasts and pollen counts are provided by the Douglas County Health Department. Here are the forecast key messages. Cooler weather returns by Wednesday with high temperatures falling into the mid-70s to mid-80s through Friday. There will be increasing chances for showers and storms Wednesday through Friday. Warm weather looks to return by the weekend, with widespread 90s by Sunday. This is NOAA All Hazards Radio Station KIH 61 in Omaha, Nebraska. The current time is 12:29 p.m. Central Daylight Time. Now for the official National Weather Service forecast for the Omaha and Council Bluffs area. This afternoon, not as hot. Sunny. Highs in the mid-80s. North winds 10 to 15 miles an hour with gusts up to 25 miles an hour. Tonight, mostly clear. Cooler with lows in the lower 60s. North winds 5 to 10 miles an hour. Wednesday, mostly sunny.

A slight chance of showers in the morning, then cloudy with a chance of showers in the afternoon. Highs in the upper 70s. North winds around 5 miles an hour. Chance of rain 50%. Wednesday night, mostly cloudy. A slight chance of showers until midnight. Lows in the lower 60s. North winds around 5 miles an hour, becoming southeast after midnight. Chance of rain 20%. Thursday, mostly cloudy. A chance of showers in the morning. Highs in the upper 70s. Southeast winds 5 to 10 miles an hour. Chance of rain 40%. Thursday night, mostly cloudy with a chance of thunderstorms. A chance of showers until midnight, then showers likely after midnight. Lows in the lower 60s. Chance of rain 70%. Friday, mostly cloudy in the morning, then becoming partly sunny. Highs in the upper 70s. Friday night, partly cloudy. Lows in the mid 60s. Saturday and Saturday night, mostly clear. Hot. Highs in the upper 80s. Lows in the lower 70s. Sunday, sunny, hot with highs in the mid 90s. Sunday night and Monday, partly cloudy. Hot. Lows in the lower 70s. Highs in the mid 90s. At noon in Omaha, it was mostly sunny. The temperature was 81 degrees, the dew point 61, and the relative humidity 50%. The wind was north at 17 miles an hour, gusting to 30. The pressure was 30.01 inches and steady. Across eastern Nebraska and southwest Iowa, it was sunny, with a temperature of 82 at Lincoln, 80 at Millard, 79 at Fremont, 83 at Nebraska City, and 82 at Plattsmouth. It was mostly sunny, with a temperature of 80 at Columbus, and 79 at Blair Airport. At Tecumseh, it was partly sunny, with a temperature of 78. At Red Oak, Iowa, rain and haze were reported, with a temperature of 81. Here are some observations from across the region. It was sunny, with a temperature of 89 at Concordia, Kansas, and 78 at Valentine. It was mostly sunny, with a temperature of 80 at Grand Island, 80 at Norfolk, and 79 at Sioux City. Under mostly sunny skies, Kansas City reported 89, North Platte reported 82, and Denver reported 78. It was partly sunny, with a temperature of 74 at Sioux Falls and 76 at Des Moines. Once again, at noon in Omaha it was 81 degrees under mostly sunny skies. The Omaha Metropolitan Area Pollutant Standards Index for today is 55, which represents moderate air quality, with particulates the main pollutant. The forecast for Wednesday is 58, considered moderate air quality, with particulates the primary pollutant. The pollen count today for trees was 1, a low count, with the primary pollen. The pollen count today for weeds was 24, a moderate count, with hemp and nettle the primary pollens. The pollen count today for grass was 2, a low count. Air pollution forecasts and pollen counts are provided by the Douglas County Health Department. Here are the forecast key messages. Cooler weather returns by Wednesday with high temperatures falling into the mid-70s to mid-80s through Friday. There will be increasing chances for showers and storms Wednesday through Friday. Warm weather looks to return by the weekend, with widespread 90s by Sunday. 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The current time is 12:33 p.m. Central Daylight Time. Now for the official National Weather Service forecast for the Omaha and Council Bluffs area. This afternoon, not as hot. Sunny. Highs in the mid-80s. North winds 10 to 15 miles an hour with gusts up to 25 miles an hour. Tonight, mostly clear. Cooler with lows in the lower 60s. North winds 5 to 10 miles an hour. Wednesday, mostly sunny with a slight chance of showers in the morning, then cloudy with a chance of showers in the afternoon. Highs in the upper 70s. North winds around 5 miles an hour.
chance of rain 50%. Wednesday night, mostly cloudy. A slight chance of showers until midnight. Lows in the lower 60s. North winds around 5 miles an hour, becoming southeast after midnight. Chance of rain 20%. Thursday, mostly cloudy. A chance of showers in the morning. Highs in the upper 70s. Southeast winds 5 to 10 miles an hour. Chance of rain 40%. Thursday night, mostly cloudy with a chance of thunderstorms. A chance of showers until midnight, then showers likely after midnight. Lows in the lower 60s. Chance of rain 70%. Friday, mostly cloudy in the morning, then becoming partly sunny. Highs in the upper 70s. Friday night, partly cloudy. Lows in the mid 60s. Saturday and Saturday night, mostly clear. Hot. Highs in the upper 80s. Lows in the lower 70s. Sunday, sunny, hot with highs in the mid-90s. Sunday night and Monday, partly cloudy. Hot. Lows in the lower 70s. Highs in the mid-90s. Now for the official National Weather Service forecast for the Omaha and Council Bluffs area. This afternoon, not as hot. Sunny. Highs in the mid-80s. North winds 10 to 15 miles an hour with gusts up to 25 miles an hour. Tonight, mostly clear. Cooler with lows in the lower 60s. North winds 5 to 10 miles an hour. Wednesday, mostly sunny with a slight chance of showers in the morning, then cloudy with a chance of showers in the afternoon. Highs in the upper 70s. North winds around 5 miles an hour. Chance of rain 50%. Wednesday night, mostly cloudy. A slight chance of showers until midnight. Lows in the lower 60s. North winds around 5 miles an hour, becoming southeast after midnight. Chance of rain 20%. Thursday, mostly cloudy. A chance of showers in the morning. Highs in the upper 70s. Southeast winds 5 to 10 miles an hour. Chance of rain 40%. Thursday night, mostly cloudy with a chance of thunderstorms. A chance of showers until midnight, then showers likely after midnight. Lows in the lower 60s. Chance of rain 70%. Friday, mostly cloudy in the morning, then becoming partly sunny. Highs in the upper 70s. Friday night, partly cloudy. Lows in the mid-60s. Saturday and Saturday night, mostly clear. Hot. Highs in the upper 80s. Lows in the lower 70s. Sunday, sunny, hot with highs in the mid-90s. Sunday night and Monday, partly cloudy. Hot. Lows in the lower 70s. Highs in the mid-90s. At noon in Omaha, it was mostly sunny. The temperature was 81 degrees, the dew point 61, and the relative humidity 50%. The wind was north at 17 miles an hour, gusting to 30. The pressure was 30.01 inches and steady. Across eastern Nebraska and southwest Iowa, it was sunny, with a temperature of 82 at Lincoln, 80 at Millard, 79 at Fremont, 83 at Nebraska City, and 82 at Plattsmouth. It was mostly sunny, with a temperature of 80 at Columbus and 79 at Blair Airport. At Takema, it was partly sunny, with a temperature of 78. At Red Oak, Iowa, rain and haze were reported, with a temperature of 81. Here are some observations from across the region. It was sunny, with a temperature of 89 at Concordia, Kansas, and 78 at Valentine. It was mostly sunny, with a temperature of 80 at Grand Island, 80 at Norfolk, and 79 at Sioux City. Under mostly sunny skies, Kansas City reported 89, North Platte reported 82, and Denver reported 78. It was partly sunny, with a temperature of 74 at Sioux Falls and 76 at Des Moines. Once again, at noon in Omaha, it was 81 degrees under mostly sunny skies. The Omaha Metropolitan Area.
Area Pollutant Standards Index for today is 55, which represents moderate air quality, with particulates the main pollutant. The forecast for Wednesday is 58, considered moderate air quality, with particulates the primary pollutant. The pollen count today for trees was 1, a low count, with the primary pollen. The pollen count today for weeds was 24, a moderate count, with hemp and nettle the primary pollens. The pollen count today for grass was 2, a low count. Air pollution forecasts and pollen counts are provided by the Douglas County Health Department. Here are the forecast key messages. Cooler weather returns by Wednesday with high temperatures falling into the mid-70s to mid-80s through Friday. There will be increasing chances for showers and storms Wednesday through Friday. Warm weather looks to return by the weekend, with widespread 90s by Sunday. This is NOAA All Hazards Radio Station KIH 61 in Omaha, Nebraska. The current time is 12:40 p.m. Central Daylight Time. Now for the official National Weather Service forecast for the Omaha and Council Bluffs area. This afternoon, not as hot. Sunny. Highs in the mid-80s. North winds 10 to 15 miles an hour with gusts up to 25 miles an hour. Tonight, mostly clear. Cooler with lows in the lower 60s. North winds 5 to 10 miles an hour. Wednesday, mostly sunny with a slight chance of showers in the morning, then cloudy with a chance of showers in the afternoon. Highs in the upper 70s. North winds around 5 miles an hour. Chance of rain 50%. Wednesday night, mostly cloudy. A slight chance of showers until midnight. Lows in the lower 60s. North winds around 5 miles an hour, becoming southeast after midnight. Chance of rain 20%. Thursday, mostly cloudy. A chance of showers in the morning. Highs in the upper 70s. Southeast winds 5 to 10 miles an hour. Chance of rain 40%. Thursday night, mostly cloudy with a chance of thunderstorms. A chance of showers until midnight, then showers likely after midnight. Lows in the lower 60s. Chance of rain 70%. Friday, mostly cloudy in the morning, then becoming partly sunny. Highs in the upper 70s. Friday night, partly cloudy. Lows in the mid-60s. Saturday and Saturday night, mostly clear. Hot. Highs in the upper 80s. Lows in the lower 70s. Sunday, sunny, hot with highs in the mid-90s. Sunday night and Monday, partly cloudy. Hot. Lows in the lower 70s. Highs in the mid-90s. At noon in Omaha, it was mostly sunny. The temperature was 81 degrees, the dew point 61, and the relative humidity 50%. The wind was north at 17 miles an hour, gusting to 30. The pressure was 30.01 inches and steady. Across eastern Nebraska and southwest Iowa, it was sunny, with a temperature of 82 at Lincoln, 80 at Millard, 79 at Fremont, 83 at Nebraska City, and 82 at Plattsmouth. It was mostly sunny, with a temperature of 80 at Columbus and 79 at Blair Airport. At Tecama, it was partly sunny, with a temperature of 78. At Red Oak, Iowa, rain and haze were reported, with a temperature of 81. Here are some observations from across the region. It was sunny, with a temperature of 89 at Concordia, Kansas, and 78 at Valentine. It was mostly sunny, with a temperature of 80 at Grand Island, 80 at Norfolk, and 79 at Sioux City. Under mostly sunny skies, Kansas City reported 89, North Platte reported 82, and Denver reported 78. It was partly sunny, with a temperature of 74 at Sioux Falls and 76 at Des Moines. Once again, at noon in Omaha, it was 81 degrees under mostly sunny skies. The Omaha Metropolitan Area Pollutant Standards Index for today is 55, which represents moderate air quality, with particulates the main pollutant. The forecast for Wednesday is 58,
considered moderate air quality, with particulates the primary pollutant. The pollen count today for trees was 1, a low count, with the primary pollen. The pollen count today for weeds was 24, a moderate count, with hemp and nettle the primary pollens. The pollen count today for grass was 2, a low count. Air pollution forecasts and pollen counts are provided by the Douglas County Health Department. Here are the forecast key messages. Cooler weather returns by Wednesday with high temperatures falling into the mid-70s to mid-80s through Friday. There will be increasing chances for showers and storms Wednesday through Friday. Warm weather looks to return by the weekend, with widespread 90s by Sunday. This is NOAA All Hazards Radio Station KIH 61 in Omaha, Nebraska. The current time is 12:45 p.m. Central Daylight Time. Now for the official National Weather Service forecast for the Omaha and Council Bluffs area. This afternoon, not as hot. Sunny. Highs in the mid-80s. North winds 10 to 15 miles an hour with gusts up to 25 miles an hour. Tonight, mostly clear. Cooler with lows in the lower 60s. North winds 5 to 10 miles an hour. Wednesday, mostly sunny with a slight chance of showers in the morning, then cloudy with a chance of showers in the afternoon. Highs in the upper 70s. North winds around 5 miles an hour. Chance of rain 50%. Wednesday night, mostly cloudy. A slight chance of showers until midnight. Lows in the lower 60s. North winds around 5 miles an hour, becoming southeast after midnight. Chance of rain 20%. Thursday, mostly cloudy. A chance of showers in the morning. Highs in the upper 70s. Southeast winds 5 to 10 miles an hour. Chance of rain 40%. Thursday night, mostly cloudy with a chance of thunderstorms. A chance of showers until midnight, then showers likely after midnight. Lows in the lower 60s. Chance of rain 70%. Friday, mostly cloudy in the morning, then becoming partly sunny. Highs in the upper 70s. Friday night, partly cloudy. Lows in the mid-60s. Saturday and Saturday night, mostly clear. Hot. Highs in the upper 80s. Lows in the lower 70s. Sunday, sunny, hot with highs in the mid-90s. Sunday night and Monday, partly cloudy. Hot. Lows in the lower 70s. Highs in the mid-90s. At noon in Omaha, it was mostly sunny. The temperature was 81 degrees, the dew point 61, and the relative humidity 50%. The wind was north at 17 miles an hour, gusting to 30. The pressure was 30.01 inches and steady. Across eastern Nebraska and southwest Iowa, it was sunny, with a temperature of 82 at Lincoln, 80 at Millard, 79 at Fremont, 83 at Nebraska City, and 82 at Plattsmouth. It was mostly sunny, with a temperature of 80 at Columbus, and 79 at Blair Airport. At Takema, it was partly sunny, with a temperature of 78. At Red Oak, Iowa, rain and haze were reported, with a temperature of 81. Here are some observations from across the region. It was sunny, with a temperature of 89 at Concordia, Kansas, and 78 at Valentine. It was mostly sunny, with a temperature of 80 at Grand Island, 80 at Norfolk, and 79 at Sioux City. Under mostly sunny skies, Kansas City reported 89, North Platte reported 82, and Denver reported 78. It was partly sunny, with a temperature of 74 at Sioux Falls and 76 at Des Moines. Once again, at noon in Omaha, it was 81 degrees under mostly sunny skies. The Omaha Metropolitan Area Pollutant Standards Index for today is 55, which represents moderate air quality, with particulates the main pollutant. The forecast for Wednesday is 58, considered moderate air quality, with particulates the primary pollutant. The pollen count today for trees was 1, a low count, with the primary pollen. The
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The pollen count today for grass was 2, a low count. Air pollution forecasts and pollen counts are provided by the Douglas County Health Department. Here are the forecast key messages. Cooler weather returns by Wednesday with high temperatures falling into the mid-70s to mid-80s through Friday. There will be increasing chances for showers and storms Wednesday through Friday. Warm weather looks to return by the weekend, with widespread 90s by Sunday. This is NOAA All Hazards radio station KIH 61 in Omaha, Nebraska. The current time is 12:50 p.m. Central Daylight Time. Now for the official National Weather Service forecast for the Omaha and Council Bluffs area. This afternoon, not as hot. Sunny. Highs in the mid-80s. North winds 10 to 15 miles an hour with gusts up to 25 miles an hour. Tonight, mostly clear. Cooler with lows in the lower 60s. North winds 5 to 10 miles an hour. Wednesday, mostly sunny with a slight chance of showers in the morning, then cloudy with a chance of showers in the afternoon. Highs in the upper 70s. North winds around 5 miles an hour. Chance of rain 50%. Wednesday night, mostly cloudy. A slight chance of showers until midnight. Lows in the lower 60s. North winds around 5 miles an hour, becoming southeast after midnight. Chance of rain 20%. Thursday, mostly cloudy. A chance of showers in the morning. Highs in the upper 70s. Southeast winds 5 to 10 miles an hour. Chance of rain 40%. Thursday night, mostly cloudy with a chance of thunderstorms. A chance of showers until midnight, then showers likely after midnight. Lows in the lower 60s. Chance of rain 70%. Friday, mostly cloudy in the morning, then becoming partly sunny. Highs in the upper 70s. Friday night, partly cloudy. Lows in the mid-60s. Saturday and Saturday night, mostly clear. Hot. Highs in the upper 80s. Lows in the lower 70s. Sunday, sunny, hot with highs in the mid-90s. Sunday night and Monday, partly cloudy. Hot. Lows in the lower 70s. Highs in the mid-90s. At noon in Omaha, it was mostly sunny. The temperature was 81 degrees, the dew point 61, and the relative humidity 50%. The wind was north at 17 miles an hour, gusting to 30. The pressure was 30.01 inches and steady. Across eastern Nebraska and southwest Iowa, it was sunny, with a temperature of 82 at Lincoln, 80 at Millard, 79 at Fremont, 83 at Nebraska City, and 82 at Plattsmouth. It was mostly sunny, with a temperature of 80 at Columbus and 79 at Blair Airport. At Takema, it was partly sunny, with a temperature of 78. At Red Oak, Iowa, rain and haze were reported, with a temperature of 81. Here are some observations from across the region. It was sunny, with a temperature of 89 at Concordia, Kansas, and 78 at Valentine. It was mostly sunny, with a temperature of 80 at Grand Island, 80 at Norfolk, and 79 at Sioux City. Under mostly sunny skies, Kansas City reported 89, North Platte reported 82, and Denver reported 78. It was partly sunny, with a temperature of 74 at Sioux Falls and 76 at Des Moines. Once again, at noon in Omaha, it was 81 degrees under mostly sunny skies. The Omaha Metropolitan Area Pollutant Standards Index for today is 55, which represents moderate air quality, with particulates the main pollutant. The forecast for Wednesday is 58, considered moderate air quality, with particulates the primary pollutant. The pollen count today for trees was 1, a low count, with the primary pollen. The pollen count today for weeds was 24, a moderate count, with hemp and nettle the primary pollens. The pollen count today for grass was 2, a low count.
air pollution forecasts and pollen counts are provided by the Douglas County Health Department. Here are the forecast key messages. Cooler weather returns by Wednesday with high temperatures falling into the mid-70s to mid-80s through Friday. There will be increasing chances for showers and storms Wednesday through Friday. Warm weather looks to return by the weekend, with widespread 90s by Sunday. This is NOAA All Hazards radio station KIH 61 in Omaha, Nebraska. The current time is 12:55 p.m. Central Daylight Time. Now for the official National Weather Service forecast for the Omaha and Council Bluffs area. This afternoon, not as hot. Sunny. Highs in the mid-80s. North winds 10 to 15 miles an hour with gusts up to 25 miles an hour. Tonight, mostly clear. Cooler with lows in the lower 60s. North winds 5 to 10 miles an hour. Wednesday, mostly sunny with a slight chance of showers in the morning, then cloudy with a chance of showers in the afternoon. Highs in the upper 70s. North winds around 5 miles an hour. Chance of rain 50%. Wednesday night, mostly cloudy. A slight chance of showers until midnight. Lows in the lower 60s. North winds around 5 miles an hour, becoming southeast after midnight. Chance of rain 20%. Thursday, mostly cloudy. A chance of showers in the morning. Highs in the upper 70s. Southeast winds 5 to 10 miles an hour. Chance of rain 40%. Thursday night, mostly cloudy with a chance of thunderstorms. A chance of showers until midnight, then showers likely after midnight. Lows in the lower 60s. Chance of rain 70%. Friday, mostly cloudy in the morning, then becoming partly sunny. Highs in the upper 70s. Friday night, partly cloudy. Lows in the mid-60s. Saturday and Saturday night, mostly clear. Hot. Highs in the upper 80s. Lows in the lower 70s. Sunday, sunny, hot with highs in the mid-90s. Sunday night and Monday, partly cloudy. Hot. Lows in the lower 70s. Highs in the mid-90s. 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Douglas, Sarpy, Washington, Cass, Odo, Burt, Dodge, Saunders, Harrison, Pottawatomie, and Mills. At noon in Omaha, it was mostly sunny. The temperature was 81 degrees, the dew point 61, and the relative humidity 50%. The wind was north at 17 miles an hour, gusting to 30. The pressure was 30.01 inches and steady. Across eastern Nebraska and southwest Iowa, it was sunny with a temperature of 82 at Lincoln, 80 at Millard, 79 at Fremont, 83 at Nebraska City, and 82 at Plattsmouth. It was mostly sunny with a temperature of 80 at Columbus and 79 at Blair Airport. At Tecumseh, it was partly sunny with a temperature of 78. At Red Oak, Iowa, rain and haze were reported with a temperature of 81. Here are some observations from across the region. It was sunny with a temperature of 89 at Concordia, Kansas, and 78 at Valentine. It was mostly sunny with a temperature of 80 at Grand Island, 80 at Norfolk, and 79 at Sioux City. Under mostly sunny skies, Kansas City reported 89, North Platte reported 82, and Denver reported 78. It was partly sunny, with a temperature of 74 at Sioux Falls and 76 at Des Moines. Once again, at noon in Omaha, it was 81 degrees under mostly sunny skies. The Omaha Metropolitan Area Pollutant Standards Index for today is 55, which represents moderate air quality, with particulates the main pollutant. The forecast for Wednesday is 58, considered moderate air quality, with particulates the primary pollutant. The pollen count today for trees was 1, a low count, with the primary pollen. The pollen count today for weeds was 24, a moderate count, with hemp and needle the primary
count today for grass was 2, a low count. Air pollution forecasts and pollen counts are provided by the Douglas County Health Department. Here are the forecast key messages. Cooler weather returns by Wednesday with high temperatures falling into the mid-70s to mid-80s through Friday. There will be increasing chances for showers and storms Wednesday through Friday. Warm weather looks to return by the weekend, with widespread 90s by Sunday. This is NOAA All Hazards radio station KIH 61 in Omaha, Nebraska. The current time is 1 p.m. Central Daylight Time. Now for the official National Weather Service forecast for the Omaha and Council Bluffs area. This afternoon, not as hot. Sunny. Highs in the mid-80s. North winds 10 to 15 miles an hour with gusts up to 25 miles an hour. Tonight, mostly clear. Cooler with lows in the lower 60s. North winds 5 to 10 miles an hour. Wednesday, mostly sunny with a slight chance of showers in the morning, then cloudy with a chance of showers in the afternoon. Highs in the upper 70s. North winds around 5 miles an hour. Chance of rain 50%. Wednesday night, mostly cloudy. A slight chance of showers until midnight. Lows in the lower 60s. North winds around 5 miles an hour, becoming southeast after midnight. Chance of rain 20%. Thursday, mostly cloudy. A chance of showers in the morning. Highs in the upper 70s. Southeast winds 5 to 10 miles an hour. Chance of rain 40%. Thursday night, mostly cloudy with a chance of thunderstorms. A chance of showers until midnight, then showers likely after midnight. Lows in the lower 60s. Chance of rain 70%. Friday, mostly cloudy in the morning, then becoming partly sunny. Highs in the upper 70s. Friday night, partly cloudy. Lows in the mid-60s. Saturday and Saturday night, mostly clear. Hot. Highs in the upper 80s. Lows in the lower 70s. Sunday, sunny, hot with highs in the mid-90s. Sunday night and Monday, partly cloudy. Hot. Lows in the lower 70s. Highs in the mid-90s. The Omaha Metropolitan Area Pollutant Standards Index for today is 55, which represents moderate air quality, with particulates the main pollutant. The forecast for Wednesday is 58, considered moderate air quality, with particulates the primary pollutant. The pollen count today for trees was 1, a low count, with the primary pollen. The pollen count today for weeds was 24, a moderate count, with hemp and nettle the primary pollens. The pollen count today for grass was 2, a low count. Air pollution forecasts and pollen counts are provided by the Douglas County Health Department. Here are the forecast key messages. Cooler weather returns by Wednesday with high temperatures falling into the mid-70s to mid-80s through Friday. There will be increasing chances for showers and storms Wednesday through Friday. Warm weather looks to return by the weekend, with widespread 90s by Sunday. This is NOAA All Hazards radio station KIH 61 in Omaha, Nebraska. The current time is 1:03 p.m. Central Daylight Time. Now for the official National Weather Service forecast for the Omaha and Council Bluffs area. This afternoon, not as hot. Sunny. Highs in the mid-80s. North winds 10 to 15 miles an hour with gusts up to 25 miles an hour. Tonight, mostly clear. Cooler with lows in the lower 60s. North winds 5 to 10 miles an hour. Wednesday, mostly sunny with a slight chance of showers in the morning, then cloudy with a chance of showers in the afternoon. Highs in the upper 70s. North winds around 5 miles an hour. Chance of rain 50%. Wednesday night, mostly cloudy. A slight chance of showers until midnight. Lows in the lower 60s. North winds around 5 miles an hour, coming southeast after midnight.
chance of rain 20%. Thursday, mostly cloudy. A chance of showers in the morning. Highs in the upper 70s. Southeast winds 5 to 10 miles an hour. Chance of rain 40%. Thursday night, mostly cloudy with a chance of thunderstorms. A chance of showers until midnight, then showers likely after midnight. Lows in the lower 60s. Chance of rain 70%. Friday, mostly cloudy in the morning, then becoming partly sunny. Highs in the upper 70s. Friday night, partly cloudy. Lows in the mid 60s. Saturday and Saturday night, mostly clear. Hot. Highs in the upper 80s. Lows in the lower 70s. Sunday, sunny, hot with highs in the mid 90s. Sunday night and Monday, partly cloudy. Hot. Lows in the lower 70s. Highs in the mid 90s. At 1 p.m. in Omaha, it was mostly sunny. The temperature was 83 degrees, the dew point 61, and the relative humidity 47%. The wind was north at 21 miles an hour, gusting to 29. The pressure was 30.02 inches and rising. Across eastern Nebraska and southwest Iowa, it was sunny, with a temperature of 84 at Lincoln, 80 at Millard, 81 at Fremont, and 80 at Columbus. Under sunny skies, Nebraska City reported 83, Plattsmouth reported 82, and Red Oak, Iowa reported 82. At Blair Airport, it was mostly sunny, with a temperature of 79. At Tecama, it was partly sunny, with a temperature of 79. Here are some observations from across the region. At Concordia, Kansas, it was sunny, with a temperature of 90. It was mostly sunny, with a temperature of 82 at Grand Island, 81 at Norfolk, 80 at Sioux City, and 90 at Kansas City. Under mostly sunny skies, North Platte reported 84, Denver reported 82, and Valentine reported 80. It was partly sunny, with a temperature of 76 at Sioux Falls and 78 at Des Moines. Once again, at 1 p.m. in Omaha, it was 83 degrees under mostly sunny skies. The Omaha Metropolitan Area Pollutant Standards Index for today is 55, which represents moderate air quality, with particulates the main pollutant. The forecast for Wednesday is 58, considered moderate air quality, with particulates the primary pollutant. The pollen count today for trees was 1, a low count, with the primary pollen. The pollen count today for weeds was 24, a moderate count, with hemp and nettle the primary pollens. The pollen count today for grass was 2, a low count. Air pollution forecasts and pollen counts are provided by the Douglas County Health Department. Here are the forecast key messages. Cooler weather returns by Wednesday with high temperatures falling into the mid-70s to mid-80s through Friday. There will be increasing chances for showers and storms Wednesday through Friday. Warm weather looks to return by the weekend, with widespread 90s by Sunday. This is NOAA All Hazards Radio Station KIH 61 in Omaha, Nebraska. The current time is 1:08 p.m. Central Daylight Time. Now for the official National Weather Service forecast for the Omaha and Council Bluffs area. This afternoon, not as hot. Sunny. Highs in the mid-80s. North winds 10 to 15 miles an hour with gusts up to 25 miles an hour. Tonight, mostly clear. Cooler with lows in the lower 60s. North winds 5 to 10 miles an hour. Wednesday, mostly sunny with a slight chance of showers in the morning, then cloudy with a chance of showers in the afternoon. Highs in the upper 70s. North winds around 5 miles an hour. Chance of rain 50%. Wednesday night, mostly cloudy. A slight chance of showers until midnight. Lows in the lower 60s. North winds around 5 miles an hour, becoming southeast after midnight. Chance of rain 20%. Thursday, mostly cloudy. A chance of showers in the morning. Highs in the upper 70s.
southeast winds 5 to 10 miles an hour. Chance of rain 40%. Thursday night, mostly cloudy with a chance of thunderstorms. A chance of showers until midnight, then showers likely after midnight. Lows in the lower 60s. Chance of rain 70%. Friday, mostly cloudy in the morning, then becoming partly sunny. Highs in the upper 70s. Friday night, partly cloudy. Lows in the mid 60s. Saturday and Saturday night, mostly clear. Hot. Highs in the upper 80s. Lows in the lower 70s. Sunday, sunny, hot with highs in the mid 90s. Sunday night and Monday, partly cloudy. Hot. Lows in the lower 70s. Highs in the mid 90s. At 1 p.m. in Omaha, it was mostly sunny. The temperature was 83 degrees, the dew point 61, and the relative humidity 47%. The wind was north at 21 miles an hour, gusting to 29. The pressure was 30.02 inches and rising. Across eastern Nebraska and southwest Iowa, it was sunny, with a temperature of 84 at Lincoln, 80 at Millard, 81 at Fremont, and 80 at Columbus. Under sunny skies, Nebraska City reported 83, Plattsmouth reported 82, and Red Oak, Iowa reported 82. At Blair Airport, it was mostly sunny, with a temperature of 79. At Tecama, it was partly sunny, with a temperature of 79. Here are some observations from across the region. At Concordia, Kansas, it was sunny, with a temperature of 90. It was mostly sunny, with a temperature of 82 at Grand Island, 81 at Norfolk, 80 at Sioux City, and 90 at Kansas City. Under mostly sunny skies, North Platte reported 84, Denver reported 82, and Valentine reported 80. It was partly sunny, with a temperature of 76 at Sioux Falls and 78 at Des Moines. Once again, at 1 p.m. in Omaha, it was 83 degrees under mostly sunny skies. At 1 p.m. in Omaha, it was mostly sunny. The temperature was 83 degrees, the dew point 61, and the relative humidity 47%. The wind was north at 21 miles an hour, gusting to 29. The pressure was 30.02 inches and rising. Across eastern Nebraska and southwest Iowa, it was sunny, with a temperature of 84 at Lincoln, 80 at Millard, 81 at Fremont, and 80 at Columbus. Under sunny skies, Nebraska City reported 83, Plattsmouth reported 82, and Red Oak, Iowa reported 82. At Blair Airport, it was mostly sunny, with a temperature of 79. At Tecama, it was partly sunny, with a temperature of 79. Here are some observations from across the region. It was sunny, with a temperature of 90 at Concordia, Kansas, and 80 at Valentine. It was mostly sunny, with a temperature of 81 at Norfolk, 80 at Sioux City, 90 at Kansas City, 84 at North Platte, and 82 at Denver. It was partly sunny, with a temperature of 82 at Grand Island, 76 at Sioux Falls, and 78 at Des Moines. Once again, at 1 p.m. in Omaha, it was 83 degrees under mostly sunny skies. The Omaha Metropolitan Area Pollutant Standards Index for today is 55, which represents moderate air quality, with particulates the main pollutant. The forecast for Wednesday is 58, considered moderate air quality, with particulates the primary pollutant. The pollen count today for trees was 1, a low count, with the primary pollen. The pollen count today for weeds was 24, a moderate count, with hemp and nettle the primary pollens. The pollen count today for grass was 2, a low count. Air pollution forecasts and pollen counts are provided by the Douglas County Health Department. Here are the forecast key messages. Cooler weather returns by Wednesday with high temperatures falling into the mid-70s to mid-80s through Friday. There will be increasing chances for showers and storms Wednesday through Friday. Warm weather looks to return by the weekend, with widespread 90s by Sunday. This is Noah.
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The current time is 1:14 p.m. Central Daylight Time. Now for the official National Weather Service forecast for the Omaha and Council Bluffs area. This afternoon, not as hot. Sunny. Highs in the mid-80s. North winds 10 to 15 miles an hour with gusts up to 25 miles an hour. Tonight, mostly clear. Cooler with lows in the lower 60s. North winds 5 to 10 miles an hour. Wednesday, mostly sunny with a slight chance of showers in the morning, then cloudy with a chance of showers in the afternoon. Highs in the upper 70s. North winds around 5 miles an hour. Chance of rain 50%. Wednesday night, mostly cloudy. A slight chance of showers until midnight. Lows in the lower 60s. North winds around 5 miles an hour, becoming southeast after midnight. Chance of rain 20%. Thursday, mostly cloudy. A chance of showers in the morning. Highs in the upper 70s. Southeast winds 5 to 10 miles an hour. Chance of rain 40%. Thursday night, mostly cloudy with a chance of thunderstorms. A chance of showers until midnight, then showers likely after midnight. Lows in the lower 60s. Chance of rain 70%. Friday, mostly cloudy in the morning, then becoming partly sunny. Highs in the upper 70s. Friday night, partly cloudy. Lows in the mid 60s. Saturday and Saturday night, mostly clear. Hot. Highs in the upper 80s. Lows in the lower 70s. Sunday, sunny, hot with highs in the mid-90s. Sunday night and Monday, partly cloudy. Hot. Lows in the lower 70s. Highs in the mid-90s. At 1 p.m. in Omaha, it was mostly sunny. The temperature was 83 degrees, the dew point 61, and the relative humidity 47%. The wind was north at 21 miles an hour, gusting to 29. The pressure was 30.02 inches and rising. Across eastern Nebraska and southwest Iowa, it was sunny, with a temperature of 84 at Lincoln, 80 at Millard, 81 at Fremont, and 80 at Columbus. Under sunny skies, Nebraska City reported 83, Plattsmouth reported 82, and Red Oak, Iowa reported 82. At Blair Airport, it was mostly sunny, with a temperature of 79. At Tecama, it was partly sunny, with a temperature of 79. Here are some observations from across the region. It was sunny, with a temperature of 90 at Concordia, Kansas, and 80 at Valentine. It was mostly sunny, with a temperature of 81 at Norfolk, 80 at Sioux City, 90 at Kansas City, 84 at North Platte, and 82 at Denver. It was partly sunny, with a temperature of 82 at Grand Island, 76 at Sioux Falls, and 78 at Des Moines. Once again, at 1 p.m. in Omaha, it was 83 degrees under mostly sunny skies. The Omaha Metropolitan Area Pollutant Standards Index for today is 55, which represents moderate air quality, with particulates the main pollutant. The forecast for Wednesday is 58, considered moderate air quality, with particulates the primary pollutant. The pollen count today for trees was 1, a low count, with the primary pollen. The pollen count today for weeds was 24, a moderate count, with hemp and nettle the primary pollens. The pollen count today for grass was 2, a low count. Air pollution forecasts and pollen counts are provided by the Douglas County Health Department. Here are the forecast key messages. Cooler weather returns by Wednesday with high temperatures falling into the mid-70s to mid-80s through Friday. There will be increasing chances for showers and storms Wednesday through Friday. Warm weather looks to return by the weekend, with widespread 90s by Sunday. This is NOAA All Hazards radio station KIH 61 in Omaha, Nebraska. The current time is 1:19 p.m. Central Daylight Time. Now for the official National Weather Service forecast.
Omaha and Council Bluffs area. This afternoon, not as hot. Sunny. Highs in the mid-80s. North winds 10 to 15 miles an hour with gusts up to 25 miles an hour. Tonight, mostly clear. Cooler with lows in the lower 60s. North winds 5 to 10 miles an hour. Wednesday, mostly sunny with a slight chance of showers in the morning, then cloudy with a chance of showers in the afternoon. Highs in the upper 70s. North winds around 5 miles an hour. Chance of rain 50%. Wednesday night, mostly cloudy. A slight chance of showers until midnight. Lows in the lower 60s. North winds around 5 miles an hour, becoming southeast after midnight. Chance of rain 20%. Thursday, mostly cloudy. A chance of showers in the morning. Highs in the upper 70s. Southeast winds 5 to 10 miles an hour. Chance of rain 40%. Thursday night, mostly cloudy with a chance of thunderstorms. A chance of showers until midnight, then showers likely after midnight. Lows in the lower 60s. Chance of rain 70%. Friday, mostly cloudy in the morning, then becoming partly sunny. Highs in the upper 70s. Friday night, partly cloudy. Lows in the mid-60s. Saturday and Saturday night, mostly clear. Hot. Highs in the upper 80s. Lows in the lower 70s. Sunday, sunny, hot with highs in the mid-90s. Sunday night and Monday, partly cloudy. Hot. Lows in the lower 70s. Highs in the mid-90s. At 1 p.m. in Omaha, it was mostly sunny. The temperature was 83 degrees, the dew point 61, and the relative humidity 47%. The wind was north at 21 miles an hour, gusting to 29. The pressure was 30.02 inches and rising. Across eastern Nebraska and southwest Iowa, it was sunny, with a temperature of 84 at Lincoln, 80 at Millard, 81 at Fremont, and 80 at Columbus. Under sunny skies, Nebraska City reported 83, Plattsmouth reported 82, and Red Oak, Iowa reported 82. At Blair Airport, it was mostly sunny, with a temperature of 79. At Tecumseh, it was partly sunny, with a temperature of 79. Here are some observations from across the region. It was sunny, with a temperature of 90 at Concordia, Kansas, and 80 at Valentine. It was mostly sunny, with a temperature of 81 at North Fork, 80 at Sioux City, 90 at Kansas City, 84 at North Platte, and 82 at Denver. It was partly sunny, with a temperature of 82 at Grand Island, 76 at Sioux Falls, and 78 at Des Moines. Once again, at 1 p.m. in Omaha, it was 83 degrees under mostly sunny skies. The Omaha Metropolitan Area Pollutant Standards Index for today is 55, which represents moderate air quality, with particulates the main pollutant. The forecast for Wednesday is 58, considered moderate air quality, with particulates the primary pollutant. The pollen count today for trees was 1, a low count, with the primary pollen. The pollen count today for weeds was 24, a moderate count, with hemp and nettle the primary pollens. The pollen count today for grass was 2, a low count. Air pollution forecasts and pollen counts are provided by the Douglas County Health Department. Here are the forecast key messages. Cooler weather returns by Wednesday with high temperatures falling into the mid-70s to mid-80s through Friday. There will be increasing chances for showers and storms Wednesday through Friday. Warm weather looks to return by the weekend, with widespread 90s by Sunday. This is NOAA All Hazards Radio Station KIH 61 in Omaha, Nebraska. The current time is 1:24 p.m. Central Daylight Time. Now for the official National Weather Service forecast for the Omaha and Council Bluffs area. This afternoon, not as hot. Sunny. Highs in the mid-80s. North winds 10 to 15 miles an hour with gusts up to 25 miles.

10%. Thursday, mostly cloudy. A chance of showers in the morning. Highs in the upper 70s. Southeast winds 5 to 10 miles an hour. Chance of rain 40%. Thursday night, mostly cloudy with a chance of thunderstorms. A chance of showers until midnight, then showers likely after midnight. Lows in the lower 60s. Chance of rain 70%. Friday, mostly cloudy in the morning, then becoming partly sunny. Highs in the upper 70s. Friday night, partly cloudy. Lows in the mid 60s. Saturday and Saturday night, mostly clear. Hot. Highs in the upper 80s. Lows in the lower 70s. Sunday, sunny, hot with highs in the mid 90s. Sunday night and Monday, partly cloudy. Hot. Lows in the lower 70s. Highs in the mid 90s. At 1 p.m. in Omaha, it was mostly sunny. The temperature was 83 degrees, the dew point 61, and the relative humidity 47%. The wind was north at 21 miles an hour, gusting to 29. The pressure was 30.02 inches and rising. Across eastern Nebraska and southwest Iowa, it was sunny, with a temperature of 84 at Lincoln, 80 at Millard, 81 at Fremont, and 80 at Columbus. Under sunny skies, Nebraska City reported 83, Plattsmouth reported 82, and Red Oak, Iowa reported 82. At Blair Airport, it was mostly sunny, with a temperature of 79. At Tecumseh, it was partly sunny, with a temperature of 79. Here are some observations from across the region. It was sunny, with a temperature of 90 at Concordia, Kansas, and 80 at Valentine. It was mostly sunny, with a temperature of 81 at North Fork, 80 at Sioux City, 90 at Kansas City, 84 at North Platte, and 82 at Denver. It was partly sunny, with a temperature of 82 at Grand Island, 76 at Sioux Falls, and 78 at Des Moines. Once again, at 1 p.m. in Omaha, it was 83 degrees under mostly sunny skies. The Omaha Metropolitan Area Pollutant Standards Index for today is 55, which represents moderate air quality, with particulates the main pollutant. The forecast for Wednesday is 58, considered moderate air quality, with particulates the primary pollutant. The pollen count today for trees was 1, a low count, with the primary pollen. The pollen count today for weeds was 24, a moderate count, with hemp and nettle the primary pollens. The pollen count today for grass was 2, a low count. Air pollution forecasts and pollen counts are provided by the Douglas County Health Department. Here are the forecast key messages. Cooler weather returns by Wednesday with high temperatures falling into the mid-70s to mid-80s through Friday. There will be increasing chances for showers and storms Wednesday through Friday. Warm weather looks to return by the weekend, with widespread 90s by Sunday. This is NOAA All Hazards Radio Station KIH 61 in Omaha, Nebraska. The current time is 1:29 p.m. Central Daylight Time. Now for the official National Weather Service forecast for the Omaha and Council Bluffs area. This afternoon, not as hot. Sunny. Highs in the mid-80s. North winds 10 to 15 miles an hour with gusts up to 25 miles an hour. Tonight, mostly clear. Cooler with lows in the lower 60s. North winds 5 to 10 miles an hour. Wednesday, mostly sunny with a slight chance of showers in the morning, then cloudy with a chance of showers in the afternoon. Highs in the upper 70s. North winds around 5 miles an hour. Chance of rain 50%. Wednesday night, mostly cloudy. A slight chance of showers until midnight. Lows in the lower 60s. North winds around 5 miles an hour, becoming southeast after midnight. Chance of rain 20%. Thursday, mostly cloudy. A chance of showers in the morning. Highs in the upper 70s. Southeast winds 5 to 10 miles an hour. Chance of rain 40%.

10%. Thursday night, mostly cloudy with a chance of thunderstorms. A chance of showers until midnight, then showers likely after midnight. Lows in the lower 60s. Chance of rain 70%. Friday, mostly cloudy in the morning, then becoming partly sunny. Highs in the upper 70s. Friday night, partly cloudy. Lows in the mid 60s. Saturday and Saturday night, mostly clear. Hot. Highs in the upper 80s. Lows in the lower 70s. Sunday, sunny, hot with highs in the mid 90s. Sunday night and Monday, partly cloudy. Hot. Lows in the lower 70s. Highs in the mid 90s. At 1 p.m. in Omaha, it was mostly sunny. The temperature was 83 degrees, the dew point 61, and the relative humidity 47%. The wind was north at 21 miles an hour, gusting to 29. The pressure was 30.02 inches and rising. Across eastern Nebraska and southwest Iowa, it was sunny, with a temperature of 84 at Lincoln, 80 at Millard, 81 at Fremont, and 80 at Columbus. Under sunny skies, Nebraska City reported 83, Plattsmouth reported 82, and Red Oak, Iowa reported 82. At Blair Airport, it was mostly sunny, with a temperature of 79. At Tecama, it was partly sunny, with a temperature of 79. Here are some observations from across the region. It was sunny, with a temperature of 90 at Concordia, Kansas, and 80 at Valentine. It was mostly sunny, with a temperature of 81 at Norfolk, 80 at Sioux City, 90 at Kansas City, 84 at North Platte, and 82 at Denver. It was partly sunny, with a temperature of 82 at Grand Island, 76 at Sioux Falls, and 78 at Des Moines. Once again, at 1 p.m. in Omaha, it was 83 degrees under mostly sunny skies. The Omaha Metropolitan Area Pollutant Standards Index for today is 55, which represents moderate air quality, with particulates the main pollutant. The forecast for Wednesday is 58, considered moderate air quality, with particulates the primary pollutant. The pollen count today for trees was 1, a low count, with the primary pollen. The pollen count today for weeds was 24, a moderate count, with hemp and nettle the primary pollens. The pollen count today for grass was 2, a low count. Air pollution forecasts and pollen counts are provided by the Douglas County Health Department. Here are the forecast key messages. Cooler weather returns by Wednesday with high temperatures falling into the mid-70s to mid-80s through Friday. There will be increasing chances for showers and storms Wednesday through Friday. Warm weather looks to return by the weekend, with widespread 90s by Sunday. This is NOAA All Hazards Radio Station KIH 61 in Omaha, Nebraska. The current time is 1:33 p.m. Central Daylight Time. Now for the official National Weather Service forecast for the Omaha and Council Bluffs area. This afternoon, not as hot. Sunny. Highs in the mid-80s. North winds 10 to 15 miles an hour with gusts up to 25 miles an hour. Tonight, mostly clear. Cooler with lows in the lower 60s. North winds 5 to 10 miles an hour. Wednesday, mostly sunny with a slight chance of showers in the morning, then cloudy with a chance of showers in the afternoon. Highs in the upper 70s. North winds around 5 miles an hour. Chance of rain 50%. Wednesday night, mostly cloudy. A slight chance of showers until midnight. Lows in the lower 60s. North winds around 5 miles an hour, becoming southeast after midnight. Chance of rain 20%. Thursday, mostly cloudy. A chance of showers in the morning. Highs in the upper 70s. Southeast winds 5 to 10 miles an hour. Chance of rain 40%. Thursday night, mostly cloudy with a chance of thunderstorms. A chance of showers until midnight, then showers likely after midnight. Lows in the lower 60s. Chance of rain.
reaching 70%. Friday, mostly cloudy in the morning, then becoming partly sunny. Highs in the upper 70s. Friday night, partly cloudy. Lows in the mid-60s. Saturday and Saturday night, mostly clear. Hot. Highs in the upper 80s. Lows in the lower 70s. Sunday, sunny, hot with highs in the mid-90s. Sunday night and Monday, partly cloudy. Hot. Lows in the lower 70s. Highs in the mid-90s. At 1 p.m. in Omaha, it was mostly sunny. The temperature was 83 degrees, the dew point 61, and the relative humidity 47%. The wind was north at 21 miles an hour, gusting to 29. The pressure was 30.02 inches and rising. Across eastern Nebraska and southwest Iowa, it was sunny, with a temperature of 84 at Lincoln, 80 at Millard, 81 at Fremont, and 80 at Columbus. Under sunny skies, Nebraska City reported 83, Plattsmouth reported 82, and Red Oak, Iowa reported 82. At Blair Airport, it was mostly sunny, with a temperature of 79. At Tacoma, it was partly sunny, with a temperature of 79. Here are some observations from across the region. It was sunny, with a temperature of 90 at Concordia, Kansas, and 80 at Valentine. It was mostly sunny, with a temperature of 81 at Norfolk, 80 at Sioux City, 90 at Kansas City, 84 at North Platte, and 82 at Denver. It was partly sunny, with a temperature of 82 at Grand Island, 76 at Sioux Falls, and 78 at Des Moines. Once again, at 1 p.m. in Omaha, it was 83 degrees under mostly sunny skies. The Omaha Metropolitan Area Pollutant Standards Index for today is 55, which represents moderate air quality, with particulates the main pollutant. The forecast for Wednesday is 58, considered moderate air quality, with particulates the primary pollutant. The pollen count today for trees was 1, a low count, with the primary pollen. The pollen count today for weeds was 24, a moderate count, with hemp and nettle the primary pollens. The pollen count today for grass was 2, a low count. Air pollution forecasts and pollen counts are provided by the Douglas County Health Department. Here are the forecast key messages. Cooler weather returns by Wednesday with high temperatures falling into the mid-70s to mid-80s through Friday. There will be increasing chances for showers and storms Wednesday through Friday. Warm weather looks to return by the weekend, with widespread 90s by Sunday. This is NOAA All Hazards Radio Station KIH 61 in Omaha, Nebraska. The current time is 1:38 p.m. Central Daylight Time. Now for the official National Weather Service forecast for the Omaha and Council Bluffs area. This afternoon, not as hot. Sunny. Highs in the mid-80s. North winds 10 to 15 miles an hour with gusts up to 25 miles an hour. Tonight, mostly clear. Cooler with lows in the lower 60s. North winds 5 to 10 miles an hour. Wednesday, mostly sunny with a slight chance of showers in the morning, then cloudy with a chance of showers in the afternoon. Highs in the upper 70s. North winds around 5 miles an hour. Chance of rain 50%. Wednesday night, mostly cloudy. A slight chance of showers until midnight. Lows in the lower 60s. North winds around 5 miles an hour, becoming southeast after midnight. Chance of rain 20%. Thursday, mostly cloudy. A chance of showers in the morning. Highs in the upper 70s. Southeast winds 5 to 10 miles an hour. Chance of rain 40%. Thursday night, mostly cloudy with a chance of thunderstorms. A chance of showers until midnight, then showers likely after midnight. Lows in the lower 60s. Chance of rain 70%. Friday, mostly cloudy in the morning, then becoming partly sunny. Highs in the upper 70s. Friday night, partly cloudy. Lows in the mid-60s.
Saturday and Saturday night, mostly clear. Hot. Highs in the upper 80s. Lows in the lower 70s. Sunday, sunny, hot with highs in the mid-90s. Sunday night and Monday, partly cloudy. Hot. Lows in the lower 70s. Highs in the mid-90s. At 1 p.m. in Omaha, it was mostly sunny. The temperature was 83 degrees, the dew point 61, and the relative humidity 47%. The wind was north at 21 miles an hour, gusting to 29. The pressure was 30.02 inches and rising. Across eastern Nebraska and southwest Iowa, it was sunny, with a temperature of 84 at Lincoln, 80 at Millard, 81 at Fremont, and 80 at Columbus. Under sunny skies, Nebraska City reported 83, Plattsmouth reported 82, and Red Oak, Iowa reported 82. At Blair Airport, it was mostly sunny, with a temperature of 79. At Tecumseh, it was partly sunny, with a temperature of 79. Here are some observations from across the region. It was sunny, with a temperature of 90 at Concordia, Kansas, and 80 at Valentine. It was mostly sunny, with a temperature of 81 at North Fork, 80 at Sioux City, 90 at Kansas City, 84 at North Platte, and 82 at Denver. It was partly sunny, with a temperature of 82 at Grand Island, 76 at Sioux Falls, and 78 at Des Moines. Once again, at 1 p.m. in Omaha, it was 83 degrees under mostly sunny skies. The Omaha Metropolitan Area Pollutant Standards Index for today is 55, which represents moderate air quality, with particulates the main pollutant. The forecast for Wednesday is 58, considered moderate air quality, with particulates the primary pollutant. The pollen count today for trees was 1, a low count, with the primary pollen. The pollen count today for weeds was 24, a moderate count, with hemp and nettle the primary pollens. The pollen count today for grass was 2, a low count. Air pollution forecasts and pollen counts are provided by the Douglas County Health Department. Here are the forecast key messages. Cooler weather returns by Wednesday with high temperatures falling into the mid-70s to mid-80s through Friday. There will be increasing chances for showers and storms Wednesday through Friday. Warm weather looks to return by the weekend, with widespread 90s by Sunday. This is NOAA All Hazards Radio Station KIH 61 in Omaha, Nebraska. The current time is 1:43 p.m. Central Daylight Time. Now for the official National Weather Service forecast for the Omaha and Council Bluffs area. This afternoon, not as hot. Sunny. Highs in the mid-80s. North winds 10 to 15 miles an hour with gusts up to 25 miles an hour. Tonight, mostly clear. Cooler with lows in the lower 60s. North winds 5 to 10 miles an hour. Wednesday, mostly sunny with a slight chance of showers in the morning, then cloudy with a chance of showers in the afternoon. Highs in the upper 70s. North winds around 5 miles an hour. Chance of rain 50%. Wednesday night, mostly cloudy. A slight chance of showers until midnight. Lows in the lower 60s. North winds around 5 miles an hour, becoming southeast after midnight. Chance of rain 20%. Thursday, mostly cloudy. A chance of showers in the morning. Highs in the upper 70s. Southeast winds 5 to 10 miles an hour. Chance of rain 40%. Thursday night, mostly cloudy with a chance of thunderstorms. A chance of showers until midnight, then showers likely after midnight. Lows in the lower 60s. Chance of rain 70%. Friday, mostly cloudy in the morning, then becoming partly sunny. Highs in the upper 70s. Friday night, partly cloudy. Lows in the mid-60s. Saturday and Saturday night, mostly clear. Hot. Highs in the upper 80s. Lows in the lower 70s. Sunday, sunny, hot with highs in the mid-90s.
Sunday night and Monday, partly cloudy. Hot. Lows in the lower 70s. Highs in the mid-90s. At 1 p.m. in Omaha, it was mostly sunny. The temperature was 83 degrees, the dew point 61, and the relative humidity 47%. The wind was north at 21 miles an hour, gusting to 29. The pressure was 30.02 inches and rising. Across eastern Nebraska and southwest Iowa, it was sunny, with a temperature of 84 at Lincoln, 80 at Millard, 81 at Fremont, and 80 at Columbus. Under sunny skies, Nebraska City reported 83, Plattsmouth reported 82, and Red Oak, Iowa reported 82. At Blair Airport, it was mostly sunny, with a temperature of 79. At Tacoma, it was partly sunny, with a temperature of 79. Here are some observations from across the region. It was sunny, with a temperature of 90 at Concordia, Kansas, and 80 at Valentine. It was mostly sunny, with a temperature of 81 at North Fork, 80 at Sioux City, 90 at Kansas City, 84 at North Platte, and 82 at Denver. It was partly sunny, with a temperature of 82 at Grand Island, 76 at Sioux Falls, and 78 at Des Moines. Once again, at 1 p.m. in Omaha, it was 83 degrees under mostly sunny skies. The Omaha Metropolitan Area Pollutant Standards Index for today is 55, which represents moderate air quality, with particulates the main pollutant. The forecast for Wednesday is 58, considered moderate air quality, with particulates the primary pollutant. The pollen count today for trees was 1, a low count, with the primary pollen. The pollen count today for weeds was 24, a moderate count, with hemp and nettle the primary pollens. The pollen count today for grass was 2, a low count. Air pollution forecasts and pollen counts are provided by the Douglas County Health Department. Here are the forecast key messages. Cooler weather returns by Wednesday with high temperatures falling into the mid-70s to mid-80s through Friday. There will be increasing chances for showers and storms Wednesday through Friday. Warm weather looks to return by the weekend, with widespread 90s by Sunday. This is NOAA All Hazards Radio Station KIH 61 in Omaha, Nebraska. The current time is 1:48 p.m. Central Daylight Time. Now for the official National Weather Service forecast for the Omaha and Council Bluffs area. This afternoon, not as hot. Sunny. Highs in the mid-80s. North winds 10 to 15 miles an hour with gusts up to 25 miles an hour. Tonight, mostly clear. Cooler with lows in the lower 60s. North winds 5 to 10 miles an hour. Wednesday, mostly sunny with a slight chance of showers in the morning, then cloudy with a chance of showers in the afternoon. Highs in the upper 70s. North winds around 5 miles an hour. Chance of rain 50%. Wednesday night, mostly cloudy. A slight chance of showers until midnight. Lows in the lower 60s. North winds around 5 miles an hour, becoming southeast after midnight. Chance of rain 20%. Thursday, mostly cloudy. A chance of showers in the morning. Highs in the upper 70s. Southeast winds 5 to 10 miles an hour. Chance of rain 40%. Thursday night, mostly cloudy with a chance of thunderstorms. A chance of showers until midnight, then showers likely after midnight. Lows in the lower 60s. Chance of rain 70%. Friday, mostly cloudy in the morning, then becoming partly sunny. Highs in the upper 70s. Friday night, partly cloudy. Lows in the mid-60s. Saturday and Saturday night, mostly clear. Hot. Highs in the upper 80s. Lows in the lower 70s. Sunday, sunny, hot with highs in the mid-90s. Sunday night and Monday, partly cloudy. Hot. Lows in the lower 70s. Highs in the mid-90s. At 1 p.m. in Omaha, it was mostly sunny.
the temperature was 83 degrees, the dew point 61, and the relative humidity 47%. The wind was north at 21 miles an hour, gusting to 29. The pressure was 30.02 inches and rising. Across eastern Nebraska and southwest Iowa, it was sunny, with a temperature of 84 at Lincoln, 80 at Millard, 81 at Fremont, and 80 at Columbus. Under sunny skies, Nebraska City reported 83, Plattsmouth reported 82, and Red Oak, Iowa reported 82. At Blair Airport, it was mostly sunny, with a temperature of 79. At Tecama, it was partly sunny, with a temperature of 79. Here are some observations from across the region. It was sunny, with a temperature of 90 at Concordia, Kansas, and 80 at Valentine. It was mostly sunny, with a temperature of 81 at North Fork, 80 at Sioux City, 90 at Kansas City, 84 at North Platte, and 82 at Denver. It was partly sunny, with a temperature of 82 at Grand Island, 76 at Sioux Falls, and 78 at Des Moines. Once again, at 1 p.m. in Omaha, it was 83 degrees under mostly sunny skies. The Omaha Metropolitan Area Pollutant Standards Index for today is 55, which represents moderate air quality, with particulates the main pollutant. The forecast for Wednesday is 58, considered moderate air quality, with particulates the primary pollutant. The pollen count today for trees was 1, a low count, with the primary pollen. The pollen count today for weeds was 24, a moderate count, with hemp and nettle the primary pollens. The pollen count today for grass was 2, a low count. Air pollution forecasts and pollen counts are provided by the Douglas County Health Department. Here are the forecast key messages. Cooler weather returns by Wednesday with high temperatures falling into the mid-70s to mid-80s through Friday. There will be increasing chances for showers and storms Wednesday through Friday. Warm weather looks to return by the weekend, with widespread 90s by Sunday. This is NOAA All Hazards Radio Station KIH 61 in Omaha, Nebraska. The current time is 1:52 p.m. Central Daylight Time. Now for the official National Weather Service forecast for the Omaha and Council Bluffs area. This afternoon, not as hot. Sunny. Highs in the mid-80s. North winds 10 to 15 miles an hour with gusts up to 25 miles an hour. Tonight, mostly clear. Cooler with lows in the lower 60s. North winds 5 to 10 miles an hour. Wednesday, mostly sunny with a slight chance of showers in the morning, then cloudy with a chance of showers in the afternoon. Highs in the upper 70s. North winds around 5 miles an hour. Chance of rain 50%. Wednesday night, mostly cloudy. A slight chance of showers until midnight. Lows in the lower 60s. North winds around 5 miles an hour, becoming southeast after midnight. Chance of rain 20%. Thursday, mostly cloudy. A chance of showers in the morning. Highs in the upper 70s. Southeast winds 5 to 10 miles an hour. Chance of rain 40%. Thursday night, mostly cloudy with a chance of thunderstorms. A chance of showers until midnight, then showers likely after midnight. Lows in the lower 60s. Chance of rain 70%. Friday, mostly cloudy in the morning, then becoming partly sunny. Highs in the upper 70s. Friday night, partly cloudy. Lows in the mid-60s. Saturday and Saturday night, mostly clear. Hot. Highs in the upper 80s. Lows in the lower 70s. Sunday, sunny, hot with highs in the mid-90s. Sunday night and Monday, partly cloudy. Hot. Lows in the lower 70s. Highs in the mid-90s. Now for the official National Weather Service forecast for the Omaha and Council Bluffs area. This afternoon, not as hot. Sunny. Highs in the mid-80s. North winds 10 to 15 miles an hour with gusts up to 25 miles an hour.
Tonight, mostly clear. Cooler with lows in the lower 60s. North winds 5 to 10 miles an hour. Wednesday, mostly sunny with a slight chance of showers in the morning, then cloudy with a chance of showers in the afternoon. Highs in the upper 70s. North winds around 5 miles an hour. Chance of rain 50%. Wednesday night, mostly cloudy. A slight chance of showers until midnight. Lows in the lower 60s. North winds around 5 miles an hour, becoming east after midnight. Chance of rain 20%. Thursday, partly sunny with a slight chance of showers in the morning, then mostly cloudy with a chance of showers in the afternoon. Highs in the upper 70s. Southeast winds 5 to 10 miles an hour. Chance of rain 40%. Thursday night, mostly cloudy. A chance of showers until midnight, then showers likely after midnight. Lows in the lower 60s. Chance of rain 70%. Friday, mostly cloudy in the morning, then becoming partly sunny. Highs in the upper 70s. Friday night and Saturday, partly cloudy. Hot. Lows in the mid 60s. Highs in the lower 90s. Saturday night, mostly clear. Lows in the lower 70s. Sunday and Sunday night, partly cloudy. Hot. Highs around 100. Lows in the mid 70s. Heat index values up to 110. Monday, sunny, hot with highs around 100. This is NOAA All Hazards radio station KIH-61 serving the following counties in Nebraska and Iowa. Douglas, Sarpy, Washington, Cass, Odo, Burt, Dodge, Saunders, Harrison, Pottawatomie, and Mills. At 1 p.m. in Omaha, it was mostly sunny. The temperature was 83 degrees, the dew point 61, and the relative humidity 47%. The wind was north at 21 miles an hour, gusting to 29. The pressure was 30.02 inches and rising. Across eastern Nebraska and southwest Iowa, it was sunny, with a temperature of 84 at Lincoln, 80 at Millard, 81 at Fremont, and 80 at Columbus. Under sunny skies, Nebraska City reported 83, Plattsmouth reported 82, and Red Oak, Iowa reported 82. At Blair Airport, it was mostly sunny, with a temperature of 79. At Tacoma, it was partly sunny, with a temperature of 79. Here are some observations from across the region. It was sunny, with a temperature of 90 at Concordia, Kansas, and 80 at Valentine. It was mostly sunny, with a temperature of 81 at Norfolk, 80 at Sioux City, 90 at Kansas City, 84 at North Platte, and 82 at Denver. It was partly sunny, with a temperature of 82 at Grand Island, 76 at Sioux Falls, and 78 at Des Moines. Once again, at 1 p.m. in Omaha, it was 83 degrees under mostly sunny skies. The Omaha Metropolitan Area Pollutant Standards Index for today is 55, which represents moderate air quality, with particulates the main pollutant. The forecast for Wednesday is 58, considered moderate air quality, with particulates the primary pollutant. The pollen count today for trees was 1, a low count, with the primary pollen. The pollen count today for weeds was 24, a moderate count, with hemp and nettle the primary pollens. The pollen count today for grass was 2, a low count. Air pollution forecasts and pollen counts are provided by the Douglas County Health Department. Here are the forecast key messages. Cooler weather returns by Wednesday with high temperatures falling into the mid-70s to mid-80s through Friday. There will be increasing chances for showers and storms Wednesday through Friday. Warm weather looks to return by the weekend, with widespread 90s by Sunday. This is NOAA All Hazards radio station KIH-61 in Omaha, Nebraska. The current time is 2 p.m. Central Daylight Time. Now for the official National Weather Service forecast for the Omaha and Council Bluffs area. This afternoon, not as hot. Sunny.
Highs in the mid-80s. North winds 10 to 15 miles an hour with gusts up to 25 miles an hour. Tonight, mostly clear. Cooler with lows in the lower 60s. North winds 5 to 10 miles an hour. Wednesday, mostly sunny with a slight chance of showers in the morning, then cloudy with a chance of showers in the afternoon. Highs in the upper 70s. North winds around 5 miles an hour. Chance of rain 50%. Wednesday night, mostly cloudy. A slight chance of showers until midnight. Lows in the lower 60s. North winds around 5 miles an hour, becoming east after midnight. Chance of rain 20%. Thursday, partly sunny with a slight chance of showers in the morning, then mostly cloudy with a chance of showers in the afternoon. Highs in the upper 70s. Southeast winds 5 to 10 miles an hour. Chance of rain 40%. Thursday night, mostly cloudy. A chance of showers until midnight, then showers likely after midnight. Lows in the lower 60s. Chance of rain 70%. Friday, mostly cloudy in the morning, then becoming partly sunny. Highs in the upper 70s. Friday night and Saturday, partly cloudy. Hot. Lows in the mid-60s. Highs in the lower 90s. Saturday night, mostly clear. Lows in the lower 70s. Sunday and Sunday night, partly cloudy. Hot. Highs around 100. Lows in the mid-70s. Heat index values up to 110. Monday, sunny, hot with highs around 100. The Omaha Metropolitan Area Pollutant Standards Index for today is 55, which represents moderate air quality, with particulates the main pollutant. The forecast for Wednesday is 58, considered moderate air quality, with particulates the primary pollutant. The pollen count today for trees was 1, a low count, with the primary pollen. The pollen count today for weeds was 24, a moderate count, with hemp and nettle the primary pollens. The pollen count today for grass was 2, a low count. Air pollution forecasts and pollen counts are provided by the Douglas County Health Department. Here are the forecast key messages. Cooler weather returns by Wednesday with high temperatures falling into the mid-70s to mid-80s through Friday. There will be increasing chances for showers and storms Wednesday through Friday. Warm weather looks to return by the weekend, with widespread 90s by Sunday. This is NOAA All Hazards Radio Station KIH 61 in Omaha, Nebraska. The current time is 2:03 p.m. Central Daylight Time. Now for the official National Weather Service forecast for the Omaha and Council Bluffs area. This afternoon, not as hot. Sunny. Highs in the mid-80s. North winds 10 to 15 miles an hour with gusts up to 25 miles an hour. Tonight, mostly clear. Cooler with lows in the lower 60s. North winds 5 to 10 miles an hour. Wednesday, mostly sunny with a slight chance of showers in the morning, then cloudy with a chance of showers in the afternoon. Highs in the upper 70s. North winds around 5 miles an hour. Chance of rain 50%. Wednesday night, mostly cloudy. A slight chance of showers until midnight. Lows in the lower 60s. North winds around 5 miles an hour, becoming east after midnight. Chance of rain 20%. Thursday, partly sunny with a slight chance of showers in the morning, then mostly cloudy with a chance of showers in the afternoon. Highs in the upper 70s. Southeast winds 5 to 10 miles an hour. Chance of rain 40%. Thursday night, mostly cloudy. A chance of showers until midnight, then showers likely after midnight. Lows in the lower 60s. Chance of rain 70%. Friday, mostly cloudy in the morning, then becoming partly sunny. Highs in the upper 70s. Friday night and Saturday, partly cloudy. Hot. Lows in the mid-60s. Highs in the lower 90s.
Saturday night, mostly clear. Lows in the lower 70s. Sunday and Sunday night, partly cloudy. Hot. Highs around 100. Lows in the mid-70s. Heat index values up to 110. Monday, sunny, hot with highs around 100. At 2 p.m. in Omaha, it was mostly sunny. The temperature was 84 degrees, the dew point 62, and the relative humidity 47%. The wind was northwest at 18 miles an hour, gusting to 29. The pressure was 30.02 inches and steady. Across eastern Nebraska and southwest Iowa, it was sunny, with a temperature of 81 at Millard, 84 at Nebraska City, 83 at Plattsmouth, and 82 at Red Oak, Iowa. It was mostly sunny, with a temperature of 84 at Lincoln, 82 at Fremont, and 82 at Columbus. It was partly sunny, with a temperature of 79 at Blair Airport and 80 at Tacoma. Here are some observations from across the region. At Concordia, Kansas, it was sunny, with a temperature of 91. It was mostly sunny, with a temperature of 82 at Norfolk, 82 at Sioux City, and 89 at Kansas City. Under mostly sunny skies, North Platte reported 86, Denver reported 85, and Valentine reported 82. It was partly sunny, with a temperature of 85 in Grand Island and 77 at Sioux Falls. At Des Moines, it was cloudy, with a temperature of 78. Once again, at 2 p.m. in Omaha, it was 84 degrees under mostly sunny skies. The Omaha Metropolitan Area Pollutant Standards Index for today is 55, which represents moderate air quality, with particulates the main pollutant. The forecast for Wednesday is 58, considered moderate air quality, with particulates the primary pollutant. The pollen count today for trees was 1, a low count, with the primary pollen. The pollen count today for weeds was 24, a moderate count, with hemp and nettle the primary pollens. The pollen count today for grass was 2, a low count. Air pollution forecasts and pollen counts are provided by the Douglas County Health Department. Here are the forecast key messages. Cooler weather returns by Wednesday with high temperatures falling into the mid-70s to mid-80s through Friday. There will be increasing chances for showers and storms Wednesday through Friday. Warm weather looks to return by the weekend, with widespread 90s by Sunday. This is NOAA All Hazards Radio Station KIH-61 in Omaha, Nebraska. The current time is 2:08 p.m. Central Daylight Time. Now for the official National Weather Service forecast for the Omaha and Council Bluffs area. This afternoon, not as hot. Sunny. Highs in the mid-80s. North winds 10 to 15 miles an hour with gusts up to 25 miles an hour. Tonight, mostly clear. Cooler with lows in the lower 60s. North winds 5 to 10 miles an hour. Wednesday, mostly sunny with a slight chance of showers in the morning, then cloudy with a chance of showers in the afternoon. Highs in the upper 70s. North winds around 5 miles an hour. Chance of rain 50%. Wednesday night, mostly cloudy. A slight chance of showers until midnight. Lows in the lower 60s. North winds around 5 miles an hour, becoming east after midnight. Chance of rain 20%. Thursday, partly sunny with a slight chance of showers in the morning, then mostly cloudy with a chance of showers in the afternoon. Highs in the upper 70s. Southeast winds 5 to 10 miles an hour. Chance of rain 40%. Thursday night, mostly cloudy. A chance of showers until midnight, then showers likely after midnight. Lows in the lower 60s. Chance of rain 70%. Friday, mostly cloudy in the morning, then becoming partly sunny. Highs in the upper 70s. Friday night and Saturday, partly cloudy. Hot. Lows in the mid-60s. Highs in the lower 90s. Saturday night, mostly clear. Lows in the lower 70s.
Sunday night, partly cloudy. Hot. Highs around 100. Lows in the mid-70s. Heat index values up to 110. Monday, sunny, hot with highs around 100. At 2 p.m. in Omaha, it was mostly sunny. The temperature was 84 degrees, the dew point 62, and the relative humidity 47%. The wind was northwest at 18 miles an hour, gusting to 29. The pressure was 30.02 inches and steady. Across eastern Nebraska and southwest Iowa, it was sunny, with a temperature of 81 at Millard, 84 at Nebraska City, 83 at Plattsmouth, and 82 at Red Oak, Iowa. It was mostly sunny, with a temperature of 84 at Lincoln, 82 at Fremont, and 82 at Columbus. It was partly sunny, with a temperature of 79 at Blair Airport and 80 at Takema. Here are some observations from across the region. At Concordia, Kansas, it was sunny, with a temperature of 91. It was mostly sunny, with a temperature of 82 at Norfolk, 82 at Sioux City, and 89 at Kansas City. Under mostly sunny skies, North Platte reported 86, Denver reported 85, and Valentine reported 82. It was partly sunny, with a temperature of 85 at Grand Island and 77 at Sioux Falls. At Des Moines, it was cloudy, with a temperature of 78. Once again, at 2 p.m. in Omaha, it was 84 degrees under mostly sunny skies. At 2 p.m. in Omaha, it was mostly sunny. The temperature was 84 degrees, the dew point 62, and the relative humidity 47%. The wind was northwest at 18 miles an hour, gusting to 29. The pressure was 30.02 inches and steady. Across eastern Nebraska and southwest Iowa, it was sunny, with a temperature of 84 at Lincoln, 81 at Millard, and 82 at Columbus. Under sunny skies, Nebraska City reported 84, Plattsmouth reported 83, and Red Oak, Iowa reported 82. At Fremont, it was mostly sunny, with a temperature of 82. It was partly sunny, with a temperature of 79 at Blair Airport and 80 at Takema. Here are some observations from across the region. At Concordia, Kansas, it was sunny, with a temperature of 91. It was mostly sunny, with a temperature of 82 at Norfolk, 82 at Sioux City, and 89 at Kansas City. Under mostly sunny skies, North Platte reported 86, Denver reported 85, and Valentine reported 82. It was partly sunny, with a temperature of 85 at Grand Island and 77 at Sioux Falls. At Des Moines, it was cloudy, with a temperature of 78. Once again, at 2 p.m. in Omaha, it was 84 degrees under mostly sunny skies. The Omaha Metropolitan Area Pollutant Standards Index for today is 55, which represents moderate air quality, with particulates the main pollutant. The forecast for Wednesday is 58, considered moderate air quality, with particulates the primary pollutant. The pollen count today for trees was 1, a low count, with the primary pollen. The pollen count today for weeds was 24, a moderate count, with hemp and nettle the primary pollens. The pollen count today for grass was 2, a low count. Air pollution forecasts and pollen counts are provided by the Douglas County Health Department. Here are the forecast key messages. Cooler weather returns by Wednesday with high temperatures falling into the mid-70s to mid-80s through Friday. There will be increasing chances for showers and storms Wednesday through Friday. Warm weather looks to return by the weekend, with widespread 90s by Sunday. This is NOAA All Hazards Radio Station KIH 61 in Omaha, Nebraska. The current time is 2:14 p.m. Central Daylight Time. Now for the official National Weather Service forecast for the Omaha and Council Bluffs area. This afternoon, not as hot. Sunny. Highs in the mid-80s. North winds 10 to 15 miles an hour with gusts up to 25 miles an hour. Tonight, mostly clear.
cooler with lows in the lower 60s. North winds 5 to 10 miles an hour. Wednesday, mostly sunny with a slight chance of showers in the morning, then cloudy with a chance of showers in the afternoon. Highs in the upper 70s. North winds around 5 miles an hour. Chance of rain 50%. Wednesday night, mostly cloudy. A slight chance of showers until midnight. Lows in the lower 60s. North winds around 5 miles an hour, becoming east after midnight. Chance of rain 20%. Thursday, partly sunny with a slight chance of showers in the morning, then mostly cloudy with a chance of showers in the afternoon. Highs in the upper 70s. Southeast winds 5 to 10 miles an hour. Chance of rain 40%. Thursday night, mostly cloudy. A chance of showers until midnight, then showers likely after midnight. Lows in the lower 60s. Chance of rain 70%. Friday, mostly cloudy in the morning, then becoming partly sunny. Highs in the upper 70s. Friday night and Saturday, partly cloudy. Hot. Lows in the mid-60s. Highs in the lower 90s. Saturday night, mostly clear. Lows in the lower 70s. Sunday and Sunday night, partly cloudy. Hot. Highs around 100. Lows in the mid-70s. Heat index values up to 110. Monday, sunny, hot with highs around 100. At 2 p.m. in Omaha, it was mostly sunny. The temperature was 84 degrees, the dew point 62, and the relative humidity 47%. The wind was northwest at 18 miles an hour, gusting to 29. The pressure was 30.02 inches and steady. Across eastern Nebraska and southwest Iowa, it was sunny, with a temperature of 84 at Lincoln, 81 at Millard, and 82 at Columbus. Under sunny skies, Nebraska City reported 84, Plattsmouth reported 83, and Red Oak, Iowa reported 82. At Fremont, it was mostly sunny, with a temperature of 82. It was partly sunny, with a temperature of 79 at Blair Airport and 80 at Tecama. Here are some observations from across the region. At Concordia, Kansas, it was sunny, with a temperature of 91. It was mostly sunny, with a temperature of 82 at North Fork, 82 at Sioux City, and 89 at Kansas City. Under mostly sunny skies, North Platte reported 86, Denver reported 85, and Valentine reported 82. It was partly sunny, with a temperature of 85 in Grand Island and 77 at Sioux Falls. At Des Moines, it was cloudy, with a temperature of 78. Once again, at 2 p.m. in Omaha, it was 84 degrees under mostly sunny skies. The Omaha Metropolitan Area Pollutant Standards Index for today is 55, which represents moderate air quality, with particulates the main pollutant. The forecast for Wednesday is 58, considered moderate air quality, with particulates the primary pollutant. The pollen count today for trees was 1, a low count, with the primary pollen. The pollen count today for weeds was 24, a moderate count, with hemp and nettle the primary pollens. The pollen count today for grass was 2, a low count. Air pollution forecasts and pollen counts are provided by the Douglas County Health Department. Here are the forecast key messages. Cooler weather returns by Wednesday with high temperatures falling into the mid-70s to mid-80s through Friday. There will be increasing chances for showers and storms Wednesday through Friday. Warm weather looks to return by the weekend, with widespread 90s by Sunday. 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The current time is 2:19 p.m. Central Daylight Time. Now for the official National Weather Service forecast for the Omaha and Council Bluffs area. This afternoon, not as hot. Sunny. Highs in the mid-80s. North winds 10 to 15 miles an hour with gusts up to 25 miles an hour. Tonight, mostly clear. Cool with lows in
lower 60s. North winds 5 to 10 miles an hour. Wednesday, mostly sunny with a slight chance of showers in the morning, then cloudy with a chance of showers in the afternoon. Highs in the upper 70s. North winds around 5 miles an hour. Chance of rain 50%. Wednesday night, mostly cloudy. A slight chance of showers until midnight. Lows in the lower 60s. North winds around 5 miles an hour, becoming east after midnight. Chance of rain 20%. Thursday, partly sunny with a slight chance of showers in the morning, then mostly cloudy with a chance of showers in the afternoon. Highs in the upper 70s. Southeast winds 5 to 10 miles an hour. Chance of rain 40%. Thursday night, mostly cloudy. A chance of showers until midnight, then showers likely after midnight. Lows in the lower 60s. Chance of rain 70%. Friday, mostly cloudy in the morning, then becoming partly sunny. Highs in the upper 70s. Friday night and Saturday, partly cloudy. Hot. Lows in the mid-60s. Highs in the lower 90s. Saturday night, mostly clear. Lows in the lower 70s. Sunday and Sunday night, partly cloudy. Hot. Highs around 100. Lows in the mid-70s. Heat index values up to 110. Monday, sunny, hot with highs around 100. At 2 p.m. in Omaha, it was mostly sunny. The temperature was 84 degrees, the dew point 62, and the relative humidity 47%. The wind was northwest at 18 miles an hour, gusting to 29. The pressure was 30.02 inches and steady. Across eastern Nebraska and southwest Iowa, it was sunny, with a temperature of 84 at Lincoln, 81 at Millard, and 82 at Columbus. Under sunny skies, Nebraska City reported 84, Plattsmouth reported 83, and Red Oak, Iowa reported 82. At Fremont, it was mostly sunny, with a temperature of 82. It was partly sunny, with a temperature of 79 at Blair Airport and 80 at Tecama. Here are some observations from across the region. At Concordia, Kansas, it was sunny, with a temperature of 91. It was mostly sunny, with a temperature of 82 at Norfolk, 82 at Sioux City, and 89 at Kansas City. Under mostly sunny skies, North Platte reported 86, Denver reported 85, and Valentine reported 82. It was partly sunny, with a temperature of 85 at Grand Island and 77 at Sioux Falls. At Des Moines, it was cloudy, with a temperature of 78. Once again, at 2 p.m. in Omaha, it was 84 degrees under mostly sunny skies. Here are the forecast key messages. Cooler weather returns by Wednesday with high temperatures falling into the mid-70s to mid-80s through Friday. There will be increasing chances for showers and storms Wednesday through Friday. Warm weather looks to return by the weekend, with widespread 90s by Sunday. This is NOAA All Hazards Radio Station KIH 61 in Omaha, Nebraska. The current time is 2:24 p.m. Central Daylight Time. Now for the official National Weather Service forecast for the Omaha and Council Bluffs area. This afternoon, not as hot. Sunny. Highs in the mid-80s. North winds 10 to 15 miles an hour with gusts up to 25 miles an hour. Tonight, mostly clear. Cooler with lows in the lower 60s. North winds 5 to 10 miles an hour. Wednesday, mostly sunny with a slight chance of showers in the morning, then cloudy with a chance of showers in the afternoon. Highs in the upper 70s. North winds around 5 miles an hour. Chance of rain 50%. Wednesday night, mostly cloudy. A slight chance of showers until midnight. Lows in the lower 60s. North winds around 5 miles an hour, becoming east after midnight. Chance of rain 20%. Thursday, partly sunny with a slight chance of showers in the morning.

mostly cloudy in the morning, then becoming partly sunny. Highs in the upper 70s. Friday night and Saturday, partly cloudy. Hot. Lows in the mid-60s. Highs in the lower 90s. Saturday night, mostly clear. Lows in the lower 70s. Sunday and Sunday night, partly cloudy. Hot. Highs around 100. Lows in the mid-70s. Heat index values up to 110. Monday, sunny, hot with highs around 100. At 2 p.m. in Omaha, it was mostly sunny. The temperature was 84 degrees, the dew point 62, and the relative humidity 47%. The wind was northwest at 18 miles an hour, gusting to 29. The pressure was 30.02 inches and steady. Across eastern Nebraska and southwest Iowa, it was sunny, with a temperature of 84 at Lincoln, 81 at Millard, and 82 at Columbus. Under sunny skies, Nebraska City reported 84, Plattsmouth reported 83, and Red Oak, Iowa reported 82. At Fremont, it was mostly sunny, with a temperature of 82. It was partly sunny, with a temperature of 79 at Blair Airport and 80 at Tecumseh. Here are some observations from across the region. At Concordia, Kansas, it was sunny, with a temperature of 91. It was mostly sunny, with a temperature of 82 at Norfolk, 82 at Sioux City, and 89 at Kansas City. Under mostly sunny skies, North Platte reported 86, Denver reported 85, and Valentine reported 82. It was partly sunny, with a temperature of 85 at Grand Island and 77 at Sioux Falls. At Des Moines, it was cloudy, with a temperature of 78. Once again, at 2 p.m. in Omaha, it was 84 degrees under mostly sunny skies. Here are the forecast key messages. Cooler weather returns by Wednesday with high temperatures falling into the mid-70s to mid-80s through Friday. There will be increasing chances for showers and storms Wednesday through Friday. Warm weather looks to return by the weekend, with widespread 90s by Sunday. This is NOAA All Hazards Radio Station KIH 61 in Omaha, Nebraska. The current time is 2:28 p.m. Central Daylight Time. Now for the official National Weather Service forecast for the Omaha and Council Bluffs area. This afternoon, not as hot. Sunny. Highs in the mid-80s. North winds 10 to 15 miles an hour with gusts up to 25 miles an hour. Tonight, mostly clear. Cooler with lows in the lower 60s. North winds 5 to 10 miles an hour. Wednesday, mostly sunny with a slight chance of showers in the morning, then cloudy with a chance of showers in the afternoon. Highs in the upper 70s. North winds around 5 miles an hour. Chance of rain 50%. Wednesday night, mostly cloudy. A slight chance of showers until midnight. Lows in the lower 60s. North winds around 5 miles an hour, becoming east after midnight. Chance of rain 20%. Thursday, partly sunny with a slight chance of showers in the morning, then mostly cloudy with a chance of showers in the afternoon. Highs in the upper 70s. Southeast winds 5 to 10 miles an hour. Chance of rain 40%. Thursday night, mostly cloudy. A chance of showers until midnight, then showers likely after midnight. Lows in the lower 60s. Chance of rain 70%. Friday, mostly cloudy in the morning, then becoming partly sunny. Highs in the upper 70s. Friday night and Saturday, partly cloudy. Hot. Lows in the mid-60s. Highs in the lower 90s. Saturday night, mostly clear. Lows in the lower 70s. Sunday and Sunday night, partly cloudy. Hot. Highs around 100. Lows in the mid-70s. Heat index values up to 110. Monday, sunny, hot with highs around 100. At 2 p.m. in Omaha,

was mostly sunny. The temperature was 84 degrees, the dew point 62, and the relative humidity 47%. The wind was northwest at 18 miles an hour, gusting to 29. The pressure was 30.02 inches and steady. Across eastern Nebraska and southwest Iowa, it was sunny, with a temperature of 84 at Lincoln, 81 at Millard, and 82 at Columbus. Under sunny skies, Nebraska City reported 84, Plattsmouth reported 83, and Red Oak, Iowa reported 82. At Fremont, it was mostly sunny, with a temperature of 82. It was partly sunny, with a temperature of 79 at Blair Airport and 80 at Tecama. Here are some observations from across the region. At Concordia, Kansas, it was sunny, with a temperature of 91. It was mostly sunny, with a temperature of 82 at Norfolk, 82 at Sioux City, and 89 at Kansas City. Under mostly sunny skies, North Platte reported 86, Denver reported 85, and Valentine reported 82. It was partly sunny, with a temperature of 85 at Grand Island and 77 at Sioux Falls. At Des Moines, it was cloudy, with a temperature of 78. Once again, at 2 p.m. in Omaha, it was 84 degrees under mostly sunny skies. Here are the forecast key messages. Cooler weather returns by Wednesday, with high temperatures falling into the mid-70s to mid-80s through Friday. There will be increasing chances for showers and storms Wednesday through Friday. Warm weather looks to return by the weekend, with widespread 90s by Sunday. 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The current time is 2:32 p.m. Central Daylight Time. Now for the official National Weather Service forecast for the Omaha and Council Bluffs area. This afternoon, not as hot. Sunny. Highs in the mid-80s. North winds 10 to 15 miles an hour with gusts up to 25 miles an hour. Tonight, mostly clear. Cooler with lows in the lower 60s. North winds 5 to 10 miles an hour. Wednesday, mostly sunny with a slight chance of showers in the morning, then cloudy with a chance of showers in the afternoon. Highs in the upper 70s. North winds around 5 miles an hour. Chance of rain 50%. Wednesday night, mostly cloudy. A slight chance of showers until midnight. Lows in the lower 60s. North winds around 5 miles an hour, becoming east after midnight. Chance of rain 20%. Thursday, partly sunny with a slight chance of showers in the morning, then mostly cloudy with a chance of showers in the afternoon. Highs in the upper 70s. Southeast winds 5 to 10 miles an hour. Chance of rain 40%. Thursday night, mostly cloudy. A chance of showers until midnight, then showers likely after midnight. Lows in the lower 60s. Chance of rain 70%. Friday, mostly cloudy in the morning, then becoming partly sunny. Highs in the upper 70s. Friday night and Saturday, partly cloudy. Hot. Lows in the mid-60s. Highs in the lower 90s. Saturday night, mostly clear. Lows in the lower 70s. Sunday and Sunday night, partly cloudy. Hot. Highs around 100. Lows in the mid-70s. Heat index values up to 110. Monday, sunny, hot with highs around 100. At 2 p.m. in Omaha, it was mostly sunny. The temperature was 84 degrees, the dew point 62, and the relative humidity 47%. The wind was northwest at 18 miles an hour, gusting to 29. The pressure was 30.02 inches and steady. Across eastern Nebraska and southwest Iowa, it was sunny, with a temperature of 84 at Lincoln, 81 at Millard, and 82 at Columbus. Under sunny skies, Nebraska City reported 84, Plattsmouth reported 83, and Red Oak, Iowa reported 82. At Fremont, it was mostly sunny, with a temperature of 82.
partly sunny, with a temperature of 79 at Blair Airport and 80 at Takaima. Here are some observations from across the region. At Concordia, Kansas, it was sunny, with a temperature of 91. It was mostly sunny, with a temperature of 82 at Norfolk, 82 at Sioux City, and 89 at Kansas City. Under mostly sunny skies, North Platte reported 86, Denver reported 85, and Valentine reported 82. It was partly sunny, with a temperature of 85 at Grand Island and 77 at Sioux Falls. At Des Moines, it was cloudy, with a temperature of 78. Once again, at 2 p.m. in Omaha, it was 84 degrees under mostly sunny skies. Here are the forecast key messages. Cooler weather returns by Wednesday with high temperatures falling into the mid-70s to mid-80s through Friday. There will be increasing chances for showers and storms Wednesday through Friday. Warm weather looks to return by the weekend, with widespread 90s by Sunday. This is NOAA All Hazards Radio Station KIH 61 in Omaha, Nebraska. The current time is 2:37 p.m. Central Daylight Time. Now for the official National Weather Service forecast for the Omaha and Council Bluffs area. This afternoon, not as hot. Sunny. Highs in the mid-80s. North winds 10 to 15 miles an hour with gusts up to 25 miles an hour. Tonight, mostly clear. Cooler with lows in the lower 60s. North winds 5 to 10 miles an hour. Wednesday, mostly sunny with a slight chance of showers in the morning, then cloudy with a chance of showers in the afternoon. Highs in the upper 70s. North winds around 5 miles an hour. Chance of rain 50%. Wednesday night, mostly cloudy. A slight chance of showers until midnight. Lows in the lower 60s. North winds around 5 miles an hour, becoming east after midnight. Chance of rain 20%. Thursday, partly sunny with a slight chance of showers in the morning, then mostly cloudy with a chance of showers in the afternoon. Highs in the upper 70s. Southeast winds 5 to 10 miles an hour. Chance of rain 40%. Thursday night, mostly cloudy. A chance of showers until midnight, then showers likely after midnight. Lows in the lower 60s. Chance of rain 70%. Friday, mostly cloudy in the morning, then becoming partly sunny. Highs in the upper 70s. Friday night and Saturday, partly cloudy. Hot. Lows in the mid-60s. Highs in the lower 90s. Saturday night, mostly clear. Lows in the lower 70s. Sunday and Sunday night, partly cloudy. Hot. Highs around 100. Lows in the mid-70s. Heat index values up to 110. Monday, sunny, hot with highs around 100. At 2 p.m. in Omaha, it was mostly sunny. The temperature was 84 degrees, the dew point 62, and the relative humidity 47%. The wind was northwest at 18 miles an hour, gusting to 29. The pressure was 30.02 inches and steady. Across eastern Nebraska and southwest Iowa, it was sunny, with a temperature of 84 at Lincoln, 81 at Millard, and 82 at Columbus. Under sunny skies, Nebraska City reported 84, Plattsmouth reported 83, and Red Oak, Iowa reported 82. At Fremont, it was mostly sunny, with a temperature of 82. It was partly sunny, with a temperature of 79 at Blair Airport and 80 at Takaima. Here are some observations from across the region. At Concordia, Kansas, it was sunny, with a temperature of 91. It was mostly sunny, with a temperature of 82 at Norfolk, 82 at Sioux City, and 89 at Kansas City. Under mostly sunny skies, North Platte reported 86, Denver reported 85, and Valentine reported 82. It was partly sunny, with a temperature of 85 at Grand Island and 77 at Sioux Falls. At Des Moines, it was cloudy, with a temperature of 78.
once again, at 2 p.m. in Omaha, it was 84 degrees under mostly sunny skies. Here are the forecast key messages. Cooler weather returns by Wednesday with high temperatures falling into the mid-70s to mid-80s through Friday. There will be increasing chances for showers and storms Wednesday through Friday. Warm weather looks to return by the weekend with widespread 90s by Sunday. This is NOAA All Hazards radio station KIH 61 in Omaha, Nebraska. The current time is 2:41 p.m. Central Daylight Time. Now for the official National Weather Service forecast for the Omaha and Council Bluffs area. This afternoon, not as hot. Sunny. Highs in the mid-80s. North winds 10 to 15 miles an hour with gusts up to 25 miles an hour. Tonight, mostly clear. Cooler with lows in the lower 60s. North winds 5 to 10 miles an hour. Wednesday, mostly sunny with a slight chance of showers in the morning, then cloudy with a chance of showers in the afternoon. Highs in the upper 70s. North winds around 5 miles an hour. Chance of rain 50%. Wednesday night, mostly cloudy. A slight chance of showers until midnight. Lows in the lower 60s. North winds around 5 miles an hour, becoming east after midnight. Chance of rain 20%. Thursday, partly sunny with a slight chance of showers in the morning, then mostly cloudy with a chance of showers in the afternoon. Highs in the upper 70s. Southeast winds 5 to 10 miles an hour. Chance of rain 40%. Thursday night, mostly cloudy. A chance of showers until midnight, then showers likely after midnight. Lows in the lower 60s. Chance of rain 70%. Friday, mostly cloudy in the morning, then becoming partly sunny. Highs in the upper 70s. Friday night and Saturday, partly cloudy. Hot. Lows in the mid-60s. Highs in the lower 90s. Saturday night, mostly clear. Lows in the lower 70s. Sunday and Sunday night, partly cloudy. Hot. Highs around 100. Lows in the mid-70s. Heat index values up to 110. Monday, sunny, hot with highs around 100. At 2 p.m. in Omaha, it was mostly sunny. The temperature was 84 degrees, the dew point 62, and the relative humidity 47%. The wind was northwest at 18 miles an hour, gusting to 29. The pressure was 30.02 inches and steady. Across eastern Nebraska and southwest Iowa, it was sunny, with a temperature of 84 at Lincoln, 81 at Millard, and 82 at Columbus. Under sunny skies, Nebraska City reported 84, Plattsmouth reported 83, and Red Oak, Iowa reported 82. At Fremont, it was mostly sunny, with a temperature of 82. It was partly sunny, with a temperature of 79 at Blair Airport and 80 at Tecumseh. Here are some observations from across the region. At Concordia, Kansas, it was sunny, with a temperature of 91. It was mostly sunny, with a temperature of 82 at Norfolk, 82 at Sioux City, and 89 at Kansas City. Under mostly sunny skies, North Platte reported 86, Denver reported 85, and Valentine reported 82. It was partly sunny, with a temperature of 85 at Grand Island and 77 at Sioux Falls. At Des Moines, it was cloudy, with a temperature of 78. Once again, at 2 p.m. in Omaha, it was 84 degrees under mostly sunny skies. Here are the forecast key messages. Cooler weather returns by Wednesday with high temperatures falling into the mid-70s to mid-80s through Friday. There will be increasing chances for showers and storms Wednesday through Friday. Warm weather looks to return by the weekend with widespread 90s by Sunday. This is NOAA All Hazards radio station KIH 61 in Omaha, Nebraska. The current time is 2:45 p.m. Central Daylight Time. Now for the
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This afternoon, not as hot. Sunny. Highs in the mid-80s. North winds 10 to 15 miles an hour with gusts up to 25 miles an hour. Tonight, mostly clear. Cooler with lows in the lower 60s. North winds 5 to 10 miles an hour. Wednesday, mostly sunny with a slight chance of showers in the morning, then cloudy with a chance of showers in the afternoon. Highs in the upper 70s. North winds around 5 miles an hour. Chance of rain 50%. Wednesday night, mostly cloudy. A slight chance of showers until midnight. Lows in the lower 60s. North winds around 5 miles an hour, becoming east after midnight. Chance of rain 20%. Thursday, partly sunny with a slight chance of showers in the morning, then mostly cloudy with a chance of showers in the afternoon. Highs in the upper 70s. Southeast winds 5 to 10 miles an hour. Chance of rain 40%. Thursday night, mostly cloudy. A chance of showers until midnight, then showers likely after midnight. Lows in the lower 60s. Chance of rain 70%. Friday, mostly cloudy in the morning, then becoming partly sunny. Highs in the upper 70s. Friday night and Saturday, partly cloudy. Hot. Lows in the mid-60s. Highs in the lower 90s. Saturday night, mostly clear. Lows in the lower 70s. Sunday and Sunday night, partly cloudy. Hot. Highs around 100. Lows in the mid-70s. Heat index values up to 110. Monday, sunny, hot with highs around 100. At 2 p.m. in Omaha, it was mostly sunny. The temperature was 84 degrees, the dew point 62, and the relative humidity 47%. The wind was northwest at 18 miles an hour, gusting to 29. The pressure was 30.02 inches and steady. Across eastern Nebraska and southwest Iowa, it was sunny, with a temperature of 84 at Lincoln, 81 at Millard, and 82 at Columbus. Under sunny skies, Nebraska City reported 84, Plattsmouth reported 83, and Red Oak, Iowa reported 82. At Fremont, it was mostly sunny, with a temperature of 82. It was partly sunny, with a temperature of 79 at Blair Airport and 80 at Tecumseh. Here are some observations from across the region. At Concordia, Kansas, it was sunny, with a temperature of 91. It was mostly sunny, with a temperature of 82 at North Fork, 82 at Sioux City, and 89 at Kansas City. Under mostly sunny skies, North Platte reported 86, Denver reported 85, and Valentine reported 82. It was partly sunny, with a temperature of 85 in Grand Island and 77 at Sioux Falls. At Des Moines, it was cloudy, with a temperature of 78. Once again, at 2 p.m. in Omaha, it was 84 degrees under mostly sunny skies. Here are the forecast key messages. Cooler weather returns by Wednesday with high temperatures falling into the mid-70s to mid-80s through Friday. There will be increasing chances for showers and storms Wednesday through Friday. Warm weather looks to return by the weekend, with widespread 90s by Sunday. This is NOAA All Hazards Radio Station KIH 61 in Omaha, Nebraska. The current time is 2:50 p.m. Central Daylight Time. Now for the official National Weather Service forecast for the Omaha and Council Bluffs area. This afternoon, not as hot. Sunny. Highs in the mid-80s. North winds 10 to 15 miles an hour with gusts up to 25 miles an hour. Tonight, mostly clear. Cooler with lows in the lower 60s. North winds 5 to 10 miles an hour. Wednesday, mostly sunny with a slight chance of showers in the morning, then cloudy with a chance of showers in the afternoon. Highs in the upper 70s. North winds around 5 miles an hour. Chance of rain 50%. Wednesday.
Wednesday night, mostly cloudy. A slight chance of showers until midnight. Lows in the lower 60s. North winds around 5 miles an hour, becoming east after midnight. Chance of rain 20%. Thursday, partly sunny with a slight chance of showers in the morning, then mostly cloudy with a chance of showers in the afternoon. Highs in the upper 70s. Southeast winds 5 to 10 miles an hour. Chance of rain 40%. Thursday night, mostly cloudy. A chance of showers until midnight, then showers likely after midnight. Lows in the lower 60s. Chance of rain 70%. Friday, mostly cloudy in the morning, then becoming partly sunny. Highs in the upper 70s. Friday night and Saturday, partly cloudy. Hot. Lows in the mid-60s. Highs in the lower 90s. Saturday night, mostly clear. Lows in the lower 70s. Sunday and Sunday night, partly cloudy. Hot. Highs around 100. Lows in the mid-70s. Heat index values up to 110. Monday, sunny, hot with highs around 100. At 2 p.m. in Omaha, it was mostly sunny. The temperature was 84 degrees, the dew point 62, and the relative humidity 47%. The wind was northwest at 18 miles an hour, gusting to 29. The pressure was 30.02 inches and steady. Across eastern Nebraska and southwest Iowa, it was sunny, with a temperature of 84 at Lincoln, 81 at Millard, and 82 at Columbus. Under sunny skies, Nebraska City reported 84, Plattsmouth reported 83, and Red Oak, Iowa reported 82. At Fremont, it was mostly sunny, with a temperature of 82. It was partly sunny, with a temperature of 79 at Blair Airport and 80 at Tacoma. Here are some observations from across the region. At Concordia, Kansas, it was sunny, with a temperature of 91. It was mostly sunny, with a temperature of 82 at Norfolk, 82 at Sioux City, and 89 at Kansas City. Under mostly sunny skies, North Platte reported 86, Denver reported 85, and Valentine reported 82. It was partly sunny, with a temperature of 85 in Grand Island and 77 at Sioux Falls. At Des Moines, it was cloudy, with a temperature of 78. Once again, at 2 p.m. in Omaha, it was 84 degrees under mostly sunny skies. This is NOAA All Hazards Radio Station KIH 61 serving the following counties in Nebraska and Iowa. Douglas, Sarpy, Washington, Cass, Odo, Burt, Dodge, Saunders, Harrison, Pottawatomie, and Mills. Here are the forecast key messages. Cooler weather returns by Wednesday with high temperatures falling into the mid-70s to mid-80s through Friday. There will be increasing chances for showers and storms Wednesday through Friday. Warm weather looks to return by the weekend with widespread 90s by Sunday. This is NOAA All Hazards Radio Station KIH 61 in Omaha, Nebraska. The current time is 2:54 p.m. Central Daylight Time. Now for the official National Weather Service forecast for the Omaha and Council Bluffs area. This afternoon, not as hot. Sunny. Highs in the mid-80s. North winds 10 to 15 miles an hour with gusts up to 25 miles an hour. Tonight, mostly clear. Cooler with lows in the lower 60s. North winds 5 to 10 miles an hour. Wednesday, mostly sunny with a slight chance of showers in the morning, then cloudy with a chance of showers in the afternoon. Highs in the upper 70s. North winds around 5 miles an hour. Chance of rain 50%. Wednesday night, mostly cloudy. A slight chance of showers until midnight. Lows in the lower 60s. North winds around 5 miles an hour, becoming east after midnight. Chance of rain 20%. Thursday, partly sunny with a slight chance of showers in the morning, then mostly cloudy with a chance of showers in the afternoon. Highs in the upper 70s.
70s. Southeast winds 5 to 10 miles an hour. Chance of rain 40%. Thursday night, mostly cloudy. A chance of showers until midnight, then showers likely after midnight. Lows in the lower 60s. Chance of rain 70%. Friday, mostly cloudy in the morning, then becoming partly sunny. Highs in the upper 70s. Friday night and Saturday, partly cloudy. Hot. Lows in the mid 60s. Highs in the lower 90s. Saturday night, mostly clear. Lows in the lower 70s. Sunday and Sunday night, partly cloudy. Hot. Highs around 100. Lows in the mid 70s. Heat index values up to 110. Monday, sunny, hot with highs around 100. At 2 p.m. in Omaha, it was mostly sunny. The temperature was 84 degrees, the dew point 62, and the relative humidity 47%. The wind was northwest at 18 miles an hour, gusting to 29. The pressure was 30.02 inches and steady. Across eastern Nebraska and southwest Iowa, it was sunny, with a temperature of 84 at Lincoln, 81 at Millard, and 82 at Columbus. Under sunny skies, Nebraska City reported 84, Plattsmouth reported 83, and Red Oak, Iowa reported 82. At Fremont, it was mostly sunny, with a temperature of 82. It was partly sunny, with a temperature of 79 at Blair Airport and 80 at Tacoma. Here are some observations from across the region. At Concordia, Kansas, it was sunny, with a temperature of 91. It was mostly sunny, with a temperature of 82 at North Fork, 82 at Sioux City, and 89 at Kansas City. Under mostly sunny skies, North Platte reported 86, Denver reported 85, and Valentine reported 82. It was partly sunny, with a temperature of 85 in Grand Island and 77 at Sioux Falls. At Des Moines, it was cloudy, with a temperature of 78. Once again, at 2 p.m. in Omaha, it was 84 degrees under mostly sunny skies. Here are the forecast key messages. Cooler weather returns by Wednesday, with high temperatures falling into the mid-70s to mid-80s through Friday. There will be increasing chances for showers and storms Wednesday through Friday. Warm weather looks to return by the weekend, with widespread 90s by Sunday. This is NOAA All Hazards Radio Station KIH 61 in Omaha, Nebraska. The current time is 2:58 p.m. Central Daylight Time. Now for the official National Weather Service forecast for the Omaha and Council Bluffs area. This afternoon, not as hot. Sunny. Highs in the mid-80s. North winds 10 to 15 miles an hour with gusts up to 25 miles an hour. Tonight, mostly clear. Cooler with lows in the lower 60s. North winds 5 to 10 miles an hour. Wednesday, mostly sunny with a slight chance of showers in the morning, then cloudy with a chance of showers in the afternoon. Highs in the upper 70s. North winds around 5 miles an hour. Chance of rain 50%. Wednesday night, mostly cloudy. A slight chance of showers until midnight. Lows in the lower 60s. North winds around 5 miles an hour, becoming east after midnight. Chance of rain 20%. Thursday, partly sunny with a slight chance of showers in the morning, then mostly cloudy with a chance of showers in the afternoon. Highs in the upper 70s. Southeast winds 5 to 10 miles an hour. Chance of rain 40%. Thursday night, mostly cloudy. A chance of showers until midnight, then showers likely after midnight. Lows in the lower 60s. Chance of rain 70%. Friday, mostly cloudy in the morning, then becoming partly sunny. Highs in the upper 70s. Friday night and Saturday, partly cloudy. Hot. Lows in the mid 60s. Highs in the lower 90s. Saturday night, mostly clear. Lows in the lower 70s.
Sunday night, partly cloudy. Hot. Highs around 100. Lows in the mid-70s. Heat index values up to 110. Monday, sunny, hot with highs around 100. Here are the forecast key messages. Cooler weather returns by Wednesday with high temperatures falling into the mid-70s to mid-80s through Friday. There will be increasing chances for showers and storms Wednesday through Friday. Warm weather looks to return by the weekend with widespread 90s by Sunday. This is NOAA All Hazards radio station KIH 61 in Omaha, Nebraska. The current time is 3:01 p.m. Central Daylight Time. Now for the official National Weather Service forecast for the Omaha and Council Bluffs area. This afternoon, not as hot. Sunny. Highs in the mid-80s. North winds 10 to 15 miles an hour with gusts up to 25 miles an hour. Tonight, mostly clear. Cooler with lows in the lower 60s. North winds 5 to 10 miles an hour. Wednesday, mostly sunny with a slight chance of showers in the morning, then cloudy with a chance of showers in the afternoon. Highs in the upper 70s. North winds around 5 miles an hour. Chance of rain 50%. Wednesday night, mostly cloudy. A slight chance of showers until midnight. Lows in the lower 60s. North winds around 5 miles an hour, becoming east after midnight. Chance of rain 20%. Thursday, partly sunny with a slight chance of showers in the morning, then mostly cloudy with a chance of showers in the afternoon. Highs in the upper 70s. Southeast winds 5 to 10 miles an hour. Chance of rain 40%. Thursday night, mostly cloudy. A chance of showers until midnight, then showers likely after midnight. Lows in the lower 60s. Chance of rain 70%. Friday, mostly cloudy in the morning, then becoming partly sunny. Highs in the upper 70s. Friday night and Saturday, partly cloudy. Hot. Lows in the mid-60s. Highs in the lower 90s. Saturday night, mostly clear. Lows in the lower 70s. Sunday and Sunday night, partly cloudy. Hot. Highs around 100. Lows in the mid-70s. Heat index values up to 110. Monday, sunny, hot with highs around 100. Here are the forecast key messages. Cooler weather returns by Wednesday with high temperatures falling into the mid-70s to mid-80s through Friday. There will be increasing chances for showers and storms Wednesday through Friday. Warm weather looks to return by the weekend, with widespread 90s by Sunday. This is NOAA All Hazards radio station KIH 61 in Omaha, Nebraska. The current time is 3:04 p.m. Central Daylight Time. Now for the official National Weather Service forecast for the Omaha and Council Bluffs area. This afternoon, not as hot. Sunny. Highs in the mid-80s. North winds 10 to 15 miles an hour with gusts up to 25 miles an hour. Tonight, mostly clear. Cooler with lows in the lower 60s. North winds 5 to 10 miles an hour. Wednesday, mostly sunny with a slight chance of showers in the morning, then cloudy with a chance of showers in the afternoon. Highs in the upper 70s. North winds around 5 miles an hour. Chance of rain 50%. Wednesday night, mostly cloudy. A slight chance of showers until midnight. Lows in the lower 60s. North winds around 5 miles an hour, becoming east after midnight. Chance of rain 20%. Thursday, partly sunny with a slight chance of showers in the morning, then mostly cloudy with a chance of showers in the afternoon. Highs in the upper 70s. Southeast winds 5 to 10 miles an hour. Chance of rain 40%. Thursday night, mostly cloudy. A chance of showers until midnight, then showers likely after midnight. Lows in the lower 60s.
chance of rain 70%. Friday, mostly cloudy in the morning, then becoming partly sunny. Highs in the upper 70s. Friday night and Saturday, partly cloudy. Hot. Lows in the mid-60s. Highs in the lower 90s. Saturday night, mostly clear. Lows in the lower 70s. Sunday and Sunday night, partly cloudy. Hot. Highs around 100. Lows in the mid-70s. Heat index values up to 110. Monday, sunny, hot with highs around 100. At 3 p.m. in Omaha, it was mostly sunny. The temperature was 83 degrees, the dew point 61, and the relative humidity 47%. The wind was north at 16 miles an hour, gusting to 25. The pressure was 30.01 inches and falling. Across eastern Nebraska and southwest Iowa, it was sunny, with a temperature of 82 at Millard and 82 at Red Oak, Iowa. It was mostly sunny, with a temperature of 83 at Lincoln, 83 at Fremont, 83 at Columbus, and 80 at Blair Airport. Under mostly sunny skies, Tacoma reported 81, Nebraska City reported 84, and Plattsmouth reported 83. Here are some observations from across the region. It was sunny, with a temperature of 83 at North Fork, 82 at Sioux City, and 91 at Concordia, Kansas. It was mostly sunny, with a temperature of 84 at Grand Island, 78 at Sioux Falls, and 89 at Kansas City. Under mostly sunny skies, North Platte reported 87, Denver reported 87, and Valentine reported 83. At Des Moines, it was partly sunny, with a temperature of 80. Once again, at 3 p.m. in Omaha, it was 83 degrees under mostly sunny skies. Here are the forecast key messages. Cooler weather returns by Wednesday with high temperatures falling into the mid-70s to mid-80s through Friday. There will be increasing chances for showers and storms Wednesday through Friday. Warm weather looks to return by the weekend, with widespread 90s by Sunday. This is NOAA All Hazards Radio Station KIH 61 in Omaha, Nebraska. The current time is 3:08 p.m. Central Daylight Time. Now for the official National Weather Service forecast for the Omaha and Council Bluffs area. This afternoon, not as hot. Sunny. Highs in the mid-80s. North winds 10 to 15 miles an hour with gusts up to 25 miles an hour. Tonight, mostly clear. Cooler with lows in the lower 60s. North winds 5 to 10 miles an hour. Wednesday, mostly sunny with a slight chance of showers in the morning, then cloudy with a chance of showers in the afternoon. Highs in the upper 70s. North winds around 5 miles an hour. Chance of rain 50%. Wednesday night, mostly cloudy. A slight chance of showers until midnight. Lows in the lower 60s. North winds around 5 miles an hour, becoming east after midnight. Chance of rain 20%. Thursday, partly sunny with a slight chance of showers in the morning, then mostly cloudy with a chance of showers in the afternoon. Highs in the upper 70s. Southeast winds 5 to 10 miles an hour. Chance of rain 40%. Thursday night, mostly cloudy. A chance of showers until midnight, then showers likely after midnight. Lows in the lower 60s. Chance of rain 70%. Friday, mostly cloudy in the morning, then becoming partly sunny. Highs in the upper 70s. Friday night and Saturday, partly cloudy. Hot. Lows in the mid-60s. Highs in the lower 90s. Saturday night, mostly clear. Lows in the lower 70s. Sunday and Sunday night, partly cloudy. Hot. Highs around 100. Lows in the mid-70s. Heat index values up to 110. Monday, sunny, hot with highs around 100. At 3 p.m. in Omaha, it was mostly sunny.
temperature was 83 degrees, the dew point 61, and the relative humidity 47%. The wind was north at 16 miles an hour, gusting to 25. The pressure was 30.01 inches and falling. Across eastern Nebraska and southwest Iowa, it was sunny, with a temperature of 82 at Millard and 82 at Red Oak, Iowa. It was mostly sunny, with a temperature of 83 at Lincoln, 83 at Fremont, 83 at Columbus, and 80 at Blair Airport. Under mostly sunny skies, Tecumseh reported 81, Nebraska City reported 84, and Plattsmouth reported 83. Here are some observations from across the region. It was sunny, with a temperature of 83 at North Fork, 82 at Sioux City, and 91 at Concordia, Kansas. It was mostly sunny, with a temperature of 84 at Grand Island, 78 at Sioux Falls, and 89 at Kansas City. Under mostly sunny skies, North Platte reported 87, Denver reported 87, and Valentine reported 83. At Des Moines, it was partly sunny, with a temperature of 80. Once again, at 3 p.m. in Omaha, it was 83 degrees under mostly sunny skies. At 3 p.m. in Omaha, it was mostly sunny. The temperature was 83 degrees, the dew point 61, and the relative humidity 47%. The wind was north at 16 miles an hour, gusting to 25. The pressure was 30.01 inches and falling. Across eastern Nebraska and southwest Iowa, it was sunny, with a temperature of 82 at Millard, 84 at Nebraska City, 83 at Plattsmouth, and 82 at Red Oak, Iowa. It was mostly sunny, with a temperature of 83 at Lincoln, 83 at Fremont, 83 at Columbus, 80 at Blair Airport, and 81 at Tecumseh. Here are some observations from across the region. It was sunny, with a temperature of 83 at North Fork and 91 at Concordia, Kansas. It was mostly sunny, with a temperature of 78 at Sioux Falls, 82 at Sioux City, and 89 at Kansas City. Under mostly sunny skies, North Platte reported 87, Denver reported 87, and Valentine reported 83. It was partly sunny, with a temperature of 84 at Grand Island and 80 at Des Moines. Once again, at 3 p.m. in Omaha, it was 83 degrees under mostly sunny skies. Here are the forecast key messages. Cooler weather returns by Wednesday, with high temperatures falling into the mid-70s to mid-80s through Friday. There will be increasing chances for showers and storms Wednesday through Friday. Warm weather looks to return by the weekend, with widespread 90s by Sunday. This is NOAA All Hazards Radio Station KIH 61 in Omaha, Nebraska. The current time is 3:14 p.m. Central Daylight Time. Now for the official National Weather Service forecast for the Omaha and Council Bluffs area. This afternoon, not as hot. Sunny. Highs in the mid-80s. North winds 10 to 15 miles an hour with gusts up to 25 miles an hour. Tonight, mostly clear. Cooler with lows in the lower 60s. North winds 5 to 10 miles an hour. Wednesday, mostly sunny with a slight chance of showers in the morning, then cloudy with a chance of showers in the afternoon. Highs in the upper 70s. North winds around 5 miles an hour. Chance of rain 50%. Wednesday night, mostly cloudy. A slight chance of showers until midnight. Lows in the lower 60s. North winds around 5 miles an hour, becoming east after midnight. Chance of rain 20%. Thursday, partly sunny with a slight chance of showers in the morning, then mostly cloudy with a chance of showers in the afternoon. Highs in the upper 70s. Southeast winds 5 to 10 miles an hour. Chance of rain 40%. Thursday night, mostly cloudy. A chance of showers until midnight, then showers likely after midnight. Lows in the lower 60s. Chance of rain 70%. Friday, mostly cloudy in the morning, then becoming partly sunny. Highs in the upper 70s. Friday night and Saturday, partly cloudy.
in the mid-60s. Highs in the lower 90s. Saturday night, mostly clear. Lows in the lower 70s. Sunday and Sunday night, partly cloudy. Hot. Highs around 100. Lows in the mid-70s. Heat index values up to 110. Monday, sunny, hot with highs around 100. At 3 p.m. in Omaha, it was mostly sunny. The temperature was 83 degrees, the dew point 61, and the relative humidity 47%. The wind was north at 16 miles an hour, gusting to 25. The pressure was 30.01 inches and falling. Across eastern Nebraska and southwest Iowa, it was sunny, with a temperature of 82 at Millard, 84 at Nebraska City, 83 at Plattsmouth, and 82 at Red Oak, Iowa. It was mostly sunny, with a temperature of 83 at Lincoln, 83 at Fremont, 83 at Columbus, 80 at Blair Airport, and 81 at Takema. Here are some observations from across the region. It was sunny, with a temperature of 83 at Norfolk, and 91 at Concordia, Kansas. It was mostly sunny, with a temperature of 78 at Sioux Falls, 82 at Sioux City, and 89 at Kansas City. Under mostly sunny skies, North Platte reported 87, Denver reported 87, and Valentine reported 83. It was partly sunny, with a temperature of 84 at Grand Island, and 80 at Des Moines. Once again, at 3 p.m. in Omaha, it was 83 degrees under mostly sunny skies. Here are the forecast key messages. Cooler weather returns by Wednesday with high temperatures falling into the mid-70s to mid-80s through Friday. There will be increasing chances for showers and storms Wednesday through Friday. Warm weather looks to return by the weekend with widespread 90s by Sunday. This is NOAA All Hazards Radio Station KIH 61 in Omaha, Nebraska. The current time is 3:18 p.m. Central Daylight Time. Now for the official National Weather Service forecast for the Omaha and Council Bluffs area. This afternoon, not as hot. Sunny. Highs in the mid-80s. North winds 10 to 15 miles an hour with gusts up to 25 miles an hour. Tonight, mostly clear. Cooler with lows in the lower 60s. North winds 5 to 10 miles an hour. Wednesday, mostly sunny with a slight chance of showers in the morning, then cloudy with a chance of showers in the afternoon. Highs in the upper 70s. North winds around 5 miles an hour. Chance of rain 50%. Wednesday night, mostly cloudy. A slight chance of showers until midnight. Lows in the lower 60s. North winds around 5 miles an hour, becoming east after midnight. Chance of rain 20%. Thursday, partly sunny with a slight chance of showers in the morning, then mostly cloudy with a chance of showers in the afternoon. Highs in the upper 70s. Southeast winds 5 to 10 miles an hour. Chance of rain 40%. Thursday night, mostly cloudy. A chance of showers until midnight, then showers likely after midnight. Lows in the lower 60s. Chance of rain 70%. Friday, mostly cloudy in the morning, then becoming partly sunny. Highs in the upper 70s. Friday night and Saturday, partly cloudy. Hot. Lows in the mid-60s. Highs in the lower 90s. Saturday night, mostly clear. Lows in the lower 70s. Sunday and Sunday night, partly cloudy. Hot. Highs around 100. Lows in the mid-70s. Heat index values up to 110. Monday, sunny, hot with highs around 100. At 3 p.m. in Omaha, it was mostly sunny. The temperature was 83 degrees, the dew point 61, and the relative humidity 47%. The wind was north at 16 miles an hour, gusting to 25. The pressure was 30.01 inches and falling. Across eastern Nebraska and southwest Iowa, it
was sunny with a temperature of 82 at Millard, 84 at Nebraska City, 83 at Plattsmouth, and 82 at Red Oak, Iowa. It was mostly sunny with a temperature of 83 at Lincoln, 83 at Fremont, 83 at Columbus, 80 at Blair Airport, and 81 at Tacoma. Here are some observations from across the region. It was sunny with a temperature of 83 at Norfolk and 91 at Concordia, Kansas. It was mostly sunny with a temperature of 78 at Sioux Falls, 82 at Sioux City, and 89 at Kansas City. Under mostly sunny skies, North Platte reported 87, Denver reported 87, and Valentine reported 83. It was partly sunny, with a temperature of 84 at Grand Island and 80 at Des Moines. Once again, at 3 p.m. in Omaha, it was 83 degrees under mostly sunny skies. Here are the forecast key messages. Cooler weather returns by Wednesday with high temperatures falling into the mid-70s to mid-80s through Friday. There will be increasing chances for showers and storms Wednesday through Friday. Warm weather looks to return by the weekend, with widespread 90s by Sunday. This is NOAA All Hazards Radio Station KIH 61 in Omaha, Nebraska. The current time is 3:22 p.m. Central Daylight Time. Now for the official National Weather Service forecast for the Omaha and Council Bluffs area. This afternoon, not as hot. Sunny. Highs in the mid-80s. North winds 10 to 15 miles an hour with gusts up to 25 miles an hour. Tonight, mostly clear. Cooler with lows in the lower 60s. North winds 5 to 10 miles an hour. Wednesday, mostly sunny with a slight chance of showers in the morning, then cloudy with a chance of showers in the afternoon. Highs in the upper 70s. North winds around 5 miles an hour. Chance of rain 50%. Wednesday night, mostly cloudy. A slight chance of showers until midnight. Lows in the lower 60s. North winds around 5 miles an hour, becoming east after midnight. Chance of rain 20%. Thursday, partly sunny with a slight chance of showers in the morning, then mostly cloudy with a chance of showers in the afternoon. Highs in the upper 70s. Southeast winds 5 to 10 miles an hour. Chance of rain 40%. Thursday night, mostly cloudy. A chance of showers until midnight, then showers likely after midnight. Lows in the lower 60s. Chance of rain 70%. Friday, mostly cloudy in the morning, then becoming partly sunny. Highs in the upper 70s. Friday night and Saturday, partly cloudy. Hot. Lows in the mid-60s. Highs in the lower 90s. Saturday night, mostly clear. Lows in the lower 70s. Sunday and Sunday night, partly cloudy. Hot. Highs around 100. Lows in the mid-70s. Heat index values up to 110. Monday, sunny, hot with highs around 100. At 3 p.m. in Omaha, it was mostly sunny. The temperature was 83 degrees, the dew point 61, and the relative humidity 47%. The wind was north at 16 miles an hour, gusting to 25. The pressure was 30.01 inches and falling. Across eastern Nebraska and southwest Iowa, it was sunny, with a temperature of 82 at Millard, 84 at Nebraska City, 83 at Plattsmouth, and 82 at Red Oak, Iowa. It was mostly sunny, with a temperature of 83 at Lincoln, 83 at Fremont, 83 at Columbus, 80 at Blair Airport, and 81 at Tacoma. Here are some observations from across the region. It was sunny, with a temperature of 83 at Norfolk and 91 at Concordia, Kansas. It was mostly sunny, with a temperature of 78 at Sioux Falls, 82 at Sioux City, and 89 at Kansas City. Under mostly sunny skies, North Platte reported 87, Denver reported 87, and Valentine reported 83. It was partly sunny, with a temperature of 84 at Grand Island and 80 at Des Moines.

forecast for the Omaha and Council Bluffs area. This afternoon, not as hot. Sunny. Highs in the mid-80s. North winds 10 to 15 miles an hour with gusts up to 25 miles an hour. Tonight, mostly clear. Cooler with lows in the lower 60s. North winds 5 to 10 miles an hour. Wednesday, mostly sunny with a slight chance of showers in the morning, then cloudy with a chance of showers in the afternoon. Highs in the upper 70s. North winds around 5 miles an hour. Chance of rain 50%. Wednesday night, mostly cloudy. A slight chance of showers until midnight. Lows in the lower 60s. North winds around 5 miles an hour, becoming east after midnight. Chance of rain 20%. Thursday, partly sunny with a slight chance of showers in the morning, then mostly cloudy with a chance of showers in the afternoon. Highs in the upper 70s. Southeast winds 5 to 10 miles an hour. Chance of rain 40%. Thursday night, mostly cloudy. A chance of showers until midnight, then showers likely after midnight. Lows in the lower 60s. Chance of rain 70%. Friday, mostly cloudy in the morning, then becoming partly sunny. Highs in the upper 70s. Friday night and Saturday, partly cloudy. Hot. Lows in the mid-60s. Highs in the lower 90s. Saturday night, mostly clear. Lows in the lower 70s. Sunday and Sunday night, partly cloudy. Hot. Highs around 100. Lows in the mid-70s. Heat index values up to 110. Monday, sunny, hot with highs around 100. At 3 p.m. in Omaha, it was mostly sunny. The temperature was 83 degrees, the dew point 61, and the relative humidity 47%. The wind was north at 16 miles an hour, gusting to 25. The pressure was 30.01 inches and falling. Across eastern Nebraska and southwest Iowa, it was sunny, with a temperature of 82 at Millard, 84 at Nebraska City, 83 at Plattsmouth, and 82 at Red Oak, Iowa. It was mostly sunny, with a temperature of 83 at Lincoln, 83 at Fremont, 83 at Columbus, 80 at Blair Airport, and 81 at Tacoma. Here are some observations from across the region. It was sunny, with a temperature of 83 at North Fork, and 91 at Concordia, Kansas. It was mostly sunny, with a temperature of 78 at Sioux Falls, 82 at Sioux City, and 89 at Kansas City. Under mostly sunny skies, North Platte reported 87, Denver reported 87, and Valentine reported 83. It was partly sunny, with a temperature of 84 at Grand Island and 80 at Des Moines. Once again, at 3 p.m. in Omaha, it was 83 degrees under mostly sunny skies. Here are the forecast key messages. Cooler weather returns by Wednesday with high temperatures falling into the mid-70s to mid-80s through Friday. There will be increasing chances for showers and storms Wednesday through Friday. Warm weather looks to return by the weekend, with widespread 90s by Sunday. This is NOAA All Hazards Radio Station KIH 61 in Omaha, Nebraska. The current time is 3:30 p.m. Central Daylight Time. Now for the official National Weather Service forecast for the Omaha and Council Bluffs area. This afternoon, not as hot. Sunny. Highs in the mid-80s. North winds 10 to 15 miles an hour with gusts up to 25 miles an hour. Tonight, mostly clear. Cooler with lows in the lower 60s. North winds 5 to 10 miles an hour. Wednesday, mostly sunny with a slight chance of showers in the morning, then cloudy with a chance of showers in the afternoon. Highs in the upper 70s. North winds around 5 miles an hour. Chance of rain 50%. Wednesday night, mostly cloudy. A slight chance of showers until midnight. Lows in the lower 60s. North winds around 5 miles an hour, becoming east after midnight.

chance of rain 20%. Thursday, partly sunny with a slight chance of showers in the morning, then mostly cloudy with a chance of showers in the afternoon. Highs in the upper 70s. Southeast winds 5 to 10 miles an hour. Chance of rain 40%. Thursday night, mostly cloudy. A chance of showers until midnight, then showers likely after midnight. Lows in the lower 60s. Chance of rain 70%. Friday, mostly cloudy in the morning, then becoming partly sunny. Highs in the upper 70s. Friday night and Saturday, partly cloudy. Hot. Lows in the mid-60s. Highs in the lower 90s. Saturday night, mostly clear. Lows in the lower 70s. Sunday and Sunday night, partly cloudy. Hot. Highs around 100. Lows in the mid-70s. Heat index values up to 110. Monday, sunny, hot with highs around 100. At 3 p.m. in Omaha, it was mostly sunny. The temperature was 83 degrees, the dew point 61, and the relative humidity 47%. The wind was north at 16 miles an hour, gusting to 25. The pressure was 30.01 inches and falling. Across eastern Nebraska and southwest Iowa, it was sunny, with a temperature of 82 at Millard, 84 at Nebraska City, 83 at Plattsmouth, and 82 at Red Oak, Iowa. It was mostly sunny, with a temperature of 83 at Lincoln, 83 at Fremont, 83 at Columbus, 80 at Blair Airport, and 81 at Tacoma. Here are some observations from across the region. It was sunny, with a temperature of 83 at North Fork, and 91 at Concordia, Kansas. It was mostly sunny, with a temperature of 78 at Sioux Falls, 82 at Sioux City, and 89 at Kansas City. Under mostly sunny skies, North Platte reported 87, Denver reported 87, and Valentine reported 83. It was partly sunny, with a temperature of 84 at Grand Island, and 80 at Des Moines. Once again, at 3 p.m. in Omaha, it was 83 degrees under mostly sunny skies. Here are the forecast key messages. Cooler weather returns by Wednesday with high temperatures falling into the mid-70s to mid-80s through Friday. There will be increasing chances for showers and storms Wednesday through Friday. Warm weather looks to return by the weekend with widespread 90s by Sunday. This is NOAA All Hazards Radio Station KIH 61 in Omaha, Nebraska. The current time is 3:34 p.m. Central Daylight Time. Now for the official National Weather Service forecast for the Omaha and Council Bluffs area. This afternoon, not as hot. Sunny. Highs in the mid-80s. North winds 10 to 15 miles an hour with gusts up to 25 miles an hour. Tonight, mostly clear. Cooler with lows in the lower 60s. North winds 5 to 10 miles an hour. Wednesday, mostly sunny with a slight chance of showers in the morning, then cloudy with a chance of showers in the afternoon. Highs in the upper 70s. North winds around 5 miles an hour. Chance of rain 50%. Wednesday night, mostly cloudy. A slight chance of showers until midnight. Lows in the lower 60s. North winds around 5 miles an hour, becoming east after midnight. Chance of rain 20%. Thursday, partly sunny with a slight chance of showers in the morning, then mostly cloudy with a chance of showers in the afternoon. Highs in the upper 70s. Southeast winds 5 to 10 miles an hour. Chance of rain 40%. Thursday night, mostly cloudy. A chance of showers until midnight, then showers likely after midnight. Lows in the lower 60s. Chance of rain 70%. Friday, mostly cloudy in the morning, then becoming partly sunny. Highs in the upper 70s. Friday night and Saturday, partly cloudy. Hot. Lows in the mid-60s. Highs in the lower 90s. Saturday night, mostly clear.
lows in the lower 70s. Sunday and Sunday night, partly cloudy. Hot. Highs around 100. Lows in the mid-70s. Heat index values up to 110. Monday, sunny, hot with highs around 100. At 3 p.m. in Omaha, it was mostly sunny. The temperature was 83 degrees, the dew point 61, and the relative humidity 47%. The wind was north at 16 miles an hour, gusting to 25. The pressure was 30.01 inches and falling. Across eastern Nebraska and southwest Iowa, it was sunny, with a temperature of 82 at Millard, 84 at Nebraska City, 83 at Plattsmouth, and 82 at Red Oak, Iowa. It was mostly sunny, with a temperature of 83 at Lincoln, 83 at Fremont, 83 at Columbus, 80 at Blair Airport, and 81 at Tacoma. Here are some observations from across the region. It was sunny, with a temperature of 83 at Norfolk, and 91 at Concordia, Kansas. It was mostly sunny, with a temperature of 78 at Sioux Falls, 82 at Sioux City, and 89 at Kansas City. Under mostly sunny skies, North Platte reported 87, Denver reported 87, and Valentine reported 83. It was partly sunny, with a temperature of 84 at Grand Island and 80 at Des Moines. Once again, at 3 p.m. in Omaha, it was 83 degrees under mostly sunny skies. Here are the forecast key messages. Cooler weather returns by Wednesday with high temperatures falling into the mid-70s to mid-80s through Friday. There will be increasing chances for showers and storms Wednesday through Friday. Warm weather looks to return by the weekend with widespread 90s by Sunday. This is NOAA All Hazards Radio Station KIH 61 in Omaha, Nebraska. The current time is 3:38 p.m. Central Daylight Time. Now for the official National Weather Service forecast for the Omaha and Council Bluffs area. This afternoon, not as hot. Sunny. Highs in the mid-80s. North winds 10 to 15 miles an hour with gusts up to 25 miles an hour. Tonight, mostly clear. Cooler with lows in the lower 60s. North winds 5 to 10 miles an hour. Wednesday, mostly sunny with a slight chance of showers in the morning, then cloudy with a chance of showers in the afternoon. Highs in the upper 70s. North winds around 5 miles an hour. Chance of rain 50%. Wednesday night, mostly cloudy. A slight chance of showers until midnight. Lows in the lower 60s. North winds around 5 miles an hour, becoming east after midnight. Chance of rain 20%. Thursday, partly sunny with a slight chance of showers in the morning, then mostly cloudy with a chance of showers in the afternoon. Highs in the upper 70s. Southeast winds 5 to 10 miles an hour. Chance of rain 40%. Thursday night, mostly cloudy. A chance of showers until midnight, then showers likely after midnight. Lows in the lower 60s. Chance of rain 70%. Friday, mostly cloudy in the morning, then becoming partly sunny. Highs in the upper 70s. Friday night and Saturday, partly cloudy. Hot. Lows in the mid-60s. Highs in the lower 90s. Saturday night, mostly clear. Lows in the lower 70s. Sunday and Sunday night, partly cloudy. Hot. Highs around 100. Lows in the mid-70s. Heat index values up to 110. Monday, sunny, hot with highs around 100. Now for the official National Weather Service forecast for the Omaha and Council Bluffs area. Rest of today, not as hot. Sunny. Highs in the mid-80s. North winds 10 to 15 miles an hour with gusts up to 25 miles an hour. Tonight, mostly clear. Cooler with lows in the lower 60s. North winds 5 to 10 miles an hour. Wednesday, mostly sunny with a slight chance of showers in the morning, then cloudy with a
The showers in the afternoon. Highs in the upper 70s. North winds around 5 miles an hour. Chance of rain 50%. Wednesday night, mostly cloudy. A slight chance of showers until midnight. Lows in the lower 60s. North winds around 5 miles an hour, becoming east after midnight. Chance of rain 20%. Thursday, partly sunny with a slight chance of showers in the morning, then mostly cloudy with a chance of showers in the afternoon. Highs in the upper 70s. Southeast winds 5 to 10 miles an hour. Chance of rain 40%. Thursday night, mostly cloudy. A chance of showers until midnight, then showers likely after midnight. Lows in the lower 60s. Chance of rain 70%. Friday, mostly cloudy in the morning, then becoming partly sunny. Highs in the upper 70s. Friday night and Saturday, partly cloudy. Hot. Lows in the mid-60s. Highs in the lower 90s. Saturday night, mostly clear. Lows in the lower 70s. Sunday and Sunday night, partly cloudy. Hot. Highs around 100. Lows in the mid-70s. Heat index values up to 110. Monday, sunny, hot with highs around 100. At 3 p.m. in Omaha, it was mostly sunny. The temperature was 83 degrees, the dew point 61, and the relative humidity 47%. The wind was north at 16 miles an hour, gusting to 25. The pressure was 30.01 inches and falling. Across eastern Nebraska and southwest Iowa, it was sunny, with a temperature of 82 at Millard, 84 at Nebraska City, 83 at Plattsmouth, and 82 at Red Oak, Iowa. It was mostly sunny, with a temperature of 83 at Lincoln, 83 at Fremont, 83 at Columbus, 80 at Blair Airport, and 81 at Tacoma. Here are some observations from across the region. It was sunny, with a temperature of 83 at North Fork, and 91 at Concordia, Kansas. It was mostly sunny, with a temperature of 78 at Sioux Falls, 82 at Sioux City, and 89 at Kansas City. Under mostly sunny skies, North Platte reported 87, Denver reported 87, and Valentine reported 83. It was partly sunny, with a temperature of 84 at Grand Island, and 80 at Des Moines. Once again, at 3 p.m. in Omaha, it was 83 degrees under mostly sunny skies. Here are the forecast key messages. Cooler weather returns by Wednesday with high temperatures falling into the mid-70s to mid-80s through Friday. There will be increasing chances for showers and storms Wednesday through Friday. Warm weather looks to return by the weekend, with widespread 90s by Sunday. This is NOAA All Hazards Radio Station KIH 61 in Omaha, Nebraska. The current time is 3:45 p.m. Central Daylight Time. Now for the official National Weather Service forecast for the Omaha and Council Bluffs area. West of today, not as hot. Sunny. Highs in the mid-80s. North winds 10 to 15 miles an hour with gusts up to 25 miles an hour. Tonight, mostly clear. Cooler with lows in the lower 60s. North winds 5 to 10 miles an hour. Wednesday, mostly sunny with a slight chance of showers in the morning, then cloudy with a chance of showers in the afternoon. Highs in the upper 70s. North winds around 5 miles an hour. Chance of rain 50%. Wednesday night, mostly cloudy. A slight chance of showers until midnight. Lows in the lower 60s. North winds around 5 miles an hour, becoming east after midnight. Chance of rain 20%. Thursday, partly sunny with a slight chance of showers in the morning, then mostly cloudy with a chance of showers in the afternoon. Highs in the upper 70s. Southeast winds 5 to 10 miles an hour. Chance of rain 40%. Thursday night, mostly cloudy. A chance of showers until midnight, then showers likely after midnight. Lows in the lower 60s.
chance of rain 70%. Friday, mostly cloudy in the morning, then becoming partly sunny. Highs in the upper 70s. Friday night and Saturday, partly cloudy. Hot. Lows in the mid-60s. Highs in the lower 90s. Saturday night, mostly clear. Lows in the lower 70s. Sunday and Sunday night, partly cloudy. Hot. Highs around 100. Lows in the mid-70s. Heat index values up to 110. Monday, sunny, hot with highs around 100. At 3 p.m. in Omaha, it was mostly sunny. The temperature was 83 degrees, the dew point 61, and the relative humidity 47%. The wind was north at 16 miles an hour, gusting to 25. The pressure was 30.01 inches and falling. Across eastern Nebraska and southwest Iowa, it was sunny, with a temperature of 82 at Millard, 84 at Nebraska City, 83 at Plattsmouth, and 82 at Red Oak, Iowa. It was mostly sunny, with a temperature of 83 at Lincoln, 83 at Fremont, 83 at Columbus, 80 at Blair Airport, and 81 at Tacoma. Here are some observations from across the region. It was sunny, with a temperature of 83 at North Fork, and 91 at Concordia, Kansas. It was mostly sunny, with a temperature of 78 at Sioux Falls, 82 at Sioux City, and 89 at Kansas City. Under mostly sunny skies, North Platte reported 87, Denver reported 87, and Valentine reported 83. It was partly sunny, with a temperature of 84 at Grand Island, and 80 at Des Moines. Once again, at 3 p.m. in Omaha, it was 83 degrees under mostly sunny skies. Here are the forecast key messages. Cooler weather returns by Wednesday with high temperatures falling into the mid-70s to mid-80s through Friday. There will be increasing chances for showers and storms Wednesday through Friday. Warm weather looks to return by the weekend with widespread 90s by Sunday. This is NOAA All Hazards Radio Station KIH 61 in Omaha, Nebraska. The current time is 3:49 p.m. Central Daylight Time. Now for the official National Weather Service forecast for the Omaha and Council Bluffs area. West of today, not as hot. Sunny. Highs in the mid-80s. North winds 10 to 15 miles an hour with gusts up to 25 miles an hour. Tonight, mostly clear. Cooler with lows in the lower 60s. North winds 5 to 10 miles an hour. Wednesday, mostly sunny with a slight chance of showers in the morning, then cloudy with a chance of showers in the afternoon. Highs in the upper 70s. North winds around 5 miles an hour. Chance of rain 50%. Wednesday night, mostly cloudy. A slight chance of showers until midnight. Lows in the lower 60s. North winds around 5 miles an hour, becoming east after midnight. Chance of rain 20%. Thursday, partly sunny with a slight chance of showers in the morning, then mostly cloudy with a chance of showers in the afternoon. Highs in the upper 70s. Southeast winds 5 to 10 miles an hour. Chance of rain 40%. Thursday night, mostly cloudy. A chance of showers until midnight, then showers likely after midnight. Lows in the lower 60s. Chance of rain 70%. Friday, mostly cloudy in the morning, then becoming partly sunny. Highs in the upper 70s. Friday night and Saturday, partly cloudy. Hot. Lows in the mid-60s. Highs in the lower 90s. Saturday night, mostly clear. Lows in the lower 70s. Sunday and Sunday night, partly cloudy. Hot. Highs around 100. Lows in the mid-70s. Heat index values up to 110. Monday, sunny, hot with highs around 100. This is NOAA All Hazards Radio Station KIH 61 serving the following counties in Nebraska and Iowa. Douglas, Sarpy, Washington,
Burt, Dodge, Saunders, Harrison, Pottawatomie, and Mills. At 3 p.m. in Omaha, it was mostly sunny. The temperature was 83 degrees, the dew point 61, and the relative humidity 47%. The wind was north at 16 miles an hour, gusting to 25. The pressure was 30.01 inches and falling. Across eastern Nebraska and southwest Iowa, it was sunny, with a temperature of 82 at Millard, 84 at Nebraska City, 83 at Plattsmouth, and 82 at Red Oak, Iowa. It was mostly sunny, with a temperature of 83 at Lincoln, 83 at Fremont, 83 at Columbus, 80 at Blair Airport, and 81 at Tacoma. Here are some observations from across the region. It was sunny, with a temperature of 83 at Norfolk, and 91 at Concordia, Kansas. It was mostly sunny, with a temperature of 78 at Sioux Falls, 82 at Sioux City, and 89 at Kansas City. Under mostly sunny skies, North Platte reported 87, Denver reported 87, and Valentine reported 83. It was partly sunny, with a temperature of 84 at Grand Island, and 80 at Des Moines. Once again, at 3 p.m. in Omaha, it was 83 degrees under mostly sunny skies. Here are the forecast key messages. Cooler weather returns by Wednesday, with high temperatures falling into the mid-70s to mid-80s through Friday. There will be increasing chances for showers and storms Wednesday through Friday. Warm weather looks to return by the weekend, with widespread 90s by Sunday. This is NOAA All Hazards Radio Station KIH-61 in Omaha, Nebraska. The current time is 3:53 p.m. Central Daylight Time. Now for the official National Weather Service forecast for the Omaha and Council Bluffs area. West of today, not as hot. Sunny. Highs in the mid-80s. North winds 10 to 15 miles an hour with gusts up to 25 miles an hour. Tonight, mostly clear. Cooler with lows in the lower 60s. North winds 5 to 10 miles an hour. Wednesday, mostly sunny with a slight chance of showers in the morning, then cloudy with a chance of showers in the afternoon. Highs in the upper 70s. North winds around 5 miles an hour. Chance of rain 50%. Wednesday night, mostly cloudy. A slight chance of showers until midnight. Lows in the lower 60s. North winds around 5 miles an hour, becoming east after midnight. Chance of rain 20%. Thursday, partly sunny with a slight chance of showers in the morning, then mostly cloudy with a chance of showers in the afternoon. Highs in the upper 70s. Southeast winds 5 to 10 miles an hour. Chance of rain 40%. Thursday night, mostly cloudy. A chance of showers until midnight, then showers likely after midnight. Lows in the lower 60s. Chance of rain 70%. Friday, mostly cloudy in the morning, then becoming partly sunny. Highs in the upper 70s. Friday night and Saturday, partly cloudy. Hot. Lows in the mid-60s. Highs in the lower 90s. Saturday night, mostly clear. Lows in the lower 70s. Sunday and Sunday night, partly cloudy. Hot. Highs around 100. Lows in the mid-70s. Heat index values up to 110. Monday, sunny, hot with highs around 100. At 3 p.m. in Omaha, it was mostly sunny. The temperature was 83 degrees, the dew point 61, and the relative humidity 47%. The wind was north at 16 miles an hour, gusting to 25. The pressure was 30.01 inches and falling. Across eastern Nebraska and southwest Iowa, it was sunny, with a temperature of 82 at Millard, 84 at Nebraska City, 83 at Plattsmouth, and 82 at Red Oak, Iowa. It was mostly sunny, with a temperature of 83 at Lincoln, 83 at Fremont, 83 at Columbus, 80 at Blair Airport, and 81 at Tacoma. Here are some observations from across the region.
It was sunny with a temperature of 83 at Norfolk and 91 at Concordia, Kansas. It was mostly sunny with a temperature of 78 at Sioux Falls, 82 at Sioux City, and 89 at Kansas City. Under mostly sunny skies, North Platte reported 87, Denver reported 87, and Valentine reported 83. It was partly sunny, with a temperature of 84 in Grand Island and 80 at Des Moines. Once again, at 3 p.m. in Omaha, it was 83 degrees under mostly sunny skies. Here are the forecast key messages. Cooler weather returns by Wednesday with high temperatures falling into the mid-70s to mid-80s through Friday. There will be increasing chances for showers and storms Wednesday through Friday. Warm weather looks to return by the weekend with widespread 90s by Sunday. This is NOAA All Hazards Radio Station KIH-61 in Omaha, Nebraska. The current time is 3:57 p.m. Central Daylight Time. Now for the official National Weather Service forecast for the Omaha and Council Bluffs area. West of today, not as hot. Sunny. Highs in the mid-80s. North winds 10 to 15 miles an hour with gusts up to 25 miles an hour. Tonight, mostly clear. Cooler with lows in the lower 60s. North winds 5 to 10 miles an hour. Wednesday, mostly sunny with a slight chance of showers in the morning, then cloudy with a chance of showers in the afternoon. Highs in the upper 70s. North winds around 5 miles an hour. Chance of rain 50%. Wednesday night, mostly cloudy. A slight chance of showers until midnight. Lows in the lower 60s. North winds around 5 miles an hour, becoming east after midnight. Chance of rain 20%. Thursday, partly sunny with a slight chance of showers in the morning, then mostly cloudy with a chance of showers in the afternoon. Highs in the upper 70s. Southeast winds 5 to 10 miles an hour. Chance of rain 40%. Thursday night, mostly cloudy. A chance of showers until midnight, then showers likely after midnight. Lows in the lower 60s. Chance of rain 70%. Friday, mostly cloudy in the morning, then becoming partly sunny. Highs in the upper 70s. Friday night and Saturday, partly cloudy. Hot. Lows in the mid-60s. Highs in the lower 90s. Saturday night, mostly clear. Lows in the lower 70s. Sunday and Sunday night, partly cloudy. Hot. Highs around 100. Lows in the mid-70s. Heat index values up to 110. Monday, sunny, hot with highs around 100. At 3 p.m. in Omaha, it was mostly sunny. The temperature was 83 degrees, the dew point 61, and the relative humidity 47%. The wind was north at 16 miles an hour, gusting to 25. The pressure was 30.01 inches and falling. Across eastern Nebraska and southwest Iowa, it was sunny, with a temperature of 82 at Millard, 84 at Nebraska City, 83 at Plattsmouth, and 82 at Red Oak, Iowa. It was mostly sunny, with a temperature of 83 at Lincoln, 83 at Fremont, 83 at Columbus, 80 at Blair Airport, and 81 at Takema. Here are some observations from across the region. It was sunny, with a temperature of 83 at Norfolk and 91 at Concordia, Kansas. It was mostly sunny, with a temperature of 78 at Sioux Falls, 82 at Sioux City, and 89 at Kansas City. Under mostly sunny skies, North Platte reported 87, Denver reported 87, and Valentine reported 83. It was partly sunny, with a temperature of 84 at Grand Island and 80 at Des Moines. Once again, at 3 p.m. in Omaha, it was 83 degrees under mostly sunny skies. Here are the forecast key messages. Cooler weather returns by Wednesday with high temperatures falling into the mid-70s to mid-80s through Friday. There will be increasing chances for showers and storms Wednesday through Friday.
Warm weather looks to return by the weekend, with widespread 90s by Sunday. This is NOAA All Hazards radio station KIH 61 in Omaha, Nebraska. The current time is 4:01 p.m. Central Daylight Time. Now for the official National Weather Service forecast for the Omaha and Council Bluffs area. Rest of today, not as hot. Sunny. Highs in the mid-80s. North winds 10 to 15 miles an hour with gusts up to 25 miles an hour. Tonight, mostly clear. Cooler with lows in the lower 60s. North winds 5 to 10 miles an hour. Wednesday, mostly sunny with a slight chance of showers in the morning, then cloudy with a chance of showers in the afternoon. Highs in the upper 70s. North winds around 5 miles an hour. Chance of rain 50%. Wednesday night, mostly cloudy. A slight chance of showers until midnight. Lows in the lower 60s. North winds around 5 miles an hour, becoming east after midnight. Chance of rain 20%. Thursday, partly sunny with a slight chance of showers in the morning, then mostly cloudy with a chance of showers in the afternoon. Highs in the upper 70s. Southeast winds 5 to 10 miles an hour. Chance of rain 40%. Thursday night, mostly cloudy. A chance of showers until midnight, then showers likely after midnight. Lows in the lower 60s. Chance of rain 70%. Friday, mostly cloudy in the morning, then becoming partly sunny. Highs in the upper 70s. Friday night and Saturday, partly cloudy. Hot. Lows in the mid-60s. Highs in the lower 90s. Saturday night, mostly clear. Lows in the lower 70s. Sunday and Sunday night, partly cloudy. Hot. Highs around 100. Lows in the mid-70s. Heat index values up to 110. Monday, sunny, hot with highs around 100. Here are the forecast key messages. Cooler weather returns by Wednesday with high temperatures falling into the mid-70s to mid-80s through Friday. There will be increasing chances for showers and storms Wednesday through Friday. Warm weather looks to return by the weekend, with widespread 90s by Sunday. This is NOAA All Hazards radio station KIH 61 in Omaha, Nebraska. The current time is 4:04 p.m. Central Daylight Time. Now for the official National Weather Service forecast for the Omaha and Council Bluffs area. Rest of today, not as hot. Sunny. Highs in the mid-80s. North winds 10 to 15 miles an hour with gusts up to 25 miles an hour. Tonight, mostly clear. Cooler with lows in the lower 60s. North winds 5 to 10 miles an hour. Wednesday, mostly sunny with a slight chance of showers in the morning, then cloudy with a chance of showers in the afternoon. Highs in the upper 70s. North winds around 5 miles an hour. Chance of rain 50%. Wednesday night, mostly cloudy. A slight chance of showers until midnight. Lows in the lower 60s. North winds around 5 miles an hour, becoming east after midnight. Chance of rain 20%. Thursday, partly sunny with a slight chance of showers in the morning, then mostly cloudy with a chance of showers in the afternoon. Highs in the upper 70s. Southeast winds 5 to 10 miles an hour. Chance of rain 40%. Thursday night, mostly cloudy. A chance of showers until midnight, then showers likely after midnight. Lows in the lower 60s. Chance of rain 70%. Friday, mostly cloudy in the morning, then becoming partly sunny. Highs in the upper 70s. Friday night and Saturday, partly cloudy. Hot. Lows in the mid-60s. Highs in the lower 90s. Saturday night, mostly clear. Lows in the lower 70s. Sunday and Sunday night, partly cloudy. Hot. Highs around 100.
lows in the mid-70s. Heat index values up to 110. Monday, sunny, hot with highs around 100. At 4 p.m. in Omaha, it was mostly sunny. The temperature was 84 degrees, the dew point 61, and the relative humidity 45%. The wind was north at 15 miles an hour. The pressure was 30.02 inches and rising. Across eastern Nebraska and southwest Iowa, it was sunny, with a temperature of 83 at Fremont, 83 at Columbus, 81 at Blair Airport, and 82 at Red Oak, Iowa. It was mostly sunny, with a temperature of 85 at Lincoln, 82 at Millard, 82 at Takema, 84 at Nebraska City, and 83 at Plaxmouth. Here are some observations from across the region. It was sunny, with a temperature of 84 at Norfolk, 90 at Concordia, Kansas, and 88 at North Platte. It was mostly sunny, with a temperature of 86 at Grand Island, 78 at Sioux Falls, and 83 at Sioux City. Under mostly sunny skies, Kansas City reported 88, Denver reported 89, and Valentine reported 85. At Des Moines, it was partly sunny, with a temperature of 79. Once again, at 4 p.m. in Omaha, it was 84 degrees under mostly sunny skies. Here are the forecast key messages. Cooler weather returns by Wednesday, with high temperatures falling into the mid-70s to mid-80s through Friday. There will be increasing chances for showers and storms Wednesday through Friday. Warm weather looks to return by the weekend, with widespread 90s by Sunday. This is NOAA All Hazards Radio Station KIH 61 in Omaha, Nebraska. The current time is 4:08 p.m. Central Daylight Time. Now for the official National Weather Service forecast for the Omaha and Council Bluffs area. Rest of today, not as hot. Sunny. Highs in the mid-80s. North winds 10 to 15 miles an hour with gusts up to 25 miles an hour. Tonight, mostly clear. Cooler with lows in the lower 60s. North winds 5 to 10 miles an hour. Wednesday, mostly sunny with a slight chance of showers in the morning, then cloudy with a chance of showers in the afternoon. Highs in the upper 70s. North winds around 5 miles an hour. Chance of rain 50%. Wednesday night, mostly cloudy. A slight chance of showers until midnight. Lows in the lower 60s. North winds around 5 miles an hour, becoming east after midnight. Chance of rain 20%. Thursday, partly sunny with a slight chance of showers in the morning, then mostly cloudy with a chance of showers in the afternoon. Highs in the upper 70s. Southeast winds 5 to 10 miles an hour. Chance of rain 40%. Thursday night, mostly cloudy. A chance of showers until midnight, then showers likely after midnight. Lows in the lower 60s. Chance of rain 70%. Friday, mostly cloudy in the morning, then becoming partly sunny. Highs in the upper 70s. Friday night and Saturday, partly cloudy. Hot. Lows in the mid-60s. Highs in the lower 90s. Saturday night, mostly clear. Lows in the lower 70s. Sunday and Sunday night, partly cloudy. Hot. Highs around 100. Lows in the mid-70s. Heat index values up to 110. Monday, sunny, hot with highs around 100. At 4 p.m. in Omaha, it was mostly sunny. The temperature was 84 degrees, the dew point 61, and the relative humidity 45%. The wind was north at 15 miles an hour. The pressure was 30.02 inches and rising. Across eastern Nebraska and southwest Iowa, it was sunny, with a temperature of 83 at Fremont, 83 at Columbus, 81 at Blair Airport, and 82 at Red Oak, Iowa. It was mostly sunny, with a temperature of 85 at Lincoln, 82 at Millard, 82 at Takema, 84 at Nebraska City, and 83 at Plaxmouth. Here are some observations.
from across the region. It was sunny with a temperature of 84 at Norfolk, 90 at Concordia, Kansas, and 88 at Northland. It was mostly sunny with a temperature of 86 at Grand Island, 78 at Sioux Falls, and 83 at Sioux City. Under mostly sunny skies, Kansas City reported 88, Denver reported 89, and Valentine reported 85. At Des Moines, it was partly sunny with a temperature of 79. Once again, at 4 p.m. in Omaha, it was 84 degrees under mostly sunny skies. At 4 p.m. in Omaha, it was mostly sunny. The temperature was 84 degrees, the dew point 61, and the relative humidity 45%. The wind was north at 15 miles an hour. The pressure was 30.02 inches and rising. Across eastern Nebraska and southwest Iowa, it was sunny with a temperature of 83 at Fremont, 83 at Columbus, 81 at Blair Airport, 83 at Plattsmouth, and 82 at Red Oak, Iowa. It was mostly sunny, with a temperature of 82 at Millard, 82 at Tecumseh, and 84 at Nebraska City. At Lincoln, it was partly sunny, with a temperature of 85. Here are some observations from across the region. It was sunny, with a temperature of 84 at Norfolk, 90 at Concordia, Kansas, and 88 at Northland. It was mostly sunny, with a temperature of 86 at Grand Island, 78 at Sioux Falls, and 83 at Sioux City. Under mostly sunny skies, Kansas City reported 88, Denver reported 89, and Valentine reported 85. At Des Moines, it was partly sunny, with a temperature of 79. Once again, at 4 p.m. in Omaha, it was 84 degrees under mostly sunny skies. Here are the forecast key messages. Cooler weather returns by Wednesday with high temperatures falling into the mid-70s to mid-80s through Friday. There will be increasing chances for showers and storms Wednesday through Friday. Warm weather looks to return by the weekend with widespread 90s by Sunday. This is NOAA All Hazards Radio Station KIH 61 in Omaha, Nebraska. The current time is 4:14 p.m. Central Daylight Time. Now for the official National Weather Service forecast for the Omaha and Council Bluffs area. Rest of today, not as hot. Sunny. Highs in the mid-80s. North winds 10 to 15 miles an hour with gusts up to 25 miles an hour. Tonight, mostly clear. Cooler with lows in the lower 60s. North winds 5 to 10 miles an hour. Wednesday, mostly sunny with a slight chance of showers in the morning, then cloudy with a chance of showers in the afternoon. Highs in the upper 70s. North winds around 5 miles an hour. Chance of rain 50%. Wednesday night, mostly cloudy. A slight chance of showers until midnight. Lows in the lower 60s. North winds around 5 miles an hour, becoming east after midnight. Chance of rain 20%. Thursday, partly sunny with a slight chance of showers in the morning, then mostly cloudy with a chance of showers in the afternoon. Highs in the upper 70s. Southeast winds 5 to 10 miles an hour. Chance of rain 40%. Thursday night, mostly cloudy. A chance of showers until midnight, then showers likely after midnight. Lows in the lower 60s. Chance of rain 70%. Friday, mostly cloudy in the morning, then becoming partly sunny. Highs in the upper 70s. Friday night and Saturday, partly cloudy. Hot. Lows in the mid-60s. Highs in the lower 90s. Saturday night, mostly clear. Lows in the lower 70s. Sunday and Sunday night, partly cloudy. Hot. Highs around 100. Lows in the mid-70s. Heat index values up to 110. Monday, sunny, hot with highs around 100. At 4 p.m. in Omaha, it was mostly sunny. The temperature was 84 degrees, the dew point 61, and the relative humidity 45%. The wind was
north at 15 miles an hour. The pressure was 30.02 inches and rising. Across eastern Nebraska and southwest Iowa, it was sunny, with a temperature of 83 at Fremont, 83 at Columbus, 81 at Blair Airport, 83 at Plattsmouth, and 82 at Red Oak, Iowa. It was mostly sunny, with a temperature of 82 at Millard, 82 at Takema, and 84 at Nebraska City. At Lincoln, it was partly sunny, with a temperature of 85. Here are some observations from across the region. It was sunny, with a temperature of 84 at North Fork, 90 at Concordia, Kansas, and 88 at North Platte. It was mostly sunny, with a temperature of 86 at Grand Island, 78 at Sioux Falls, and 83 at Sioux City. Under mostly sunny skies, Kansas City reported 88, Denver reported 89, and Valentine reported 85. At Des Moines, it was partly sunny, with a temperature of 79. Once again, at 4 p.m. in Omaha, it was 84 degrees under mostly sunny skies. Here are the forecast key messages. Cooler weather returns by Wednesday with high temperatures falling into the mid-70s to mid-80s through Friday. There will be increasing chances for showers and storms Wednesday through Friday. Warm weather looks to return by the weekend, with widespread 90s by Sunday. This is NOAA All Hazards Radio Station KIH 61 in Omaha, Nebraska. The current time is 4:18 p.m. Central Daylight Time. Now for the official National Weather Service forecast for the Omaha and Council Bluffs area. Rest of today, not as hot. Sunny. Highs in the mid-80s. North winds 10 to 15 miles an hour with gusts up to 25 miles an hour. Tonight, mostly clear. Cooler with lows in the lower 60s. North winds 5 to 10 miles an hour. Wednesday, mostly sunny with a slight chance of showers in the morning, then cloudy with a chance of showers in the afternoon. Highs in the upper 70s. North winds around 5 miles an hour. Chance of rain 50%. Wednesday night, mostly cloudy. A slight chance of showers until midnight. Lows in the lower 60s. North winds around 5 miles an hour, becoming east after midnight. Chance of rain 20%. Thursday, partly sunny with a slight chance of showers in the morning, then mostly cloudy with a chance of showers in the afternoon. Highs in the upper 70s. Southeast winds 5 to 10 miles an hour. Chance of rain 40%. Thursday night, mostly cloudy. A chance of showers until midnight, then showers likely after midnight. Lows in the lower 60s. Chance of rain 70%. Friday, mostly cloudy in the morning, then becoming partly sunny. Highs in the upper 70s. Friday night and Saturday, partly cloudy. Hot. Lows in the mid-60s. Highs in the lower 90s. Saturday night, mostly clear. Lows in the lower 70s. Sunday and Sunday night, partly cloudy. Hot. Highs around 100. Lows in the mid-70s. Heat index values up to 110. Monday, sunny, hot with highs around 100. At 4 p.m. in Omaha, it was mostly sunny. The temperature was 84 degrees, the dew point 61, and the relative humidity 45%. The wind was north at 15 miles an hour. The pressure was 30.02 inches and rising. Across eastern Nebraska and southwest Iowa, it was sunny, with a temperature of 83 at Fremont, 83 at Columbus, 81 at Blair Airport, 83 at Plattsmouth, and 82 at Red Oak, Iowa. It was mostly sunny, with a temperature of 82 at Millard, 82 at Takema, and 84 at Nebraska City. At Lincoln, it was partly sunny, with a temperature of 85. Here are some observations from across the region. It was sunny, with a temperature of 84 at North Fork, 90 at Concordia, Kansas, and 88 at North Platte. It was mostly sunny, with a temperature of 86 at Grand Island, 78 at Sioux Falls,
Sioux City. Under mostly sunny skies, Kansas City reported 88, Denver reported 89, and Valentine reported 85. At Des Moines, it was partly sunny, with a temperature of 79. Once again, at 4 p.m. in Omaha, it was 84 degrees under mostly sunny skies. Here are the forecast key messages. Cooler weather returns by Wednesday with high temperatures falling into the mid-70s to mid-80s through Friday. There will be increasing chances for showers and storms Wednesday through Friday. Warm weather looks to return by the weekend, with widespread 90s by Sunday. This is NOAA All Hazards Radio Station KIH 61 in Omaha, Nebraska. The current time is 4:22 p.m. Central Daylight Time. Now for the official National Weather Service forecast for the Omaha and Council Bluffs area. Rest of today, not as hot. Sunny. Highs in the mid-80s. North winds 10 to 15 miles an hour with gusts up to 25 miles an hour. Tonight, mostly clear. Cooler with lows in the lower 60s. North winds 5 to 10 miles an hour. Wednesday, mostly sunny with a slight chance of showers in the morning, then cloudy with a chance of showers in the afternoon. Highs in the upper 70s. North winds around 5 miles an hour. Chance of rain 50%. Wednesday night, mostly cloudy. A slight chance of showers until midnight. Lows in the lower 60s. North winds around 5 miles an hour, becoming east after midnight. Chance of rain 20%. Thursday, partly sunny with a slight chance of showers in the morning, then mostly cloudy with a chance of showers in the afternoon. Highs in the upper 70s. Southeast winds 5 to 10 miles an hour. Chance of rain 40%. Thursday night, mostly cloudy. A chance of showers until midnight, then showers likely after midnight. Lows in the lower 60s. Chance of rain 70%. Friday, mostly cloudy in the morning, then becoming partly sunny. Highs in the upper 70s. Friday night and Saturday, partly cloudy. Hot. Lows in the mid-60s. Highs in the lower 90s. Saturday night, mostly clear. Lows in the lower 70s. Sunday and Sunday night, partly cloudy. Hot. Highs around 100. Lows in the mid-70s. Heat index values up to 110. Monday, sunny, hot with highs around 100. At 4 p.m. in Omaha, it was mostly sunny. The temperature was 84 degrees, the dew point 61, and the relative humidity 45%. The wind was north at 15 miles an hour. The pressure was 30.02 inches and rising. Across eastern Nebraska and southwest Iowa, it was sunny, with a temperature of 83 at Fremont, 83 at Columbus, 81 at Blair Airport, 83 at Plattsmouth, and 82 at Red Oak, Iowa. It was mostly sunny, with a temperature of 82 at Millard, 82 at Tecumseh, and 84 at Nebraska City. At Lincoln, it was partly sunny, with a temperature of 85. Here are some observations from across the region. It was sunny, with a temperature of 84 at Norfolk, 90 at Concordia, Kansas, and 88 at North Platte. It was mostly sunny, with a temperature of 86 at Grand Island, 78 at Sioux Falls, and 83 at Sioux City. Under mostly sunny skies, Kansas City reported 88, Denver reported 89, and Valentine reported 85. At Des Moines, it was partly sunny, with a temperature of 79. Once again, at 4 p.m. in Omaha, it was 84 degrees under mostly sunny skies. Here are the forecast key messages. Cooler weather returns by Wednesday with high temperatures falling into the mid-70s to mid-80s through Friday. There will be increasing chances for showers and storms Wednesday through Friday. Warm weather looks to return by the weekend, with widespread 90s by Sunday. This is NOAA All Hazards Radio Station KIH 61 in Omaha, Nebraska.

Hour. Tonight. Hour. Tonight, mostly clear. Cooler with lows in the lower 60s. North winds 5 to 10 miles an hour. Wednesday, mostly sunny with a slight chance of showers in the morning, then cloudy with a chance of showers in the afternoon. Highs in the upper 70s. North winds around 5 miles an hour. Chance of rain 50%. Wednesday night, mostly cloudy. A slight chance of showers until midnight. Lows in the lower 60s. North winds around 5 miles an hour, becoming east after midnight. Chance of rain 20%. Thursday, partly sunny with a slight chance of showers in the morning, then mostly cloudy with a chance of showers in the afternoon. Highs in the upper 70s. Southeast winds 5 to 10 miles an hour. Chance of rain 40%. Thursday night, mostly cloudy. A chance of showers until midnight, then showers likely after midnight. Lows in the lower 60s. Chance of rain 70%. Friday, mostly cloudy in the morning, then becoming partly sunny. Highs in the upper 70s. Friday night and Saturday, partly cloudy. Hot. Lows in the mid-60s. Highs in the lower 90s. Saturday night, mostly clear. Lows in the lower 70s. Sunday and Sunday night, partly cloudy. Hot. Highs around 100. Lows in the mid-70s. Heat index values up to 110. Monday, sunny, hot with highs around 100. At 4 p.m. in Omaha, it was mostly sunny. The temperature was 84 degrees, the dew point 61, and the relative humidity 45%. The wind was north at 15 miles an hour. The pressure was 30.02 inches and rising. Across eastern Nebraska and southwest Iowa, it was sunny, with a temperature of 83 at Fremont, 83 at Columbus, 81 at Blair Airport, 83 at Plattsmouth, and 82 at Red Oak, Iowa. It was mostly sunny, with a temperature of 82 at Millard, 82 at Tecumseh, and 84 at Nebraska City. At Lincoln, it was partly sunny, with a temperature of 85. Here are some observations from across the region. It was sunny, with a temperature of 84 at North Fork, 90 at Concordia, Kansas, and 88 at North Platte. It was mostly sunny, with a temperature of 86 at Grand Island, 78 at Sioux Falls, and 83 at Sioux City. Under mostly sunny skies, Kansas City reported 88, Denver reported 89, and Valentine reported 85. At Des Moines, it was partly sunny, with a temperature of 79. Once again, at 4 p.m. in Omaha, it was 84 degrees under mostly sunny skies. Here are the forecast key messages. Cooler weather returns by Wednesday with high temperatures falling into the mid-70s to mid-80s through Friday. There will be increasing chances for showers and storms Wednesday through Friday. Warm weather looks to return by the weekend with widespread 90s by Sunday. This is NOAA All Hazards Radio Station KIH 61 in Omaha, Nebraska. The current time is 4:30 p.m. Central Daylight Time. Now for the official National Weather Service forecast for the Omaha and Council Bluffs area. Rest of today, not as hot. Sunny. Highs in the mid-80s. North winds 10 to 15 miles an hour with gusts up to 25 miles an hour. Tonight, mostly clear. Cooler with lows in the lower 60s. North winds 5 to 10 miles an hour. Wednesday, mostly sunny with a slight chance of showers in the morning, then cloudy with a chance of showers in the afternoon. Highs in the upper 70s. North winds around 5 miles an hour. Chance of rain 50%. Wednesday night, mostly cloudy. A slight chance of showers until midnight. Lows in the lower 60s. North winds around 5 miles an hour, becoming east after midnight. Chance of rain 20%. Thursday, partly sunny with a slight chance of showers in the morning, then mostly cloudy with a chance of showers in the afternoon.

highs in the upper 70s. Southeast winds 5 to 10 miles an hour. Chance of rain 40%. Thursday night, mostly cloudy. A chance of showers until midnight, then showers likely after midnight. Lows in the lower 60s. Chance of rain 70%. Friday, mostly cloudy in the morning, then becoming partly sunny. Highs in the upper 70s. Friday night and Saturday, partly cloudy. Hot. Lows in the mid-60s. Highs in the lower 90s. Saturday night, mostly clear. Lows in the lower 70s. Sunday and Sunday night, partly cloudy. Hot. Highs around 100. Lows in the mid-70s. Heat index values up to 110. Monday, sunny, hot with highs around 100. At 4 p.m. in Omaha, it was mostly sunny. The temperature was 84 degrees, the dew point 61, and the relative humidity 45%. The wind was north at 15 miles an hour. The pressure was 30.02 inches and rising. Across eastern Nebraska and southwest Iowa, it was sunny, with a temperature of 83 at Fremont, 83 at Columbus, 81 at Blair Airport, 83 at Plattsmouth, and 82 at Red Oak, Iowa. It was mostly sunny, with a temperature of 82 at Millard, 82 at Tecumseh, and 84 at Nebraska City. At Lincoln, it was partly sunny, with a temperature of 85. Here are some observations from across the region. It was sunny, with a temperature of 84 at North Fork, 90 at Concordia, Kansas, and 88 at North Platte. It was mostly sunny, with a temperature of 86 at Grand Island, 78 at Sioux Falls, and 83 at Sioux City. Under mostly sunny skies, Kansas City reported 88, Denver reported 89, and Valentine reported 85. At Des Moines, it was partly sunny, with a temperature of 79. Once again, at 4 p.m. in Omaha, it was 84 degrees under mostly sunny skies. Here are the forecast key messages. Cooler weather returns by Wednesday with high temperatures falling into the mid-70s to mid-80s through Friday. There will be increasing chances for showers and storms Wednesday through Friday. Warm weather looks to return by the weekend with widespread 90s by Sunday. This is NOAA All Hazards Radio Station KIH 61 in Omaha, Nebraska. The current time is 4:34 p.m. Central Daylight Time. Now for the official National Weather Service forecast for the Omaha and Council Bluffs area. Rest of today, not as hot. Sunny. Highs in the mid-80s. North winds 10 to 15 miles an hour with gusts up to 25 miles an hour. Tonight, mostly clear. Cooler with lows in the lower 60s. North winds 5 to 10 miles an hour. Wednesday, mostly sunny with a slight chance of showers in the morning, then cloudy with a chance of showers in the afternoon. Highs in the upper 70s. North winds around 5 miles an hour. Chance of rain 50%. Wednesday night, mostly cloudy. A slight chance of showers until midnight. Lows in the lower 60s. North winds around 5 miles an hour, becoming east after midnight. Chance of rain 20%. Thursday, partly sunny with a slight chance of showers in the morning, then mostly cloudy with a chance of showers in the afternoon. Highs in the upper 70s. Southeast winds 5 to 10 miles an hour. Chance of rain 40%. Thursday night, mostly cloudy. A chance of showers until midnight, then showers likely after midnight. Lows in the lower 60s. Chance of rain 70%. Friday, mostly cloudy in the morning, then becoming partly sunny. Highs in the upper 70s. Friday night and Saturday, partly cloudy. Hot. Lows in the mid-60s. Highs in the lower 90s. Saturday night, mostly clear. Lows in the lower 70s. Sunday and Sunday night, partly cloudy. Hot. Highs around 100.
lows in the mid-70s. Heat index values up to 110. Monday, sunny, hot with highs around 100. At 4 p.m. in Omaha, it was mostly sunny. The temperature was 84 degrees, the dew point 61, and the relative humidity 45%. The wind was north at 15 miles an hour. The pressure was 30.02 inches and rising. Across eastern Nebraska and southwest Iowa, it was sunny, with a temperature of 83 at Fremont, 83 at Columbus, 81 at Blair Airport, 83 at Plattsmouth, and 82 at Red Oak, Iowa. It was mostly sunny, with a temperature of 82 at Millard, 82 at Tecumseh, and 84 at Nebraska City. At Lincoln, it was partly sunny, with a temperature of 85. Here are some observations from across the region. It was sunny, with a temperature of 84 at North Fork, 90 at Concordia, Kansas, and 88 at North Platte. It was mostly sunny, with a temperature of 86 at Grand Island, 78 at Sioux Falls, and 83 at Sioux City. Under mostly sunny skies, Kansas City reported 88, Denver reported 89, and Valentine reported 85. At Des Moines, it was partly sunny, with a temperature of 79. Once again, at 4 p.m. in Omaha, it was 84 degrees under mostly sunny skies. Here are the forecast key messages. Cooler weather returns by Wednesday with high temperatures falling into the mid-70s to mid-80s through Friday. There will be increasing chances for showers and storms Wednesday through Friday. Warm weather looks to return by the weekend with widespread 90s by Sunday. This is NOAA All Hazards Radio Station KIH 61 in Omaha, Nebraska. The current time is 4:39 p.m. Central Daylight Time. Now for the official National Weather Service forecast for the Omaha and Council Bluffs area. Rest of today, not as hot. Sunny. Highs in the mid-80s. North winds 10 to 15 miles an hour with gusts up to 25 miles an hour. Tonight, mostly clear. Cooler with lows in the lower 60s. North winds 5 to 10 miles an hour. Wednesday, mostly sunny with a slight chance of showers in the morning, then cloudy with a chance of showers in the afternoon. Highs in the upper 70s. North winds around 5 miles an hour. Chance of rain 50%. Wednesday night, mostly cloudy. A slight chance of showers until midnight. Lows in the lower 60s. North winds around 5 miles an hour, becoming east after midnight. Chance of rain 20%. Thursday, partly sunny with a slight chance of showers in the morning, then mostly cloudy with a chance of showers in the afternoon. Highs in the upper 70s. Southeast winds 5 to 10 miles an hour. Chance of rain 40%. Thursday night, mostly cloudy. A chance of showers until midnight, then showers likely after midnight. Lows in the lower 60s. Chance of rain 70%. Friday, mostly cloudy in the morning, then becoming partly sunny. Highs in the upper 70s. Friday night and Saturday, partly cloudy. Hot. Lows in the mid-60s. Highs in the lower 90s. Saturday night, mostly clear. Lows in the lower 70s. Sunday and Sunday night, partly cloudy. Hot. Highs around 100. Lows in the mid-70s. Heat index values up to 110. Monday, sunny, hot with highs around 100. At 4 p.m. in Omaha, it was mostly sunny. The temperature was 84 degrees, the dew point 61, and the relative humidity 45%. The wind was north at 15 miles an hour. The pressure was 30.02 inches and rising. Across eastern Nebraska and southwest Iowa, it was sunny, with a temperature of 83 at Fremont, 83 at Columbus, 81 at Blair Airport, 83 at Plattsmouth, and 82 at Red Oak, Iowa. It was mostly sunny, with a temperature of 82 at Millard, 82 at Tecumseh, and 84 at Nebraska City.
At Lincoln, it was partly sunny with a temperature of 85. Here are some observations from across the region. It was sunny with a temperature of 84 at North Fork, 90 at Concordia, Kansas, and 88 at North Platte. It was mostly sunny with a temperature of 86 at Grand Island, 78 at Sioux Falls, and 83 at Sioux City. Under mostly sunny skies, Kansas City reported 88, Denver reported 89, and Valentine reported 85. At Des Moines, it was partly sunny with a temperature of 79. Once again, at 4 p.m. in Omaha, it was 84 degrees under mostly sunny skies. Here are the forecast key messages. Cooler weather returns by Wednesday with high temperatures falling into the mid-70s to mid-80s through Friday. There will be increasing chances for showers and storms Wednesday through Friday. Warm weather looks to return by the weekend with widespread 90s by Sunday. This is NOAA All Hazards Radio Station KIH 61 in Omaha, Nebraska. The current time is 4:43 p.m. Central Daylight Time. Now for the official National Weather Service forecast for the Omaha and Council Bluffs area. Rest of today, not as hot. Sunny. Highs in the mid-80s. North winds 10 to 15 miles an hour with gusts up to 25 miles an hour. Tonight, mostly clear. Cooler with lows in the lower 60s. North winds 5 to 10 miles an hour. Wednesday, mostly sunny with a slight chance of showers in the morning, then cloudy with a chance of showers in the afternoon. Highs in the upper 70s. North winds around 5 miles an hour. Chance of rain 50%. Wednesday night, mostly cloudy. A slight chance of showers until midnight. Lows in the lower 60s. North winds around 5 miles an hour, becoming east after midnight. Chance of rain 20%. Thursday, partly sunny with a slight chance of showers in the morning, then mostly cloudy with a chance of showers in the afternoon. Highs in the upper 70s. Southeast winds 5 to 10 miles an hour. Chance of rain 40%. Thursday night, mostly cloudy. A chance of showers until midnight, then showers likely after midnight. Lows in the lower 60s. Chance of rain 70%. Friday, mostly cloudy in the morning, then becoming partly sunny. Highs in the upper 70s. Friday night and Saturday, partly cloudy. Hot. Lows in the mid-60s. Highs in the lower 90s. Saturday night, mostly clear. Lows in the lower 70s. Sunday and Sunday night, partly cloudy. Hot. Highs around 100. Lows in the mid-70s. Heat index values up to 110. Monday, sunny, hot with highs around 100. At 4 p.m. in Omaha, it was mostly sunny. The temperature was 84 degrees, the dew point 61, and the relative humidity 45%. The wind was north at 15 miles an hour. The pressure was 30.02 inches and rising. Across eastern Nebraska and southwest Iowa, it was sunny with a temperature of 83 at Fremont, 83 at Columbus, 81 at Blair Airport, 83 at Plattsmouth, and 82 at Red Oak, Iowa. It was mostly sunny with a temperature of 82 at Millard, 82 at Tecumseh, and 84 at Nebraska City. At Lincoln, it was partly sunny with a temperature of 85. Here are some observations from across the region. It was sunny with a temperature of 84 at North Fork, 90 at Concordia, Kansas, and 88 at North Platte. It was mostly sunny with a temperature of 86 at Grand Island, 78 at Sioux Falls, and 83 at Sioux City. Under mostly sunny skies, Kansas City reported 88, Denver reported 89, and Valentine reported 85. At Des Moines, it was partly sunny with a temperature of 79. Once again, at 4 p.m. in Omaha, it was 84 degrees under mostly sunny skies. Here are the forecast key messages. Cooler weather.
weather returns by Wednesday with high temperatures falling into the mid-70s to mid-80s through Friday. There will be increasing chances for showers and storms Wednesday through Friday. Warm weather looks to return by the weekend with widespread 90s by Sunday. This is NOAA All Hazards radio station KIH 61 in Omaha, Nebraska. The current time is 4:47 p.m. Central Daylight Time. Now for the official National Weather Service forecast for the Omaha and Council Bluffs area. Rest of today, not as hot. Sunny. Highs in the mid-80s. North winds 10 to 15 miles an hour with gusts up to 25 miles an hour. Tonight, mostly clear. Cooler with lows in the lower 60s. North winds 5 to 10 miles an hour. Wednesday, mostly sunny with a slight chance of showers in the morning, then cloudy with a chance of showers in the afternoon. Highs in the upper 70s. North winds around 5 miles an hour. Chance of rain 50%. Wednesday night, mostly cloudy. A slight chance of showers until midnight. Lows in the lower 60s. North winds around 5 miles an hour, becoming east after midnight. Chance of rain 20%. Thursday, partly sunny with a slight chance of showers in the morning, then mostly cloudy with a chance of showers in the afternoon. Highs in the upper 70s. Southeast winds 5 to 10 miles an hour. Chance of rain 40%. Thursday night, mostly cloudy. A chance of showers until midnight, then showers likely after midnight. Lows in the lower 60s. Chance of rain 70%. Friday, mostly cloudy in the morning, then becoming partly sunny. Highs in the upper 70s. Friday night and Saturday, partly cloudy. Hot. Lows in the mid-60s. Highs in the lower 90s. Saturday night, mostly clear. Lows in the lower 70s. Sunday and Sunday night, partly cloudy. Hot. Highs around 100. Lows in the mid-70s. Heat index values up to 110. Monday, sunny, hot with highs around 100. This is NOAA All Hazards radio station KIH 61 serving the following counties in Nebraska and Iowa. Douglas, Sarpy, Washington, Cass, Odo, Burt, Dodge, Saunders, Harrison, Pottawatomie, and Mills. At 4 p.m. in Omaha, it was mostly sunny. The temperature was 84 degrees, the dew point 61, and the relative humidity 45%. The wind was north at 15 miles an hour. The pressure was 30.02 inches and rising. Across eastern Nebraska and southwest Iowa, it was sunny with a temperature of 83 at Fremont, 83 at Columbus, 81 at Blair Airport, 83 at Plattsmouth, and 82 at Red Oak, Iowa. It was mostly sunny with a temperature of 82 at Millard, 82 at Tecumseh, and 84 at Nebraska City. At Lincoln, it was partly sunny with a temperature of 85. Here are some observations from across the region. It was sunny with a temperature of 84 at North Fork, 90 at Concordia, Kansas, and 88 at North Platte. It was mostly sunny with a temperature of 86 at Grand Island, 78 at Sioux Falls, and 83 at Sioux City. Under mostly sunny skies, Kansas City reported 88, Denver reported 89, and Valentine reported 85. At Des Moines, it was partly sunny, with a temperature of 79. Once again, at 4 p.m. in Omaha, it was 84 degrees under mostly sunny skies. Here are the forecast key messages. Cooler weather returns by Wednesday, with high temperatures falling into the mid-70s to mid-80s through Friday. There will be increasing chances for showers and storms Wednesday through Friday. Warm weather looks to return by the weekend, with widespread 90s by Sunday. This is NOAA All Hazards radio station KIH 61 in Omaha, Nebraska. The current time is 4:51 p.m. Central Daylight Time. Now for the official National Weather Service forecast for the Omaha
Council Bluffs area. West of today, not as hot. Sunny. Highs in the mid-80s. North winds 10 to 15 miles an hour with gusts up to 25 miles an hour. Tonight, mostly clear. Cooler with lows in the lower 60s. North winds 5 to 10 miles an hour. Wednesday, mostly sunny with a slight chance of showers in the morning, then cloudy with a chance of showers in the afternoon. Highs in the upper 70s. North winds around 5 miles an hour. Chance of rain 50%. Wednesday night, mostly cloudy. A slight chance of showers until midnight. Lows in the lower 60s. North winds around 5 miles an hour, becoming east after midnight. Chance of rain 20%. Thursday, partly sunny with a slight chance of showers in the morning, then mostly cloudy with a chance of showers in the afternoon. Highs in the upper 70s. Southeast winds 5 to 10 miles an hour. Chance of rain 40%. Thursday night, mostly cloudy. A chance of showers until midnight, then showers likely after midnight. Lows in the lower 60s. Chance of rain 70%. Friday, mostly cloudy in the morning, then becoming partly sunny. Highs in the upper 70s. Friday night and Saturday, partly cloudy. Hot. Lows in the mid-60s. Highs in the lower 90s. Saturday night, mostly clear. Lows in the lower 70s. Sunday and Sunday night, partly cloudy. Hot. Highs around 100. Lows in the mid-70s. Heat index values up to 110. Monday, sunny, hot with highs around 100. At 4 p.m. in Omaha, it was mostly sunny. The temperature was 84 degrees, the dew point 61, and the relative humidity 45%. The wind was north at 15 miles an hour. The pressure was 30.02 inches and rising. Across eastern Nebraska and southwest Iowa, it was sunny, with a temperature of 83 at Fremont, 83 at Columbus, 81 at Blair Airport, 83 at Plattsmouth, and 82 at Red Oak, Iowa. It was mostly sunny, with a temperature of 82 at Millard, 82 at Tecumseh, and 84 at Nebraska City. At Lincoln, it was partly sunny, with a temperature of 85. Here are some observations from across the region. It was sunny, with a temperature of 84 at North Fork, 90 at Concordia, Kansas, and 88 at North Platte. It was mostly sunny, with a temperature of 86 at Grand Island, 78 at Sioux Falls, and 83 at Sioux City. Under mostly sunny skies, Kansas City reported 88, Denver reported 89, and Valentine reported 85. At Des Moines, it was partly sunny, with a temperature of 79. Once again, at 4 p.m. in Omaha, it was 84 degrees under mostly sunny skies. Here are the forecast key messages. Cooler weather returns by Wednesday with high temperatures falling into the mid-70s to mid-80s through Friday. There will be increasing chances for showers and storms Wednesday through Friday. Warm weather looks to return by the weekend with widespread 90s by Sunday. This is NOAA All Hazards Radio Station KIH 61 in Omaha, Nebraska. The current time is 4:55 p.m. Central Daylight Time. Now for the official National Weather Service forecast for the Omaha and Council Bluffs area. West of today, not as hot. Sunny. Highs in the mid-80s. North winds 10 to 15 miles an hour with gusts up to 25 miles an hour. Tonight, mostly clear. Cooler with lows in the lower 60s. North winds 5 to 10 miles an hour. Wednesday, mostly sunny with a slight chance of showers in the morning, then cloudy with a chance of showers in the afternoon. Highs in the upper 70s. North winds around 5 miles an hour. Chance of rain 50%. Wednesday night, mostly cloudy. A slight chance of showers until midnight. Lows in the lower 60s. North winds around 5 miles an hour, coming east
rain 20%. Thursday, partly sunny with a slight chance of showers in the morning, then mostly cloudy with a chance of showers in the afternoon. Highs in the upper 70s. Southeast winds 5 to 10 miles an hour. Chance of rain 40%. Thursday night, mostly cloudy. A chance of showers until midnight, then showers likely after midnight. Lows in the lower 60s. Chance of rain 70%. Friday, mostly cloudy in the morning, then becoming partly sunny. Highs in the upper 70s. Friday night and Saturday, partly cloudy. Hot. Lows in the mid-60s. Highs in the lower 90s. Saturday night, mostly clear. Lows in the lower 70s. Sunday and Sunday night, partly cloudy. Hot. Highs around 100. Lows in the mid-70s. Heat index values up to 110. Monday, sunny, hot with highs around 100. At 4 p.m. in Omaha, it was mostly sunny. The temperature was 84 degrees, the dew point 61, and the relative humidity 45%. The wind was north at 15 miles an hour. The pressure was 30.02 inches and rising. Across eastern Nebraska and southwest Iowa, it was sunny, with a temperature of 83 at Fremont, 83 at Columbus, 81 at Blair Airport, 83 at Plattsmouth, and 82 at Red Oak, Iowa. It was mostly sunny, with a temperature of 82 at Millard, 82 at Tecumseh, and 84 at Nebraska City. At Lincoln, it was partly sunny, with a temperature of 85. Here are some observations from across the region. It was sunny, with a temperature of 84 at North Fork, 90 at Concordia, Kansas, and 88 at North Platte. It was mostly sunny, with a temperature of 86 at Grand Island, 78 at Sioux Falls, and 83 at Sioux City. Under mostly sunny skies, Kansas City reported 88, Denver reported 89, and Valentine reported 85. At Des Moines, it was partly sunny, with a temperature of 79. Once again, at 4 p.m. in Omaha, it was 84 degrees under mostly sunny skies. Here are the forecast key messages. Cooler weather returns by Wednesday with high temperatures falling into the mid-70s to mid-80s through Friday. There will be increasing chances for showers and storms Wednesday through Friday. Warm weather looks to return by the weekend with widespread 90s by Sunday. This is NOAA All Hazards Radio Station KIH 61 in Omaha, Nebraska. The current time is 5 p.m. Central Daylight Time. Now for the official National Weather Service forecast for the Omaha and Council Bluffs area. West of today, not as hot. Sunny. Highs in the mid-80s. North winds 10 to 15 miles an hour with gusts up to 25 miles an hour. Tonight, mostly clear. Cooler with lows in the lower 60s. North winds 5 to 10 miles an hour. Wednesday, mostly sunny with a slight chance of showers in the morning, then cloudy with a chance of showers in the afternoon. Highs in the upper 70s. North winds around 5 miles an hour. Chance of rain 50%. Wednesday night, mostly cloudy. A slight chance of showers until midnight. Lows in the lower 60s. North winds around 5 miles an hour, becoming east after midnight. Chance of rain 20%. Thursday, partly sunny with a slight chance of showers in the morning, then mostly cloudy with a chance of showers in the afternoon. Highs in the upper 70s. Southeast winds 5 to 10 miles an hour. Chance of rain 40%. Thursday night, mostly cloudy. A chance of showers until midnight, then showers likely after midnight. Lows in the lower 60s. Chance of rain 70%. Friday, mostly cloudy in the morning, then becoming partly sunny. Highs in the upper 70s. Friday night and Saturday, partly cloudy. Hot. Lows in the mid-60s. Highs in the lower 90s. Saturday night, mostly clear.
lows in the lower 70s. Sunday and Sunday night, partly cloudy. Hot. Highs around 100. Lows in the mid-70s. Heat index values up to 110. Monday, sunny, hot with highs around 100. The Omaha, Nebraska climate summary for this evening, as of 4 p.m., July 21st, 2026. Today's high temperature was 85 degrees. This high was 3 degrees below the normal high of 88. The record high is 110 degrees, which was set in 1974. Today's low temperature was 72 degrees. This low was 4 degrees above the normal low of 68. The record low is 53 degrees, which was last set in 2000. A trace of precipitation fell today, which brings the monthly total to 0.36 inches. This is 2.07 inches below the normal amount of 2.43 inches for July. The total precipitation for the year now stands at 13.00 inches, which is 5.19 inches below normal. No snow fell today, which brings the monthly total to 0.0 inches. This is normal for July. The total snowfall since July 1st still stands at 0.0 inches, which is normal. There were no heating degree days today, which is normal. This leaves the monthly total at zero, which is normal. The yearly total since July 1st is zero, which is normal. There were 14 cooling degree days today, which is one above normal. This brings the monthly total to 331, which is 62 above normal. The yearly total since January 1st is 768, which is 115 above normal. Today the maximum wind observed was 23 miles an hour from the north. The highest wind gust observed was 31 miles per hour from the north. The normal high temperature for tomorrow is 88 degrees, and the normal low is 68. The record high for tomorrow is 105, which occurred in 2012, and the record low is 53, which occurred in 1970. Sunset tonight is at 8:51 p.m. Sunrise tomorrow is at 6:10 a.m. The Valley National Weather Service climate summary for this evening, as of 4 p.m., July 21st, 2026. Today's high temperature was 85 degrees. Record high is 101 degrees, which was set in 2002. In the low, 73 degrees. The record low is 55 degrees, which was set in 2000. A trace of precipitation fell today, which brings the monthly total to 1.13 inches. The total precipitation for the year now stands at 14.52 inches. No snow fell today, which brings the monthly total to 0.0 inches. This is normal for July. The total snowfall for the season since June 1st still stands at a trace, which is normal. The highest wind gust observed was 28 miles per hour. Sunset tonight is at 8:53 p.m. Sunrise tomorrow is at 6:11 a.m. Here are the forecast key messages. Cooler weather returns by Wednesday with high temperatures falling into the mid-70s to mid-80s through Friday. There will be increasing chances for showers and storms Wednesday through Friday. Warm weather looks to return by the weekend, with widespread 90s by Sunday. This is NOAA All Hazards Radio Station KIH 61 in Omaha, Nebraska. The current time is 5:05 p.m. Central Daylight Time. Now for the official National Weather Service forecast for the Omaha and Council Bluffs area. West of today, not as hot. Sunny. Highs in the mid-80s. North winds 10 to 15 miles an hour with gusts up to 25 miles an hour. Tonight, mostly clear. Cooler with lows in the lower 60s. North winds 5 to 10 miles an hour. Wednesday, mostly sunny with a slight chance of showers in the morning, then cloudy with a chance of showers in the afternoon. Highs in the upper 70s. North winds around 5 miles an hour. Chance of rain 50%. Wednesday night, mostly cloudy. A slight chance of showers until midnight. Lows in the lower 60s.
North winds around 5 miles an hour, becoming east after midnight. Chance of rain 20%. Thursday, partly sunny with a slight chance of showers in the morning, then mostly cloudy with a chance of showers in the afternoon. Highs in the upper 70s. Southeast winds 5 to 10 miles an hour. Chance of rain 40%. Thursday night, mostly cloudy. A chance of showers until midnight, then showers likely after midnight. Lows in the lower 60s. Chance of rain 70%. Friday, mostly cloudy in the morning, then becoming partly sunny. Highs in the upper 70s. Friday night and Saturday, partly cloudy. Hot. Lows in the mid-60s. Highs in the lower 90s. Saturday night, mostly clear. Lows in the lower 70s. Sunday and Sunday night, partly cloudy. Hot. Highs around 100. Lows in the mid-70s. Heat index values up to 110. Monday, sunny, hot with highs around 100. At 5 p.m. in Omaha, it was mostly sunny. The temperature was 84 degrees, the dew point 60, and the relative humidity 44%. The wind was northwest at 17 miles an hour. The pressure was 30.01 inches and falling. Across eastern Nebraska and southwest Iowa, it was sunny, with a temperature of 82 at Millard, 81 at Blair Airport, and 82 at Red Oak, Iowa. It was mostly sunny, with a temperature of 85 in Lincoln, 83 at Fremont, and 82 at Columbus. Under mostly sunny skies, Tecama reported 83, Nebraska City reported 83, and Plattsmouth reported 83. Here are some observations from across the region. It was sunny, with a temperature of 89 at Concordia, Kansas, and 90 at North Platte. It was mostly sunny, with a temperature of 84 at Grand Island, 84 at Norfolk, and 78 at Sioux Falls. Under mostly sunny skies, Sioux City reported 82, Des Moines reported 80, and Denver reported 92. It was partly sunny, with a temperature of 87 at Kansas City and 84 at Valentine. Once again, at 5 p.m. in Omaha, it was 84 degrees under mostly sunny skies. Here are the forecast key messages. Cooler weather returns by Wednesday, with high temperatures falling into the mid-70s to mid-80s through Friday. There will be increasing chances for showers and storms Wednesday through Friday. Warm weather looks to return by the weekend, with widespread 90s by Sunday. The Omaha, Nebraska climate summary for this evening, as of 4 p.m., July 21, 2026. Today's high temperature was 85 degrees. This high was 3 degrees below the normal high of 88. The record high is 110 degrees, which was set in 1974. Today's low temperature was 72 degrees. This low was 4 degrees above the normal low of 68. The record low is 53 degrees, which was last set in 2000. A trace of precipitation fell today, which brings the monthly total to 0.36 inches. This is 2.07 inches below the normal amount of 2.43 inches for July. The total precipitation for the year now stands at 13.00 inches, which is 5.19 inches below normal. No snow fell today, which brings the monthly total to 0.0 inches. This is normal for July. The total snowfall since July 1st still stands at 0.0 inches, which is normal. There were no heating degree days today, which is normal. This leaves the monthly total at zero, which is normal. The yearly total since July 1st is zero, which is normal. There were 14 cooling degree days today, which is one above normal. This brings the monthly total to 331, which is 62 above normal. The yearly total since January 1st is 768, which is 115 above normal. Today the maximum wind observed was 23 miles an hour from the north. The highest wind gust observed was 31 miles per hour from the north. The normal high temperature for tomorrow is 88 degrees, and the normal low is 68.
The record high for tomorrow is 105, which occurred in 2012, and the record low is 53, which occurred in 1970. Sunset tonight is at 8:51 p.m. Sunrise tomorrow is at 6:10 a.m. The Valley National Weather Service climate summary for this evening, as of 4 p.m., July 21st, 2026. Today's high temperature was 85 degrees. Record high is 101 degrees, which was set in 2002. In the low, 73 degrees. The record low is 55 degrees, which was set in 2000. A trace of precipitation fell today, which brings the monthly total to 1.13 inches. The total precipitation for the year now stands at 14.52 inches. No snow fell today, which brings the monthly total to 0.0 inches. This is normal for July. The total snowfall for the season since June 1st still stands at a trace, which is normal. The highest wind gust observed was 28 miles per hour. Sunset tonight is at 8:53 p.m. Sunrise tomorrow is at 6:11 a.m. This is NOAA All Hazards Radio Station KIH-61 in Omaha, Nebraska. The current time is 5:13 p.m. Central Daylight Time. Now for the official National Weather Service forecast for the Omaha and Council Bluffs area. West of today, not as hot. Sunny. Highs in the mid-80s. North winds 10 to 15 miles an hour with gusts up to 25 miles an hour. Tonight, mostly clear. Cooler with lows in the lower 60s. North winds 5 to 10 miles an hour. Wednesday, mostly sunny with a slight chance of showers in the morning, then cloudy with a chance of showers in the afternoon. Highs in the upper 70s. North winds around 5 miles an hour. Chance of rain 50%. Wednesday night, mostly cloudy. A slight chance of showers until midnight. Lows in the lower 60s. North winds around 5 miles an hour, becoming east after midnight. Chance of rain 20%. Thursday, partly sunny with a slight chance of showers in the morning, then mostly cloudy with a chance of showers in the afternoon. Highs in the upper 70s. Southeast winds 5 to 10 miles an hour. Chance of rain 40%. Thursday night, mostly cloudy. A chance of showers until midnight, then showers likely after midnight. Lows in the lower 60s. Chance of rain 70%. Friday, mostly cloudy in the morning, then becoming partly sunny. Highs in the upper 70s. Friday night and Saturday, partly cloudy. Hot. Lows in the mid-60s. Highs in the lower 90s. Saturday night, mostly clear. Lows in the lower 70s. Sunday and Sunday night, partly cloudy. Hot. Highs around 100. Lows in the mid-70s. Heat index values up to 110. Monday, sunny, hot with highs around 100. At 5 p.m. in Omaha, it was mostly sunny. The temperature was 84 degrees, the dew point 60, and the relative humidity 44%. The wind was northwest at 17 miles an hour. The pressure was 30.01 inches and falling. Across eastern Nebraska and southwest Iowa, it was sunny, with a temperature of 82 at Millard, 82 at Columbus, 81 at Blair Airport, 83 at Plattsmouth, and 82 at Red Oak, Iowa. It was mostly sunny, with a temperature of 85 at Lincoln, 83 at Fremont, 83 at Tecumseh, and 83 at Nebraska City. Here are some observations from across the region. It was sunny, with a temperature of 84 at Norfolk, 89 at Concordia, Kansas, and 90 at North Platte. It was mostly sunny, with a temperature of 84 at Grand Island, 78 at Sioux Falls, and 82 at Sioux City. Under mostly sunny skies, Des Moines reported 80, Denver reported 92, and Valentine reported 84. At Kansas City, it was partly sunny, with a temperature of 87. Once again, at
5 p.m. in Omaha, it was 84 degrees under mostly sunny skies. Here are the forecast key messages. Cooler weather returns by Wednesday with high temperatures falling into the mid-70s to mid-80s through Friday. There will be increasing chances for showers and storms Wednesday through Friday. Warm weather looks to return by the weekend with widespread 90s by Sunday. This is NOAA All Hazards radio station KIH 61 in Omaha, Nebraska. The current time is 5:17 p.m. Central Daylight Time. Now for the official National Weather Service forecast for the Omaha and Council Bluffs area. Rest of today, not as hot. Sunny. Highs in the mid-80s. North winds 10 to 15 miles an hour with gusts up to 25 miles an hour. Tonight, mostly clear. Cooler with lows in the lower 60s. North winds 5 to 10 miles an hour. Wednesday, mostly sunny with a slight chance of showers in the morning, then cloudy with a chance of showers in the afternoon. Highs in the upper 70s. North winds around 5 miles an hour. Chance of rain 50%. Wednesday night, mostly cloudy. A slight chance of showers until midnight. Lows in the lower 60s. North winds around 5 miles an hour, becoming east after midnight. Chance of rain 20%. Thursday, partly sunny with a slight chance of showers in the morning, then mostly cloudy with a chance of showers in the afternoon. Highs in the upper 70s. Southeast winds 5 to 10 miles an hour. Chance of rain 40%. Thursday night, mostly cloudy. A chance of showers until midnight, then showers likely after midnight. Lows in the lower 60s. Chance of rain 70%. Friday, mostly cloudy in the morning, then becoming partly sunny. Highs in the upper 70s. Friday night and Saturday, partly cloudy. Hot. Lows in the mid-60s. Highs in the lower 90s. Saturday night, mostly clear. Lows in the lower 70s. Sunday and Sunday night, partly cloudy. Hot. Highs around 100. Lows in the mid-70s. Heat index values up to 110. Monday, sunny, hot with highs around 100. At 5 p.m. in Omaha, it was mostly sunny. The temperature was 84 degrees, the dew point 60, and the relative humidity 44%. The wind was northwest at 17 miles an hour. The pressure was 30.01 inches and falling. Across eastern Nebraska and southwest Iowa, it was sunny, with a temperature of 82 at Millard, 82 at Columbus, 81 at Blair Airport, 83 at Plattsmouth, and 82 at Red Oak, Iowa. It was mostly sunny, with a temperature of 85 at Lincoln, 83 at Fremont, 83 at Tecumseh, and 83 at Nebraska City. Here are some observations from across the region. It was sunny, with a temperature of 84 at North Fork, 89 at Concordia, Kansas, and 90 at North Platte. It was mostly sunny, with a temperature of 84 at Grand Island, 78 at Sioux Falls, and 82 at Sioux City. Under mostly sunny skies, Des Moines reported 80, Denver reported 92, and Valentine reported 84. At Kansas City, it was partly sunny, with a temperature of 87. Once again, at 5 p.m. in Omaha, it was 84 degrees under mostly sunny skies. The Omaha, Nebraska climate summary for this evening, as of 4 p.m., July 21, 2026. Today's high temperature was 85 degrees. This high was 3 degrees below the normal high of 88. The record high is 110 degrees, which was set in 1974. Today's low temperature was 72 degrees. This low was 4 degrees above the normal low of 68. The record low is 53 degrees, which was last set in 2000. A trace of precipitation fell today, which brings the monthly total to 0.36 inches. This is 2.07 inches below the normal amount of 2.43 inches for July. The total precipitation for the year now stands at
13.00 inches, which is 5.19 inches below normal. No snow fell today, which brings the monthly total to 0.0 inches. This is normal for July. The total snowfall since July 1st still stands at 0.0 inches, which is normal. There were no heating degree days today, which is normal. This leaves the monthly total at zero, which is normal. The yearly total since July 1st is zero, which is normal. There were 14 cooling degree days today, which is one above normal. This brings the monthly total to 331, which is 62 above normal. The yearly total since January 1st is 768, which is 115 above normal. Today the maximum wind observed was 23 miles an hour from the north. The highest wind gust observed was 31 miles per hour from the north. The normal high temperature for tomorrow is 88 degrees, and the normal low is 68. The record high for tomorrow is 105, which occurred in 2012, and the record low is 53, which occurred in 1970. Sunset tonight is at 8:51 p.m. Sunrise tomorrow is at 6:10 a.m. The Valley National Weather Service climate summary for this evening, as of 4 p.m., July 21, 2026. Today's high temperature was 85 degrees, record high is 101 degrees, which was set in 2002. In the low, 73 degrees. The record low is 55 degrees, which was set in 2000. A trace of precipitation fell today, which brings the monthly total to 1.13 inches. The total precipitation for the year now stands at 14.52 inches. No snow fell today, which brings the monthly total to 0.0 inches. This is normal for July. The total snowfall for the season since June 1st still stands at a trace, which is normal. The highest wind gust observed was 28 miles per hour. Sunset tonight is at 8:53 p.m. Sunrise tomorrow is at 6:11 a.m. Here are the forecast key messages. Cooler weather returns by Wednesday with high temperatures falling into the mid-70s to mid-80s through Friday. There will be increasing chances for showers and storms Wednesday through Friday. Warm weather looks to return by the weekend, with widespread 90s by Sunday. This is NOAA All Hazards Radio Station KIH 61 in Omaha, Nebraska. The current time is 5:24 p.m. Central Daylight Time. Now for the official National Weather Service forecast for the Omaha and Council Bluffs area. West of today, not as hot. Sunny. Highs in the mid-80s. North winds 10 to 15 miles an hour with gusts up to 25 miles an hour. Tonight, mostly clear. Cooler with lows in the lower 60s. North winds 5 to 10 miles an hour. Wednesday, mostly sunny with a slight chance of showers in the morning, then cloudy with a chance of showers in the afternoon. Highs in the upper 70s. North winds around 5 miles an hour. Chance of rain 50%. Wednesday night, mostly cloudy. A slight chance of showers until midnight. Lows in the lower 60s. North winds around 5 miles an hour, becoming east after midnight. Chance of rain 20%. Thursday, partly sunny with a slight chance of showers in the morning, then mostly cloudy with a chance of showers in the afternoon. Highs in the upper 70s. Southeast winds 5 to 10 miles an hour. Chance of rain 40%. Thursday night, mostly cloudy. A chance of showers until midnight, then showers likely after midnight. Lows in the lower 60s. Chance of rain 70%. Friday, mostly cloudy in the morning, then becoming partly sunny. Highs in the upper 70s. Friday night and Saturday, partly cloudy. Hot. Lows in the mid-60s. Highs in the lower 90s. Saturday night, mostly clear. Lows in the lower 70s. Sunday and Sunday night, partly cloudy. Hot. Highs around 100. Lows in the mid-70s.

observations from across the region. It was sunny with a temperature of 84 at Norfolk, 89 at Concordia, Kansas, and 90 at Northland. It was mostly sunny with a temperature of 84 at Grand Island, 78 at Sioux Falls, and 82 at Sioux City. Under mostly sunny skies, Des Moines reported 80, Denver reported 92, and Valentine reported 84. At Kansas City, it was partly sunny with a temperature of 87. Once again, at 5 p.m. in Omaha, it was 84 degrees under mostly sunny skies. Here are the forecast key messages. Cooler weather returns by Wednesday with high temperatures falling into the mid-70s to mid-80s through Friday. There will be increasing chances for showers and storms Wednesday through Friday. Warm weather looks to return by the weekend with widespread 90s by Sunday. This is NOAA All Hazards Radio Station KIH 61 in Omaha, Nebraska. The current time is 5:28 p.m. Central Daylight Time. Now for the official National Weather Service forecast for the Omaha and Council Bluffs area. Rest of today, not as hot. Sunny. Highs in the mid-80s. North winds 10 to 15 miles an hour with gusts up to 25 miles an hour. Tonight, mostly clear. Cooler with lows in the lower 60s. North winds 5 to 10 miles an hour. Wednesday, mostly sunny with a slight chance of showers in the morning, then cloudy with a chance of showers in the afternoon. Highs in the upper 70s. North winds around 5 miles an hour. Chance of rain 50%. Wednesday night, mostly cloudy. A slight chance of showers until midnight. Lows in the lower 60s. North winds around 5 miles an hour, becoming east after midnight. Chance of rain 20%. Thursday, partly sunny with a slight chance of showers in the morning, then mostly cloudy with a chance of showers in the afternoon. Highs in the upper 70s. Southeast winds 5 to 10 miles an hour. Chance of rain 40%. Thursday night, mostly cloudy. A chance of showers until midnight, then showers likely after midnight. Lows in the lower 60s. Chance of rain 70%. Friday, mostly cloudy in the morning, then becoming partly sunny. Highs in the upper 70s. Friday night and Saturday, partly cloudy. Hot. Lows in the mid-60s. Highs in the lower 90s. Saturday night, mostly clear. Lows in the lower 70s. Sunday and Sunday night, partly cloudy. Hot. Highs around 100. Lows in the mid-70s. Heat index values up to 110. Monday, sunny, hot with highs around 100. The Omaha, Nebraska climate summary for this evening, as of 4 p.m., July 21st, 2026. Today's high temperature was 85 degrees. This high was 3 degrees below the normal high of 88. The record high is 110 degrees, which was set in 1974. Today's low temperature was 72 degrees. This low was 4 degrees above the normal low of 68. The record low is 53 degrees, which was last set in 2000. A trace of precipitation fell today, which brings the monthly total to 0.36 inches. This is 2.07 inches below the normal amount of 2.43 inches for July. The total precipitation for the year now stands at 13.00 inches, which is 5.19 inches below normal. No snow fell today, which brings the monthly total to 0.0 inches. This is normal for July. The total snowfall since July 1st still stands at 0.0 inches, which is normal. There were no heating degree days today, which is normal. This leaves the monthly total at zero, which is normal. The yearly total since July 1st is zero, which is normal. There were 14 cooling degree days today, which is one above normal. This brings the monthly total to 331, which is 62 above normal. The yearly total since January 1st is 768, which is 150.

above normal. Today, the maximum wind observed was 23 miles an hour from the north. The highest wind gust observed was 31 miles per hour from the north. The normal high temperature for tomorrow is 88 degrees, and the normal low is 68. The record high for tomorrow is 105, which occurred in 2012, and the record low is 53, which occurred in 1970. Sunset tonight is at 8:51 p.m. Sunrise tomorrow is at 6:10 a.m. The Valley National Weather Service climate summary for this evening, as of 4 p.m., July 21, 2026. Today's high temperature was 85 degrees. Record high is 101 degrees, which was set in 2002. And the low 73 degrees. The record low is 55 degrees, which was set in 2000. A trace of precipitation fell today, which brings the monthly total to 1.13 inches. The total precipitation for the year now stands at 14.52 inches. No snow fell today, which brings the monthly total to 0.0 inches. This is normal for July. The total snowfall for the season since June 1st still stands at a trace, which is normal. The highest wind gust observed was 28 miles per hour. Sunset tonight is at 8:53 p.m. Sunrise tomorrow is at 6:11 a.m. At 5 p.m. in Omaha, it was mostly sunny. The temperature was 84 degrees, the dew point 60, and the relative humidity 44%. The wind was northwest at 17 miles an hour. The pressure was 30.01 inches and falling. Across eastern Nebraska and southwest Iowa, it was sunny, with a temperature of 82 at Millard, 82 at Columbus, 81 at Blair Airport, 83 at Plattsmouth, and 82 at Red Oak, Iowa. It was mostly sunny, with a temperature of 85 in Lincoln, 83 at Fremont, 83 at Takema, and 83 at Nebraska City. Here are some observations from across the region. It was sunny, with a temperature of 84 at North Fork, 89 at Concordia, Kansas, and 90 at North Platte. It was mostly sunny, with a temperature of 84 at Grand Island, 78 at Sioux Falls, and 82 at Sioux City. Under mostly sunny skies, Des Moines reported 80, Denver reported 92, and Valentine reported 84. At Kansas City, it was partly sunny, with a temperature of 87. Once again, at 5 p.m. in Omaha, it was 84 degrees under mostly sunny skies. Here are the forecast key messages. Cooler weather returns by Wednesday, with high temperatures falling into the mid-70s to mid-80s through Friday. There will be increasing chances for showers and storms Wednesday through Friday. Warm weather looks to return by the weekend, with widespread 90s by Sunday. This is NOAA All Hazards Radio Station KIH-61 in Omaha, Nebraska. The current time is 5:36 p.m. Central Daylight Time. Now for the official National Weather Service forecast for the Omaha and Council Bluffs area. Rest of today, not as hot. Sunny. Highs in the mid-80s. North winds 10 to 15 miles an hour with gusts up to 25 miles an hour. Tonight, mostly clear. Cooler with lows in the lower 60s. North winds 5 to 10 miles an hour. Wednesday, mostly sunny with a slight chance of showers in the morning, then cloudy with a chance of showers in the afternoon. Highs in the upper 70s. North winds around 5 miles an hour. Chance of rain 50%. Wednesday night, mostly cloudy. A slight chance of showers until midnight. Lows in the lower 60s. North winds around 5 miles an hour, becoming east after midnight. Chance of rain 20%. Thursday, partly sunny with a slight chance of showers in the morning, then mostly cloudy with a chance of showers in the afternoon. Highs in the upper 70s. Southeast winds 5 to 10 miles an hour. Chance of rain 40%. Thursday night, mostly cloudy. A chance of showers until midnight, then showers likely after midnight. Lows in the lower 60s. Chance of rain 70%.
percent. Friday, mostly cloudy in the morning, then becoming partly sunny. Highs in the upper 70s. Friday night and Saturday, partly cloudy. Hot. Lows in the mid-60s. Highs in the lower 90s. Saturday night, mostly clear. Lows in the lower 70s. Sunday and Sunday night, partly cloudy. Hot. Highs around 100. Lows in the mid-70s. Heat index values up to 110. Monday, sunny, hot with highs around 100. At 5 p.m. in Omaha, it was mostly sunny. The temperature was 84 degrees, the dew point 60, and the relative humidity 44%. The wind was northwest at 17 miles an hour. The pressure was 30.01 inches and falling. Across eastern Nebraska and southwest Iowa, it was sunny, with a temperature of 82 at Millard, 82 at Columbus, 81 at Blair Airport, 83 at Plattsmouth, and 82 at Red Oak, Iowa. It was mostly sunny, with a temperature of 85 in Lincoln, 83 at Fremont, 83 at Takema, and 83 at Nebraska City. Here are some observations from across the region. It was sunny, with a temperature of 84 at North Fork, 89 at Concordia, Kansas, and 90 at North Platte. It was mostly sunny, with a temperature of 84 at Grand Island, 78 at Sioux Falls, and 82 at Sioux City. Under mostly sunny skies, Des Moines reported 80, Denver reported 92, and Valentine reported 84. At Kansas City, it was partly sunny, with a temperature of 87. Once again, at 5 p.m. in Omaha, it was 84 degrees under mostly sunny skies. Here are the forecast key messages. Cooler weather returns by Wednesday with high temperatures falling into the mid-70s to mid-80s through Friday. There will be increasing chances for showers and storms Wednesday through Friday. Warm weather looks to return by the weekend, with widespread 90s by Sunday. The Omaha, Nebraska climate summary for this evening, as of 4 p.m., July 21, 2026. Today's high temperature was 85 degrees. This high was 3 degrees below the normal high of 88. The record high is 110 degrees, which was set in 1974. Today's low temperature was 72 degrees. This low was 4 degrees above the normal low of 68. The record low is 53 degrees, which was last set in 2000. A trace of precipitation fell today, which brings the monthly total to 0.36 inches. This is 2.07 inches below the normal amount of 2.43 inches for July. The total precipitation for the year now stands at 13.00 inches, which is 5.19 inches below normal. No snow fell today, which brings the monthly total to 0.0 inches. This is normal for July. The total snowfall since July 1st still stands at 0.0 inches, which is normal. There were no heating degree days today, which is normal. This leaves the monthly total at zero, which is normal. The yearly total since July 1st is zero, which is normal. There were 14 cooling degree days today, which is one above normal. This brings the monthly total to 331, which is 62 above normal. The yearly total since January 1st is 768, which is 115 above normal. Today the maximum wind observed was 23 miles an hour from the north. The highest wind gust observed was 31 miles per hour from the north. The normal high temperature for tomorrow is 88 degrees, and the normal low is 68. The record high for tomorrow is 105, which occurred in 2012, and the record low is 53, which occurred in 1970. Sunset tonight is at 8:51 p.m. Sunrise tomorrow is at 6:10 a.m. The Valley National Weather Service climate summary for this evening, as of 4 p.m., July 21, 2026. Today's high temperature was 85 degrees. Record high is 101 degrees, which was set in 2002. In the low, 73 degrees. The record low is 55 degrees, which was set in 2000.
trace of precipitation fell today, which brings the monthly total to 1.13 inches. The total precipitation for the year now stands at 14.52 inches. No snow fell today, which brings the monthly total to 0.0 inches. This is normal for July. The total snowfall for the season since June 1st still stands at a trace, which is normal. The highest wind gust observed was 28 miles per hour. Sunset tonight is at 8:53 p.m. Sunrise tomorrow is at 6:11 a.m. This is NOAA All Hazards Radio Station KIH 61 in Omaha, Nebraska. The current time is 5:43 p.m. Central Daylight Time. Now for the official National Weather Service forecast for the Omaha and Council Bluffs area. West of today, not as hot. Sunny. Highs in the mid-80s. North winds 10 to 15 miles an hour with gusts up to 25 miles an hour. Tonight, mostly clear. Cooler with lows in the lower 60s. North winds 5 to 10 miles an hour. Wednesday, mostly sunny with a slight chance of showers in the morning, then cloudy with a chance of showers in the afternoon. Highs in the upper 70s. North winds around 5 miles an hour. Chance of rain 50%. Wednesday night, mostly cloudy. A slight chance of showers until midnight. Lows in the lower 60s. North winds around 5 miles an hour, becoming east after midnight. Chance of rain 20%. Thursday, partly sunny with a slight chance of showers in the morning, then mostly cloudy with a chance of showers in the afternoon. Highs in the upper 70s. Southeast winds 5 to 10 miles an hour. Chance of rain 40%. Thursday night, mostly cloudy. A chance of showers until midnight, then showers likely after midnight. Lows in the lower 60s. Chance of rain 70%. Friday, mostly cloudy in the morning, then becoming partly sunny. Highs in the upper 70s. Friday night and Saturday, partly cloudy. Hot. Lows in the mid-60s. Highs in the lower 90s. Saturday night, mostly clear. Lows in the lower 70s. Sunday and Sunday night, partly cloudy. Hot. Highs around 100. Lows in the mid-70s. Heat index values up to 110. Monday, sunny, hot with highs around 100. At 5 p.m. in Omaha, it was mostly sunny. The temperature was 84 degrees, the dew point 60, and the relative humidity 44%. The wind was northwest at 17 miles an hour. The pressure was 30.01 inches and falling. Across eastern Nebraska and southwest Iowa, it was sunny, with a temperature of 82 at Millard, 82 at Columbus, 81 at Blair Airport, 83 at Plattsmouth, and 82 at Red Oak, Iowa. It was mostly sunny, with a temperature of 85 at Lincoln, 83 at Fremont, 83 at Tacoma, and 83 at Nebraska City. Here are some observations from across the region. It was sunny, with a temperature of 84 at North Fork, 89 at Concordia, Kansas, and 90 at North Platte. It was mostly sunny, with a temperature of 84 at Grand Island, 78 at Sioux Falls, and 82 at Sioux City. Under mostly sunny skies, Des Moines reported 80, Denver reported 92, and Valentine reported 84. At Kansas City, it was partly sunny, with a temperature of 87. Once again, at 5 p.m. in Omaha, it was 84 degrees under mostly sunny skies. This is NOAA All Hazards Radio Station KIH 61 serving the following counties in Nebraska and Iowa. Douglas, Sarpy, Washington, Cass, Odo, Burt, Dodge, Saunders, Harrison, Pottawatomie, and Mills. Here are the forecast key messages. Cooler weather returns by Wednesday with high temperatures falling into the mid-70s to mid-80s through Friday. There will be increasing chances for showers and storms Wednesday through Friday. Warm weather looks to return by the weekend with widespread 90s.
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The current time is 5:47 p.m. Central Daylight Time. Now for the official National Weather Service forecast for the Omaha and Council Bluffs area. Rest of today, not as hot. Sunny. Highs in the mid-80s. North winds 10 to 15 miles an hour with gusts up to 25 miles an hour. Tonight, mostly clear. Cooler with lows in the lower 60s. North winds 5 to 10 miles an hour. Wednesday, mostly sunny with a slight chance of showers in the morning, then cloudy with a chance of showers in the afternoon. Highs in the upper 70s. North winds around 5 miles an hour. Chance of rain 50%. Wednesday night, mostly cloudy. A slight chance of showers until midnight. Lows in the lower 60s. North winds around 5 miles an hour, becoming east after midnight. Chance of rain 20%. Thursday, partly sunny with a slight chance of showers in the morning, then mostly cloudy with a chance of showers in the afternoon. Highs in the upper 70s. Southeast winds 5 to 10 miles an hour. Chance of rain 40%. Thursday night, mostly cloudy. A chance of showers until midnight, then showers likely after midnight. Lows in the lower 60s. Chance of rain 70%. Friday, mostly cloudy in the morning, then becoming partly sunny. Highs in the upper 70s. Friday night and Saturday, partly cloudy. Hot. Lows in the mid-60s. Highs in the lower 90s. Saturday night, mostly clear. Lows in the lower 70s. Sunday and Sunday night, partly cloudy. Hot. Highs around 100. Lows in the mid-70s. Heat index values up to 110. Monday, sunny, hot with highs around 100. The Omaha, Nebraska climate summary for this evening, as of 4 p.m., July 21, 2026. Today's high temperature was 85 degrees. This high was 3 degrees below the normal high of 88. The record high is 110 degrees, which was set in 1974. Today's low temperature was 72 degrees. This low was 4 degrees above the normal low of 68. The record low is 53 degrees, which was last set in 2000. A trace of precipitation fell today, which brings the monthly total to 0.36 inches. This is 2.07 inches below the normal amount of 2.43 inches for July. The total precipitation for the year now stands at 13.00 inches, which is 5.19 inches below normal. No snow fell today, which brings the monthly total to 0.0 inches. This is normal for July. The total snowfall since July 1st still stands at 0.0 inches, which is normal. There were no heating degree days today, which is normal. This leaves the monthly total at zero, which is normal. The yearly total since July 1st is zero, which is normal. There were 14 cooling degree days today, which is one above normal. This brings the monthly total to 331, which is 62 above normal. The yearly total since January 1st is 768, which is 115 above normal. Today the maximum wind observed was 23 miles an hour from the north. The highest wind gust observed was 31 miles per hour from the north. The normal high temperature for tomorrow is 88 degrees, and the normal low is 68. The record high for tomorrow is 105, which occurred in 2012, and the record low is 53, which occurred in 1970. Sunset tonight is at 8:51 p.m. Sunrise tomorrow is at 6:10 a.m. The Valley National Weather Service climate summary for this evening, as of 4 p.m., July 21, 2026. Today's high temperature was 85 degrees, record high is 101 degrees, which was set in 2002. In the low, 73 degrees. The record low is 55 degrees, which was set in 2000. A trace of
precipitation fell today, which brings the monthly total to 1.13 inches. The total precipitation for the year now stands at 14.52 inches. No snow fell today, which brings the monthly total to 0.0 inches. This is normal for July. The total snowfall for the season since June 1st still stands at a trace, which is normal. The highest wind gust observed was 28 miles per hour. Sunset tonight is at 8:53 p.m. Sunrise tomorrow is at 6:11 a.m. At 5 p.m. in Omaha, it was mostly sunny. The temperature was 84 degrees, the dew point 60, and the relative humidity 44%. The wind was northwest at 17 miles an hour. The pressure was 30.01 inches and falling. Across eastern Nebraska and southwest Iowa, it was sunny, with a temperature of 82 at Millard, 82 at Columbus, 81 at Blair Airport, 83 at Plattsmouth, and 82 at Red Oak, Iowa. It was mostly sunny, with a temperature of 85 in Lincoln, 83 at Fremont, 83 at Tacoma, and 83 at Nebraska City. Here are some observations from across the region. It was sunny, with a temperature of 84 at North Fork, 89 at Concordia, Kansas, and 90 at North Platte. It was mostly sunny, with a temperature of 84 at Grand Island, 78 at Sioux Falls, and 82 at Sioux City. Under mostly sunny skies, Des Moines reported 80, Denver reported 92, and Valentine reported 84. At Kansas City, it was partly sunny, with a temperature of 87. Once again, at 5 p.m. in Omaha, it was 84 degrees under mostly sunny skies. Here are the forecast key messages. Cooler weather returns by Wednesday, with high temperatures falling into the mid-70s to mid-80s through Friday. There will be increasing chances for showers and storms Wednesday through Friday. Warm weather looks to return by the weekend, with widespread 90s by Sunday. This is NOAA All Hazards Radio Station KIH 61 in Omaha, Nebraska. The current time is 5:55 p.m. Central Daylight Time. Now for the official National Weather Service forecast for the Omaha and Council Bluffs area. Rest of today, not as hot. Sunny. Highs in the mid-80s. North winds 10 to 15 miles an hour with gusts up to 25 miles an hour. Tonight, mostly clear. Cooler with lows in the lower 60s. North winds 5 to 10 miles an hour. Wednesday, mostly sunny with a slight chance of showers in the morning, then cloudy with a chance of showers in the afternoon. Highs in the upper 70s. North winds around 5 miles an hour. Chance of rain 50%. Wednesday night, mostly cloudy. A slight chance of showers until midnight. Lows in the lower 60s. North winds around 5 miles an hour, becoming east after midnight. Chance of rain 20%. Thursday, partly sunny with a slight chance of showers in the morning, then mostly cloudy with a chance of showers in the afternoon. Highs in the upper 70s. Southeast winds 5 to 10 miles an hour. Chance of rain 40%. Thursday night, mostly cloudy. A chance of showers until midnight, then showers likely after midnight. Lows in the lower 60s. Chance of rain 70%. Friday, mostly cloudy in the morning, then becoming partly sunny. Highs in the upper 70s. Friday night and Saturday, partly cloudy. Hot. Lows in the mid-60s. Highs in the lower 90s. Saturday night, mostly clear. Lows in the lower 70s. Sunday and Sunday night, partly cloudy. Hot. Highs around 100. Lows in the mid-70s. Heat index values up to 110. Monday, sunny, hot with highs around 100. At 5 p.m. in Omaha, it was mostly sunny. The temperature was 84 degrees, the dew point 60, and the relative humidity 44%. The wind was northwest at 17 miles an hour. The pressure was 30.0.
1 inches and falling. Across eastern Nebraska and southwest Iowa, it was sunny with a temperature of 82 at Millard, 82 at Columbus, 81 at Blair Airport, 83 at Plattsmouth, and 82 at Red Oak, Iowa. It was mostly sunny, with a temperature of 85 at Lincoln, 83 at Fremont, 83 at Takema, and 83 at Nebraska City. Here are some observations from across the region. It was sunny, with a temperature of 84 at Norfolk, 89 at Concordia, Kansas, and 90 at North Platte. It was mostly sunny, with a temperature of 84 at Grand Island, 78 at Sioux Falls, and 82 at Sioux City. Under mostly sunny skies, Des Moines reported 80, Denver reported 92, and Valentine reported 84. At Kansas City, it was partly sunny, with a temperature of 87. Once again, at 5 p.m. in Omaha, it was 84 degrees under mostly sunny skies. Here are the forecast key messages. Cooler weather returns by Wednesday with high temperatures falling into the mid-70s to mid-80s through Friday. There will be increasing chances for showers and storms Wednesday through Friday. Warm weather looks to return by the weekend, with widespread 90s by Sunday. This is NOAA All Hazards Radio Station KIH-61 in Omaha, Nebraska. The current time is 5:59 p.m. Central Daylight Time. Now for the official National Weather Service forecast for the Omaha and Council Bluffs area. West of today, not as hot. Sunny. Highs in the mid-80s. North winds 10 to 15 miles an hour with gusts up to 25 miles an hour. Tonight, mostly clear. Cooler with lows in the lower 60s. North winds 5 to 10 miles an hour. Wednesday, mostly sunny with a slight chance of showers in the morning, then cloudy with a chance of showers in the afternoon. Highs in the upper 70s. North winds around 5 miles an hour. Chance of rain 50%. Wednesday night, mostly cloudy. A slight chance of showers until midnight. Lows in the lower 60s. North winds around 5 miles an hour, becoming east after midnight. Chance of rain 20%. Thursday, partly sunny with a slight chance of showers in the morning, then mostly cloudy with a chance of showers in the afternoon. Highs in the upper 70s. Southeast winds 5 to 10 miles an hour. Chance of rain 40%. Thursday night, mostly cloudy. A chance of showers until midnight, then showers likely after midnight. Lows in the lower 60s. Chance of rain 70%. Friday, mostly cloudy in the morning, then becoming partly sunny. Highs in the upper 70s. Friday night and Saturday, partly cloudy. Hot. Lows in the mid-60s. Highs in the lower 90s. Saturday night, mostly clear. Lows in the lower 70s. Sunday and Sunday night, partly cloudy. Hot. Highs around 100. Lows in the mid-70s. Heat index values up to 110. Monday, sunny, hot with highs around 100. The Omaha, Nebraska climate summary for this evening, as of 4 p.m., July 21, 2026. Today's high temperature was 85 degrees. This high was 3 degrees below the normal high of 88. The record high is 110 degrees, which was set in 1974. Today's low temperature was 72 degrees. This low was 4 degrees above the normal low of 68. The record low is 53 degrees, which was last set in 2000. A trace of precipitation fell today, which brings the monthly total to 0.36 inches. This is 2.07 inches below the normal amount of 2.43 inches for July. The total precipitation for the year now stands at 13.00 inches, which is 5.19 inches below normal. No snow fell today, which brings the monthly total to 0.0 inches. This is normal for July. The total snowfall since July 1st still stands at 0.0 inches, which is normal. There were no heating degrees.
normal. This leaves the monthly total at zero, which is normal. The yearly total since July 1st is zero, which is normal. There were 14 cooling degree days today, which is one above normal. This brings the monthly total to 331, which is 62 above normal. The yearly total since January 1st is 768, which is 115 above normal. Today the maximum wind observed was 23 miles an hour from the north. The highest wind gust observed was 31 miles per hour from the north. The normal high temperature for tomorrow is 88 degrees, and the normal low is 68. The record high for tomorrow is 105, which occurred in 2012, and the record low is 53, which occurred in 1970. Sunset tonight is at 8:51 p.m. Sunrise tomorrow is at 6:10 a.m. The Valley National Weather Service climate summary for this evening, as of 4 p.m., July 21, 2026. Today's high temperature was 85 degrees, record high is 101 degrees, which was set in 2002. In the low, 73 degrees. The record low is 55 degrees, which was set in 2000. A trace of precipitation fell today, which brings the monthly total to 1.13 inches. The total precipitation for the year now stands at 14.52 inches. No snow fell today, which brings the monthly total to 0.0 inches. This is normal for July. The total snowfall for the season since June 1st still stands at a trace, which is normal. The highest wind gust observed was 28 miles per hour. Sunset tonight is at 8:53 p.m. Sunrise tomorrow is at 6:11 a.m. Here are the forecast key messages. Cooler weather returns by Wednesday with high temperatures falling into the mid-70s to mid-80s through Friday. There will be increasing chances for showers and storms Wednesday through Friday. Warm weather looks to return by the weekend, with widespread 90s by Sunday. This is NOAA All Hazards Radio Station KIH-61 in Omaha, Nebraska. The current time is 6:05 p.m. Central Daylight Time. Now for the official National Weather Service forecast for the Omaha and Council Bluffs area. West of today, not as hot. Sunny. Highs in the mid-80s. North winds 10 to 15 miles an hour with gusts up to 25 miles an hour. Tonight, mostly clear. Cooler with lows in the lower 60s. North winds 5 to 10 miles an hour. Wednesday, mostly sunny with a slight chance of showers in the morning, then cloudy with a chance of showers in the afternoon. Highs in the upper 70s. North winds around 5 miles an hour. Chance of rain 50%. Wednesday night, mostly cloudy. A slight chance of showers until midnight. Lows in the lower 60s. North winds around 5 miles an hour, becoming east after midnight. Chance of rain 20%. Thursday, partly sunny with a slight chance of showers in the morning, then mostly cloudy with a chance of showers in the afternoon. Highs in the upper 70s. Southeast winds 5 to 10 miles an hour. Chance of rain 40%. Thursday night, mostly cloudy. A chance of showers until midnight, then showers likely after midnight. Lows in the lower 60s. Chance of rain 70%. Friday, mostly cloudy in the morning, then becoming partly sunny. Highs in the upper 70s. Friday night and Saturday, partly cloudy. Hot. Lows in the mid-60s. Highs in the lower 90s. Saturday night, mostly clear. Lows in the lower 70s. Sunday and Sunday night, partly cloudy. Hot. Highs around 100. Lows in the mid-70s. Heat index values up to 110. Monday, sunny, hot with highs around 100. At 6 p.m. in Omaha, it was mostly sunny. The temperature was 84 degrees, the dew point 61, and the relative humidity 45%. The wind was north at 13 miles an hour. The
pressure was 30.01 inches and steady. Across eastern Nebraska and southwest Iowa, it was sunny, with a temperature of 84 at Lincoln, 82 at Millard, 82 at Fremont, and 80 at Blair Airport. Under sunny skies, Tacoma reported 82, Plattsmouth reported 82, and Red Oak, Iowa reported 82. It was mostly sunny, with a temperature of 83 at Columbus and 83 at Nebraska City. Here are some observations from across the region. Skies ranged from sunny to mostly sunny. It was 84 at Grand Island, 83 at Norfolk, 77 at Sioux Falls, 82 at Sioux City, and 78 at Des Moines. Kansas City reported 85, Concordia, Kansas reported 87, North Platte reported 89, Denver reported 94, and Valentine reported 83. Once again, at 6 p.m. in Omaha, it was 84 degrees under mostly sunny skies. Here are the forecast key messages. Cooler weather returns by Wednesday with high temperatures falling into the mid-70s to mid-80s through Friday. There will be increasing chances for showers and storms Wednesday through Friday. Warm weather looks to return by the weekend, with widespread 90s by Sunday. This is NOAA All Hazards Radio Station KIH 61 in Omaha, Nebraska. The current time is 6:09 p.m. Central Daylight Time. Now for the official National Weather Service forecast for the Omaha and Council Bluffs area. Rest of today, not as hot. Sunny. Highs in the mid-80s. North winds 10 to 15 miles an hour with gusts up to 25 miles an hour. Tonight, mostly clear. Cooler with lows in the lower 60s. North winds 5 to 10 miles an hour. Wednesday, mostly sunny with a slight chance of showers in the morning, then cloudy with a chance of showers in the afternoon. Highs in the upper 70s. North winds around 5 miles an hour. Chance of rain 50%. Wednesday night, mostly cloudy. A slight chance of showers until midnight. Lows in the lower 60s. North winds around 5 miles an hour, becoming east after midnight. Chance of rain 20%. Thursday, partly sunny with a slight chance of showers in the morning, then mostly cloudy with a chance of showers in the afternoon. Highs in the upper 70s. Southeast winds 5 to 10 miles an hour. Chance of rain 40%. Thursday night, mostly cloudy. A chance of showers until midnight, then showers likely after midnight. Lows in the lower 60s. Chance of rain 70%. Friday, mostly cloudy in the morning, then becoming partly sunny. Highs in the upper 70s. Friday night and Saturday, partly cloudy. Hot. Lows in the mid-60s. Highs in the lower 90s. Saturday night, mostly clear. Lows in the lower 70s. Sunday and Sunday night, partly cloudy. Hot. Highs around 100. Lows in the mid-70s. Heat index values up to 110. Monday, sunny, hot with highs around 100. The Omaha, Nebraska climate summary for this evening, as of 4 p.m., July 21st, 2026. Today's high temperature was 85 degrees. This high was 3 degrees below the normal high of 88. The record high is 110 degrees, which was set in 1974. Today's low temperature was 72 degrees. This low was 4 degrees above the normal low of 68. The record low is 53 degrees, which was last set in 2000. A trace of precipitation fell today, which brings the monthly total to 0.36 inches. This is 2.07 inches below the normal amount of 2.43 inches for July. The total precipitation for the year now stands at 13.00 inches, which is 5.19 inches below normal. No snow fell today, which brings the monthly total to 0.0 inches. This is normal for July. The total snowfall since July 1st still stands at 0.0 inches, which is normal. There were no heating degree days today.
leaves the monthly total at zero, which is normal. The yearly total since July 1st is zero, which is normal. There were 14 cooling degree days today, which is one above normal. This brings the monthly total to 331, which is 62 above normal. The yearly total since January 1st is 768, which is 115 above normal. Today the maximum wind observed was 23 miles an hour from the north. The highest wind gust observed was 31 miles per hour from the north. The normal high temperature for tomorrow is 88 degrees, and the normal low is 68. The record high for tomorrow is 105, which occurred in 2012, and the record low is 53, which occurred in 1970. Sunset tonight is at 8:51 p.m. Sunrise tomorrow is at 6:10 a.m. The Valley National Weather Service climate summary for this evening, as of 4 p.m., July 21, 2026. Today's high temperature was 85 degrees. Record high is 101 degrees, which was set in 2002. In the low, 73 degrees. The record low is 55 degrees, which was set in 2000. A trace of precipitation fell today, which brings the monthly total to 1.13 inches. The total precipitation for the year now stands at 14.52 inches. No snow fell today, which brings the monthly total to 0.0 inches. This is normal for July. The total snowfall for the season since June 1st still stands at a trace, which is normal. The highest wind gust observed was 28 miles per hour. Sunset tonight is at 8:53 p.m. Sunrise tomorrow is at 6:11 a.m. Here are the forecast key messages. Cooler weather returns by Wednesday with high temperatures falling into the mid-70s to mid-80s through Friday. There will be increasing chances for showers and storms Wednesday through Friday. Warm weather looks to return by the weekend with widespread 90s by Sunday. This is NOAA All Hazards radio station KIH-61 in Omaha, Nebraska. The current time is 6:15 p.m. Central Daylight Time. Now for the official National Weather Service forecast for the Omaha and Council Bluffs area. West of today, not as hot. Sunny. Highs in the mid-80s. North winds 10 to 15 miles an hour with gusts up to 25 miles an hour. Tonight, mostly clear. Cooler with lows in the lower 60s. North winds 5 to 10 miles an hour. Wednesday, mostly sunny with a slight chance of showers in the morning, then cloudy with a chance of showers in the afternoon. Highs in the upper 70s. North winds around 5 miles an hour. Chance of rain 50%. Wednesday night, mostly cloudy. A slight chance of showers until midnight. Lows in the lower 60s. North winds around 5 miles an hour, becoming east after midnight. Chance of rain 20%. Thursday, partly sunny with a slight chance of showers in the morning, then mostly cloudy with a chance of showers in the afternoon. Highs in the upper 70s. Southeast winds 5 to 10 miles an hour. Chance of rain 40%. Thursday night, mostly cloudy. A chance of showers until midnight, then showers likely after midnight. Lows in the lower 60s. Chance of rain 70%. Friday, mostly cloudy in the morning, then becoming partly sunny. Highs in the upper 70s. Friday night and Saturday, partly cloudy. Hot. Lows in the mid 60s. Highs in the lower 90s. Saturday night, mostly clear. Lows in the lower 70s. Sunday and Sunday night, partly cloudy. Hot. Highs around 100. Lows in the mid-70s. Heat index values up to 110. Monday, sunny, hot with highs around 100. At 6 p.m. in Omaha, it was mostly sunny. The temperature was 84 degrees, the dew point 61, and the relative humidity 45%. The wind was north at 13 miles an hour. The pressure
pressure was 30.01 inches and steady. Across eastern Nebraska and southwest Iowa, it was sunny, with a temperature of 84 at Lincoln, 82 at Millard, 82 at Fremont, and 80 at Blair Airport. Under sunny skies, Tecama reported 82, Plattsmouth reported 82, and Red Oak, Iowa reported 82. It was mostly sunny, with a temperature of 83 at Columbus and 83 at Nebraska City. Here are some observations from across the region. Skies ranged from sunny to mostly sunny. It was 84 at Grand Island, 83 at Norfolk, 77 at Sioux Falls, 82 at Sioux City, and 78 at Des Moines. Kansas City reported 85, Concordia, Kansas reported 87, North Platte reported 89, Denver reported 94, and Valentine reported 83. Once again, at 6 p.m. in Omaha, it was 84 degrees under mostly sunny skies. Here are the forecast key messages. Cooler weather returns by Wednesday with high temperatures falling into the mid-70s to mid-80s through Friday. There will be increasing chances for showers and storms Wednesday through Friday. Warm weather looks to return by the weekend, with widespread 90s by Sunday. This is NOAA All Hazards Radio Station KIH 61 in Omaha, Nebraska. The current time is 6:19 p.m. Central Daylight Time. Now for the official National Weather Service forecast for the Omaha and Council Bluffs area. West of today, not as hot. Sunny. Highs in the mid-80s. North winds 10 to 15 miles an hour with gusts up to 25 miles an hour. Tonight, mostly clear. Cooler with lows in the lower 60s. North winds 5 to 10 miles an hour. Wednesday, mostly sunny with a slight chance of showers in the morning, then cloudy with a chance of showers in the afternoon. Highs in the upper 70s. North winds around 5 miles an hour. Chance of rain 50%. Wednesday night, mostly cloudy. A slight chance of showers until midnight. Lows in the lower 60s. North winds around 5 miles an hour, becoming east after midnight. Chance of rain 20%. Thursday, partly sunny with a slight chance of showers in the morning, then mostly cloudy with a chance of showers in the afternoon. Highs in the upper 70s. Southeast winds 5 to 10 miles an hour. Chance of rain 40%. Thursday night, mostly cloudy. A chance of showers until midnight, then showers likely after midnight. Lows in the lower 60s. Chance of rain 70%. Friday, mostly cloudy in the morning, then becoming partly sunny. Highs in the upper 70s. Friday night and Saturday, partly cloudy. Hot. Lows in the mid-60s. Highs in the lower 90s. Saturday night, mostly clear. Lows in the lower 70s. Sunday and Sunday night, partly cloudy. Hot. Highs around 100. Lows in the mid-70s. Heat index values up to 110. Monday, sunny, hot with highs around 100. The Omaha, Nebraska climate summary for this evening, as of 4 p.m., July 21, 2026. Today's high temperature was 85 degrees. This high was 3 degrees below the normal high of 88. The record high is 110 degrees, which was set in 1974. Today's low temperature was 72 degrees. This low was 4 degrees above the normal low of 68. The record low is 53 degrees, which was last set in 2000. A trace of precipitation fell today, which brings the monthly total to 0.36 inches. This is 2.07 inches below the normal amount of 2.43 inches for July. The total precipitation for the year now stands at 13.00 inches, which is 5.19 inches below normal. No snow fell today, which brings the monthly total to 0.0 inches. This is normal for July. The total snowfall since July 1st still stands at 0.0 inches, which is normal. There were no heat degree days today.
normal. This leaves the monthly total at zero, which is normal. The yearly total since July 1st is zero, which is normal. There were 14 cooling degree days today, which is one above normal. This brings the monthly total to 331, which is 62 above normal. The yearly total since January 1st is 768, which is 115 above normal. Today the maximum wind observed was 23 miles an hour from the north. The highest wind gust observed was 31 miles per hour from the north. The normal high temperature for tomorrow is 88 degrees, and the normal low is 68. The record high for tomorrow is 105, which occurred in 2012, and the record low is 53, which occurred in 1970. Sunset tonight is at 8:51 p.m. Sunrise tomorrow is at 6:10 a.m. The Valley National Weather Service climate summary for this evening, as of 4 p.m., July 21, 2026. Today's high temperature was 85 degrees, record high is 101 degrees, which was set in 2002. In the low, 73 degrees. The record low is 55 degrees, which was set in 2000. A trace of precipitation fell today, which brings the monthly total to 1.13 inches. The total precipitation for the year now stands at 14.52 inches. No snow fell today, which brings the monthly total to 0.0 inches. This is normal for July. The total snowfall for the season since June 1st still stands at a trace, which is normal. The highest wind gust observed was 28 miles per hour. Sunset tonight is at 8:53 p.m. Sunrise tomorrow is at 6:11 a.m. Here are the forecast key messages. Cooler weather returns by Wednesday with high temperatures falling into the mid-70s to mid-80s through Friday. There will be increasing chances for showers and storms Wednesday through Friday. Warm weather looks to return by the weekend, with widespread 90s by Sunday. This is NOAA All Hazards Radio Station KIH-61 in Omaha, Nebraska. The current time is 6:25 p.m. Central Daylight Time. Now for the official National Weather Service forecast for the Omaha and Council Bluffs area. Tonight, cooler. Mostly clear. Lows in the lower 60s. North winds 5 to 10 miles an hour. Wednesday, mostly sunny with a slight chance of showers in the morning, then cloudy with a chance of showers in the afternoon. Highs in the upper 70s. North winds around 5 miles an hour. Chance of rain 50%. Wednesday night, mostly cloudy. A slight chance of showers until midnight. Lows in the lower 60s. North winds around 5 miles an hour, becoming east after midnight. Chance of rain 20%. Thursday, partly sunny with a slight chance of showers in the morning, then mostly cloudy with a chance of showers in the afternoon. Highs in the upper 70s. Southeast winds 5 to 10 miles an hour. Chance of rain 40%. Thursday night, mostly cloudy with a slight chance of thunderstorms. A chance of showers until midnight, then showers likely after midnight. Lows in the lower 60s. Southeast winds 5 to 10 miles an hour. Chance of rain 70%. Friday, mostly cloudy in the morning, then becoming partly sunny. Highs in the upper 70s. Friday night and Saturday, partly cloudy. Hot. Lows in the mid-60s. Highs in the lower 90s. Saturday night, mostly clear. Lows in the lower 70s. Sunday and Sunday night, partly cloudy. Hot. Highs around 100. Lows in the mid-70s. Heat index values up to 110. Monday and Monday night, mostly clear. Hot. Highs around 100. Lows in the lower 70s. Tuesday, mostly sunny. Hot with highs in the mid-90s. At 6 p.m. in Omaha, it was mostly sunny. The temperature was 84 degrees, the dew point 61, and the relative humidity

observations from across the region. Skies ranged from sunny to mostly sunny. It was 84 at Grand Island, 83 at Norfolk, 77 at Sioux Falls, 82 at Sioux City, and 78 at Des Moines. Kansas City reported 85, Concordia, Kansas reported 87, North Platte reported 89, Denver reported 94, and Valentine reported 83. Once again, at 6 p.m. in Omaha, it was 84 degrees under mostly sunny skies. Here are the forecast key messages. Cooler weather returns by Wednesday with high temperatures falling into the mid-70s to mid-80s through Friday. There will be increasing chances for showers and storms Wednesday through Friday. Warm weather looks to return by the weekend with widespread 90s by Sunday. This is NOAA All Hazards radio station KIH 61 in Omaha, Nebraska. The current time is 6:29 p.m. Central Daylight Time. Now for the official National Weather Service forecast for the Omaha and Council Bluffs area. Tonight, cooler, mostly clear, lows in the lower 60s, north winds 5 to 10 miles an hour. Wednesday, mostly sunny with a slight chance of showers in the morning, then cloudy with a chance of showers in the afternoon. Highs in the upper 70s. North winds around 5 miles an hour. Chance of rain 50%. Wednesday night, mostly cloudy. A slight chance of showers until midnight. Lows in the lower 60s. North winds around 5 miles an hour, becoming east after midnight. Chance of rain 20%. Thursday, partly sunny with a slight chance of showers in the morning, then mostly cloudy with a chance of showers in the afternoon. Highs in the upper 70s. Southeast winds 5 to 10 miles an hour. Chance of rain 40%. Thursday night, mostly cloudy with a slight chance of thunderstorms. A chance of showers until midnight, then showers likely after midnight. Lows in the lower 60s. Southeast winds 5 to 10 miles an hour. Chance of rain 70%. Friday, mostly cloudy in the morning, then becoming partly sunny. Highs in the upper 70s. Friday night and Saturday, partly cloudy. Hot. Lows in the mid-60s. Highs in the lower 90s. Saturday night, mostly clear. Lows in the lower 70s. Sunday and Sunday night, partly cloudy. Hot. Highs around 100. Lows in the mid-70s. Heat index values up to 110. Monday and Monday night, mostly clear. Hot. Highs around 100. Lows in the lower 70s. Tuesday, mostly sunny. Hot with highs in the mid-90s. The Omaha, Nebraska climate summary for this evening, as of 4 p.m., July 21st, 2026. Today's high temperature was 85 degrees. This high was 3 degrees below the normal high of 88. The record high is 110 degrees, which was set in 1974. Today's low temperature was 72 degrees. This low was 4 degrees above the normal low of 68. The record low is 53 degrees, which was last set in 2000. A trace of precipitation fell today, which brings the monthly total to 0.36 inches. This is 2.07 inches below the normal amount of 2.43 inches for July. The total precipitation for the year now stands at 13.00 inches, which is 5.19 inches below normal. No snow fell today, which brings the monthly total to 0.0 inches. This is normal for July. The total snowfall since July 1st still stands at 0.0 inches, which is normal. There were no heating degree days today, which is normal. This leaves the monthly total at zero, which is normal. The yearly total since July 1st is zero, which is normal. There were 14 cooling degree days today, which is one above normal. This brings the monthly total to 331, which is 62 above normal. The yearly total since January 1st is 768, which is 115 above normal.

normal. Today, the maximum wind observed was 23 miles an hour from the north. The highest wind gust observed was 31 miles per hour from the north. The normal high temperature for tomorrow is 88 degrees, and the normal low is 68. The record high for tomorrow is 105, which occurred in 2012, and the record low is 53, which occurred in 1970. Sunset tonight is at 8:51 p.m. Sunrise tomorrow is at 6:10 a.m. The Valley National Weather Service climate summary for this evening, as of 4 p.m., July 21, 2026. Today's high temperature was 85 degrees. Record high is 101 degrees, which was set in 2002. In the low, 73 degrees. The record low is 55 degrees, which was set in 2000. A trace of precipitation fell today, which brings the monthly total to 1.13 inches. The total precipitation for the year now stands at 14.52 inches. No snow fell today, which brings the monthly total to 0.0 inches. This is normal for July. The total snowfall for the season since June 1st still stands at a trace, which is normal. The highest wind gust observed was 28 miles per hour. Sunset tonight is at 8:53 p.m. Sunrise tomorrow is at 6:11 a.m. At 6 p.m. in Omaha, it was mostly sunny. The temperature was 84 degrees, the dew point 61, and the relative humidity 45%. The wind was north at 13 miles an hour. The pressure was 30.01 inches and steady. Across eastern Nebraska and southwest Iowa, it was sunny, with a temperature of 84 at Lincoln, 82 at Millard, 82 at Fremont, and 80 at Blair Airport. Under sunny skies, Tacoma reported 82, Plattsmouth reported 82, and Red Oak, Iowa reported 82. It was mostly sunny, with a temperature of 83 at Columbus and 83 at Nebraska City. Here are some observations from across the region. Skies ranged from sunny to mostly sunny. It was 84 at Grand Island, 83 at Norfolk, 77 at Sioux Falls, 82 at Sioux City, and 78 at Des Moines. Kansas City reported 85, Concordia, Kansas reported 87, North Platte reported 89, Denver reported 94, and Valentine reported 83. Once again, at 6 p.m. in Omaha, it was 84 degrees under mostly sunny skies. Here are the forecast key messages. Cooler weather returns by Wednesday with high temperatures falling into the mid-70s to mid-80s through Friday. There will be increasing chances for showers and storms Wednesday through Friday. Warm weather looks to return by the weekend, with widespread 90s by Sunday. This is NOAA All Hazards Radio Station KIH 61 in Omaha, Nebraska. The current time is 6:36 p.m. Central Daylight Time. Now for the official National Weather Service forecast for the Omaha and Council Bluffs area. Tonight, cooler. Mostly clear. Lows in the lower 60s. North winds 5 to 10 miles an hour. Wednesday, mostly sunny with a slight chance of showers in the morning, then cloudy with a chance of showers in the afternoon. Highs in the upper 70s. North winds around 5 miles an hour. Chance of rain 50%. Wednesday night, mostly cloudy. A slight chance of showers until midnight. Lows in the lower 60s. North winds around 5 miles an hour, becoming east after midnight. Chance of rain 20%. Thursday, partly sunny with a slight chance of showers in the morning, then mostly cloudy with a chance of showers in the afternoon. Highs in the upper 70s. Southeast winds 5 to 10 miles an hour. Chance of rain 40%. Thursday night, mostly cloudy with a slight chance of thunderstorms. A chance of showers until midnight, then showers likely after midnight. Lows in the lower 60s. Southeast winds 5 to 10 miles an hour. Chance of rain 70%. Friday, mostly cloudy in the morning, then becoming partly sunny. Highs in the upper 70s.
Friday night and Saturday, partly cloudy. Hot. Lows in the mid-60s. Highs in the lower 90s. Saturday night, mostly clear. Lows in the lower 70s. Sunday and Sunday night, partly cloudy. Hot. Highs around 100. Lows in the mid-70s. Heat index values up to 110. Monday and Monday night, mostly clear. Hot. Highs around 100. Lows in the lower 70s. Tuesday, mostly sunny. Hot with highs in the mid-90s. At 6 p.m. in Omaha, it was mostly sunny. The temperature was 84 degrees, the dew point 61, and the relative humidity 45%. The wind was north at 13 miles an hour. The pressure was 30.01 inches and steady. Across eastern Nebraska and southwest Iowa, it was sunny, with a temperature of 84 at Lincoln, 82 at Millard, 82 at Fremont, and 80 at Blair Airport. Under sunny skies, Tecama reported 82, Plattsmouth reported 82, and Red Oak, Iowa reported 82. It was mostly sunny, with a temperature of 83 at Columbus, and 83 at Nebraska City. Here are some observations from across the region. Skies ranged from sunny to mostly sunny. It was 84 at Grand Island, 83 at Norfolk, 77 at Sioux Falls, 82 at Sioux City, and 78 at Des Moines. Kansas City reported 85, Concordia, Kansas reported 87, North Platte reported 89, Denver reported 94, and Valentine reported 83. Once again, at 6 p.m. in Omaha, it was 84 degrees under mostly sunny skies. The Omaha, Nebraska climate summary for this evening, as of 4 p.m., July 21, 2026. Today's high temperature was 85 degrees. This high was 3 degrees below the normal high of 88. The record high is 110 degrees, which was set in 1974. Today's low temperature was 72 degrees. This low was 4 degrees above the normal low of 68. The record low is 53 degrees, which was last set in 2000. A trace of precipitation fell today, which brings the monthly total to 0.36 inches. This is 2.07 inches below the normal amount of 2.43 inches for July. The total precipitation for the year now stands at 13.00 inches, which is 5.19 inches below normal. No snow fell today, which brings the monthly total to 0.0 inches. This is normal for July. The total snowfall since July 1st still stands at 0.0 inches, which is normal. There were no heating degree days today, which is normal. This leaves the monthly total at zero, which is normal. The yearly total since July 1st is zero, which is normal. There were 14 cooling degree days today, which is one above normal. This brings the monthly total to 331, which is 62 above normal. The yearly total since January 1st is 768, which is 115 above normal. Today the maximum wind observed was 23 miles an hour from the north. The highest wind gust observed was 31 miles per hour from the north. The normal high temperature for tomorrow is 88 degrees, and the normal low is 68. The record high for tomorrow is 105, which occurred in 2012, and the record low is 53, which occurred in 1970. Sunset tonight is at 8:51 p.m. Sunrise tomorrow is at 6:10 a.m. The Valley National Weather Service climate summary for this evening, as of 4 p.m., July 21, 2026. Today's high temperature was 85 degrees, record high is 101 degrees, which was set in 2002. In the low, 73 degrees. The record low is 55 degrees, which was set in 2000. A trace of precipitation fell today, which brings the monthly total to 1.13 inches. The total precipitation for the year now stands at 14.52 inches. No snow fell today, which brings the monthly total to 0.0 inches. This is normal for July. The total
total snowfall for the season since June 1st still stands at a trace, which is normal. The highest wind gust observed was 28 miles per hour. Sunset tonight is at 8:53 p.m. Sunrise tomorrow is at 6:11 a.m. Here are the forecast key messages. Cooler weather returns by Wednesday with high temperatures falling into the mid-70s to mid-80s through Friday. There will be increasing chances for showers and storms Wednesday through Friday. Warm weather looks to return by the weekend, with widespread 90s by Sunday. This is NOAA All Hazards Radio Station KIH 61 in Omaha, Nebraska. The current time is 6:44 p.m. Central Daylight Time. Now for the official National Weather Service forecast for the Omaha and Council Bluffs area. Tonight, cooler. Mostly clear. Lows in the lower 60s. North winds 5 to 10 miles an hour. Wednesday, mostly sunny with a slight chance of showers in the morning, then cloudy with a chance of showers in the afternoon. Highs in the upper 70s. North winds around 5 miles an hour. Chance of rain 50%. Wednesday night, mostly cloudy. A slight chance of showers until midnight. Lows in the lower 60s. North winds around 5 miles an hour, becoming east after midnight. Chance of rain 20%. Thursday, partly sunny with a slight chance of showers in the morning, then mostly cloudy with a chance of showers in the afternoon. Highs in the upper 70s. Southeast winds 5 to 10 miles an hour. Chance of rain 40%. Thursday night, mostly cloudy with a slight chance of thunderstorms. A chance of showers until midnight, then showers likely after midnight. Lows in the lower 60s. Southeast winds 5 to 10 miles an hour. Chance of rain 70%. Friday, mostly cloudy in the morning, then becoming partly sunny. Highs in the upper 70s. Friday night and Saturday, partly cloudy. Hot. Lows in the mid-60s. Highs in the lower 90s. Saturday night, mostly clear. Lows in the lower 70s. Sunday and Sunday night, partly cloudy. Hot. Highs around 100. Lows in the mid-70s. Heat index values up to 110. Monday and Monday night, mostly clear. Hot. Highs around 100. Lows in the lower 70s. Tuesday, mostly sunny. Hot with highs in the mid-90s. This is NOAA All Hazards Radio Station KIH 61 serving the following counties in Nebraska and Iowa. Douglas, Sarpy, Washington, Cass, Odo, Burt, Dodge, Saunders, Harrison, Pottawatomie, and Mills. At 6 p.m. in Omaha, it was mostly sunny. The temperature was 84 degrees, the dew point 61, and the relative humidity 45%. The wind was north at 13 miles an hour. The pressure was 30.01 inches and steady. Across eastern Nebraska and southwest Iowa, it was sunny, with a temperature of 84 at Lincoln, 82 at Millard, 82 at Fremont, and 80 at Blair Airport. Under sunny skies, Tacoma reported 82, Plattsmouth reported 82, and Red Oak, Iowa reported 82. It was mostly sunny, with a temperature of 83 at Columbus and 83 at Nebraska City. Here are some observations from across the region. Skies ranged from sunny to mostly sunny. It was 84 at Grand Island, 83 at Norfolk, 77 at Sioux Falls, 82 at Sioux City, and 78 at Des Moines. Kansas City reported 85, Concordia, Kansas reported 87, North Platte reported 89, Denver reported 94, and Valentine reported 83. Once again, at 6 p.m. in Omaha, it was 84 degrees under mostly sunny skies. Here are the forecast key messages. Cooler weather returns by Wednesday with high temperatures falling into the mid-70s to mid-80s through Friday. There will be increasing chances for showers and storms Wednesday through Friday. Warm weather looks to return by the weekend.
with widespread 90s by Sunday. This is NOAA All Hazards radio station KIH 61 in Omaha, Nebraska. The current time is 6:48 p.m. Central Daylight Time. Now for the official National Weather Service forecast for the Omaha and Council Bluffs area. Tonight, cooler. Mostly clear. Lows in the lower 60s. North winds 5 to 10 miles an hour. Wednesday, mostly sunny with a slight chance of showers in the morning, then cloudy with a chance of showers in the afternoon. Highs in the upper 70s. North winds around 5 miles an hour. Chance of rain 50%. Wednesday night, mostly cloudy. A slight chance of showers until midnight. Lows in the lower 60s. North winds around 5 miles an hour, becoming east after midnight. Chance of rain 20%. Thursday, partly sunny with a slight chance of showers in the morning, then mostly cloudy with a chance of showers in the afternoon. Highs in the upper 70s. Southeast winds 5 to 10 miles an hour. Chance of rain 40%. Thursday night, mostly cloudy with a slight chance of thunderstorms. A chance of showers until midnight, then showers likely after midnight. Lows in the lower 60s. Southeast winds 5 to 10 miles an hour. Chance of rain 70%. Friday, mostly cloudy in the morning, then becoming partly sunny. Highs in the upper 70s. Friday night and Saturday, partly cloudy. Hot. Lows in the mid-60s. Highs in the lower 90s. Saturday night, mostly clear. Lows in the lower 70s. Sunday and Sunday night, partly cloudy. Hot. Highs around 100. Lows in the mid-70s. Heat index values up to 110. Monday and Monday night, mostly clear. Hot. Highs around 100. Lows in the lower 70s. Tuesday, mostly sunny. Hot with highs in the mid-90s. The Omaha, Nebraska climate summary for this evening as of 4 p.m., July 21st, 2026. Today's high temperature was 85 degrees. This high was 3 degrees below the normal high of 88. The record high is 110 degrees, which was set in 1974. Today's low temperature was 72 degrees. This low was 4 degrees above the normal low of 68. The record low is 53 degrees, which was last set in 2000. A trace of precipitation fell today, which brings the monthly total to 0.36 inches. This is 2.07 inches below the normal amount of 2.43 inches for July. The total precipitation for the year now stands at 13.00 inches, which is 5.19 inches below normal. No snow fell today, which brings the monthly total to 0.0 inches. This is normal for July. The total snowfall since July 1st still stands at 0.0 inches, which is normal. There were no heating degree days today, which is normal. This leaves the monthly total at zero, which is normal. The yearly total since July 1st is zero, which is normal. There were 14 cooling degree days today, which is one above normal. This brings the monthly total to 331, which is 62 above normal. The yearly total since January 1st is 768, which is 115 above normal. Today, the maximum wind observed was 23 miles an hour from the north. The highest wind gust observed was 31 miles per hour from the north. The normal high temperature for tomorrow is 88 degrees, and the normal low is 68. The record high for tomorrow is 105, which occurred in 2012, and the record low is 53, which occurred in 1970. Sunset tonight is at 8:51 p.m. Sunrise tomorrow is at 6:10 a.m. The Valley National Weather Service climate summary for this evening, as of 4 p.m., July 21st, 2026. Today's high temperature was 85 degrees. Record high is 101 degrees, which was set in 2002. In the low, 73 degrees.
is 55 degrees, which was set in 2000. A trace of precipitation fell today, which brings the monthly total to 1.13 inches. The total precipitation for the year now stands at 14.52 inches. No snow fell today, which brings the monthly total to 0.0 inches. This is normal for July. The total snowfall for the season since June 1st still stands at a trace, which is normal. The highest wind gust observed was 28 miles per hour. Sunset tonight is at 8:53 p.m. Sunrise tomorrow is at 6:11 a.m. At 6 p.m. in Omaha, it was mostly sunny. The temperature was 84 degrees, the dew point 61, and the relative humidity 45%. The wind was north at 13 miles an hour. The pressure was 30.01 inches and steady. Across eastern Nebraska and southwest Iowa, it was sunny, with a temperature of 84 at Lincoln, 82 at Millard, 82 at Fremont, and 80 at Blair Airport. Under sunny skies, Tacoma reported 82, Plattsmouth reported 82, and Red Oak, Iowa reported 82. It was mostly sunny, with a temperature of 83 at Columbus and 83 at Nebraska City. Here are some observations from across the region. Skies ranged from sunny to mostly sunny. It was 84 at Grand Island, 83 at Norfolk, 77 at Sioux Falls, 82 at Sioux City, and 78 at Des Moines. Kansas City reported 85, Concordia, Kansas reported 87, North Platte reported 89, Denver reported 94, and Valentine reported 83. Once again, at 6 p.m. in Omaha, it was 84 degrees under mostly sunny skies. Here are the forecast key messages. Cooler weather returns by Wednesday with high temperatures falling into the mid-70s to mid-80s through Friday. There will be increasing chances for showers and storms Wednesday through Friday. Warm weather looks to return by the weekend, with widespread 90s by Sunday. This is NOAA All Hazards Radio Station KIH 61 in Omaha, Nebraska. The current time is 6:55 p.m. Central Daylight Time. Now for the official National Weather Service forecast for the Omaha and Council Bluffs area. Tonight, cooler. Mostly clear. Lows in the lower 60s. North winds 5 to 10 miles an hour. Wednesday, mostly sunny with a slight chance of showers in the morning, then cloudy with a chance of showers in the afternoon. Highs in the upper 70s. North winds around 5 miles an hour. Chance of rain 50%. Wednesday night, mostly cloudy. A slight chance of showers until midnight. Lows in the lower 60s. North winds around 5 miles an hour, becoming east after midnight. Chance of rain 20%. Thursday, partly sunny with a slight chance of showers in the morning, then mostly cloudy with a chance of showers in the afternoon. Highs in the upper 70s. Southeast winds 5 to 10 miles an hour. Chance of rain 40%. Thursday night, mostly cloudy with a slight chance of thunderstorms. A chance of showers until midnight, then showers likely after midnight. Lows in the lower 60s. Southeast winds 5 to 10 miles an hour. Chance of rain 70%. Friday, mostly cloudy in the morning, then becoming partly sunny. Highs in the upper 70s. Friday night and Saturday, partly cloudy. Hot. Lows in the mid-60s. Highs in the lower 90s. Saturday night, mostly clear. Lows in the lower 70s. Sunday and Sunday night, partly cloudy. Hot. Highs around 100. Lows in the mid-70s. Heat index values up to 110. Monday and Monday night, mostly clear. Hot. Highs around 100. Lows in the lower 70s. Tuesday, mostly sunny. Hot with highs in the mid-90s. At 6 p.m. in Omaha, it was mostly sunny. The temperature was 84 degrees, the dew point 61, and the relative humidity.
humidity 45%. The wind was north at 13 miles an hour. The pressure was 30.01 inches and steady. Across eastern Nebraska and southwest Iowa, it was sunny, with a temperature of 84 at Lincoln, 82 at Millard, 82 at Fremont, and 80 at Blair Airport. Under sunny skies, Tecama reported 82, Plattsmouth reported 82, and Red Oak, Iowa reported 82. It was mostly sunny, with a temperature of 83 at Columbus and 83 at Nebraska City. Here are some observations from across the region. Skies ranged from sunny to mostly sunny. It was 84 at Grand Island, 83 at Norfolk, 77 at Sioux Falls, 82 at Sioux City, and 78 at Des Moines. Kansas City reported 85, Concordia, Kansas reported 87, North Platte reported 89, Denver reported 94, and Valentine reported 83. Once again, at 6 p.m. in Omaha, it was 84 degrees under mostly sunny skies. Here are the forecast key messages. Cooler weather returns by Wednesday with high temperatures falling into the mid-70s to mid-80s through Friday. There will be increasing chances for showers and storms Wednesday through Friday. Warm weather looks to return by the weekend, with widespread 90s by Sunday. This is NOAA All Hazards radio station KIH 61 in Omaha, Nebraska. The Omaha, Nebraska climate summary for this evening, as of 4 p.m., July 21, 2026. Today's high temperature was 85 degrees. This high was 3 degrees below the normal high of 88. The record high is 110 degrees, which was set in 1974. Today's low temperature was 72 degrees. This low was 4 degrees above the normal low of 68. The record low is 53 degrees, which was last set in 2000. A trace of precipitation fell today, which brings the monthly total to 0.36 inches. This is 2.07 inches below the normal amount of 2.43 inches for July. The total precipitation for the year now stands at 13.00 inches, which is 5.19 inches below normal. No snow fell today, which brings the monthly total to 0.0 inches. This is normal for July. The total snowfall since July 1st still stands at 0.0 inches, which is normal. There were no heating degree days today, which is normal. This leaves the monthly total at zero, which is normal. The yearly total since July 1st is zero, which is normal. There were 14 cooling degree days today, which is one above normal. This brings the monthly total to 331, which is 62 above normal. The yearly total since January 1st is 768, which is 115 above normal. Today, the maximum wind observed was 23 miles an hour from the north. The highest wind gust observed was 31 miles per hour from the north. The normal high temperature for tomorrow is 88 degrees, and the normal low is 68. The record high for tomorrow is 105, which occurred in 2012, and the record low is 53, which occurred in 1970. Sunset tonight is at 8:51 p.m. Sunrise tomorrow is at 6:10 a.m. The Valley National Weather Service climate summary for this evening, as of 4 p.m., July 21, 2026. Today's high temperature was 85 degrees. Record high is 101 degrees, which was set in 2002. In the low, 73 degrees. The record low is 55 degrees, which was set in 2000. A trace of precipitation fell today, which brings the monthly total to 1.13 inches. The total precipitation for the year now stands at 14.52 inches. No snow fell today, which brings the monthly total to 0.0 inches. This is normal for July. The total snowfall for the season since June 1st still stands at a trace, which is normal. The highest wind gust observed was 28 miles per hour. Sunset tonight is at 8:53 p.m. Sunrise tomorrow is at 6:11 a.m. The current time is 7:03 p.m. Central Daylight Time.